60%. Here is the latest National Weather Service forecast for Cambria County, including the city of Johnstown. Tonight, mostly clear. Lows in the lower 70s. West winds 5 to 10 miles an hour. Friday, sunny. A slight chance of showers and thunderstorms in the afternoon. Some thunderstorms may produce gusty winds and frequent lightning in the afternoon. Rainfall amounts less than a tenth of an inch. Highs in the lower 90s. West winds 5 to 10 miles an hour with gusts up to 20 miles an hour. Chance of rain 20%. Friday night, warm. Partly cloudy through 10 p.m., then becoming mostly cloudy. A chance of showers and a slight chance of thunderstorms through midnight. A slight chance of showers and thunderstorms after midnight. Some thunderstorms may produce gusty winds and frequent lightning before 8 p.m. Rainfall amounts less than a tenth of an inch. Lows around 70. West winds 5 to 10 miles an hour. Chance of rain 40%. Independence Day, very warm. Partly sunny. A chance of showers and thunderstorms after 2 p.m. Rainfall amounts less than a tenth of an inch. Highs in the upper 80s. West winds 10 to 15 miles an hour with gusts up to 25 miles an hour. Chance of rain 50%. Saturday night, a chance of thunderstorms through midnight, then a slight chance of thunderstorms between midnight and 2 a.m. Mostly cloudy with a chance of showers. Rainfall amounts less than a tenth of an inch. Lows in the upper 60s. West winds 5 to 10 miles an hour. Chance of rain 50%. And now the extended forecast for South Central Pennsylvania. Sunday, showers and thunderstorms likely. Highs in the upper 80s. Chance of rain 70%. Sunday night, showers likely and a chance of thunderstorms. Lows in the mid 60s. Chance of rain 70%. Monday, showers and thunderstorms likely. Highs in the lower 80s. Chance of rain 70%. Monday night, showers likely and a chance of thunderstorms. Lows in the mid 60s. Chance of rain 70%. Tuesday, partly sunny with a chance of showers and thunderstorms. Highs in the upper 70s. Chance of rain 40%. Tuesday night, mostly cloudy with a 40% chance of showers. Lows in the lower 60s. Wednesday, partly sunny with a chance of showers and thunderstorms. Highs in the lower 80s. Chance of rain 30%. Wednesday night, mostly cloudy. Lows in the mid 60s. Thursday, partly sunny with a chance of showers and thunderstorms. Highs in the lower 80s. Chance of rain 40%. The 8 to 14 day outlook, from Friday July 10th to Thursday July 16th, calls for above normal temperatures and near normal precipitation. Normal high temperatures across central Pennsylvania during this period range from the upper 70s over the Allegheny Mountains to the mid 80s across the lower Susquehanna Valley. Normal lows range from the mid 50s over the Alleghenies to the mid 60s across the lower Susquehanna Valley. Here are the 8 p.m. conditions in the Altoona area. In Altoona, it was clear. The temperature was 86 degrees, the dew point 72, and the relative humidity 62%. The wind was west at 5 miles an hour. The pressure was 30.09 inches and rising. At State College, it was clear. The temperature was 90 degrees, the dew point 73, and the relative humidity 58%, producing a heat index of 98. The wind was west at 6 miles an hour. The pressure was 30.05 inches and rising. Now, a few other local conditions: Johnstown, clear 83, Dubois, clear 83, La Trobe, clear 88, Pittsburgh partly cloudy 89, Erie, clear 88, Bradford clear 85. To the south and east, York, clear 93, Selins Grove clear 88, Harrisburg clear 96, Philadelphia clear 97, Baltimore clear 95, Washington D.C. clear 93. Once again, in Altoona it was 86 degrees under clear skies. And at State College it was 90 degrees under clear skies. 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

minor flooding is also possible Saturday through Monday as thunderstorms are expected each day. Here's the hazardous weather outlook for the following counties, Bedford and Blair. Extreme heat warning in effect until 8 p.m. Friday. For today and tonight. 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Extreme heat warning. And now the extended outlook for the period Friday through Wednesday. 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Extreme heat warning. Severe thunderstorms with damaging winds 60 miles per hour or greater are possible late Friday and Friday night. Strong thunderstorms are again possible on Saturday. Minor flooding is also possible Saturday through Monday as thunderstorms are expected each day. The Altoona climate summary for this evening, as of 5 p.m., July 2, 2026. Today's high temperature was 93 degrees and the low 73 degrees. No precipitation fell today, which leaves the monthly total at 0.00 inches. The record high for tomorrow is 97, which occurred in 1966, and the record low is 47, which occurred in 2001. Sunset tonight is at 8:47 p.m. Sunrise tomorrow is at 5:48 a.m. Here's a special weather statement for the following counties, Bedford and Blair. Extreme heat warning remains in effect until 8 p.m. Friday. What? Dangerously hot conditions with heat index values up to 107. Where? Bedford, Blair, and Fulton counties. When? Until 8 p.m. Friday. Impacts: heat-related illnesses increase significantly during extreme heat and high humidity events. Additional details: high temperatures will be well into the 90s and may hit 100 degrees. Heat index values will be even higher. While temperatures will remain hot on Saturday, they should be a couple of degrees lower. 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Here's a special weather statement for the following county, Cambria, Pennsylvania. Heat advisory remains in effect until 8 p.m. Friday. What? Heat index values up to 104 expected. Where? A portion of central Pennsylvania. When? Until 8 p.m. Friday. Impacts: hot temperatures and high humidity may cause heat illnesses. Additional details: high temperatures will be well into the 90s and may hit 100 degrees. Heat index values will be even higher. While temperatures will remain hot on Saturday, they should be a couple of degrees lower. 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Power outages are possible during periods of extended heat as the extra demand for electricity can tax the power grid. 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A large area of high pressure in the upper atmosphere will continue to dominate our weather in Pennsylvania into the holiday weekend with plenty of sunshine and dangerously hot and humid conditions through Saturday. Heat advisories and extreme heat warnings continue for all of the Commonwealth into Friday, and for much of the southern portion of the state into Saturday. Lows tonight will be in the 70s. Highs on Friday will be mainly in the 90s, but near the century mark over the southeast. Temperatures over the weekend will be a little cooler but still above normal. Some showers and storms will be possible Friday into Saturday, especially across the north and west during the afternoon and evening hours. Some storms could be on the strong to severe side. Folks should drink plenty of fluids and take frequent breaks from the heat. Also seek shelter if threatening weather is observed or a warning is issued. Storms can form very quickly in this type of air mass. Here is the latest National Weather Service forecast for Blair and Bedford counties, including the city of Altoona. Tonight, mostly clear. Lows in the mid-70s. West winds around 5 miles an hour. Gusts up to 20 miles an hour through midnight. Friday, sunny. A slight chance of showers and thunderstorms in the afternoon. Some thunderstorms may produce gusty winds and frequent lightning in the afternoon. Rainfall amounts less than a tenth of an inch.

highs in the mid-90s. West winds 5 to 10 miles an hour with gusts up to 20 miles an hour. Chance of rain 20%. Friday night, warm. Partly cloudy, then becoming mostly clear between 8 p.m. and 10 p.m., then becoming partly cloudy. A slight chance of showers and thunderstorms before 8 p.m. A slight chance of showers and thunderstorms between 10 p.m. and midnight. Some thunderstorms may produce gusty winds and frequent lightning before 8 p.m. Lows in the lower 70s. West winds 5 to 10 miles an hour. Chance of rain 20%. Independence Day, hot. Mostly sunny. A slight chance of showers and thunderstorms after 2 p.m. Highs in the lower 90s. West winds around 5 miles an hour, increasing to 10 to 15 miles an hour in the afternoon. Chance of rain 20%. Saturday night, partly cloudy before 8 p.m., then becoming mostly cloudy. A chance of thunderstorms through midnight. A chance of showers. A slight chance of thunderstorms after midnight. Rainfall amounts less than a tenth of an inch. Lows in the upper 60s. Northwest winds 5 to 10 miles an hour. Chance of rain 50%. Here is the latest National Weather Service forecast for Cambria County, including the city of Johnstown. Tonight, mostly clear. Lows in the lower 70s. West winds 5 to 10 miles an hour. Friday, sunny. A slight chance of showers and thunderstorms in the afternoon. Some thunderstorms may produce gusty winds and frequent lightning in the afternoon. Rainfall amounts less than a tenth of an inch. Highs in the lower 90s. West winds 5 to 10 miles an hour with gusts up to 20 miles an hour. Chance of rain 20%. Friday night, warm. Partly cloudy through 10 p.m., then becoming mostly cloudy. A chance of showers and a slight chance of thunderstorms through midnight. A slight chance of showers and thunderstorms after midnight. Some thunderstorms may produce gusty winds and frequent lightning before 8 p.m. Rainfall amounts less than a tenth of an inch. Lows around 70. West winds 5 to 10 miles an hour. Chance of rain 40%. Independence Day, very warm. Partly sunny. A chance of showers and thunderstorms after 2 p.m. Rainfall amounts less than a tenth of an inch. Highs in the upper 80s. West winds 10 to 15 miles an hour with gusts up to 25 miles an hour. Chance of rain 50%. Saturday night, a chance of thunderstorms through midnight, then a slight chance of thunderstorms between midnight and 2 a.m. Mostly cloudy with a chance of showers. Rainfall amounts less than a tenth of an inch. Lows in the upper 60s. West winds 5 to 10 miles an hour. Chance of rain 50%. And now the extended forecast for South Central Pennsylvania. Sunday, showers and thunderstorms likely. Highs in the upper 80s. Chance of rain 70%. Sunday night, showers likely and a chance of thunderstorms. Lows in the mid-60s. Chance of rain 70%. Monday, showers and thunderstorms likely. Highs in the lower 80s. Chance of rain 70%. Monday night, showers likely and a chance of thunderstorms. Lows in the mid-60s. Chance of rain 70%. Tuesday, partly sunny with a chance of showers and thunderstorms. Highs in the upper 70s. Chance of rain 40%. Tuesday night, mostly cloudy with a 40% chance of showers. Lows in the lower 60s. Wednesday, partly sunny with a chance of showers and thunderstorms. Highs in the lower 80s. Chance of rain 30%. Wednesday night, mostly cloudy. Lows in the mid-60s. Thursday, partly sunny with a chance of showers and thunderstorms. Highs in the lower 80s. Chance of rain 40%. The 8 to 14 day outlook, from Friday, July 10th to Thursday, July 16th, calls for above normal temperatures and near normal precipitation. Normal high temperatures across central Pennsylvania during this period range from the upper 70s over the Allegheny Mountains to the mid-80s across the lower Susquehanna Valley. Normal lows range from the mid-50s over the Alleghenies to the mid-60s across the lower Susquehanna Valley. Here are the 8 p.m. conditions in the Altoona area.
In Altoona, it was clear. The temperature was 86 degrees, the dew point 72, and the relative humidity 62%. The wind was west at 5 miles an hour. The pressure was 30.09 inches and rising. At State College, it was clear. The temperature was 90 degrees, the dew point 73, and the relative humidity 58%, producing a heat index of 98. The wind was west at 6 miles an hour. The pressure was 30.05 inches and rising. Now, a few other local conditions: Johnstown, clear 83, DuBois, clear 83, La Trobe, clear 88, Pittsburgh partly cloudy 89, Erie, clear 88, Bradford clear 85. To the south and east, York, clear 93, Selins Grove clear 88, Harrisburg clear 96, Philadelphia clear 97, Baltimore clear 95, Washington D.C. clear 93. Once again, in Altoona it was 86 degrees under clear skies. And at State College it was 90 degrees under clear skies. 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Here's the hazardous weather outlook for the following county: Cambria, Pennsylvania. Heat advisory remains in effect until 8 p.m. Friday. For today and tonight, please listen to NOAA Weather Radio or go to weather.gov/statecollege on the internet for more information about the following hazards. Heat advisory. And now the extended outlook for the period Friday through Wednesday. 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Heat advisory. Severe thunderstorms with damaging winds 60 miles per hour or greater are possible late Friday and Friday night. Strong thunderstorms are again possible on Saturday. Minor flooding is also possible Saturday through Monday as thunderstorms are expected each day. Here's the hazardous weather outlook for the following counties: Bedford and Blair. Extreme heat warning in effect until 8 p.m. Friday. 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Extreme heat warning. And now the extended outlook for the period Friday through Wednesday. 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Extreme heat warning. Severe thunderstorms with damaging winds 60 miles per hour or greater are possible late Friday and Friday night. Strong thunderstorms are again possible on Saturday. Minor flooding is also possible Saturday through Monday as thunderstorms are expected each day. The Altoona climate summary for this evening, as of 5 p.m., July 2, 2026. Today's high temperature was 93 degrees and the low 73 degrees. No precipitation fell today, which leaves the monthly total at 0.00 inches. The record high for tomorrow is 97, which occurred in 1966, and the record low is 47, which occurred in 2001. Sunset tonight is at 8:47 p.m. Sunrise tomorrow is at 5:48 a.m. Here's a special weather statement for the following counties: Bedford and Blair. Extreme heat warning remains in effect until 8 p.m. Friday. What? Dangerously hot conditions with heat index values up to 107. Where? Bedford, Blair, and Fulton counties. When? Until 8 p.m. Friday. Impacts: heat-related illnesses increase significantly during extreme heat and high humidity events. Additional details: high temperatures will be well into the 90s and may hit 100 degrees. Heat index values will be even higher. While temperatures will remain hot on Saturday, they should be a couple of degrees lower. 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
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Properly set weather radios, with the alarm device, will alert you when severe weather warnings or watches are issued. Programming on this station will be temporarily changed during severe weather, to bring you the latest information. Warnings and safety information from the National Weather Service may someday save your life or protect your property. Here's a special weather statement for the following county, Cambria, Pennsylvania. Heat advisory remains in effect until 8 p.m. Friday. What? Heat index values up to 104 expected. Where? A portion of central Pennsylvania. When? Until 8 p.m. Friday. Impacts, hot temperatures and high humidity may cause heat illnesses. Additional details, high temperatures will be well into the 90s and may hit 100 degrees. Heat index values will be even higher. While temperatures will remain hot on Saturday, they should be a couple of degrees lower. 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A large area of high pressure in the upper atmosphere will continue to dominate our weather in Pennsylvania into the holiday weekend with plenty of sunshine and dangerously hot and humid conditions through Saturday. Heat advisories and extreme heat warnings continue for all of the Commonwealth into Friday, and for much of the southern portion of the state into Saturday. Lows tonight will be in the 70s. Highs on Friday will be mainly in the 90s, but near the century mark over the southeast. Temperatures over the weekend will be a little cooler but still above normal. Some showers and storms will be possible Friday into Saturday, especially across the north and west during the afternoon and evening hours. Some storms could be on the strong to severe side. Folks should drink plenty of fluids and take frequent breaks from the heat. Also seek shelter if threatening weather is observed or a warning is issued. Storms can form very quickly in this type of air mass. Here is the latest National Weather Service forecast for Blair and Bedford counties, including the city of Altoona. Tonight, mostly clear. Lows in the mid-70s. West winds around 5 miles an hour. Gusts up to 20 miles an hour through midnight. Friday, sunny. A slight chance of showers and thunderstorms in the afternoon. Some thunderstorms may produce gusty winds and frequent lightning in the afternoon. Rainfall amounts less than a tenth of an inch. Highs in the mid-90s. West winds 5 to 10 miles an hour with gusts up to 20 miles an hour. Chance of rain 20%. Friday night, warm. Partly cloudy, then becoming mostly clear between 8 p.m. and 10 p.m., then becoming partly cloudy. A slight chance of showers and thunderstorms before 8 p.m. A slight chance of showers and thunderstorms between 10 p.m. and midnight. Some thunderstorms may produce gusty winds and frequent lightning before 8 p.m. Lows in the lower 70s. West winds 5 to 10 miles an hour. Chance of rain 20%. Independence Day, hot. Mostly sunny. A slight chance of showers and thunderstorms after 2 p.m. Highs in the lower 90s. West winds around 5 miles an hour, increasing to 10 to 15 miles an hour in the afternoon. Chance of rain 20%. Saturday night, partly cloudy before 8 p.m., then becoming mostly cloudy. A chance of thunderstorms through midnight. A chance of showers. A slight chance of thunderstorms after midnight. Rainfall amounts less than a tenth of an inch. Lows in the upper 60s. Northwest winds 5 to 10 miles an hour. Chance of rain 50%. Here is the latest National Weather Service forecast for Cambria County, including the city of Johnstown. Tonight, mostly clear. Lows in the lower 70s. West winds 5 to 10 miles an hour. Friday, sunny. A slight chance of showers and thunderstorms in the afternoon. Some thunderstorms may produce gusty winds and frequent lightning in the afternoon. Rainfall amounts less than a tenth of an inch. Highs in the lower 90s. West winds 5 to 10 miles an hour with gusts up to 20 miles an hour. Chance of rain 20%. Friday night, warm.
partly cloudy through 10 p.m., then becoming mostly cloudy. A chance of showers and a slight chance of thunderstorms through midnight. A slight chance of showers and thunderstorms after midnight. Some thunderstorms may produce gusty winds and frequent lightning before 8 p.m. Rainfall amounts less than a tenth of an inch. Lows around 70. West winds 5 to 10 miles an hour. Chance of rain 40%. Independence Day, very warm. Partly sunny. A chance of showers and thunderstorms after 2 p.m. Rainfall amounts less than a tenth of an inch. Highs in the upper 80s. West winds 10 to 15 miles an hour with gusts up to 25 miles an hour. Chance of rain 50%. Saturday night, a chance of thunderstorms through midnight, then a slight chance of thunderstorms between midnight and 2 a.m. Mostly cloudy with a chance of showers. Rainfall amounts less than a tenth of an inch. Lows in the upper 60s. West winds 5 to 10 miles an hour. Chance of rain 50%. And now the extended forecast for South Central Pennsylvania. Sunday, showers and thunderstorms likely. Highs in the upper 80s. Chance of rain 70%. Sunday night, showers likely and a chance of thunderstorms. Lows in the mid-60s. Chance of rain 70%. Monday, showers and thunderstorms likely. Highs in the lower 80s. Chance of rain 70%. Monday night, showers likely and a chance of thunderstorms. Lows in the mid-60s. Chance of rain 70%. Tuesday, partly sunny with a chance of showers and thunderstorms. Highs in the upper 70s. Chance of rain 40%. Tuesday night, mostly cloudy with a 40% chance of showers. Lows in the lower 60s. Wednesday, partly sunny with a chance of showers and thunderstorms. Highs in the lower 80s. Chance of rain 30%. Wednesday night, mostly cloudy. Lows in the mid-60s. Thursday, partly sunny with a chance of showers and thunderstorms. Highs in the lower 80s. Chance of rain 40%. The 8 to 14 day outlook, from Friday, July 10th to Thursday, July 16th, calls for above normal temperatures and near normal precipitation. Normal high temperatures across central Pennsylvania during this period range from the upper 70s over the Allegheny Mountains to the mid-80s across the lower Susquehanna Valley. Normal lows range from the mid-50s over the Alleghenies to the mid-60s across the lower Susquehanna Valley. Here are the 8 p.m. conditions in the Altoona area. In Altoona, it was clear. The temperature was 86 degrees, the dew point 72, and the relative humidity 62%. The wind was west at 5 miles an hour. The pressure was 30.09 inches and rising. At State College, it was clear. The temperature was 90 degrees, the dew point 73, and the relative humidity 58%, producing a heat index of 98. The wind was west at 6 miles an hour. The pressure was 30.05 inches and rising. Now, a few other local conditions: Johnstown, clear 83, DuBois, clear 83, La Trobe, clear 88, Pittsburgh partly cloudy 89, Erie, clear 88, Bradford clear 85. To the south and east, York, clear 93, Selins Grove clear 88, Harrisburg clear 96, Philadelphia clear 97, Baltimore clear 95, Washington D.C. clear 93. Once again, in Altoona it was 86 degrees under clear skies. And at State College it was 90 degrees under clear skies. This is NOAA Weather Radio, all hazards station WNG 589. 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Here's the hazardous weather outlook for the following county: Cambria, Pennsylvania. Heat advisory remains in effect until 8 p.m. Friday. For today and tonight, please listen to NOAA Weather Radio or go to weather.gov/statecollege on the internet for more information about the following hazards. Heat advisory. And now the extended outlook for the period Friday through Wednesday. 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Heat advisory. Severe thunderstorms with damaging winds 60 miles per hour or greater are possible late Friday and Friday night.
Strong thunderstorms are again possible on Saturday. Minor flooding is also possible Saturday through Monday as thunderstorms are expected each day. Here's the hazardous weather outlook for the following counties, Bedford and Blair. Extreme heat warning in effect until 8 p.m. Friday. 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Extreme heat warning. And now the extended outlook for the period Friday through Wednesday. 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Extreme heat warning. Severe thunderstorms with damaging winds 60 miles per hour or greater are possible late Friday and Friday night. Strong thunderstorms are again possible on Saturday. Minor flooding is also possible Saturday through Monday as thunderstorms are expected each day. The Altoona climate summary for this evening, as of 5 p.m., July 2, 2026. Today's high temperature was 93 degrees and the low 73 degrees. No precipitation fell today, which leaves the monthly total at 0.00 inches. The record high for tomorrow is 97, which occurred in 1966, and the record low is 47, which occurred in 2001. Sunset tonight is at 8:47 p.m. Sunrise tomorrow is at 5:48 a.m. Here's a special weather statement for the following counties, Bedford and Blair. Extreme heat warning remains in effect until 8 p.m. Friday. What? Dangerously hot conditions with heat index values up to 107. Where? Bedford, Blair, and Fulton counties. When? Until 8 p.m. Friday. Impacts, heat-related illnesses increase significantly during extreme heat and high humidity events. Additional details, high temperatures will be well into the 90s and may hit 100 degrees. Heat index values will be even higher. While temperatures will remain hot on Saturday, they should be a couple of degrees lower. 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Here's a special weather statement for the following county, Cambria, Pennsylvania. Heat advisory remains in effect until 8 p.m. Friday. What? Heat index values up to 104 expected. Where? A portion of central Pennsylvania. When? Until 8 p.m. Friday. Impacts, hot temperatures and high humidity may cause heat illnesses. Additional details, high temperatures will be well into the 90s and may hit 100 degrees. Heat index values will be even higher. While temperatures will remain hot on Saturday, they should be a couple of degrees lower. 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A large area of high pressure in the upper atmosphere will continue to dominate our weather in Pennsylvania into the holiday weekend with plenty of sunshine and dangerously hot and humid conditions through Saturday. Heat advisories and extreme heat warnings continue for all of the Commonwealth into Friday, and for much of the southern portion of the state into Saturday. Lows tonight will be in the 70s. Highs on Friday will be mainly in the 90s, but near the century mark over the southeast. Temperatures over the weekend will be a little cooler but still above normal. Some showers and storms will be possible Friday into Saturday, especially across the north and west during the afternoon and evening hours. Some storms could be on the strong to severe side. Folks should drink plenty of fluids and take frequent breaks from the heat. Also seek shelter if threatening weather is observed or a warning is issued. Storms can form very quickly in this type of air mass. Here is the latest National Weather Service forecast for Blair and Bedford counties, including the city of Altoona. Tonight, mostly clear. Lows in the mid-70s. West winds around 5 miles an hour. Gusts up to 20 miles an hour through midnight. Friday, sunny. A slight chance of showers and thunderstorms in the afternoon.
Some thunderstorms may produce gusty winds and frequent lightning in the afternoon. Rainfall amounts less than a tenth of an inch. Highs in the mid-90s. West winds 5 to 10 miles an hour with gusts up to 20 miles an hour. Chance of rain 20%. Friday night, warm. Partly cloudy, then becoming mostly clear between 8 p.m. and 10 p.m., then becoming partly cloudy. A slight chance of showers and thunderstorms before 8 p.m. A slight chance of showers and thunderstorms between 10 p.m. and midnight. Some thunderstorms may produce gusty winds and frequent lightning before 8 p.m. Lows in the lower 70s. West winds 5 to 10 miles an hour. Chance of rain 20%. Independence Day, hot. Mostly sunny. A slight chance of showers and thunderstorms after 2 p.m. Highs in the lower 90s. West winds around 5 miles an hour, increasing to 10 to 15 miles an hour in the afternoon. Chance of rain 20%. Saturday night, partly cloudy before 8 p.m., then becoming mostly cloudy. A chance of thunderstorms through midnight. A chance of showers. A slight chance of thunderstorms after midnight. Rainfall amounts less than a tenth of an inch. Lows in the upper 60s. Northwest winds 5 to 10 miles an hour. Chance of rain 50%. Here is the latest National Weather Service forecast for Cambria County, including the city of Johnstown. Tonight, mostly clear. Lows in the lower 70s. West winds 5 to 10 miles an hour. Friday, sunny. A slight chance of showers and thunderstorms in the afternoon. Some thunderstorms may produce gusty winds and frequent lightning in the afternoon. Rainfall amounts less than a tenth of an inch. Highs in the lower 90s. West winds 5 to 10 miles an hour with gusts up to 20 miles an hour. Chance of rain 20%. Friday night, warm. Partly cloudy through 10 p.m., then becoming mostly cloudy. A chance of showers and a slight chance of thunderstorms through midnight. A slight chance of showers and thunderstorms after midnight. Some thunderstorms may produce gusty winds and frequent lightning before 8 p.m. Rainfall amounts less than a tenth of an inch. Lows around 70. West winds 5 to 10 miles an hour. Chance of rain 40%. Independence Day, very warm. Partly sunny. A chance of showers and thunderstorms after 2 p.m. Rainfall amounts less than a tenth of an inch. Highs in the upper 80s. West winds 10 to 15 miles an hour with gusts up to 25 miles an hour. Chance of rain 50%. Saturday night, a chance of thunderstorms through midnight, then a slight chance of thunderstorms between midnight and 2 a.m. Mostly cloudy with a chance of showers. Rainfall amounts less than a tenth of an inch. Lows in the upper 60s. West winds 5 to 10 miles an hour. Chance of rain 50%. And now the extended forecast for South Central Pennsylvania. Sunday, showers and thunderstorms likely. Highs in the upper 80s. Chance of rain 70%. Sunday night, showers likely and a chance of thunderstorms. Lows in the mid-60s. Chance of rain 70%. Monday, showers and thunderstorms likely. Highs in the lower 80s. Chance of rain 70%. Monday night, showers likely and a chance of thunderstorms. Lows in the mid-60s. Chance of rain 70%. Tuesday, partly sunny with a chance of showers and thunderstorms. Highs in the upper 70s. Chance of rain 40%. Tuesday night, mostly cloudy with a 40% chance of showers. Lows in the lower 60s. Wednesday, partly sunny with a chance of showers and thunderstorms. Highs in the lower 80s. Chance of rain 30%. Wednesday night, mostly cloudy. Lows in the mid-60s. Thursday, partly sunny with a chance of showers and thunderstorms. Highs in the lower 80s. Chance of rain 40%. The 8 to 14 day outlook, from Friday July 10th to Thursday July 16th, calls for above normal temperatures and near normal precipitation. Normal high temperatures across central Pennsylvania during this period range from the upper 70s over the Allegheny Mountains to the mid 80s across the lower Susquehanna Valley.
Normal lows range from the mid-50s over the Alleghenies to the mid-60s across the lower Susquehanna Valley. Here are the 8 p.m. conditions in the Altoona area. In Altoona, it was clear. The temperature was 86 degrees, the dew point 72, and the relative humidity 62%. The wind was west at 5 miles an hour. The pressure was 30.09 inches and rising. At State College, it was clear. The temperature was 90 degrees, the dew point 73, and the relative humidity 58%, producing a heat index of 98. The wind was west at 6 miles an hour. The pressure was 30.05 inches and rising. Now, a few other local conditions: Johnstown, clear 83, DuBois, clear 83, La Trobe, clear 88, Pittsburgh partly cloudy 89, Erie, clear 88, Bradford clear 85. To the south and east, York, clear 93, Selins Grove clear 88, Harrisburg clear 96, Philadelphia clear 97, Baltimore clear 95, Washington DC clear 93. Once again, in Altoona it was 86 degrees under clear skies. And at State College it was 90 degrees under clear skies. 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Here's the hazardous weather outlook for the following county: Cambria, Pennsylvania. Heat advisory remains in effect until 8 p.m. Friday. 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Heat advisory. And now the extended outlook for the period Friday through Wednesday. 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Heat advisory. Severe thunderstorms with damaging winds 60 miles per hour or greater are possible late Friday and Friday night. Strong thunderstorms are again possible on Saturday. Minor flooding is also possible Saturday through Monday as thunderstorms are expected each day. Here's the hazardous weather outlook for the following counties: Bedford and Blair. Extreme heat warning in effect until 8 p.m. Friday. 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Extreme heat warning. And now the extended outlook for the period Friday through Wednesday. 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Extreme heat warning. Severe thunderstorms with damaging winds 60 miles per hour or greater are possible late Friday and Friday night. Strong thunderstorms are again possible on Saturday. Minor flooding is also possible Saturday through Monday as thunderstorms are expected each day. The Altoona Climate Summary for this evening, as of 5 p.m., July 2, 2026. Today's high temperature was 93 degrees and the low 73 degrees. No precipitation fell today, which leaves the monthly total at 0.00 inches. The record high for tomorrow is 97, which occurred in 1966, and the record low is 47, which occurred in 2001. Sunset tonight is at 8:47 p.m. Sunrise tomorrow is at 5:48 a.m. Here's a special weather statement for the following counties: Bedford and Blair. Extreme heat warning remains in effect until 8 p.m. Friday. What? Dangerously hot conditions with heat index values up to 107. Where? Bedford, Blair, and Fulton counties. When? Until 8 p.m. Friday. Impacts: heat-related illnesses increase significantly during extreme heat and high humidity events. Additional details: high temperatures will be well into the 90s and may hit 100 degrees. Heat index values will be even higher. While temperatures will remain hot on Saturday, they should be a couple of degrees lower. 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
heat advisory remains in effect until 8 p.m. Friday. What? Heat index values up to 104 expected. Where? A portion of central Pennsylvania. When? Until 8 p.m. Friday. Impacts: hot temperatures and high humidity may cause heat illnesses. Additional details: high temperatures will be well into the 90s and may hit 100 degrees. Heat index values will be even higher. While temperatures will remain hot on Saturday, they should be a couple of degrees lower. 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Power outages are possible during periods of extended heat as the extra demand for electricity can tax the power grid. Be prepared for a possible power outage. A large area of high pressure in the upper atmosphere will continue to dominate our weather in Pennsylvania into the holiday weekend, with plenty of sunshine and dangerously hot and humid conditions through Saturday. Heat advisories and extreme heat warnings continue for all of the Commonwealth into Friday, and for much of the southern portion of the state into Saturday. Lows tonight will be in the 70s. Highs on Friday will be mainly in the 90s, but near the century mark over the southeast. Temperatures over the weekend will be a little cooler but still above normal. Some showers and storms will be possible Friday into Saturday, especially across the north and west during the afternoon and evening hours. Some storms could be on the strong to severe side. Folks should drink plenty of fluids and take frequent breaks from the heat. Also seek shelter if threatening weather is observed or a warning is issued. Storms can form very quickly in this type of air mass. Here is the latest National Weather Service forecast for Blair and Bedford counties, including the city of Altoona. Tonight, mostly clear. Lows in the mid-70s. West winds around 5 miles an hour. Gusts up to 20 miles an hour through midnight. Friday, sunny. A slight chance of showers and thunderstorms in the afternoon. Some thunderstorms may produce gusty winds and frequent lightning in the afternoon. Rainfall amounts less than a tenth of an inch. Highs in the mid-90s. West winds 5 to 10 miles an hour with gusts up to 20 miles an hour. Chance of rain 20%. Friday night, warm. Partly cloudy, then becoming mostly clear between 8 p.m. and 10 p.m., then becoming partly cloudy. A slight chance of showers and thunderstorms before 8 p.m. A slight chance of showers and thunderstorms between 10 p.m. and midnight. Some thunderstorms may produce gusty winds and frequent lightning before 8 p.m. Lows in the lower 70s. West winds 5 to 10 miles an hour. Chance of rain 20%. Independence Day, hot. Mostly sunny. A slight chance of showers and thunderstorms after 2 p.m. Highs in the lower 90s. West winds around 5 miles an hour, increasing to 10 to 15 miles an hour in the afternoon. Chance of rain 20%. Saturday night, partly cloudy before 8 p.m., then becoming mostly cloudy. A chance of thunderstorms through midnight. A chance of showers. A slight chance of thunderstorms after midnight. Rainfall amounts less than a tenth of an inch. Lows in the upper 60s. Northwest winds 5 to 10 miles an hour. Chance of rain 50%. Here is the latest National Weather Service forecast for Cambria County, including the city of Johnstown. Tonight, mostly clear. Lows in the lower 70s. West winds 5 to 10 miles an hour. Friday, sunny. A slight chance of showers and thunderstorms in the afternoon. Some thunderstorms may produce gusty winds and frequent lightning in the afternoon. Rainfall amounts less than a tenth of an inch. Highs in the lower 90s. West winds 5 to 10 miles an hour with gusts up to 20 miles an hour. Chance of rain 20%. Friday night, warm. Partly cloudy through 10 p.m., then becoming mostly cloudy. A chance of showers and a slight chance of thunderstorms through midnight. A slight chance of showers and thunderstorms after midnight. Some thunderstorms may produce gusty winds and frequent lightning before 8 p.m. Rainfall amounts less than a tenth inch. Lows around 70. West winds 5 to 10 miles an hour. Chance of rain 40%. Independence Day, very warm. Partly sunny. A chance of showers and thunderstorms after 2 p.m.
Rainfall amounts less than a tenth of an inch. Highs in the upper 80s. West winds 10 to 15 miles an hour with gusts up to 25 miles an hour. Chance of rain 50%. Saturday night, a chance of thunderstorms through midnight, then a slight chance of thunderstorms between midnight and 2 a.m. Mostly cloudy with a chance of showers. Rainfall amounts less than a tenth of an inch. Lows in the upper 60s. West winds 5 to 10 miles an hour. Chance of rain 50%. And now the extended forecast for South Central Pennsylvania. Sunday, showers and thunderstorms likely. Highs in the upper 80s. Chance of rain 70%. Sunday night, showers likely and a chance of thunderstorms. Lows in the mid 60s. Chance of rain 70%. Monday, showers and thunderstorms likely. Highs in the lower 80s. Chance of rain 70%. Monday night, showers likely and a chance of thunderstorms. Lows in the mid 60s. Chance of rain 70%. Tuesday, partly sunny with a chance of showers and thunderstorms. Highs in the upper 70s. Chance of rain 40%. Tuesday night, mostly cloudy with a 40% chance of showers. Lows in the lower 60s. Wednesday, partly sunny with a chance of showers and thunderstorms. Highs in the lower 80s. Chance of rain 30%. Wednesday night, mostly cloudy. Lows in the mid 60s. Thursday, partly sunny with a chance of showers and thunderstorms. Highs in the lower 80s. Chance of rain 40%. The 8 to 14 day outlook, from Friday, July 10th to Thursday, July 16th, calls for above normal temperatures and near normal precipitation. Normal high temperatures across central Pennsylvania during this period range from the upper 70s over the Allegheny Mountains to the mid 80s across the lower Susquehanna Valley. Normal lows range from the mid 50s over the Alleghenies to the mid 60s across the lower Susquehanna Valley. Here are the 8 p.m. conditions in the Altoona area. In Altoona, it was clear. The temperature was 86 degrees, the dew point 72, and the relative humidity 62%. The wind was west at 5 miles an hour. The pressure was 30.09 inches and rising. At State College, it was clear. The temperature was 90 degrees, the dew point 73, and the relative humidity 58%, producing a heat index of 98. The wind was west at 6 miles an hour. The pressure was 30.05 inches and rising. Now, a few other local conditions: Johnstown, clear 83, Dubois, clear 83, La Trobe, clear 88, Pittsburgh partly cloudy 89, Erie, clear 88, Bradford clear 85. To the south and east, York, clear 93, Selins Grove clear 88, Harrisburg clear 96, Philadelphia clear 97, Baltimore clear 95, Washington D.C. clear 93. Once again, in Altoona it was 86 degrees under clear skies. And at State College it was 90 degrees under clear skies. 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Here's the hazardous weather outlook for the following county: Cambria, Pennsylvania. Heat advisory remains in effect until 8 p.m. Friday. For today and tonight, please listen to NOAA Weather Radio or go to weather.gov/statecollege on the internet for more information about the following hazards. Heat advisory. And now the extended outlook for the period Friday through Wednesday. 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Heat advisory. Severe thunderstorms with damaging winds 60 miles per hour or greater are possible late Friday and Friday night. Strong thunderstorms are again possible on Saturday. Minor flooding is also possible Saturday through Monday as thunderstorms are expected each day. Here's the hazardous weather outlook for the following counties: Bedford and Blair. Extreme heat warning in effect until 8 p.m. Friday. 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Extreme heat warning. And now the extended outlook for the period Friday through Wednesday.
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Extreme heat warning. Severe thunderstorms with damaging winds 60 miles per hour or greater are possible late Friday and Friday night. Strong thunderstorms are again possible on Saturday. Minor flooding is also possible Saturday through Monday as thunderstorms are expected each day. The Altoona climate summary for this evening, as of 5 p.m., July 2, 2026. Today's high temperature was 93 degrees and the low 73 degrees. No precipitation fell today, which leaves the monthly total at 0.00 inches. The record high for tomorrow is 97, which occurred in 1966, and the record low is 47, which occurred in 2001. Sunset tonight is at 8:47 p.m. Sunrise tomorrow is at 5:48 a.m. Here's a special weather statement for the following counties, Bedford and Blair. Extreme heat warning remains in effect until 8 p.m. Friday. What? Dangerously hot conditions with heat index values up to 107. Where? Bedford, Blair, and Fulton counties. When? Until 8 p.m. Friday. Impacts, heat-related illnesses increase significantly during extreme heat and high humidity events. Additional details, high temperatures will be well into the 90s and may hit 100 degrees. Heat index values will be even higher. While temperatures will remain hot on Saturday, they should be a couple of degrees lower. 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Here's a special weather statement for the following county, Cambria, Pennsylvania. Heat advisory remains in effect until 8 p.m. Friday. What? Heat index values up to 104 expected. Where? A portion of central Pennsylvania. When? Until 8 p.m. Friday. Impacts, hot temperatures and high humidity may cause heat illnesses. Additional details, high temperatures will be well into the 90s and may hit 100 degrees. Heat index values will be even higher. While temperatures will remain hot on Saturday, they should be a couple of degrees lower. 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A large area of high pressure in the upper atmosphere will continue to dominate our weather in Pennsylvania into the holiday weekend with plenty of sunshine and dangerously hot and humid conditions through Saturday. Heat advisories and extreme heat warnings continue for all of the Commonwealth into Friday, and for much of the southern portion of the state into Saturday. Lows tonight will be in the 70s. Highs on Friday will be mainly in the 90s, but near the century mark over the southeast. Temperatures over the weekend will be a little cooler but still above normal. Some showers and storms will be possible Friday into Saturday, especially across the north and west during the afternoon and evening hours. Some storms could be on the strong to severe side. Folks should drink plenty of fluids and take frequent breaks from the heat. Also seek shelter if threatening weather is observed or a warning is issued. Storms can form very quickly in this type of air mass. Here is the latest National Weather Service forecast for Blair and Bedford counties, including the city of Altoona. Rest of tonight, mostly clear. Lows in the mid-70s. West winds around 5 miles an hour. Friday, sunny. A slight chance of showers and thunderstorms in the afternoon. Some thunderstorms may produce gusty winds and frequent lightning in the afternoon. Rainfall amounts less than a tenth of an inch. Highs in the mid-90s. West winds 5 to 10 miles an hour with gusts up to 20 miles an hour. Chance of rain 20%. Friday night, warm. Partly cloudy, then becoming mostly clear between 8 p.m. and 10 p.m., then becoming partly cloudy. A slight chance of showers and thunderstorms before 8 p.m. A slight chance of showers and thunderstorms between 10 p.m. and midnight. Some thunderstorms may produce gusty winds and frequent lightning before 8 p.m.
Lows in the lower 70s. West winds 5 to 10 miles an hour. Chance of rain 20%. Independence Day, hot. Mostly sunny. A slight chance of showers and thunderstorms after 2 p.m. Highs in the lower 90s. West winds around 5 miles an hour, increasing to 10 to 15 miles an hour in the afternoon. Chance of rain 20%. Saturday night, partly cloudy before 8 p.m., then becoming mostly cloudy. A chance of thunderstorms through midnight. A chance of showers. A slight chance of thunderstorms after midnight. Rainfall amounts less than a tenth of an inch. Lows in the upper 60s. Northwest winds 5 to 10 miles an hour. Chance of rain 50%. Here is the latest National Weather Service forecast for Cambria County, including the city of Johnstown. Rest of tonight, mostly clear. Lows in the lower 70s. West winds 5 to 10 miles an hour. Friday, sunny. A slight chance of showers and thunderstorms in the afternoon. Some thunderstorms may produce gusty winds and frequent lightning in the afternoon. Rainfall amounts less than a tenth of an inch. Highs in the lower 90s. West winds 5 to 10 miles an hour with gusts up to 20 miles an hour. Chance of rain 20%. Friday night, warm. Partly cloudy through 10 p.m., then becoming mostly cloudy. A chance of showers and a slight chance of thunderstorms through midnight. A slight chance of showers and thunderstorms after midnight. Some thunderstorms may produce gusty winds and frequent lightning before 8 p.m. Rainfall amounts less than a tenth of an inch. Lows around 70. West winds 5 to 10 miles an hour. Chance of rain 40%. Independence Day, very warm. Partly sunny. A chance of showers and thunderstorms after 2 p.m. Rainfall amounts less than a tenth of an inch. Highs in the upper 80s. West winds 10 to 15 miles an hour with gusts up to 25 miles an hour. Chance of rain 50%. Saturday night, a chance of thunderstorms through midnight, then a slight chance of thunderstorms between midnight and 2 a.m. Mostly cloudy with a chance of showers. Rainfall amounts less than a tenth of an inch. Lows in the upper 60s. West winds 5 to 10 miles an hour. Chance of rain 50%. And now the extended forecast for South Central Pennsylvania. Sunday, showers and thunderstorms likely. Highs in the upper 80s. Chance of rain 70%. Sunday night, showers likely and a chance of thunderstorms. Lows in the mid-60s. Chance of rain 70%. Monday, showers and thunderstorms likely. Highs in the lower 80s. Chance of rain 70%. Monday night, showers likely and a chance of thunderstorms. Lows in the mid-60s. Chance of rain 70%. Tuesday, partly sunny with a chance of showers and thunderstorms. Highs in the upper 70s. Chance of rain 40%. Tuesday night, mostly cloudy with a 40% chance of showers. Lows in the lower 60s. Wednesday, partly sunny with a chance of showers and thunderstorms. Highs in the lower 80s. Chance of rain 30%. Wednesday night, mostly cloudy. Lows in the mid-60s. Thursday, partly sunny with a chance of showers and thunderstorms. Highs in the lower 80s. Chance of rain 40%. The 8 to 14 day outlook, from Friday, July 10th to Thursday, July 16th, calls for above normal temperatures and near normal precipitation. Normal high temperatures across central Pennsylvania during this period range from the upper 70s over the Allegheny Mountains to the mid-80s across the lower Susquehanna Valley. Normal lows range from the mid-50s over the Alleghenies to the mid-60s across the lower Susquehanna Valley. Here are the 9 p.m. conditions in the Altoona area. In Altoona, it was clear. The temperature was 83 degrees, the dew point 71, and the relative humidity 67%. The wind was southwest at 6 miles an hour. The pressure was 30.09 inches and steady. At State College, it was clear. The temperature was 84 degrees, the dew point 73, and the relative humidity 70%. The wind was southwest at 5 miles an hour. The pressure was 30.06 inches and rising.
Now, a few other local conditions: Johnstown, clear 81, Du Bois, clear 79, La Trobe, clear 84, Pittsburgh partly cloudy 86, Erie, clear 86, Bradford mostly cloudy 80. To the south and east, York, clear 86,

Internet for more information about the following hazards. Heat advisory. And now the extended outlook for the period Friday through Wednesday. 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Heat advisory. Severe thunderstorms with damaging winds 60 miles per hour or greater are possible late Friday and Friday night. Strong thunderstorms are again possible on Saturday. Minor flooding is also possible Saturday through Monday as thunderstorms are expected each day. Here's the hazardous weather outlook for the following counties, Bedford and Blair. Extreme heat warning in effect until 8 p.m. Friday. For today and tonight. 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Extreme heat warning. And now the extended outlook for the period Friday through Wednesday. 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Extreme heat warning. Severe thunderstorms with damaging winds 60 miles per hour or greater are possible late Friday and Friday night. Strong thunderstorms are again possible on Saturday. Minor flooding is also possible Saturday through Monday as thunderstorms are expected each day. Here's a special weather statement for the following counties, Bedford and Blair. Extreme heat warning remains in effect until 8 p.m. Friday. What? Dangerously hot conditions with heat index values up to 107. Where? Bedford, Blair, and Fulton counties. When? Until 8 p.m. Friday. Impacts: heat-related illnesses increase significantly during extreme heat and high humidity events. Additional details, high temperatures will be well into the 90s and may hit 100 degrees. Heat index values will be even higher. While temperatures will remain hot on Saturday, they should be a couple of degrees lower. 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Here's a special weather statement for the following county, Cambria, Pennsylvania. Heat advisory remains in effect until 8 p.m. Friday. What? Heat index values up to 104 expected. Where? A portion of central Pennsylvania. When? Until 8 p.m. Friday. Impacts: hot temperatures and high humidity may cause heat illnesses. Additional details, high temperatures will be well into the 90s and may hit 100 degrees. Heat index values will be even higher. While temperatures will remain hot on Saturday, they should be a couple of degrees lower. 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Power outages are possible during periods of extended heat as the extra demand for electricity can tax the power grid. 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A large area of high pressure in the upper atmosphere will continue to dominate our weather in Pennsylvania into the holiday weekend with plenty of sunshine and dangerously hot and humid conditions through Saturday. Heat advisories and extreme heat warnings continue for all of the Commonwealth into Friday, and for much of the southern portion of the state into Saturday. Lows tonight will be in the 70s. Highs on Friday will be mainly in the 90s, but near the century mark over the southeast. Temperatures over the weekend will be a little cooler but still above normal. Some showers and storms will be possible Friday into Saturday, especially across the north and west during the afternoon and evening hours. Some storms could be on the strong to severe side. Folks should drink plenty of fluids and take frequent breaks from the heat. Also seek shelter if threatening weather is observed or a warning is issued. Storms can form very quickly in this type of air mass. Here is the latest National Weather Service forecast for Blair and Bedford counties, including the city of Altoona. Rest of tonight, mostly clear. Lows in the mid-70s. West winds around 5 miles an hour. Friday, sunny. A slight chance of showers and thunderstorms in the afternoon. Some thunderstorms may produce gusty winds and frequent lightning in the afternoon. Rainfall amounts less than a tenth of an inch. Highs in the mid-90s. West winds 5 to 10 miles an hour with gusts up to 20 miles an hour.

chance of rain 20%. Friday night, warm. Partly cloudy, then becoming mostly clear between 8 p.m. and 10 p.m., then becoming partly cloudy. A slight chance of showers and thunderstorms before 8 p.m. A slight chance of showers and thunderstorms between 10 p.m. and midnight. Some thunderstorms may produce gusty winds and frequent lightning before 8 p.m. Lows in the lower 70s. West winds 5 to 10 miles an hour. Chance of rain 20%. Independence Day, hot. Mostly sunny. A slight chance of showers and thunderstorms after 2 p.m. Highs in the lower 90s. West winds around 5 miles an hour, increasing to 10 to 15 miles an hour in the afternoon. Chance of rain 20%. Saturday night, partly cloudy before 8 p.m., then becoming mostly cloudy. A chance of thunderstorms through midnight. A chance of showers. A slight chance of thunderstorms after midnight. Rainfall amounts less than a tenth of an inch. Lows in the upper 60s. Northwest winds 5 to 10 miles an hour. Chance of rain 50%. Here is the latest National Weather Service forecast for Cambria County, including the city of Johnstown. Rest of tonight, mostly clear. Lows in the lower 70s. West winds 5 to 10 miles an hour. Friday, sunny. A slight chance of showers and thunderstorms in the afternoon. Some thunderstorms may produce gusty winds and frequent lightning in the afternoon. Rainfall amounts less than a tenth of an inch. Highs in the lower 90s. West winds 5 to 10 miles an hour with gusts up to 20 miles an hour. Chance of rain 20%. Friday night, warm. Partly cloudy through 10 p.m., then becoming mostly cloudy. A chance of showers and a slight chance of thunderstorms through midnight. A slight chance of showers and thunderstorms after midnight. Some thunderstorms may produce gusty winds and frequent lightning before 8 p.m. Rainfall amounts less than a tenth of an inch. Lows around 70. West winds 5 to 10 miles an hour. Chance of rain 40%. Independence Day, very warm. Partly sunny. A chance of showers and thunderstorms after 2 p.m. Rainfall amounts less than a tenth of an inch. Highs in the upper 80s. West winds 10 to 15 miles an hour with gusts up to 25 miles an hour. Chance of rain 50%. Saturday night, a chance of thunderstorms through midnight, then a slight chance of thunderstorms between midnight and 2 a.m. Mostly cloudy with a chance of showers. Rainfall amounts less than a tenth of an inch. Lows in the upper 60s. West winds 5 to 10 miles an hour. Chance of rain 50%. And now the extended forecast for South Central Pennsylvania. Sunday, showers and thunderstorms likely. Highs in the upper 80s. Chance of rain 70%. Sunday night, showers likely and a chance of thunderstorms. Lows in the mid 60s. Chance of rain 70%. Monday, showers and thunderstorms likely. Highs in the lower 80s. Chance of rain 70%. Monday night, showers likely and a chance of thunderstorms. Lows in the mid 60s. Chance of rain 70%. Tuesday, partly sunny with a chance of showers and thunderstorms. Highs in the upper 70s. Chance of rain 40%. Tuesday night, mostly cloudy with a 40% chance of showers. Lows in the lower 60s. Wednesday, partly sunny with a chance of showers and thunderstorms. Highs in the lower 80s. Chance of rain 30%. Wednesday night, mostly cloudy. Lows in the mid 60s. Thursday, partly sunny with a chance of showers and thunderstorms. Highs in the lower 80s. Chance of rain 40%. The 8 to 14 day outlook, from Friday, July 10th to Thursday, July 16th, calls for above normal temperatures and near normal precipitation. Normal high temperatures across central Pennsylvania during this period range from the upper 70s over the Allegheny Mountains to the mid 80s across the lower Susquehanna Valley. Normal lows range from the mid 50s over the Alleghenies to the mid 60s across the lower Susquehanna Valley. Here are the 9 p.m. conditions in the Altoona area. In Altoona, it was clear.
The temperature was 83 degrees, the dew point 71, and the relative humidity 67%. The wind was southwest at 6 miles an hour. The pressure was 30.09 inches and steady. At State College, it was clear. The temperature was 84 degrees, the dew point 73, and the relative humidity 70%. The wind was southwest at 5 miles an hour. The pressure was 30.06 inches and rising. Now, a few other local conditions: Johnstown, clear 81, Dubois, clear 79, La Trobe, clear 84, Pittsburgh partly cloudy 86, Erie, clear 86, Bradford mostly cloudy 80. To the south and east, York, clear 86, Selins Grove clear 83, Harrisburg clear 93, Philadelphia clear 93, Baltimore clear 93, Washington D.C. clear 88. Once again, in Altoona it was 83 degrees under clear skies. And at State College it was 84 degrees under clear skies. 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Here's the hazardous weather outlook for the following county: Cambria, Pennsylvania. Heat advisory remains in effect until 8 p.m. Friday. 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Heat advisory. And now the extended outlook for the period Friday through Wednesday. 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Heat advisory. Severe thunderstorms with damaging winds 60 miles per hour or greater are possible late Friday and Friday night. Strong thunderstorms are again possible on Saturday. Minor flooding is also possible Saturday through Monday as thunderstorms are expected each day. Here's the hazardous weather outlook for the following counties: Bedford and Blair. Extreme heat warning in effect until 8 p.m. Friday. 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Extreme heat warning. And now the extended outlook for the period Friday through Wednesday. 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Extreme heat warning. Severe thunderstorms with damaging winds 60 miles per hour or greater are possible late Friday and Friday night. Strong thunderstorms are again possible on Saturday. Minor flooding is also possible Saturday through Monday as thunderstorms are expected each day. Here's a special weather statement for the following counties: Bedford and Blair. Extreme heat warning remains in effect until 8 p.m. Friday. What? Dangerously hot conditions with heat index values up to 107. Where? Bedford, Blair, and Fulton counties. When? Until 8 p.m. Friday. Impacts: heat-related illnesses increase significantly during extreme heat and high humidity events. Additional details: high temperatures will be well into the 90s and may hit 100 degrees. Heat index values will be even higher. While temperatures will remain hot on Saturday, they should be a couple of degrees lower. 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Properly set weather radios with the alarm device will alert you when severe weather warnings or watches are issued. Programming on this station will be temporarily changed during severe weather to bring you the latest information. Warnings and safety information from the National Weather Service may someday save your life or protect your property. Here's a special weather statement for the following county: Cambria, Pennsylvania. Heat advisory remains in effect until 8 p.m. Friday.
What? Heat index values up to 104 expected. Where? A portion of central Pennsylvania. When? Until 8 p.m. Friday. Impacts: hot temperatures and high humidity may cause heat illnesses. Additional details: high temperatures will be well into the 90s and may hit 100 degrees. Heat index values will be even higher. While temperatures will remain hot on Saturday, they should be a couple of degrees lower. 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A large area of high pressure in the upper atmosphere will continue to dominate our weather in Pennsylvania into the holiday weekend, with plenty of sunshine and dangerously hot and humid conditions through Saturday. Heat advisories and extreme heat warnings continue for all of the Commonwealth into Friday, and for much of the southern portion of the state into Saturday. Lows tonight will be in the 70s. Highs on Friday will be mainly in the 90s, but near the century mark over the southeast. Temperatures over the weekend will be a little cooler but still above normal. Some showers and storms will be possible Friday into Saturday, especially across the north and west during the afternoon and evening hours. Some storms could be on the strong to severe side. Folks should drink plenty of fluids and take frequent breaks from the heat. Also seek shelter if threatening weather is observed or a warning is issued. Storms can form very quickly in this type of air mass. Here is the latest National Weather Service forecast for Blair and Bedford counties, including the city of Altoona. Rest of tonight, mostly clear. Lows in the mid-70s. West winds around 5 miles an hour. Friday, sunny. A slight chance of showers and thunderstorms in the afternoon. Some thunderstorms may produce gusty winds and frequent lightning in the afternoon. Rainfall amounts less than a tenth of an inch. Highs in the mid-90s. West winds 5 to 10 miles an hour with gusts up to 20 miles an hour. Chance of rain 20%. Friday night, warm. Partly cloudy, then becoming mostly clear between 8 p.m. and 10 p.m., then becoming partly cloudy. A slight chance of showers and thunderstorms before 8 p.m. A slight chance of showers and thunderstorms between 10 p.m. and midnight. Some thunderstorms may produce gusty winds and frequent lightning before 8 p.m. Lows in the lower 70s. West winds 5 to 10 miles an hour. Chance of rain 20%. Independence Day, hot. Mostly sunny. A slight chance of showers and thunderstorms after 2 p.m. Highs in the lower 90s. West winds around 5 miles an hour, increasing to 10 to 15 miles an hour in the afternoon. Chance of rain 20%. Saturday night, partly cloudy before 8 p.m., then becoming mostly cloudy. A chance of thunderstorms through midnight. A chance of showers. A slight chance of thunderstorms after midnight. Rainfall amounts less than a tenth of an inch. Lows in the upper 60s. Northwest winds 5 to 10 miles an hour. Chance of rain 50%. Here is the latest National Weather Service forecast for Cambria County, including the city of Johnstown. Rest of tonight, mostly clear. Lows in the lower 70s. West winds 5 to 10 miles an hour. Friday, sunny. A slight chance of showers and thunderstorms in the afternoon. Some thunderstorms may produce gusty winds and frequent lightning in the afternoon. Rainfall amounts less than a tenth of an inch. Highs in the lower 90s. West winds 5 to 10 miles an hour with gusts up to 20 miles an hour. Chance of rain 20%. Friday night, warm. Partly cloudy through 10 p.m., then becoming mostly cloudy. A chance of showers and a slight chance of thunderstorms through midnight. A slight chance of showers and thunderstorms after midnight. Some thunderstorms may produce gusty winds and frequent lightning before 8 p.m. Rainfall amounts less than a tenth of an inch. Lows around 70. West winds 5 to 10 miles an hour. Chance of rain 40%. Independence Day, very warm. Partly sunny. A chance of showers and thunderstorms after 2 p.m. Rainfall amounts less than a tenth of an inch. Highs in the upper 80s.
West winds 10 to 15 miles an hour with gusts up to 25 miles an hour. Chance of rain 50%. Saturday night, a chance of thunderstorms through midnight, then a slight chance of thunderstorms between midnight and 2 a.m. Mostly cloudy with a chance of showers. Rainfall amounts less than a tenth of an inch. Lows in the upper 60s. West winds 5 to 10 miles an hour. Chance of rain 50%. And now the extended forecast for South Central Pennsylvania. Sunday, showers and thunderstorms likely. Highs in the upper 80s. Chance of rain 70%. Sunday night, showers likely and a chance of thunderstorms. Lows in the mid 60s. Chance of rain 70%. Monday, showers and thunderstorms likely. Highs in the lower 80s. Chance of rain 70%. Monday night, showers likely and a chance of thunderstorms. Lows in the mid 60s. Chance of rain 70%. Tuesday, partly sunny with a chance of showers and thunderstorms. Highs in the upper 70s. Chance of rain 40%. Tuesday night, mostly cloudy with a 40% chance of showers. Lows in the lower 60s. Wednesday, partly sunny with a chance of showers and thunderstorms. Highs in the lower 80s. Chance of rain 30%. Wednesday night, mostly cloudy. Lows in the mid 60s. Thursday, partly sunny with a chance of showers and thunderstorms. Highs in the lower 80s. Chance of rain 40%. The 8 to 14 day outlook, from Friday, July 10th to Thursday, July 16th, calls for above normal temperatures and near normal precipitation. Normal high temperatures across central Pennsylvania during this period range from the upper 70s over the Allegheny Mountains to the mid 80s across the lower Susquehanna Valley. Normal lows range from the mid 50s over the Alleghenies to the mid 60s across the lower Susquehanna Valley. Here are the 9 p.m. conditions in the Altoona area. In Altoona, it was clear. The temperature was 83 degrees, the dew point 71, and the relative humidity 67%. The wind was southwest at 6 miles an hour. The pressure was 30.09 inches and steady. At State College, it was clear. The temperature was 84 degrees, the dew point 73, and the relative humidity 70%. The wind was southwest at 5 miles an hour. The pressure was 30.06 inches and rising. Now, a few other local conditions: Johnstown, clear 81, Dubois, clear 79, La Trobe, clear 84, Pittsburgh partly cloudy 86, Erie, clear 86, Bradford mostly cloudy 80. To the south and east, York, clear 86, Selins Grove clear 83, Harrisburg clear 93, Philadelphia clear 93, Baltimore clear 93, Washington D.C. clear 88. Once again, in Altoona it was 83 degrees under clear skies. And at State College it was 84 degrees under clear skies. This is NOAA Weather Radio, All Hazards Station WNG 589. 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Here's the hazardous weather outlook for the following county: Cambria, Pennsylvania. Heat advisory remains in effect until 8 p.m. Friday. 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Heat advisory. And now the extended outlook for the period Friday through Wednesday. 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Heat advisory. Severe thunderstorms with damaging winds 60 miles per hour or greater are possible late Friday and Friday night. Strong thunderstorms are again possible on Saturday. Minor flooding is also possible Saturday through Monday as thunderstorms are expected each day. Here's the hazardous weather outlook for the following counties: Bedford and Blair. Extreme heat warning in effect until 8 p.m. Friday. 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Extreme heat warning. And now the extended outlook for the period Friday through Wednesday. 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
extreme heat warning. Severe thunderstorms with damaging winds 60 miles per hour or greater are possible late Friday and Friday night. Strong thunderstorms are again possible on Saturday. Minor flooding is also possible Saturday through Monday as thunderstorms are expected each day. Here's a special weather statement for the following counties, Bedford and Blair. Extreme heat warning remains in effect until 8 p.m. Friday. What? Dangerously hot conditions with heat index values up to 107. Where? Bedford, Blair, and Fulton counties. When? Until 8 p.m. Friday. Impacts, heat-related illnesses increase significantly during extreme heat and high humidity events. Additional details, high temperatures will be well into the 90s and may hit 100 degrees. Heat index values will be even higher. While temperatures will remain hot on Saturday, they should be a couple of degrees lower. 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Here's a special weather statement for the following county, Cambria, Pennsylvania. Heat advisory remains in effect until 8 p.m. Friday. What? Heat index values up to 104 expected. Where? A portion of central Pennsylvania. When? Until 8 p.m. Friday. Impacts, hot temperatures and high humidity may cause heat illnesses. Additional details, high temperatures will be well into the 90s and may hit 100 degrees. Heat index values will be even higher. While temperatures will remain hot on Saturday, they should be a couple of degrees lower. 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A large area of high pressure in the upper atmosphere will continue to dominate our weather in Pennsylvania into the holiday weekend with plenty of sunshine and dangerously hot and humid conditions through Saturday. Heat advisories and extreme heat warnings continue for all of the Commonwealth into Friday, and for much of the southern portion of the state into Saturday. Lows tonight will be in the 70s. Highs on Friday will be mainly in the 90s, but near the century mark over the southeast. Temperatures over the weekend will be a little cooler but still above normal. Some showers and storms will be possible Friday into Saturday, especially across the north and west during the afternoon and evening hours. Some storms could be on the strong to severe side. Folks should drink plenty of fluids and take frequent breaks from the heat. Also seek shelter if threatening weather is observed or a warning is issued. Storms can form very quickly in this type of air mass. Here is the latest National Weather Service forecast for Blair and Bedford counties, including the city of Altoona. Rest of tonight, mostly clear. Lows in the mid-70s. West winds around 5 miles an hour. Friday, sunny. A slight chance of showers and thunderstorms in the afternoon. Some thunderstorms may produce gusty winds and frequent lightning in the afternoon. Rainfall amounts less than a tenth of an inch. Highs in the mid-90s. West winds 5 to 10 miles an hour with gusts up to 20 miles an hour. Chance of rain 20%. Friday night, warm. Partly cloudy, then becoming mostly clear between 8 p.m. and 10 p.m., then becoming partly cloudy. A slight chance of showers and thunderstorms before 8 p.m. A slight chance of showers and thunderstorms between 10 p.m. and midnight. Some thunderstorms may produce gusty winds and frequent lightning before 8 p.m. Lows in the lower 70s. West winds 5 to 10 miles an hour. Chance of rain 20%. Independence Day, hot. Mostly sunny. A slight chance of showers and thunderstorms after 2 p.m. Highs in the lower 90s. West winds around 5 miles an hour, increasing to 10 to 15 miles an hour in the afternoon. Chance of rain 20%. Saturday night, partly cloudy before 8 p.m., then becoming mostly cloudy. A chance of thunderstorms through midnight. A chance of showers. A slight chance of thunderstorms after midnight.
rainfall amounts less than a tenth of an inch. Lows in the upper 60s. Northwest winds 5 to 10 miles an hour. Chance of rain 50%. Here is the latest National Weather Service forecast for Cambria County, including the city of Johnstown. Rest of tonight, mostly clear. Lows in the lower 70s. West winds 5 to 10 miles an hour. Friday, sunny. A slight chance of showers and thunderstorms. Afternoon. Some thunderstorms may produce gusty winds and frequent lightning in the afternoon. Rainfall amounts less than a tenth of an inch. Highs in the lower 90s. West winds 5 to 10 miles an hour with gusts up to 20 miles an hour. Chance of rain 20%. Friday night, warm. Partly cloudy through 10 p.m., then becoming mostly cloudy. A chance of showers and a slight chance of thunderstorms through midnight. A slight chance of showers and thunderstorms after midnight. Some thunderstorms may produce gusty winds and frequent lightning before 8 p.m. Rainfall amounts less than a tenth of an inch. Lows around 70. West winds 5 to 10 miles an hour. Chance of rain 40%. Independence Day, very warm. Partly sunny. A chance of showers and thunderstorms after 2 p.m. Rainfall amounts less than a tenth of an inch. Highs in the upper 80s. West winds 10 to 15 miles an hour with gusts up to 25 miles an hour. Chance of rain 50%. Saturday night, a chance of thunderstorms through midnight, then a slight chance of thunderstorms between midnight and 2 a.m. Mostly cloudy with a chance of showers. Rainfall amounts less than a tenth of an inch. Lows in the upper 60s. West winds 5 to 10 miles an hour. Chance of rain 50%. And now the extended forecast for South Central Pennsylvania. Sunday, showers and thunderstorms likely. Highs in the upper 80s. Chance of rain 70%. Sunday night, showers likely and a chance of thunderstorms. Lows in the mid-60s. Chance of rain 70%. Monday, showers and thunderstorms likely. Highs in the lower 80s. Chance of rain 70%. Monday night, showers likely and a chance of thunderstorms. Lows in the mid-60s. Chance of rain 70%. Tuesday, partly sunny with a chance of showers and thunderstorms. Highs in the upper 70s. Chance of rain 40%. Tuesday night, mostly cloudy with a 40% chance of showers. Lows in the lower 60s. Wednesday, partly sunny with a chance of showers and thunderstorms. Highs in the lower 80s. Chance of rain 30%. Wednesday night, mostly cloudy. Lows in the mid-60s. Thursday, partly sunny with a chance of showers and thunderstorms. Highs in the lower 80s. Chance of rain 40%. The 8 to 14 day outlook, from Friday July 10th to Thursday July 16th, calls for above normal temperatures and near normal precipitation. Normal high temperatures across central Pennsylvania during this period range from the upper 70s over the Allegheny Mountains to the mid-80s across the lower Susquehanna Valley. Normal lows range from the mid-50s over the Alleghenies to the mid-60s across the lower Susquehanna Valley. Here are the 9 p.m. conditions in the Altoona area. In Altoona, it was clear. The temperature was 83 degrees, the dew point 71, and the relative humidity 67%. The wind was southwest at 6 miles an hour. The pressure was 30.09 inches and steady. At State College, it was clear. The temperature was 84 degrees, the dew point 73, and the relative humidity 70%. The wind was southwest at 5 miles an hour. The pressure was 30.06 inches and rising. Now, a few other local conditions: Johnstown, clear 81, Dubois, clear 79, La Trobe, clear 84, Pittsburgh partly cloudy 86, Erie, clear 86, Bradford mostly cloudy 80. To the south and east, York, clear 86, Selins Grove clear 83, Harrisburg clear 93, Philadelphia clear 93, Baltimore clear 93, Washington D.C. clear 88. Once again, in Altoona it was 83 degrees under clear skies. And at State College it was 84 degrees under clear skies.
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Here's the hazardous weather outlook for the following county, Cambria, Pennsylvania. Heat advisory remains in effect until 8 p.m. Friday. 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Heat advisory. And now the extended outlook for the period Friday through Wednesday. 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Heat advisory. Severe thunderstorms with damaging winds 60 miles per hour or greater are possible late Friday and Friday night. Strong thunderstorms are again possible on Saturday. Minor flooding is also possible Saturday through Monday as thunderstorms are expected each day. Here's the hazardous weather outlook for the following counties, Bedford and Blair. Extreme heat warning in effect until 8 p.m. Friday. 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Extreme heat warning. And now the extended outlook for the period Friday through Wednesday. 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Extreme heat warning. Severe thunderstorms with damaging winds 60 miles per hour or greater are possible late Friday and Friday night. Strong thunderstorms are again possible on Saturday. Minor flooding is also possible Saturday through Monday as thunderstorms are expected each day. Here's a special weather statement for the following counties, Bedford and Blair. Extreme heat warning remains in effect until 8 p.m. Friday. What? Dangerously hot conditions with heat index values up to 107. Where? Bedford, Blair, and Fulton counties. When? Until 8 p.m. Friday. Impacts, heat-related illnesses increase significantly during extreme heat and high humidity events. Additional details, high temperatures will be well into the 90s and may hit 100 degrees. Heat index values will be even higher. While temperatures will remain hot on Saturday, they should be a couple of degrees lower. 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Here's a special weather statement for the following county, Cambria, Pennsylvania. Heat advisory remains in effect until 8 p.m. Friday. What? Heat index values up to 104 expected. Where? A portion of central Pennsylvania. When? Until 8 p.m. Friday. Impacts, hot temperatures and high humidity may cause heat illnesses. Additional details, high temperatures will be well into the 90s and may hit 100 degrees. Heat index values will be even higher. While temperatures will remain hot on Saturday, they should be a couple of degrees lower. 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Power outages are possible during periods of extended heat as the extra demand for electricity can tax the power grid. 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A large area of high pressure in the upper atmosphere will continue to dominate our weather in Pennsylvania into the holiday weekend with plenty of sunshine and dangerously hot and humid conditions through Saturday. Heat advisories and extreme heat warnings continue for all of the Commonwealth into Friday, and for much of the southern portion of the state into Saturday. Lows tonight will be in the 70s. Highs on Friday will be mainly in the 90s, but near the century mark over the southeast. Temperatures over the weekend will be a little cooler but still above normal. Some showers and storms will be possible Friday into Saturday, especially across the north and west during the afternoon and evening hours. Some storms could be on the strong to severe side. Folks should drink plenty of fluids and take frequent breaks from the heat. Also seek shelter if threatening weather is observed or a warning is issued. Storms can form very quickly in this type of air mass. Here is the latest National Weather Service forecast for Blair and Bedford counties, including the city of Altoona.
Rest of tonight, mostly clear. Lows in the mid-70s. West winds around 5 miles an hour. Friday, sunny. A slight chance of showers and thunderstorms in the afternoon. Some thunderstorms may produce gusty winds and frequent lightning in the afternoon. Rainfall amounts less than a tenth of an inch. Highs in the mid-90s. West winds 5 to 10 miles an hour with gusts up to 20 miles an hour. Chance of rain 20%. Friday night, warm. Partly cloudy, then becoming mostly clear between 8 p.m. and 10 p.m., then becoming partly cloudy. A slight chance of showers and thunderstorms before 8 p.m. A slight chance of showers and thunderstorms between 10 p.m. and midnight. Some thunderstorms may produce gusty winds and frequent lightning before 8 p.m. Lows in the lower 70s. West winds 5 to 10 miles an hour. Chance of rain 20%. Independence Day, hot. Mostly sunny. A slight chance of showers and thunderstorms after 2 p.m. Highs in the lower 90s. West winds around 5 miles an hour, increasing to 10 to 15 miles an hour in the afternoon. Chance of rain 20%. Saturday night, partly cloudy before 8 p.m., then becoming mostly cloudy. A chance of thunderstorms through midnight. A chance of showers. A slight chance of thunderstorms after midnight. Rainfall amounts less than a tenth of an inch. Lows in the upper 60s. Northwest winds 5 to 10 miles an hour. Chance of rain 50%. Here is the latest National Weather Service forecast for Cambria County, including the city of Johnstown. Rest of tonight, mostly clear. Lows in the lower 70s. West winds 5 to 10 miles an hour. Friday, sunny. A slight chance of showers and thunderstorms in the afternoon. Some thunderstorms may produce gusty winds and frequent lightning in the afternoon. Rainfall amounts less than a tenth of an inch. Highs in the lower 90s. West winds 5 to 10 miles an hour with gusts up to 20 miles an hour. Chance of rain 20%. Friday night, warm. Partly cloudy through 10 p.m., then becoming mostly cloudy. A chance of showers and a slight chance of thunderstorms through midnight. A slight chance of showers and thunderstorms after midnight. Some thunderstorms may produce gusty winds and frequent lightning before 8 p.m. Rainfall amounts less than a tenth of an inch. Lows around 70. West winds 5 to 10 miles an hour. Chance of rain 40%. Independence Day, very warm. Partly sunny. A chance of showers and thunderstorms after 2 p.m. Rainfall amounts less than a tenth of an inch. Highs in the upper 80s. West winds 10 to 15 miles an hour with gusts up to 25 miles an hour. Chance of rain 50%. Saturday night, a chance of thunderstorms through midnight, then a slight chance of thunderstorms between midnight and 2 a.m. Mostly cloudy with a chance of showers. Rainfall amounts less than a tenth of an inch. Lows in the upper 60s. West winds 5 to 10 miles an hour. Chance of rain 50%. And now the extended forecast for South Central Pennsylvania. Sunday, showers and thunderstorms likely. Highs in the upper 80s. Chance of rain 70%. Sunday night, showers likely and a chance of thunderstorms. Lows in the mid-60s. Chance of rain 70%. Monday, showers and thunderstorms likely. Highs in the lower 80s. Chance of rain 70%. Monday night, showers likely and a chance of thunderstorms. Lows in the mid-60s. Chance of rain 70%. Tuesday, partly sunny with a chance of showers and thunderstorms. Highs in the upper 70s. Chance of rain 40%. Tuesday night, mostly cloudy with a 40% chance of showers. Lows in the lower 60s. Wednesday, partly sunny with a chance of showers and thunderstorms. Highs in the lower 80s. Chance of rain 30%. Wednesday night, mostly cloudy. Lows in the mid-60s. Thursday, partly sunny with a chance of showers and thunderstorms. Highs in the lower 80s. Chance of rain 40%. The 8 to 14 day outlook, from Friday, July 10th to Thursday, July 16th, calls for above normal temperatures and near normal precipitation.
Normal high temperatures across central Pennsylvania during this period range from the upper 70s over the Allegheny Mountains to the mid-80s across the lower Susquehanna Valley. Normal lows range from the mid-50s over the Alleghenies to the mid-60s across the lower Susquehanna Valley. Here are the 9 p.m. conditions in the Altoona area. In Altoona, it was clear. The temperature was 83 degrees, the dew point 71, and the relative humidity 67%. The wind was southwest at 6 miles an hour. The pressure was 30.09 inches and steady. At State College, it was clear. The temperature was 84 degrees, the dew point 73, and the relative humidity 70%. The wind was southwest at 5 miles an hour. The pressure was 30.06 inches and rising. Now, a few other local conditions: Johnstown, clear 81, Dubois, clear 79, La Trobe, clear 84, Pittsburgh partly cloudy 86, Erie, clear 86, Bradford mostly cloudy 80. To the south and east, York, clear 86, Selins Grove clear 83, Harrisburg clear 93, Philadelphia clear 93, Baltimore clear 93, Washington D.C. clear 88. Once again, in Altoona it was 83 degrees under clear skies. And at State College it was 84 degrees under clear skies. 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Here's the hazardous weather outlook for the following county: Cambria, Pennsylvania. Heat advisory remains in effect until 8 p.m. Friday. 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Heat advisory. And now the extended outlook for the period Friday through Wednesday. Please listen to NOAA Weather Radio or go to weather.gov/statecollege on the internet for more information about the following hazards. Heat advisory. Severe thunderstorms with damaging winds 60 miles per hour or greater are possible late Friday and Friday night. Strong thunderstorms are again possible on Saturday. Minor flooding is also possible Saturday through Monday as thunderstorms are expected each day. Here's the hazardous weather outlook for the following counties: Bedford and Blair. Extreme heat warning in effect until 8 p.m. Friday. 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Extreme heat warning. And now the extended outlook for the period Friday through Wednesday. 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Extreme heat warning. Severe thunderstorms with damaging winds 60 miles per hour or greater are possible late Friday and Friday night. Strong thunderstorms are again possible on Saturday. Minor flooding is also possible Saturday through Monday as thunderstorms are expected each day. Here's a special weather statement for the following counties: Bedford and Blair. Extreme heat warning remains in effect until 8 p.m. Friday. What? Dangerously hot conditions with heat index values up to 107. Where? Bedford, Blair, and Fulton counties. When? Until 8 p.m. Friday. Impacts: heat-related illnesses increase significantly during extreme heat and high humidity events. Additional details: high temperatures will be well into the 90s and may hit 100 degrees. Heat index values will be even higher. While temperatures will remain hot on Saturday, they should be a couple of degrees lower. 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Here's a special weather statement for the following county: Cambria, Pennsylvania. Heat advisory remains in effect until 8 p.m. Friday. What? Heat index values up to 104 expected. Where? A portion of central Pennsylvania. When? Until 8 p.m. Friday. Impacts: hot temperatures and high humidity may cause heat illnesses. Additional details: high temperatures will be well into the 90s and may hit 100 degrees. Heat index values will be even higher.
While temperatures will remain hot on Saturday, they should be a couple of degrees lower. 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A large area of high pressure in the upper atmosphere will continue to dominate our weather in Pennsylvania into the holiday weekend with plenty of sunshine and dangerously hot and humid conditions through Saturday. Heat advisories and extreme heat warnings continue for all of the Commonwealth into Friday, and for much of the southern portion of the state into Saturday. Lows tonight will be in the 70s. Highs on Friday will be mainly in the 90s, but near the century mark over the southeast. Temperatures over the weekend will be a little cooler but still above normal. Some showers and storms will be possible Friday into Saturday, especially across the north and west during the afternoon and evening hours. Some storms could be on the strong to severe side. Folks should drink plenty of fluids and take frequent breaks from the heat. Also seek shelter if threatening weather is observed or a warning is issued. Storms can form very quickly in this type of air mass. Here is the latest National Weather Service forecast for Blair and Bedford counties, including the city of Altoona. Rest of tonight, mostly clear. Lows in the mid-70s. West winds around 5 miles an hour. Friday, sunny. A slight chance of showers and thunderstorms in the afternoon. Some thunderstorms may produce gusty winds and frequent lightning in the afternoon. Rainfall amounts less than a tenth of an inch. Highs in the mid-90s. West winds 5 to 10 miles an hour with gusts up to 20 miles an hour. Chance of rain 20%. Friday night, warm. Partly cloudy, then becoming mostly clear between 8 p.m. and 10 p.m., then becoming partly cloudy. A slight chance of showers and thunderstorms before 8 p.m. A slight chance of showers and thunderstorms between 10 p.m. and midnight. Some thunderstorms may produce gusty winds and frequent lightning before 8 p.m. Lows in the lower 70s. West winds 5 to 10 miles an hour. Chance of rain 20%. Independence Day, hot. Mostly sunny. A slight chance of showers and thunderstorms after 2 p.m. Highs in the lower 90s. West winds around 5 miles an hour, increasing to 10 to 15 miles an hour in the afternoon. Chance of rain 20%. Saturday night, partly cloudy before 8 p.m., then becoming mostly cloudy. A chance of thunderstorms through midnight. A chance of showers. A slight chance of thunderstorms after midnight. Rainfall amounts less than a tenth of an inch. Lows in the upper 60s. Northwest winds 5 to 10 miles an hour. Chance of rain 50%. Here is the latest National Weather Service forecast for Cambria County, including the city of Johnstown. Rest of tonight, mostly clear. Lows in the lower 70s. West winds 5 to 10 miles an hour. Friday, sunny. A slight chance of showers and thunderstorms in the afternoon. Some thunderstorms may produce gusty winds and frequent lightning in the afternoon. Rainfall amounts less than a tenth of an inch. Highs in the lower 90s. West winds 5 to 10 miles an hour with gusts up to 20 miles an hour. Chance of rain 20%. Friday night, warm. Partly cloudy through 10 p.m., then becoming mostly cloudy. A chance of showers and a slight chance of thunderstorms through midnight. A slight chance of showers and thunderstorms after midnight. Some thunderstorms may produce gusty winds and frequent lightning before 8 p.m. Rainfall amounts less than a tenth of an inch. Lows around 70. West winds 5 to 10 miles an hour. Chance of rain 40%. Independence Day, very warm. Partly sunny. A chance of showers and thunderstorms after 2 p.m. Rainfall amounts less than a tenth of an inch. Highs in the upper 80s. West winds 10 to 15 miles an hour with gusts up to 25 miles an hour. Chance of rain 50%. Saturday night, a chance of thunderstorms through midnight, then a slight chance of thunderstorms between midnight and 2 a.m. Mostly cloudy with a chance of showers. Rainfall amounts less than a tenth of an inch. Lows in the upper 60s.
West winds 5 to 10 miles an hour. Chance of rain 50%. And now the extended forecast for South Central Pennsylvania. Sunday, showers and thunderstorms likely. Highs in the upper 80s. Chance of rain 70%. Sunday night, showers likely and a chance of thunderstorms. Lows in the mid 60s. Chance of rain 70%. Monday, showers and thunderstorms likely. Highs in the lower 80s. Chance of rain 70%. Monday night, showers likely and a chance of thunderstorms. Lows in the mid 60s. Chance of rain 70%. Tuesday, partly sunny with a chance of showers and thunderstorms. Highs in the upper 70s. Chance of rain 40%. Tuesday night, mostly cloudy with a 40% chance of showers. Lows in the lower 60s. Wednesday, partly sunny with a chance of showers and thunderstorms. Highs in the lower 80s. Chance of rain 30%. Wednesday night, mostly cloudy. Lows in the mid 60s. Thursday, partly sunny with a chance of showers and thunderstorms. Highs in the lower 80s. Chance of rain 40%. The 8 to 14 day outlook, from Friday, July 10th to Thursday, July 16th, calls for above normal temperatures and near normal precipitation. Normal high temperatures across central Pennsylvania during this period range from the upper 70s over the Allegheny Mountains to the mid 80s across the lower Susquehanna Valley. Normal lows range from the mid 50s over the Alleghenies to the mid 60s across the lower Susquehanna Valley. Here are the 10 p.m. conditions in the Altoona area. In Altoona, it was clear. The temperature was 79 degrees, the dew point 71, and the relative humidity 76%. The wind was southwest at 6 miles an hour. The pressure was 30.11 inches and rising. At State College, it was clear. The temperature was 81 degrees, the dew point 73, and the relative humidity 78%. The wind was southwest at 3 miles an hour. The pressure was 30.07 inches and rising. Now, a few other local conditions: Johnstown, clear 80, DuBois, partly cloudy 76, Pittsburgh clear 85, Erie, clear 83, Bradford partly cloudy 79. To the south and east, York, clear 82, Selins Grove clear 79, Harrisburg clear 90, Philadelphia clear 91, Baltimore partly cloudy 88, Washington D.C. clear 87. Once again, in Altoona it was 79 degrees under clear skies. And at State College it was 81 degrees under clear skies. 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Here's the hazardous weather outlook for the following county: Cambria, Pennsylvania. Heat advisory remains in effect until 8 p.m. Friday. 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Heat advisory. And now the extended outlook for the period Friday through Wednesday. 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Heat advisory. Severe thunderstorms with damaging winds 60 miles per hour or greater are possible late Friday and Friday night. Strong thunderstorms are again possible on Saturday. Minor flooding is also possible Saturday through Monday as thunderstorms are expected each day. Here's the hazardous weather outlook for the following counties: Bedford and Blair. Extreme heat warning in effect until 8 p.m. Friday. 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Extreme heat warning. And now the extended outlook for the period Friday through Wednesday. 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Extreme heat warning. Severe thunderstorms with damaging winds 60 miles per hour or greater are possible late Friday and Friday night. Strong thunderstorms are again possible on Saturday. Minor flooding is also possible Saturday through Monday as thunderstorms are expected each day. Here's a special weather statement for the following counties: Bedford and Blair.
Extreme heat warning remains in effect until 8 p.m. Friday. What? Dangerously hot conditions with heat index values up to 107. Where? Bedford, Blair, and Fulton County.

Here's a special weather statement for the following county, Cambria, Pennsylvania. Heat advisory remains in effect until 8 p.m. Friday. What? Heat index values up to 104 expected. Where? A portion of central Pennsylvania. When? Until 8 p.m. Friday. Impacts: hot temperatures and high humidity may cause heat illnesses. Additional details: high temperatures will be well into the 90s and may hit 100 degrees. Heat index values will be even higher. While temperatures will remain hot on Saturday, they should be a couple of degrees lower. 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A large area of high pressure in the upper atmosphere will continue to dominate our weather in Pennsylvania into the holiday weekend, with plenty of sunshine and dangerously hot and humid conditions through Saturday. Heat advisories and extreme heat warnings continue for all of the Commonwealth into Friday, and for much of the southern portion of the state into Saturday. Lows tonight will be in the 70s. Highs on Friday will be mainly in the 90s, but near the century mark over the southeast. Temperatures over the weekend will be a little cooler but still above normal. Some showers and storms will be possible Friday into Saturday, especially across the north and west during the afternoon and evening hours. Some storms could be on the strong to severe side. Folks should drink plenty of fluids and take frequent breaks from the heat. Also seek shelter if threatening weather is observed or a warning is issued. Storms can form very quickly in this type of air mass. Here is the latest National Weather Service forecast for Blair and Bedford counties, including the city of Altoona. Rest of tonight, mostly clear. Lows in the mid-70s. West winds around 5 miles an hour. Friday, sunny. A slight chance of showers and thunderstorms in the afternoon. Some thunderstorms may produce gusty winds and frequent lightning in the afternoon. Rainfall amounts less than a tenth of an inch. Highs in the mid-90s. West winds 5 to 10 miles an hour with gusts up to 20 miles an hour. Chance of rain 20%. Friday night, warm. Partly cloudy, then becoming mostly clear between 8 p.m. and 10 p.m., then becoming partly cloudy. A slight chance of showers and thunderstorms before 8 p.m. A slight chance of showers and thunderstorms between 10 p.m. and midnight. Some thunderstorms may produce gusty winds and frequent lightning before 8 p.m. Lows in the lower 70s. West winds 5 to 10 miles an hour. Chance of rain 20%. Independence Day, hot. Mostly sunny. A slight chance of showers and thunderstorms after 2 p.m. Highs in the lower 90s. West winds around 5 miles an hour, increasing to 10 to 15 miles an hour in the afternoon. Chance of rain 20%. Saturday night, partly cloudy before 8 p.m., then becoming mostly cloudy. A chance of thunderstorms through midnight. A chance of showers. A slight chance of thunderstorms after midnight. Rainfall amounts less than a tenth of an inch. Lows in the upper 60s. Northwest winds 5 to 10 miles an hour. Chance of rain 50%. Here is the latest National Weather Service forecast for Cambria County, including the city of Johnstown. Rest of tonight, mostly clear. Lows in the lower 70s. West winds 5 to 10 miles an hour. Friday, sunny. A slight chance of showers and thunderstorms in the afternoon. Some thunderstorms may produce gusty winds and frequent lightning in the afternoon. Rainfall amounts less than a tenth of an inch. Highs in the lower 90s. West winds 5 to 10 miles an hour with gusts up to 20 miles an hour. Chance of rain 20%. Friday night, warm. Partly cloudy through 10 p.m., then becoming mostly cloudy. A chance of showers and a slight chance of thunderstorms through midnight. A slight chance of showers and thunderstorms after midnight. Some thunderstorms may produce gusty winds and frequent lightning before 8 p.m. Rainfall amounts less than a tenth of an inch. Lows around 70. West winds 5 to 10 miles an hour. Chance of rain 40%. Independence Day, very warm. Partly sunny.

chance of showers and thunderstorms after 2 p.m. Rainfall amounts less than a tenth of an inch. Highs in the upper 80s. West winds 10 to 15 miles an hour with gusts up to 25 miles an hour. Chance of rain 50%. Saturday night, a chance of thunderstorms through midnight, then a slight chance of thunderstorms between midnight and 2 a.m. Mostly cloudy with a chance of showers. Rainfall amounts less than a tenth of an inch. Lows in the upper 60s. West winds 5 to 10 miles an hour. Chance of rain 50%. And now the extended forecast for South Central Pennsylvania. Sunday, showers and thunderstorms likely. Highs in the upper 80s. Chance of rain 70%. Sunday night, showers likely and a chance of thunderstorms. Lows in the mid 60s. Chance of rain 70%. Monday, showers and thunderstorms likely. Highs in the lower 80s. Chance of rain 70%. Monday night, showers likely and a chance of thunderstorms. Lows in the mid 60s. Chance of rain 70%. Tuesday, partly sunny with a chance of showers and thunderstorms. Highs in the upper 70s. Chance of rain 40%. Tuesday night, mostly cloudy with a 40% chance of showers. Lows in the lower 60s. Wednesday, partly sunny with a chance of showers and thunderstorms. Highs in the lower 80s. Chance of rain 30%. Wednesday night, mostly cloudy. Lows in the mid 60s. Thursday, partly sunny with a chance of showers and thunderstorms. Highs in the lower 80s. Chance of rain 40%. The 8 to 14 day outlook, from Friday, July 10th to Thursday, July 16th, calls for above normal temperatures and near normal precipitation. Normal high temperatures across central Pennsylvania during this period range from the upper 70s over the Allegheny Mountains to the mid 80s across the lower Susquehanna Valley. Normal lows range from the mid 50s over the Alleghenies to the mid 60s across the lower Susquehanna Valley. Here are the 10 p.m. conditions in the Altoona area. In Altoona, it was clear. The temperature was 79 degrees, the dew point 71, and the relative humidity 76%. The wind was southwest at 6 miles an hour. The pressure was 30.11 inches and rising. At State College, it was clear. The temperature was 81 degrees, the dew point 73, and the relative humidity 78%. The wind was southwest at 3 miles an hour. The pressure was 30.07 inches and rising. Now, a few other local conditions: Johnstown, clear 80, DuBois, partly cloudy 76, Pittsburgh clear 85, Erie, clear 83, Bradford partly cloudy 79. To the south and east, York, clear 82, Selins Grove clear 79, Harrisburg clear 90, Philadelphia clear 91, Baltimore partly cloudy 88, Washington D.C. clear 87. Once again, in Altoona it was 79 degrees under clear skies. And at State College it was 81 degrees under clear skies. This is NOAA Weather Radio, all hazards station WNG589. 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Here's the hazardous weather outlook for the following county: Cambria, Pennsylvania. Heat advisory remains in effect until 8 p.m. Friday. For today and tonight, please listen to NOAA Weather Radio or go to weather.gov/statecollege on the internet for more information about the following hazards. Heat advisory. And now the extended outlook for the period Friday through Wednesday. 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Heat advisory. Severe thunderstorms with damaging winds 60 miles per hour or greater are possible late Friday and Friday night. Strong thunderstorms are again possible on Saturday. Minor flooding is also possible Saturday through Monday as thunderstorms are expected each day. Here's the hazardous weather outlook for the following counties: Bedford and Blair. Extreme heat warning in effect until 8 p.m. Friday. 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Extreme heat warning. And now the extended outlook for the period Friday through Wednesday.
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Extreme heat warning. Severe thunderstorms with damaging winds 60 miles per hour or greater are possible late Friday and Friday night. Strong thunderstorms are again possible on Saturday. Minor flooding is also possible Saturday through Monday as thunderstorms are expected each day. Here's a special weather statement for the following counties, Bedford and Blair. Extreme heat warning remains in effect until 8 p.m. Friday. What? Dangerously hot conditions with heat index values up to 107. Where? Bedford, Blair, and Fulton counties. When? Until 8 p.m. Friday. Impacts: heat-related illnesses increase significantly during extreme heat and high humidity events. Additional details: high temperatures will be well into the 90s and may hit 100 degrees. Heat index values will be even higher. While temperatures will remain hot on Saturday, they should be a couple of degrees lower. 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Here's a special weather statement for the following county, Cambria, Pennsylvania. Heat advisory remains in effect until 8 p.m. Friday. What? Heat index values up to 104 expected. Where? A portion of central Pennsylvania. When? Until 8 p.m. Friday. Impacts: hot temperatures and high humidity may cause heat illnesses. Additional details: high temperatures will be well into the 90s and may hit 100 degrees. Heat index values will be even higher. While temperatures will remain hot on Saturday, they should be a couple of degrees lower. 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A large area of high pressure in the upper atmosphere will continue to dominate our weather in Pennsylvania into the holiday weekend with plenty of sunshine and dangerously hot and humid conditions through Saturday. Heat advisories and extreme heat warnings continue for all of the Commonwealth into Friday, and for much of the southern portion of the state into Saturday. Lows tonight will be in the 70s. Highs on Friday will be mainly in the 90s, but near the century mark over the southeast. Temperatures over the weekend will be a little cooler but still above normal. Some showers and storms will be possible Friday into Saturday, especially across the north and west during the afternoon and evening hours. Some storms could be on the strong to severe side. Folks should drink plenty of fluids and take frequent breaks from the heat. Also seek shelter if threatening weather is observed or a warning is issued. Storms can form very quickly in this type of air mass. 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Broadcasts originate from the National Weather Service in State College and are transmitted from the tower facilities provided by the Blair County Emergency Management Agency in Frankstown on a frequency of 162.425 MHz. We are located at Innovation Park in State College. 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Properly set weather radios, with the alarm device, will alert you when severe weather warnings or watches are issued. Programming on this station will be temporarily changed during severe weather, to bring you the latest information. Warnings and safety information from the National Weather Service may someday save your life or protect your property. Here is the latest National Weather Service forecast for Blair and Bedford counties, including the city of Altoona. Rest of tonight, mostly clear. Lows in the mid-70s. West winds around 5 miles an hour. Friday, sunny. A slight chance of showers and thunderstorms in the afternoon. Some thunderstorms may produce gusty winds and frequent lightning in the afternoon. Rainfall amounts less than a tenth of an inch. Highs in the mid-90s. West winds 5 to 10 miles an hour with gusts up to 20 miles an hour. Chance of rain 20%. Friday night, warm. Partly cloudy, then becoming mostly clear between 8 p.m. and 10 p.m., then becoming partly cloudy.
A slight chance of showers and thunderstorms before 8 p.m. A slight chance of showers and thunderstorms between 10 p.m. and midnight. Some thunderstorms may produce gusty winds and frequent lightning before 8 p.m. Lows in the lower 70s. West winds 5 to 10 miles an hour. Chance of rain 20%. Independence Day, hot. Mostly sunny. A slight chance of showers and thunderstorms after 2 p.m. Highs in the lower 90s. West winds around 5 miles an hour, increasing to 10 to 15 miles an hour in the afternoon. Chance of rain 20%. Saturday night, partly cloudy before 8 p.m., then becoming mostly cloudy. A chance of thunderstorms through midnight. A chance of showers. A slight chance of thunderstorms after midnight. Rainfall amounts less than a tenth of an inch. Lows in the upper 60s. Northwest winds 5 to 10 miles an hour. Chance of rain 50%. Here is the latest National Weather Service forecast for Cambria County, including the city of Johnstown. Rest of tonight, mostly clear. Lows in the lower 70s. West winds 5 to 10 miles an hour. Friday, sunny. A slight chance of showers and thunderstorms in the afternoon. Some thunderstorms may produce gusty winds and frequent lightning in the afternoon. Rainfall amounts less than a tenth of an inch. Highs in the lower 90s. West winds 5 to 10 miles an hour with gusts up to 20 miles an hour. Chance of rain 20%. Friday night, warm. Partly cloudy through 10 p.m., then becoming mostly cloudy. A chance of showers and a slight chance of thunderstorms through midnight. A slight chance of showers and thunderstorms after midnight. Some thunderstorms may produce gusty winds and frequent lightning before 8 p.m. Rainfall amounts less than a tenth of an inch. Lows around 70. West winds 5 to 10 miles an hour. Chance of rain 40%. Independence Day, very warm. Partly sunny. A chance of showers and thunderstorms after 2 p.m. Rainfall amounts less than a tenth of an inch. Highs in the upper 80s. West winds 10 to 15 miles an hour with gusts up to 25 miles an hour. Chance of rain 50%. Saturday night, a chance of thunderstorms through midnight, then a slight chance of thunderstorms between midnight and 2 a.m. Mostly cloudy with a chance of showers. Rainfall amounts less than a tenth of an inch. Lows in the upper 60s. West winds 5 to 10 miles an hour. Chance of rain 50%. And now the extended forecast for South Central Pennsylvania. Sunday, showers and thunderstorms likely. Highs in the upper 80s. Chance of rain 70%. Sunday night, showers likely and a chance of thunderstorms. Lows in the mid 60s. Chance of rain 70%. Monday, showers and thunderstorms likely. Highs in the lower 80s. Chance of rain 70%. Monday night, showers likely and a chance of thunderstorms. Lows in the mid 60s. Chance of rain 70%. Tuesday, partly sunny with a chance of showers and thunderstorms. Highs in the upper 70s. Chance of rain 40%. Tuesday night, mostly cloudy with a 40% chance of showers. Lows in the lower 60s. Wednesday, partly sunny with a chance of showers and thunderstorms. Highs in the lower 80s. Chance of rain 30%. Wednesday night, mostly cloudy. Lows in the mid 60s. Thursday, partly sunny with a chance of showers and thunderstorms. Highs in the lower 80s. Chance of rain 40%. The 8 to 14 day outlook, from Friday, July 10th to Thursday, July 16th, calls for above normal temperatures and near normal precipitation. Normal high temperatures across central Pennsylvania during this period range from the upper 70s over the Allegheny Mountains to the mid 80s across the lower Susquehanna Valley. Normal lows range from the mid 50s over the Alleghenies to the mid 60s across the lower Susquehanna Valley. Here are the 10 p.m. conditions in the Altoona area. In Altoona, it was clear. The temperature was 79 degrees, the dew point 71, and the relative humidity 76%. The wind was southwest at 6 miles an hour. The pressure was 30.11 inches and rising. At State College, it was clear.
the temperature was 81 degrees, the dew point 73, and the relative humidity 78%. The wind was southwest at 3 miles an hour. The pressure was 30.07 inches and rising. Now, a few other local conditions: Johnstown, clear 80, DuBois, partly cloudy 76, Pittsburgh clear 85, Erie, clear 83, Bradford partly cloudy 79. To the south and east, York, clear 82, Selins Grove clear 79, Harrisburg clear 90, Philadelphia clear 91, Baltimore partly cloudy 88, Washington D.C. clear 87. Once again, in Altoona it was 79 degrees under clear skies. And at State College it was 81 degrees under clear skies. 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Here's the hazardous weather outlook for the following county: Cambria, Pennsylvania. Heat advisory remains in effect until 8 p.m. Friday. 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Heat advisory. And now the extended outlook for the period Friday through Wednesday. 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Heat advisory. Severe thunderstorms with damaging winds 60 miles per hour or greater are possible late Friday and Friday night. Strong thunderstorms are again possible on Saturday. Minor flooding is also possible Saturday through Monday as thunderstorms are expected each day. Here's the hazardous weather outlook for the following counties: Bedford and Blair. Extreme heat warning in effect until 8 p.m. Friday. 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Extreme heat warning. And now the extended outlook for the period Friday through Wednesday. 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Extreme heat warning. Severe thunderstorms with damaging winds 60 miles per hour or greater are possible late Friday and Friday night. Strong thunderstorms are again possible on Saturday. Minor flooding is also possible Saturday through Monday as thunderstorms are expected each day. Here's a special weather statement for the following counties: Bedford and Blair. Extreme heat warning remains in effect until 8 p.m. Friday. What? Dangerously hot conditions with heat index values up to 107. Where? Bedford, Blair, and Fulton counties. When? Until 8 p.m. Friday. Impacts: heat-related illnesses increase significantly during extreme heat and high humidity events. Additional details: high temperatures will be well into the 90s and may hit 100 degrees. Heat index values will be even higher. While temperatures will remain hot on Saturday, they should be a couple of degrees lower. 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Here's a special weather statement for the following county: Cambria, Pennsylvania. Heat advisory remains in effect until 8 p.m. Friday. What? Heat index values up to 104 expected. Where? A portion of central Pennsylvania. When? Until 8 p.m. Friday. Impacts: hot temperatures and high humidity may cause heat illnesses. Additional details: high temperatures will be well into the 90s and may hit 100 degrees. Heat index values will be even higher. While temperatures will remain hot on Saturday, they should be a couple of degrees lower. 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A large area of high pressure in the upper atmosphere will continue to dominate our weather in Pennsylvania into the holiday weekend, with plenty of sunshine and dangerously hot and humid conditions through Saturday.
Heat advisories and extreme heat warnings continue for all of the Commonwealth into Friday, and for much of the southern portion of the state into Saturday. Lows tonight will be in the 70s. Highs on Friday will be mainly in the 90s, but near the century mark over the southeast. Temperatures over the weekend will be a little cooler but still above normal. Some showers and storms will be possible Friday into Saturday, especially across the north and west during the afternoon and evening hours. Some storms could be on the strong to severe side. Folks should drink plenty of fluids and take frequent breaks from the heat. Also seek shelter if threatening weather is observed or a warning is issued. Storms can form very quickly in this type of air mass. Here is the latest National Weather Service forecast for Blair and Bedford counties, including the city of Altoona. Rest of tonight, mostly clear. Lows in the mid-70s. West winds around 5 miles an hour. Friday, sunny. A slight chance of showers and thunderstorms in the afternoon. Some thunderstorms may produce gusty winds and frequent lightning in the afternoon. Rainfall amounts less than a tenth of an inch. Highs in the mid-90s. West winds 5 to 10 miles an hour with gusts up to 20 miles an hour. Chance of rain 20%. Friday night, warm. Partly cloudy, then becoming mostly clear between 8 p.m. and 10 p.m., then becoming partly cloudy. A slight chance of showers and thunderstorms before 8 p.m. A slight chance of showers and thunderstorms between 10 p.m. and midnight. Some thunderstorms may produce gusty winds and frequent lightning before 8 p.m. Lows in the lower 70s. West winds 5 to 10 miles an hour. Chance of rain 20%. Independence Day, hot. Mostly sunny. A slight chance of showers and thunderstorms after 2 p.m. Highs in the lower 90s. West winds around 5 miles an hour, increasing to 10 to 15 miles an hour in the afternoon. Chance of rain 20%. Saturday night, partly cloudy before 8 p.m., then becoming mostly cloudy. A chance of thunderstorms through midnight. A chance of showers. A slight chance of thunderstorms after midnight. Rainfall amounts less than a tenth of an inch. Lows in the upper 60s. Northwest winds 5 to 10 miles an hour. Chance of rain 50%. Here is the latest National Weather Service forecast for Cambria County, including the city of Johnstown. Rest of tonight, mostly clear. Lows in the lower 70s. West winds 5 to 10 miles an hour. Friday, sunny. A slight chance of showers and thunderstorms in the afternoon. Some thunderstorms may produce gusty winds and frequent lightning in the afternoon. Rainfall amounts less than a tenth of an inch. Highs in the lower 90s. West winds 5 to 10 miles an hour with gusts up to 20 miles an hour. Chance of rain 20%. Friday night, warm. Partly cloudy through 10 p.m., then becoming mostly cloudy. A chance of showers and a slight chance of thunderstorms through midnight. A slight chance of showers and thunderstorms after midnight. Some thunderstorms may produce gusty winds and frequent lightning before 8 p.m. Rainfall amounts less than a tenth of an inch. Lows around 70. West winds 5 to 10 miles an hour. Chance of rain 40%. Independence Day, very warm. Partly sunny. A chance of showers and thunderstorms after 2 p.m. Rainfall amounts less than a tenth of an inch. Highs in the upper 80s. West winds 10 to 15 miles an hour with gusts up to 25 miles an hour. Chance of rain 50%. Saturday night, a chance of thunderstorms through midnight, then a slight chance of thunderstorms between midnight and 2 a.m. Mostly cloudy with a chance of showers. Rainfall amounts less than a tenth of an inch. Lows in the upper 60s. West winds 5 to 10 miles an hour. Chance of rain 50%. And now the extended forecast for South Central Pennsylvania. Sunday, showers and thunderstorms likely. Highs in the upper 80s. Chance of rain 70%. Sunday night, showers likely and a chance of thunderstorms. Lows in the mid-60s. Chance of rain 70%. Monday, showers and thunderstorms likely. Highs in the lower 80s. Chance of rain 70%. Monday night, showers likely and a chance of thunderstorms.
lows in the mid-60s. Chance of rain 70%. Tuesday, partly sunny with a chance of showers and thunderstorms. Highs in the upper 70s. Chance of rain 40%. Tuesday night, mostly cloudy with a 40% chance of showers. Lows in the lower 60s. Wednesday, partly sunny with a chance of showers and thunderstorms. Highs in the lower 80s. Chance of rain 30%. Wednesday night, mostly cloudy. Lows in the mid-60s. Thursday, partly sunny with a chance of showers and thunderstorms. Highs in the lower 80s. Chance of rain 40%. The 8 to 14 day outlook, from Friday, July 10th to Thursday, July 16th, calls for above normal temperatures and near normal precipitation. Normal high temperatures across central Pennsylvania during this period range from the upper 70s over the Allegheny Mountains to the mid-80s across the lower Susquehanna Valley. Normal lows range from the mid-50s over the Alleghenies to the mid-60s across the lower Susquehanna Valley. Here are the 10 p.m. conditions in the Altoona area. In Altoona, it was clear. The temperature was 79 degrees, the dew point 71, and the relative humidity 76%. The wind was southwest at 6 miles an hour. The pressure was 30.11 inches and rising. At State College, it was clear. The temperature was 81 degrees, the dew point 73, and the relative humidity 78%. The wind was southwest at 3 miles an hour. The pressure was 30.07 inches and rising. Now, a few other local conditions: Johnstown, clear 80, DuBois, partly cloudy 76, Pittsburgh clear 85, Erie, clear 83, Bradford partly cloudy 79. To the south and east, York, clear 82, Selins Grove clear 79, Harrisburg clear 90, Philadelphia clear 91, Baltimore partly cloudy 88, Washington D.C. clear 87. Once again, in Altoona it was 79 degrees under clear skies. And at State College it was 81 degrees under clear skies. 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Here's the hazardous weather outlook for the following county: Cambria, Pennsylvania. Heat advisory remains in effect until 8 p.m. Friday. 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Heat advisory. And now the extended outlook for the period Friday through Wednesday. 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Heat advisory. Severe thunderstorms with damaging winds 60 miles per hour or greater are possible late Friday and Friday night. Strong thunderstorms are again possible on Saturday. Minor flooding is also possible Saturday through Monday as thunderstorms are expected each day. Here's the hazardous weather outlook for the following counties: Bedford and Blair. Extreme heat warning in effect until 8 p.m. Friday. 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Extreme heat warning. And now the extended outlook for the period Friday through Wednesday. 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Extreme heat warning. Severe thunderstorms with damaging winds 60 miles per hour or greater are possible late Friday and Friday night. Strong thunderstorms are again possible on Saturday. Minor flooding is also possible Saturday through Monday as thunderstorms are expected each day. Here's a special weather statement for the following counties: Bedford and Blair. Extreme heat warning remains in effect until 8 p.m. Friday. What? Dangerously hot conditions with heat index values up to 107. Where? Bedford, Blair, and Fulton counties. When? Until 8 p.m. Friday. Impacts: heat-related illnesses increase significantly during extreme heat and high humidity events. Additional details: high temperatures will be well into the 90s and may hit 100 degrees. Heat index values will be even higher. While temperatures will remain hot on Saturday, they should be a couple of degrees lower.
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Here's a special weather statement for the following county, Cambria, Pennsylvania. Heat advisory remains in effect until 8 p.m. Friday. What? Heat index values up to 104 expected. Where? A portion of central Pennsylvania. When? Until 8 p.m. Friday. Impacts: hot temperatures and high humidity may cause heat illnesses. Additional details: high temperatures will be well into the 90s and may hit 100 degrees. Heat index values will be even higher. While temperatures will remain hot on Saturday, they should be a couple of degrees lower. 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A large area of high pressure in the upper atmosphere will continue to dominate our weather in Pennsylvania into the holiday weekend with plenty of sunshine and dangerously hot and humid conditions through Saturday. Heat advisories and extreme heat warnings continue for all of the Commonwealth into Friday, and for much of the southern portion of the state into Saturday. Lows tonight will be in the 70s. Highs on Friday will be mainly in the 90s, but near the century mark over the southeast. Temperatures over the weekend will be a little cooler but still above normal. Some showers and storms will be possible Friday into Saturday, especially across the north and west during the afternoon and evening hours. Some storms could be on the strong to severe side. Folks should drink plenty of fluids and take frequent breaks from the heat. Also seek shelter if threatening weather is observed or a warning is issued. Storms can form very quickly in this type of air mass. Here is the latest National Weather Service forecast for Blair and Bedford counties, including the city of Altoona. Rest of tonight, mostly clear. Lows in the mid-70s. West winds around 5 miles an hour. Friday, sunny. A slight chance of showers and thunderstorms in the afternoon. Some thunderstorms may produce gusty winds and frequent lightning in the afternoon. Rainfall amounts less than a tenth of an inch. Highs in the mid-90s. West winds 5 to 10 miles an hour with gusts up to 20 miles an hour. Chance of rain 20%. Friday night, warm. Partly cloudy, then becoming mostly clear between 8 p.m. and 10 p.m., then becoming partly cloudy. A slight chance of showers and thunderstorms before 8 p.m. A slight chance of showers and thunderstorms between 10 p.m. and midnight. Some thunderstorms may produce gusty winds and frequent lightning before 8 p.m. Lows in the lower 70s. West winds 5 to 10 miles an hour. Chance of rain 20%. Independence Day, hot. Mostly sunny. A slight chance of showers and thunderstorms after 2 p.m. Highs in the lower 90s. West winds around 5 miles an hour, increasing to 10 to 15 miles an hour in the afternoon. Chance of rain 20%. Saturday night, partly cloudy before 8 p.m., then becoming mostly cloudy. A chance of thunderstorms through midnight. A chance of showers. A slight chance of thunderstorms after midnight. Rainfall amounts less than a tenth of an inch. Lows in the upper 60s. Northwest winds 5 to 10 miles an hour. Chance of rain 50%. Here is the latest National Weather Service forecast for Cambria County, including the city of Johnstown. Rest of tonight, mostly clear. Lows in the lower 70s. West winds 5 to 10 miles an hour. Friday, sunny. A slight chance of showers and thunderstorms in the afternoon. Some thunderstorms may produce gusty winds and frequent lightning in the afternoon. Rainfall amounts less than a tenth of an inch. Highs in the lower 90s. West winds 5 to 10 miles an hour with gusts up to 20 miles an hour. Chance of rain 20%. Friday night, warm. Partly cloudy through 10 p.m., then becoming mostly cloudy. A chance of showers and a slight chance of thunderstorms through midnight.
a slight chance of showers and thunderstorms after midnight. Some thunderstorms may produce gusty winds and frequent lightning before 8 p.m. Rainfall amounts less than a tenth of an inch. Lows around 70. West winds 5 to 10 miles an hour. Chance of rain 40%. Independence Day, very warm. Partly sunny. A chance of showers and thunderstorms after 2 p.m. Rainfall amounts less than a tenth of an inch. Highs in the upper 80s. West winds 10 to 15 miles an hour with gusts up to 25 miles an hour. Chance of rain 50%. Saturday night, a chance of thunderstorms through midnight, then a slight chance of thunderstorms between midnight and 2 a.m. Mostly cloudy with a chance of showers. Rainfall amounts less than a tenth of an inch. Lows in the upper 60s. West winds 5 to 10 miles an hour. Chance of rain 50%. And now the extended forecast for South Central Pennsylvania. Sunday, showers and thunderstorms likely. Highs in the upper 80s. Chance of rain 70%. Sunday night, showers likely and a chance of thunderstorms. Lows in the mid 60s. Chance of rain 70%. Monday, showers and thunderstorms likely. Highs in the lower 80s. Chance of rain 70%. Monday night, showers likely and a chance of thunderstorms. Lows in the mid 60s. Chance of rain 70%. Tuesday, partly sunny with a chance of showers and thunderstorms. Highs in the upper 70s. Chance of rain 40%. Tuesday night, mostly cloudy with a 40% chance of showers. Lows in the lower 60s. Wednesday, partly sunny with a chance of showers and thunderstorms. Highs in the lower 80s. Chance of rain 30%. Wednesday night, mostly cloudy. Lows in the mid 60s. Thursday, partly sunny with a chance of showers and thunderstorms. Highs in the lower 80s. Chance of rain 40%. The 8 to 14 day outlook, from Friday, July 10th to Thursday, July 16th, calls for above normal temperatures and near normal precipitation. Normal high temperatures across central Pennsylvania during this period range from the upper 70s over the Allegheny Mountains to the mid 80s across the lower Susquehanna Valley. Normal lows range from the mid 50s over the Alleghenies to the mid 60s across the lower Susquehanna Valley. Here are the 10 p.m. conditions in the Altoona area. In Altoona, it was clear. The temperature was 79 degrees, the dew point 71, and the relative humidity 76%. The wind was southwest at 6 miles an hour. The pressure was 30.11 inches and rising. At State College, it was clear. The temperature was 81 degrees, the dew point 73, and the relative humidity 78%. The wind was southwest at 3 miles an hour. The pressure was 30.07 inches and rising. Now, a few other local conditions: Johnstown, clear 80, Dubois, partly cloudy 76, Pittsburgh clear 85, Erie, clear 83, Bradford partly cloudy 79. To the south and east, York, clear 82, Selins Grove clear 79, Harrisburg clear 90, Philadelphia clear 91, Baltimore partly cloudy 88, Washington D.C. clear 87. Once again, in Altoona it was 79 degrees under clear skies. And at State College it was 81 degrees under clear skies. 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Here's the hazardous weather outlook for the following county: Cambria, Pennsylvania. Heat advisory remains in effect until 8 p.m. Friday. For today and tonight, please listen to NOAA Weather Radio or go to weather.gov/statecollege on the internet for more information about the following hazards. Heat advisory. And now the extended outlook for the period Friday through Wednesday. 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Heat advisory. Severe thunderstorms with damaging winds 60 miles per hour or greater are possible late Friday and Friday night. Strong thunderstorms are again possible on Saturday. Minor flooding is also possible Saturday through Monday as thunderstorms are expected each day.
Here's the hazardous weather outlook for the following counties, Bedford and Blair. Extreme heat warning in effect until 8 p.m. Friday. 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Extreme heat warning. And now the extended outlook for the period Friday through Wednesday. 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Extreme heat warning. Severe thunderstorms with damaging winds 60 miles per hour or greater are possible late Friday and Friday night. Strong thunderstorms are again possible on Saturday. Minor flooding is also possible Saturday through Monday as thunderstorms are expected each day. Here's a special weather statement for the following counties, Bedford and Blair. Extreme heat warning remains in effect until 8 p.m. Friday. What? Dangerously hot conditions with heat index values up to 107. Where? Bedford, Blair, and Fulton counties. When? Until 8 p.m. Friday. Impacts: heat-related illnesses increase significantly during extreme heat and high humidity events. Additional details: high temperatures will be well into the 90s and may hit 100 degrees. Heat index values will be even higher. While temperatures will remain hot on Saturday, they should be a couple of degrees lower. 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Here's a special weather statement for the following county, Cambria, Pennsylvania. Heat advisory remains in effect until 8 p.m. Friday. What? Heat index values up to 104 expected. Where? A portion of central Pennsylvania. When? Until 8 p.m. Friday. Impacts: hot temperatures and high humidity may cause heat illnesses. Additional details: high temperatures will be well into the 90s and may hit 100 degrees. Heat index values will be even higher. While temperatures will remain hot on Saturday, they should be a couple of degrees lower. 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A large area of high pressure in the upper atmosphere will continue to dominate our weather in Pennsylvania into the holiday weekend with plenty of sunshine and dangerously hot and humid conditions through Saturday. Heat advisories and extreme heat warnings continue for all of the Commonwealth into Friday, and for much of the southern portion of the state into Saturday. Lows tonight will be in the 70s. Highs on Friday will be mainly in the 90s, but near the century mark over the southeast. Temperatures over the weekend will be a little cooler but still above normal. Some showers and storms will be possible Friday into Saturday, especially across the north and west during the afternoon and evening hours. Some storms could be on the strong to severe side. Folks should drink plenty of fluids and take frequent breaks from the heat. Also seek shelter if threatening weather is observed or a warning is issued. Storms can form very quickly in this type of air mass. Here is the latest National Weather Service forecast for Blair and Bedford counties, including the city of Altoona. Rest of tonight, mostly clear. Lows in the mid-70s. West winds around 5 miles an hour. Friday, sunny. A slight chance of showers and thunderstorms in the afternoon. Some thunderstorms may produce gusty winds and frequent lightning in the afternoon. Rainfall amounts less than a tenth of an inch. Highs in the mid-90s. West winds 5 to 10 miles an hour with gusts up to 20 miles an hour. Chance of rain 20%. Friday night, warm. Partly cloudy, then becoming mostly clear between 8 p.m. and 10 p.m., then becoming partly cloudy. A slight chance of showers and thunderstorms before 8 p.m. A slight chance of showers and thunderstorms between 10 p.m. and midnight. Some thunderstorms may produce gusty winds and frequent lightning before 8 p.m. Lows in the lower 70s. West winds 5 to 10 miles an hour. Chance of rain 20%. Independence Day, hot,
mostly sunny. A slight chance of showers and thunderstorms after 2 p.m. Highs in the lower 90s. West winds around 5 miles an hour, increasing to 10 to 15 miles an hour in the afternoon. Chance of rain 20%. Saturday night, partly cloudy before 8 p.m., then becoming mostly cloudy. A chance of thunderstorms through midnight. A chance of showers. A slight chance of thunderstorms after midnight. Rainfall amounts less than a tenth of an inch. Lows in the upper 60s. Northwest winds 5 to 10 miles an hour. Chance of rain 50%. Here is the latest National Weather Service forecast for Cambria County, including the city of Johnstown. West of tonight, mostly clear. Lows in the lower 70s. West winds 5 to 10 miles an hour. Friday, sunny. A slight chance of showers and thunderstorms in the afternoon. Some thunderstorms may produce gusty winds and frequent lightning in the afternoon. Rainfall amounts less than a tenth of an inch. Highs in the lower 90s. West winds 5 to 10 miles an hour with gusts up to 20 miles an hour. Chance of rain 20%. Friday night, warm. Partly cloudy through 10 p.m., then becoming mostly cloudy. A chance of showers and a slight chance of thunderstorms through midnight. A slight chance of showers and thunderstorms after midnight. Some thunderstorms may produce gusty winds and frequent lightning before 8 p.m. Rainfall amounts less than a tenth of an inch. Lows around 70. West winds 5 to 10 miles an hour. Chance of rain 40%. Independence Day, very warm. Partly sunny. A chance of showers and thunderstorms after 2 p.m. Rainfall amounts less than a tenth of an inch. Highs in the upper 80s. West winds 10 to 15 miles an hour with gusts up to 25 miles an hour. Chance of rain 50%. Saturday night, a chance of thunderstorms through midnight, then a slight chance of thunderstorms between midnight and 2 a.m. Mostly cloudy with a chance of showers. Rainfall amounts less than a tenth of an inch. Lows in the upper 60s. West winds 5 to 10 miles an hour. Chance of rain 50%. And now the extended forecast for South Central Pennsylvania. Sunday, showers and thunderstorms likely. Highs in the upper 80s. Chance of rain 70%. Sunday night, showers likely and a chance of thunderstorms. Lows in the mid 60s. Chance of rain 70%. Monday, showers and thunderstorms likely. Highs in the lower 80s. Chance of rain 70%. Monday night, showers likely and a chance of thunderstorms. Lows in the mid 60s. Chance of rain 70%. Tuesday, partly sunny with a chance of showers and thunderstorms. Highs in the upper 70s. Chance of rain 40%. Tuesday night, mostly cloudy with a 40% chance of showers. Lows in the lower 60s. Wednesday, partly sunny with a chance of showers and thunderstorms. Highs in the lower 80s. Chance of rain 30%. Wednesday night, mostly cloudy. Lows in the mid 60s. Thursday, partly sunny with a chance of showers and thunderstorms. Highs in the lower 80s. Chance of rain 40%. The 8 to 14 day outlook, from Friday, July 10th to Thursday, July 16th, calls for above normal temperatures and near normal precipitation. Normal high temperatures across central Pennsylvania during this period range from the upper 70s over the Allegheny Mountains to the mid 80s across the lower Susquehanna Valley. Normal lows range from the mid 50s over the Alleghenies to the mid 60s across the lower Susquehanna Valley. Here are the 11 p.m. conditions in the Altoona area. In Altoona, it was clear. The temperature was 78 degrees, the dew point 71, and the relative humidity 79%. The wind was south at 7 miles an hour. The pressure was 30.12 inches and rising. Now, a few other local conditions: Johnstown, clear 79, Dubois, clear 76, Latrobe, clear 82, Pittsburgh, clear 84, Erie, clear 82, Bradford, partly cloudy 78. To the south and east, York, clear 78, Selins Grove, clear 78, Harrisburg, clear 87, Philadelphia, clear 90, Baltimore, clear 88, Washington, D.C., clear 83.
Once again, in Altoona it was 78 degrees under clear skies. This is NOAA Weather Radio, all hazards station WNG 589. 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Here's the hazardous weather outlook for the following county, Cambria, Pennsylvania. Heat advisory remains in effect until 8 p.m. Friday. 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Heat advisory. And now the extended outlook for the period Friday through Wednesday. 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Heat advisory. Severe thunderstorms with damaging winds 60 miles per hour or greater are possible late Friday and Friday night. Strong thunderstorms are again possible on Saturday. Minor flooding is also possible Saturday through Monday as thunderstorms are expected each day. Here's the hazardous weather outlook for the following counties, Bedford and Blair. Extreme heat warning in effect until 8 p.m. Friday. 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Extreme heat warning. And now the extended outlook for the period Friday through Wednesday. 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Extreme heat warning. Severe thunderstorms with damaging winds 60 miles per hour or greater are possible late Friday and Friday night. Strong thunderstorms are again possible on Saturday. Minor flooding is also possible Saturday through Monday as thunderstorms are expected each day. Here's a special weather statement for the following counties, Bedford and Blair. Extreme heat warning remains in effect until 8 p.m. Friday. What? Dangerously hot conditions with heat index values up to 107. Where? Bedford, Blair, and Fulton counties. When? Until 8 p.m. Friday. Impacts, heat-related illnesses increase significantly during extreme heat and high humidity events. Additional details, high temperatures will be well into the 90s and may hit 100 degrees. Heat index values will be even higher. While temperatures will remain hot on Saturday, they should be a couple of degrees lower. 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Here's a special weather statement for the following county, Cambria, Pennsylvania. Heat advisory remains in effect until 8 p.m. Friday. What? Heat index values up to 104 expected. Where? A portion of central Pennsylvania. When? Until 8 p.m. Friday. Impacts, hot temperatures and high humidity may cause heat illnesses. Additional details, high temperatures will be well into the 90s and may hit 100 degrees. Heat index values will be even higher. While temperatures will remain hot on Saturday, they should be a couple of degrees lower. 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A large area of high pressure in the upper atmosphere will continue to dominate our weather in Pennsylvania into the holiday weekend with plenty of sunshine and dangerously hot and humid conditions through Saturday. Heat advisories and extreme heat warnings continue for all of the Commonwealth into Friday, and for much of the southern portion of the state into Saturday. Lows tonight will be in the 70s. Highs on Friday will be mainly in the 90s, but near the century mark over the southeast. Temperatures over the weekend will be a little cooler but still above normal. Some showers and storms will be possible Friday into Saturday, especially across the north and west during the afternoon and evening hours. Some storms could be on the strong to severe side. Folks should drink plenty of fluids and take frequent breaks from the heat. Also seek shelter if threatening weather is observed or a warning is issued. Storms can form very quickly in this type of air mass.
Here is the latest National Weather Service forecast for Blair and Bedford counties, including the city of Altoona. Rest of tonight, mostly clear. Lows in the mid-70s. West winds around 5 miles an hour.

a.m. and midnight. Some thunderstorms may produce gusty winds and frequent lightning before 8 p.m. Lows in the lower 70s. West winds 5 to 10 miles an hour. Chance of rain 20%. Independence Day, hot. Mostly sunny. A slight chance of showers and thunderstorms after 2 p.m. Highs in the lower 90s. West winds around 5 miles an hour, increasing to 10 to 15 miles an hour in the afternoon. Chance of rain 20%. Saturday night, partly cloudy before 8 p.m., then becoming mostly cloudy. A chance of thunderstorms through midnight. A chance of showers. A slight chance of thunderstorms after midnight. Rainfall amounts less than a tenth of an inch. Lows in the upper 60s. Northwest winds 5 to 10 miles an hour. Chance of rain 50%. Here is the latest National Weather Service forecast for Cambria County, including the city of Johnstown. Rest of tonight, mostly clear. Lows in the lower 70s. West winds 5 to 10 miles an hour. Friday, sunny. A slight chance of showers and thunderstorms in the afternoon. Some thunderstorms may produce gusty winds and frequent lightning in the afternoon. Rainfall amounts less than a tenth of an inch. Highs in the lower 90s. West winds 5 to 10 miles an hour with gusts up to 20 miles an hour. Chance of rain 20%. Friday night, warm. Partly cloudy through 10 p.m., then becoming mostly cloudy. A chance of showers and a slight chance of thunderstorms through midnight. A slight chance of showers and thunderstorms after midnight. Some thunderstorms may produce gusty winds and frequent lightning before 8 p.m. Rainfall amounts less than a tenth of an inch. Lows around 70. West winds 5 to 10 miles an hour. Chance of rain 40%. Independence Day, very warm. Partly sunny. A chance of showers and thunderstorms after 2 p.m. Rainfall amounts less than a tenth of an inch. Highs in the upper 80s. West winds 10 to 15 miles an hour with gusts up to 25 miles an hour. Chance of rain 50%. Saturday night, a chance of thunderstorms through midnight, then a slight chance of thunderstorms between midnight and 2 a.m. Mostly cloudy with a chance of showers. Rainfall amounts less than a tenth of an inch. Lows in the upper 60s. West winds 5 to 10 miles an hour. Chance of rain 50%. And now the extended forecast for South Central Pennsylvania. Sunday, showers and thunderstorms likely. Highs in the upper 80s. Chance of rain 70%. Sunday night, showers likely and a chance of thunderstorms. Lows in the mid 60s. Chance of rain 70%. Monday, showers and thunderstorms likely. Highs in the lower 80s. Chance of rain 70%. Monday night, showers likely and a chance of thunderstorms. Lows in the mid 60s. Chance of rain 70%. Tuesday, partly sunny with a chance of showers and thunderstorms. Highs in the upper 70s. Chance of rain 40%. Tuesday night, mostly cloudy with a 40% chance of showers. Lows in the lower 60s. Wednesday, partly sunny with a chance of showers and thunderstorms. Highs in the lower 80s. Chance of rain 30%. Wednesday night, mostly cloudy. Lows in the mid 60s. Thursday, partly sunny with a chance of showers and thunderstorms. Highs in the lower 80s. Chance of rain 40%. The 8 to 14 day outlook, from Friday, July 10th to Thursday, July 16th, calls for above normal temperatures and near normal precipitation. Normal high temperatures across central Pennsylvania during this period range from the upper 70s over the Allegheny Mountains to the mid 80s across the lower Susquehanna Valley. Normal lows range from the mid 50s over the Alleghenies to the mid 60s across the lower Susquehanna Valley. Here are the 11 p.m. conditions in the Altoona area. In Altoona, it was clear. The temperature was 78 degrees, the dew point 71, and the relative humidity 79%. The wind was south at 7 miles an hour. The pressure was 30.12 inches and rising. Now, a few other local conditions: Johnstown, clear 79, DuBois, clear 76, Latrobe, clear 82, Pittsburgh, clear 84, Erie,

clear 82, Bradford partly cloudy 78. To the south and east, York, clear 78, Selins Grove clear 78, Harrisburg clear 87, Philadelphia clear 90, Baltimore clear 88, Washington D.C. clear 83. Once again, in Altoona it was 78 degrees under clear skies. 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Here's the hazardous weather outlook for the following county, Cambria, Pennsylvania. Heat advisory remains in effect until 8 p.m. Friday. 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Heat advisory. And now the extended outlook for the period Friday through Wednesday. 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Heat advisory. Severe thunderstorms with damaging winds 60 miles per hour or greater are possible late Friday and Friday night. Strong thunderstorms are again possible on Saturday. Minor flooding is also possible Saturday through Monday as thunderstorms are expected each day. Here's the hazardous weather outlook for the following counties, Bedford and Blair. Extreme heat warning in effect until 8 p.m. Friday. 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Extreme heat warning. And now the extended outlook for the period Friday through Wednesday. 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Extreme heat warning. Severe thunderstorms with damaging winds 60 miles per hour or greater are possible late Friday and Friday night. Strong thunderstorms are again possible on Saturday. Minor flooding is also possible Saturday through Monday as thunderstorms are expected each day. Here's a special weather statement for the following counties, Bedford and Blair. Extreme heat warning remains in effect until 8 p.m. Friday. What? Dangerously hot conditions with heat index values up to 107. Where? Bedford, Blair, and Fulton counties. When? Until 8 p.m. Friday. Impacts, heat-related illnesses increase significantly during extreme heat and high humidity events. Additional details, high temperatures will be well into the 90s and may hit 100 degrees. Heat index values will be even higher. While temperatures will remain hot on Saturday, they should be a couple of degrees lower. 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Here's a special weather statement for the following county, Cambria, Pennsylvania. Heat advisory remains in effect until 8 p.m. Friday. What? Heat index values up to 104 expected. Where? A portion of central Pennsylvania. When? Until 8 p.m. Friday. Impacts, hot temperatures and high humidity may cause heat illnesses. Additional details, high temperatures will be well into the 90s and may hit 100 degrees. Heat index values will be even higher. While temperatures will remain hot on Saturday, they should be a couple of degrees lower. 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A large area of high pressure in the upper atmosphere will continue to dominate our weather in Pennsylvania into the holiday weekend with plenty of sunshine and dangerously hot and humid conditions through Saturday. Heat advisories and extreme heat warnings continue for all of the Commonwealth into Friday, and for much of the southern portion of the state into Saturday. Lows tonight will be in the 70s. Highs on Friday will be mainly in the 90s, but near the century mark over the southeast. Temperatures over the weekend will be a little cooler but still above normal. Some showers and storms will be possible Friday into Saturday, especially across the north and west during the afternoon and evening hours.
Some storms could be on the strong to severe side. Folks should drink plenty of fluids and take frequent breaks from the heat. Also seek shelter if threatening weather is observed or a warning is issued. Storms can form very quickly in this type of air mass. Here is the latest National Weather Service forecast for Blair and Bedford counties, including the city of Altoona. Rest of tonight, mostly clear. Lows in the mid-70s. West winds around 5 miles an hour. Friday, sunny. A slight chance of showers and thunderstorms in the afternoon. Some thunderstorms may produce gusty winds and frequent lightning in the afternoon. Rainfall amounts less than a tenth of an inch. Highs in the mid-90s. West winds 5 to 10 miles an hour with gusts up to 20 miles an hour. Chance of rain 20%. Friday night, warm. Partly cloudy, then becoming mostly clear between 8 p.m. and 10 p.m., then becoming partly cloudy. A slight chance of showers and thunderstorms before 8 p.m. A slight chance of showers and thunderstorms between 10 p.m. and midnight. Some thunderstorms may produce gusty winds and frequent lightning before 8 p.m. Lows in the lower 70s. West winds 5 to 10 miles an hour. Chance of rain 20%. Independence Day, hot. Mostly sunny. A slight chance of showers and thunderstorms after 2 p.m. Highs in the lower 90s. West winds around 5 miles an hour, increasing to 10 to 15 miles an hour in the afternoon. Chance of rain 20%. Saturday night, partly cloudy before 8 p.m., then becoming mostly cloudy. A chance of thunderstorms through midnight. A chance of showers. A slight chance of thunderstorms after midnight. Rainfall amounts less than a tenth of an inch. Lows in the upper 60s. Northwest winds 5 to 10 miles an hour. Chance of rain 50%. Here is the latest National Weather Service forecast for Cambria County, including the city of Johnstown. Rest of tonight, mostly clear. Lows in the lower 70s. West winds 5 to 10 miles an hour. Friday, sunny. A slight chance of showers and thunderstorms in the afternoon. Some thunderstorms may produce gusty winds and frequent lightning in the afternoon. Rainfall amounts less than a tenth of an inch. Highs in the lower 90s. West winds 5 to 10 miles an hour with gusts up to 20 miles an hour. Chance of rain 20%. Friday night, warm. Partly cloudy through 10 p.m., then becoming mostly cloudy. A chance of showers and a slight chance of thunderstorms through midnight. A slight chance of showers and thunderstorms after midnight. Some thunderstorms may produce gusty winds and frequent lightning before 8 p.m. Rainfall amounts less than a tenth of an inch. Lows around 70. West winds 5 to 10 miles an hour. Chance of rain 40%. Independence Day, very warm. Partly sunny. A chance of showers and thunderstorms after 2 p.m. Rainfall amounts less than a tenth of an inch. Highs in the upper 80s. West winds 10 to 15 miles an hour with gusts up to 25 miles an hour. Chance of rain 50%. Saturday night, a chance of thunderstorms through midnight, then a slight chance of thunderstorms between midnight and 2 a.m. Mostly cloudy with a chance of showers. Rainfall amounts less than a tenth of an inch. Lows in the upper 60s. West winds 5 to 10 miles an hour. Chance of rain 50%. And now the extended forecast for South Central Pennsylvania. Sunday, showers and thunderstorms likely. Highs in the upper 80s. Chance of rain 70%. Sunday night, showers likely and a chance of thunderstorms. Lows in the mid-60s. Chance of rain 70%. Monday, showers and thunderstorms likely. Highs in the lower 80s. Chance of rain 70%. Monday night, showers likely and a chance of thunderstorms. Lows in the mid-60s. Chance of rain 70%. Tuesday, partly sunny with a chance of showers and thunderstorms. Highs in the upper 70s. Chance of rain 40%. Tuesday night, mostly cloudy with a 40% chance of showers. Lows in the lower 60s. Wednesday, partly sunny with a chance of showers and thunderstorms. Highs in the lower 80s. Chance of rain 30%.
Wednesday night, mostly cloudy. Lows in the mid-60s. Thursday, partly sunny with a chance of showers and thunderstorms. Highs in the lower 80s. Chance of rain 40%. 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Broadcasts originate from the National Weather Service and State College and are transmitted from the tower facilities provided by the Blair County Emergency Management Agency in Frankstown on a frequency of 162.425 MHz. 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Properly set weather radios with the alarm device will alert you when severe weather warnings or watches are issued. Programming on this station will be temporarily changed during severe weather to bring you the latest information. Warnings and safety information from the National Weather Service may someday save your life or protect your property. The 8 to 14 day outlook from Friday, July 10th to Thursday, July 16th calls for above normal temperatures and near normal precipitation. Normal high temperatures across central Pennsylvania during this period range from the upper 70s over the Allegheny Mountains to the mid-80s across the lower Susquehanna Valley. Normal lows range from the mid-50s over the Alleghenies to the mid-60s across the lower Susquehanna Valley. Here are the 11 p.m. conditions in the Altoona area. In Altoona, it was clear. The temperature was 78 degrees, the dew point 71, and the relative humidity 79%. The wind was south at 7 miles an hour. The pressure was 30.12 inches and rising. Now, a few other local conditions: Johnstown, clear 79, DuBois, clear 76, La Trobe, clear 82, Pittsburgh, clear 84, Erie, clear 82, Bradford, partly cloudy 78. To the south and east, York, clear 78, Selins Grove, clear 78, Harrisburg, clear 87, Philadelphia, clear 90, Baltimore, clear 88, Washington, D.C., clear 83. Once again, in Altoona, it was 78 degrees under clear skies. 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Here's the hazardous weather outlook for the following county: Cambria, Pennsylvania. Heat advisory remains in effect until 8 p.m. Friday. 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Heat advisory. And now the extended outlook for the period Friday through Wednesday. 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Heat advisory. Severe thunderstorms with damaging winds 60 miles per hour or greater are possible late Friday and Friday night. Strong thunderstorms are again possible on Saturday. Minor flooding is also possible Saturday through Monday as thunderstorms are expected each day. Here's the hazardous weather outlook for the following counties: Bedford and Blair. Extreme heat warning in effect until 8 p.m. Friday. 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And now the extended outlook for the period Friday through Wednesday. 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Extreme heat warning. Severe thunderstorms with damaging winds 60 miles per hour or greater are possible late Friday and Friday night. Strong thunderstorms are again possible on Saturday. Minor flooding is also possible Saturday through Monday as thunderstorms are expected each day. Here's a special weather statement for the following counties: Bedford and Blair. Extreme heat warning remains in effect until 8 p.m. Friday. What? Dangerously hot conditions with heat index values up to 107. Where? Bedford, Blair, and Fulton counties. When? Until 8 p.m. Friday. Impacts: heat-related illnesses increase significantly during extreme heat and high humidity events. Additional details: high temperatures will be well into the 90s and may hit 100 degrees. Heat index values will be even higher. While temperatures will remain hot on Saturday, they should be a couple of degrees lower. 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
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Here's a special weather statement for the following county, Cambria, Pennsylvania. Heat advisory remains in effect until 8 p.m. Friday. What? Heat index values up to 104 expected. Where? A portion of central Pennsylvania. When? Until 8 p.m. Friday. Impacts: hot temperatures and high humidity may cause heat illnesses. Additional details: high temperatures will be well into the 90s and may hit 100 degrees. Heat index values will be even higher. While temperatures will remain hot on Saturday, they should be a couple of degrees lower. 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A large area of high pressure in the upper atmosphere will continue to dominate our weather in Pennsylvania into the holiday weekend with plenty of sunshine and dangerously hot and humid conditions through Saturday. Heat advisories and extreme heat warnings continue for all of the Commonwealth into Friday, and for much of the southern portion of the state into Saturday. Lows tonight will be in the 70s. Highs on Friday will be mainly in the 90s, but near the century mark over the southeast. Temperatures over the weekend will be a little cooler but still above normal. Some showers and storms will be possible Friday into Saturday, especially across the north and west during the afternoon and evening hours. Some storms could be on the strong to severe side. Folks should drink plenty of fluids and take frequent breaks from the heat. Also seek shelter if threatening weather is observed or a warning is issued. Storms can form very quickly in this type of air mass. Here is the latest National Weather Service forecast for Blair and Bedford counties, including the city of Altoona. Rest of tonight, mostly clear. Lows in the mid-70s. West winds around 5 miles an hour. Friday, sunny. A slight chance of showers and thunderstorms in the afternoon. Some thunderstorms may produce gusty winds and frequent lightning in the afternoon. Rainfall amounts less than a tenth of an inch. Highs in the mid-90s. West winds 5 to 10 miles an hour with gusts up to 20 miles an hour. Chance of rain 20%. Friday night, warm. Partly cloudy, then becoming mostly clear between 8 p.m. and 10 p.m., then becoming partly cloudy. A slight chance of showers and thunderstorms before 8 p.m. A slight chance of showers and thunderstorms between 10 p.m. and midnight. Some thunderstorms may produce gusty winds and frequent lightning before 8 p.m. Lows in the lower 70s. West winds 5 to 10 miles an hour. Chance of rain 20%. Independence Day, hot. Mostly sunny. A slight chance of showers and thunderstorms after 2 p.m. Highs in the lower 90s. West winds around 5 miles an hour, increasing to 10 to 15 miles an hour in the afternoon. Chance of rain 20%. Saturday night, partly cloudy before 8 p.m., then becoming mostly cloudy. A chance of thunderstorms through midnight. A chance of showers. A slight chance of thunderstorms after midnight. Rainfall amounts less than a tenth of an inch. Lows in the upper 60s. Northwest winds 5 to 10 miles an hour. Chance of rain 50%. Here is the latest National Weather Service forecast for Cambria County, including the city of Johnstown. Rest of tonight, mostly clear. Lows in the lower 70s. West winds 5 to 10 miles an hour. Friday, sunny. A slight chance of showers and thunderstorms in the afternoon. Some thunderstorms may produce gusty winds and frequent lightning in the afternoon. Rainfall amounts less than a tenth of an inch. Highs in the lower 90s. West winds 5 to 10 miles an hour with gusts up to 20 miles an hour. Chance of rain 20%. Friday night, warm. Partly cloudy through 10 p.m., then becoming mostly cloudy. A chance of showers and a slight chance of thunderstorms through midnight. A slight chance of showers and thunderstorms after midnight.
Some thunderstorms may produce gusty winds and frequent lightning before 8 p.m. Rainfall amounts less than a tenth of an inch. Lows around 70. West winds 5 to 10 miles an hour. Chance of rain 40%. Independence Day, very warm. Partly sunny. A chance of showers and thunderstorms after 2 p.m. Rainfall amounts less than a tenth of an inch. Highs in the upper 80s. West winds 10 to 15 miles an hour with gusts up to 25 miles an hour. Chance of rain 50%. Saturday night, a chance of thunderstorms through midnight, then a slight chance of thunderstorms between midnight and 2 a.m. Mostly cloudy with a chance of showers. Rainfall amounts less than a tenth of an inch. Lows in the upper 60s. West winds 5 to 10 miles an hour. Chance of rain 50%. And now the extended forecast for South Central Pennsylvania. Sunday, showers and thunderstorms likely. Highs in the upper 80s. Chance of rain 70%. Sunday night, showers likely and a chance of thunderstorms. Lows in the mid 60s. Chance of rain 70%. Monday, showers and thunderstorms likely. Highs in the lower 80s. Chance of rain 70%. Monday night, showers likely and a chance of thunderstorms. Lows in the mid 60s. Chance of rain 70%. Tuesday, partly sunny with a chance of showers and thunderstorms. Highs in the upper 70s. Chance of rain 40%. Tuesday night, mostly cloudy with a 40% chance of showers. Lows in the lower 60s. Wednesday, partly sunny with a chance of showers and thunderstorms. Highs in the lower 80s. Chance of rain 30%. Wednesday night, mostly cloudy. Lows in the mid 60s. Thursday, partly sunny with a chance of showers and thunderstorms. Highs in the lower 80s. Chance of rain 40%. The 8 to 14 day outlook, from Friday, July 10th to Thursday, July 16th, calls for above normal temperatures and near normal precipitation. Normal high temperatures across central Pennsylvania during this period range from the upper 70s over the Allegheny Mountains to the mid 80s across the lower Susquehanna Valley. Normal lows range from the mid 50s over the Alleghenies to the mid 60s across the lower Susquehanna Valley. Here are the 11 p.m. conditions in the Altoona area. In Altoona, it was clear. The temperature was 78 degrees, the dew point 71, and the relative humidity 79%. The wind was south at 7 miles an hour. The pressure was 30.12 inches and rising. Now, a few other local conditions: Johnstown, clear 79, DuBois, clear 76, La Trobe, clear 82, Pittsburgh, clear 84, Erie, clear 82, Bradford, partly cloudy 78. To the south and east, York, clear 78, Selins Grove, clear 78, Harrisburg, clear 87, Philadelphia, clear 90, Baltimore, clear 88, Washington, D.C., clear 83. Once again, in Altoona it was 78 degrees under clear skies. 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Here's the hazardous weather outlook for the following county: Cambria, Pennsylvania. Heat advisory remains in effect until 8 p.m. Friday. 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Heat advisory. And now the extended outlook for the period Friday through Wednesday. 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Heat advisory. Severe thunderstorms with damaging winds 60 miles per hour or greater are possible late Friday and Friday night. Strong thunderstorms are again possible on Saturday. Minor flooding is also possible Saturday through Monday as thunderstorms are expected each day. Here's the hazardous weather outlook for the following counties: Bedford and Blair. Extreme heat warning in effect until 8 p.m. Friday. 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Extreme heat warning. And now the extended outlook for the period Friday through Wednesday.
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Extreme heat warning. Severe thunderstorms with damaging winds 60 miles per hour or greater are possible late Friday and Friday night. Strong thunderstorms are again possible on Saturday. Minor flooding is also possible Saturday through Monday as thunderstorms are expected each day. Here's a special weather statement for the following counties, Bedford and Blair. Extreme heat warning remains in effect until 8 p.m. Friday. What? Dangerously hot conditions with heat index values up to 107. Where? Bedford, Blair, and Fulton counties. When? Until 8 p.m. Friday. Impacts, heat-related illnesses increase significantly during extreme heat and high humidity events. Additional details, high temperatures will be well into the 90s and may hit 100 degrees. Heat index values will be even higher. While temperatures will remain hot on Saturday, they should be a couple of degrees lower. 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Here's a special weather statement for the following county, Cambria, Pennsylvania. Heat advisory remains in effect until 8 p.m. Friday. What? Heat index values up to 104 expected. Where? A portion of central Pennsylvania. When? Until 8 p.m. Friday. Impacts, hot temperatures and high humidity may cause heat illnesses. Additional details, high temperatures will be well into the 90s and may hit 100 degrees. Heat index values will be even higher. While temperatures will remain hot on Saturday, they should be a couple of degrees lower. 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Power outages are possible during periods of extended heat as the extra demand for electricity can tax the power grid. 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A large area of high pressure in the upper atmosphere will continue to dominate our weather in Pennsylvania into the holiday weekend with plenty of sunshine and dangerously hot and humid conditions through Saturday. Heat advisories and extreme heat warnings continue for all of the Commonwealth into Friday, and for much of the southern portion of the state into Saturday. Lows tonight will be in the 70s. Highs on Friday will be mainly in the 90s, but near the century mark over the southeast. Temperatures over the weekend will be a little cooler but still above normal. Some showers and storms will be possible Friday into Saturday, especially across the north and west during the afternoon and evening hours. Some storms could be on the strong to severe side. Folks should drink plenty of fluids and take frequent breaks from the heat. Also seek shelter if threatening weather is observed or a warning is issued. Storms can form very quickly in this type of air mass. Here is the latest National Weather Service forecast for Blair and Bedford counties, including the city of Altoona. Rest of tonight, mostly clear. Lows in the mid-70s. West winds around 5 miles an hour. Friday, sunny. A slight chance of showers and thunderstorms in the afternoon. Some thunderstorms may produce gusty winds and frequent lightning in the afternoon. Rainfall amounts less than a tenth of an inch. Highs in the mid-90s. West winds 5 to 10 miles an hour with gusts up to 20 miles an hour. Chance of rain 20%. Friday night, warm. Partly cloudy, then becoming mostly clear between 8 p.m. and 10 p.m., then becoming partly cloudy. A slight chance of showers and thunderstorms before 8 p.m. A slight chance of showers and thunderstorms between 10 p.m. and midnight. Some thunderstorms may produce gusty winds and frequent lightning before 8 p.m. Lows in the lower 70s. West winds 5 to 10 miles an hour. Chance of rain 20%. Independence Day, hot. Mostly sunny. A slight chance of showers and thunderstorms after 2 p.m. Highs in the lower 90s. West winds around 5 miles an hour, increasing to 10 to 15 miles an hour in the afternoon. Chance of rain 20%. Saturday night, partly cloudy before 8 p.m., then becoming mostly cloudy. A chance of thunderstorms through midnight.
a chance of showers. A slight chance of thunderstorms after midnight. Rainfall amounts less than a tenth of an inch. Lows in the upper 60s. Northwest winds 5 to 10 miles an hour. Chance of rain 50%. Here is the latest National Weather Service forecast for Cambria County, including the city of Johnstown. Rest of tonight, mostly clear. Lows in the lower 70s. West winds 5 to 10 miles an hour. Friday, sunny. A slight chance of showers and thunderstorms in the afternoon. Some thunderstorms may produce gusty winds and frequent lightning in the afternoon. Rainfall amounts less than a tenth of an inch. Highs in the lower 90s. West winds 5 to 10 miles an hour with gusts up to 20 miles an hour. Chance of rain 20%. Friday night, warm. Partly cloudy through 10 p.m., then becoming mostly cloudy. A chance of showers and a slight chance of thunderstorms through midnight. A slight chance of showers and thunderstorms after midnight. Some thunderstorms may produce gusty winds and frequent lightning before 8 p.m. Rainfall amounts less than a tenth of an inch. Lows around 70. West winds 5 to 10 miles an hour. Chance of rain 40%. Independence Day, very warm. Partly sunny. A chance of showers and thunderstorms after 2 p.m. Rainfall amounts less than a tenth of an inch. Highs in the upper 80s. West winds 10 to 15 miles an hour with gusts up to 25 miles an hour. Chance of rain 50%. Saturday night, a chance of thunderstorms through midnight, then a slight chance of thunderstorms between midnight and 2 a.m. Mostly cloudy with a chance of showers. Rainfall amounts less than a tenth of an inch. Lows in the upper 60s. West winds 5 to 10 miles an hour. Chance of rain 50%. And now the extended forecast for South Central Pennsylvania. Sunday, showers and thunderstorms likely. Highs in the upper 80s. Chance of rain 70%. Sunday night, showers likely and a chance of thunderstorms. Lows in the mid 60s. Chance of rain 70%. Monday, showers and thunderstorms likely. Highs in the lower 80s. Chance of rain 70%. Monday night, showers likely and a chance of thunderstorms. Lows in the mid 60s. Chance of rain 70%. Tuesday, partly sunny with a chance of showers and thunderstorms. Highs in the upper 70s. Chance of rain 40%. Tuesday night, mostly cloudy with a 40% chance of showers. Lows in the lower 60s. Wednesday, partly sunny with a chance of showers and thunderstorms. Highs in the lower 80s. Chance of rain 30%. Wednesday night, mostly cloudy. Lows in the mid 60s. Thursday, partly sunny with a chance of showers and thunderstorms. Highs in the lower 80s. Chance of rain 40%. The 8 to 14 day outlook, from Friday, July 10th to Thursday, July 16th, calls for above normal temperatures and near normal precipitation. Normal high temperatures across central Pennsylvania during this period range from the upper 70s over the Allegheny Mountains to the mid 80s across the lower Susquehanna Valley. Normal lows range from the mid 50s over the Alleghenies to the mid 60s across the lower Susquehanna Valley. Here are the 11 p.m. conditions in the Altoona area. In Altoona, it was clear. The temperature was 78 degrees, the dew point 71, and the relative humidity 79%. The wind was south at 7 miles an hour. The pressure was 30.12 inches and rising. Now, a few other local conditions: Johnstown, clear 79, Dubois, clear 76, Latrobe, clear 82, Pittsburgh, clear 84, Erie, clear 82, Bradford, partly cloudy 78. To the south and east, York, clear 78, Selins Grove, clear 78, Harrisburg, clear 87, Philadelphia, clear 90, Baltimore, clear 88, Washington, D.C., clear 83. Once again, in Altoona it was 78 degrees under clear skies. 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Here's the hazardous weather outlook for the following county, Cambria, Pennsylvania.
heat advisory remains in effect until 8 p.m. Friday. For today and tonight. 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Heat advisory. And now the extended outlook for the period Friday through Wednesday. 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Heat advisory. Severe thunderstorms with damaging winds 60 miles per hour or greater are possible late Friday and Friday night. Strong thunderstorms are again possible on Saturday. Minor flooding is also possible Saturday through Monday as thunderstorms are expected each day. Here's the hazardous weather outlook for the following counties, Bedford and Blair. Extreme heat warning in effect until 8 p.m. Friday. 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Extreme heat warning. And now the extended outlook for the period Friday through Wednesday. 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Extreme heat warning. Severe thunderstorms with damaging winds 60 miles per hour or greater are possible late Friday and Friday night. Strong thunderstorms are again possible on Saturday. Minor flooding is also possible Saturday through Monday as thunderstorms are expected each day. Here's a special weather statement for the following counties, Bedford and Blair. Extreme heat warning remains in effect until 8 p.m. Friday. What? Dangerously hot conditions with heat index values up to 107. Where? Bedford, Blair, and Fulton counties. When? Until 8 p.m. Friday. Impacts: heat-related illnesses increase significantly during extreme heat and high humidity events. Additional details: high temperatures will be well into the 90s and may hit 100 degrees. Heat index values will be even higher. While temperatures will remain hot on Saturday, they should be a couple of degrees lower. 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Here's a special weather statement for the following county, Cambria, Pennsylvania. Heat advisory remains in effect until 8 p.m. Friday. What? Heat index values up to 104 expected. Where? A portion of central Pennsylvania. When? Until 8 p.m. Friday. Impacts: hot temperatures and high humidity may cause heat illnesses. Additional details: high temperatures will be well into the 90s and may hit 100 degrees. Heat index values will be even higher. While temperatures will remain hot on Saturday, they should be a couple of degrees lower. 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A large area of high pressure in the upper atmosphere will continue to dominate our weather in Pennsylvania into the holiday weekend with plenty of sunshine and dangerously hot and humid conditions through Saturday. Heat advisories and extreme heat warnings continue for all of the Commonwealth into Friday, and for much of the southern portion of the state into Saturday. Lows tonight will be in the 70s. Highs on Friday will be mainly in the 90s, but near the century mark over the southeast. Temperatures over the weekend will be a little cooler but still above normal. Some showers and storms will be possible Friday into Saturday, especially across the north and west during the afternoon and evening hours. Some storms could be on the strong to severe side. Folks should drink plenty of fluids and take frequent breaks from the heat. Also seek shelter if threatening weather is observed or a warning is issued. Storms can form very quickly in this type of air mass. Here is the latest National Weather Service forecast for Blair and Bedford counties, including the city of Altoona. Rest of tonight, mostly clear. Lows in the mid-70s. West winds around 5 miles an hour. Friday, sunny. A slight chance of showers and thunderstorms in the afternoon. Some thunderstorms may produce gusty winds and frequent lightning in the afternoon.
Rainfall amounts less than a tenth of an inch. Highs in the mid-90s. West winds 5 to 10 miles an hour with gusts up to 20 miles an hour. Chance of rain 20%. Friday night, warm. Partly cloudy, then becoming mostly clear between 8 p.m. and 10 p.m., then becoming partly cloudy. A slight chance of showers and thunderstorms before 8 p.m. A slight chance of showers and thunderstorms between 10 p.m. and midnight. Some thunderstorms may produce gusty winds and frequent lightning before 8 p.m. Lows in the lower 70s. West winds 5 to 10 miles an hour. Chance of rain 20%. Independence Day, hot. Mostly sunny. A slight chance of showers and thunderstorms after 2 p.m. Highs in the lower 90s. West winds around 5 miles an hour, increasing to 10 to 15 miles an hour in the afternoon. Chance of rain 20%. Saturday night, partly cloudy before 8 p.m., then becoming mostly cloudy. A chance of thunderstorms through midnight. A chance of showers. A slight chance of thunderstorms after midnight. Rainfall amounts less than a tenth of an inch. Lows in the upper 60s. Northwest winds 5 to 10 miles an hour. Chance of rain 50%. Here is the latest National Weather Service forecast for Cambria County, including the city of Johnstown. Rest of tonight, mostly clear. Lows in the lower 70s. West winds 5 to 10 miles an hour. Friday, sunny. A slight chance of showers and thunderstorms in the afternoon. Some thunderstorms may produce gusty winds and frequent lightning in the afternoon. Rainfall amounts less than a tenth of an inch. Highs in the lower 90s. West winds 5 to 10 miles an hour with gusts up to 20 miles an hour. Chance of rain 20%. Friday night, warm. Partly cloudy through 10 p.m., then becoming mostly cloudy. A chance of showers and a slight chance of thunderstorms through midnight. A slight chance of showers and thunderstorms after midnight. Some thunderstorms may produce gusty winds and frequent lightning before 8 p.m. Rainfall amounts less than a tenth of an inch. Lows around 70. West winds 5 to 10 miles an hour. Chance of rain 40%. Independence Day, very warm. Partly sunny. A chance of showers and thunderstorms after 2 p.m. Rainfall amounts less than a tenth of an inch. Highs in the upper 80s. West winds 10 to 15 miles an hour with gusts up to 25 miles an hour. Chance of rain 50%. Saturday night, a chance of thunderstorms through midnight, then a slight chance of thunderstorms between midnight and 2 a.m. Mostly cloudy with a chance of showers. Rainfall amounts less than a tenth of an inch. Lows in the upper 60s. West winds 5 to 10 miles an hour. Chance of rain 50%. And now the extended forecast for South Central Pennsylvania. Sunday, showers and thunderstorms likely. Highs in the upper 80s. Chance of rain 70%. Sunday night, showers likely and a chance of thunderstorms. Lows in the mid 60s. Chance of rain 70%. Monday, showers and thunderstorms likely. Highs in the lower 80s. Chance of rain 70%. Monday night, showers likely and a chance of thunderstorms. Lows in the mid 60s. Chance of rain 70%. Tuesday, partly sunny with a chance of showers and thunderstorms. Highs in the upper 70s. Chance of rain 40%. Tuesday night, mostly cloudy with a 40% chance of showers. Lows in the lower 60s. Wednesday, partly sunny with a chance of showers and thunderstorms. Highs in the lower 80s. Chance of rain 30%. Wednesday night, mostly cloudy. Lows in the mid 60s. Thursday, partly sunny with a chance of showers and thunderstorms. Highs in the lower 80s. Chance of rain 40%. The 8 to 14 day outlook, from Friday July 10th to Thursday July 16th, calls for above normal temperatures and near normal precipitation. Normal high temperatures across central Pennsylvania during this period range from the upper 70s over the Allegheny Mountains to the mid 80s across the lower Susquehanna Valley. Normal lows range from the mid 50s over the Alleghenies to the mid 60s across the lower Susquehanna Valley.
Here are the 11 p.m. conditions in the Altoona area. In Altoona, it was clear. The temperature was 78 degrees, the dew point 71, and the relative humidity 79%. The wind was south at 7 miles an hour. The pressure was 30.12 inches and rising. Now, a few other local conditions: Johnstown, clear 79, DuBois, clear 76, La Trobe, clear 82, Pittsburgh, clear 84, Erie, clear 82, Bradford, partly cloudy 78. To the south and east, York, clear 78, Selins Grove, clear 78, Harrisburg, clear 87, Philadelphia, clear 90, Baltimore, clear 88, Washington, D.C., clear 83. Once again, in Altoona it was 78 degrees under clear skies. 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Here's the hazardous weather outlook for the following county: Cambria, Pennsylvania. Heat advisory remains in effect until 8 p.m. Friday. 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Heat advisory. And now the extended outlook for the period Friday through Wednesday. 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Heat advisory. Severe thunderstorms with damaging winds 60 miles per hour or greater are possible late Friday and Friday night. Strong thunderstorms are again possible on Saturday. Minor flooding is also possible Saturday through Monday, as thunderstorms are expected each day. Here's the hazardous weather outlook for the following counties: Bedford and Blair. Extreme heat warning in effect until 8 p.m. Friday. 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Extreme heat warning. And now the extended outlook for the period Friday through Wednesday. 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Extreme heat warning. Severe thunderstorms with damaging winds 60 miles per hour or greater are possible late Friday and Friday night. Strong thunderstorms are again possible on Saturday. Minor flooding is also possible Saturday through Monday, as thunderstorms are expected each day. Here's a special weather statement for the following counties: Bedford and Blair. Extreme heat warning remains in effect until 8 p.m. Friday. What? Dangerously hot conditions with heat index values up to 107. Where? Bedford, Blair, and Fulton counties. When? Until 8 p.m. Friday. Impacts: heat-related illnesses increase significantly during extreme heat and high humidity events. Additional details: high temperatures will be well into the 90s and may hit 100 degrees. Heat index values will be even higher. While temperatures will remain hot on Saturday, they should be a couple of degrees lower. 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Here's a special weather statement for the following county: Cambria, Pennsylvania. Heat advisory remains in effect until 8 p.m. Friday. What? Heat index values up to 104 expected. Where? A portion of central Pennsylvania. When? Until 8 p.m. Friday. Impacts: hot temperatures and high humidity may cause heat illnesses. Additional details: high temperatures will be well into the 90s and may hit 100 degrees. Heat index values will be even higher. While temperatures will remain hot on Saturday, they should be a couple of degrees lower. 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A large area of high pressure in the upper atmosphere will continue to dominate our weather in Pennsylvania into the holiday weekend, with plenty of sunshine and dangerously hot and humid conditions through Saturday.
Heat advisories and extreme heat warnings continue for all of the Commonwealth into Friday, and for much of the southern portion of the state into Saturday. Lows tonight will be in the 70s. Highs on Friday will be mainly in the 90s, but near the century mark over the southeast. Temperatures over the weekend will be a little cooler but still above normal. Some showers and storms will be possible Friday into Saturday, especially across the north and west during the afternoon and evening hours. Some storms could be on the strong to severe side. Folks should drink plenty of fluids and take frequent breaks from the heat. Also seek shelter if threatening weather is observed or a warning is issued. Storms can form very quickly in this type of air mass. Here is the latest National Weather Service forecast for Blair and Bedford counties, including the city of Altoona. Rest of tonight, mostly clear. Lows in the mid-70s. West winds around 5 miles an hour. Friday, sunny. A slight chance of showers and thunderstorms in the afternoon. Some thunderstorms may produce gusty winds and frequent lightning in the afternoon. Rainfall amounts less than a tenth of an inch. Highs in the mid-90s. West winds 5 to 10 miles an hour with gusts up to 20 miles an hour. Chance of rain 20%. Friday night, warm. Partly cloudy, then becoming mostly clear between 8 p.m. and 10 p.m., then becoming partly cloudy. A slight chance of showers and thunderstorms before 8 p.m. A slight chance of showers and thunderstorms between 10 p.m. and midnight. Some thunderstorms may produce gusty winds and frequent lightning before 8 p.m. Lows in the lower 70s. West winds 5 to 10 miles an hour. Chance of rain 20%. Independence Day, hot. Mostly sunny. A slight chance of showers and thunderstorms after 2 p.m. Highs in the lower 90s. West winds around 5 miles an hour, increasing to 10 to 15 miles an hour in the afternoon. Chance of rain 20%. Saturday night, partly cloudy before 8 p.m., then becoming mostly cloudy. A chance of thunderstorms through midnight. A chance of showers. A slight chance of thunderstorms after midnight. Rainfall amounts less than a tenth of an inch. Lows in the upper 60s. Northwest winds 5 to 10 miles an hour. Chance of rain 50%. Here is the latest National Weather Service forecast for Cambria County, including the city of Johnstown. Rest of tonight, mostly clear. Lows in the lower 70s. West winds around 5 miles an hour. Friday, sunny. A slight chance of showers and thunderstorms in the afternoon. Some thunderstorms may produce gusty winds and frequent lightning in the afternoon. Rainfall amounts less than a tenth of an inch. Highs in the lower 90s. West winds 5 to 10 miles an hour with gusts up to 20 miles an hour. Chance of rain 20%. Friday night, warm. Partly cloudy through 10 p.m., then becoming mostly cloudy. A chance of showers and a slight chance of thunderstorms through midnight. A slight chance of showers and thunderstorms after midnight. Some thunderstorms may produce gusty winds and frequent lightning before 8 p.m. Rainfall amounts less than a tenth of an inch. Lows around 70. West winds 5 to 10 miles an hour. Chance of rain 40%. Independence Day, very warm. Partly sunny. A chance of showers and thunderstorms after 2 p.m. Rainfall amounts less than a tenth of an inch. Highs in the upper 80s. West winds 10 to 15 miles an hour with gusts up to 25 miles an hour. Chance of rain 50%. Saturday night, a chance of thunderstorms through midnight, then a slight chance of thunderstorms between midnight and 2 a.m. Mostly cloudy with a chance of showers. Rainfall amounts less than a tenth of an inch. Lows in the upper 60s. West winds 5 to 10 miles an hour. Chance of rain 50%. And now the extended forecast for South Central Pennsylvania. Sunday, showers and thunderstorms likely. Highs in the upper 80s. Chance of rain 70%. Sunday night, showers likely and a chance of thunderstorms. Lows in the mid 60s. Chance of rain 70%. Monday, showers and thunderstorms likely. Highs in the lower 80s. Chance of rain 70%. Monday night, showers likely and a chance of thunderstorms.
lows in the mid-60s. Chance of rain 70%. Tuesday, partly sunny with a chance of showers and thunderstorms. Highs in the upper 70s.

From Friday, July 10th to Thursday, July 16th, calls for above normal temperatures and near normal precipitation. Normal high temperatures across central Pennsylvania during this period range from the upper 70s over the Allegheny Mountains to the mid-80s across the lower Susquehanna Valley. Normal lows range from the mid-50s over the Alleghenies to the mid-60s across the lower Susquehanna Valley. Here are the midnight conditions in the Altoona area. In Altoona, it was clear. The temperature was 76 degrees, the dew point 71, and the relative humidity 85%. The wind was south at 6 miles an hour. The pressure was 30.12 inches and steady. Now, a few other local conditions: Johnstown, clear 78, Dubois, clear 76, La Trobe, clear 81, Pittsburgh, clear 83, Erie, clear 82, Bradford, clear 72. To the south and east, York, clear 79, Selins Grove, clear 80, Harrisburg, clear 86, Philadelphia, clear 88, Baltimore, clear 87, Washington, D.C., clear 87. Once again, in Altoona it was 76 degrees under clear skies. 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Here's the hazardous weather outlook for the following county: Cambria, Pennsylvania. Heat advisory remains in effect until 8 p.m. Friday. For today and tonight, please listen to NOAA Weather Radio or go to weather.gov/statecollege on the internet for more information about the following hazards. Heat advisory. And now the extended outlook for the period Friday through Wednesday. 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Heat advisory. Severe thunderstorms with damaging winds 60 miles per hour or greater are possible late Friday and Friday night. Strong thunderstorms are again possible on Saturday. Minor flooding is also possible Saturday through Monday as thunderstorms are expected each day. Here's the hazardous weather outlook for the following counties: Bedford and Blair. Extreme heat warning in effect until 8 p.m. Friday. 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Extreme heat warning. And now the extended outlook for the period Friday through Wednesday. 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Extreme heat warning. Severe thunderstorms with damaging winds 60 miles per hour or greater are possible late Friday and Friday night. Strong thunderstorms are again possible on Saturday. Minor flooding is also possible Saturday through Monday as thunderstorms are expected each day. Here's a special weather statement for the following counties: Bedford and Blair. Extreme heat warning remains in effect until 8 p.m. Friday. What? Dangerously hot conditions with heat index values up to 107. Where? Bedford, Blair, and Fulton counties. When? Until 8 p.m. Friday. Impacts: heat-related illnesses increase significantly during extreme heat and high humidity events. Additional details: high temperatures will be well into the 90s and may hit 100 degrees. Heat index values will be even higher. While temperatures will remain hot on Saturday, they should be a couple of degrees lower. 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Here's a special weather statement for the following county: Cambria, Pennsylvania. Heat advisory remains in effect until 8 p.m. Friday. What? Heat index values up to 104 expected. Where? A portion of central Pennsylvania. When? Until 8 p.m. Friday. Impacts: hot temperatures and high humidity may cause heat illnesses. Additional details: high temperatures will be well into the 90s and may hit 100 degrees. Heat index values will be even higher. While temperatures will remain hot on Saturday, they should be a couple of degrees lower. 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

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A large area of high pressure in the upper atmosphere will continue to dominate our weather in Pennsylvania into the holiday weekend with plenty of sunshine and dangerously hot and humid conditions through Saturday. Heat advisories and extreme heat warnings continue for all of the Commonwealth into Friday, and for much of the southern portion of the state into Saturday. Lows tonight will be in the 70s. Highs on Friday will be mainly in the 90s, but near the century mark over the southeast. Temperatures over the weekend will be a little cooler but still above normal. Some showers and storms will be possible Friday into Saturday, especially across the north and west during the afternoon and evening hours. Some storms could be on the strong to severe side. Folks should drink plenty of fluids and take frequent breaks from the heat. Also seek shelter if threatening weather is observed or a warning is issued. Storms can form very quickly in this type of air mass. Here is the latest National Weather Service forecast for Blair and Bedford counties, including the city of Altoona. Rest of tonight, mostly clear. Lows in the mid-70s. West winds around 5 miles an hour. Friday, sunny. A slight chance of showers and thunderstorms in the afternoon. Some thunderstorms may produce gusty winds and frequent lightning in the afternoon. Rainfall amounts less than a tenth of an inch. Highs in the mid-90s. West winds 5 to 10 miles an hour with gusts up to 20 miles an hour. Chance of rain 20%. Friday night, warm. Partly cloudy, then becoming mostly clear between 8 p.m. and 10 p.m., then becoming partly cloudy. A slight chance of showers and thunderstorms before 8 p.m. A slight chance of showers and thunderstorms between 10 p.m. and midnight. Some thunderstorms may produce gusty winds and frequent lightning before 8 p.m. Lows in the lower 70s. West winds 5 to 10 miles an hour. Chance of rain 20%. Independence Day, hot. Mostly sunny. A slight chance of showers and thunderstorms after 2 p.m. Highs in the lower 90s. West winds around 5 miles an hour, increasing to 10 to 15 miles an hour in the afternoon. Chance of rain 20%. Saturday night, partly cloudy before 8 p.m., then becoming mostly cloudy. A chance of thunderstorms through midnight. A chance of showers. A slight chance of thunderstorms after midnight. Rainfall amounts less than a tenth of an inch. Lows in the upper 60s. Northwest winds 5 to 10 miles an hour. Chance of rain 50%. Here is the latest National Weather Service forecast for Cambria County, including the city of Johnstown. Rest of tonight, mostly clear. Lows in the lower 70s. West winds around 5 miles an hour. Friday, sunny. A slight chance of showers and thunderstorms in the afternoon. Some thunderstorms may produce gusty winds and frequent lightning in the afternoon. Rainfall amounts less than a tenth of an inch. Highs in the lower 90s. West winds 5 to 10 miles an hour with gusts up to 20 miles an hour. Chance of rain 20%. Friday night, warm. Partly cloudy through 10 p.m., then becoming mostly cloudy. A chance of showers and a slight chance of thunderstorms through midnight. A slight chance of showers and thunderstorms after midnight. Some thunderstorms may produce gusty winds and frequent lightning before 8 p.m. Rainfall amounts less than a tenth of an inch. Lows around 70. West winds 5 to 10 miles an hour. Chance of rain 40%. Independence Day, very warm. Partly sunny. A chance of showers and thunderstorms after 2 p.m. Rainfall amounts less than a tenth of an inch. Highs in the upper 80s. West winds 10 to 15 miles an hour with gusts up to 25 miles an hour. Chance of rain 50%. Saturday night, a chance of thunderstorms through midnight, then a slight chance of thunderstorms between midnight and 2 a.m. Mostly cloudy with a chance of showers. Rainfall amounts less than a tenth of an inch. Lows in the upper 60s. West winds 5 to 10 miles an hour. Chance of rain 50%. And now the extended forecast for South Central Pennsylvania. Sunday, showers and thunderstorms likely. Highs in the upper 80s.
chance of rain 70%. Sunday night, showers likely and a chance of thunderstorms. Lows in the mid-60s. Chance of rain 70%. Monday, showers and thunderstorms likely. Highs in the lower 80s. Chance of rain 70%. Monday night, showers likely and a chance of thunderstorms. Lows in the mid-60s. Chance of rain 70%. Tuesday, partly sunny with a chance of showers and thunderstorms. Highs in the upper 70s. Chance of rain 40%. Tuesday night, mostly cloudy with a 40% chance of showers. Lows in the lower 60s. Wednesday, partly sunny with a chance of showers and thunderstorms. Highs in the lower 80s. Chance of rain 30%. Wednesday night, mostly cloudy. Lows in the mid-60s. Thursday, partly sunny with a chance of showers and thunderstorms. Highs in the lower 80s. Chance of rain 40%. The 8 to 14 day outlook, from Friday, July 10th to Thursday, July 16th, calls for above normal temperatures and near normal precipitation. Normal high temperatures across central Pennsylvania during this period range from the upper 70s over the Allegheny Mountains to the mid-80s across the lower Susquehanna Valley. Normal lows range from the mid-50s over the Alleghenies to the mid-60s across the lower Susquehanna Valley. 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Broadcasts originate from the National Weather Service in State College and are transmitted from the tower facilities provided by the Blair County Emergency Management Agency in Frankstown on a frequency of 162.425 MHz. We are located at Innovation Park in State College. 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Properly set weather radios with the alarm device will alert you when severe weather warnings or watches are issued. Programming on this station will be temporarily changed during severe weather to bring you the latest information. Warnings and safety information from the National Weather Service may someday save your life or protect your property. Here are the midnight conditions in the Altoona area. In Altoona, it was clear. The temperature was 76 degrees, the dew point 71, and the relative humidity 85%. The wind was south at 6 miles an hour. The pressure was 30.12 inches and steady. Now, a few other local conditions: Johnstown, clear 78, Dubois, clear 76, La Trobe, clear 81, Pittsburgh, clear 83, Erie, clear 82, Bradford, clear 72. To the south and east, York, clear 79, Selins Grove, clear 80, Harrisburg, clear 86, Philadelphia, clear 88, Baltimore, clear 87, Washington, D.C., clear 87. Once again, in Altoona it was 76 degrees under clear skies. 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Here's the hazardous weather outlook for the following county: Cambria, Pennsylvania. Heat advisory remains in effect until 8 p.m. Friday. 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Heat advisory. And now the extended outlook for the period Friday through Wednesday. 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Heat advisory. Severe thunderstorms with damaging winds 60 miles per hour or greater are possible late Friday and Friday night. Strong thunderstorms are again possible on Saturday. Minor flooding is also possible Saturday through Monday as thunderstorms are expected each day. Here's the hazardous weather outlook for the following counties: Bedford and Blair. Extreme heat warning in effect until 8 p.m. Friday. 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Extreme heat warning. And now the extended outlook for the period Friday through Wednesday. 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Extreme heat warning. Severe thunderstorms with damaging winds 60 miles per hour or greater are possible late Friday and Friday night. Strong thunderstorms are again possible on Saturday.
Minor flooding is also possible Saturday through Monday as thunderstorms are expected each day. Here's a special weather statement for the following counties, Bedford and Blair. Extreme heat warning remains in effect until 8 p.m. Friday. What? Dangerously hot conditions with heat index values up to 107. Where? Bedford, Blair, and Fulton counties. When? Until 8 p.m. Friday. Impacts: heat-related illnesses increase significantly during extreme heat and high humidity events. Additional details: high temperatures will be well into the 90s and may hit 100 degrees. Heat index values will be even higher. While temperatures will remain hot on Saturday, they should be a couple of degrees lower. 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Here's a special weather statement for the following county, Cambria, Pennsylvania. Heat advisory remains in effect until 8 p.m. Friday. What? Heat index values up to 104 expected. Where? A portion of central Pennsylvania. When? Until 8 p.m. Friday. Impacts: hot temperatures and high humidity may cause heat illnesses. Additional details: high temperatures will be well into the 90s and may hit 100 degrees. Heat index values will be even higher. While temperatures will remain hot on Saturday, they should be a couple of degrees lower. 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A large area of high pressure in the upper atmosphere will continue to dominate our weather in Pennsylvania into the holiday weekend with plenty of sunshine and dangerously hot and humid conditions through Saturday. Heat advisories and extreme heat warnings continue for all of the Commonwealth into Friday, and for much of the southern portion of the state into Saturday. Lows tonight will be in the 70s. Highs on Friday will be mainly in the 90s, but near the century mark over the southeast. Temperatures over the weekend will be a little cooler but still above normal. Some showers and storms will be possible Friday into Saturday, especially across the north and west during the afternoon and evening hours. Some storms could be on the strong to severe side. Folks should drink plenty of fluids and take frequent breaks from the heat. Also seek shelter if threatening weather is observed or a warning is issued. Storms can form very quickly in this type of air mass. Here is the latest National Weather Service forecast for Blair and Bedford counties, including the city of Altoona. Rest of tonight, mostly clear. Lows in the mid-70s. West winds around 5 miles an hour. Friday, sunny. A slight chance of showers and thunderstorms in the afternoon. Some thunderstorms may produce gusty winds and frequent lightning in the afternoon. Rainfall amounts less than a tenth of an inch. Highs in the mid-90s. West winds 5 to 10 miles an hour with gusts up to 20 miles an hour. Chance of rain 20%. Friday night, warm. Partly cloudy, then becoming mostly clear between 8 p.m. and 10 p.m., then becoming partly cloudy. A slight chance of showers and thunderstorms before 8 p.m. A slight chance of showers and thunderstorms between 10 p.m. and midnight. Some thunderstorms may produce gusty winds and frequent lightning before 8 p.m. Lows in the lower 70s. West winds 5 to 10 miles an hour. Chance of rain 20%. Independence Day, hot. Mostly sunny. A slight chance of showers and thunderstorms after 2 p.m. Highs in the lower 90s. West winds around 5 miles an hour, increasing to 10 to 15 miles an hour in the afternoon. Chance of rain 20%. Saturday night, partly cloudy before 8 p.m., then becoming mostly cloudy. A chance of thunderstorms through midnight. A chance of showers. A slight chance of thunderstorms after midnight. Rainfall amounts less than a tenth of an inch. Lows in the upper 60s. Northwest winds 5 to 10 miles an hour. Chance of rain 50%.
Here is the latest National Weather Service forecast for Cambria County, including the city of Johnstown. Rest of tonight, mostly clear. Lows in the lower 70s. West winds around 5 miles an hour. Friday, sunny. A slight chance of showers and thunderstorms in the afternoon. Some thunderstorms may produce gusty winds and frequent lightning in the afternoon. Rainfall amounts less than a tenth of an inch. Highs in the lower 90s. West winds 5 to 10 miles an hour with gusts up to 20 miles an hour. Chance of rain 20%. Friday night, warm. Partly cloudy through 10 p.m., then becoming mostly cloudy. A chance of showers and a slight chance of thunderstorms through midnight. A slight chance of showers and thunderstorms after midnight. Some thunderstorms may produce gusty winds and frequent lightning before 8 p.m. Rainfall amounts less than a tenth of an inch. Lows around 70. West winds 5 to 10 miles an hour. Chance of rain 40%. Independence Day, very warm. Partly sunny. A chance of showers and thunderstorms after 2 p.m. Rainfall amounts less than a tenth of an inch. Highs in the upper 80s. West winds 10 to 15 miles an hour with gusts up to 25 miles an hour. Chance of rain 50%. Saturday night, a chance of thunderstorms through midnight, then a slight chance of thunderstorms between midnight and 2 a.m. Mostly cloudy with a chance of showers. Rainfall amounts less than a tenth of an inch. Lows in the upper 60s. West winds 5 to 10 miles an hour. Chance of rain 50%. And now the extended forecast for South Central Pennsylvania. Sunday, showers and thunderstorms likely. Highs in the upper 80s. Chance of rain 70%. Sunday night, showers likely and a chance of thunderstorms. Lows in the mid-60s. Chance of rain 70%. Monday, showers and thunderstorms likely. Highs in the lower 80s. Chance of rain 70%. Monday night, showers likely and a chance of thunderstorms. Lows in the mid-60s. Chance of rain 70%. Tuesday, partly sunny with a chance of showers and thunderstorms. Highs in the upper 70s. Chance of rain 40%. Tuesday night, mostly cloudy with a 40% chance of showers. Lows in the lower 60s. Wednesday, partly sunny with a chance of showers and thunderstorms. Highs in the lower 80s. Chance of rain 30%. Wednesday night, mostly cloudy. Lows in the mid-60s. Thursday, partly sunny with a chance of showers and thunderstorms. Highs in the lower 80s. Chance of rain 40%. The 8 to 14 day outlook, from Friday, July 10th to Thursday, July 16th, calls for above normal temperatures and near normal precipitation. Normal high temperatures across central Pennsylvania during this period range from the upper 70s over the Allegheny Mountains to the mid-80s across the lower Susquehanna Valley. Normal lows range from the mid-50s over the Alleghenies to the mid-60s across the lower Susquehanna Valley. Here are the midnight conditions in the Altoona area. In Altoona, it was clear. The temperature was 76 degrees, the dew point 71, and the relative humidity 85%. The wind was south at 6 miles an hour. The pressure was 30.12 inches and steady. Now, a few other local conditions: Johnstown, clear 78, Dubois, clear 76, Latrobe, clear 81, Pittsburgh, clear 83, Erie, clear 82, Bradford, clear 72. To the south and east, York, clear 79, Selins Grove, clear 80, Harrisburg, clear 86, Philadelphia, clear 88, Baltimore, clear 87, Washington, D.C., clear 87. Once again, in Altoona it was 76 degrees under clear skies. This is NOAA Weather Radio, All Hazards Station WNG 589. 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Here's the hazardous weather outlook for the following county: Cambria, Pennsylvania. Heat advisory remains in effect until 8 p.m. Friday. For today and tonight, please listen to NOAA Weather Radio or go to weather.gov/statecollege on the internet for more information about the following hazards. Heat advisory. And now the extended outlook for the period Friday through Wednesday.
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Heat advisory. Severe thunderstorms with damaging winds 60 miles per hour or greater are possible late Friday and Friday night. Strong thunderstorms are again possible on Saturday. Minor flooding is also possible Saturday through Monday as thunderstorms are expected each day. Here's the hazardous weather outlook for the following counties, Bedford and Blair. Extreme heat warning in effect until 8 p.m. Friday. 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Extreme heat warning. And now the extended outlook for the period Friday through Wednesday. 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Extreme heat warning. Severe thunderstorms with damaging winds 60 miles per hour or greater are possible late Friday and Friday night. Strong thunderstorms are again possible on Saturday. Minor flooding is also possible Saturday through Monday as thunderstorms are expected each day. Here's a special weather statement for the following counties, Bedford and Blair. Extreme heat warning remains in effect until 8 p.m. Friday. What? Dangerously hot conditions with heat index values up to 107. Where? Bedford, Blair, and Fulton counties. When? Until 8 p.m. Friday. Impacts: heat-related illnesses increase significantly during extreme heat and high humidity events. Additional details: high temperatures will be well into the 90s and may hit 100 degrees. Heat index values will be even higher. While temperatures will remain hot on Saturday, they should be a couple of degrees lower. 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Here's a special weather statement for the following county, Cambria, Pennsylvania. Heat advisory remains in effect until 8 p.m. Friday. What? Heat index values up to 104 expected. Where? A portion of central Pennsylvania. When? Until 8 p.m. Friday. Impacts: hot temperatures and high humidity may cause heat illnesses. Additional details: high temperatures will be well into the 90s and may hit 100 degrees. Heat index values will be even higher. While temperatures will remain hot on Saturday, they should be a couple of degrees lower. 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A large area of high pressure in the upper atmosphere will continue to dominate our weather in Pennsylvania into the holiday weekend with plenty of sunshine and dangerously hot and humid conditions through Saturday. Heat advisories and extreme heat warnings continue for all of the Commonwealth into Friday, and for much of the southern portion of the state into Saturday. Lows tonight will be in the 70s. Highs on Friday will be mainly in the 90s, but near the century mark over the southeast. Temperatures over the weekend will be a little cooler but still above normal. Some showers and storms will be possible Friday into Saturday, especially across the north and west during the afternoon and evening hours. Some storms could be on the strong to severe side. Folks should drink plenty of fluids and take frequent breaks from the heat. Also seek shelter if threatening weather is observed or a warning is issued. Storms can form very quickly in this type of air mass. Here is the latest National Weather Service forecast for Blair and Bedford counties, including the city of Altoona. Rest of tonight, mostly clear. Lows in the mid-70s. West winds around 5 miles an hour. Friday, sunny. A slight chance of showers and thunderstorms in the afternoon. Some thunderstorms may produce gusty winds and frequent lightning in the afternoon. Rainfall amounts less than a tenth of an inch. Highs in the mid-90s. West winds 5 to 10 miles an hour with gusts up to 20 miles an hour. Chance of rain 20%. Friday night, warm.
partly cloudy, then becoming mostly clear between 8 p.m. and 10 p.m., then becoming partly cloudy. A slight chance of showers and thunderstorms before 8 p.m. A slight chance of showers and thunderstorms between 10 p.m. and midnight. Some thunderstorms may produce gusty winds and frequent lightning before 8 p.m. Lows in the lower 70s. West winds 5 to 10 miles an hour. Chance of rain 20%. Independence Day, hot. Mostly sunny. A slight chance of showers and thunderstorms after 2 p.m. Highs in the lower 90s. West winds around 5 miles an hour, increasing to 10 to 15 miles an hour in the afternoon. Chance of rain 20%. Saturday night, partly cloudy before 8 p.m., then becoming mostly cloudy. A chance of thunderstorms through midnight. A chance of showers. A slight chance of thunderstorms after midnight. Rainfall amounts less than a tenth of an inch. Lows in the upper 60s. Northwest winds 5 to 10 miles an hour. Chance of rain 50%. Here is the latest National Weather Service forecast for Cambria County, including the city of Johnstown. Rest of tonight, mostly clear. Lows in the lower 70s. West winds around 5 miles an hour. Friday, sunny. A slight chance of showers and thunderstorms in the afternoon. Some thunderstorms may produce gusty winds and frequent lightning in the afternoon. Rainfall amounts less than a tenth of an inch. Highs in the lower 90s. West winds 5 to 10 miles an hour with gusts up to 20 miles an hour. Chance of rain 20%. Friday night, warm. Partly cloudy through 10 p.m., then becoming mostly cloudy. A chance of showers and a slight chance of thunderstorms through midnight. A slight chance of showers and thunderstorms after midnight. Some thunderstorms may produce gusty winds and frequent lightning before 8 p.m. Rainfall amounts less than a tenth of an inch. Lows around 70. West winds 5 to 10 miles an hour. Chance of rain 40%. Independence Day, very warm. Partly sunny. A chance of showers and thunderstorms after 2 p.m. Rainfall amounts less than a tenth of an inch. Highs in the upper 80s. West winds 10 to 15 miles an hour with gusts up to 25 miles an hour. Chance of rain 50%. Saturday night, a chance of thunderstorms through midnight, then a slight chance of thunderstorms between midnight and 2 a.m. Mostly cloudy with a chance of showers. Rainfall amounts less than a tenth of an inch. Lows in the upper 60s. West winds 5 to 10 miles an hour. Chance of rain 50%. And now the extended forecast for South Central Pennsylvania. Sunday, showers and thunderstorms likely. Highs in the upper 80s. Chance of rain 70%. Sunday night, showers likely and a chance of thunderstorms. Lows in the mid 60s. Chance of rain 70%. Monday, showers and thunderstorms likely. Highs in the lower 80s. Chance of rain 70%. Monday night, showers likely and a chance of thunderstorms. Lows in the mid 60s. Chance of rain 70%. Tuesday, partly sunny with a chance of showers and thunderstorms. Highs in the upper 70s. Chance of rain 40%. Tuesday night, mostly cloudy with a 40% chance of showers. Lows in the lower 60s. Wednesday, partly sunny with a chance of showers and thunderstorms. Highs in the lower 80s. Chance of rain 30%. Wednesday night, mostly cloudy. Lows in the mid 60s. Thursday, partly sunny with a chance of showers and thunderstorms. Highs in the lower 80s. Chance of rain 40%. The 8 to 14 day outlook, from Friday July 10th to Thursday July 16th, calls for above normal temperatures and near normal precipitation. Normal high temperatures across central Pennsylvania during this period range from the upper 70s over the Allegheny Mountains to the mid 80s across the lower Susquehanna Valley. Normal lows range from the mid 50s over the Alleghenies to the mid 60s across the lower Susquehanna Valley. Here are the midnight conditions in the Altoona area. In Altoona, it was clear. The temperature was 76 degrees, the dew point 71, and the relative humidity 85%. The wind was south at 6 miles an hour.
the pressure was 30.12 inches and steady. Now, a few other local conditions: Johnstown, clear 78, Dubois, clear 76, Latrobe, clear 81, Pittsburgh, clear 83, Erie, clear 82, Bradford, clear 72. To the south and east, York, clear 79, Selins Grove, clear 80, Harrisburg, clear 86, Philadelphia, clear 88, Baltimore, clear 87, Washington, D.C., clear 87. Once again, in Altoona, it was 76 degrees under clear skies. 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Here's the hazardous weather outlook for the following county: Cambria, Pennsylvania. Heat advisory remains in effect until 8 p.m. Friday. 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Heat advisory. And now the extended outlook for the period Friday through Wednesday. 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Heat advisory. Severe thunderstorms with damaging winds 60 miles per hour or greater are possible late Friday and Friday night. Strong thunderstorms are again possible on Saturday. Minor flooding is also possible Saturday through Monday, as thunderstorms are expected each day. Here's the hazardous weather outlook for the following counties: Bedford and Blair. Extreme heat warning in effect until 8 p.m. Friday. 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Extreme heat warning. And now the extended outlook for the period Friday through Wednesday. 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Extreme heat warning. Severe thunderstorms with damaging winds 60 miles per hour or greater are possible late Friday and Friday night. Strong thunderstorms are again possible on Saturday. Minor flooding is also possible Saturday through Monday, as thunderstorms are expected each day. Here's a special weather statement for the following counties: Bedford and Blair. Extreme heat warning remains in effect until 8 p.m. Friday. What? Dangerously hot conditions with heat index values up to 107. Where? Bedford, Blair, and Fulton counties. When? Until 8 p.m. Friday. Impacts: heat-related illnesses increase significantly during extreme heat and high humidity events. Additional details: high temperatures will be well into the 90s and may hit 100 degrees. Heat index values will be even higher. While temperatures will remain hot on Saturday, they should be a couple of degrees lower. 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Heat advisory remains in effect until 8 p.m. Friday. What? Heat index values up to 104 expected. Where? A portion of central Pennsylvania. When? Until 8 p.m. Friday. Impacts: hot temperatures and high humidity may cause heat illnesses. Additional details: high temperatures will be well into the 90s and may hit 100 degrees. Heat index values will be even higher. While temperatures will remain hot on Saturday, they should be a couple of degrees lower. 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A large area of high pressure in the upper atmosphere will continue to dominate our weather in Pennsylvania into the holiday weekend, with plenty of sunshine and dangerously hot and humid conditions through Saturday. Heat advisories and extreme heat warnings continue for all of the Commonwealth into Friday, and for much of the southern portion of the state into Saturday. Lows tonight will be in the 70s. Highs on Friday will be mainly in the 90s, but near the century mark over the southeast.
temperatures over the weekend will be a little cooler but still above normal. Some showers and storms will be possible Friday into Saturday, especially across the north and west during the afternoon and evening hours. Some storms could be on the strong to severe side. Folks should drink plenty of fluids and take frequent breaks from the heat. Also seek shelter if threatening weather is observed or a warning is issued. Storms can form very quickly in this type of air mass. Here is the latest National Weather Service forecast for Blair and Bedford counties, including the city of Altoona. Rest of tonight, mostly clear. Lows in the mid-70s. West winds around 5 miles an hour. Friday, sunny. A slight chance of showers and thunderstorms in the afternoon. Some thunderstorms may produce gusty winds and frequent lightning in the afternoon. Rainfall amounts less than a tenth of an inch. Highs in the mid-90s. West winds 5 to 10 miles an hour with gusts up to 20 miles an hour. Chance of rain 20%. Friday night, warm. Partly cloudy, then becoming mostly clear between 8 p.m. and 10 p.m., then becoming partly cloudy. A slight chance of showers and thunderstorms before 8 p.m. A slight chance of showers and thunderstorms between 10 p.m. and midnight. Some thunderstorms may produce gusty winds and frequent lightning before 8 p.m. Lows in the lower 70s. West winds 5 to 10 miles an hour. Chance of rain 20%. Independence Day, hot. Mostly sunny. A slight chance of showers and thunderstorms after 2 p.m. Highs in the lower 90s. West winds around 5 miles an hour, increasing to 10 to 15 miles an hour in the afternoon. Chance of rain 20%. Saturday night, partly cloudy before 8 p.m., then becoming mostly cloudy. A chance of thunderstorms through midnight. A chance of showers. A slight chance of thunderstorms after midnight. Rainfall amounts less than a tenth of an inch. Lows in the upper 60s. Northwest winds 5 to 10 miles an hour. Chance of rain 50%. Here is the latest National Weather Service forecast for Cambria County, including the city of Johnstown. Rest of tonight, mostly clear. Lows in the lower 70s. West winds around 5 miles an hour. Friday, sunny. A slight chance of showers and thunderstorms in the afternoon. Some thunderstorms may produce gusty winds and frequent lightning in the afternoon. Rainfall amounts less than a tenth of an inch. Highs in the lower 90s. West winds 5 to 10 miles an hour with gusts up to 20 miles an hour. Chance of rain 20%. Friday night, warm. Partly cloudy through 10 p.m., then becoming mostly cloudy. A chance of showers and a slight chance of thunderstorms through midnight. A slight chance of showers and thunderstorms after midnight. Some thunderstorms may produce gusty winds and frequent lightning before 8 p.m. Rainfall amounts less than a tenth of an inch. Lows around 70. West winds 5 to 10 miles an hour. Chance of rain 40%. Independence Day, very warm. Partly sunny. A chance of showers and thunderstorms after 2 p.m. Rainfall amounts less than a tenth of an inch. Highs in the upper 80s. West winds 10 to 15 miles an hour with gusts up to 25 miles an hour. Chance of rain 50%. Saturday night, a chance of thunderstorms through midnight, then a slight chance of thunderstorms between midnight and 2 a.m. Mostly cloudy with a chance of showers. Rainfall amounts less than a tenth of an inch. Lows in the upper 60s. West winds 5 to 10 miles an hour. Chance of rain 50%. And now the extended forecast for South Central Pennsylvania. Sunday, showers and thunderstorms likely. Highs in the upper 80s. Chance of rain 70%. Sunday night, showers likely and a chance of thunderstorms. Lows in the mid 60s. Chance of rain 70%. Monday, showers and thunderstorms likely. Highs in the lower 80s. Chance of rain 70%. Monday night, showers likely and a chance of thunderstorms. Lows in the mid 60s. Chance of rain 70%. Tuesday, partly sunny with a chance of showers and thunderstorms. Highs in the upper 70s. Chance of rain 40%.
Tuesday night, mostly cloudy with a 40% chance of showers. Lows in the lower 60s. Wednesday, partly sunny with a chance of showers and thunderstorms. Highs in the lower 80s. Chance of rain 30%. Wednesday night, mostly cloudy. Lows in the mid-60s. Thursday, partly sunny with a chance of showers and thunderstorms. Highs in the lower 80s. Chance of rain 40%. The 8 to 14 day outlook, from Friday, July 10th to Thursday, July 16th, calls for above normal temperatures and near normal precipitation. Normal high temperatures across central Pennsylvania during this period range from the upper 70s over the Allegheny Mountains to the mid-80s across the lower Susquehanna Valley. Normal lows range from the mid-50s over the Alleghenies to the mid-60s across the lower Susquehanna Valley. Here are the midnight conditions in the Altoona area. In Altoona, it was clear. The temperature was 76 degrees, the dew point 71, and the relative humidity 85%. The wind was south at 6 miles an hour. The pressure was 30.12 inches and steady. Now, a few other local conditions: Johnstown, clear 78, Dubois, clear 76, Latrobe, clear 81, Pittsburgh, clear 83, Erie, clear 82, Bradford, clear 72. To the south and east, York, clear 79, Selins Grove, clear 80, Harrisburg, clear 86, Philadelphia, clear 88, Baltimore, clear 87, Washington, D.C., clear 87. Once again, in Altoona, it was 76 degrees under clear skies. 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Here's the hazardous weather outlook for the following county: Cambria, Pennsylvania. Heat advisory remains in effect until 8 p.m. Friday. 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Heat advisory. And now the extended outlook for the period Friday through Wednesday. 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Heat advisory. Severe thunderstorms with damaging winds 60 miles per hour or greater are possible late Friday and Friday night. Strong thunderstorms are again possible on Saturday. Minor flooding is also possible Saturday through Monday as thunderstorms are expected each day. Here's the hazardous weather outlook for the following counties: Bedford and Blair. Extreme heat warning in effect until 8 p.m. Friday. 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And now the extended outlook for the period Friday through Wednesday. 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Extreme heat warning. Severe thunderstorms with damaging winds 60 miles per hour or greater are possible late Friday and Friday night. Strong thunderstorms are again possible on Saturday. Minor flooding is also possible Saturday through Monday as thunderstorms are expected each day. Here's a special weather statement for the following counties: Bedford and Blair. Extreme heat warning remains in effect until 8 p.m. Friday. What? Dangerously hot conditions with heat index values up to 107. Where? Bedford, Blair, and Fulton counties. When? Until 8 p.m. Friday. Impacts: heat-related illnesses increase significantly during extreme heat and high humidity events. Additional details: high temperatures will be well into the 90s and may hit 100 degrees. Heat index values will be even higher. While temperatures will remain hot on Saturday, they should be a couple of degrees lower. 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Here's a special weather statement for the following county: Cambria, Pennsylvania. Heat advisory remains in effect until 8 p.m. Friday. What? Heat index values up to 104 expected.
Where? A portion of central Pennsylvania. When? Until 8 p.m. Friday. Impacts, hot temperatures and high humidity may cause heat illnesses. Additional details, high temperatures will be well into the 90s and may hit 100 degrees. Heat index values will be even higher. While temperatures will remain hot on Saturday, they should be a couple of degrees lower. 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A large area of high pressure in the upper atmosphere will continue to dominate our weather in Pennsylvania into the holiday weekend with plenty of sunshine and dangerously hot and humid conditions through Saturday. Heat advisories and extreme heat warnings continue for all of the Commonwealth into Friday, and for much of the southern portion of the state into Saturday. Lows tonight will be in the 70s. Highs on Friday will be mainly in the 90s, but near the century mark over the southeast. Temperatures over the weekend will be a little cooler but still above normal. Some showers and storms will be possible Friday into Saturday, especially across the north and west during the afternoon and evening hours. Some storms could be on the strong to severe side. Folks should drink plenty of fluids and take frequent breaks from the heat. Also seek shelter if threatening weather is observed or a warning is issued. Storms can form very quickly in this type of air mass. Here is the latest National Weather Service forecast for Blair and Bedford counties, including the city of Altoona. Rest of tonight, mostly clear. Lows in the mid-70s. West winds around 5 miles an hour. Friday, sunny. A slight chance of showers and thunderstorms in the afternoon. Some thunderstorms may produce gusty winds and frequent lightning in the afternoon. Rainfall amounts less than a tenth of an inch. Highs in the mid-90s. West winds 5 to 10 miles an hour with gusts up to 20 miles an hour. Chance of rain 20%. Friday night, warm. Partly cloudy, then becoming mostly clear between 8 p.m. and 10 p.m., then becoming partly cloudy. A slight chance of showers and thunderstorms before 8 p.m. A slight chance of showers and thunderstorms between 10 p.m. and midnight. Some thunderstorms may produce gusty winds and frequent lightning before 8 p.m. Lows in the lower 70s. West winds 5 to 10 miles an hour. Chance of rain 20%. Independence Day, hot. Mostly sunny. A slight chance of showers and thunderstorms after 2 p.m. Highs in the lower 90s. West winds around 5 miles an hour, increasing to 10 to 15 miles an hour in the afternoon. Chance of rain 20%. Saturday night, partly cloudy before 8 p.m., then becoming mostly cloudy. A chance of thunderstorms through midnight. A chance of showers. A slight chance of thunderstorms after midnight. Rainfall amounts less than a tenth of an inch. Lows in the upper 60s. Northwest winds 5 to 10 miles an hour. Chance of rain 50%. Here is the latest National Weather Service forecast for Cambria County, including the city of Johnstown. Rest of tonight, mostly clear. Lows in the lower 70s. West winds around 5 miles an hour. Friday, sunny. A slight chance of showers and thunderstorms in the afternoon. Some thunderstorms may produce gusty winds and frequent lightning in the afternoon. Rainfall amounts less than a tenth of an inch. Highs in the lower 90s. West winds 5 to 10 miles an hour with gusts up to 20 miles an hour. Chance of rain 20%. Friday night, warm. Partly cloudy through 10 p.m., then becoming mostly cloudy. A chance of showers and a slight chance of thunderstorms through midnight. A slight chance of showers and thunderstorms after midnight. Some thunderstorms may produce gusty winds and frequent lightning before 8 p.m. Rainfall amounts less than a tenth of an inch. Lows around 70. West winds 5 to 10 miles an hour. Chance of rain 40%. Independence Day, very warm. Partly sunny. A chance of showers and thunderstorms after 2 p.m. Rainfall amounts less than a tenth of an inch. Highs in the upper 80s. West winds 10 to 15 miles an hour with gusts up to 25 miles an hour.
chance of rain 50%. Saturday night, a chance of thunderstorms through midnight, then a slight chance of thunderstorms between midnight and 2 a.m. Mostly cloudy with a chance of showers. Rainfall amounts less than a tenth of an inch. Lows in the upper 60s. West winds 5 to 10 miles an hour. Chance of rain 50%. And now the extended forecast for South Central Pennsylvania. Sunday, showers and thunderstorms likely. Highs in the upper 80s. Chance of rain 70%. Sunday night, showers likely and a chance of thunderstorms. Lows in the mid 60s. Chance of rain 70%. Monday, showers and thunderstorms likely. Highs in the lower 80s. Chance of rain 70%. Monday night, showers likely and a chance of thunderstorms. Lows in the mid 60s. Chance of rain 70%. Tuesday, partly sunny with a chance of showers and thunderstorms. Highs in the upper 70s. Chance of rain 40%. Tuesday night, mostly cloudy with a 40% chance of showers. Lows in the lower 60s. Wednesday, partly sunny with a chance of showers and thunderstorms. Highs in the lower 80s. Chance of rain 30%. Wednesday night, mostly cloudy. Lows in the mid 60s. Thursday, partly sunny with a chance of showers and thunderstorms. Highs in the lower 80s. Chance of rain 40%. The 8 to 14 day outlook, from Friday, July 10th to Thursday, July 16th, calls for above normal temperatures and near normal precipitation. Normal high temperatures across central Pennsylvania during this period range from the upper 70s over the Allegheny Mountains to the mid 80s across the lower Susquehanna Valley. Normal lows range from the mid 50s over the Alleghenies to the mid 60s across the lower Susquehanna Valley. Here are the 1 a.m. conditions in the Altoona area. In Altoona, it was clear. The temperature was 77 degrees, the dew point 72, and the relative humidity 84%. The wind was south at 3 miles an hour. The pressure was 30.13 inches and rising. Now, a few other local conditions: Johnstown, clear 77, Dubois, clear 76, La Trobe, clear 79, Pittsburgh clear 81, Erie, partly cloudy 82, Bradford clear 70. To the south and east, York, clear 77, Selins Grove clear 77, Harrisburg clear 86, Philadelphia clear 86, Baltimore clear 84, Washington D.C. clear 86. Once again, in Altoona it was 77 degrees under clear skies. 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Here's the hazardous weather outlook for the following county: Cambria, Pennsylvania. Heat advisory remains in effect until 8 p.m. Friday. For today and tonight, please listen to NOAA Weather Radio or go to weather.gov/statecollege on the internet for more information about the following hazards. Heat advisory. And now the extended outlook for the period Friday through Wednesday. 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Heat advisory. Severe thunderstorms with damaging winds 60 miles per hour or greater are possible late Friday and Friday night. Strong thunderstorms are again possible on Saturday. Minor flooding is also possible Saturday through Monday as thunderstorms are expected each day. Here's the hazardous weather outlook for the following counties: Bedford and Blair. Extreme heat warning in effect until 8 p.m. Friday. 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Extreme heat warning. And now the extended outlook for the period Friday through Wednesday. 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Extreme heat warning. Severe thunderstorms with damaging winds 60 miles per hour or greater are possible late Friday and Friday night. Strong thunderstorms are again possible on Saturday. Minor flooding is also possible Saturday through Monday as thunderstorms are expected each day. Here's a special weather statement for the following counties: Bedford and Blair.
Extreme heat warning remains in effect until 8 p.m. Friday. What? Dangerously hot conditions with heat index values up to 107. Where? Bedford, Blair, and Fulton counties. When? Until 8 p.m. Friday. Impacts, heat-related illnesses increase.

until 8 p.m. Friday. Impacts, hot temperatures and high humidity may cause heat illnesses. Additional details, high temperatures will be well into the 90s and may hit 100 degrees. Heat index values will be even higher. While temperatures will remain hot on Saturday, they should be a couple of degrees lower. 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A large area of high pressure in the upper atmosphere will continue to dominate our weather in Pennsylvania into the holiday weekend with plenty of sunshine and dangerously hot and humid conditions through Saturday. Heat advisories and extreme heat warnings continue for all of the Commonwealth into Friday, and for much of the southern portion of the state into Saturday. Lows tonight will be in the 70s. Highs on Friday will be mainly in the 90s, but near the century mark over the southeast. Temperatures over the weekend will be a little cooler but still above normal. Some showers and storms will be possible Friday into Saturday, especially across the north and west during the afternoon and evening hours. Some storms could be on the strong to severe side. Folks should drink plenty of fluids and take frequent breaks from the heat. Also seek shelter if threatening weather is observed or a warning is issued. Storms can form very quickly in this type of air mass. Here is the latest National Weather Service forecast for Blair and Bedford counties, including the city of Altoona. Rest of tonight, mostly clear. Lows in the mid-70s. West winds around 5 miles an hour. Friday, sunny. A slight chance of showers and thunderstorms in the afternoon. Some thunderstorms may produce gusty winds and frequent lightning in the afternoon. Rainfall amounts less than a tenth of an inch. Highs in the mid-90s. West winds 5 to 10 miles an hour with gusts up to 20 miles an hour. Chance of rain 20%. Friday night, warm. Partly cloudy, then becoming mostly clear between 8 p.m. and 10 p.m., then becoming partly cloudy. A slight chance of showers and thunderstorms before 8 p.m. A slight chance of showers and thunderstorms between 10 p.m. and midnight. Some thunderstorms may produce gusty winds and frequent lightning before 8 p.m. Lows in the lower 70s. West winds 5 to 10 miles an hour. Chance of rain 20%. Independence Day, hot. Mostly sunny. A slight chance of showers and thunderstorms after 2 p.m. Highs in the lower 90s. West winds around 5 miles an hour, increasing to 10 to 15 miles an hour in the afternoon. Chance of rain 20%. Saturday night, partly cloudy before 8 p.m., then becoming mostly cloudy. A chance of thunderstorms through midnight. A chance of showers. A slight chance of thunderstorms after midnight. Rainfall amounts less than a tenth of an inch. Lows in the upper 60s. Northwest winds 5 to 10 miles an hour. Chance of rain 50%. Here is the latest National Weather Service forecast for Cambria County, including the city of Johnstown. Rest of tonight, mostly clear. Lows in the lower 70s. West winds around 5 miles an hour. Friday, sunny. A slight chance of showers and thunderstorms in the afternoon. Some thunderstorms may produce gusty winds and frequent lightning in the afternoon. Rainfall amounts less than a tenth of an inch. Highs in the lower 90s. West winds 5 to 10 miles an hour with gusts up to 20 miles an hour. Chance of rain 20%. Friday night, warm. Partly cloudy through 10 p.m., then becoming mostly cloudy. A chance of showers and a slight chance of thunderstorms through midnight. A slight chance of showers and thunderstorms after midnight. Some thunderstorms may produce gusty winds and frequent lightning before 8 p.m. Rainfall amounts less than a tenth of an inch. Lows around 70. West winds 5 to 10 miles an hour. Chance of rain 40%. Independence Day, very warm. Partly sunny. A chance of showers and thunderstorms after 2 p.m. Rainfall amounts less than a tenth of an inch. Highs in the upper 80s. West winds 10 to 15 miles an hour with gusts up to 25 miles an hour. Chance of rain 50%.

Saturday night, a chance of thunderstorms through midnight, then a slight chance of thunderstorms between midnight and 2 a.m. Mostly cloudy with a chance of showers. Rainfall amounts less than a tenth of an inch. Lows in the upper 60s. West winds 5 to 10 miles an hour. Chance of rain 50%. And now the extended forecast for South Central Pennsylvania. Sunday, showers and thunderstorms likely. Highs in the upper 80s. Chance of rain 70%. Sunday night, showers likely and a chance of thunderstorms. Lows in the mid 60s. Chance of rain 70%. Monday, showers and thunderstorms likely. Highs in the lower 80s. Chance of rain 70%. Monday night, showers likely and a chance of thunderstorms. Lows in the mid 60s. Chance of rain 70%. Tuesday, partly sunny with a chance of showers and thunderstorms. Highs in the upper 70s. Chance of rain 40%. Tuesday night, mostly cloudy with a 40% chance of showers. Lows in the lower 60s. Wednesday, partly sunny with a chance of showers and thunderstorms. Highs in the lower 80s. Chance of rain 30%. Wednesday night, mostly cloudy. Lows in the mid 60s. Thursday, partly sunny with a chance of showers and thunderstorms. Highs in the lower 80s. Chance of rain 40%. The 8 to 14 day outlook, from Friday, July 10th to Thursday, July 16th, calls for above normal temperatures and near normal precipitation. Normal high temperatures across central Pennsylvania during this period range from the upper 70s over the Allegheny Mountains to the mid 80s across the lower Susquehanna Valley. Normal lows range from the mid 50s over the Alleghenies to the mid 60s across the lower Susquehanna Valley. Here are the 1 a.m. conditions in the Altoona area. In Altoona, it was clear. The temperature was 77 degrees, the dew point 72, and the relative humidity 84%. The wind was south at 3 miles an hour. The pressure was 30.13 inches and rising. Now, a few other local conditions: Johnstown, clear 77, DuBois, clear 76, La Trobe, clear 79, Pittsburgh, clear 81, Erie, partly cloudy 82, Bradford, clear 70. To the south and east, York, clear 77, Selins Grove, clear 77, Harrisburg, clear 86, Philadelphia, clear 86, Baltimore, clear 84, Washington, D.C., clear 86. Once again, in Altoona it was 77 degrees under clear skies. 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Here's the hazardous weather outlook for the following county: Cambria, Pennsylvania. Heat advisory remains in effect until 8 p.m. Friday. For today and tonight, please listen to NOAA Weather Radio or go to weather.gov/statecollege on the internet for more information about the following hazards. Heat advisory. And now the extended outlook for the period Friday through Wednesday. 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Heat advisory. Severe thunderstorms with damaging winds 60 miles per hour or greater are possible late Friday and Friday night. Strong thunderstorms are again possible on Saturday. Minor flooding is also possible Saturday through Monday as thunderstorms are expected each day. Here's the hazardous weather outlook for the following counties: Bedford and Blair. Extreme heat warning in effect until 8 p.m. Friday. 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Extreme heat warning. And now the extended outlook for the period Friday through Wednesday. 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Extreme heat warning. Severe thunderstorms with damaging winds 60 miles per hour or greater are possible late Friday and Friday night. Strong thunderstorms are again possible on Saturday. Minor flooding is also possible Saturday through Monday as thunderstorms are expected each day. Here's a special weather statement for the following counties: Bedford and Blair. Extreme heat warning remains in effect until 8 p.m. Friday. What,
dangerously hot conditions with heat index values up to 107. Ware, Bedford, Blair, and Fulton counties. When, until 8 p.m. Friday. Impacts, heat-related illnesses increase significantly during extreme heat and high humidity events. Additional details, high temperatures will be well into the 90s and may hit 100 degrees. Heat index values will be even higher. While temperatures will remain hot on Saturday, they should be a couple of degrees lower. 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Properly set weather radios, with the alarm device, will alert you when severe weather warnings or watches are issued. Programming on this station will be temporarily changed during severe weather, to bring you the latest information. Warnings and safety information from the National Weather Service may someday save your life or protect your property. Here's a special weather statement, for the following county, Cambria, Pennsylvania. Heat advisory remains in effect until 8 p.m. Friday. What? Heat index values up to 104 expected. Where? A portion of central Pennsylvania. When? Until 8 p.m. Friday. Impacts, hot temperatures and high humidity may cause heat illnesses. Additional details, high temperatures will be well into the 90s and may hit 100 degrees. Heat index values will be even higher. While temperatures will remain hot on Saturday, they should be a couple of degrees lower. 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Power outages are possible during periods of extended heat as the extra demand for electricity can tax the power grid. 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A large area of high pressure in the upper atmosphere will continue to dominate our weather in Pennsylvania into the holiday weekend with plenty of sunshine and dangerously hot and humid conditions through Saturday. Heat advisories and extreme heat warnings continue for all of the Commonwealth into Friday, and for much of the southern portion of the state into Saturday. Lows tonight will be in the 70s. Highs on Friday will be mainly in the 90s, but near the century mark over the southeast. Temperatures over the weekend will be a little cooler but still above normal. Some showers and storms will be possible Friday into Saturday, especially across the north and west during the afternoon and evening hours. Some storms could be on the strong to severe side. Folks should drink plenty of fluids and take frequent breaks from the heat. Also seek shelter if threatening weather is observed or a warning is issued. Storms can form very quickly in this type of air mass. Here is the latest National Weather Service forecast for Blair and Bedford counties, including the city of Altoona. Rest of tonight, mostly clear. Lows in the mid-70s. West winds around 5 miles an hour. Friday, sunny. A slight chance of showers and thunderstorms in the afternoon. Some thunderstorms may produce gusty winds and frequent lightning in the afternoon. Rainfall amounts less than a tenth of an inch. Highs in the mid-90s. West winds 5 to 10 miles an hour with gusts up to 20 miles an hour. Chance of rain 20%. Friday night, warm. Partly cloudy, then becoming mostly clear between 8 p.m. and 10 p.m., then becoming partly cloudy. A slight chance of showers and thunderstorms before 8 p.m. A slight chance of showers and thunderstorms between 10 p.m. and midnight. Some thunderstorms may produce gusty winds and frequent lightning before 8 p.m. Lows in the lower 70s. West winds 5 to 10 miles an hour. Chance of rain 20%. Independence Day, hot. Mostly sunny. A slight chance of showers and thunderstorms after 2 p.m. Highs in the lower 90s. West winds around 5 miles an hour, increasing to 10 to 15 miles an hour in the afternoon.
chance of rain 20%. Saturday night, partly cloudy before 8 p.m., then becoming mostly cloudy. A chance of thunderstorms through midnight. A chance of showers. A slight chance of thunderstorms after midnight. Rainfall amounts less than a tenth of an inch. Lows in the upper 60s. Northwest winds 5 to 10 miles an hour. Chance of rain 50%. Here is the latest National Weather Service forecast for Cambria County, including the city of Johnstown. Rest of tonight, mostly clear. Lows in the lower 70s. West winds around 5 miles an hour. Friday, sunny. A slight chance of showers and thunderstorms in the afternoon. Some thunderstorms may produce gusty winds and frequent lightning in the afternoon. Rainfall amounts less than a tenth of an inch. Highs in the lower 90s. West winds 5 to 10 miles an hour with gusts up to 20 miles an hour. Chance of rain 20%. Friday night, warm. Partly cloudy through 10 p.m., then becoming mostly cloudy. A chance of showers and a slight chance of thunderstorms through midnight. A slight chance of showers and thunderstorms after midnight. Some thunderstorms may produce gusty winds and frequent lightning before 8 p.m. Rainfall amounts less than a tenth of an inch. Lows around 70. West winds 5 to 10 miles an hour. Chance of rain 40%. Independence Day, very warm. Partly sunny. A chance of showers and thunderstorms after 2 p.m. Rainfall amounts less than a tenth of an inch. Highs in the upper 80s. West winds 10 to 15 miles an hour with gusts up to 25 miles an hour. Chance of rain 50%. Saturday night, a chance of thunderstorms through midnight, then a slight chance of thunderstorms between midnight and 2 a.m. Mostly cloudy with a chance of showers. Rainfall amounts less than a tenth of an inch. Lows in the upper 60s. West winds 5 to 10 miles an hour. Chance of rain 50%. And now the extended forecast for South Central Pennsylvania. Sunday, showers and thunderstorms likely. Highs in the upper 80s. Chance of rain 70%. Sunday night, showers likely and a chance of thunderstorms. Lows in the mid 60s. Chance of rain 70%. Monday, showers and thunderstorms likely. Highs in the lower 80s. Chance of rain 70%. Monday night, showers likely and a chance of thunderstorms. Lows in the mid 60s. Chance of rain 70%. Tuesday, partly sunny with a chance of showers and thunderstorms. Highs in the upper 70s. Chance of rain 40%. Tuesday night, mostly cloudy with a 40% chance of showers. Lows in the lower 60s. Wednesday, partly sunny with a chance of showers and thunderstorms. Highs in the lower 80s. Chance of rain 30%. Wednesday night, mostly cloudy. Lows in the mid 60s. Thursday, partly sunny with a chance of showers and thunderstorms. Highs in the lower 80s. Chance of rain 40%. The 8 to 14 day outlook, from Friday July 10th to Thursday July 16th, calls for above normal temperatures and near normal precipitation. Normal high temperatures across central Pennsylvania during this period range from the upper 70s over the Allegheny Mountains to the mid 80s across the lower Susquehanna Valley. Normal lows range from the mid 50s over the Alleghenies to the mid 60s across the lower Susquehanna Valley. Here are the 1 a.m. conditions in the Altoona area. In Altoona, it was clear. The temperature was 77 degrees, the dew point 72, and the relative humidity 84%. The wind was south at 3 miles an hour. The pressure was 30.13 inches and rising. Now, a few other local conditions: Johnstown, clear 77, Dubois, clear 76, La Trobe, clear 79, Pittsburgh clear 81, Erie, partly cloudy 82, Bradford clear 70. To the south and east, York, clear 77, Selins Grove clear 77, Harrisburg clear 86, Philadelphia clear 86, Baltimore clear 84, Washington D.C. clear 86. Once again, in Altoona it was 77 degrees under clear skies. This is NOAA Weather Radio, all hazards station WNG 589.
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Here's the hazardous weather outlook for the following county, Cambria, Pennsylvania. Heat advisory remains in effect until 8 p.m. Friday. 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Heat advisory. And now the extended outlook for the period Friday through Wednesday. 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Heat advisory. Severe thunderstorms with damaging winds 60 miles per hour or greater are possible late Friday and Friday night. Strong thunderstorms are again possible on Saturday. Minor flooding is also possible Saturday through Monday as thunderstorms are expected each day. Here's the hazardous weather outlook for the following counties, Bedford and Blair. Extreme heat warning in effect until 8 p.m. Friday. 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Extreme heat warning. And now the extended outlook for the period Friday through Wednesday. 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Extreme heat warning. Severe thunderstorms with damaging winds 60 miles per hour or greater are possible late Friday and Friday night. Strong thunderstorms are again possible on Saturday. Minor flooding is also possible Saturday through Monday as thunderstorms are expected each day. Here's a special weather statement for the following counties, Bedford and Blair. Extreme heat warning remains in effect until 8 p.m. Friday. What? Dangerously hot conditions with heat index values up to 107. Where? Bedford, Blair, and Fulton counties. When? Until 8 p.m. Friday. Impacts: heat-related illnesses increase significantly during extreme heat and high humidity events. Additional details: high temperatures will be well into the 90s and may hit 100 degrees. Heat index values will be even higher. While temperatures will remain hot on Saturday, they should be a couple of degrees lower. 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Here's a special weather statement for the following county, Cambria, Pennsylvania. Heat advisory remains in effect until 8 p.m. Friday. What? Heat index values up to 104 expected. Where? A portion of central Pennsylvania. When? Until 8 p.m. Friday. Impacts: hot temperatures and high humidity may cause heat illnesses. Additional details: high temperatures will be well into the 90s and may hit 100 degrees. Heat index values will be even higher. While temperatures will remain hot on Saturday, they should be a couple of degrees lower. 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Power outages are possible during periods of extended heat as the extra demand for electricity can tax the power grid. 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A large area of high pressure in the upper atmosphere will continue to dominate our weather in Pennsylvania into the holiday weekend with plenty of sunshine and dangerously hot and humid conditions through Saturday. Heat advisories and extreme heat warnings continue for all of the Commonwealth into Friday, and for much of the southern portion of the state into Saturday. Lows tonight will be in the 70s. Highs on Friday will be mainly in the 90s, but near the century mark over the southeast. Temperatures over the weekend will be a little cooler but still above normal. Some showers and storms will be possible Friday into Saturday, especially across the north and west during the afternoon and evening hours. Some storms could be on the strong to severe side. Folks should drink plenty of fluids and take frequent breaks from the heat. Also seek shelter if threatening weather is observed or a warning is issued. Storms can form very quickly in this type of air mass. Here is the latest National Weather Service forecast for Blair and Bedford counties, including the city of Altoona. Rest of tonight, mostly clear. Lows in the mid-70s.
West winds around 5 miles an hour. Friday, sunny. Highs in the mid-90s. West winds 5 to 10 miles an hour. Friday night, warm. Mostly clear, then becoming partly cloudy between 10 p.m. and midnight, then becoming mostly clear, then becoming partly cloudy after 2 a.m. A slight chance of showers and thunderstorms between 8 p.m. and 10 p.m. Lows in the lower 70s. West winds 5 to 10 miles an hour. Chance of rain 20%. Independence Day, hot. Mostly sunny. A slight chance of showers and thunderstorms after 4 p.m. Rainfall amounts less than a tenth of an inch. Highs in the lower 90s. West winds 5 to 10 miles an hour with gusts up to 20 miles an hour. Chance of rain 20%. Saturday night, a chance of thunderstorms through midnight, then a slight chance of thunderstorms between midnight and 2 a.m. Mostly cloudy with a chance of showers. Rainfall amounts less than a tenth of an inch. Lows in the upper 60s. Northwest winds 5 to 10 miles an hour. Chance of rain 50%. Here is the latest National Weather Service forecast for Cambria County, including the city of Johnstown. Rest of tonight, mostly clear. Lows in the lower 70s. West winds around 5 miles an hour. Friday, mostly sunny. Highs in the lower 90s. West winds 5 to 10 miles an hour. Friday night, warm. Partly cloudy, then becoming mostly cloudy between 10 p.m. and 4 a.m., then becoming partly cloudy. A slight chance of showers and thunderstorms before 8 p.m., then a chance of showers and thunderstorms between 8 p.m. and 10 p.m. A slight chance of showers and thunderstorms between 10 p.m. and 2 a.m. Rainfall amounts around a tenth of an inch. Lows around 70. West winds 5 to 10 miles an hour. Chance of rain 50%. Independence Day, very warm. Sunny through 2 p.m., then becoming partly sunny. A chance of showers and thunderstorms after 2 p.m. Rainfall amounts less than a tenth of an inch. Highs in the upper 80s. West winds 5 to 10 miles an hour with gusts up to 20 miles an hour. Chance of rain 50%. Saturday night, a chance of thunderstorms through midnight, then a slight chance of thunderstorms between midnight and 2 a.m. Mostly cloudy with a chance of showers. Rainfall amounts around a tenth of an inch. Lows in the upper 60s. West winds 5 to 10 miles an hour. Chance of rain 50%. And now the extended forecast for South Central Pennsylvania. Sunday, showers and thunderstorms likely. Highs in the upper 80s. Chance of rain 70%. Sunday night, showers likely and a chance of thunderstorms. Lows in the mid-60s. Chance of rain 70%. Monday, showers and thunderstorms likely. Highs in the lower 80s. Chance of rain 70%. Monday night, showers likely and a chance of thunderstorms. Lows in the mid-60s. Chance of rain 70%. Tuesday, partly sunny with a chance of showers and thunderstorms. Highs in the upper 70s. Chance of rain 40%. Tuesday night, mostly cloudy with a 40% chance of showers. Lows in the lower 60s. Wednesday, partly sunny with a chance of showers and thunderstorms. Highs in the lower 80s. Chance of rain 30%. Wednesday night, mostly cloudy. Lows in the mid-60s. Thursday, partly sunny with a chance of showers and thunderstorms. Highs in the lower 80s. Chance of rain 40%. The 8 to 14 day outlook, from Friday, July 10th to Thursday, July 16th, calls for above normal temperatures and near normal precipitation. Normal high temperatures across central Pennsylvania during this period range from the upper 70s over the Allegheny Mountains to the mid-80s across the lower Susquehanna Valley. Normal lows range from the mid-50s over the Alleghenies to the mid-60s across the lower Susquehanna Valley. Here are the 1 a.m. conditions in the Altoona area. In Altoona, it was clear. The temperature was 77 degrees, the dew point 72, and the relative humidity 84%. The wind was south at 3 miles an hour. The pressure was 30.13 inches and rising.
now, a few other local conditions: Johnstown, clear 77, DuBois, clear 76, Latrobe, clear 79, Pittsburgh, clear 81, Erie, partly cloudy 82, Bradford, clear 70. To the south and east, York, clear 77, Selins Grove, clear 77, Harrisburg, clear 86, Philadelphia, clear 86, Baltimore, clear 84, Washington, D.C., clear 86. Once again, in Altoona it was 77 degrees under clear skies. 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Here's the hazardous weather outlook for the following county: Cambria, Pennsylvania. Heat advisory remains in effect until 8 p.m. Friday. 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Heat advisory. And now the extended outlook for the period Friday through Wednesday. 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Heat advisory. Severe thunderstorms with damaging winds 60 miles per hour or greater are possible late Friday and Friday night. Strong thunderstorms are again possible on Saturday. Minor flooding is also possible Saturday through Monday as thunderstorms are expected each day. Here's the hazardous weather outlook for the following counties: Bedford and Blair. Extreme heat warning in effect until 8 p.m. Friday. 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Extreme heat warning. And now the extended outlook for the period Friday through Wednesday. 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Extreme heat warning. Severe thunderstorms with damaging winds 60 miles per hour or greater are possible late Friday and Friday night. Strong thunderstorms are again possible on Saturday. Minor flooding is also possible Saturday through Monday as thunderstorms are expected each day. Here's a special weather statement for the following counties: Bedford and Blair. Extreme heat warning remains in effect until 8 p.m. Friday. What? Dangerously hot conditions with heat index values up to 107. Where? Bedford, Blair, and Fulton counties. When? Until 8 p.m. Friday. Impacts: heat-related illnesses increase significantly during extreme heat and high humidity events. Additional details: high temperatures will be well into the 90s and may hit 100 degrees. Heat index values will be even higher. While temperatures will remain hot on Saturday, they should be a couple of degrees lower. 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Here's a special weather statement for the following county: Cambria, Pennsylvania. Heat advisory remains in effect until 8 p.m. Friday. What? Heat index values up to 104 expected. Where? A portion of central Pennsylvania. When? Until 8 p.m. Friday. Impacts: hot temperatures and high humidity may cause heat illnesses. Additional details: high temperatures will be well into the 90s and may hit 100 degrees. Heat index values will be even higher. While temperatures will remain hot on Saturday, they should be a couple of degrees lower. 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A large area of high pressure in the upper atmosphere will continue to dominate our weather in Pennsylvania into the holiday weekend with plenty of sunshine and dangerously hot and humid conditions through Saturday. Heat advisories and extreme heat warnings continue for all of the Commonwealth into Friday, and for much of the southern portion of the state into Saturday. Lows tonight will be in the 70s. Highs on Friday will be mainly in the 90s, but near the century mark over the southeast. Temperatures over the weekend will be a little cooler but still above normal.
Some showers and storms will be possible Friday into Saturday, especially across the north and west during the afternoon and evening hours. Some storms could be on the strong to severe side. Folks should drink plenty of fluids and take frequent breaks from the heat. Also seek shelter if threatening weather is observed or a warning is issued. Storms can form very quickly in this type of air mass. Here is the latest National Weather Service forecast for Blair and Bedford counties, including the city of Altoona. Rest of tonight, mostly clear. Lows in the mid-70s. West winds around 5 miles an hour. Friday, sunny. Highs in the mid-90s. West winds 5 to 10 miles an hour. Friday night, warm. Mostly clear, then becoming partly cloudy between 10 p.m. and midnight, then becoming mostly clear, then becoming partly cloudy after 2 a.m. A slight chance of showers and thunderstorms between 8 p.m. and 10 p.m. Lows in the lower 70s. West winds 5 to 10 miles an hour. Chance of rain 20%. Independence Day, hot. Mostly sunny. A slight chance of showers and thunderstorms after 4 p.m. Rainfall amounts less than a tenth of an inch. Highs in the lower 90s. West winds 5 to 10 miles an hour with gusts up to 20 miles an hour. Chance of rain 20%. Saturday night, a chance of thunderstorms through midnight, then a slight chance of thunderstorms between midnight and 2 a.m. Mostly cloudy with a chance of showers. Rainfall amounts less than a tenth of an inch. Lows in the upper 60s. Northwest winds 5 to 10 miles an hour. Chance of rain 50%. Here is the latest National Weather Service forecast for Cambria County, including the city of Johnstown. Rest of tonight, mostly clear. Lows in the lower 70s. West winds around 5 miles an hour. Friday, mostly sunny. Highs in the lower 90s. West winds 5 to 10 miles an hour. Friday night, warm. Partly cloudy, then becoming mostly cloudy between 10 p.m. and 4 a.m., then becoming partly cloudy. A slight chance of showers and thunderstorms before 8 p.m., then a chance of showers and thunderstorms between 8 p.m. and 10 p.m. A slight chance of showers and thunderstorms between 10 p.m. and 2 a.m. Rainfall amounts around a tenth of an inch. Lows around 70. West winds 5 to 10 miles an hour. Chance of rain 50%. Independence Day, very warm. Sunny through 2 p.m., then becoming partly sunny. A chance of showers and thunderstorms after 2 p.m. Rainfall amounts less than a tenth of an inch. Highs in the upper 80s. West winds 5 to 10 miles an hour with gusts up to 20 miles an hour. Chance of rain 50%. Saturday night, a chance of thunderstorms through midnight, then a slight chance of thunderstorms between midnight and 2 a.m. Mostly cloudy with a chance of showers. Rainfall amounts around a tenth of an inch. Lows in the upper 60s. West winds 5 to 10 miles an hour. Chance of rain 50%. And now the extended forecast for South Central Pennsylvania. Sunday, showers and thunderstorms likely. Highs in the upper 80s. Chance of rain 70%. Sunday night, showers likely and a chance of thunderstorms. Lows in the mid-60s. Chance of rain 70%. Monday, showers and thunderstorms likely. Highs in the lower 80s. Chance of rain 70%. Monday night, showers likely and a chance of thunderstorms. Lows in the mid-60s. Chance of rain 70%. Tuesday, partly sunny with a chance of showers and thunderstorms. Highs in the upper 70s. Chance of rain 40%. Tuesday night, mostly cloudy with a 40% chance of showers. Lows in the lower 60s. Wednesday, partly sunny with a chance of showers and thunderstorms. Highs in the lower 80s. Chance of rain 30%. Wednesday night, mostly cloudy. Lows in the mid-60s. Thursday, partly sunny with a chance of showers and thunderstorms. Highs in the lower 80s. Chance of rain 40%. The 8 to 14 day outlook, from Friday, July 10th to Thursday, July 16th, calls for above normal temperatures and near normal precipitation.
Normal high temperatures across central Pennsylvania during this period range from the upper 70s over the Allegheny Mountains to the mid-80s across the lower Susquehanna Valley. Normal lows range from the mid-50s over the Alleghenies to the mid-60s across the lower Susquehanna Valley. Here are the 1 a.m. conditions in the Altoona area. In Altoona, it was clear. The temperature was 77 degrees, the dew point 72, and the relative humidity 84%. The wind was south at 3 miles an hour. The pressure was 30.13 inches and rising. Now, a few other local conditions: Johnstown, clear 77, DuBois, clear 76, La Trobe, clear 79, Pittsburgh, clear 81, Erie, partly cloudy 82, Bradford, clear 70. To the south and east, York, clear 77, Selins Grove, clear 77, Harrisburg, clear 86, Philadelphia, clear 86, Baltimore, clear 84, Washington, D.C., clear 86. Once again, in Altoona, it was 77 degrees under clear skies. This is NOAA Weather Radio, all hazards station WNG589. 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Here's the hazardous weather outlook for the following county: Cambria, Pennsylvania. Heat advisory remains in effect until 8 p.m. Friday. For today and tonight, please listen to NOAA Weather Radio or go to weather.gov/statecollege on the internet for more information about the following hazards. Heat advisory. And now the extended outlook for the period Friday through Wednesday. 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Heat advisory. Severe thunderstorms with damaging winds 60 miles per hour or greater are possible late Friday and Friday night. Strong thunderstorms are again possible on Saturday. Minor flooding is also possible Saturday through Monday as thunderstorms are expected each day. Here's the hazardous weather outlook for the following counties: Bedford and Blair. Extreme heat warning in effect until 8 p.m. Friday. 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Extreme heat warning. And now the extended outlook for the period Friday through Wednesday. 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Extreme heat warning. Severe thunderstorms with damaging winds 60 miles per hour or greater are possible late Friday and Friday night. Strong thunderstorms are again possible on Saturday. Minor flooding is also possible Saturday through Monday as thunderstorms are expected each day. Here's a special weather statement for the following counties: Bedford and Blair. Extreme heat warning remains in effect until 8 p.m. Friday. What? Dangerously hot conditions with heat index values up to 107. Where? Bedford, Blair, and Fulton counties. When? Until 8 p.m. Friday. Impacts: heat-related illnesses increase significantly during extreme heat and high humidity events. Additional details: high temperatures will be well into the 90s and may hit 100 degrees. Heat index values will be even higher. While temperatures will remain hot on Saturday, they should be a couple of degrees lower. 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Here's a special weather statement for the following county: Cambria, Pennsylvania. Heat advisory remains in effect until 8 p.m. Friday. What? Heat index values up to 104 expected. Where? A portion of central Pennsylvania. When? Until 8 p.m. Friday. Impacts: hot temperatures and high humidity may cause heat illnesses. Additional details: high temperatures will be well into the 90s and may hit 100 degrees. Heat index values will be even higher. While temperatures will remain hot on Saturday, they should be a couple of degrees lower. 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
Power outages are possible during periods of extended heat as the extra demand for electricity can tax the power grid. 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A large area of high pressure in the upper atmosphere will continue to dominate our weather in Pennsylvania into the holiday weekend with plenty of sunshine and dangerously hot and humid conditions through Saturday. Heat advisories and extreme heat warnings continue for all of the Commonwealth into Friday, and for much of the southern portion of the state into Saturday. Lows tonight will be in the 70s. Highs on Friday will be mainly in the 90s, but near the century mark over the southeast. Temperatures over the weekend will be a little cooler but still above normal. Some showers and storms will be possible Friday into Saturday, especially across the north and west during the afternoon and evening hours. Some storms could be on the strong to severe side. Folks should drink plenty of fluids and take frequent breaks from the heat. Also seek shelter if threatening weather is observed or a warning is issued. Storms can form very quickly in this type of air mass. Here is the latest National Weather Service forecast for Blair and Bedford counties, including the city of Altoona. Rest of tonight, mostly clear. Lows in the mid-70s. West winds around 5 miles an hour. Friday, sunny. Highs in the mid-90s. West winds 5 to 10 miles an hour. Friday night, warm. Mostly clear, then becoming partly cloudy between 10 p.m. and midnight, then becoming mostly clear, then becoming partly cloudy after 2 a.m. A slight chance of showers and thunderstorms between 8 p.m. and 10 p.m. Lows in the lower 70s. West winds 5 to 10 miles an hour. Chance of rain 20%. Independence Day, hot. Mostly sunny. A slight chance of showers and thunderstorms after 4 p.m. Rainfall amounts less than a tenth of an inch. Highs in the lower 90s. West winds 5 to 10 miles an hour with gusts up to 20 miles an hour. Chance of rain 20%. Saturday night, a chance of thunderstorms through midnight, then a slight chance of thunderstorms between midnight and 2 a.m. Mostly cloudy with a chance of showers. Rainfall amounts less than a tenth of an inch. Lows in the upper 60s. Northwest winds 5 to 10 miles an hour. Chance of rain 50%. Here is the latest National Weather Service forecast for Cambria County, including the city of Johnstown. Rest of tonight, mostly clear. Lows in the lower 70s. West winds around 5 miles an hour. Friday, mostly sunny. Highs in the lower 90s. West winds 5 to 10 miles an hour. Friday night, warm. Partly cloudy, then becoming mostly cloudy between 10 p.m. and 4 a.m., then becoming partly cloudy. A slight chance of showers and thunderstorms before 8 p.m., then a chance of showers and thunderstorms between 8 p.m. and 10 p.m. A slight chance of showers and thunderstorms between 10 p.m. and 2 a.m. Rainfall amounts around a tenth of an inch. Lows around 70. West winds 5 to 10 miles an hour. Chance of rain 50%. Independence Day, very warm. Sunny through 2 p.m., then becoming partly sunny. A chance of showers and thunderstorms after 2 p.m. Rainfall amounts less than a tenth of an inch. Highs in the upper 80s. West winds 5 to 10 miles an hour with gusts up to 20 miles an hour. Chance of rain 50%. Saturday night, a chance of thunderstorms through midnight, then a slight chance of thunderstorms between midnight and 2 a.m. Mostly cloudy with a chance of showers. Rainfall amounts around a tenth of an inch. Lows in the upper 60s. West winds 5 to 10 miles an hour. Chance of rain 50%. And now the extended forecast for South Central Pennsylvania. Sunday, showers and thunderstorms likely. Highs in the upper 80s. Chance of rain 70%. Sunday night, showers likely and a chance of thunderstorms. Lows in the mid-60s. Chance of rain 70%. Monday, showers and thunderstorms likely. Highs in the lower 80s. Chance of rain 70%. Monday night, showers likely and a chance of thunderstorms. Lows in the mid-60s. Chance of rain 70%. Tuesday, partly sunny with a chance of showers and thunderstorms. Highs in the upper 70s. Chance of rain 40%.
Tuesday night, mostly cloudy with a 40% chance of showers. Lows in the lower 60s. Wednesday, partly sunny with a chance of showers and thunderstorms. Highs in the lower 80s. Chance of rain 30%. Wednesday night, mostly cloudy. Lows in the mid-60s. Thursday, partly sunny with a chance of showers and thunderstorms. Highs in the lower 80s. Chance of rain 40%. The 8 to 14 day outlook, from Friday, July 10th to Thursday, July 16th, calls for above normal temperatures and near normal precipitation. Normal high temperatures across central Pennsylvania during this period range from the upper 70s over the Allegheny Mountains to the mid 80s across the lower Susquehanna Valley. Normal lows range from the mid 50s over the Alleghenies to the mid 60s across the lower Susquehanna Valley. Here are the 1 a.m. conditions in the Altoona area. In Altoona, it was clear. The temperature was 77 degrees, the dew point 72, and the relative humidity 84%. The wind was south at 3 miles an hour. The pressure was 30.13 inches and rising. Now, a few other local conditions: Johnstown, clear 77, DuBois, clear 76, La Trobe, clear 79, Pittsburgh clear 81, Erie, partly cloudy 82, Bradford clear 70. To the south and east, York, clear 77, Selins Grove clear 77, Harrisburg clear 86, Philadelphia clear 86, Baltimore clear 84, Washington D.C. clear 86. Once again, in Altoona it was 77 degrees under clear skies. This is NOAA Weather Radio, All Hazards Station WNG 589. Serving South Central Pennsylvania, and originating from the National Weather Service Office in State College. Here are the 2 a.m. conditions in the Altoona area. In Altoona, it was clear. The temperature was 76 degrees, the dew point 71, and the relative humidity 85%. The wind was south at 3 miles an hour. The pressure was 30.13 inches and steady. Now, a few other local conditions: Johnstown, clear 76, DuBois, clear 73, La Trobe, clear 79, Pittsburgh clear 80, Erie, mostly cloudy 84, Bradford partly cloudy 70. To the south and east, York, clear 79, Selins Grove clear 76, Harrisburg clear 85, Philadelphia clear 86, Baltimore clear 83, Washington D.C. clear 84. Once again, in Altoona it was 76 degrees under clear skies. This is NOAA Weather Radio, All Hazards Station WNG 589. 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Here's the hazardous weather outlook for the following county: Cambria, Pennsylvania. Heat advisory remains in effect until 8 p.m. Friday. 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Heat advisory. And now the extended outlook for the period Friday through Wednesday. 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Heat advisory. Severe thunderstorms with damaging winds 60 miles per hour or greater are possible late Friday and Friday night. Strong thunderstorms are again possible on Saturday. Minor flooding is also possible Saturday through Monday, as thunderstorms are expected each day. Here's the hazardous weather outlook for the following counties: Bedford and Blair. Extreme heat warning in effect until 8 p.m. Friday. 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Extreme heat warning. And now the extended outlook for the period Friday through Wednesday. 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Extreme heat warning. Severe thunderstorms with damaging winds 60 miles per hour or greater are possible late Friday and Friday night. Strong thunderstorms are again possible on Saturday. Minor flooding is also possible Saturday through Monday, as thunderstorms are expected each day. Here's a special weather statement for the following counties: Bedford and Blair. Extreme heat warning remains in effect until 8 p.m. Friday. What,
dangerously hot conditions with heat index values up to 107. Ware, Bedford, Blair, and Fulton counties. When, until 8 p.m. Friday. Impacts, heat-related illnesses increase significantly during extreme heat and high humidity events. Additional details, high temperatures will be well into the 90s and may hit 100 degrees. Heat index values will be even higher. While temperatures will remain hot on Saturday, they should be a couple of degrees lower. 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Here's a special weather statement for the following county, Cambria, Pennsylvania. Heat advisory remains in effect until 8 p.m. Friday. What? Heat index values up to 104 expected. Where? A portion of central Pennsylvania. When? Until 8 p.m. Friday. Impacts, hot temperatures and high humidity may cause heat illnesses. Additional details, high temperatures will be well into the 90s and may hit 100 degrees. Heat index values will be even higher. While temperatures will remain hot on Saturday, they should be a couple of degrees lower. 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A large area of high pressure in the upper atmosphere will continue to dominate our weather in Pennsylvania into the holiday weekend with plenty of sunshine and dangerously hot and humid conditions through Saturday. Heat advisories and extreme heat warnings continue for all of the Commonwealth into Friday, and for much of the southern portion of the state into Saturday. Lows tonight will be in the 70s. Highs on Friday will be mainly in the 90s, but near the century mark over the southeast. Temperatures over the weekend will be a little cooler but still above normal. Some showers and storms will be possible Friday into Saturday, especially across the north and west during the afternoon and evening hours. Some storms could be on the strong to severe side. Folks should drink plenty of fluids and take frequent breaks from the heat. Also seek shelter if threatening weather is observed or a warning is issued. Storms can form very quickly in this type of air mass. Here is the latest National Weather Service forecast for Blair and Bedford counties, including the city of Altoona. Rest of tonight, mostly clear. Lows in the mid-70s. West winds around 5 miles an hour. Friday, sunny. Highs in the mid-90s. West winds 5 to 10 miles an hour. Friday night, warm. Mostly clear, then becoming partly cloudy between 10 p.m. and midnight, then becoming mostly clear, then becoming partly cloudy after 2 a.m. A slight chance of showers and thunderstorms between 8 p.m. and 10 p.m. Lows in the lower 70s. West winds 5 to 10 miles an hour. Chance of rain 20%. Independence Day, hot. Mostly sunny. A slight chance of showers and thunderstorms after 4 p.m. Rainfall amounts less than a tenth of an inch. Highs in the lower 90s. West winds 5 to 10 miles an hour with gusts up to 20 miles an hour. Chance of rain 20%. Saturday night, a chance of thunderstorms through midnight, then a slight chance of thunderstorms between midnight and 2 a.m. Mostly cloudy with a chance of showers. Rainfall amounts less than a tenth of an inch. Lows in the upper 60s. Northwest winds 5 to 10 miles an hour. Chance of rain 50%. Here is the latest National Weather Service forecast for Cambria County, including the city of Johnstown. Rest of tonight, mostly clear. Lows in the lower 70s. West winds around 5 miles an hour. Friday, mostly sunny. Highs in the lower 90s. West winds 5 to 10 miles an hour. Friday night, warm. Partly cloudy, then becoming mostly cloudy between 10 p.m. and 4 a.m., then becoming partly cloudy. A slight chance of showers and thunderstorms before 8 p.m., then a chance of showers and thunderstorms between 8 p.m. and 10 p.m. A slight chance of showers and thunderstorms between 10 p.m. and 2 a.m.
Rainfall amounts around a tenth of an inch. Lows around 70. West winds 5 to 10 miles an hour. Chance of rain 50%. Independence Day, very warm. Sunny through 2 p.m., then becoming partly sunny. A chance of showers and thunderstorms after 2 p.m. Rainfall amounts less than a tenth of an inch.

Highs in the upper 80s. Chance of rain 70%. Sunday night, showers likely and a chance of thunderstorms. Lows in the mid-60s. Chance of rain 70%. Monday, showers and thunderstorms likely. Highs in the lower 80s. Chance of rain 70%. Monday night, showers likely and a chance of thunderstorms. Lows in the mid-60s. Chance of rain 70%. Tuesday, partly sunny with a chance of showers and thunderstorms. Highs in the upper 70s. Chance of rain 40%. Tuesday night, mostly cloudy with a 40% chance of showers. Lows in the lower 60s. Wednesday, partly sunny with a chance of showers and thunderstorms. Highs in the lower 80s. Chance of rain 30%. Wednesday night, mostly cloudy. Lows in the mid-60s. Thursday, partly sunny with a chance of showers and thunderstorms. Highs in the lower 80s. Chance of rain 40%. The 8 to 14 day outlook, from Friday, July 10th to Thursday, July 16th, calls for above normal temperatures and near normal precipitation. Normal high temperatures across central Pennsylvania during this period range from the upper 70s over the Allegheny Mountains to the mid-80s across the lower Susquehanna Valley. Normal lows range from the mid-50s over the Alleghenies to the mid-60s across the lower Susquehanna Valley. Here are the two AM conditions in the Altoona area. In Altoona, it was clear. The temperature was 76 degrees, the dew point 71, and the relative humidity 85%. The wind was south at 3 miles an hour. The pressure was 30.13 inches and steady. Now, a few other local conditions: Johnstown, clear 76, Du Bois, clear 73, La Trobe, clear 79, Pittsburgh clear 80, Erie, mostly cloudy 84, Bradford partly cloudy 70. To the south and east, York, clear 79, Selins Grove clear 76, Harrisburg clear 85, Philadelphia clear 86, Baltimore clear 83, Washington D.C. clear 84. Once again, in Altoona it was 76 degrees under clear skies. 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Here's the hazardous weather outlook for the following county: Cambria, Pennsylvania. Heat advisory remains in effect until 8 p.m. Friday. For today and tonight, please listen to NOAA Weather Radio or go to weather.gov/statecollege on the internet for more information about the following hazards. Heat advisory. And now the extended outlook for the period Friday through Wednesday. 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Heat advisory. Severe thunderstorms with damaging winds 60 miles per hour or greater are possible late Friday and Friday night. Strong thunderstorms are again possible on Saturday. Minor flooding is also possible Saturday through Monday as thunderstorms are expected each day. Here's the hazardous weather outlook for the following counties: Bedford and Blair. Extreme heat warning in effect until 8 p.m. Friday. 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Extreme heat warning. And now the extended outlook for the period Friday through Wednesday. 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Extreme heat warning. Severe thunderstorms with damaging winds 60 miles per hour or greater are possible late Friday and Friday night. Strong thunderstorms are again possible on Saturday. Minor flooding is also possible Saturday through Monday as thunderstorms are expected each day. Here's a special weather statement for the following counties: Bedford and Blair. Extreme heat warning remains in effect until 8 p.m. Friday. What? Dangerously hot conditions with heat index values up to 107. Where? Bedford, Blair, and Fulton counties. When? Until 8 p.m. Friday. Impacts: heat-related illnesses increase significantly during extreme heat and high humidity events. Additional details: high temperatures will be well into the 90s and may hit 100 degrees. Heat index values will be even higher. While temperatures will remain hot on Saturday,

they should be a couple of degrees lower. 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Here's a special weather statement for the following county, Cambria, Pennsylvania. Heat advisory remains in effect until 8 p.m. Friday. What? Heat index values up to 104 expected. Where? A portion of central Pennsylvania. When? Until 8 p.m. Friday. Impacts: hot temperatures and high humidity may cause heat illnesses. Additional details: high temperatures will be well into the 90s and may hit 100 degrees. Heat index values will be even higher. While temperatures will remain hot on Saturday, they should be a couple of degrees lower. 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A large area of high pressure in the upper atmosphere will continue to dominate our weather in Pennsylvania into the holiday weekend, with plenty of sunshine and dangerously hot and humid conditions through Saturday. Heat advisories and extreme heat warnings continue for all of the Commonwealth into Friday, and for much of the southern portion of the state into Saturday. Lows tonight will be in the 70s. Highs on Friday will be mainly in the 90s, but near the century mark over the southeast. Temperatures over the weekend will be a little cooler but still above normal. Some showers and storms will be possible Friday into Saturday, especially across the north and west during the afternoon and evening hours. Some storms could be on the strong to severe side. Folks should drink plenty of fluids and take frequent breaks from the heat. Also seek shelter if threatening weather is observed or a warning is issued. Storms can form very quickly in this type of air mass. Here is the latest National Weather Service forecast for Blair and Bedford counties, including the city of Altoona. Rest of tonight, mostly clear. Lows in the mid-70s. West winds around 5 miles an hour. Friday, sunny. Highs in the mid-90s. West winds 5 to 10 miles an hour. Friday night, warm. Mostly clear, then becoming partly cloudy between 10 p.m. and midnight, then becoming mostly clear, then becoming partly cloudy after 2 a.m. A slight chance of showers and thunderstorms between 8 p.m. and 10 p.m. Lows in the lower 70s. West winds 5 to 10 miles an hour. Chance of rain 20%. Independence Day, hot. Mostly sunny. A slight chance of showers and thunderstorms after 4 p.m. Rainfall amounts less than a tenth of an inch. Highs in the lower 90s. West winds 5 to 10 miles an hour with gusts up to 20 miles an hour. Chance of rain 20%. Saturday night, a chance of thunderstorms through midnight, then a slight chance of thunderstorms between midnight and 2 a.m. Mostly cloudy with a chance of showers. Rainfall amounts less than a tenth of an inch. Lows in the upper 60s. Northwest winds 5 to 10 miles an hour. Chance of rain 50%. Here is the latest National Weather Service forecast for Cambria County, including the city of Johnstown. Rest of tonight, mostly clear. Lows in the lower 70s. West winds around 5 miles an hour. Friday, mostly sunny. Highs in the lower 90s. West winds 5 to 10 miles an hour. Friday night, warm. Partly cloudy, then becoming mostly cloudy between 10 p.m. and 4 a.m., then becoming partly cloudy. A slight chance of showers and thunderstorms before 8 p.m., then a chance of showers and thunderstorms between 8 p.m. and 10 p.m. A slight chance of showers and thunderstorms between 10 p.m. and 2 a.m. Rainfall amounts around a tenth of an inch. Lows around 70. West winds 5 to 10 miles an hour. Chance of rain 50%. Independence Day, very warm. Sunny through 2 p.m., then becoming partly sunny. A chance of showers and thunderstorms after 2 p.m. Rainfall amounts less than a tenth of an inch. Highs in the upper 80s.
West winds 5 to 10 miles an hour with gusts up to 20 miles an hour. Chance of rain 50%. Saturday night, a chance of thunderstorms through midnight, then a slight chance of thunderstorms between midnight and 2 a.m. Mostly cloudy with a chance of showers. Rainfall amounts around a tenth of an inch. Lows in the upper 60s. West winds 5 to 10 miles an hour. Chance of rain 50%. And now the extended forecast for South Central Pennsylvania. Sunday, showers and thunderstorms likely. Highs in the upper 80s. Chance of rain 70%. Sunday night, showers likely and a chance of thunderstorms. Lows in the mid 60s. Chance of rain 70%. Monday, showers and thunderstorms likely. Highs in the lower 80s. Chance of rain 70%. Monday night, showers likely and a chance of thunderstorms. Lows in the mid 60s. Chance of rain 70%. Tuesday, partly sunny with a chance of showers and thunderstorms. Highs in the upper 70s. Chance of rain 40%. Tuesday night, mostly cloudy with a 40% chance of showers. Lows in the lower 60s. Wednesday, partly sunny with a chance of showers and thunderstorms. Highs in the lower 80s. Chance of rain 30%. Wednesday night, mostly cloudy. Lows in the mid 60s. Thursday, partly sunny with a chance of showers and thunderstorms. Highs in the lower 80s. Chance of rain 40%. 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Broadcasts originate from the National Weather Service and State College and are transmitted from the tower facilities provided by the Blair County Emergency Management Agency in Frankstown on a frequency of 162.425 MHz. 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Properly set weather radios, with the alarm device, will alert you when severe weather warnings or watches are issued. Programming on this station will be temporarily changed during severe weather, to bring you the latest information. Warnings and safety information from the National Weather Service may someday save your life or protect your property. The 8 to 14 day outlook, from Friday July 10th to Thursday July 16th, calls for above normal temperatures and near normal precipitation. Normal high temperatures across central Pennsylvania during this period range from the upper 70s over the Allegheny Mountains to the mid 80s across the lower Susquehanna Valley. Normal lows range from the mid 50s over the Alleghenies to the mid 60s across the lower Susquehanna Valley. Here are the 2 a.m. conditions in the Altoona area. In Altoona, it was clear. The temperature was 76 degrees, the dew point 71, and the relative humidity 85%. The wind was south at 3 miles an hour. The pressure was 30.13 inches and steady. Now, a few other local conditions: Johnstown, clear 76, DuBois, clear 73, La Trobe, clear 79, Pittsburgh clear 80, Erie, mostly cloudy 84, Bradford partly cloudy 70. To the south and east, York, clear 79, Selins Grove clear 76, Harrisburg clear 85, Philadelphia clear 86, Baltimore clear 83, Washington D.C. clear 84. Once again, in Altoona it was 76 degrees under clear skies. 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Here's the hazardous weather outlook for the following county: Cambria, Pennsylvania. Heat advisory remains in effect until 8 p.m. Friday. For today and tonight, please listen to NOAA Weather Radio or go to weather.gov/statecollege on the internet for more information about the following hazards. Heat advisory. And now the extended outlook for the period Friday through Wednesday. 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Heat advisory. Severe thunderstorms with damaging winds 60 miles per hour or greater are possible late Friday and Friday night. Strong thunderstorms are again possible on Saturday. Minor flooding is also possible Saturday through Monday as thunderstorms are expected each day. Here's the hazardous weather outlook for the following counties: Bedford and Blair.
extreme heat warning in effect until 8 p.m. Friday. 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Extreme heat warning. And now the extended outlook for the period Friday through Wednesday. 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Extreme heat warning. Severe thunderstorms with damaging winds 60 miles per hour or greater are possible late Friday and Friday night. Strong thunderstorms are again possible on Saturday. Minor flooding is also possible Saturday through Monday as thunderstorms are expected each day. The Altoona Climate Summary for yesterday, July 2, 2026. Yesterday's high temperature of 93 degrees occurred at 3:15 p.m. This high was 11 degrees above the normal high of 82. Yesterday's low temperature of 73 degrees occurred at 4:37 a.m. This low was 11 degrees above the normal low of 62. No precipitation fell yesterday, which leaves the monthly total at 0.00 inches. This is 0.22 inches below the normal amount of 0.22 inches for July. The total precipitation for the season since June 1 still stands at 3.64 inches, which is normal. The total precipitation for the year is still 17.24 inches, which is 0.59 inches below normal. There were no heating degree days yesterday, which is normal. This leaves the monthly total at 0, which is normal. The yearly total since July 1 is 0, which is normal. There were 18 cooling degree days yesterday, which is 11 above normal. This brings the monthly total to 35, which is 21 above normal. The yearly total since January 1 is 247, which is 36 above normal. Yesterday the average wind speed was 6 miles per hour. The normal high temperature for today is 83 degrees, and the normal low is 62. The record high for today is 97, which occurred in 1966, and the record low is 47, which occurred in 2001. Sunrise today is at 5:48 a.m. and sunset is at 8:47 p.m. Here's a special weather statement for the following counties, Bedford and Blair. Extreme heat warning remains in effect until 8 p.m. Friday. What? Dangerously hot conditions with heat index values up to 107. Where? Bedford, Blair, and Fulton counties. When? Until 8 p.m. Friday. Impacts: heat-related illnesses increase significantly during extreme heat and high humidity events. Additional details: high temperatures will be well into the 90s and may hit 100 degrees. Heat index values will be even higher. While temperatures will remain hot on Saturday, they should be a couple of degrees lower. 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Here's a special weather statement for the following county, Cambria, Pennsylvania. Heat advisory remains in effect until 8 p.m. Friday. What? Heat index values up to 104 expected. Where? A portion of central Pennsylvania. When? Until 8 p.m. Friday. Impacts: hot temperatures and high humidity may cause heat illnesses. Additional details: high temperatures will be well into the 90s and may hit 100 degrees. Heat index values will be even higher. While temperatures will remain hot on Saturday, they should be a couple of degrees lower. 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A large area of high pressure in the upper atmosphere will continue to dominate our weather in Pennsylvania into the holiday weekend with plenty of sunshine and dangerously hot and humid conditions through Saturday. Heat advisories and extreme heat warnings continue for all of the Commonwealth into Friday, and for much of the southern portion of the state into Saturday. Lows tonight will be in the 70s. Highs on Friday will be mainly in the 90s, but near the century mark over the southeast. Temperatures over the weekend will be a little cooler but still above normal.
Some showers and storms will be possible Friday into Saturday, especially across the north and west during the afternoon and evening hours. Some storms could be on the strong to severe side. Folks should drink plenty of fluids and take frequent breaks from the heat. Also seek shelter if threatening weather is observed or a warning is issued. Storms can form very quickly in this type of air mass. Here is the latest National Weather Service forecast for Blair and Bedford counties, including the city of Altoona. Rest of tonight, mostly clear. Lows in the mid-70s. West winds around 5 miles an hour. Friday, sunny. Highs in the mid-90s. West winds 5 to 10 miles an hour. Friday night, warm. Mostly clear, then becoming partly cloudy between 10 p.m. and midnight, then becoming mostly clear, then becoming partly cloudy after 2 a.m. A slight chance of showers and thunderstorms between 8 p.m. and 10 p.m. Lows in the lower 70s. West winds 5 to 10 miles an hour. Chance of rain 20%. Independence Day, hot. Mostly sunny. A slight chance of showers and thunderstorms after 4 p.m. Rainfall amounts less than a tenth of an inch. Highs in the lower 90s. West winds 5 to 10 miles an hour with gusts up to 20 miles an hour. Chance of rain 20%. Saturday night, a chance of thunderstorms through midnight, then a slight chance of thunderstorms between midnight and 2 a.m. Mostly cloudy with a chance of showers. Rainfall amounts less than a tenth of an inch. Lows in the upper 60s. Northwest winds 5 to 10 miles an hour. Chance of rain 50%. Here is the latest National Weather Service forecast for Cambria County, including the city of Johnstown. Rest of tonight, mostly clear. Lows in the lower 70s. West winds around 5 miles an hour. Friday, mostly sunny. Highs in the lower 90s. West winds 5 to 10 miles an hour. Friday night, warm. Partly cloudy, then becoming mostly cloudy between 10 p.m. and 4 a.m., then becoming partly cloudy. A slight chance of showers and thunderstorms before 8 p.m., then a chance of showers and thunderstorms between 8 p.m. and 10 p.m. A slight chance of showers and thunderstorms between 10 p.m. and 2 a.m. Rainfall amounts around a tenth of an inch. Lows around 70. West winds 5 to 10 miles an hour. Chance of rain 50%. Independence Day, very warm. Sunny through 2 p.m., then becoming partly sunny. A chance of showers and thunderstorms after 2 p.m. Rainfall amounts less than a tenth of an inch. Highs in the upper 80s. West winds 5 to 10 miles an hour with gusts up to 20 miles an hour. Chance of rain 50%. Saturday night, a chance of thunderstorms through midnight, then a slight chance of thunderstorms between midnight and 2 a.m. Mostly cloudy with a chance of showers. Rainfall amounts around a tenth of an inch. Lows in the upper 60s. West winds 5 to 10 miles an hour. Chance of rain 50%. And now the extended forecast for South Central Pennsylvania. Sunday, showers and thunderstorms likely. Highs in the upper 80s. Chance of rain 70%. Sunday night, showers likely and a chance of thunderstorms. Lows in the mid-60s. Chance of rain 70%. Monday, showers and thunderstorms likely. Highs in the lower 80s. Chance of rain 70%. Monday night, showers likely and a chance of thunderstorms. Lows in the mid-60s. Chance of rain 70%. Tuesday, partly sunny with a chance of showers and thunderstorms. Highs in the upper 70s. Chance of rain 40%. Tuesday night, mostly cloudy with a 40% chance of showers. Lows in the lower 60s. Wednesday, partly sunny with a chance of showers and thunderstorms. Highs in the lower 80s. Chance of rain 30%. Wednesday night, mostly cloudy. Lows in the mid-60s. Thursday, partly sunny with a chance of showers and thunderstorms. Highs in the lower 80s. Chance of rain 40%. The 8 to 14 day outlook, from Friday July 10th to Thursday July 16th, calls for above normal temperatures and near normal precipitation.
Normal high temperatures across central Pennsylvania during this period range from the upper 70s over the Allegheny Mountains to the mid-80s across the lower Susquehanna Valley. Normal lows range from the mid-50s over the Alleghenies to the mid-60s across the lower Susquehanna Valley. Here are the two AM conditions in the Altoona area. In Altoona, it was clear. The temperature was 76 degrees, the dew point 71, and the relative humidity 85%. The wind was south at 3 miles an hour. The pressure was 30.13 inches and steady. Now, a few other local conditions: Johnstown, clear 76, Dubois, clear 73, La Trobe, clear 79, Pittsburgh clear 80, Erie, mostly cloudy 84, Bradford partly cloudy 70. To the south and east, York, clear 79, Selins Grove clear 76, Harrisburg clear 85, Philadelphia clear 86, Baltimore clear 83, Washington D.C. clear 84. Once again, in Altoona it was 76 degrees under clear skies. This is NOAA Weather Radio, All Hazards Station WNG 589. 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Here's the hazardous weather outlook for the following county: Cambria, Pennsylvania. Heat advisory remains in effect until 8 p.m. Friday. For today and tonight, please listen to NOAA Weather Radio or go to weather.gov/statecollege on the internet for more information about the following hazards. Heat advisory. And now the extended outlook for the period Friday through Wednesday. 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Heat advisory. Severe thunderstorms with damaging winds 60 miles per hour or greater are possible late Friday and Friday night. Strong thunderstorms are again possible on Saturday. Minor flooding is also possible Saturday through Monday as thunderstorms are expected each day. Here's the hazardous weather outlook for the following counties: Bedford and Blair. Extreme heat warning in effect until 8 p.m. Friday. 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Extreme heat warning. And now the extended outlook for the period Friday through Wednesday. 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Extreme heat warning. Severe thunderstorms with damaging winds 60 miles per hour or greater are possible late Friday and Friday night. Strong thunderstorms are again possible on Saturday. Minor flooding is also possible Saturday through Monday as thunderstorms are expected each day. The Altoona climate summary for yesterday, July 2, 2026. Yesterday's high temperature of 93 degrees occurred at 3:15 p.m. This high was 11 degrees above the normal high of 82. Yesterday's low temperature of 73 degrees occurred at 4:37 a.m. This low was 11 degrees above the normal low of 62. No precipitation fell yesterday, which leaves the monthly total at 0.00 inches. This is 0.22 inches below the normal amount of 0.22 inches for July. The total precipitation for the season since June 1 still stands at 3.64 inches, which is normal. The total precipitation for the year is still 17.24 inches, which is 0.59 inches below normal. There were no heating degree days yesterday, which is normal. This leaves the monthly total at zero, which is normal. The yearly total since July 1 is zero, which is normal. There were 18 cooling degree days yesterday, which is 11 above normal. This brings the monthly total to 35, which is 21 above normal. The yearly total since January 1 is 247, which is 36 above normal. Yesterday the average wind speed was 6 miles per hour. The normal high temperature for today is 83 degrees, and the normal low is 62. The record high for today is 97, which occurred in 1966, and the record low is 47, which occurred in 2001. Sunrise today is at 5:48 a.m. and sunset is at 8:47 p.m. Here's a special weather statement for the following counties: Bedford and Blair. Extreme heat warning remains in effect until 8 p.m. Friday. What? Dangerously hot conditions with heat index values up to 107.
Ware, Bedford, Blair, and Fulton counties. When, until 8 p.m. Friday. Impacts, heat-related illnesses increase significantly during extreme heat and high humidity events. Additional details, high temperatures will be well into the 90s and may hit 100 degrees. Heat index values will be even higher. While temperatures will remain hot on Saturday, they should be a couple of degrees lower. 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Here's a special weather statement for the following county, Cambria, Pennsylvania. Heat advisory remains in effect until 8 p.m. Friday. What? Heat index values up to 104 expected. Where? A portion of central Pennsylvania. When? Until 8 p.m. Friday. Impacts, hot temperatures and high humidity may cause heat illnesses. Additional details, high temperatures will be well into the 90s and may hit 100 degrees. Heat index values will be even higher. While temperatures will remain hot on Saturday, they should be a couple of degrees lower. 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A large area of high pressure in the upper atmosphere will continue to dominate our weather in Pennsylvania into the holiday weekend with plenty of sunshine and dangerously hot and humid conditions through Saturday. Heat advisories and extreme heat warnings continue for all of the Commonwealth into Friday, and for much of the southern portion of the state into Saturday. Lows tonight will be in the 70s. Highs on Friday will be mainly in the 90s, but near the century mark over the southeast. Temperatures over the weekend will be a little cooler but still above normal. Some showers and storms will be possible Friday into Saturday, especially across the north and west during the afternoon and evening hours. Some storms could be on the strong to severe side. Folks should drink plenty of fluids and take frequent breaks from the heat. Also seek shelter if threatening weather is observed or a warning is issued. Storms can form very quickly in this type of air mass. Here is the latest National Weather Service forecast for Blair and Bedford counties, including the city of Altoona. Rest of tonight, mostly clear. Lows in the mid-70s. West winds around 5 miles an hour. Friday, sunny. Highs in the mid-90s. West winds 5 to 10 miles an hour. Friday night, warm. Mostly clear, then becoming partly cloudy between 10 p.m. and midnight, then becoming mostly clear, then becoming partly cloudy after 2 a.m. A slight chance of showers and thunderstorms between 8 p.m. and 10 p.m. Lows in the lower 70s. West winds 5 to 10 miles an hour. Chance of rain 20%. Independence Day, hot. Mostly sunny. A slight chance of showers and thunderstorms after 4 p.m. Rainfall amounts less than a tenth of an inch. Highs in the lower 90s. West winds 5 to 10 miles an hour with gusts up to 20 miles an hour. Chance of rain 20%. Saturday night, a chance of thunderstorms through midnight, then a slight chance of thunderstorms between midnight and 2 a.m. Mostly cloudy with a chance of showers. Rainfall amounts less than a tenth of an inch. Lows in the upper 60s. Northwest winds 5 to 10 miles an hour. Chance of rain 50%. Here is the latest National Weather Service forecast for Cambria County, including the city of Johnstown. Rest of tonight, mostly clear. Lows in the lower 70s. West winds around 5 miles an hour. Friday, mostly sunny. Highs in the lower 90s. West winds 5 to 10 miles an hour. Friday night, warm. Partly cloudy, then becoming mostly cloudy between 10 p.m. and 4 a.m., then becoming partly cloudy. A slight chance of showers and thunderstorms before 8 p.m., then a chance of showers and thunderstorms between 8 p.m. and 10 p.m. A slight chance of showers and thunderstorms between 10 p.m. and 2 a.m. Rainfall amounts around a tenth of an inch. Lows around 70.
West winds 5 to 10 miles an hour. Chance of rain 50%. Independence Day, very warm. Sunny through 2 p.m., then becoming partly sunny. A chance of showers and thunderstorms after 2 p.m. Rainfall amounts less than a tenth of an inch. Highs in the upper 80s. West winds 5 to 10 miles an hour with gusts up to 20 miles an hour. Chance of rain 50%. Saturday night, a chance of thunderstorms through midnight, then a slight chance of thunderstorms between midnight and 2 a.m. Mostly cloudy with a chance of showers. Rainfall amounts around a tenth of an inch. Lows in the upper 60s. West winds 5 to 10 miles an hour. Chance of rain 50%. And now the extended forecast for South Central Pennsylvania. Sunday, showers and thunderstorms likely. Highs in the upper 80s. Chance of rain 70%. Sunday night, showers likely and a chance of thunderstorms. Lows in the mid 60s. Chance of rain 70%. Monday, showers and thunderstorms likely. Highs in the lower 80s. Chance of rain 70%. Monday night, showers likely and a chance of thunderstorms. Lows in the mid 60s. Chance of rain 70%. Tuesday, partly sunny with a chance of showers and thunderstorms. Highs in the upper 70s. Chance of rain 40%. Tuesday night, mostly cloudy with a 40% chance of showers. Lows in the lower 60s. Wednesday, partly sunny with a chance of showers and thunderstorms. Highs in the lower 80s. Chance of rain 30%. Wednesday night, mostly cloudy. Lows in the mid 60s. Thursday, partly sunny with a chance of showers and thunderstorms. Highs in the lower 80s. Chance of rain 40%. The 8 to 14 day outlook, from Friday, July 10th to Thursday, July 16th, calls for above normal temperatures and near normal precipitation. Normal high temperatures across central Pennsylvania during this period range from the upper 70s over the Allegheny Mountains to the mid 80s across the lower Susquehanna Valley. Normal lows range from the mid 50s over the Alleghenies to the mid 60s across the lower Susquehanna Valley. Here are the two AM conditions in the Altoona area. In Altoona, it was clear. The temperature was 76 degrees, the dew point 71, and the relative humidity 85%. The wind was south at 3 miles an hour. The pressure was 30.13 inches and steady. Now, a few other local conditions: Johnstown, clear 76, DuBois, clear 73, La Trobe, clear 79, Pittsburgh clear 80, Erie, mostly cloudy 84, Bradford partly cloudy 70. To the south and east, York, clear 79, Selins Grove clear 76, Harrisburg clear 85, Philadelphia clear 86, Baltimore clear 83, Washington D.C. clear 84. Once again, in Altoona it was 76 degrees under clear skies. This is NOAA Weather Radio, all hazards station WNG 589. 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Here's the hazardous weather outlook for the following county: Cambria, Pennsylvania. Heat advisory remains in effect until 8 p.m. Friday. For today and tonight, please listen to NOAA Weather Radio or go to weather.gov/statecollege on the internet for more information about the following hazards. Heat advisory. And now the extended outlook for the period Friday through Wednesday. 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Heat advisory. Severe thunderstorms with damaging winds 60 miles per hour or greater are possible late Friday and Friday night. Strong thunderstorms are again possible on Saturday. Minor flooding is also possible Saturday through Monday as thunderstorms are expected each day. Here's the hazardous weather outlook for the following counties: Bedford and Blair. Extreme heat warning in effect until 8 p.m. Friday. 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Extreme heat warning. And now the extended outlook for the period Friday through Wednesday. 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
extreme heat warning. Severe thunderstorms with damaging winds 60 miles per hour or greater are possible late Friday and Friday night. Strong thunderstorms are again possible on Saturday. Minor flooding is also possible Saturday through Monday as thunderstorms are expected each day. The Altoona climate summary for yesterday, July 2, 2026. Yesterday's high temperature of 93 degrees occurred at 3:15 p.m. This high was 11 degrees above the normal high of 82. Yesterday's low temperature of 73 degrees occurred at 4:37 a.m. This low was 11 degrees above the normal low of 62. No precipitation fell yesterday, which leaves the monthly total at 0.00 inches. This is 0.22 inches below the normal amount of 0.22 inches for July. The total precipitation for the season since June 1 still stands at 3.64 inches, which is normal. The total precipitation for the year is still 17.24 inches, which is 0.59 inches below normal. There were no heating degree days yesterday, which is normal. This leaves the monthly total at 0, which is normal. The yearly total since July 1 is 0, which is normal. There were 18 cooling degree days yesterday, which is 11 above normal. This brings the monthly total to 35, which is 21 above normal. The yearly total since January 1 is 247, which is 36 above normal. Yesterday the average wind speed was 6 miles per hour. The normal high temperature for today is 83 degrees, and the normal low is 62. The record high for today is 97, which occurred in 1966, and the record low is 47, which occurred in 2001. Sunrise today is at 5:48 a.m. and sunset is at 8:47 p.m. Here's a special weather statement for the following counties, Bedford and Blair. Extreme heat warning remains in effect until 8 p.m. Friday. What? Dangerously hot conditions with heat index values up to 107. Where? Bedford, Blair, and Fulton counties. When? Until 8 p.m. Friday. Impacts, heat-related illnesses increase significantly during extreme heat and high humidity events. Additional details, high temperatures will be well into the 90s and may hit 100 degrees. Heat index values will be even higher. While temperatures will remain hot on Saturday, they should be a couple of degrees lower. 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Here's a special weather statement for the following county, Cambria, Pennsylvania. Heat advisory remains in effect until 8 p.m. Friday. What? Heat index values up to 104 expected. Where? A portion of central Pennsylvania. When? Until 8 p.m. Friday. Impacts, hot temperatures and high humidity may cause heat illnesses. Additional details, high temperatures will be well into the 90s and may hit 100 degrees. Heat index values will be even higher. While temperatures will remain hot on Saturday, they should be a couple of degrees lower. 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Here's a special weather statement for the following. Here's a special weather statement for the following county, Cambria, Pennsylvania. Heat advisory remains in effect until 8 p.m. this evening. What? Heat index values around 100 degrees. Where? A portion of central Pennsylvania. When? Until 8 p.m. this evening. Impacts, hot temperatures and high humidity may cause heat illnesses. Drink plenty of fluids, stay out of the sun, and stay in an air-conditioned room. Here's a special weather statement for the following counties, Bedford and Blair. Extreme heat warning remains in effect until 8 p.m. this evening. What? Dangerously hot conditions with heat index values up to 110. Where? Bedford and Blair counties. When? Until 8 p.m. this evening. Impacts, heat-related illnesses increase significantly during extreme heat and high humidity events.
drink plenty of fluids, stay out of the sun, and stay in an air-conditioned room. Know the signs and symptoms of heat exhaustion and heat stroke. Here's a special weather statement for the following county, Cambria, Pennsylvania. Heat advisory remains in effect until 8 p.m. this evening. What? Heat index values around 100 degrees. Where? A portion of central Pennsylvania. When? Until 8 p.m. this evening. Impacts: hot temperatures and high humidity may cause heat illnesses. Drink plenty of fluids, stay out of the sun, and stay in an air-conditioned room. A large area of high pressure in the upper atmosphere will continue to dominate our weather in Pennsylvania into the holiday weekend, with plenty of sunshine and dangerously hot and humid conditions through Saturday. Heat advisories and extreme heat warnings continue for all of the Commonwealth into Friday, and for much of the southern portion of the state into Saturday. Lows tonight will be in the 70s. Highs on Friday will be mainly in the 90s, but near the century mark over the southeast. Temperatures over the weekend will be a little cooler but still above normal. Some showers and storms will be possible Friday into Saturday, especially across the north and west during the afternoon and evening hours. Some storms could be on the strong to severe side. Folks should drink plenty of fluids and take frequent breaks from the heat. Also seek shelter if threatening weather is observed or a warning is issued. Storms can form very quickly in this type of air mass. Here is the latest National Weather Service forecast for Blair and Bedford counties, including the city of Altoona. Rest of tonight, mostly clear. Lows in the mid-70s. West winds around 5 miles an hour. Friday, sunny. Highs in the mid-90s. West winds 5 to 10 miles an hour. Friday night, warm. Mostly clear, then becoming partly cloudy between 10 p.m. and midnight, then becoming mostly clear, then becoming partly cloudy after 2 a.m. A slight chance of showers and thunderstorms between 8 p.m. and 10 p.m. Lows in the lower 70s. West winds 5 to 10 miles an hour. Chance of rain 20%. Independence Day, hot. Mostly sunny. A slight chance of showers and thunderstorms after 4 p.m. Rainfall amounts less than a tenth of an inch. Highs in the lower 90s. West winds 5 to 10 miles an hour with gusts up to 20 miles an hour. Chance of rain 20%. Saturday night, a chance of thunderstorms through midnight, then a slight chance of thunderstorms between midnight and 2 a.m. Mostly cloudy with a chance of showers. Rainfall amounts less than a tenth of an inch. Lows in the upper 60s. Northwest winds 5 to 10 miles an hour. Chance of rain 50%. Here is the latest National Weather Service forecast for Cambria County, including the city of Johnstown. Rest of tonight, mostly clear. Lows in the lower 70s. West winds around 5 miles an hour. Friday, mostly sunny. Highs in the lower 90s. West winds 5 to 10 miles an hour. Friday night, warm. Partly cloudy, then becoming mostly cloudy between 10 p.m. and 4 a.m., then becoming partly cloudy. A slight chance of showers and thunderstorms before 8 p.m., then a chance of showers and thunderstorms between 8 p.m. and 10 p.m. A slight chance of showers and thunderstorms between 10 p.m. and 2 a.m. Rainfall amounts around a tenth of an inch. Lows around 70. West winds 5 to 10 miles an hour. Chance of rain 50%. Independence Day, very warm. Sunny through 2 p.m., then becoming partly sunny. A chance of showers and thunderstorms after 2 p.m. Rainfall amounts less than a tenth of an inch. Highs in the upper 80s. West winds 5 to 10 miles an hour with gusts up to 20 miles an hour. Chance of rain 50%. Saturday night, a chance of thunderstorms through midnight, then a slight chance of thunderstorms between midnight and 2 a.m. Mostly cloudy with a chance of showers. Rainfall amounts around a tenth of an inch. Lows in the upper 60s. West winds 5 to 10 miles an hour. Chance of rain 50%. And now the extended forecast for South Central Pennsylvania. Sunday, showers and thunderstorms likely. Highs in the upper 80s. Chance of rain 70%. Sunday night, showers likely and a chance of thunderstorms. Lows in the mid-60s.
chance of rain 70%. Monday, showers and thunderstorms likely. Highs in the lower 80s. Chance of rain 70%. Monday night, showers likely and a chance of thunderstorms. Lows in the mid-60s. Chance of rain 70%. Tuesday, partly sunny with a chance of showers and thunderstorms. Highs in the upper 70s. Chance of rain 40%. Tuesday night, mostly cloudy with a 40% chance of showers. Lows in the lower 60s. Wednesday, partly sunny with a chance of showers and thunderstorms. Highs in the lower 80s. Chance of rain 30%. Wednesday night, mostly cloudy. Lows in the mid-60s. Thursday, partly sunny with a chance of showers and thunderstorms. Highs in the lower 80s. Chance of rain 40%. Here is the latest National Weather Service forecast for Blair and Bedford counties, including the city of Altoona. Rest of tonight, mostly clear. Near steady temperature in the mid-70s. West winds around 5 miles an hour. Friday, sunny. Highs in the mid-90s. West winds 5 to 10 miles an hour. Friday night, warm. Partly cloudy before 8 p.m., then mostly clear with a slight chance of showers and thunderstorms between 8 p.m. and 10 p.m. Partly cloudy after 10 p.m. Lows in the lower 70s. West winds 5 to 10 miles an hour. Chance of rain 20%. Independence Day, hot. Mostly sunny. A slight chance of showers and thunderstorms after 4 p.m. Rainfall amounts less than a tenth of an inch. Highs in the lower 90s. West winds 5 to 10 miles an hour with gusts up to 20 miles an hour. Chance of rain 20%. Saturday night, mostly cloudy with a chance of showers. A chance of thunderstorms through 2 a.m., then a slight chance of thunderstorms after 2 a.m. Rainfall amounts less than a tenth of an inch. Lows in the upper 60s. West winds around 5 miles an hour. Gusts up to 20 miles an hour through midnight. Chance of rain 50%. Here is the latest National Weather Service forecast for Cambria County, including the city of Johnstown. Rest of tonight, mostly clear. Near steady temperature in the mid-70s. West winds around 5 miles an hour. Friday, mostly sunny. Highs in the lower 90s. West winds 5 to 10 miles an hour. Friday night, warm. Partly cloudy, then becoming mostly cloudy between 8 p.m. and 4 a.m., then becoming partly cloudy. A slight chance of showers and thunderstorms before 8 p.m., then a chance of showers and thunderstorms between 8 p.m. and 10 p.m. A slight chance of showers and thunderstorms between 10 p.m. and 2 a.m. Rainfall amounts around a tenth of an inch. Lows around 70. West winds 5 to 10 miles an hour. Chance of rain 50%. Independence Day, very warm. Sunny through 2 p.m., then becoming partly sunny. A chance of showers and thunderstorms after 2 p.m. Rainfall amounts less than a tenth of an inch. Highs in the upper 80s. West winds 5 to 10 miles an hour with gusts up to 20 miles an hour. Chance of rain 50%. Saturday night, mostly cloudy. Showers likely and a chance of thunderstorms. Rainfall amounts between a quarter and a half inch. Lows in the upper 60s. West winds 5 to 10 miles an hour. Chance of rain 70%. And now the extended forecast for South Central Pennsylvania. Sunday, showers and a chance of thunderstorms. Highs in the mid-80s. Chance of rain 90%. Sunday night, showers and a chance of thunderstorms. Lows in the mid-60s. Chance of rain 90%. Monday, showers and a chance of thunderstorms. Highs in the lower 80s. Chance of rain 90%. Monday night, showers likely and a chance of thunderstorms. Lows in the mid-60s. Chance of rain 70%. Tuesday, mostly cloudy with a chance of showers and thunderstorms. Highs around 80. Chance of rain 50%. Tuesday night, mostly cloudy with a 50% chance of showers. Lows in the mid-60s. Wednesday, partly sunny. Highs in the lower 80s. Wednesday night, partly cloudy.
lows in the mid-60s. Thursday, mostly sunny. Highs in the mid-80s. The 8 to 14 day outlook, from Friday, July 10th to Thursday, July 16th, calls for above normal temperatures and near normal precipitation. Normal high temperatures across central Pennsylvania during this period range from the upper 70s over the Allegheny Mountains to the mid-80s across the lower Susquehanna Valley. Normal lows range from the mid-50s over the Alleghenies to the mid-60s across the lower Susquehanna Valley. Here are the 3 a.m. conditions in the Altoona area. In Altoona, it was clear. The temperature was 76 degrees, the dew point 71, and the relative humidity 85%. The wind was southwest at 5 miles an hour. The pressure was 30.13 inches and steady. Now, a few other local conditions: Johnstown, clear 75, DuBois, clear 72, La Trobe, clear 79, Pittsburgh, clear 78, Erie, clear 83, Bradford, clear 69. To the south and east, York, clear 79, Selins Grove, clear 74, Harrisburg, clear 84, Philadelphia, clear 85, Baltimore, clear 82, Washington, D.C., clear 81. Once again, in Altoona it was 76 degrees under clear skies. 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Here's the hazardous weather outlook for the following county: Cambria, Pennsylvania. Heat advisory remains in effect until 8 p.m. Friday. 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Heat advisory. And now the extended outlook for the period Friday through Wednesday. 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Heat advisory. Severe thunderstorms with damaging winds 60 miles per hour or greater are possible late Friday and Friday night. Strong thunderstorms are again possible on Saturday. Minor flooding is also possible Saturday through Monday, as thunderstorms are expected each day. Here's the hazardous weather outlook for the following counties: Bedford and Blair. Extreme heat warning in effect until 8 p.m. Friday. 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And now the extended outlook for the period Friday through Wednesday. 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Extreme heat warning. Severe thunderstorms with damaging winds 60 miles per hour or greater are possible late Friday and Friday night. Strong thunderstorms are again possible on Saturday. Minor flooding is also possible Saturday through Monday, as thunderstorms are expected each day. The Altoona climate summary for yesterday, July 2, 2026. Yesterday's high temperature of 93 degrees occurred at 3:15 p.m. This high was 11 degrees above the normal high of 82. Yesterday's low temperature of 73 degrees occurred at 4:37 a.m. This low was 11 degrees above the normal low of 62. No precipitation fell yesterday, which leaves the monthly total at 0.00 inches. This is 0.22 inches below the normal amount of 0.22 inches for July. The total precipitation for the season since June 1 still stands at 3.64 inches, which is normal. The total precipitation for the year is still 17.24 inches, which is 0.59 inches below normal. There were no heating degree days yesterday, which is normal. This leaves the monthly total at 0, which is normal. The yearly total since July 1st is 0, which is normal. There were 18 cooling degree days yesterday, which is 11 above normal. This brings the monthly total to 35, which is 21 above normal. The yearly total since January 1st is 247, which is 36 above normal. Yesterday the average wind speed was 6 miles per hour. The normal high temperature for today is 83 degrees, and the normal low is 62. The record high for today is 97, which occurred in 1966, and the record low is 47, which occurred in 2001. Sunrise today is at 5:48 a.m. and sunset is at 8:47 p.m.
Here's a special weather statement for the following counties, Bedford and Blair. Extreme heat warning remains in effect until 8 p.m. this evening. What? Dangerously hot conditions with heat index values up to 110.

portion of central Pennsylvania. When, until 8 p.m. this evening. Impacts, hot temperatures and high humidity may cause heat illnesses. Drink plenty of fluids, stay out of the sun, and stay in an air-conditioned room. A large area of high pressure in the upper atmosphere will continue to dominate our weather in Pennsylvania into the holiday weekend with plenty of sunshine and dangerously hot and humid conditions through Saturday. Heat advisories and extreme heat warnings continue for all of the Commonwealth into Friday, and for much of the southern portion of the state into Saturday. Lows tonight will be in the 70s. Highs on Friday will be mainly in the 90s, but near the century mark over the southeast. Temperatures over the weekend will be a little cooler but still above normal. Some showers and storms will be possible Friday into Saturday, especially across the north and west during the afternoon and evening hours. Some storms could be on the strong to severe side. Folks should drink plenty of fluids and take frequent breaks from the heat. Also seek shelter if threatening weather is observed or a warning is issued. Storms can form very quickly in this type of air mass. Here is the latest National Weather Service forecast for Blair and Bedford counties, including the city of Altoona. Rest of tonight, mostly clear. Near steady temperature in the mid-70s. West winds around 5 miles an hour. Friday, sunny. Highs in the mid-90s. West winds 5 to 10 miles an hour. Friday night, warm. Partly cloudy before 8 p.m., then mostly clear with a slight chance of showers and thunderstorms between 8 p.m. and 10 p.m. Partly cloudy after 10 p.m. Lows in the lower 70s. West winds 5 to 10 miles an hour. Chance of rain 20%. Independence Day, hot. Mostly sunny. A slight chance of showers and thunderstorms after 4 p.m. Rainfall amounts less than a tenth of an inch. Highs in the lower 90s. West winds 5 to 10 miles an hour with gusts up to 20 miles an hour. Chance of rain 20%. Saturday night, mostly cloudy with a chance of showers. A chance of thunderstorms through 2 a.m., then a slight chance of thunderstorms after 2 a.m. Rainfall amounts less than a tenth of an inch. Lows in the upper 60s. West winds around 5 miles an hour. Gusts up to 20 miles an hour through midnight. Chance of rain 50%. Here is the latest National Weather Service forecast for Cambria County, including the city of Johnstown. Rest of tonight, mostly clear. Near steady temperature in the mid-70s. West winds around 5 miles an hour. Friday, mostly sunny. Highs in the lower 90s. West winds 5 to 10 miles an hour. Friday night, warm. Partly cloudy, then becoming mostly cloudy between 8 p.m. and 4 a.m., then becoming partly cloudy. A slight chance of showers and thunderstorms before 8 p.m., then a chance of showers and thunderstorms between 8 p.m. and 10 p.m. A slight chance of showers and thunderstorms between 10 p.m. and 2 a.m. Rainfall amounts around a tenth of an inch. Lows around 70. West winds 5 to 10 miles an hour. Chance of rain 50%. Independence Day, very warm. Sunny through 2 p.m., then becoming partly sunny. A chance of showers and thunderstorms after 2 p.m. Rainfall amounts less than a tenth of an inch. Highs in the upper 80s. West winds 5 to 10 miles an hour with gusts up to 20 miles an hour. Chance of rain 50%. Saturday night, mostly cloudy. Showers likely and a chance of thunderstorms. Rainfall amounts between a quarter and a half inch. Lows in the upper 60s. West winds 5 to 10 miles an hour. Chance of rain 70%. And now the extended forecast for South Central Pennsylvania. Sunday, showers and a chance of thunderstorms. Highs in the mid 80s. Chance of rain 90%. Sunday night, showers and a chance of thunderstorms. Lows in the mid-60s. Chance of rain 90%. Monday, showers and a chance of thunderstorms. Highs in the lower 80s. Chance of rain 90%. Monday night, showers likely and a chance of thunderstorms. Lows in the mid-60s. Chance of rain 70%. Tuesday, mostly cloudy with a chance of showers and thunderstorms. Highs around 80. Chance of rain 50%. Tuesday.

tonight, mostly cloudy with a 50% chance of showers. Lows in the mid-60s. Wednesday, partly sunny. Highs in the lower 80s. Wednesday night, partly cloudy. Lows in the mid-60s. Thursday, mostly sunny. Highs in the mid-80s. The 8 to 14 day outlook, from Friday, July 10th to Thursday, July 16th, calls for above normal temperatures and near normal precipitation. Normal high temperatures across central Pennsylvania during this period range from the upper 70s over the Allegheny Mountains to the mid-80s across the lower Susquehanna Valley. Normal lows range from the mid-50s over the Alleghenies to the mid-60s across the lower Susquehanna Valley. Here are the 3 a.m. conditions in the Altoona area. In Altoona, it was clear. The temperature was 76 degrees, the dew point 71, and the relative humidity 85%. The wind was southwest at 5 miles an hour. The pressure was 30.13 inches and steady. Now, a few other local conditions: Johnstown, clear 75, Dubois, clear 72, La Trobe, clear 79, Pittsburgh, clear 78, Erie, clear 83, Bradford, clear 69. To the south and east, York, clear 79, Selins Grove, clear 74, Harrisburg, clear 84, Philadelphia, clear 85, Baltimore, clear 82, Washington, D.C., clear 81. Once again, in Altoona it was 76 degrees under clear skies. 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Here's the hazardous weather outlook for the following county: Cambria, Pennsylvania. Heat advisory remains in effect until 8 p.m. Friday. For today and tonight, please listen to NOAA Weather Radio or go to weather.gov/statecollege on the internet for more information about the following hazards. Heat advisory. And now the extended outlook for the period Friday through Wednesday. 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Heat advisory. Severe thunderstorms with damaging winds 60 miles per hour or greater are possible late Friday and Friday night. Strong thunderstorms are again possible on Saturday. Minor flooding is also possible Saturday through Monday as thunderstorms are expected each day. Here's the hazardous weather outlook for the following counties: Bedford and Blair. Extreme heat warning in effect until 8 p.m. Friday. 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Extreme heat warning. And now the extended outlook for the period Friday through Wednesday. 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Extreme heat warning. Severe thunderstorms with damaging winds 60 miles per hour or greater are possible late Friday and Friday night. Strong thunderstorms are again possible on Saturday. Minor flooding is also possible Saturday through Monday as thunderstorms are expected each day. The Altoona climate summary for yesterday, July 2, 2026. Yesterday's high temperature of 93 degrees occurred at 3:15 p.m. This high was 11 degrees above the normal high of 82. Yesterday's low temperature of 73 degrees occurred at 4:37 a.m. This low was 11 degrees above the normal low of 62. No precipitation fell yesterday, which leaves the monthly total at 0.00 inches. This is 0.22 inches below the normal amount of 0.22 inches for July. The total precipitation for the season since June 1st still stands at 3.64 inches, which is normal. The total precipitation for the year is still 17.24 inches, which is 0.59 inches below normal. There were no heating degree days yesterday, which is normal. This leaves the monthly total at zero, which is normal. The yearly total since July 1st is zero, which is normal. There were 18 cooling degree days yesterday, which is 11 above normal. This brings the monthly total to 35, which is 21 above normal. The yearly total since January 1st is 247, which is 36 above normal. Yesterday the average wind speed was 6 miles per hour. The normal high temperature for today is 83 degrees, and the normal low is 62.
The record high for today is 97, which occurred in 1966, and the record low is 47, which occurred in 2001. Sunrise today is at 5:48 a.m. and sunset is at 8:47 p.m. This is NOAA Weather Radio WNG 589 in Frankstown, serving South Central Pennsylvania. Broadcasts originate from the National Weather Service and State College and are transmitted from the tower facilities provided by the Blair County Emergency Management Agency in Frankstown on a frequency of 162.425 MHz. We are located at Innovation Park in State College. 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Properly set weather radios with the alarm device will alert you when severe weather warnings or watches are issued. Programming on this station will be temporarily changed during severe weather to bring you the latest information. Warnings and safety information from the National Weather Service may someday save your life or protect your property. Here's a special weather statement for the following counties, Bedford and Blair. Extreme heat warning remains in effect until 8 p.m. this evening. What? Dangerously hot conditions with heat index values up to 110. Where? Bedford and Blair counties. When? Until 8 p.m. this evening. Impacts: heat-related illnesses increase significantly during extreme heat and high humidity events. Drink plenty of fluids, stay out of the sun, and stay in an air-conditioned room. Know the signs and symptoms of heat exhaustion and heat stroke. Here's a special weather statement for the following county, Cambria, Pennsylvania. Heat advisory remains in effect until 8 p.m. this evening. What? Heat index values around 100 degrees. Where? A portion of central Pennsylvania. When? Until 8 p.m. this evening. Impacts: hot temperatures and high humidity may cause heat illnesses. Drink plenty of fluids, stay out of the sun, and stay in an air-conditioned room. A large area of high pressure in the upper atmosphere will continue to dominate our weather in Pennsylvania into the holiday weekend with plenty of sunshine and dangerously hot and humid conditions through Saturday. Heat advisories and extreme heat warnings continue for all of the Commonwealth into Friday, and for much of the southern portion of the state into Saturday. Lows tonight will be in the 70s. Highs on Friday will be mainly in the 90s, but near the century mark over the southeast. Temperatures over the weekend will be a little cooler but still above normal. Some showers and storms will be possible Friday into Saturday, especially across the north and west during the afternoon and evening hours. Some storms could be on the strong to severe side. Folks should drink plenty of fluids and take frequent breaks from the heat. Also seek shelter if threatening weather is observed or a warning is issued. Storms can form very quickly in this type of air mass. Here is the latest National Weather Service forecast for Blair and Bedford counties, including the city of Altoona. Rest of tonight, mostly clear. Near steady temperature in the mid-70s. West winds around 5 miles an hour. Friday, sunny. Highs in the mid-90s. West winds 5 to 10 miles an hour. Friday night, warm. Partly cloudy before 8 p.m., then mostly clear with a slight chance of showers and thunderstorms between 8 p.m. and 10 p.m. Partly cloudy after 10 p.m. Lows in the lower 70s. West winds 5 to 10 miles an hour. Chance of rain 20%. Independence Day, hot. Mostly sunny. A slight chance of showers and thunderstorms after 4 p.m. Rainfall amounts less than a tenth of an inch. Highs in the lower 90s. West winds 5 to 10 miles an hour with gusts up to 20 miles an hour. Chance of rain 20%. Saturday night, mostly cloudy with a chance of showers. A chance of thunderstorms through 2 a.m., then a slight chance of thunderstorms after 2 a.m. Rainfall amounts less than a tenth of an inch. Lows in the upper 60s. West winds around 5 miles an hour. Gusts up to 20 miles an hour through midnight. Chance of rain 50%. Here is the latest National Weather Service forecast for Cambria County, including the city of Johnstown. Rest of tonight, mostly clear. Near steady temperature in the mid-70s. West winds around 5 miles an hour. Friday, mostly sunny. Highs in the lower 90s. West winds 5 to 10 miles an hour. Friday night, warm.
partly cloudy, then becoming mostly cloudy between 8 p.m. and 4 a.m., then becoming partly cloudy. A slight chance of showers and thunderstorms before 8 p.m., then a chance of showers and thunderstorms between 8 p.m. and 10 p.m. A slight chance of showers and thunderstorms between 10 p.m. and 2 a.m. Rainfall amounts around a tenth of an inch. Lows around 70. West winds 5 to 10 miles an hour. Chance of rain 50%. Independence Day, very warm. Sunny through 2 p.m., then becoming partly sunny. A chance of showers and thunderstorms after 2 p.m. Rainfall amounts less than a tenth of an inch. Highs in the upper 80s. West winds 5 to 10 miles an hour with gusts up to 20 miles an hour. Chance of rain 50%. Saturday night, mostly cloudy. Showers likely and a chance of thunderstorms. Rainfall amounts between a quarter and a half inch. Lows in the upper 60s. West winds 5 to 10 miles an hour. Chance of rain 70%. And now the extended forecast for South Central Pennsylvania. Sunday, showers and a chance of thunderstorms. Highs in the mid 80s. Chance of rain 90%. Sunday night, showers and a chance of thunderstorms. Lows in the mid 60s. Chance of rain 90%. Monday, showers and a chance of thunderstorms. Highs in the lower 80s. Chance of rain 90%. Monday night, showers likely and a chance of thunderstorms. Lows in the mid 60s. Chance of rain 70%. Tuesday, mostly cloudy with a chance of showers and thunderstorms. Highs around 80. Chance of rain 50%. Tuesday night, mostly cloudy with a 50% chance of showers. Lows in the mid 60s. Wednesday, partly sunny. Highs in the lower 80s. Wednesday night, partly cloudy. Lows in the mid 60s. Thursday, mostly sunny. Highs in the mid 80s. The 8 to 14 day outlook, from Friday, July 10th to Thursday, July 16th, calls for above normal temperatures and near normal precipitation. Normal high temperatures across central Pennsylvania during this period range from the upper 70s over the Allegheny Mountains to the mid 80s across the lower Susquehanna Valley. Normal lows range from the mid 50s over the Alleghenies to the mid 60s across the lower Susquehanna Valley. Here are the 3 a.m. conditions in the Altoona area. In Altoona, it was clear. The temperature was 76 degrees, the dew point 71, and the relative humidity 85%. The wind was southwest at 5 miles an hour. The pressure was 30.13 inches and steady. Now, a few other local conditions: Johnstown, clear 75, Dubois, clear 72, La Trobe, clear 79, Pittsburgh, clear 78, Erie, clear 83, Bradford, clear 69. To the south and east, York, clear 79, Selins Grove, clear 74, Harrisburg, clear 84, Philadelphia, clear 85, Baltimore, clear 82, Washington, D.C., clear 81. Once again, in Altoona it was 76 degrees under clear skies. This is NOAA Weather Radio, All Hazards Station WNG 589. 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Here's the hazardous weather outlook for the following county: Cambria, Pennsylvania. Heat advisory remains in effect until 8 p.m. Friday. For today and tonight. 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Heat advisory. And now the extended outlook for the period Friday through Wednesday. 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Heat advisory. Severe thunderstorms with damaging winds 60 miles per hour or greater are possible late Friday and Friday night. Strong thunderstorms are again possible on Saturday. Minor flooding is also possible Saturday through Monday as thunderstorms are expected each day. Here's the hazardous weather outlook for the following counties: Bedford and Blair. Extreme heat warning in effect until 8 p.m. Friday. 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Extreme heat warning.
and now the extended outlook for the period Friday through Wednesday. 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Extreme heat warning. Severe thunderstorms with damaging winds 60 miles per hour or greater are possible late Friday and Friday night. Strong thunderstorms are again possible on Saturday. Minor flooding is also possible Saturday through Monday as thunderstorms are expected each day. The Altoona Climate Summary for yesterday, July 2, 2026. Yesterday's high temperature of 93 degrees occurred at 3:15 p.m. This high was 11 degrees above the normal high of 82. Yesterday's low temperature of 73 degrees occurred at 4:37 a.m. This low was 11 degrees above the normal low of 62. No precipitation fell yesterday, which leaves the monthly total at 0.00 inches. This is 0.22 inches below the normal amount of 0.22 inches for July. The total precipitation for the season since June 1 still stands at 3.64 inches, which is normal. The total precipitation for the year is still 17.24 inches, which is 0.59 inches below normal. There were no heating degree days yesterday, which is normal. This leaves the monthly total at zero, which is normal. The yearly total since July 1 is zero, which is normal. There were 18 cooling degree days yesterday, which is 11 above normal. This brings the monthly total to 35, which is 21 above normal. The yearly total since January 1 is 247, which is 36 above normal. Yesterday the average wind speed was 6 miles per hour. The normal high temperature for today is 83 degrees, and the normal low is 62. The record high for today is 97, which occurred in 1966, and the record low is 47, which occurred in 2001. Sunrise today is at 5:48 a.m. and sunset is at 8:47 p.m. Here's a special weather statement for the following counties, Bedford and Blair. Extreme heat warning remains in effect until 8 p.m. this evening. What? Dangerously hot conditions with heat index values up to 110. Where? Bedford and Blair counties. When? Until 8 p.m. this evening. Impacts: heat-related illnesses increase significantly during extreme heat and high humidity events. Drink plenty of fluids, stay out of the sun, and stay in an air-conditioned room. Know the signs and symptoms of heat exhaustion and heat stroke. Here's a special weather statement for the following county, Cambria, Pennsylvania. Heat advisory remains in effect until 8 p.m. this evening. What? Heat index values around 100 degrees. Where? A portion of central Pennsylvania. When? Until 8 p.m. this evening. Impacts: hot temperatures and high humidity may cause heat illnesses. Drink plenty of fluids, stay out of the sun, and stay in an air-conditioned room. A large area of high pressure in the upper atmosphere will continue to dominate our weather in Pennsylvania into the holiday weekend with plenty of sunshine and dangerously hot and humid conditions through Saturday. Heat advisories and extreme heat warnings continue for all of the Commonwealth into Friday, and for much of the southern portion of the state into Saturday. Lows tonight will be in the 70s. Highs on Friday will be mainly in the 90s, but near the century mark over the southeast. Temperatures over the weekend will be a little cooler but still above normal. Some showers and storms will be possible Friday into Saturday, especially across the north and west during the afternoon and evening hours. Some storms could be on the strong to severe side. Folks should drink plenty of fluids and take frequent breaks from the heat. Also seek shelter if threatening weather is observed or a warning is issued. Storms can form very quickly in this type of air mass. Here is the latest National Weather Service forecast for Blair and Bedford counties, including the city of Altoona. Rest of tonight, mostly clear. Near steady temperature in the mid-70s. West winds around 5 miles an hour. Friday, sunny. Highs in the mid-90s. West winds 5 to 10 miles an hour. Friday night, warm. Partly cloudy before 8 p.m., then mostly clear with a slight chance of showers and thunderstorms between 8 p.m. and 10 p.m. Partly cloudy after 10 p.m. Lows in the lower 70s. West winds 5 to 10 miles an hour. Chance of rain 20%. Independence Day, hot. Mostly sunny.
a slight chance of showers and thunderstorms after 4 p.m. Rainfall amounts less than a tenth of an inch. Highs in the lower 90s. West winds 5 to 10 miles an hour with gusts up to 20 miles an hour. Chance of rain 20%. Saturday night, mostly cloudy with a chance of showers. A chance of thunderstorms through 2 a.m., then a slight chance of thunderstorms after 2 a.m. Rainfall amounts less than a tenth of an inch. Lows in the upper 60s. West winds around 5 miles an hour. Gusts up to 20 miles an hour through midnight. Chance of rain 50%. Here is the latest National Weather Service forecast for Cambria County, including the city of Johnstown. Rest of tonight, mostly clear. Near steady temperature in the mid-70s. West winds around 5 miles an hour. Friday, mostly sunny. Highs in the lower 90s. West winds 5 to 10 miles an hour. Friday night, warm. Partly cloudy, then becoming mostly cloudy between 8 p.m. and 4 a.m., then becoming partly cloudy. A slight chance of showers and thunderstorms before 8 p.m., then a chance of showers and thunderstorms between 8 p.m. and 10 p.m. A slight chance of showers and thunderstorms between 10 p.m. and 2 a.m. Rainfall amounts around a tenth of an inch. Lows around 70. West winds 5 to 10 miles an hour. Chance of rain 50%. Independence Day, very warm. Sunny through 2 p.m., then becoming partly sunny. A chance of showers and thunderstorms after 2 p.m. Rainfall amounts less than a tenth of an inch. Highs in the upper 80s. West winds 5 to 10 miles an hour with gusts up to 20 miles an hour. Chance of rain 50%. Saturday night, mostly cloudy. Showers likely and a chance of thunderstorms. Rainfall amounts between a quarter and a half inch. Lows in the upper 60s. West winds 5 to 10 miles an hour. Chance of rain 70%. And now the extended forecast for South Central Pennsylvania. Sunday, showers and a chance of thunderstorms. Highs in the mid-80s. Chance of rain 90%. Sunday night, showers and a chance of thunderstorms. Lows in the mid-60s. Chance of rain 90%. Monday, showers and a chance of thunderstorms. Highs in the lower 80s. Chance of rain 90%. Monday night, showers likely and a chance of thunderstorms. Lows in the mid-60s. Chance of rain 70%. Tuesday, mostly cloudy with a chance of showers and thunderstorms. Highs around 80. Chance of rain 50%. Tuesday night, mostly cloudy with a 50% chance of showers. Lows in the mid-60s. Wednesday, partly sunny. Highs in the lower 80s. Wednesday night, partly cloudy. Lows in the mid-60s. Thursday, mostly sunny. Highs in the mid-80s. The 8 to 14 day outlook, from Friday, July 10th to Thursday, July 16th, calls for above normal temperatures and near normal precipitation. Normal high temperatures across central Pennsylvania during this period range from the upper 70s over the Allegheny Mountains to the mid-80s across the lower Susquehanna Valley. Normal lows range from the mid-50s over the Alleghenies to the mid-60s across the lower Susquehanna Valley. Here are the 3 a.m. conditions in the Altoona area. In Altoona, it was clear. The temperature was 76 degrees, the dew point 71, and the relative humidity 85%. The wind was southwest at 5 miles an hour. The pressure was 30.13 inches and steady. Now, a few other local conditions: Johnstown, clear 75, Dubois, clear 72, La Trobe, clear 79, Pittsburgh, clear 78, Erie, clear 83, Bradford, clear 69. To the south and east, York, clear 79, Selins Grove, clear 74, Harrisburg, clear 84, Philadelphia, clear 85, Baltimore, clear 82, Washington, D.C., clear 81. Once again, in Altoona it was 76 degrees under clear skies. This is NOAA Weather Radio, all hazards station WMG589. 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Here's the hazardous weather outlook for the following county, Cambria, Pennsylvania.
heat advisory remains in effect until 8 p.m. Friday. 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Heat advisory. And now the extended outlook for the period Friday through Wednesday. 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Heat advisory. Severe thunderstorms with damaging winds 60 miles per hour or greater are possible late Friday and Friday night. Strong thunderstorms are again possible on Saturday. Minor flooding is also possible Saturday through Monday as thunderstorms are expected each day. Here's the hazardous weather outlook for the following counties, Bedford and Blair. Extreme heat warning in effect until 8 p.m. Friday. 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Extreme heat warning. And now the extended outlook for the period Friday through Wednesday. 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Extreme heat warning. Severe thunderstorms with damaging winds 60 miles per hour or greater are possible late Friday and Friday night. Strong thunderstorms are again possible on Saturday. Minor flooding is also possible Saturday through Monday as thunderstorms are expected each day. The Altoona climate summary for yesterday, July 2, 2026. Yesterday's high temperature of 93 degrees occurred at 3:15 p.m. This high was 11 degrees above the normal high of 82. Yesterday's low temperature of 73 degrees occurred at 4:37 a.m. This low was 11 degrees above the normal low of 62. No precipitation fell yesterday, which leaves the monthly total at 0.00 inches. This is 0.22 inches below the normal amount of 0.22 inches for July. The total precipitation for the season since June 1 still stands at 3.64 inches, which is normal. The total precipitation for the year is still 17.24 inches, which is 0.59 inches below normal. There were no heating degree days yesterday, which is normal. This leaves the monthly total at zero, which is normal. The yearly total since July 1st is zero, which is normal. There were 18 cooling degree days yesterday, which is 11 above normal. This brings the monthly total to 35, which is 21 above normal. The yearly total since January 1st is 247, which is 36 above normal. Yesterday the average wind speed was 6 miles per hour. The normal high temperature for today is 83 degrees, and the normal low is 62. The record high for today is 97, which occurred in 1966, and the record low is 47, which occurred in 2001. Sunrise today is at 5:48 a.m. and sunset is at 8:47 p.m. Here's a special weather statement for the following counties, Bedford and Blair. Extreme heat warning remains in effect until 8 p.m. this evening. What? Dangerously hot conditions with heat index values up to 110. Where? Bedford and Blair counties. When? Until 8 p.m. this evening. Impacts: heat-related illnesses increase significantly during extreme heat and high humidity events. Drink plenty of fluids, stay out of the sun, and stay in an air-conditioned room. Know the signs and symptoms of heat exhaustion and heat stroke. Here's a special weather statement for the following county, Cambria, Pennsylvania. Heat advisory remains in effect until 8 p.m. this evening. What? Heat index values around 100 degrees. Where? A portion of central Pennsylvania. When? Until 8 p.m. this evening. Impacts: hot temperatures and high humidity may cause heat illnesses. Drink plenty of fluids, stay out of the sun, and stay in an air-conditioned room. A large area of high pressure in the upper atmosphere will continue to dominate our weather in Pennsylvania into the holiday weekend with plenty of sunshine and dangerously hot and humid conditions through Saturday. Heat advisories and extreme heat warnings continue for all of the Commonwealth into Friday, and for much of the southern portion of the state into Saturday. Lows tonight will be in the 70s. Highs on Friday will be mainly in the 90s, but near the century mark over the southeast. Temperatures over the weekend will be a little cooler but still above normal.
Some showers and storms will be possible Friday into Saturday, especially across the north and west during the afternoon and evening hours. Some storms could be on the strong to severe side. Folks should drink plenty of fluids and take frequent breaks from the heat. Also seek shelter if threatening weather is observed or a warning is issued. Storms can form very quickly in this type of air mass. Here is the latest National Weather Service forecast for Blair and Bedford counties, including the city of Altoona. Rest of tonight, mostly clear. Near steady temperature in the mid-70s. West winds around 5 miles an hour. Friday, sunny. Highs in the mid-90s. West winds 5 to 10 miles an hour. Friday night, warm. Partly cloudy before 8 p.m., then mostly clear with a slight chance of showers and thunderstorms between 8 p.m. and 10 p.m. Partly cloudy after 10 p.m. Lows in the lower 70s. West winds 5 to 10 miles an hour. Chance of rain 20%. Independence Day, hot. Mostly sunny. A slight chance of showers and thunderstorms after 4 p.m. Rainfall amounts less than a tenth of an inch. Highs in the lower 90s. West winds 5 to 10 miles an hour with gusts up to 20 miles an hour. Chance of rain 20%. Saturday night, mostly cloudy with a chance of showers. A chance of thunderstorms through 2 a.m., then a slight chance of thunderstorms after 2 a.m. Rainfall amounts less than a tenth of an inch. Lows in the upper 60s. West winds around 5 miles an hour. Gusts up to 20 miles an hour through midnight. Chance of rain 50%. Here is the latest National Weather Service forecast for Cambria County, including the city of Johnstown. Rest of tonight, mostly clear. Near steady temperature in the mid-70s. West winds around 5 miles an hour. Friday, mostly sunny. Highs in the lower 90s. West winds 5 to 10 miles an hour. Friday night, warm. Partly cloudy, then becoming mostly cloudy between 8 p.m. and 4 a.m., then becoming partly cloudy. A slight chance of showers and thunderstorms before 8 p.m., then a chance of showers and thunderstorms between 8 p.m. and 10 p.m. A slight chance of showers and thunderstorms between 10 p.m. and 2 a.m. Rainfall amounts around a tenth of an inch. Lows around 70. West winds 5 to 10 miles an hour. Chance of rain 50%. Independence Day, very warm. Sunny through 2 p.m., then becoming partly sunny. A chance of showers and thunderstorms after 2 p.m. Rainfall amounts less than a tenth of an inch. Highs in the upper 80s. West winds 5 to 10 miles an hour with gusts up to 20 miles an hour. Chance of rain 50%. Saturday night, mostly cloudy. Showers likely and a chance of thunderstorms. Rainfall amounts between a quarter and a half inch. Lows in the upper 60s. West winds 5 to 10 miles an hour. Chance of rain 70%. And now the extended forecast for South Central Pennsylvania. Sunday, showers and a chance of thunderstorms. Highs in the mid 80s. Chance of rain 90%. Sunday night, showers and a chance of thunderstorms. Lows in the mid 60s. Chance of rain 90%. Monday, showers and a chance of thunderstorms. Highs in the lower 80s. Chance of rain 90%. Monday night, showers likely and a chance of thunderstorms. Lows in the mid 60s. Chance of rain 70%. Tuesday, mostly cloudy with a chance of showers and thunderstorms. Highs around 80. Chance of rain 50%. Tuesday night, mostly cloudy with a 50% chance of showers. Lows in the mid-60s. Wednesday, partly sunny. Highs in the lower 80s. Wednesday night, partly cloudy. Lows in the mid-60s. Thursday, mostly sunny. Highs in the mid-80s. The 8 to 14 day outlook, from Friday July 10th to Thursday July 16th, calls for above normal temperatures and near normal precipitation. Normal high temperatures across central Pennsylvania during this period range from the upper 70s over the Allegheny Mountains to the mid-80s across the lower Susquehanna Valley. Normal lows range from the mid-50s over the Alleghenies to the mid-60s across the lower Susquehanna Valley.
Here are the 3 a.m. conditions in the Altoona area. In Altoona, it was clear. The temperature was 76 degrees, the dew point 71, and the relative humidity 85%. The wind was southwest at 5 miles an hour. The pressure was 30.13 inches and steady. Now, a few other local conditions: Johnstown, clear 75, Dubois, clear 72, La Trobe, clear 79, Pittsburgh, clear 78, Erie, clear 83, Bradford, clear 69. To the south and east, York, clear 79, Selins Grove, clear 74, Harrisburg, clear 84, Philadelphia, clear 85, Baltimore, clear 82, Washington, D.C., clear 81. Once again, in Altoona it was 76 degrees under clear skies. This is NOAA Weather Radio, All Hazards Station WNG 589. 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Here's the hazardous weather outlook for the following county: Cambria, Pennsylvania. Heat advisory remains in effect until 8 p.m. Friday. For today and tonight, please listen to NOAA Weather Radio or go to weather.gov/statecollege on the internet for more information about the following hazards. Heat advisory. And now the extended outlook for the period Friday through Wednesday. 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Heat advisory. Severe thunderstorms with damaging winds 60 miles per hour or greater are possible late Friday and Friday night. Strong thunderstorms are again possible on Saturday. Minor flooding is also possible Saturday through Monday as thunderstorms are expected each day. Here's the hazardous weather outlook for the following counties: Bedford and Blair. Extreme heat warning in effect until 8 p.m. Friday. 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Extreme heat warning. And now the extended outlook for the period Friday through Wednesday. 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Extreme heat warning. Severe thunderstorms with damaging winds 60 miles per hour or greater are possible late Friday and Friday night. Strong thunderstorms are again possible on Saturday. Minor flooding is also possible Saturday through Monday as thunderstorms are expected each day. The Altoona climate summary for yesterday, July 2, 2026. Yesterday's high temperature of 93 degrees occurred at 3:15 p.m. This high was 11 degrees above the normal high of 82. Yesterday's low temperature of 73 degrees occurred at 4:37 a.m. This low was 11 degrees above the normal low of 62. No precipitation fell yesterday, which leaves the monthly total at 0.00 inches. This is 0.22 inches below the normal amount of 0.22 inches for July. The total precipitation for the season since June 1st still stands at 3.64 inches, which is normal. The total precipitation for the year is still 17.24 inches, which is 0.59 inches below normal. There were no heating degree days yesterday, which is normal. This leaves the monthly total at zero, which is normal. The yearly total since July 1st is zero, which is normal. There were 18 cooling degree days yesterday, which is 11 above normal. This brings the monthly total to 35, which is 21 above normal. The yearly total since January 1st is 247, which is 36 above normal. Yesterday the average wind speed was 6 miles per hour. The normal high temperature for today is 83 degrees, and the normal low is 62. The record high for today is 97, which occurred in 1966, and the record low is 47, which occurred in 2001. Sunrise today is at 5:48 a.m. and sunset is at 8:47 p.m. Here's a special weather statement for the following counties: Bedford and Blair. Extreme heat warning remains in effect until 8 p.m. this evening. What? Dangerously hot conditions with heat index values up to 110. Where? Bedford and Blair counties. When? Until 8 p.m. this evening. Impacts: heat-related illnesses increase significantly during extreme heat and high humidity events. Drink plenty of fluids, stay out of the sun, and stay in an air-conditioned room.
Know the signs and symptoms of heat exhaustion and heat stroke. Here's a special weather statement for the following county, Cambria, Pennsylvania. Heat advisory remains in effect until 8 p.m. this evening. What? Heat index values around 100 degrees. Where? A portion of central Pennsylvania. When? Until 8 p.m. this evening. Impacts: hot temperatures and high humidity may cause heat illnesses. Drink plenty of fluids, stay out of the sun, and stay in an air-conditioned room. A large area of high pressure in the upper atmosphere will continue to dominate our weather in Pennsylvania into the holiday weekend, with plenty of sunshine and dangerously hot and humid conditions through Saturday. Heat advisories and extreme heat warnings continue for all of the Commonwealth into Friday, and for much of the southern portion of the state into Saturday. Lows tonight will be in the 70s. Highs on Friday will be mainly in the 90s, but near the century mark over the southeast. Temperatures over the weekend will be a little cooler but still above normal. Some showers and storms will be possible Friday into Saturday, especially across the north and west during the afternoon and evening hours. Some storms could be on the strong to severe side. Folks should drink plenty of fluids and take frequent breaks from the heat. Also seek shelter if threatening weather is observed or a warning is issued. Storms can form very quickly in this type of air mass. Here is the latest National Weather Service forecast for Blair and Bedford counties, including the city of Altoona. Rest of tonight, mostly clear. Near steady temperature in the mid-70s. West winds around 5 miles an hour. Friday, sunny. Highs in the mid-90s. West winds 5 to 10 miles an hour. Friday night, warm. Partly cloudy before 8 p.m., then mostly clear with a slight chance of showers and thunderstorms between 8 p.m. and 10 p.m. Partly cloudy after 10 p.m. Lows in the lower 70s. West winds 5 to 10 miles an hour. Chance of rain 20%. Independence Day, hot. Mostly sunny. A slight chance of showers and thunderstorms after 4 p.m. Rainfall amounts less than a tenth of an inch. Highs in the lower 90s. West winds 5 to 10 miles an hour with gusts up to 20 miles an hour. Chance of rain 20%. Saturday night, mostly cloudy with a chance of showers. A chance of thunderstorms through 2 a.m., then a slight chance of thunderstorms after 2 a.m. Rainfall amounts less than a tenth of an inch. Lows in the upper 60s. West winds around 5 miles an hour. Gusts up to 20 miles an hour through midnight. Chance of rain 50%. Here is the latest National Weather Service forecast for Cambria County, including the city of Johnstown. Rest of tonight, mostly clear. Near steady temperature in the mid-70s. West winds around 5 miles an hour. Friday, mostly sunny. Highs in the lower 90s. West winds 5 to 10 miles an hour. Friday night, warm. Partly cloudy, then becoming mostly cloudy between 8 p.m. and 4 a.m., then becoming partly cloudy. A slight chance of showers and thunderstorms before 8 p.m., then a chance of showers and thunderstorms between 8 p.m. and 10 p.m. A slight chance of showers and thunderstorms between 10 p.m. and 2 a.m. Rainfall amounts around a tenth of an inch. Lows around 70. West winds 5 to 10 miles an hour. Chance of rain 50%. Independence Day, very warm. Sunny through 2 p.m., then becoming partly sunny. A chance of showers and thunderstorms after 2 p.m. Rainfall amounts less than a tenth of an inch. Highs in the upper 80s. West winds 5 to 10 miles an hour with gusts up to 20 miles an hour. Chance of rain 50%. Saturday night, mostly cloudy. Showers likely and a chance of thunderstorms. Rainfall amounts between a quarter and a half inch. Lows in the upper 60s. West winds 5 to 10 miles an hour. Chance of rain 70%. And now the extended forecast for South Central Pennsylvania. Sunday, showers and a chance of thunderstorms. Highs in the mid 80s. Chance of rain 90%. Sunday night, showers and a chance of thunderstorms. Lows in the mid 60s. Chance of rain 90%. Monday, showers and a chance of thunderstorms. Highs in the lower 80s. Chance of rain 90%.
Monday night, showers likely and a chance of thunderstorms. Lows in the mid-60s. Chance of rain 70%. Tuesday, mostly cloudy with a chance of showers and thunderstorms. Highs around 80. Chance of rain 50%. Tuesday night, mostly cloudy with a 50% chance of showers. Lows in the mid-60s. Wednesday, partly sunny. Highs in the lower 80s. Wednesday night, partly cloudy. Lows in the mid-60s. Thursday, mostly sunny. Highs in the mid-80s. The 8 to 14 day outlook, from Friday, July 10th to Thursday, July 16th, calls for above normal temperatures and near normal precipitation. Normal high temperatures across central Pennsylvania during this period range from the upper 70s over the Allegheny Mountains to the mid-80s across the lower Susquehanna Valley. Normal lows range from the mid-50s over the Alleghenies to the mid-60s across the lower Susquehanna Valley. Here are the 4 a.m. conditions in the Altoona area. In Altoona, it was clear. The temperature was 76 degrees, the dew point 71, and the relative humidity 85%. The wind was northwest at 3 miles an hour. The pressure was 30.12 inches and falling. Now, a few other local conditions: Johnstown, mostly cloudy 76, Dubois, clear 72, Latrobe, clear 77, Pittsburgh partly cloudy 78, Erie, cloudy 83, Bradford clear 73. To the south and east, York, clear 79, Selins Grove clear 74, Harrisburg clear 83, Philadelphia clear 85, Baltimore clear 82, Washington D.C. clear 81. Once again, in Altoona it was 76 degrees under clear skies. This is NOAA Weather Radio, All Hazards Station WNG 589. 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Here's the hazardous weather outlook for the following county: Cambria, Pennsylvania. Heat advisory remains in effect until 8 p.m. Friday. 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Heat advisory. And now the extended outlook for the period Friday through Wednesday. 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Heat advisory. Severe thunderstorms with damaging winds 60 miles per hour or greater are possible late Friday and Friday night. Strong thunderstorms are again possible on Saturday. Minor flooding is also possible Saturday through Monday as thunderstorms are expected each day. Here's the hazardous weather outlook for the following counties: Bedford and Blair. Extreme heat warning in effect until 8 p.m. Friday. 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And now the extended outlook for the period Friday through Wednesday. 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Extreme heat warning. Severe thunderstorms with damaging winds 60 miles per hour or greater are possible late Friday and Friday night. Strong thunderstorms are again possible on Saturday. Minor flooding is also possible Saturday through Monday as thunderstorms are expected each day. The Altoona climate summary for yesterday, July 2, 2026. Yesterday's high temperature of 93 degrees occurred at 3:15 p.m. This high was 11 degrees above the normal high of 82. Yesterday's low temperature of 73 degrees occurred at 4:37 a.m. This low was 11 degrees above the normal low of 62. No precipitation fell yesterday, which leaves the monthly total at 0.00 inches. This is 0.22 inches below the normal amount of 0.22 inches for July. The total precipitation for the season since June 1st still stands at 3.64 inches, which is normal. The total precipitation for the year is still 17.24 inches, which is 0.59 inches below normal. There were no heating degree days yesterday, which is normal. This leaves the monthly total at zero, which is normal. The yearly total since July 1st is zero, which is normal. There were 18 cooling degree days yesterday, which is 11 above normal.
This brings the monthly total to 35, which is 21 above normal. The yearly total since January 1st is 247, which is 36 above normal. Yesterday the average wind speed was 6 miles per hour. The normal high temperature for today is 83 degrees, and the normal low is 62. The record high for today is 97, which occurred in 1966, and the record low is 47, which occurred in 2001. Sunrise today is at 5:48 a.m. and sunset is at 8:47 p.m. Here's a special weather statement for the following counties, Bedford and Blair. Extreme heat warning remains in effect until 8 p.m. this evening. What? Dangerously hot conditions with heat index values up to 110. Where? Bedford and Blair counties. When? Until 8 p.m. this evening. Impacts: heat-related illnesses increase significantly during extreme heat and high humidity events. Drink plenty of fluids, stay out of the sun, and stay in an air-conditioned room. Know the signs and symptoms of heat exhaustion and heat stroke. Here's a special weather statement for the following county, Cambria, Pennsylvania. Heat advisory remains in effect until 8 p.m. this evening. What? Heat index values around 100 degrees. Where? A portion of central Pennsylvania. When? Until 8 p.m. this evening. Impacts: hot temperatures and high humidity may cause heat illnesses. Drink plenty of fluids, stay out of the sun, and stay in an air-conditioned room. A large area of high pressure in the upper atmosphere will continue to dominate our weather in Pennsylvania into the holiday weekend, with plenty of sunshine and dangerously hot and humid conditions through Saturday. Heat advisories and extreme heat warnings continue for all of the Commonwealth into Friday, and for much of the southern portion of the state into Saturday. Lows tonight will be in the 70s. Highs on Friday will be mainly in the 90s, but near the century mark over the southeast. Temperatures over the weekend will be a little cooler but still above normal. Some showers and storms will be possible Friday into Saturday, especially across the north and west during the afternoon and evening hours. Some storms could be on the strong to severe side. Folks should drink plenty of fluids and take frequent breaks from the heat. Also seek shelter if threatening weather is observed or a warning is issued. Storms can form very quickly in this type of air mass. Here is the latest National Weather Service forecast for Blair and Bedford counties, including the city of Altoona. Rest of tonight, mostly clear. Near steady temperature in the mid-70s. West winds around 5 miles an hour. Friday, sunny. Highs in the mid-90s. West winds 5 to 10 miles an hour. Friday night, warm. Partly cloudy before 8 p.m., then mostly clear with a slight chance of showers and thunderstorms between 8 p.m. and 10 p.m. Partly cloudy after 10 p.m. Lows in the lower 70s. West winds 5 to 10 miles an hour. Chance of rain 20%. Independence Day, hot. Mostly sunny. A slight chance of showers and thunderstorms after 4 p.m. Rainfall amounts less than a tenth of an inch. Highs in the lower 90s. West winds 5 to 10 miles an hour with gusts up to 20 miles an hour. Chance of rain 20%. Saturday night, mostly cloudy with a chance of showers. A chance of thunderstorms through 2 a.m., then a slight chance of thunderstorms after 2 a.m. Rainfall amounts less than a tenth of an inch. Lows in the upper 60s. West winds around 5 miles an hour. Gusts up to 20 miles an hour through midnight. Chance of rain 50%. Here is the latest National Weather Service forecast for Cambria County, including the city of Johnstown. Rest of tonight, mostly clear. Near steady temperature in the mid-70s. West winds around 5 miles an hour. Friday, mostly sunny. Highs in the lower 90s. West winds 5 to 10 miles an hour. Friday night, warm. Partly cloudy, then becoming mostly cloudy between 8 p.m. and 4 a.m., then becoming partly cloudy. A slight chance of showers and thunderstorms before 8 p.m., then a chance of showers and thunderstorms between 8 p.m. and 10 p.m. A slight chance of showers and thunderstorms between 10 p.m. and 2 a.m. Rainfall amounts around a tenth of an inch. Lows around 70. West winds 5 to 10 miles an hour. Chance of rain 50%.
Independence Day, very warm. Sunny through 2 p.m., then becoming partly sunny. A chance of showers and thunderstorms after 2 p.m. Rainfall amounts less than a tenth of an inch. Highs in the upper 80s. West winds 5 to 10 miles an hour with gusts up to 20 miles an hour.

Monday, showers and a chance of thunderstorms. Highs in the lower 80s. Chance of rain 90%. Monday night, showers likely and a chance of thunderstorms. Lows in the mid-60s. Chance of rain 70%. Tuesday, mostly cloudy with a chance of showers and thunderstorms. Highs around 80. Chance of rain 50%. Tuesday night, mostly cloudy with a 50% chance of showers. Lows in the mid-60s. Wednesday, partly sunny. Highs in the lower 80s. Wednesday night, partly cloudy. Lows in the mid-60s. Thursday, mostly sunny. Highs in the mid-80s. The 8 to 14 day outlook, from Friday, July 10th to Thursday, July 16th, calls for above normal temperatures and near normal precipitation. Normal high temperatures across central Pennsylvania during this period range from the upper 70s over the Allegheny Mountains to the mid-80s across the lower Susquehanna Valley. Normal lows range from the mid-50s over the Alleghenies to the mid-60s across the lower Susquehanna Valley. Here are the 4 a.m. conditions in the Altoona area. In Altoona, it was clear. The temperature was 76 degrees, the dew point 71, and the relative humidity 85%. The wind was northwest at 3 miles an hour. The pressure was 30.12 inches and falling. Now, a few other local conditions: Johnstown, mostly cloudy 76, Du Bois, clear 72, La Trobe, clear 77, Pittsburgh partly cloudy 78, Erie, cloudy 83, Bradford clear 73. To the south and east, York, clear 79, Selins Grove clear 74, Harrisburg clear 83, Philadelphia clear 85, Baltimore clear 82, Washington D.C. clear 81. Once again, in Altoona it was 76 degrees under clear skies. This is NOAA Weather Radio, All Hazards Station WNG 589. 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Here's the hazardous weather outlook for the following county: Cambria, Pennsylvania. Heat advisory remains in effect until 8 p.m. Friday. 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Heat advisory. And now the extended outlook for the period Friday through Wednesday. 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Heat advisory. Severe thunderstorms with damaging winds 60 miles per hour or greater are possible late Friday and Friday night. Strong thunderstorms are again possible on Saturday. Minor flooding is also possible Saturday through Monday as thunderstorms are expected each day. Here's the hazardous weather outlook for the following counties: Bedford and Blair. Extreme heat warning in effect until 8 p.m. Friday. 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Extreme heat warning. And now the extended outlook for the period Friday through Wednesday. 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Extreme heat warning. Severe thunderstorms with damaging winds 60 miles per hour or greater are possible late Friday and Friday night. Strong thunderstorms are again possible on Saturday. Minor flooding is also possible Saturday through Monday as thunderstorms are expected each day. The Altoona climate summary for yesterday, July 2, 2026. Yesterday's high temperature of 93 degrees occurred at 3:15 p.m. This high was 11 degrees above the normal high of 82. Yesterday's low temperature of 73 degrees occurred at 4:37 a.m. This low was 11 degrees above the normal low of 62. No precipitation fell yesterday, which leaves the monthly total at 0.00 inches. This is 0.22 inches below the normal amount of 0.22 inches for July. The total precipitation for the season since June 1 still stands at 3.64 inches, which is normal. The total precipitation for the year is still 17.24 inches, which is 0.59 inches below normal. There were no heating degree days yesterday, which is normal. This leaves the monthly total at zero, which is normal. The yearly total since July 1 is

which is normal. There were 18 cooling degree days yesterday, which is 11 above normal. This brings the monthly total to 35, which is 21 above normal. The yearly total since January 1st is 247, which is 36 above normal. Yesterday the average wind speed was 6 miles per hour. The normal high temperature for today is 83 degrees, and the normal low is 62. The record high for today is 97, which occurred in 1966, and the record low is 47, which occurred in 2001. Sunrise today is at 5:48 a.m. and sunset is at 8:47 p.m. Here's a special weather statement for the following counties, Bedford and Blair. Extreme heat warning remains in effect until 8 p.m. this evening. What? Dangerously hot conditions with heat index values up to 110. Where? Bedford and Blair counties. When? Until 8 p.m. this evening. Impacts: heat-related illnesses increase significantly during extreme heat and high humidity events. Drink plenty of fluids, stay out of the sun, and stay in an air-conditioned room. Know the signs and symptoms of heat exhaustion and heat stroke. Here's a special weather statement for the following county, Cambria, Pennsylvania. Heat advisory remains in effect until 8 p.m. this evening. What? Heat index values around 100 degrees. Where? A portion of central Pennsylvania. When? Until 8 p.m. this evening. Impacts: hot temperatures and high humidity may cause heat illnesses. Drink plenty of fluids, stay out of the sun, and stay in an air-conditioned room. A large area of high pressure in the upper atmosphere will continue to dominate our weather in Pennsylvania into the holiday weekend, with plenty of sunshine and dangerously hot and humid conditions through Saturday. Heat advisories and extreme heat warnings continue for all of the Commonwealth into Friday, and for much of the southern portion of the state into Saturday. Lows tonight will be in the 70s. Highs on Friday will be mainly in the 90s, but near the century mark over the southeast. Temperatures over the weekend will be a little cooler but still above normal. Some showers and storms will be possible Friday into Saturday, especially across the north and west during the afternoon and evening hours. Some storms could be on the strong to severe side. Folks should drink plenty of fluids and take frequent breaks from the heat. Also seek shelter if threatening weather is observed or a warning is issued. Storms can form very quickly in this type of air mass. Here is the latest National Weather Service forecast for Blair and Bedford counties, including the city of Altoona. Rest of tonight, mostly clear. Near steady temperature in the mid-70s. West winds around 5 miles an hour. Friday, sunny. Highs in the mid-90s. West winds 5 to 10 miles an hour. Friday night, warm. Partly cloudy before 8 p.m., then mostly clear with a slight chance of showers and thunderstorms between 8 p.m. and 10 p.m. Partly cloudy after 10 p.m. Lows in the lower 70s. West winds 5 to 10 miles an hour. Chance of rain 20%. Independence Day, hot. Mostly sunny. A slight chance of showers and thunderstorms after 4 p.m. Rainfall amounts less than a tenth of an inch. Highs in the lower 90s. West winds 5 to 10 miles an hour with gusts up to 20 miles an hour. Chance of rain 20%. Saturday night, mostly cloudy with a chance of showers. A chance of thunderstorms through 2 a.m., then a slight chance of thunderstorms after 2 a.m. Rainfall amounts less than a tenth of an inch. Lows in the upper 60s. West winds around 5 miles an hour. Gusts up to 20 miles an hour through midnight. Chance of rain 50%. Here is the latest National Weather Service forecast for Cambria County, including the city of Johnstown. Rest of tonight, mostly clear. Near steady temperature in the mid-70s. West winds around 5 miles an hour. Friday, mostly sunny. Highs in the lower 90s. West winds 5 to 10 miles an hour. Friday night, warm. Partly cloudy, then becoming mostly cloudy between 8 p.m. and 4 a.m., then becoming partly cloudy. A slight chance of showers and thunderstorms before 8 p.m., then a chance of showers and thunderstorms between 8 p.m. and 10 p.m. A slight chance of showers and thunderstorms between 10 p.m. and 2 a.m. Rainfall amounts around a tenth of an inch. Lows around 70.
West winds 5 to 10 miles an hour. Chance of rain 50%. Independence Day, very warm. Sunny through 2 p.m., then becoming partly sunny. A chance of showers and thunderstorms after 2 p.m. Rainfall amounts less than a tenth of an inch. Highs in the upper 80s. West winds 5 to 10 miles an hour with gusts up to 20 miles an hour. Chance of rain 50%. Saturday night, mostly cloudy. Showers likely and a chance of thunderstorms. Rainfall amounts between a quarter and a half inch. Lows in the upper 60s. West winds 5 to 10 miles an hour. Chance of rain 70%. And now the extended forecast for South Central Pennsylvania. Sunday, showers and a chance of thunderstorms. Highs in the mid-80s. Chance of rain 90%. Sunday night, showers and a chance of thunderstorms. Lows in the mid-60s. Chance of rain 90%. Monday, showers and a chance of thunderstorms. Highs in the lower 80s. Chance of rain 90%. Monday night, showers likely and a chance of thunderstorms. Lows in the mid-60s. Chance of rain 70%. Tuesday, mostly cloudy with a chance of showers and thunderstorms. Highs around 80. Chance of rain 50%. Tuesday night, mostly cloudy with a 50% chance of showers. Lows in the mid-60s. Wednesday, partly sunny. Highs in the lower 80s. Wednesday night, partly cloudy. Lows in the mid-60s. Thursday, mostly sunny. Highs in the mid-80s. 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Broadcasts originate from the National Weather Service in State College and are transmitted from the tower facilities provided by the Blair County Emergency Management Agency in Frankstown on a frequency of 162.425 MHz. We are located at Innovation Park in State College. 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Properly set weather radios with the alarm device will alert you when severe weather warnings or watches are issued. Programming on this station will be temporarily changed during severe weather to bring you the latest information. Warnings and safety information from the National Weather Service may someday save your life or protect your property. The 8 to 14 day outlook from Friday, July 10th to Thursday, July 16th calls for above normal temperatures and near normal precipitation. Normal high temperatures across central Pennsylvania during this period range from the upper 70s over the Allegheny Mountains to the mid-80s across the lower Susquehanna Valley. Normal lows range from the mid-50s over the Alleghenies to the mid-60s across the lower Susquehanna Valley. Here are the 4 a.m. conditions in the Altoona area. In Altoona, it was clear. The temperature was 76 degrees, the dew point 71, and the relative humidity 85%. The wind was northwest at 3 miles an hour. The pressure was 30.12 inches and falling. Now, a few other local conditions: Johnstown, mostly cloudy 76, Dubois, clear 72, La Trobe, clear 77, Pittsburgh partly cloudy 78, Erie, cloudy 83, Bradford clear 73. To the south and east, York, clear 79, Selins Grove clear 74, Harrisburg clear 83, Philadelphia clear 85, Baltimore clear 82, Washington D.C. clear 81. Once again, in Altoona it was 76 degrees under clear skies. This is NOAA Weather Radio, All Hazards Station WNG 589. 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Here's the hazardous weather outlook for the following county: Cambria, Pennsylvania. Heat advisory remains in effect until 8 p.m. Friday. For today and tonight, please listen to NOAA Weather Radio or go to weather.gov/statecollege on the internet for more information about the following hazards. Heat advisory. And now the extended outlook for the period Friday through Wednesday. 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Heat advisory. Severe thunderstorms with damaging winds 60 miles per hour or greater are possible late Friday and Friday night. Strong thunderstorms are again possible on Saturday.
Minor flooding is also possible Saturday through Monday as thunderstorms are expected each day. Here's the hazardous weather outlook for the following counties, Bedford and Blair. Extreme heat warning in effect until 8 p.m. Friday. For today and tonight. 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Extreme heat warning. And now the extended outlook for the period Friday through Wednesday. 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Extreme heat warning. Severe thunderstorms with damaging winds 60 miles per hour or greater are possible late Friday and Friday night. Strong thunderstorms are again possible on Saturday. Minor flooding is also possible Saturday through Monday as thunderstorms are expected each day. The Altoona Climate Summary for yesterday, July 2, 2026. Yesterday's high temperature of 93 degrees occurred at 3:15 p.m. This high was 11 degrees above the normal high of 82. Yesterday's low temperature of 73 degrees occurred at 4:37 a.m. This low was 11 degrees above the normal low of 62. No precipitation fell yesterday, which leaves the monthly total at 0.00 inches. This is 0.22 inches below the normal amount of 0.22 inches for July. The total precipitation for the season since June 1 still stands at 3.64 inches, which is normal. The total precipitation for the year is still 17.24 inches, which is 0.59 inches below normal. There were no heating degree days yesterday, which is normal. This leaves the monthly total at zero, which is normal. The yearly total since July 1st is zero, which is normal. There were 18 cooling degree days yesterday, which is 11 above normal. This brings the monthly total to 35, which is 21 above normal. The yearly total since January 1st is 247, which is 36 above normal. Yesterday the average wind speed was 6 miles per hour. The normal high temperature for today is 83 degrees, and the normal low is 62. The record high for today is 97, which occurred in 1966, and the record low is 47, which occurred in 2001. Sunrise today is at 5:48 a.m. and sunset is at 8:47 p.m. Here's a special weather statement for the following counties, Bedford and Blair. Extreme heat warning remains in effect until 8 p.m. this evening. What? Dangerously hot conditions with heat index values up to 110. Where? Bedford and Blair counties. When? Until 8 p.m. this evening. Impacts: heat-related illnesses increased significantly during extreme heat and high humidity events. Drink plenty of fluids, stay out of the sun, and stay in an air-conditioned room. Know the signs and symptoms of heat exhaustion and heat stroke. Here's a special weather statement for the following county, Cambria, Pennsylvania. Heat advisory remains in effect until 8 p.m. this evening. What? Heat index values around 100 degrees. Where? A portion of central Pennsylvania. When? Until 8 p.m. this evening. Impacts: hot temperatures and high humidity may cause heat illnesses. Drink plenty of fluids, stay out of the sun, and stay in an air-conditioned room. A large area of high pressure in the upper atmosphere will continue to dominate our weather in Pennsylvania into the holiday weekend with plenty of sunshine and dangerously hot and humid conditions through Saturday. Heat advisories and extreme heat warnings continue for all of the Commonwealth into Friday, and for much of the southern portion of the state into Saturday. Lows tonight will be in the 70s. Highs on Friday will be mainly in the 90s, but near the century mark over the southeast. Temperatures over the weekend will be a little cooler but still above normal. Some showers and storms will be possible Friday into Saturday, especially across the north and west during the afternoon and evening hours. Some storms could be on the strong to severe side. Folks should drink plenty of fluids and take frequent breaks from the heat. Also seek shelter if threatening weather is observed or a warning is issued. Storms can form very quickly in this type of air mass. Here is the latest National Weather Service forecast for Blair and Bedford counties, including the city of Altoona. Today, sunny. Highs in the mid-90s. West winds 5 to 10 miles an hour.
Tonight, partly cloudy before 8 p.m., then mostly clear with a slight chance of showers and thunderstorms between 8 p.m. and 10 p.m. Partly cloudy after 10 p.m. Lows in the lower 70s. West winds 5 to 10 miles an hour. Chance of rain 20%. Independence Day, hot. Mostly sunny. A slight chance of showers and thunderstorms after 4 p.m. Rainfall amounts less than a tenth of an inch. Highs in the lower 90s. West winds 5 to 10 miles an hour with gusts up to 20 miles an hour. Chance of rain 20%. Saturday night, mostly cloudy with a chance of showers. A chance of thunderstorms through 2 a.m., then a slight chance of thunderstorms after 2 a.m. Rainfall amounts less than a tenth of an inch. Lows in the upper 60s. West winds around 5 miles an hour. Gusts up to 20 miles an hour through midnight. Chance of rain 50%. Here is the latest National Weather Service forecast for Cambria County, including the city of Johnstown. Today, mostly sunny. Highs in the lower 90s. West winds 5 to 10 miles an hour. Tonight, partly cloudy, then becoming mostly cloudy between 8 p.m. and 4 a.m., then becoming partly cloudy. A slight chance of showers and thunderstorms before 8 p.m., then a chance of showers and thunderstorms between 8 p.m. and 10 p.m. A slight chance of showers and thunderstorms between 10 p.m. and 2 a.m. Rainfall amounts around a tenth of an inch. Lows around 70. West winds 5 to 10 miles an hour. Chance of rain 50%. Independence Day, very warm. Sunny through 2 p.m., then becoming partly sunny. A chance of showers and thunderstorms after 2 p.m. Rainfall amounts less than a tenth of an inch. Highs in the upper 80s. West winds 5 to 10 miles an hour with gusts up to 20 miles an hour. Chance of rain 50%. Saturday night, mostly cloudy. Showers likely and a chance of thunderstorms. Rainfall amounts between a quarter and a half inch. Lows in the upper 60s. West winds 5 to 10 miles an hour. Chance of rain 70%. And now the extended forecast for South Central Pennsylvania. Sunday, showers and a chance of thunderstorms. Highs in the mid 80s. Chance of rain 90%. Sunday night, showers and a chance of thunderstorms. Lows in the mid 60s. Chance of rain 90%. Monday, showers and a chance of thunderstorms. Highs in the lower 80s. Chance of rain 90%. Monday night, showers likely and a chance of thunderstorms. Lows in the mid 60s. Chance of rain 70%. Tuesday, mostly cloudy with a chance of showers and thunderstorms. Highs around 80. Chance of rain 50%. Tuesday night, mostly cloudy with a 50% chance of showers. Lows in the mid 60s. Wednesday, partly sunny. Highs in the lower 80s. Wednesday night, partly cloudy. Lows in the mid 60s. Thursday, mostly sunny. Highs in the mid 80s. The 8 to 14 day outlook, from Friday, July 10th to Thursday, July 16th, calls for above normal temperatures and near normal precipitation. Normal high temperatures across central Pennsylvania during this period range from the upper 70s over the Allegheny Mountains to the mid 80s across the lower Susquehanna Valley. Normal lows range from the mid 50s over the Alleghenies to the mid 60s across the lower Susquehanna Valley. Here are the 4 a.m. conditions in the Altoona area. In Altoona, it was clear. The temperature was 76 degrees, the dew point 71, and the relative humidity 85%. The wind was northwest at 3 miles an hour. The pressure was 30.12 inches and falling. Now, a few other local conditions: Johnstown, mostly cloudy 76, DuBois, clear 72, La Trobe, clear 77, Pittsburgh partly cloudy 78, Erie, cloudy 83, Bradford clear 73. To the south and east, York, clear 79, Selins Grove clear 74, Harrisburg clear 83, Philadelphia clear 85, Baltimore clear 82, Washington D.C. clear 81. Once again, in Altoona it was 76 degrees under clear skies. This is NOAA Weather Radio, All Hazards Station WNG 589.
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Here's the hazardous weather outlook for the following county, Cambria, Pennsylvania. Heat advisory remains in effect until 8 p.m. Friday. 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Heat advisory. And now the extended outlook for the period Friday through Wednesday. 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Heat advisory. Severe thunderstorms with damaging winds 60 miles per hour or greater are possible late Friday and Friday night. Strong thunderstorms are again possible on Saturday. Minor flooding is also possible Saturday through Monday as thunderstorms are expected each day. Here's the hazardous weather outlook for the following counties, Bedford and Blair. Extreme heat warning in effect until 8 p.m. Friday. 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Extreme heat warning. And now the extended outlook for the period Friday through Wednesday. 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Extreme heat warning. Severe thunderstorms with damaging winds 60 miles per hour or greater are possible late Friday and Friday night. Strong thunderstorms are again possible on Saturday. Minor flooding is also possible Saturday through Monday as thunderstorms are expected each day. The Altoona climate summary for yesterday, July 2, 2026. Yesterday's high temperature of 93 degrees occurred at 3:15 p.m. This high was 11 degrees above the normal high of 82. Yesterday's low temperature of 73 degrees occurred at 4:37 a.m. This low was 11 degrees above the normal low of 62. No precipitation fell yesterday, which leaves the monthly total at 0.00 inches. This is 0.22 inches below the normal amount of 0.22 inches for July. The total precipitation for the season since June 1 still stands at 3.64 inches, which is normal. The total precipitation for the year is still 17.24 inches, which is 0.59 inches below normal. There were no heating degree days yesterday, which is normal. This leaves the monthly total at zero, which is normal. The yearly total since July 1st is zero, which is normal. There were 18 cooling degree days yesterday, which is 11 above normal. This brings the monthly total to 35, which is 21 above normal. The yearly total since January 1st is 247, which is 36 above normal. Yesterday the average wind speed was 6 miles per hour. The normal high temperature for today is 83 degrees, and the normal low is 62. The record high for today is 97, which occurred in 1966, and the record low is 47, which occurred in 2001. Sunrise today is at 5:48 a.m. and sunset is at 8:47 p.m. Here's a special weather statement for the following counties, Bedford and Blair. Extreme heat warning remains in effect until 8 p.m. this evening. What? Dangerously hot conditions with heat index values up to 110. Where? Bedford and Blair counties. When? Until 8 p.m. this evening. Impacts: heat-related illnesses increase significantly during extreme heat and high humidity events. Drink plenty of fluids, stay out of the sun, and stay in an air-conditioned room. Know the signs and symptoms of heat exhaustion and heat stroke. Here's a special weather statement for the following county, Cambria, Pennsylvania. Heat advisory remains in effect until 8 p.m. this evening. What? Heat index values around 100 degrees. Where? A portion of central Pennsylvania. When? Until 8 p.m. this evening. Impacts: hot temperatures and high humidity may cause heat illnesses. Drink plenty of fluids, stay out of the sun, and stay in an air-conditioned room. A large area of high pressure in the upper atmosphere will continue to dominate our weather in Pennsylvania into the holiday weekend with plenty of sunshine and dangerously hot and humid conditions through Saturday. Heat advisories and extreme heat warnings continue for all of the Commonwealth into Friday, and for much of the southern portion of the state into Saturday. Lows tonight will be in the 70s.
highs on Friday will be mainly in the 90s, but near the century mark over the southeast. Temperatures over the weekend will be a little cooler but still above normal. Some showers and storms will be possible Friday into Saturday, especially across the north and west during the afternoon and evening hours. Some storms could be on the strong to severe side. Folks should drink plenty of fluids and take frequent breaks from the heat. Also seek shelter if threatening weather is observed or a warning is issued. Storms can form very quickly in this type of air mass. Here is the latest National Weather Service forecast for Blair and Bedford counties, including the city of Altoona. Today, sunny. Highs in the mid-90s. West winds 5 to 10 miles an hour. Tonight, partly cloudy before 8 p.m., then mostly clear with a slight chance of showers and thunderstorms between 8 p.m. and 10 p.m. Partly cloudy after 10 p.m. Lows in the lower 70s. West winds 5 to 10 miles an hour. Chance of rain 20%. Independence Day, hot. Mostly sunny. A slight chance of showers and thunderstorms after 4 p.m. Rainfall amounts less than a tenth of an inch. Highs in the lower 90s. West winds 5 to 10 miles an hour with gusts up to 20 miles an hour. Chance of rain 20%. Saturday night, mostly cloudy with a chance of showers. A chance of thunderstorms through 2 a.m., then a slight chance of thunderstorms after 2 a.m. Rainfall amounts less than a tenth of an inch. Lows in the upper 60s. West winds around 5 miles an hour. Gusts up to 20 miles an hour through midnight. Chance of rain 50%. Here is the latest National Weather Service forecast for Cambria County, including the city of Johnstown. Today, mostly sunny. Highs in the lower 90s. West winds 5 to 10 miles an hour. Tonight, partly cloudy, then becoming mostly cloudy between 8 p.m. and 4 a.m., then becoming partly cloudy. A slight chance of showers and thunderstorms before 8 p.m., then a chance of showers and thunderstorms between 8 p.m. and 10 p.m. A slight chance of showers and thunderstorms between 10 p.m. and 2 a.m. Rainfall amounts around a tenth of an inch. Lows around 70. West winds 5 to 10 miles an hour. Chance of rain 50%. Independence Day, very warm. Sunny through 2 p.m., then becoming partly sunny. A chance of showers and thunderstorms after 2 p.m. Rainfall amounts less than a tenth of an inch. Highs in the upper 80s. West winds 5 to 10 miles an hour with gusts up to 20 miles an hour. Chance of rain 50%. Saturday night, mostly cloudy. Showers likely and a chance of thunderstorms. Rainfall amounts between a quarter and a half inch. Lows in the upper 60s. West winds 5 to 10 miles an hour. Chance of rain 70%. And now the extended forecast for South Central Pennsylvania. Sunday, showers and a chance of thunderstorms. Highs in the mid-80s. Chance of rain 90%. Sunday night, showers and a chance of thunderstorms. Lows in the mid-60s. Chance of rain 90%. Monday, showers and a chance of thunderstorms. Highs in the lower 80s. Chance of rain 90%. Monday night, showers likely and a chance of thunderstorms. Lows in the mid-60s. Chance of rain 70%. Tuesday, mostly cloudy with a chance of showers and thunderstorms. Highs around 80. Chance of rain 50%. Tuesday night, mostly cloudy with a 50% chance of showers. Lows in the mid-60s. Wednesday, partly sunny. Highs in the lower 80s. Wednesday night, partly cloudy. Lows in the mid-60s. Thursday, mostly sunny. Highs in the mid-80s. The 8 to 14 day outlook, from Friday, July 10th to Thursday, July 16th, calls for above normal temperatures and near normal precipitation. Normal high temperatures across central Pennsylvania during this period range from the upper 70s over the Allegheny Mountains to the mid-80s across the lower Susquehanna Valley. Normal lows range from the mid-50s over the Alleghenies to the mid-60s across the lower Susquehanna Valley. Here are the 4 a.m. conditions in the Altoona area. In Altoona, it was clear.
The temperature was 76 degrees, the dew point 71, and the relative humidity 85%. The wind was northwest at 3 miles an hour. The pressure was 30.12 inches and falling. Now, a few other local conditions: Johnstown, mostly cloudy 76, Dubois, clear 72, La Trobe, clear 77, Pittsburgh partly cloudy 78, Erie, cloudy 83, Bradford clear 73. To the south and east, York, clear 79, Selins Grove clear 74, Harrisburg clear 83, Philadelphia clear 85, Baltimore clear 82, Washington D.C. clear 81. Once again, in Altoona it was 76 degrees under clear skies. 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Here's the hazardous weather outlook for the following county: Cambria, Pennsylvania. Heat advisory remains in effect until 8 p.m. Friday. For today and tonight, please listen to NOAA Weather Radio or go to weather.gov/statecollege on the internet for more information about the following hazards. Heat advisory. And now the extended outlook for the period Friday through Wednesday. 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Heat advisory. Severe thunderstorms with damaging winds 60 miles per hour or greater are possible late Friday and Friday night. Strong thunderstorms are again possible on Saturday. Minor flooding is also possible Saturday through Monday as thunderstorms are expected each day. Here's the hazardous weather outlook for the following counties: Bedford and Blair. Extreme heat warning in effect until 8 p.m. Friday. 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Extreme heat warning. And now the extended outlook for the period Friday through Wednesday. 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Extreme heat warning. Severe thunderstorms with damaging winds 60 miles per hour or greater are possible late Friday and Friday night. Strong thunderstorms are again possible on Saturday. Minor flooding is also possible Saturday through Monday as thunderstorms are expected each day. The Altoona Climate Summary for yesterday, July 2, 2026. Yesterday's high temperature of 93 degrees occurred at 3:15 p.m. This high was 11 degrees above the normal high of 82. Yesterday's low temperature of 73 degrees occurred at 4:37 a.m. This low was 11 degrees above the normal low of 62. No precipitation fell yesterday, which leaves the monthly total at 0.00 inches. This is 0.22 inches below the normal amount of 0.22 inches for July. The total precipitation for the season since June 1 still stands at 3.64 inches, which is normal. The total precipitation for the year is still 17.24 inches, which is 0.59 inches below normal. There were no heating degree days yesterday, which is normal. This leaves the monthly total at zero, which is normal. The yearly total since July 1 is zero, which is normal. There were 18 cooling degree days yesterday, which is 11 above normal. This brings the monthly total to 35, which is 21 above normal. The yearly total since January 1 is 247, which is 36 above normal. Yesterday the average wind speed was 6 miles per hour. The normal high temperature for today is 83 degrees, and the normal low is 62. The record high for today is 97, which occurred in 1966, and the record low is 47, which occurred in 2001. Sunrise today is at 5:48 a.m. and sunset is at 8:47 p.m. Here's a special weather statement for the following counties: Bedford and Blair. Extreme heat warning remains in effect until 8 p.m. this evening. What? Dangerously hot conditions with heat index values up to 110. Where? Bedford and Blair counties. When? Until 8 p.m. this evening. Impacts: heat-related illnesses increase significantly during extreme heat and high humidity events. Drink plenty of fluids, stay out of the sun, and stay in an air-conditioned room. Know the signs and symptoms of heat exhaustion and heat stroke.
Here's a special weather statement for the following county, Cambria, Pennsylvania. Heat advisory remains in effect until 8 p.m. this evening. What? Heat index values around 100 degrees. Where? A portion of central Pennsylvania. When? Until 8 p.m. this evening. Impacts: hot temperatures and high humidity may cause heat illnesses. Drink plenty of fluids, stay out of the sun, and stay in an air-conditioned room. A large area of high pressure in the upper atmosphere will continue to dominate our weather in Pennsylvania into the holiday weekend, with plenty of sunshine and dangerously hot and humid conditions through Saturday. Heat advisories and extreme heat warnings continue for all of the Commonwealth into Friday, and for much of the southern portion of the state into Saturday. Lows tonight will be in the 70s. Highs on Friday will be mainly in the 90s, but near the century mark over the southeast. Temperatures over the weekend will be a little cooler but still above normal. Some showers and storms will be possible Friday into Saturday, especially across the north and west during the afternoon and evening hours. Some storms could be on the strong to severe side. Folks should drink plenty of fluids and take frequent breaks from the heat. Also seek shelter if threatening weather is observed or a warning is issued. Storms can form very quickly in this type of air mass. Here is the latest National Weather Service forecast for Blair and Bedford counties, including the city of Altoona. Today, sunny. Highs in the mid-90s. West winds 5 to 10 miles an hour. Tonight, partly cloudy before 8 p.m., then mostly clear with a slight chance of showers and thunderstorms between 8 p.m. and 10 p.m. Partly cloudy after 10 p.m. Lows in the lower 70s. West winds 5 to 10 miles an hour. Chance of rain 20%. Independence Day, hot. Mostly sunny. A slight chance of showers and thunderstorms after 4 p.m. Rainfall amounts less than a tenth of an inch. Highs in the lower 90s. West winds 5 to 10 miles an hour with gusts up to 20 miles an hour. Chance of rain 20%. Saturday night, mostly cloudy with a chance of showers. A chance of thunderstorms through 2 a.m., then a slight chance of thunderstorms after 2 a.m. Rainfall amounts less than a tenth of an inch. Lows in the upper 60s. West winds around 5 miles an hour. Gusts up to 20 miles an hour through midnight. Chance of rain 50%. Here is the latest National Weather Service forecast for Cambria County, including the city of Johnstown. Today, mostly sunny. Highs in the lower 90s. West winds 5 to 10 miles an hour. Tonight, partly cloudy, then becoming mostly cloudy between 8 p.m. and 4 a.m., then becoming partly cloudy. A slight chance of showers and thunderstorms before 8 p.m., then a chance of showers and thunderstorms between 8 p.m. and 10 p.m. A slight chance of showers and thunderstorms between 10 p.m. and 2 a.m. Rainfall amounts around a tenth of an inch. Lows around 70. West winds 5 to 10 miles an hour. Chance of rain 50%. Independence Day, very warm. Sunny through 2 p.m., then becoming partly sunny. A chance of showers and thunderstorms after 2 p.m. Rainfall amounts less than a tenth of an inch. Highs in the upper 80s. West winds 5 to 10 miles an hour with gusts up to 20 miles an hour. Chance of rain 50%. Saturday night, mostly cloudy. Showers likely and a chance of thunderstorms. Rainfall amounts between a quarter and a half inch. Lows in the upper 60s. West winds 5 to 10 miles an hour. Chance of rain 70%. And now the extended forecast for South Central Pennsylvania. Sunday, showers and a chance of thunderstorms. Highs in the mid 80s. Chance of rain 90%. Sunday night, showers and a chance of thunderstorms. Lows in the mid 60s. Chance of rain 90%. Monday, showers and a chance of thunderstorms. Highs in the lower 80s. Chance of rain 90%. Monday night, showers likely and a chance of thunderstorms. Lows in the mid 60s. Chance of rain 70%. Tuesday, mostly cloudy with a chance of showers and thunderstorms. Highs around 80. Chance of rain 50%. Tuesday night, mostly cloudy with a 50% chance of showers. Lows in the mid 60s.
Wednesday, partly sunny. Highs in the lower 80s. Wednesday night, partly cloudy. Lows in the mid-60s. Thursday, mostly sunny. Highs in the mid-80s. The 8 to 14 day outlook, from Friday, July 10th to Thursday, July 16th, calls for above normal temperatures and near normal precipitation. Normal high temperatures across central Pennsylvania during this period range from the upper 70s over the Allegheny Mountains to the mid-80s across the lower Susquehanna Valley. Normal lows range from the mid-50s over the Alleghenies to the mid-60s across the lower Susquehanna Valley. Here are the 4 a.m. conditions in the Altoona area. In Altoona, it was clear. The temperature was 76 degrees, the dew point 71, and the relative humidity 85%. The wind was northwest at 3 miles an hour. The pressure was 30.12 inches and falling. Now, a few other local conditions: Johnstown, mostly cloudy 76, Du Bois, clear 72, La Trobe, clear 77, Pittsburgh partly cloudy 78, Erie, cloudy 83, Bradford clear 73. To the south and east, York, clear 79, Selins Grove clear 74, Harrisburg clear 83, Philadelphia clear 85, Baltimore clear 82, Washington D.C. clear 81. Once again, in Altoona it was 76 degrees under clear skies. This is NOAA Weather Radio, All Hazards Station WNG589. 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Here's the hazardous weather outlook for the following county: Cambria, Pennsylvania. Heat advisory remains in effect until 8 p.m. Friday. For today and tonight, please listen to NOAA Weather Radio or go to weather.gov/statecollege on the internet for more information about the following hazards. Heat advisory. And now the extended outlook for the period Friday through Wednesday. 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Heat advisory. Severe thunderstorms with damaging winds 60 miles per hour or greater are possible late Friday and Friday night. Strong thunderstorms are again possible on Saturday. Minor flooding is also possible Saturday through Monday as thunderstorms are expected each day. Here's the hazardous weather outlook for the following counties: Bedford and Blair. Extreme heat warning in effect until 8 p.m. Friday. 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Extreme heat warning. And now the extended outlook for the period Friday through Wednesday. 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Extreme heat warning. Severe thunderstorms with damaging winds 60 miles per hour or greater are possible late Friday and Friday night. Strong thunderstorms are again possible on Saturday. Minor flooding is also possible Saturday through Monday as thunderstorms are expected each day. The Altoona climate summary for yesterday, July 2, 2026. Yesterday's high temperature of 93 degrees occurred at 3:15 p.m. This high was 11 degrees above the normal high of 82. Yesterday's low temperature of 73 degrees occurred at 4:37 a.m. This low was 11 degrees above the normal low of 62. No precipitation fell yesterday, which leaves the monthly total at 0.00 inches. This is 0.22 inches below the normal amount of 0.22 inches for July. The total precipitation for the season since June 1st still stands at 3.64 inches, which is normal. The total precipitation for the year is still 17.24 inches, which is 0.59 inches below normal. There were no heating degree days yesterday, which is normal. This leaves the monthly total at zero, which is normal. The yearly total since July 1st is zero, which is normal. There were 18 cooling degree days yesterday, which is 11 above normal. This brings the monthly total to 35, which is 21 above normal. The yearly total since January 1st is 247, which is 36 above normal. Yesterday the average wind speed was 6 miles per hour. The normal high temperature for today is 83 degrees, and the normal low is 62.
The record high for today is 97, which occurred in 1966, and the record low is 47, which occurred in 2001. Sunrise today is at 5:48 a.m. and sunset is at 8:47 p.m. Here's a special weather statement for the following counties, Bedford and Blair. Extreme heat warning remains in effect until 8 p.m. this evening. What? Dangerously hot conditions with heat index values up to 110. Where? Bedford and Blair counties. When? Until 8 p.m. this evening. Impacts: heat-related illnesses increase significantly during extreme heat and high humidity events. Drink plenty of fluids, stay out of the sun, and stay in an air-conditioned room. Know the signs and symptoms of heat exhaustion and heat stroke. Here's a special weather statement for the following county, Cambria, Pennsylvania. Heat advisory remains in effect until 8 p.m. this evening. What? Heat index values around 100 degrees. Where? A portion of central Pennsylvania. When? Until 8 p.m. this evening. Impacts: hot temperatures and high humidity may cause heat illnesses. Drink plenty of fluids, stay out of the sun, and stay in an air-conditioned room. A large area of high pressure in the upper atmosphere will continue to dominate our weather in Pennsylvania into the holiday weekend, with plenty of sunshine and dangerously hot and humid conditions through Saturday. Heat advisories and extreme heat warnings continue for all of the Commonwealth into Friday, and for much of the southern portion of the state into Saturday. Lows tonight will be in the 70s. Highs on Friday will be mainly in the 90s, but near the century mark over the southeast. Temperatures over the weekend will be a little cooler but still above normal. Some showers and storms will be possible Friday into Saturday, especially across the north and west during the afternoon and evening hours. Some storms could be on the strong to severe side. Folks should drink plenty of fluids and take frequent breaks from the heat. Also seek shelter if threatening weather is observed or a warning is issued. Storms can form very quickly in this type of air mass. Here is the latest National Weather Service forecast for Blair and Bedford counties, including the city of Altoona. Today, sunny. Highs in the mid-90s. West winds 5 to 10 miles an hour. Tonight, partly cloudy before 8 p.m., then mostly clear with a slight chance of showers and thunderstorms between 8 p.m. and 10 p.m. Partly cloudy after 10 p.m. Lows in the lower 70s. West winds 5 to 10 miles an hour. Chance of rain 20%. Independence Day, hot. Mostly sunny. A slight chance of showers and thunderstorms after 4 p.m. Rainfall amounts less than a tenth of an inch. Highs in the lower 90s. West winds 5 to 10 miles an hour with gusts up to 20 miles an hour. Chance of rain 20%. Saturday night, mostly cloudy with a chance of showers. A chance of thunderstorms through 2 a.m., then a slight chance of thunderstorms after 2 a.m. Rainfall amounts less than a tenth of an inch. Lows in the upper 60s. West winds around 5 miles an hour. Gusts up to 20 miles an hour through midnight. Chance of rain 50%. Here is the latest National Weather Service forecast for Cambria County, including the city of Johnstown. Today, mostly sunny. Highs in the lower 90s. West winds 5 to 10 miles an hour. Tonight, partly cloudy, then becoming mostly cloudy between 8 p.m. and 4 a.m., then becoming partly cloudy. A slight chance of showers and thunderstorms before 8 p.m., then a chance of showers and thunderstorms between 8 p.m. and 10 p.m. A slight chance of showers and thunderstorms between 10 p.m. and 2 a.m. Rainfall amounts around a tenth of an inch. Lows around 70. West winds 5 to 10 miles an hour. Chance of rain 50%. Independence Day, very warm. Sunny through 2 p.m., then becoming partly sunny. A chance of showers and thunderstorms after 2 p.m. Rainfall amounts less than a tenth of an inch. Highs in the upper 80s. West winds 5 to 10 miles an hour with gusts up to 20 miles an hour. Chance of rain 50%. Saturday night, mostly cloudy. Showers likely and a chance of thunderstorms. Rainfall amounts between a quarter and a half inch. Lows in the upper 60s. West winds 5 to 10 miles an hour. Chance of rain 70%.
and now the extended forecast for South Central Pennsylvania. Sunday, showers and a chance of thunderstorms. Highs in the mid-80s. Chance of rain 90%. Sunday night, showers and a chance of thunderstorms. Lows in the mid-60s. Chance of rain 90%. Monday, showers and a chance of thunderstorms. Highs in the lower 80s. Chance of rain 90%. Monday night, showers likely and a chance of thunderstorms. Lows in the mid-60s. Chance of rain 70%. Tuesday, mostly cloudy with a chance of showers and thunderstorms. Highs around 80. Chance of rain 50%. Tuesday night, mostly cloudy with a 50% chance of showers. Lows in the mid-60s. Wednesday, partly sunny. Highs in the lower 80s. Wednesday night, partly cloudy. Lows in the mid-60s. Thursday, mostly sunny. Highs in the mid-80s. The 8 to 14 day outlook, from Friday, July 10th to Thursday, July 16th, calls for above normal temperatures and near normal precipitation. Normal high temperatures across central Pennsylvania during this period range from the upper 70s over the Allegheny Mountains to the mid-80s across the lower Susquehanna Valley. Normal lows range from the mid-50s over the Alleghenies to the mid-60s across the lower Susquehanna Valley. Here are the 5 a.m. conditions in the Altoona area. In Altoona, it was clear. The temperature was 74 degrees, the dew point 71, and the relative humidity 91%. The wind was south at 5 miles an hour. The pressure was 30.13 inches and rising. Now, a few other local conditions: Johnstown, partly cloudy 74, DuBois, clear 71, La Trobe, partly cloudy 77, Pittsburgh, partly cloudy 77, Erie, clear 81, Bradford, clear 70. To the south and east, York, clear 77, Selins Grove, clear 73, Harrisburg, clear 82, Philadelphia, clear 83, Baltimore, clear 80, Washington, D.C., clear 82. Once again, in Altoona it was 74 degrees under clear skies. This is NOAA Weather Radio, All Hazards Station WMG 589. 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Here's the hazardous weather outlook for the following county: Cambria, Pennsylvania. Heat advisory remains in effect until 8 p.m. this evening. 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Heat advisory. And now the extended outlook for the period Saturday through Thursday. Severe thunderstorms with damaging winds are possible later today through Saturday. Heavy rainfall is possible Sunday and Monday. Spotters are encouraged to report significant hazardous weather. Here's the hazardous weather outlook for the following counties: Bedford and Blair. Extreme heat warning in effect until 8 p.m. this evening. 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Extreme heat warning. And now the extended outlook for the period Saturday through Thursday. Severe thunderstorms with damaging winds are possible later today through Saturday. Heavy rainfall is possible Sunday and Monday. Spotters are encouraged to report significant hazardous weather. The Altoona Climate Summary for yesterday, July 2, 2026. Yesterday's high temperature of 93 degrees occurred at 3:15 p.m. This high was 11 degrees above the normal high of 82. Yesterday's low temperature of 73 degrees occurred at 4:37 a.m. This low was 11 degrees above the normal low of 62. No precipitation fell yesterday, which leaves the monthly total at 0.00 inches. This is 0.22 inches below the normal amount of 0.22 inches for July. The total precipitation for the season since June 1st still stands at 3.64 inches, which is normal. The total precipitation for the year is still 17.24 inches, which is 0.59 inches below normal. There were no heating degree days yesterday, which is normal. This leaves the monthly total at zero, which is normal. The yearly total since July 1st is zero, which is normal. There were 18 cooling degree days yesterday, which is 11 above normal.
This brings the monthly total to 35, which is 21 above normal. The yearly total since January 1st is 247, which is 36 above normal. Yesterday the average wind speed was 6 miles per hour. The normal high temperature for today is 83 degrees, and the normal low is 62. The record high for today is 97, which occurred in 1966, and the record low is 47, which occurred in 2001. Sunrise today is at 5:48 a.m. and

symptoms of heat exhaustion and heat stroke. Here's a special weather statement for the following county, Cambria, Pennsylvania. Heat advisory remains in effect until 8 p.m. this evening. What? Heat index values around 100 degrees. Where? A portion of central Pennsylvania. When? Until 8 p.m. this evening. Impacts: hot temperatures and high humidity may cause heat illnesses. Drink plenty of fluids, stay out of the sun, and stay in an air-conditioned room. Dangerous to extreme heat will persist across Pennsylvania through Independence Day, then ease next week. Highs today will range between 90 and 100 degrees with heat indices even higher in the 105 to 110 range. Highs on the 4th of July will range from the mid-80s in the northern Alleghenies to around 100 degrees in the lower Susquehanna, Delaware, and Lehigh valleys. Thunderstorms with strong to locally damaging wind gusts and heavy rainfall are possible through the holiday weekend and early next week. Here is the latest National Weather Service forecast for Blair and Bedford counties, including the city of Altoona. Today, sunny. Highs in the mid-90s. West winds 5 to 10 miles an hour. Tonight, partly cloudy before 8 p.m., then mostly clear with a slight chance of showers and thunderstorms between 8 p.m. and 10 p.m. Partly cloudy after 10 p.m. Lows in the lower 70s. West winds 5 to 10 miles an hour. Chance of rain 20%. Independence Day, hot. Mostly sunny. A slight chance of showers and thunderstorms after 4 p.m. Rainfall amounts less than a tenth of an inch. Highs in the lower 90s. West winds 5 to 10 miles an hour with gusts up to 20 miles an hour. Chance of rain 20%. Saturday night, mostly cloudy with a chance of showers. A chance of thunderstorms through 2 a.m., then a slight chance of thunderstorms after 2 a.m. Rainfall amounts less than a tenth of an inch. Lows in the upper 60s. West winds around 5 miles an hour. Gusts up to 20 miles an hour through midnight. Chance of rain 50%. Here is the latest National Weather Service forecast for Cambria County, including the city of Johnstown. Today, mostly sunny. Highs in the lower 90s. West winds 5 to 10 miles an hour. Tonight, partly cloudy, then becoming mostly cloudy between 8 p.m. and 4 a.m., then becoming partly cloudy. A slight chance of showers and thunderstorms before 8 p.m., then a chance of showers and thunderstorms between 8 p.m. and 10 p.m. A slight chance of showers and thunderstorms between 10 p.m. and 2 a.m. Rainfall amounts around a tenth of an inch. Lows around 70. West winds 5 to 10 miles an hour. Chance of rain 50%. Independence Day, very warm. Sunny through 2 p.m., then becoming partly sunny. A chance of showers and thunderstorms after 2 p.m. Rainfall amounts less than a tenth of an inch. Highs in the upper 80s. West winds 5 to 10 miles an hour with gusts up to 20 miles an hour. Chance of rain 50%. Saturday night, mostly cloudy. Showers likely and a chance of thunderstorms. Rainfall amounts between a quarter and a half inch. Lows in the upper 60s. West winds 5 to 10 miles an hour. Chance of rain 70%. And now the extended forecast for South Central Pennsylvania. Sunday, showers and a chance of thunderstorms. Highs in the mid 80s. Chance of rain 90%. Sunday night, showers and a chance of thunderstorms. Lows in the mid-60s. Chance of rain 90%. Monday, showers and a chance of thunderstorms. Highs in the lower 80s. Chance of rain 90%. Monday night, showers likely and a chance of thunderstorms. Lows in the mid-60s. Chance of rain 70%. Tuesday, mostly cloudy with a chance of showers and thunderstorms. Highs around 80. Chance of rain 50%. Tuesday night, mostly cloudy with a 50% chance of showers. Lows in the mid-60s. Wednesday, partly sunny. Highs in the lower 80s. Wednesday night, partly cloudy. Lows in the mid-60s. Thursday, mostly sunny. Highs in the mid-80s. The 8 to 14 day outlook, from Friday, July 10th to Thursday, July 16th, calls for above normal temperatures and near normal precipitation.

drink plenty of fluids, stay out of the sun, and stay in an air-conditioned room. Know the signs and symptoms of heat exhaustion and heat stroke. Here's a special weather statement for the following county, Cambria, Pennsylvania. Heat advisory remains in effect until 8 p.m. this evening. What? Heat index values around 100 degrees. Where? A portion of central Pennsylvania. When? Until 8 p.m. this evening. Impacts: hot temperatures and high humidity may cause heat illnesses. Drink plenty of fluids, stay out of the sun, and stay in an air-conditioned room. Dangerous to extreme heat will persist across Pennsylvania through Independence Day, then ease next week. Highs today will range between 90 and 100 degrees with heat indices even higher in the 105 to 110 range. Highs on the 4th of July will range from the mid-80s in the northern Alleghenies to around 100 degrees in the lower Susquehanna, Delaware, and Lehigh valleys. Thunderstorms with strong to locally damaging wind gusts and heavy rainfall are possible through the holiday weekend and early next week. Here is the latest National Weather Service forecast for Blair and Bedford counties, including the city of Altoona. Today, sunny. Highs in the mid-90s. West winds 5 to 10 miles an hour. Tonight, partly cloudy before 8 p.m., then mostly clear with a slight chance of showers and thunderstorms between 8 p.m. and 10 p.m. Partly cloudy after 10 p.m. Lows in the lower 70s. West winds 5 to 10 miles an hour. Chance of rain 20%. Independence Day, hot. Mostly sunny. A slight chance of showers and thunderstorms after 4 p.m. Rainfall amounts less than a tenth of an inch. Highs in the lower 90s. West winds 5 to 10 miles an hour with gusts up to 20 miles an hour. Chance of rain 20%. Saturday night, mostly cloudy with a chance of showers. A chance of thunderstorms through 2 a.m., then a slight chance of thunderstorms after 2 a.m. Rainfall amounts less than a tenth of an inch. Lows in the upper 60s. West winds around 5 miles an hour. Gusts up to 20 miles an hour through midnight. Chance of rain 50%. Here is the latest National Weather Service forecast for Cambria County, including the city of Johnstown. Today, mostly sunny. Highs in the lower 90s. West winds 5 to 10 miles an hour. Tonight, partly cloudy, then becoming mostly cloudy between 8 p.m. and 4 a.m., then becoming partly cloudy. A slight chance of showers and thunderstorms before 8 p.m., then a chance of showers and thunderstorms between 8 p.m. and 10 p.m. A slight chance of showers and thunderstorms between 10 p.m. and 2 a.m. Rainfall amounts around a tenth of an inch. Lows around 70. West winds 5 to 10 miles an hour. Chance of rain 50%. Independence Day, very warm. Sunny through 2 p.m., then becoming partly sunny. A chance of showers and thunderstorms after 2 p.m. Rainfall amounts less than a tenth of an inch. Highs in the upper 80s. West winds 5 to 10 miles an hour with gusts up to 20 miles an hour. Chance of rain 50%. Saturday night, mostly cloudy. Showers likely and a chance of thunderstorms. Rainfall amounts between a quarter and a half inch. Lows in the upper 60s. West winds 5 to 10 miles an hour. Chance of rain 70%. And now the extended forecast for South Central Pennsylvania. Sunday, showers and a chance of thunderstorms. Highs in the mid 80s. Chance of rain 90%. Sunday night, showers and a chance of thunderstorms. Lows in the mid 60s. Chance of rain 90%. Monday, showers and a chance of thunderstorms. Highs in the lower 80s. Chance of rain 90%. Monday night, showers likely and a chance of thunderstorms. Lows in the mid 60s. Chance of rain 70%. Tuesday, mostly cloudy with a chance of showers and thunderstorms. Highs around 80. Chance of rain 50%. Tuesday night, mostly cloudy with a 50% chance of showers. Lows in the mid 60s. Wednesday, partly sunny. Highs in the lower 80s. Wednesday night, partly cloudy. Lows in the mid 60s. Thursday, mostly sunny. Highs in the mid 80s. The 8 to

14-day outlook, from Friday, July 10th to Thursday, July 16th, calls for above-normal temperatures and near-normal precipitation. Normal high temperatures across central Pennsylvania during this period range from the upper 70s over the Allegheny Mountains to the mid-80s across the lower Susquehanna Valley. Normal lows range from the mid-50s over the Alleghenies to the mid-60s across the lower Susquehanna Valley. Here are the 6 a.m. conditions in the Altoona area. In Altoona, it was clear. The temperature was 74 degrees, the dew point 71, and the relative humidity 91%. The wind was southwest at 6 miles an hour. The pressure was 30.14 inches and rising. At State College, it was clear. Visibility 10 miles. Temperature was 77 degrees, dew point 73. Wind was west at 5 miles an hour. And the pressure was 30.10 inches. Now, a few other local conditions: Johnstown, clear 74, Du Bois, clear 72, Latrobe, clear 77, Pittsburgh partly cloudy 77, Erie, clear 78, Bradford clear 73. To the south and east, York, clear 75, Selins Grove clear 74, Harrisburg clear 81, Philadelphia clear 83, Baltimore clear 80, Washington D.C. clear 82. Once again, in Altoona it was 74 degrees under clear skies. And at State College it was 77 degrees under clear skies. 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Here's the hazardous weather outlook for the following county: Cambria, Pennsylvania. Heat advisory remains in effect until 8 p.m. this evening. For today and tonight, please listen to NOAA Weather Radio or go to weather.gov/statecollege on the internet for more information about the following hazards. Heat advisory. And now the extended outlook for the period Saturday through Thursday. Severe thunderstorms with damaging winds are possible later today through Saturday. Heavy rainfall is possible Sunday and Monday. Spotters are encouraged to report significant hazardous weather. 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Broadcasts originate from the National Weather Service in State College and are transmitted from the tower facilities provided by the Blair County Emergency Management Agency in Frankstown on a frequency of 162.425 MHz. We are located at Innovation Park in State College. 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Properly set weather radios with the alarm device will alert you when severe weather warnings or watches are issued. Programming on this station will be temporarily changed during severe weather to bring you the latest information. Warnings and safety information from the National Weather Service may someday save your life or protect your property. Here's the hazardous weather outlook for the following counties: Bedford and Blair. 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For today and tonight, please listen to NOAA Weather Radio or go to weather.gov/statecollege on the internet for more information about the following hazards. Extreme heat warning. And now the extended outlook for the period Saturday through Thursday. Severe thunderstorms with damaging winds are possible later today through Saturday. Heavy rainfall is possible Sunday and Monday. Spotters are encouraged to report significant hazardous weather. The Altoona Climate Summary for yesterday, July 2, 2026. Yesterday's high temperature of 93 degrees occurred at 3:15 p.m. This high was 11 degrees above the normal high of 82. Yesterday's low temperature of 73 degrees occurred at 4:37 a.m. This low was 11 degrees above the normal low of 62. No precipitation fell yesterday, which leaves the monthly total at 0.00 inches. This is 0.22 inches below the normal amount of 0.22 inches for July. The total precipitation for the season since June 1 still stands at 3.64 inches, which is normal. The total precipitation for the year is still 17.24 inches, which is 0.59 inches below normal. There were no heating degree days yesterday, which is normal. This leaves the monthly total at zero, which is normal. The yearly total since July 1st is zero, which is normal. There were 18 cooling degree days yesterday, which is 11 above normal.
This brings the monthly total to 35, which is 21 above normal. The yearly total since January 1st is 247, which is 36 above normal. Yesterday the average wind speed was 6 miles per hour. The normal high temperature for today is 83 degrees, and the normal low is 62. The record high for today is 97, which occurred in 1966, and the record low is 47, which occurred in 2001. Sunrise today is at 5:48 a.m. and sunset is at 8:47 p.m. Here's a special weather statement for the following counties, Bedford and Blair. Extreme heat warning remains in effect until 8 p.m. this evening. What? Dangerously hot conditions with heat index values up to 110. Where? Bedford and Blair counties. When? Until 8 p.m. this evening. Impacts: heat-related illnesses increase significantly during extreme heat and high humidity events. Drink plenty of fluids, stay out of the sun, and stay in an air-conditioned room. Know the signs and symptoms of heat exhaustion and heat stroke. Here's a special weather statement for the following county, Cambria, Pennsylvania. Heat advisory remains in effect until 8 p.m. this evening. What? Heat index values around 100 degrees. Where? A portion of central Pennsylvania. When? Until 8 p.m. this evening. Impacts: hot temperatures and high humidity may cause heat illnesses. Drink plenty of fluids, stay out of the sun, and stay in an air-conditioned room. Dangerous to extreme heat will persist across Pennsylvania through Independence Day, then ease next week. Highs today will range between 90 and 100 degrees with heat indices even higher in the 105 to 110 range. Highs on the 4th of July will range from the mid-80s in the northern Alleghenies to around 100 degrees in the lower Susquehanna, Delaware, and Lehigh valleys. Thunderstorms with strong to locally damaging wind gusts and heavy rainfall are possible through the holiday weekend and early next week. Here is the latest National Weather Service forecast for Blair and Bedford counties, including the city of Altoona. Today, sunny. Highs in the mid-90s. West winds 5 to 10 miles an hour. Tonight, partly cloudy before 8 p.m., then mostly clear with a slight chance of showers and thunderstorms between 8 p.m. and 10 p.m. Partly cloudy after 10 p.m. Lows in the lower 70s. West winds 5 to 10 miles an hour. Chance of rain 20%. Independence Day, hot. Mostly sunny. A slight chance of showers and thunderstorms after 4 p.m. Rainfall amounts less than a tenth of an inch. Highs in the lower 90s. West winds 5 to 10 miles an hour with gusts up to 20 miles an hour. Chance of rain 20%. Saturday night, mostly cloudy with a chance of showers. A chance of thunderstorms through 2 a.m., then a slight chance of thunderstorms after 2 a.m. Rainfall amounts less than a tenth of an inch. Lows in the upper 60s. West winds around 5 miles an hour. Gusts up to 20 miles an hour through midnight. Chance of rain 50%. Here is the latest National Weather Service forecast for Cambria County, including the city of Johnstown. Today, mostly sunny. Highs in the lower 90s. West winds 5 to 10 miles an hour. Tonight, partly cloudy, then becoming mostly cloudy between 8 p.m. and 4 a.m., then becoming partly cloudy. A slight chance of showers and thunderstorms before 8 p.m., then a chance of showers and thunderstorms between 8 p.m. and 10 p.m. A slight chance of showers and thunderstorms between 10 p.m. and 2 a.m. Rainfall amounts around a tenth of an inch. Lows around 70. West winds 5 to 10 miles an hour. Chance of rain 50%. Independence Day, very warm. Sunny through 2 p.m., then becoming partly sunny. A chance of showers and thunderstorms after 2 p.m. Rainfall amounts less than a tenth of an inch. Highs in the upper 80s. West winds 5 to 10 miles an hour with gusts up to 20 miles an hour. Chance of rain 50%. Saturday night, mostly cloudy. Showers likely and a chance of thunderstorms. Rainfall amounts between a quarter and a half inch. Lows in the upper 60s. West winds 5 to 10 miles an hour. Chance of rain 70%. And now the extended forecast for south central Pennsylvania.
Sunday, showers and a chance of thunderstorms. Highs in the mid-80s. Chance of rain 90%. Sunday night, showers and a chance of thunderstorms. Lows in the mid-60s. Chance of rain 90%. Monday, showers and a chance of thunderstorms. Highs in the lower 80s. Chance of rain 90%. Monday night, showers likely and a chance of thunderstorms. Lows in the mid-60s. Chance of rain 70%. Tuesday, mostly cloudy with a chance of showers and thunderstorms. Highs around 80. Chance of rain 50%. Tuesday night, mostly cloudy with a 50% chance of showers. Lows in the mid-60s. Wednesday, partly sunny. Highs in the lower 80s. Wednesday night, partly cloudy. Lows in the mid-60s. Thursday, mostly sunny. Highs in the mid-80s. The 8 to 14 day outlook, from Friday, July 10th to Thursday, July 16th, calls for above normal temperatures and near normal precipitation. Normal high temperatures across central Pennsylvania during this period range from the upper 70s over the Allegheny Mountains to the mid-80s across the lower Susquehanna Valley. Normal lows range from the mid-50s over the Alleghenies to the mid-60s across the lower Susquehanna Valley. Here are the 6 a.m. conditions in the Altoona area. In Altoona, it was clear. The temperature was 74 degrees, the dew point 71, and the relative humidity 91%. The wind was southwest at 6 miles an hour. The pressure was 30.14 inches and rising. At State College, it was clear. Visibility 10 miles. Temperature was 77 degrees, dew point 73. Wind was west at 5 miles an hour. And the pressure was 30.10 inches. Now, a few other local conditions: Johnstown, clear 74, Du Bois, clear 72, La Trobe, clear 77, Pittsburgh partly cloudy 77, Erie, clear 78, Bradford clear 73. To the south and east, York, clear 75, Selins Grove clear 74, Harrisburg clear 81, Philadelphia clear 83, Baltimore clear 80, Washington D.C. clear 82. Once again, in Altoona it was 74 degrees under clear skies. And at State College it was 77 degrees under clear skies. This is NOAA Weather Radio, All Hazards Station WNG 589. 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Here's the hazardous weather outlook for the following county: Cambria, Pennsylvania. Heat advisory remains in effect until 8 p.m. this evening. For today and tonight, please listen to NOAA Weather Radio or go to weather.gov/statecollege on the internet for more information about the following hazards. Heat advisory. And now the extended outlook for the period Saturday through Thursday. Severe thunderstorms with damaging winds are possible later today through Saturday. Heavy rainfall is possible Sunday and Monday. Spotters are encouraged to report significant hazardous weather. Here's the hazardous weather outlook for the following counties: Bedford and Blair. Extreme heat warning in effect until 8 p.m. this evening. 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Extreme heat warning. And now the extended outlook for the period Saturday through Thursday. Severe thunderstorms with damaging winds are possible later today through Saturday. Heavy rainfall is possible Sunday and Monday. Spotters are encouraged to report significant hazardous weather. The Altoona climate summary for yesterday, July 2, 2026. Yesterday's high temperature of 93 degrees occurred at 3:15 p.m. This high was 11 degrees above the normal high of 82. Yesterday's low temperature of 73 degrees occurred at 4:37 a.m. This low was 11 degrees above the normal low of 62. No precipitation fell yesterday, which leaves the monthly total at 0.00 inches. This is 0.22 inches below the normal amount of 0.22 inches for July. The total precipitation for the season since June 1st still stands at 3.64 inches, which is normal. The total precipitation for the year is still 17.24 inches, which is 0.59 inches below normal.
There were no heating degree days yesterday, which is normal. This leaves the monthly total at zero, which is normal. The yearly total since July 1st is zero, which is normal. There were 18 cooling degree days yesterday, which is 11 above normal. This brings the monthly total to 35, which is 21 above normal. The yearly total since January 1st is 247, which is 36 above normal. Yesterday the average wind speed was 6 miles per hour. The normal high temperature for today is 83 degrees, and the normal low is 62. The record high for today is 97, which occurred in 1966, and the record low is 47, which occurred in 2001. Sunrise today is at 5:48 a.m. and sunset is at 8:47 p.m. Here's a special weather statement for the following counties, Bedford and Blair. Extreme heat warning remains in effect until 8 p.m. this evening. What? Dangerously hot conditions with heat index values up to 110. Where? Bedford and Blair counties. When? Until 8 p.m. this evening. Impacts: heat-related illnesses increase significantly during extreme heat and high humidity events. Drink plenty of fluids, stay out of the sun, and stay in an air-conditioned room. Know the signs and symptoms of heat exhaustion and heat stroke. Here's a special weather statement for the following county, Cambria, Pennsylvania. Heat advisory remains in effect until 8 p.m. this evening. What? Heat index values around 100 degrees. Where? A portion of central Pennsylvania. When? Until 8 p.m. this evening. Impacts: hot temperatures and high humidity may cause heat illnesses. Drink plenty of fluids, stay out of the sun, and stay in an air-conditioned room. Dangerous to extreme heat will persist across Pennsylvania through Independence Day, then ease next week. Highs today will range between 90 and 100 degrees with heat indices even higher in the 105 to 110 range. Highs on the 4th of July will range from the mid-80s in the northern Alleghenies to around 100 degrees in the lower Susquehanna, Delaware, and Lehigh valleys. Thunderstorms with strong to locally damaging wind gusts and heavy rainfall are possible through the holiday weekend and early next week. Here is the latest National Weather Service forecast for Blair and Bedford counties, including the city of Altoona. Today, sunny. Highs in the mid-90s. West winds 5 to 10 miles an hour. Tonight, partly cloudy before 8 p.m., then mostly clear with a slight chance of showers and thunderstorms between 8 p.m. and 10 p.m. Partly cloudy after 10 p.m. Lows in the lower 70s. West winds 5 to 10 miles an hour. Chance of rain 20%. Independence Day, hot. Mostly sunny. A slight chance of showers and thunderstorms after 4 p.m. Rainfall amounts less than a tenth of an inch. Highs in the lower 90s. West winds 5 to 10 miles an hour with gusts up to 20 miles an hour. Chance of rain 20%. Saturday night, mostly cloudy with a chance of showers. A chance of thunderstorms through 2 a.m., then a slight chance of thunderstorms after 2 a.m. Rainfall amounts less than a tenth of an inch. Lows in the upper 60s. West winds around 5 miles an hour. Gusts up to 20 miles an hour through midnight. Chance of rain 50%. Here is the latest National Weather Service forecast for Cambria County, including the city of Johnstown. Today, mostly sunny. Highs in the lower 90s. West winds 5 to 10 miles an hour. Tonight, partly cloudy, then becoming mostly cloudy between 8 p.m. and 4 a.m., then becoming partly cloudy. A slight chance of showers and thunderstorms before 8 p.m., then a chance of showers and thunderstorms between 8 p.m. and 10 p.m. A slight chance of showers and thunderstorms between 10 p.m. and 2 a.m. Rainfall amounts around a tenth of an inch. Lows around 70. West winds 5 to 10 miles an hour. Chance of rain 50%. Independence Day, very warm. Sunny through 2 p.m., then becoming partly sunny. A chance of showers and thunderstorms after 2 p.m. Rainfall amounts less than a tenth of an inch. Highs in the upper 80s. West winds 5 to 10 miles an hour with gusts up to 20 miles an hour. Chance of rain 50%. Saturday night, mostly cloudy. Showers likely and a chance of thunderstorms.
Rainfall amounts between a quarter and a half inch. Lows in the upper 60s. West winds 5 to 10 miles an hour. Chance of rain 70%. And now the extended forecast for South Central Pennsylvania. Sunday, showers and a chance of thunderstorms. Highs in the mid-80s. Chance of rain 90%. Sunday night, showers and a chance of thunderstorms. Lows in the mid-60s. Chance of rain 90%. Monday, showers and a chance of thunderstorms. Highs in the lower 80s. Chance of rain 90%. Monday night, showers likely and a chance of thunderstorms. Lows in the mid-60s. Chance of rain 70%. Tuesday, mostly cloudy with a chance of showers and thunderstorms. Highs around 80. Chance of rain 50%. Tuesday night, mostly cloudy with a 50% chance of showers. Lows in the mid-60s. Wednesday, partly sunny. Highs in the lower 80s. Wednesday night, partly cloudy. Lows in the mid-60s. Thursday, mostly sunny. Highs in the mid-80s. The 8 to 14 day outlook, from Friday, July 10th to Thursday, July 16th, calls for above normal temperatures and near normal precipitation. Normal high temperatures across central Pennsylvania during this period range from the upper 70s over the Allegheny Mountains to the mid-80s across the lower Susquehanna Valley. Normal lows range from the mid-50s over the Alleghenies to the mid-60s across the lower Susquehanna Valley. Here are the 6 a.m. conditions in the Altoona area. In Altoona, it was clear. The temperature was 74 degrees, the dew point 71, and the relative humidity 91%. The wind was southwest at 6 miles an hour. The pressure was 30.14 inches and rising. At State College, it was clear. Visibility 10 miles. Temperature was 77 degrees, dew point 73. Wind was west at 5 miles an hour. And the pressure was 30.10 inches. Now, a few other local conditions: Johnstown, clear 74, Dubois, clear 72, La Trobe, clear 77, Pittsburgh partly cloudy 77, Erie, clear 78, Bradford clear 73. To the south and east, York, clear 75, Selins Grove clear 74, Harrisburg clear 81, Philadelphia clear 83, Baltimore clear 80, Washington D.C. clear 82. Once again, in Altoona it was 74 degrees under clear skies. And at State College it was 77 degrees under clear skies. This is NOAA Weather Radio, All Hazards Station WNG 589. 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Here's the hazardous weather outlook for the following county: Cambria, Pennsylvania. Heat advisory remains in effect until 8 p.m. this evening. For today and tonight, please listen to NOAA Weather Radio or go to weather.gov/statecollege on the internet for more information about the following hazards. Heat advisory. And now the extended outlook for the period Saturday through Thursday. Severe thunderstorms with damaging winds are possible later today through Saturday. Heavy rainfall is possible Sunday and Monday. Spotters are encouraged to report significant hazardous weather. Here's the hazardous weather outlook for the following counties: Bedford and Blair. Extreme heat warning in effect until 8 p.m. this evening. For today and tonight, please listen to NOAA Weather Radio or go to weather.gov/statecollege on the internet for more information about the following hazards. Extreme heat warning. And now the extended outlook for the period Saturday through Thursday. Severe thunderstorms with damaging winds are possible later today through Saturday. Heavy rainfall is possible Sunday and Monday. Spotters are encouraged to report significant hazardous weather. The Altoona climate summary for yesterday, July 2, 2026. Yesterday's high temperature of 93 degrees occurred at 3:15 p.m. This high was 11 degrees above the normal high of 82. Yesterday's low temperature of 73 degrees occurred at 4:37 a.m. This low was 11 degrees above the normal low of 62. No precipitation fell yesterday, which leaves the monthly total at 0.00 inches. This is 0.22 inches below the normal amount of 0.22 inches for July.
The total precipitation for the season since June 1st still stands at 3.64 inches, which is normal. The total precipitation for the year is still 17.24 inches, which is 0.59 inches below normal. There were no heating degree days yesterday, which is normal. This leaves the monthly total at zero, which is normal. The yearly total since July 1st is zero, which is normal. There were 18 cooling degree days yesterday, which is 11 above normal. This brings the monthly total to 35, which is 21 above normal. The yearly total since January 1st is 247, which is 36 above normal. Yesterday the average wind speed was 6 miles per hour. The normal high temperature for today is 83 degrees, and the normal low is 62. The record high for today is 97, which occurred in 1966, and the record low is 47, which occurred in 2001. Sunrise today is at 5:48 a.m. and sunset is at 8:47 p.m. Here's a special weather statement for the following counties, Bedford and Blair. Extreme heat warning remains in effect until 8 p.m. this evening. What? Dangerously hot conditions with heat index values up to 110. Where? Bedford and Blair counties. When? Until 8 p.m. this evening. Impacts: heat-related illnesses increase significantly during extreme heat and high humidity events. Drink plenty of fluids, stay out of the sun, and stay in an air-conditioned room. Know the signs and symptoms of heat exhaustion and heat stroke. Here's a special weather statement for the following county, Cambria, Pennsylvania. Heat advisory remains in effect until 8 p.m. this evening. What? Heat index values around 100 degrees. Where? A portion of central Pennsylvania. When? Until 8 p.m. this evening. Impacts: hot temperatures and high humidity may cause heat illnesses. Drink plenty of fluids, stay out of the sun, and stay in an air-conditioned room. Dangerous to extreme heat will persist across Pennsylvania through Independence Day, then ease next week. Highs today will range between 90 and 100 degrees with heat indices even higher in the 105 to 110 range. Highs on the 4th of July will range from the mid-80s in the northern Alleghenies to around 100 degrees in the lower Susquehanna, Delaware, and Lehigh valleys. Thunderstorms with strong to locally damaging wind gusts and heavy rainfall are possible through the holiday weekend and early next week. Here is the latest National Weather Service forecast for Blair and Bedford counties, including the city of Altoona. Today, sunny. Highs in the mid-90s. West winds 5 to 10 miles an hour. Tonight, partly cloudy before 8 p.m., then mostly clear with a slight chance of showers and thunderstorms between 8 p.m. and 10 p.m. Partly cloudy after 10 p.m. Lows in the lower 70s. West winds 5 to 10 miles an hour. Chance of rain 20%. Independence Day, hot. Mostly sunny. A slight chance of showers and thunderstorms after 4 p.m. Rainfall amounts less than a tenth of an inch. Highs in the lower 90s. West winds 5 to 10 miles an hour with gusts up to 20 miles an hour. Chance of rain 20%. Saturday night, mostly cloudy with a chance of showers. A chance of thunderstorms through 2 a.m., then a slight chance of thunderstorms after 2 a.m. Rainfall amounts less than a tenth of an inch. Lows in the upper 60s. West winds around 5 miles an hour. Gusts up to 20 miles an hour through midnight. Chance of rain 50%. Here is the latest National Weather Service forecast for Cambria County, including the city of Johnstown. Today, mostly sunny. Highs in the lower 90s. West winds 5 to 10 miles an hour. Tonight, partly cloudy, then becoming mostly cloudy between 8 p.m. and 4 a.m., then becoming partly cloudy. A slight chance of showers and thunderstorms before 8 p.m., then a chance of showers and thunderstorms between 8 p.m. and 10 p.m. A slight chance of showers and thunderstorms between 10 p.m. and 2 a.m. Rainfall amounts around a tenth of an inch. Lows around 70. West winds 5 to 10 miles an hour. Chance of rain 50%. Independence Day, very warm. Sunny through 2 p.m., then becoming partly sunny. A chance of showers and thunderstorms after 2 p.m. Rainfall amounts less than a tenth of an inch. Highs in the upper 80s.
West winds 5 to 10 miles an hour with gusts up to 20 miles an hour. Chance of rain 50%. Saturday night, mostly cloudy. Showers likely and a chance of thunderstorms. Rainfall amounts between a quarter and a half inch. Lows in the upper 60s. West winds 5 to 10 miles an hour. Chance of rain 70%. And now the extended forecast for South Central Pennsylvania. Sunday, showers and a chance of thunderstorms. Highs in the mid 80s. Chance of rain 90%. Sunday night, showers and a chance of thunderstorms. Lows in the mid 60s. Chance of rain 90%. Monday, showers and a chance of thunderstorms. Highs in the lower 80s. Chance of rain 90%. Monday night, showers likely and a chance of thunderstorms. Lows in the mid 60s. Chance of rain 70%. Tuesday, mostly cloudy with a chance of showers and thunderstorms. Highs around 80. Chance of rain 50%. Tuesday night, mostly cloudy with a 50% chance of showers. Lows in the mid 60s. Wednesday, partly sunny. Highs in the lower 80s. Wednesday night, partly cloudy. Lows in the mid 60s. Thursday, mostly sunny. Highs in the mid 80s. The 8 to 14 day outlook, from Friday, July 10th to Thursday, July 16th, calls for above normal temperatures and near normal precipitation. Normal high temperatures across central Pennsylvania during this period range from the upper 70s over the Allegheny Mountains to the mid 80s across the lower Susquehanna Valley. Normal lows range from the mid 50s over the Alleghenies to the mid 60s across the lower Susquehanna Valley. Here are the 6 a.m. conditions in the Altoona area. In Altoona, it was clear. The temperature was 74 degrees, the dew point 71, and the relative humidity 91%. The wind was southwest at 6 miles an hour. The pressure was 30.14 inches and rising. At State College, it was clear. Visibility 10 miles. Temperature was 77 degrees, dew point 73. Wind was west at 5 miles an hour. And the pressure was 30.10 inches. Now, a few other local conditions: Johnstown, clear 74, Du Bois, clear 72, La Trobe, clear 77, Pittsburgh partly cloudy 77, Erie, clear 78, Bradford clear 73. To the south and east, York, clear 75, Selins Grove clear 74, Harrisburg clear 81, Philadelphia clear 83, Baltimore clear 80, Washington D.C. clear 82. Once again, in Altoona it was 74 degrees under clear skies. And at State College it was 77 degrees under clear skies. This is NOAA Weather Radio, All Hazards Station WNG 589. 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Here's the hazardous weather outlook for the following county: Cambria, Pennsylvania. Heat advisory remains in effect until 8 p.m. this evening. 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Heat advisory. And now the extended outlook for the period Saturday through Thursday. Severe thunderstorms with damaging winds are possible later today through Saturday. Heavy rainfall is possible Sunday and Monday. Spotters are encouraged to report significant hazardous weather. Here's the hazardous weather outlook for the following counties: Bedford and Blair. Extreme heat warning in effect until 8 p.m. this evening. 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Extreme heat warning. And now the extended outlook for the period Saturday through Thursday. Severe thunderstorms with damaging winds are possible later today through Saturday. Heavy rainfall is possible Sunday and Monday. Spotters are encouraged to report significant hazardous weather. The Altoona climate summary for yesterday, July 2, 2026. Yesterday's high temperature of 93 degrees occurred at 3:15 p.m. This high was 11 degrees above the normal high of 82. Yesterday's low temperature of 73 degrees occurred at 4:37 a.m. This low was 11 degrees above the normal low of 62.
no precipitation fell yesterday, which leaves the monthly total at 0.00 inches. This is 0.22 inches below the normal amount of 0.22 inches for July. The total precipitation for the season since June 1 still stands at 3.64 inches, which is normal. The total precipitation for the year is still 17.24 inches, which is 0.59 inches below normal. There were no heating degree days yesterday, which is normal. This leaves the monthly total at 0, which is normal. The yearly total since July 1 is 0, which is normal. There were 18 cooling degree days yesterday, which is 11 above normal. This brings the monthly total to 35, which is 21 above normal. The yearly total since January 1 is 247, which is 36 above normal. Yesterday the average wind speed was 6 miles per hour. The normal high temperature for today is 83 degrees, and the normal low is 62. The record high for today is 97, which occurred in 1966, and the record low is 47, which occurred in 2001. Sunrise today is at 5:48 a.m. and sunset is at 8:47 p.m. Here's a special weather statement for the following counties, Bedford and Blair. Extreme heat warning remains in effect until 8 p.m. this evening. What? Dangerously hot conditions with heat index values up to 110. Where? Bedford and Blair counties. When? Until 8 p.m. this evening. Impacts: heat-related illnesses increase significantly during extreme heat and high humidity events. Drink plenty of fluids, stay out of the sun, and stay in an air-conditioned room. Know the signs and symptoms of heat exhaustion and heat stroke. Here's a special weather statement for the following county, Cambria, Pennsylvania. Heat advisory remains in effect until 8 p.m. this evening. What? Heat index values around 100 degrees. Where? A portion of central Pennsylvania. When? Until 8 p.m. this evening. Impacts: hot temperatures and high humidity may cause heat illnesses. Drink plenty of fluids, stay out of the sun, and stay in an air-conditioned room. Dangerous to extreme heat will persist across Pennsylvania through Independence Day, then ease next week. Highs today will range between 90 and 100 degrees with heat indices even higher in the 105 to 110 range. Highs on the 4th of July will range from the mid-80s in the northern Alleghenies to around 100 degrees in the lower Susquehanna, Delaware, and Lehigh valleys. Thunderstorms with strong to locally damaging wind gusts and heavy rainfall are possible through the holiday weekend and early next week. Here is the latest National Weather Service forecast for Blair and Bedford counties, including the city of Altoona. Today, sunny. Highs in the mid-90s. West winds 5 to 10 miles an hour. Tonight, partly cloudy before 8 p.m., then mostly clear with a slight chance of showers and thunderstorms between 8 p.m. and 10 p.m. Partly cloudy after 10 p.m. Lows in the lower 70s. West winds 5 to 10 miles an hour. Chance of rain 20%. Independence Day, hot. Mostly sunny. A slight chance of showers and thunderstorms after 4 p.m. Rainfall amounts less than a tenth of an inch. Highs in the lower 90s. West winds 5 to 10 miles an hour with gusts up to 20 miles an hour. Chance of rain 20%. Saturday night, mostly cloudy with a chance of showers. A chance of thunderstorms through 2 a.m., then a slight chance of thunderstorms after 2 a.m. Rainfall amounts less than a tenth of an inch. Lows in the upper 60s. West winds around 5 miles an hour. Gusts up to 20 miles an hour through midnight. Chance of rain 50%. Here is the latest National Weather Service forecast for Cambria County, including the city of Johnstown. Today, mostly sunny. Highs in the lower 90s. West winds 5 to 10 miles an hour. Tonight, partly cloudy, then becoming mostly cloudy between 8 p.m. and 4 a.m., then becoming partly cloudy. A slight chance of showers and thunderstorms before 8 p.m., then a chance of showers and thunderstorms between 8 p.m. and 10 p.m. A slight chance of showers and thunderstorms between 10 p.m. and 2 a.m. Rainfall amounts around a tenth of an inch. Lows around 70. West winds 5 to 10 miles an hour. Chance of rain 50%. Independence Day, very warm.
sunny through 2 p.m., then becoming partly sunny. A chance of showers and thunderstorms after 2 p.m. Rainfall amounts less than a tenth of an inch. Highs in the upper 80s. West winds 5 to 10 miles an hour with gusts up to 20 miles an hour. Chance of rain 50%. Saturday night, mostly cloudy. Showers likely and a chance of thunderstorms. Rainfall amounts between a quarter and a half inch. Lows in the upper 60s. West winds 5 to 10 miles an hour. Chance of rain 70%. And now the extended forecast for South Central Pennsylvania. Sunday, showers and a chance of thunderstorms. Highs in the mid-80s. Chance of rain 90%. Sunday night, showers and a chance of thunderstorms. Lows in the mid-60s. Chance of rain 90%. Monday, showers and a chance of thunderstorms. Highs in the lower 80s. Chance of rain 90%. Monday night, showers likely and a chance of thunderstorms. Lows in the mid-60s. Chance of rain 70%. Tuesday, mostly cloudy with a chance of showers and thunderstorms. Highs around 80. Chance of rain 50%. Tuesday night, mostly cloudy with a 50% chance of showers. Lows in the mid-60s. Wednesday, partly sunny. Highs in the lower 80s. Wednesday night, partly cloudy. Lows in the mid-60s. Thursday, mostly sunny. Highs in the mid-80s. The 8 to 14 day outlook, from Friday, July 10th to Thursday, July 16th, calls for above normal temperatures and near normal precipitation. Normal high temperatures across central Pennsylvania during this period range from the upper 70s over the Allegheny Mountains to the mid-80s across the lower Susquehanna Valley. Normal lows range from the mid-50s over the Alleghenies to the mid-60s across the lower Susquehanna Valley. Here are the 6 a.m. conditions in the Altoona area. In Altoona, it was clear. The temperature was 74 degrees, the dew point 71, and the relative humidity 91%. The wind was southwest at 6 miles an hour. The pressure was 30.14 inches and rising. At State College, it was clear. Visibility 10 miles. Temperature was 77 degrees, dew point 73. Wind was west at 5 miles an hour. And the pressure was 30.10 inches. Now, a few other local conditions. Johnstown, clear 74, Dubois, clear 72, La Trobe, clear 77, Pittsburgh partly cloudy 77, Erie, clear 78, Bradford clear 73. To the south and east, York, clear 75, Selins Grove clear 74, Harrisburg clear 81, Philadelphia clear 83, Baltimore clear 80, Washington D.C. clear 82. Once again, in Altoona it was 74 degrees under clear skies. And at State College it was 77 degrees under clear skies. This is NOAA Weather Radio, All Hazards Station WNG 589. Serving South Central Pennsylvania, and originating from the National Weather Service Office in State College. Here are the 7 a.m. conditions in the Altoona area. In Altoona, it was sunny. The temperature was 78 degrees, the dew point 72, and the relative humidity 81%. The wind was southwest at 6 miles an hour. The pressure was 30.14 inches and steady. At State College, it was sunny. The temperature was 79 degrees, the dew point 73, and the relative humidity 83%. The wind was west at 5 miles an hour. The pressure was 30.11 inches and rising. Now, a few other local conditions. Johnstown, sunny 76, Dubois, sunny 73, La Trobe, mostly sunny 77, Pittsburgh mostly sunny 78, Erie, sunny 79, Bradford sunny 70. To the south and east, York, sunny 78, Selins Grove sunny 78, Harrisburg sunny 85, Philadelphia sunny 85, Baltimore sunny 82, Washington D.C. sunny 83. Once again, in Altoona it was 78 degrees under sunny skies. And at State College it was 79 degrees under sunny skies. This is NOAA Weather Radio, All Hazards Station WNG 589. 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
Here's the hazardous weather outlook for the following county: Cambria, Pennsylvania. Heat advisory remains in effect until 8 p.m. this evening. For today and tonight, please listen to NOAA Weather Radio or go to weather.gov/statecollege on the internet for more information about the following hazards. Heat advisory. And now the extended outlook for the period Saturday through Thursday. Severe thunderstorms with damaging winds are possible later today through Saturday. Heavy rainfall is possible Sunday and Monday. Spotters are encouraged to report significant hazardous weather. Here's the hazardous weather outlook for the following counties: Bedford and Blair. Extreme heat warning in effect until 8 p.m. this evening. 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Extreme heat warning. And now the extended outlook for the period Saturday through Thursday. Severe thunderstorms with damaging winds are possible later today through Saturday. Heavy rainfall is possible Sunday and Monday. Spotters are encouraged to report significant hazardous weather. The Altoona Climate Summary for yesterday, July 2, 2026. Yesterday's high temperature of 93 degrees occurred at 3:15 p.m. This high was 11 degrees above the normal high of 82. Yesterday's low temperature of 73 degrees occurred at 4:37 a.m. This low was 11 degrees above the normal low of 62. No precipitation fell yesterday, which leaves the monthly total at 0.00 inches. This is 0.22 inches below the normal amount of 0.22 inches for July. The total precipitation for the season since June 1 still stands at 3.64 inches, which is normal. The total precipitation for the year is still 17.24 inches, which is 0.59 inches below normal. There were no heating degree days yesterday, which is normal. This leaves the monthly total at zero, which is normal. The yearly total since July 1 is zero, which is normal. There were 18 cooling degree days yesterday, which is 11 above normal. This brings the monthly total to 35, which is 21 above normal. The yearly total since January 1 is 247, which is 36 above normal. Yesterday the average wind speed was 6 miles per hour. The normal high temperature for today is 83 degrees, and the normal low is 62. The record high for today is 97, which occurred in 1966, and the record low is 47, which occurred in 2001. Sunrise today is at 5:48 a.m. and sunset is at 8:47 p.m. Here's a special weather statement for the following counties: Bedford and Blair. Extreme heat warning remains in effect until 8 p.m. this evening. What? Dangerously hot conditions with heat index values up to 110. Where? Bedford and Blair counties. When? Until 8 p.m. this evening. Impacts: heat-related illnesses increase significantly during extreme heat and high humidity events. Drink plenty of fluids, stay out of the sun, and stay in an air-conditioned room. Know the signs and symptoms of heat exhaustion and heat stroke. Here's a special weather statement for the following county: Cambria, Pennsylvania. Heat advisory remains in effect until 8 p.m. this evening. What? Heat index values around 100 degrees. Where? A portion of central Pennsylvania. When? Until 8 p.m. this evening. Impacts: hot temperatures and high humidity may cause heat illnesses. Drink plenty of fluids, stay out of the sun, and stay in an air-conditioned room. Dangerous to extreme heat will persist across Pennsylvania through Independence Day, then ease next week. Highs today will range between 90 and 100 degrees with heat indices even higher in the 105 to 110 range. Highs on the 4th of July will range from the mid-80s in the northern Alleghenies to around 100 degrees in the lower Susquehanna, Delaware, and Lehigh valleys. Thunderstorms with strong to locally damaging wind gusts and heavy rainfall are possible through the holiday weekend and early next week. Here is the latest National Weather Service forecast for Blair and Bedford counties, including the city of Altoona. Today, sunny. Highs in the mid-90s. West winds 5 to 10 miles an hour. Tonight, partly cloudy before 8 p.m., then mostly clear with a slight chance of showers and thunderstorms between 8 p.m. and 10 p.m. Partly cloudy after 10 p.m. Lows in the lower 70s.
West winds 5 to 10 miles an hour. Chance of rain 20%. Independence Day, hot. Mostly sunny. A slight chance of showers and thunderstorms after 4 p.m. Rainfall amounts less than a tenth of an inch. Highs in the lower 90s. West winds 5 to 10 miles an hour with gusts up to 20 miles an hour. Chance of rain 20%. Saturday night, mostly cloudy with a chance of showers. A chance of thunderstorms through 2 a.m., then a slight chance of thunderstorms after 2 a.m. Rainfall amounts less than a tenth of an inch. Lows in the upper 60s. West winds around 5 miles an hour. Gusts up to 20 miles an hour through midnight. Chance of rain 50%. Here is the latest National Weather Service forecast for Cambria County, including the city of Johnstown. Today, mostly sunny. Highs in the lower 90s. West winds 5 to 10 miles an hour. Tonight, partly cloudy, then becoming mostly cloudy between 8 p.m. and 4 a.m., then becoming partly cloudy. A slight chance of showers and thunderstorms before 8 p.m., then a chance of showers and thunderstorms between 8 p.m. and 10 p.m. A slight chance of showers and thunderstorms between 10 p.m. and 2 a.m. Rainfall amounts around a tenth of an inch. Lows around 70. West winds 5 to 10 miles an hour. Chance of rain 50%. Independence Day, very warm. Sunny through 2 p.m., then becoming partly sunny. A chance of showers and thunderstorms after 2 p.m. Rainfall amounts less than a tenth of an inch. Highs in the upper 80s. West winds 5 to 10 miles an hour with gusts up to 20 miles an hour. Chance of rain 50%. Saturday night, mostly cloudy. Showers likely and a chance of thunderstorms. Rainfall amounts between a quarter and a half inch. Lows in the upper 60s. West winds 5 to 10 miles an hour. Chance of rain 70%. And now the extended forecast for South Central Pennsylvania. Sunday, showers and a chance of thunderstorms. Highs in the mid 80s. Chance of rain 90%. Sunday night, showers and a chance of thunderstorms. Lows in the mid-60s. Chance of rain 90%. Monday, showers and a chance of thunderstorms. Highs in the lower 80s. Chance of rain 90%. Monday night, showers likely and a chance of thunderstorms. Lows in the mid-60s. Chance of rain 70%. Tuesday, mostly cloudy with a chance of showers and thunderstorms. Highs around 80. Chance of rain 50%. Tuesday night, mostly cloudy with a 50% chance of showers. Lows in the mid-60s. Wednesday, partly sunny. Highs in the lower 80s. Wednesday night, partly cloudy. Lows in the mid-60s. Thursday, mostly sunny. Highs in the mid-80s. The 8 to 14 day outlook, from Friday, July 10th to Thursday, July 16th, calls for above normal temperatures and near normal precipitation. Normal high temperatures across central Pennsylvania during this period range from the upper 70s over the Allegheny Mountains to the mid-80s across the lower Susquehanna Valley. Normal lows range from the mid-50s over the Alleghenies to the mid-60s across the lower Susquehanna Valley. Here are the 7 a.m. conditions in the Altoona area. In Altoona, it was sunny. The temperature was 78 degrees, the dew point 72, and the relative humidity 81%. The wind was southwest at 6 miles an hour. The pressure was 30.14 inches and steady. At State College, it was sunny. The temperature was 79 degrees, the dew point 73, and the relative humidity 83%. The wind was west at 5 miles an hour. The pressure was 30.11 inches and rising. Now, a few other local conditions: Johnstown, sunny 76, Dubois, sunny 73, La Trobe, mostly sunny 77, Pittsburgh, mostly sunny 78, Erie, sunny 79, Bradford, sunny 70. To the south and east, York, sunny 78, Selins Grove, sunny 78, Harrisburg, sunny 85, Philadelphia, sunny 85, Baltimore, sunny 82, Washington, D.C., sunny 83. Once again, in Altoona it was 78 degrees under sunny skies.
and at State College it was 79 degrees under sunny skies. 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

Here's the hazardous weather outlook for the following counties, Bedford and Blair. Extreme heat warning in effect until 8 p.m. this evening. For today and tonight. Please listen to NOAA Weather Radio or go to weather.gov/statecollege on the internet for more information about the following hazards. Extreme heat warning. And now the extended outlook for the period Saturday through Thursday. Severe thunderstorms with damaging winds are possible later today through Saturday. Heavy rainfall is possible Sunday and Monday. Spotters are encouraged to report significant hazardous weather. The Altoona climate summary for yesterday, July 2, 2026. Yesterday's high temperature of 93 degrees occurred at 3:15 p.m. This high was 11 degrees above the normal high of 82. Yesterday's low temperature of 73 degrees occurred at 4:37 a.m. This low was 11 degrees above the normal low of 62. No precipitation fell yesterday, which leaves the monthly total at 0.00 inches. This is 0.22 inches below the normal amount of 0.22 inches for July. The total precipitation for the season since June 1 still stands at 3.64 inches, which is normal. The total precipitation for the year is still 17.24 inches, which is 0.59 inches below normal. There were no heating degree days yesterday, which is normal. This leaves the monthly total at zero, which is normal. The yearly total since July 1st is zero, which is normal. There were 18 cooling degree days yesterday, which is 11 above normal. This brings the monthly total to 35, which is 21 above normal. The yearly total since January 1st is 247, which is 36 above normal. Yesterday the average wind speed was 6 miles per hour. The normal high temperature for today is 83 degrees, and the normal low is 62. The record high for today is 97, which occurred in 1966, and the record low is 47, which occurred in 2001. Sunrise today is at 5:48 a.m. and sunset is at 8:47 p.m. Here's a special weather statement for the following counties, Bedford and Blair. Extreme heat warning remains in effect until 8 p.m. this evening. What? Dangerously hot conditions with heat index values up to 110. Where? Bedford and Blair counties. When? Until 8 p.m. this evening. Impacts: heat-related illnesses increase significantly during extreme heat and high humidity events. Drink plenty of fluids, stay out of the sun, and stay in an air-conditioned room. Know the signs and symptoms of heat exhaustion and heat stroke. Here's a special weather statement for the following county, Cambria, Pennsylvania. Heat advisory remains in effect until 8 p.m. this evening. What? Heat index values around 100 degrees. Where? A portion of central Pennsylvania. When? Until 8 p.m. this evening. Impacts: hot temperatures and high humidity may cause heat illnesses. Drink plenty of fluids, stay out of the sun, and stay in an air-conditioned room. Dangerous to extreme heat will persist across Pennsylvania through Independence Day, then ease next week. Highs today will range between 90 and 100 degrees with heat indices even higher in the 105 to 110 range. Highs on the 4th of July will range from the mid-80s in the northern Alleghenies to around 100 degrees in the lower Susquehanna, Delaware, and Lehigh valleys. Thunderstorms with strong to locally damaging wind gusts and heavy rainfall are possible through the holiday weekend and early next week. Here is the latest National Weather Service forecast for Blair and Bedford counties, including the city of Altoona. Today, sunny. Highs in the mid-90s. West winds 5 to 10 miles an hour. Tonight, partly cloudy before 8 p.m., then mostly clear with a slight chance of showers and thunderstorms between 8 p.m. and 10 p.m. Partly cloudy after 10 p.m. Lows in the lower 70s. West winds 5 to 10 miles an hour. Chance of rain 20%. Independence Day, hot. Mostly sunny. A slight chance of showers and thunderstorms after 4 p.m. Rainfall amounts less than a tenth of an inch. Highs in the lower 90s. West winds 5 to 10 miles an hour with gusts up to 20 miles an hour. Chance of rain 20%. Saturday night, mostly cloudy with a chance of showers. A chance of thunderstorms through 2 a.m., then a slight chance of thunderstorms after 2 a.m. Rainfall amounts less than a tenth of an inch.

lows in the upper 60s. West winds around 5 miles an hour. Gusts up to 20 miles an hour through midnight. Chance of rain 50%. Here is the latest National Weather Service forecast for Cambria County, including the city of Johnstown. Today, mostly sunny. Highs in the lower 90s. West winds 5 to 10 miles an hour. Tonight, partly cloudy, then becoming mostly cloudy between 8 p.m. and 4 a.m., then becoming partly cloudy. A slight chance of showers and thunderstorms before 8 p.m., then a chance of showers and thunderstorms between 8 p.m. and 10 p.m. A slight chance of showers and thunderstorms between 10 p.m. and 2 a.m. Rainfall amounts around a tenth of an inch. Lows around 70. West winds 5 to 10 miles an hour. Chance of rain 50%. Independence Day, very warm. Sunny through 2 p.m., then becoming partly sunny. A chance of showers and thunderstorms after 2 p.m. Rainfall amounts less than a tenth of an inch. Highs in the upper 80s. West winds 5 to 10 miles an hour with gusts up to 20 miles an hour. Chance of rain 50%. Saturday night, mostly cloudy. Showers likely and a chance of thunderstorms. Rainfall amounts between a quarter and a half inch. Lows in the upper 60s. West winds 5 to 10 miles an hour. Chance of rain 70%. And now the extended forecast for South Central Pennsylvania. Sunday, showers and a chance of thunderstorms. Highs in the mid 80s. Chance of rain 90%. Sunday night, showers and a chance of thunderstorms. Lows in the mid 60s. Chance of rain 90%. Monday, showers and a chance of thunderstorms. Highs in the lower 80s. Chance of rain 90%. Monday night, showers likely and a chance of thunderstorms. Lows in the mid 60s. Chance of rain 70%. Tuesday, mostly cloudy with a chance of showers and thunderstorms. Highs around 80. Chance of rain 50%. Tuesday night, mostly cloudy with a 50% chance of showers. Lows in the mid 60s. Wednesday, partly sunny. Highs in the lower 80s. Wednesday night, partly cloudy. Lows in the mid 60s. Thursday, mostly sunny. Highs in the mid 80s. 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Broadcasts originate from the National Weather Service in State College and are transmitted from the tower facilities provided by the Blair County Emergency Management Agency in Frankstown on a frequency of 162.425 MHz. We are located at Innovation Park in State College. 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Properly set weather radios with the alarm device will alert you when severe weather warnings or watches are issued. Programming on this station will be temporarily changed during severe weather to bring you the latest information. Warnings and safety information from the National Weather Service may someday save your life or protect your property. The 8 to 14 day outlook from Friday, July 10th to Thursday, July 16th calls for above normal temperatures and near normal precipitation. Normal high temperatures across central Pennsylvania during this period range from the upper 70s over the Allegheny Mountains to the mid-80s across the lower Susquehanna Valley. Normal lows range from the mid-50s over the Alleghenies to the mid-60s across the lower Susquehanna Valley. Here are the 7 a.m. conditions in the Altoona area. In Altoona, it was sunny. The temperature was 78 degrees, the dew point 72, and the relative humidity 81%. The wind was southwest at 6 miles an hour. The pressure was 30.14 inches and steady. At State College, it was sunny. The temperature was 79 degrees, the dew point 73, and the relative humidity 83%. The wind was west at 5 miles an hour. The pressure was 30.11 inches and rising. Now, a few other local conditions: Johnstown, sunny 76, Dubois, sunny 73, Latrobe, mostly sunny 77, Pittsburgh, mostly sunny 78, Erie, sunny 79, Bradford, sunny 70. To the south and east, York, sunny 78, Selins Grove, sunny 78, Harrisburg, sunny 85, Philadelphia, sunny 85, Baltimore, sunny 82, Washington, D.C., sunny 83.
Once again, in Altoona it was 78 degrees under sunny skies. And at State College it was 79 degrees under sunny skies. This is NOAA Weather Radio, All Hazards Station WNG 589. 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Here's the hazardous weather outlook for the following county, Cambria, Pennsylvania. Heat advisory remains in effect until 8 p.m. this evening. 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Heat advisory. And now the extended outlook for the period Saturday through Thursday. Severe thunderstorms with damaging winds are possible later today through Saturday. Heavy rainfall is possible Sunday and Monday. Spotters are encouraged to report significant hazardous weather. Here's the hazardous weather outlook for the following counties, Bedford and Blair. Extreme heat warning in effect until 8 p.m. this evening. 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Extreme heat warning. And now the extended outlook for the period Saturday through Thursday. Severe thunderstorms with damaging winds are possible later today through Saturday. Heavy rainfall is possible Sunday and Monday. Spotters are encouraged to report significant hazardous weather. The Altoona Climate Summary for yesterday, July 2, 2026. Yesterday's high temperature of 93 degrees occurred at 3:15 p.m. This high was 11 degrees above the normal high of 82. Yesterday's low temperature of 73 degrees occurred at 4:37 a.m. This low was 11 degrees above the normal low of 62. No precipitation fell yesterday, which leaves the monthly total at 0.00 inches. This is 0.22 inches below the normal amount of 0.22 inches for July. The total precipitation for the season since June 1 still stands at 3.64 inches, which is normal. The total precipitation for the year is still 17.24 inches, which is 0.59 inches below normal. There were no heating degree days yesterday, which is normal. This leaves the monthly total at zero, which is normal. The yearly total since July 1 is zero, which is normal. There were 18 cooling degree days yesterday, which is 11 above normal. This brings the monthly total to 35, which is 21 above normal. The yearly total since January 1 is 247, which is 36 above normal. Yesterday the average wind speed was 6 miles per hour. The normal high temperature for today is 83 degrees, and the normal low is 62. The record high for today is 97, which occurred in 1966, and the record low is 47, which occurred in 2001. Sunrise today is at 5:48 a.m. and sunset is at 8:47 p.m. Here's a special weather statement for the following counties, Bedford and Blair. Extreme heat warning remains in effect until 8 p.m. this evening. What? Dangerously hot conditions with heat index values up to 110. Where? Bedford and Blair counties. When? Until 8 p.m. this evening. Impacts: heat-related illnesses increase significantly during extreme heat and high humidity events. Drink plenty of fluids, stay out of the sun, and stay in an air-conditioned room. Know the signs and symptoms of heat exhaustion and heat stroke. Here's a special weather statement for the following county, Cambria, Pennsylvania. Heat advisory remains in effect until 8 p.m. this evening. What? Heat index values around 100 degrees. Where? A portion of central Pennsylvania. When? Until 8 p.m. this evening. Impacts: hot temperatures and high humidity may cause heat illnesses. Drink plenty of fluids, stay out of the sun, and stay in an air-conditioned room. Dangerous to extreme heat will persist across Pennsylvania through Independence Day, then ease next week. Highs today will range between 90 and 100 degrees with heat indices even higher in the 105 to 110 range. Highs on the 4th of July will range from the mid-80s in the northern Alleghenies to around 100 degrees in the lower Susquehanna, Delaware, and Lehigh valleys. Thunderstorms with strong to locally damaging wind gusts and heavy rainfall are possible through the holiday weekend and early next week. Here is the latest National Weather Service forecast for Blair and Bedford counties, including the city of Altoona.
Today, sunny. Highs in the mid-90s. West winds 5 to 10 miles an hour. Tonight, partly cloudy before 8 p.m., then mostly clear with a slight chance of showers and thunderstorms between 8 p.m. and 10 p.m. Partly cloudy after 10 p.m. Lows in the lower 70s. West winds 5 to 10 miles an hour. Chance of rain 20%. Independence Day, hot. Mostly sunny. A slight chance of showers and thunderstorms after 4 p.m. Rainfall amounts less than a tenth of an inch. Highs in the lower 90s. West winds 5 to 10 miles an hour with gusts up to 20 miles an hour. Chance of rain 20%. Saturday night, mostly cloudy with a chance of showers. A chance of thunderstorms through 2 a.m., then a slight chance of thunderstorms after 2 a.m. Rainfall amounts less than a tenth of an inch. Lows in the upper 60s. West winds around 5 miles an hour. Gusts up to 20 miles an hour through midnight. Chance of rain 50%. Here is the latest National Weather Service forecast for Cambria County, including the city of Johnstown. Today, mostly sunny. Highs in the lower 90s. West winds 5 to 10 miles an hour. Tonight, partly cloudy, then becoming mostly cloudy between 8 p.m. and 4 a.m., then becoming partly cloudy. A slight chance of showers and thunderstorms before 8 p.m., then a chance of showers and thunderstorms between 8 p.m. and 10 p.m. A slight chance of showers and thunderstorms between 10 p.m. and 2 a.m. Rainfall amounts around a tenth of an inch. Lows around 70. West winds 5 to 10 miles an hour. Chance of rain 50%. Independence Day, very warm. Sunny through 2 p.m., then becoming partly sunny. A chance of showers and thunderstorms after 2 p.m. Rainfall amounts less than a tenth of an inch. Highs in the upper 80s. West winds 5 to 10 miles an hour with gusts up to 20 miles an hour. Chance of rain 50%. Saturday night, mostly cloudy. Showers likely and a chance of thunderstorms. Rainfall amounts between a quarter and a half inch. Lows in the upper 60s. West winds 5 to 10 miles an hour. Chance of rain 70%. And now the extended forecast for South Central Pennsylvania. Sunday, showers and a chance of thunderstorms. Highs in the mid-80s. Chance of rain 90%. Sunday night, showers and a chance of thunderstorms. Lows in the mid-60s. Chance of rain 90%. Monday, showers and a chance of thunderstorms. Highs in the lower 80s. Chance of rain 90%. Monday night, showers likely and a chance of thunderstorms. Lows in the mid-60s. Chance of rain 70%. Tuesday, mostly cloudy with a chance of showers and thunderstorms. Highs around 80. Chance of rain 50%. Tuesday night, mostly cloudy with a 50% chance of showers. Lows in the mid-60s. Wednesday, partly sunny. Highs in the lower 80s. Wednesday night, partly cloudy. Lows in the mid-60s. Thursday, mostly sunny. Highs in the mid-80s. Here is the latest National Weather Service forecast for Blair and Bedford counties, including the city of Altoona. Rest of today, sunny. Highs in the mid-90s. West winds 5 to 10 miles an hour. Tonight, partly cloudy before 8 p.m., then mostly clear with a slight chance of showers and thunderstorms between 8 p.m. and 10 p.m. Partly cloudy after 10 p.m. Lows in the lower 70s. West winds 5 to 10 miles an hour. Chance of rain 20%. Independence Day, hot. Mostly sunny. A slight chance of showers and thunderstorms after 4 p.m. Rainfall amounts less than a tenth of an inch. Highs in the lower 90s. West winds 5 to 10 miles an hour with gusts up to 20 miles an hour. Chance of rain 20%. Saturday night, mostly cloudy with a chance of showers. A chance of thunderstorms through 2 a.m., then a slight chance of thunderstorms after 2 a.m. Rainfall amounts less than a tenth of an inch. Lows in the upper 60s. West winds around 5 miles an hour. Gusts up to 20 miles an hour through midnight. Chance of rain 50%.
Here's the latest National Weather Service forecast for Cambria County, including the city of Johnstown. Rest of today, mostly sunny. Highs in the lower 90s. West winds 5 to 10 miles an hour. Tonight, partly cloudy, then becoming mostly cloudy between 8 p.m. and 4 a.m., then becoming partly cloudy. A slight chance of showers and thunderstorms before 8 p.m., then a chance of showers and thunderstorms between 8 p.m. and 10 p.m. A slight chance of showers and thunderstorms between 10 p.m. and 2 a.m. Rainfall amounts around a tenth of an inch. Lows around 70. West winds 5 to 10 miles an hour. Chance of rain 50%. Independence Day, very warm. Sunny through 2 p.m., then becoming partly sunny. A chance of showers and thunderstorms after 2 p.m. Rainfall amounts less than a tenth of an inch. Highs in the upper 80s. West winds 5 to 10 miles an hour with gusts up to 20 miles an hour. Chance of rain 50%. Saturday night, mostly cloudy. Showers likely and a chance of thunderstorms. Rainfall amounts between a quarter and a half inch. Lows in the upper 60s. West winds 5 to 10 miles an hour. Chance of rain 70%. And now the extended forecast for South Central Pennsylvania. Sunday, showers and a chance of thunderstorms. Highs in the mid-80s. Chance of rain 90%. Sunday night, showers and a chance of thunderstorms. Lows in the mid-60s. Chance of rain 90%. Monday, showers and a chance of thunderstorms. Highs in the lower 80s. Chance of rain 90%. Monday night, showers likely and a chance of thunderstorms. Lows in the mid-60s. Chance of rain 70%. Tuesday, mostly cloudy with a chance of showers and thunderstorms. Highs around 80. Chance of rain 50%. Tuesday night, mostly cloudy with a 50% chance of showers. Lows in the mid-60s. Wednesday, partly sunny. Highs in the lower 80s. Wednesday night, partly cloudy. Lows in the mid-60s. Thursday, mostly sunny. Highs in the mid-80s. The 8 to 14 day outlook, from Friday, July 10th to Thursday, July 16th, calls for above normal temperatures and near normal precipitation. Normal high temperatures across central Pennsylvania during this period range from the upper 70s over the Allegheny Mountains to the mid-80s across the lower Susquehanna Valley. Normal lows range from the mid-50s over the Alleghenies to the mid-60s across the lower Susquehanna Valley. Here are the 7 a.m. conditions in the Altoona area. In Altoona, it was sunny. The temperature was 78 degrees, the dew point 72, and the relative humidity 81%. The wind was southwest at 6 miles an hour. The pressure was 30.14 inches and steady. At State College, it was sunny. The temperature was 79 degrees, the dew point 73, and the relative humidity 83%. The wind was west at 5 miles an hour. The pressure was 30.11 inches and rising. Now, a few other local conditions: Johnstown, sunny 76, DuBois, sunny 73, Latrobe, mostly sunny 77, Pittsburgh, mostly sunny 78, Erie, sunny 79, Bradford, sunny 70. To the south and east, York, sunny 78, Selins Grove, sunny 78, Harrisburg, sunny 85, Philadelphia, sunny 85, Baltimore, sunny 82, Washington, D.C., sunny 83. Once again, in Altoona it was 78 degrees under sunny skies. And at State College it was 79 degrees under sunny skies. This is NOAA Weather Radio, All Hazards Station WNG 589. 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Here's the hazardous weather outlook for the following county: Cambria, Pennsylvania. Heat advisory remains in effect until 8 p.m. this evening. For today and tonight, please listen to NOAA Weather Radio or go to weather.gov/statecollege on the internet for more information about the following hazards. Heat advisory. And now the extended outlook for the period Saturday through Thursday. Severe thunderstorms with damaging winds are possible later today through Saturday. Heavy rainfall is possible Sunday and Monday. Spotters are encouraged to report significant hazardous weather.
Here's the hazardous weather outlook for the following counties, Bedford and Blair. Extreme heat warning in effect until 8 p.m. this evening. For today and tonight. Please listen to NOAA Weather Radio or go to weather.gov/statecollege on the internet for more information about the following hazards. Extreme heat warning. And now the extended outlook for the period Saturday through Thursday. Severe thunderstorms with damaging winds are possible later today through Saturday. Heavy rainfall is possible Sunday and Monday. Spotters are encouraged to report significant hazardous weather. The Altoona Climate Summary for yesterday, July 2, 2026. Yesterday's high temperature of 93 degrees occurred at 3:15 p.m. This high was 11 degrees above the normal high of 82. Yesterday's low temperature of 73 degrees occurred at 4:37 a.m. This low was 11 degrees above the normal low of 62. No precipitation fell yesterday, which leaves the monthly total at 0.00 inches. This is 0.22 inches below the normal amount of 0.22 inches for July. The total precipitation for the season since June 1 still stands at 3.64 inches, which is normal. The total precipitation for the year is still 17.24 inches, which is 0.59 inches below normal. There were no heating degree days yesterday, which is normal. This leaves the monthly total at zero, which is normal. The yearly total since July 1 is zero, which is normal. There were 18 cooling degree days yesterday, which is 11 above normal. This brings the monthly total to 35, which is 21 above normal. The yearly total since January 1 is 247, which is 36 above normal. Yesterday the average wind speed was 6 miles per hour. The normal high temperature for today is 83 degrees, and the normal low is 62. The record high for today is 97, which occurred in 1966, and the record low is 47, which occurred in 2001. Sunrise today is at 5:48 a.m. and sunset is at 8:47 p.m. Here's a special weather statement for the following counties, Bedford and Blair. Extreme heat warning remains in effect until 8 p.m. this evening. What? Dangerously hot conditions with heat index values up to 110. Where? Bedford and Blair counties. When? Until 8 p.m. this evening. Impacts: heat-related illnesses increase significantly during extreme heat and high humidity events. Drink plenty of fluids, stay out of the sun, and stay in an air-conditioned room. Know the signs and symptoms of heat exhaustion and heat stroke. Here's a special weather statement for the following county, Cambria, Pennsylvania. Heat advisory remains in effect until 8 p.m. this evening. What? Heat index values around 100 degrees. Where? A portion of central Pennsylvania. When? Until 8 p.m. this evening. Impacts: hot temperatures and high humidity may cause heat illnesses. Drink plenty of fluids, stay out of the sun, and stay in an air-conditioned room. Dangerous to extreme heat will persist across Pennsylvania through Independence Day, then ease next week. Highs today will range between 90 and 100 degrees with heat indices even higher in the 105 to 110 range. Highs on the 4th of July will range from the mid-80s in the northern Alleghenies to around 100 degrees in the lower Susquehanna, Delaware, and Lehigh valleys. Thunderstorms with strong to locally damaging wind gusts and heavy rainfall are possible through the holiday weekend and early next week. Here is the latest National Weather Service forecast for Blair and Bedford counties, including the city of Altoona. Rest of today, sunny. Highs in the mid-90s. West winds 5 to 10 miles an hour. Tonight, partly cloudy before 8 p.m., then mostly clear with a slight chance of showers and thunderstorms between 8 p.m. and 10 p.m. Partly cloudy after 10 p.m. Lows in the lower 70s. West winds 5 to 10 miles an hour. Chance of rain 20%. Independence Day, hot. Mostly sunny. A slight chance of showers and thunderstorms after 4 p.m. Rainfall amounts less than a tenth of an inch. Highs in the lower 90s. West winds 5 to 10 miles an hour with gusts up to 20 miles an hour. Chance of rain 20%. Saturday night, mostly cloudy with a chance of showers. A chance of thunderstorms through 2 a.m., then a slight chance of thunderstorms after 2 a.m.
rainfall amounts less than a tenth of an inch. Lows in the upper 60s. West winds around 5 miles an hour. Gusts up to 20 miles an hour through midnight. Chance of rain 50%. Here is the latest National Weather Service forecast for Cambria County, including the city of Johnstown. Rest of today, mostly sunny. Highs in the lower 90s. West winds 5 to 10 miles an hour. Tonight, partly cloudy, then becoming mostly cloudy between 8 p.m. and 4 a.m., then becoming partly cloudy. A slight chance of showers and thunderstorms before 8 p.m., then a chance of showers and thunderstorms between 8 p.m. and 10 p.m. A slight chance of showers and thunderstorms between 10 p.m. and 2 a.m. Rainfall amounts around a tenth of an inch. Lows around 70. West winds 5 to 10 miles an hour. Chance of rain 50%. Independence Day, very warm. Sunny through 2 p.m., then becoming partly sunny. A chance of showers and thunderstorms after 2 p.m. Rainfall amounts less than a tenth of an inch. Highs in the upper 80s. West winds 5 to 10 miles an hour with gusts up to 20 miles an hour. Chance of rain 50%. Saturday night, mostly cloudy. Showers likely and a chance of thunderstorms. Rainfall amounts between a quarter and a half inch. Lows in the upper 60s. West winds 5 to 10 miles an hour. Chance of rain 70%. And now the extended forecast for South Central Pennsylvania. Sunday, showers and a chance of thunderstorms. Highs in the mid 80s. Chance of rain 90%. Sunday night, showers and a chance of thunderstorms. Lows in the mid 60s. Chance of rain 90%. Monday, showers and a chance of thunderstorms. Highs in the lower 80s. Chance of rain 90%. Monday night, showers likely and a chance of thunderstorms. Lows in the mid 60s. Chance of rain 70%. Tuesday, mostly cloudy with a chance of showers and thunderstorms. Highs around 80. Chance of rain 50%. Tuesday night, mostly cloudy with a 50% chance of showers. Lows in the mid 60s. Wednesday, partly sunny. Highs in the lower 80s. Wednesday night, partly cloudy. Lows in the mid 60s. Thursday, mostly sunny. Highs in the mid 80s. The 8 to 14 day outlook, from Friday, July 10th to Thursday, July 16th, calls for above normal temperatures and near normal precipitation. Normal high temperatures across central Pennsylvania during this period range from the upper 70s over the Allegheny Mountains to the mid 80s across the lower Susquehanna Valley. Normal lows range from the mid 50s over the Alleghenies to the mid 60s across the lower Susquehanna Valley. Here are the 7 a.m. conditions in the Altoona area. In Altoona, it was sunny. The temperature was 78 degrees, the dew point 72, and the relative humidity 81%. The wind was southwest at 6 miles an hour. The pressure was 30.14 inches and steady. At State College, it was sunny. The temperature was 79 degrees, the dew point 73, and the relative humidity 83%. The wind was west at 5 miles an hour. The pressure was 30.11 inches and rising. Now, a few other local conditions: Johnstown, sunny 76, DuBois, sunny 73, La Trobe, mostly sunny 77, Pittsburgh, mostly sunny 78, Erie, sunny 79, Bradford, sunny 70. To the south and east, York, sunny 78, Selins Grove, sunny 78, Harrisburg, sunny 85, Philadelphia, sunny 85, Baltimore, sunny 82, Washington, D.C., sunny 83. Once again, in Altoona it was 78 degrees under sunny skies. And at State College it was 79 degrees under sunny skies. This is NOAA Weather Radio, All Hazards Station WMG 589. 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Here's the hazardous weather outlook for the following county: Cambria, Pennsylvania. Heat advisory remains in effect until 8 p.m. this evening. For today and tonight, please listen to NOAA Weather Radio or go to weather.gov/statecollege on the internet for more information about the following hazards. Heat advisory.
and now the extended outlook for the period Saturday through Thursday. Severe thunderstorms with damaging winds are possible later today through Saturday. Heavy rainfall is possible Sunday and Monday. Spotters are encouraged to report significant hazardous weather. Here's the hazardous weather outlook for the following counties, Bedford and Blair. Extreme heat warning in effect until 8 p.m. this evening. 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Please listen to NOAA Weather Radio or go to weather.gov/statecollege on the internet for more information about the following hazards. Extreme heat warning. And now the extended outlook for the period Saturday through Thursday. Severe thunderstorms with damaging winds are possible later today through Saturday. Heavy rainfall is possible Sunday and Monday. Spotters are encouraged to report significant hazardous weather. The Altoona Climate Summary for yesterday, July 2, 2026. Yesterday's high temperature of 93 degrees occurred at 3:15 p.m. This high was 11 degrees above the normal high of 82. Yesterday's low temperature of 73 degrees occurred at 4:37 a.m. This low was 11 degrees above the normal low of 62. No precipitation fell yesterday, which leaves the monthly total at 0.00 inches. This is 0.22 inches below the normal amount of 0.22 inches for July. The total precipitation for the season since June 1 still stands at 3.64 inches, which is normal. The total precipitation for the year is still 17.24 inches, which is 0.59 inches below normal. There were no heating degree days yesterday, which is normal. This leaves the monthly total at zero, which is normal. The yearly total since July 1st is zero, which is normal. There were 18 cooling degree days yesterday, which is 11 above normal. This brings the monthly total to 35, which is 21 above normal. The yearly total since January 1st is 247, which is 36 above normal. Yesterday the average wind speed was 6 miles per hour. The normal high temperature for today is 83 degrees, and the normal low is 62. The record high for today is 97, which occurred in 1966, and the record low is 47, which occurred in 2001. Sunrise today is at 5:48 a.m. and sunset is at 8:47 p.m. Here's a special weather statement for the following counties, Bedford and Blair. Extreme heat warning remains in effect until 8 p.m. this evening. What? Dangerously hot conditions with heat index values up to 110. Where? Bedford and Blair counties. When? Until 8 p.m. this evening. Impacts: heat-related illnesses increase significantly during extreme heat and high humidity events. Drink plenty of fluids, stay out of the sun, and stay in an air-conditioned room. Know the signs and symptoms of heat exhaustion and heat stroke. Here's a special weather statement for the following county, Cambria, Pennsylvania. Heat advisory remains in effect until 8 p.m. this evening. What? Heat index values around 100 degrees. Where? A portion of central Pennsylvania. When? Until 8 p.m. this evening. Impacts: hot temperatures and high humidity may cause heat illnesses. Drink plenty of fluids, stay out of the sun, and stay in an air-conditioned room. Dangerous to extreme heat will persist across Pennsylvania through Independence Day, then ease next week. Highs today will range between 90 and 100 degrees with heat indices even higher in the 105 to 110 range. Highs on the 4th of July will range from the mid-80s in the northern Alleghenies to around 100 degrees in the lower Susquehanna, Delaware, and Lehigh valleys. Thunderstorms with strong to locally damaging wind gusts and heavy rainfall are possible through the holiday weekend and early next week. Here is the latest National Weather Service forecast for Blair and Bedford counties, including the city of Altoona. Rest of today, sunny. Highs in the mid-90s. West winds 5 to 10 miles an hour. Tonight, partly cloudy before 8 p.m., then mostly clear with a slight chance of showers and thunderstorms between 8 p.m. and 10 p.m. Partly cloudy after 10 p.m. Lows in the lower 70s. West winds 5 to 10 miles an hour. Chance of rain 20%. Independence Day, hot. Mostly sunny. A slight chance of showers and thunderstorms after 4 p.m. Rainfall amounts less than a tenth of an inch. Highs in the lower 90s.
West winds 5 to 10 miles an hour with gusts up to 20 miles an hour. Chance of rain 20%. Saturday night, mostly cloudy with a chance of showers. A chance of thunderstorms through 2 a.m., then a slight chance of thunderstorms after 2 a.m. Rainfall amounts less than a tenth of an inch. Lows in the upper 60s. West winds around 5 miles an hour. Gusts up to 20 miles an hour through midnight. Chance of rain 50%. Here is the latest National Weather Service forecast for Cambria County, including the city of Johnstown. Rest of today, mostly sunny. Highs in the lower 90s. West winds 5 to 10 miles an hour. Tonight, partly cloudy, then becoming mostly cloudy between 8 p.m. and 4 a.m., then becoming partly cloudy. A slight chance of showers and thunderstorms before 8 p.m., then a chance of showers and thunderstorms between 8 p.m. and 10 p.m. A slight chance of showers and thunderstorms between 10 p.m. and 2 a.m. Rainfall amounts around a tenth of an inch. Lows around 70. West winds 5 to 10 miles an hour. Chance of rain 50%. Independence Day, very warm. Sunny through 2 p.m., then becoming partly sunny. A chance of showers and thunderstorms after 2 p.m. Rainfall amounts less than a tenth of an inch. Highs in the upper 80s. West winds 5 to 10 miles an hour with gusts up to 20 miles an hour. Chance of rain 50%. Saturday night, mostly cloudy. Showers likely and a chance of thunderstorms. Rainfall amounts between a quarter and a half inch. Lows in the upper 60s. West winds 5 to 10 miles an hour. Chance of rain 70%. And now the extended forecast for South Central Pennsylvania. Sunday, showers and a chance of thunderstorms. Highs in the mid 80s. Chance of rain 90%. Sunday night, showers and a chance of thunderstorms. Lows in the mid 60s. Chance of rain 90%. Monday, showers and a chance of thunderstorms. Highs in the lower 80s. Chance of rain 90%. Monday night, showers likely and a chance of thunderstorms. Lows in the mid 60s. Chance of rain 70%. Tuesday, mostly cloudy with a chance of showers and thunderstorms. Highs around 80. Chance of rain 50%. Tuesday night, mostly cloudy with a 50% chance of showers. Lows in the mid 60s. Wednesday, partly sunny. Highs in the lower 80s. Wednesday night, partly cloudy. Lows in the mid 60s. Thursday, mostly sunny. Highs in the mid 80s. The 8 to 14 day outlook, from Friday, July 10th to Thursday, July 16th, calls for above normal temperatures and near normal precipitation. Normal high temperatures across central Pennsylvania during this period range from the upper 70s over the Allegheny Mountains to the mid 80s across the lower Susquehanna Valley. Normal lows range from the mid 50s over the Alleghenies to the mid 60s across the lower Susquehanna Valley. Here are the 7 a.m. conditions in the Altoona area. In Altoona, it was sunny. The temperature was 78 degrees, the dew point 72, and the relative humidity 81%. The wind was southwest at 6 miles an hour. The pressure was 30.14 inches and steady. At State College, it was sunny. The temperature was 79 degrees, the dew point 73, and the relative humidity 83%. The wind was west at 5 miles an hour. The pressure was 30.11 inches and rising. Now, a few other local conditions: Johnstown, sunny 76, Dubois, sunny 73, Latrobe, mostly sunny 77, Pittsburgh, mostly sunny 78, Erie, sunny 79, Bradford, sunny 70. To the south and east, York, sunny 78, Selins Grove, sunny 78, Harrisburg, sunny 85, Philadelphia, sunny 85, Baltimore, sunny 82, Washington, D.C., sunny 83. Once again, in Altoona it was 78 degrees under sunny skies. And at State College it was 79 degrees under sunny skies. This is NOAA Weather Radio, All Hazards Station WNG 589. 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Here's the hazardous weather outlook for the following county, Cambria, Pennsylvania.
Heat advisory remains in effect until 8 p.m. this evening. For today and tonight. 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Heat advisory. And now the extended outlook for the period Saturday through Thursday. Severe thunderstorms with damaging winds are possible later today through Saturday. Heavy rainfall is possible Sunday and Monday. Spotters are encouraged to report significant hazardous weather. Here's the hazardous weather outlook for the following counties, Bedford and Blair. Extreme heat warning in effect until 8 p.m. this evening. For today and tonight. 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Extreme heat warning. And now the extended outlook for the period Saturday through Thursday. Severe thunderstorms with damaging winds are possible later today through Saturday. Heavy rainfall is possible Sunday and Monday. Spotters are encouraged to report significant hazardous weather. The Altoona Climate Summary for yesterday, July 2, 2026. Yesterday's high temperature of 93 degrees occurred at 3:15 p.m. This high was 11 degrees above the normal high of 82. Yesterday's low temperature of 73 degrees occurred at 4:37 a.m. This low was 11 degrees above the normal low of 62. No precipitation fell yesterday, which leaves the monthly total at 0.00 inches. This is 0.22 inches below the normal amount of 0.22 inches for July. The total precipitation for the season since June 1 still stands at 3.64 inches, which is normal. The total precipitation for the year is still 17.24 inches, which is 0.59 inches below normal. There were no heating degree days yesterday, which is normal. This leaves the monthly total at zero, which is normal. The yearly total since July 1st is zero, which is normal. There were 18 cooling degree days yesterday, which is 11 above normal. This brings the monthly total to 35, which is 21 above normal. The yearly total since January 1st is 247, which is 36 above normal. Yesterday the average wind speed was 6 miles per hour. The normal high temperature for today is 83 degrees, and the normal low is 62. The record high for today is 97, which occurred in 1966, and the record low is 47, which occurred in 2001. Sunrise today is at 5:48 a.m. and sunset is at 8:47 p.m. Here's a special weather statement for the following counties, Bedford and Blair. Extreme heat warning remains in effect until 8 p.m. this evening. What? Dangerously hot conditions with heat index values up to 110. Where? Bedford and Blair counties. When? Until 8 p.m. this evening. Impacts: heat-related illnesses increased significantly during extreme heat and high humidity events. Drink plenty of fluids, stay out of the sun, and stay in an air-conditioned room. Know the signs and symptoms of heat exhaustion and heat stroke. Here's a special weather statement for the following county, Cambria, Pennsylvania. Heat advisory remains in effect until 8 p.m. this evening. What? Heat index values around 100 degrees. Where? A portion of central Pennsylvania. When? Until 8 p.m. this evening. Impacts: hot temperatures and high humidity may cause heat illnesses. Drink plenty of fluids, stay out of the sun, and stay in an air-conditioned room. Dangerous to extreme heat will persist across Pennsylvania through Independence Day, then ease next week. Highs today will range between 90 and 100 degrees with heat indices even higher in the 105 to 110 range. Highs on the 4th of July will range from the mid-80s in the northern Alleghenies to around 100 degrees in the lower Susquehanna, Delaware, and Lehigh valleys. Thunderstorms with strong to locally damaging wind gusts and heavy rainfall are possible through the holiday weekend and early next week. Here is the latest National Weather Service forecast for Blair and Bedford counties, including the city of Altoona. Rest of today, sunny. Highs in the mid-90s. West winds 5 to 10 miles an hour. Tonight, partly cloudy before 8 p.m., then mostly clear with a slight chance of showers and thunderstorms between 8 p.m. and 10 p.m. Partly cloudy after 10 p.m. Lows in the lower 70s. West winds 5 to 10 miles an hour. Chance of rain 20%.
Independence Day, hot. Mostly sunny. A slight chance of showers and thunderstorms after 4 p.m. Rainfall amounts less than a tenth of an inch. Highs in the lower 90s. West winds 5 to 10 miles an hour with gusts up to 20 miles an hour. Chance of rain 20%. Saturday night, mostly cloudy with a chance of showers. A chance of thunderstorms through 2 a.m., then a slight chance of thunderstorms after 2 a.m. Rainfall amounts less than a tenth of an inch. Lows in the upper 60s. West winds around 5 miles an hour. Gusts up to 20 miles an hour through midnight. Chance of rain 50%. Here is the latest National Weather Service forecast for Cambria County, including the city of Johnstown. Rest of today, mostly sunny. Highs in the lower 90s. West winds 5 to 10 miles an hour. Tonight, partly cloudy, then becoming mostly cloudy between 8 p.m. and 4 a.m., then becoming partly cloudy. A slight chance of showers and thunderstorms before 8 p.m., then a chance of showers and thunderstorms between 8 p.m. and 10 p.m. A slight chance of showers and thunderstorms between 10 p.m. and 2 a.m. Rainfall amounts around a tenth of an inch. Lows around 70. West winds 5 to 10 miles an hour. Chance of rain 50%. Independence Day, very warm. Sunny through 2 p.m., then becoming partly sunny. A chance of showers and thunderstorms after 2 p.m. Rainfall amounts less than a tenth of an inch. Highs in the upper 80s. West winds 5 to 10 miles an hour with gusts up to 20 miles an hour. Chance of rain 50%. Saturday night, mostly cloudy. Showers likely and a chance of thunderstorms. Rainfall amounts between a quarter and a half inch. Lows in the upper 60s. West winds 5 to 10 miles an hour. Chance of rain 70%. And now the extended forecast for South Central Pennsylvania. Sunday, showers and a chance of thunderstorms. Highs in the mid 80s. Chance of rain 90%. Sunday night, showers and a chance of thunderstorms. Lows in the mid 60s. Chance of rain 90%. Monday, showers and a chance of thunderstorms. Highs in the lower 80s. Chance of rain 90%. Monday night, showers likely and a chance of thunderstorms. Lows in the mid 60s. Chance of rain 70%. Tuesday, mostly cloudy with a chance of showers and thunderstorms. Highs around 80. Chance of rain 50%. Tuesday night, mostly cloudy with a 50% chance of showers. Lows in the mid-60s. Wednesday, partly sunny. Highs in the lower 80s. Wednesday night, partly cloudy. Lows in the mid-60s. Thursday, mostly sunny. Highs in the mid-80s. The 8 to 14 day outlook, from Friday, July 10th to Thursday, July 16th, calls for above normal temperatures and near normal precipitation. Normal high temperatures across central Pennsylvania during this period range from the upper 70s over the Allegheny Mountains to the mid-80s across the lower Susquehanna Valley. Normal lows range from the mid-50s over the Alleghenies to the mid-60s across the lower Susquehanna Valley. Here are the 8 a.m. conditions in the Altoona area. In Altoona, it was sunny. The temperature was 81 degrees, the dew point 73, and the relative humidity 76%. The wind was southwest at 5 miles an hour. The pressure was 30.14 inches and steady. At State College, it was sunny. The temperature was 82 degrees, the dew point 75, and the relative humidity 78%. The wind was variable at 6 miles an hour. The pressure was 30.10 inches and falling. Now, a few other local conditions: Johnstown, sunny 77, Du Bois, sunny 76, La Trobe, sunny 81, Pittsburgh mostly sunny 80, Erie, sunny 82, Bradford sunny 76. To the south and east, York, sunny 85, Selins Grove sunny 81, Harrisburg sunny 87, Philadelphia sunny 87, Baltimore sunny 87, Washington D.C. sunny 85. Once again, in Altoona it was 81 degrees under sunny skies. And at State College it was 82 degrees under sunny skies. This is NOAA Weather Radio, All Hazards Station WNG 589.
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Here are the 8 a.m. conditions in the Altoona area. In Altoona, it was sunny. The temperature was 81 degrees, the dew point 73, and the relative humidity 76%. The wind was southwest at 5 miles an hour. The pressure was 30.14 inches and steady. At State College, it was sunny. The temperature was 82 degrees, the dew point 75, and the relative humidity 78%. The wind was variable at 6 miles an hour. The pressure was 30.10 inches and falling. Now, a few other local conditions: Johnstown, sunny 77, Du Bois, sunny 76, La Trobe, sunny 81, Pittsburgh mostly sunny 80, Erie, sunny 82, Bradford sunny 76. To the south and east, York, sunny 85, Selins Grove sunny 81, Harrisburg sunny 87, Philadelphia sunny 87, Baltimore sunny 87, Washington D.C. sunny 85. Once again, in Altoona it was 81 degrees under sunny skies. And at State College it was 82 degrees under sunny skies. This is NOAA Weather Radio, All Hazards Station WMG 589. 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Here's the hazardous weather outlook for the following county: Cambria, Pennsylvania. Heat advisory remains in effect until 8 p.m. this evening. For today and tonight, please listen to NOAA Weather Radio or go to weather.gov/statecollege on the internet for more information about the following hazards. Heat advisory. And now the extended outlook for the period Saturday through Thursday. Severe thunderstorms with damaging winds are possible later today through Saturday. Heavy rainfall is possible Sunday and Monday. Spotters are encouraged to report significant hazardous weather. Here's the hazardous weather outlook for the following counties: Bedford and Blair. Extreme heat warning in effect until 8 p.m. this evening. For today and tonight, please listen to NOAA Weather Radio or go to weather.gov/statecollege on the internet for more information about the following hazards. Extreme heat warning. And now the extended outlook for the period Saturday through Thursday. Severe thunderstorms with damaging winds are possible later today through Saturday. Heavy rainfall is possible Sunday and Monday. Spotters are encouraged to report significant hazardous weather. The Altoona Climate Summary for yesterday, July 2, 2026. Yesterday's high temperature of 93 degrees occurred at 3:15 p.m. This high was 11 degrees above the normal high of 82. Yesterday's low temperature of 73 degrees occurred at 4:37 a.m. This low was 11 degrees above the normal low of 62. No precipitation fell yesterday, which leaves the monthly total at 0.00 inches. This is 0.22 inches below the normal amount of 0.22 inches for July. The total precipitation for the season since June 1st still stands at 3.64 inches, which is normal. The total precipitation for the year is still 17.24 inches, which is 0.59 inches below normal. There were no heating degree days yesterday, which is normal. This leaves the monthly total at zero, which is normal. The yearly total since July 1st is zero, which is normal. There were 18 cooling degree days yesterday, which is 11 above normal. This brings the monthly total to 35, which is 21 above normal. The yearly total since January 1st is 247, which is 36 above normal. Yesterday the average wind speed was 6 miles per hour. The normal high temperature for today is 83 degrees, and the normal low is 62. The record high for today is 97, which occurred in 1966, and the record low is 47, which occurred in 2001. Sunrise today is at 5:48 a.m. and sunset is at 8:47 p.m. Here's a special weather statement for the following counties: Bedford and Blair. Extreme heat warning remains in effect until 8 p.m. this evening. What? Dangerously hot conditions with heat index values up to 110. Where? Bedford and Blair counties. When? Until 8 p.m. this evening. Impacts: heat-related illnesses increase significantly during extreme heat and high humidity events. 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
Know the signs and symptoms of heat exhaustion and heat stroke. Here's a special weather statement for the

degrees with heat indices even higher in the 105 to 110 range. Highs on the 4th of July will range from the mid-80s in the northern Alleghenies to around 100 degrees in the lower Susquehanna, Delaware, and Lehigh valleys. Thunderstorms with strong to locally damaging wind gusts and heavy rainfall are possible through the holiday weekend and early next week. Here is the latest National Weather Service forecast for Blair and Bedford counties, including the city of Altoona. Rest of today, sunny. Highs in the mid-90s. West winds 5 to 10 miles an hour. Tonight, partly cloudy before 8 p.m., then mostly clear with a slight chance of showers and thunderstorms between 8 p.m. and 10 p.m. Partly cloudy after 10 p.m. Lows in the lower 70s. West winds 5 to 10 miles an hour. Chance of rain 20%. Independence Day, hot. Mostly sunny. A slight chance of showers and thunderstorms after 4 p.m. Rainfall amounts less than a tenth of an inch. Highs in the lower 90s. West winds 5 to 10 miles an hour with gusts up to 20 miles an hour. Chance of rain 20%. Saturday night, mostly cloudy with a chance of showers. A chance of thunderstorms through 2 a.m., then a slight chance of thunderstorms after 2 a.m. Rainfall amounts less than a tenth of an inch. Lows in the upper 60s. West winds around 5 miles an hour. Gusts up to 20 miles an hour through midnight. Chance of rain 50%. Here is the latest National Weather Service forecast for Cambria County, including the city of Johnstown. Rest of today, mostly sunny. Highs in the lower 90s. West winds 5 to 10 miles an hour. Tonight, partly cloudy, then becoming mostly cloudy between 8 p.m. and 4 a.m., then becoming partly cloudy. A slight chance of showers and thunderstorms before 8 p.m., then a chance of showers and thunderstorms between 8 p.m. and 10 p.m. A slight chance of showers and thunderstorms between 10 p.m. and 2 a.m. Rainfall amounts around a tenth of an inch. Lows around 70. West winds 5 to 10 miles an hour. Chance of rain 50%. Independence Day, very warm. Sunny through 2 p.m., then becoming partly sunny. A chance of showers and thunderstorms after 2 p.m. Rainfall amounts less than a tenth of an inch. Highs in the upper 80s. West winds 5 to 10 miles an hour with gusts up to 20 miles an hour. Chance of rain 50%. Saturday night, mostly cloudy. Showers likely and a chance of thunderstorms. Rainfall amounts between a quarter and a half inch. Lows in the upper 60s. West winds 5 to 10 miles an hour. Chance of rain 70%. And now the extended forecast for South Central Pennsylvania. Sunday, showers and a chance of thunderstorms. Highs in the mid 80s. Chance of rain 90%. Sunday night, showers and a chance of thunderstorms. Lows in the mid-60s. Chance of rain 90%. Monday, showers and a chance of thunderstorms. Highs in the lower 80s. Chance of rain 90%. Monday night, showers likely and a chance of thunderstorms. Lows in the mid-60s. Chance of rain 70%. Tuesday, mostly cloudy with a chance of showers and thunderstorms. Highs around 80. Chance of rain 50%. Tuesday night, mostly cloudy with a 50% chance of showers. Lows in the mid-60s. Wednesday, partly sunny. Highs in the lower 80s. Wednesday night, partly cloudy. Lows in the mid-60s. Thursday, mostly sunny. Highs in the mid-80s. The 8 to 14 day outlook, from Friday, July 10th to Thursday, July 16th, calls for above normal temperatures and near normal precipitation. Normal high temperatures across central Pennsylvania during this period range from the upper 70s over the Allegheny Mountains to the mid-80s across the lower Susquehanna Valley. Normal lows range from the mid-50s over the Alleghenies to the mid-60s across the lower Susquehanna Valley. Here are the 8 a.m. conditions in the Altoona area. In Altoona, it was sunny. The temperature was 81 degrees, the dew point 73, and the relative humidity 76%. The wind was southwest at 5 miles an hour. The pressure was 30.14 inches and steady. At State College, it was

the temperature was 82 degrees, the dew point 75, and the relative humidity 78%. The wind was variable at 6 miles an hour. The pressure was 30.10 inches and falling. Now, a few other local conditions: Johnstown, sunny 77, Dubois, sunny 76, La Trobe, sunny 81, Pittsburgh mostly sunny 80, Erie, sunny 82, Bradford sunny 76. To the south and east, York, sunny 85, Selins Grove sunny 81, Harrisburg sunny 87, Philadelphia sunny 87, Baltimore sunny 87, Washington DC sunny 85. Once again, in Altoona it was 81 degrees under sunny skies. And at State College it was 82 degrees under sunny skies. This is NOAA Weather Radio, All Hazards Station WNG 589. 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Here's the hazardous weather outlook for the following county: Cambria, Pennsylvania. Heat advisory remains in effect until 8 p.m. this evening. For today and tonight, please listen to NOAA Weather Radio or go to weather.gov/statecollege on the internet for more information about the following hazards. Heat advisory. And now the extended outlook for the period Saturday through Thursday. Severe thunderstorms with damaging winds are possible later today through Saturday. Heavy rainfall is possible Sunday and Monday. Spotters are encouraged to report significant hazardous weather. 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Here's the hazardous weather outlook for the following counties: Bedford and Blair. 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Extreme heat warning. And now the extended outlook for the period Saturday through Thursday. Severe thunderstorms with damaging winds are possible later today through Saturday. Heavy rainfall is possible Sunday and Monday. Spotters are encouraged to report significant hazardous weather. The Altoona climate summary for yesterday, July 2, 2026. Yesterday's high temperature of 93 degrees occurred at 3:15 p.m. This high was 11 degrees above the normal high of 82. Yesterday's low temperature of 73 degrees occurred at 4:37 a.m. This low was 11 degrees above the normal low of 62. No precipitation fell yesterday, which leaves the monthly total at 0.00 inches. This is 0.22 inches below the normal amount of 0.22 inches for July. The total precipitation for the season since June 1st still stands at 3.64 inches, which is normal. The total precipitation for the year is still 17.24 inches, which is 0.59 inches below normal. There were no heating degree days yesterday, which is normal. This leaves the monthly total at zero, which is normal. The yearly total since July 1st is zero, which is normal. There were 18 cooling degree days yesterday, which is 11 above normal. This brings the monthly total to 35, which is 21 above normal. The yearly total since January 1st is 247, which is 36 above normal. Yesterday the average wind speed was 6 miles per hour. The normal high temperature for today is 83 degrees, and the normal low is 62. The record high for today is 97, which occurred in 1966, and the record low is 47, which occurred in 2001. Sunrise today is at 5:48 a.m. and sunset is at 8:47 p.m. Here's a special weather statement for the following counties: Bedford and Blair. Extreme heat warning remains in effect until 8 p.m. this evening. What? Dangerously hot conditions with heat index values up to 110.
Ware, Bedford, and Blair counties. When, until 8 p.m. this evening. Impacts: heat-related illnesses increase significantly during extreme heat and high humidity events. Drink plenty of fluids, stay out of the sun, and stay in an air-conditioned room. Know the signs and symptoms of heat exhaustion and heat stroke. Here's a special weather statement for the following county: Cambria, Pennsylvania. Heat advisory remains in effect until 8 p.m. this evening. What? Heat index values around 100 degrees. Where? A portion of central Pennsylvania. When? Until 8 p.m. this evening. Impacts: hot temperatures and high humidity may cause heat illnesses. Drink plenty of fluids, stay out of the sun, and stay in an air-conditioned room. Dangerous to extreme heat will persist across Pennsylvania through Independence Day, then ease next week. Highs today will range between 90 and 100 degrees with heat indices even higher in the 105 to 110 range. Highs on the 4th of July will range from the mid-80s in the northern Alleghenies to around 100 degrees in the lower Susquehanna, Delaware, and Lehigh valleys. Thunderstorms with strong to locally damaging wind gusts and heavy rainfall are possible through the holiday weekend and early next week. Here is the latest National Weather Service forecast for Blair and Bedford counties, including the city of Altoona. Rest of today, sunny. Highs in the mid-90s. West winds 5 to 10 miles an hour. Tonight, partly cloudy before 8 p.m., then mostly clear with a slight chance of showers and thunderstorms between 8 p.m. and 10 p.m. Partly cloudy after 10 p.m. Lows in the lower 70s. West winds 5 to 10 miles an hour. Chance of rain 20%. Independence Day, hot. Mostly sunny. A slight chance of showers and thunderstorms after 4 p.m. Rainfall amounts less than a tenth of an inch. Highs in the lower 90s. West winds 5 to 10 miles an hour with gusts up to 20 miles an hour. Chance of rain 20%. Saturday night, mostly cloudy with a chance of showers. A chance of thunderstorms through 2 a.m., then a slight chance of thunderstorms after 2 a.m. Rainfall amounts less than a tenth of an inch. Lows in the upper 60s. West winds around 5 miles an hour. Gusts up to 20 miles an hour through midnight. Chance of rain 50%. Here is the latest National Weather Service forecast for Cambria County, including the city of Johnstown. Rest of today, mostly sunny. Highs in the lower 90s. West winds 5 to 10 miles an hour. Tonight, partly cloudy, then becoming mostly cloudy between 8 p.m. and 4 a.m., then becoming partly cloudy. A slight chance of showers and thunderstorms before 8 p.m., then a chance of showers and thunderstorms between 8 p.m. and 10 p.m. A slight chance of showers and thunderstorms between 10 p.m. and 2 a.m. Rainfall amounts around a tenth of an inch. Lows around 70. West winds 5 to 10 miles an hour. Chance of rain 50%. Independence Day, very warm. Sunny through 2 p.m., then becoming partly sunny. A chance of showers and thunderstorms after 2 p.m. Rainfall amounts less than a tenth of an inch. Highs in the upper 80s. West winds 5 to 10 miles an hour with gusts up to 20 miles an hour. Chance of rain 50%. Saturday night, mostly cloudy. Showers likely and a chance of thunderstorms. Rainfall amounts between a quarter and a half inch. Lows in the upper 60s. West winds 5 to 10 miles an hour. Chance of rain 70%. And now the extended forecast for South Central Pennsylvania. Sunday, showers and a chance of thunderstorms. Highs in the mid-80s. Chance of rain 90%. Sunday night, showers and a chance of thunderstorms. Lows in the mid-60s. Chance of rain 90%. Monday, showers and a chance of thunderstorms. Highs in the lower 80s. Chance of rain 90%. Monday night, showers likely and a chance of thunderstorms. Lows in the mid-60s. Chance of rain 70%. Tuesday, mostly cloudy with a chance of showers and thunderstorms. Highs around 80. Chance of rain 50%. Tuesday night, mostly cloudy with a 50% chance of showers. Lows in the mid-60s. Wednesday, partly sunny.
highs in the low 80s. Wednesday night, partly cloudy. Lows in the mid 60s. Thursday, mostly sunny. Highs in the mid 80s. The 8 to 14 day outlook, from Friday, July 10th to Thursday, July 16th, calls for above normal temperatures and near normal precipitation. Normal high temperatures across central Pennsylvania during this period range from the upper 70s over the Allegheny Mountains to the mid-80s across the lower Susquehanna Valley. Normal lows range from the mid-50s over the Alleghenies to the mid-60s across the lower Susquehanna Valley. Here are the 8 a.m. conditions in the Altoona area. In Altoona, it was sunny. The temperature was 81 degrees, the dew point 73, and the relative humidity 76%. The wind was southwest at 5 miles an hour. The pressure was 30.14 inches and steady. At State College, it was sunny. The temperature was 82 degrees, the dew point 75, and the relative humidity 78%. The wind was variable at 6 miles an hour. The pressure was 30.10 inches and falling. Now, a few other local conditions: Johnstown, sunny 77, DuBois, sunny 76, La Trobe, sunny 81, Pittsburgh mostly sunny 80, Erie, sunny 82, Bradford sunny 76. To the south and east, York, sunny 85, Selins Grove sunny 81, Harrisburg sunny 87, Philadelphia sunny 87, Baltimore sunny 87, Washington D.C. sunny 85. Once again, in Altoona it was 81 degrees under sunny skies. And at State College it was 82 degrees under sunny skies. This is NOAA Weather Radio, All Hazards Station WNG 589. 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Here's the hazardous weather outlook for the following county: Cambria, Pennsylvania. Heat advisory remains in effect until 8 p.m. this evening. 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Heat advisory. And now the extended outlook for the period Saturday through Thursday. Severe thunderstorms with damaging winds are possible later today through Saturday. Heavy rainfall is possible Sunday and Monday. Spotters are encouraged to report significant hazardous weather. Here's the hazardous weather outlook for the following counties: Bedford and Blair. Extreme heat warning in effect until 8 p.m. this evening. 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Extreme heat warning. And now the extended outlook for the period Saturday through Thursday. Severe thunderstorms with damaging winds are possible later today through Saturday. Heavy rainfall is possible Sunday and Monday. Spotters are encouraged to report significant hazardous weather. The Altoona climate summary for yesterday, July 2, 2026. Yesterday's high temperature of 93 degrees occurred at 3:15 p.m. This high was 11 degrees above the normal high of 82. Yesterday's low temperature of 73 degrees occurred at 4:37 a.m. This low was 11 degrees above the normal low of 62. No precipitation fell yesterday, which leaves the monthly total at 0.00 inches. This is 0.22 inches below the normal amount of 0.22 inches for July. The total precipitation for the season since June 1st still stands at 3.64 inches, which is normal. The total precipitation for the year is still 17.24 inches, which is 0.59 inches below normal. There were no heating degree days yesterday, which is normal. This leaves the monthly total at zero, which is normal. The yearly total since July 1st is zero, which is normal. There were 18 cooling degree days yesterday, which is 11 above normal. This brings the monthly total to 35, which is 21 above normal. The yearly total since January 1st is 247, which is 36 above normal. Yesterday the average wind speed was 6 miles per hour. The normal high temperature for today is 83 degrees, and the normal low is 62. The record high for today is 97, which occurred in 1966, and the record low is 47, which occurred in 2001. Sunrise today is at 5:48 a.m. and sunset is at 8:47 p.m.
Here's a special weather statement for the following counties, Bedford and Blair. Extreme heat warning remains in effect until 8 p.m. this evening. What? Dangerously hot conditions with heat index values up to 110. Where? Bedford and Blair counties. When? Until 8 p.m. this evening. Impacts. Heat-related illnesses increase significantly during extreme heat and high humidity events. Drink plenty of fluids, stay out of the sun, and stay in an air-conditioned room. Know the signs and symptoms of heat exhaustion and heat stroke. Here's a special weather statement for the following county, Cambria, Pennsylvania. Heat advisory remains in effect until 8 p.m. this evening. What? Heat index values around 100 degrees. Where? A portion of central Pennsylvania. When? Until 8 p.m. this evening. Impacts. Hot temperatures and high humidity may cause heat illnesses. Drink plenty of fluids, stay out of the sun, and stay in an air-conditioned room. Dangerous to extreme heat will persist across Pennsylvania through Independence Day, then ease next week. Highs today will range between 90 and 100 degrees with heat indices even higher in the 105 to 110 range. Highs on the 4th of July will range from the mid-80s in the northern Alleghenies to around 100 degrees in the lower Susquehanna, Delaware, and Lehigh valleys. Thunderstorms with strong to locally damaging wind gusts and heavy rainfall are possible through the holiday weekend and early next week. Here is the latest National Weather Service forecast for Blair and Bedford counties, including the city of Altoona. Rest of today, sunny. Highs in the mid-90s. West winds 5 to 10 miles an hour. Tonight, partly cloudy before 8 p.m., then mostly clear with a slight chance of showers and thunderstorms between 8 p.m. and 10 p.m. Partly cloudy after 10 p.m. Lows in the lower 70s. West winds 5 to 10 miles an hour. Chance of rain 20%. Independence Day, hot. Mostly sunny. A slight chance of showers and thunderstorms after 4 p.m. Rainfall amounts less than a tenth of an inch. Highs in the lower 90s. West winds 5 to 10 miles an hour with gusts up to 20 miles an hour. Chance of rain 20%. Saturday night, mostly cloudy with a chance of showers. A chance of thunderstorms through 2 a.m., then a slight chance of thunderstorms after 2 a.m. Rainfall amounts less than a tenth of an inch. Lows in the upper 60s. West winds around 5 miles an hour. Gusts up to 20 miles an hour through midnight. Chance of rain 50%. Here is the latest National Weather Service forecast for Cambria County, including the city of Johnstown. Rest of today, mostly sunny. Highs in the lower 90s. West winds 5 to 10 miles an hour. Tonight, partly cloudy, then becoming mostly cloudy between 8 p.m. and 4 a.m., then becoming partly cloudy. A slight chance of showers and thunderstorms before 8 p.m., then a chance of showers and thunderstorms between 8 p.m. and 10 p.m. A slight chance of showers and thunderstorms between 10 p.m. and 2 a.m. Rainfall amounts around a tenth of an inch. Lows around 70. West winds 5 to 10 miles an hour. Chance of rain 50%. Independence Day, very warm. Sunny through 2 p.m., then becoming partly sunny. A chance of showers and thunderstorms after 2 p.m. Rainfall amounts less than a tenth of an inch. Highs in the upper 80s. West winds 5 to 10 miles an hour with gusts up to 20 miles an hour. Chance of rain 50%. Saturday night, mostly cloudy. Showers likely and a chance of thunderstorms. Rainfall amounts between a quarter and a half inch. Lows in the upper 60s. West winds 5 to 10 miles an hour. Chance of rain 70%. And now the extended forecast for South Central Pennsylvania. Sunday, showers and a chance of thunderstorms. Highs in the mid-80s. Chance of rain 90%. Sunday night, showers and a chance of thunderstorms. Lows in the mid-60s. Chance of rain 90%. Monday, showers and a chance of thunderstorms. Highs in the lower 80s. Chance of rain 90%. Monday night, showers likely and a chance of thunderstorms. Lows in the mid-60s. Chance of rain 70%.
Tuesday, mostly cloudy with a chance of showers and thunderstorms. Highs around 80. Chance of rain 50%. Tuesday night, mostly cloudy with a 50% chance of showers. Lows in the mid-60s. Wednesday, partly sunny. Highs in the lower 80s. Wednesday night, partly cloudy. Lows in the mid-60s. Thursday, mostly sunny. Highs in the mid-80s. The 8 to 14 day outlook, from Friday, July 10th to Thursday, July 16th, calls for above normal temperatures and near normal precipitation. Normal high temperatures across central Pennsylvania during this period range from the upper 70s over the Allegheny Mountains to the mid-80s across the lower Susquehanna Valley. Normal lows range from the mid-50s over the Alleghenies to the mid-60s across the lower Susquehanna Valley. Here are the 8 a.m. conditions in the Altoona area. In Altoona, it was sunny. The temperature was 81 degrees, the dew point 73, and the relative humidity 76%. The wind was southwest at 5 miles an hour. The pressure was 30.14 inches and steady. At State College, it was sunny. The temperature was 82 degrees, the dew point 75, and the relative humidity 78%. The wind was variable at 6 miles an hour. The pressure was 30.10 inches and falling. Now, a few other local conditions: Johnstown, sunny 77, Dubois, sunny 76, La Trobe, sunny 81, Pittsburgh mostly sunny 80, Erie, sunny 82, Bradford sunny 76. To the south and east, York, sunny 85, Selins Grove sunny 81, Harrisburg sunny 87, Philadelphia sunny 87, Baltimore sunny 87, Washington D.C. sunny 85. Once again, in Altoona it was 81 degrees under sunny skies. And at State College it was 82 degrees under sunny skies. This is NOAA Weather Radio, All Hazards Station WNG 589. 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Here's the hazardous weather outlook for the following county: Cambria, Pennsylvania. Heat advisory remains in effect until 8 p.m. this evening. 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Heat advisory. And now the extended outlook for the period Saturday through Thursday. Severe thunderstorms with damaging winds are possible later today through Saturday. Heavy rainfall is possible Sunday and Monday. Spotters are encouraged to report significant hazardous weather. Here's the hazardous weather outlook for the following counties: Bedford and Blair. Extreme heat warning in effect until 8 p.m. this evening. 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Extreme heat warning. And now the extended outlook for the period Saturday through Thursday. Severe thunderstorms with damaging winds are possible later today through Saturday. Heavy rainfall is possible Sunday and Monday. Spotters are encouraged to report significant hazardous weather. The Altoona climate summary for yesterday, July 2, 2026. Yesterday's high temperature of 93 degrees occurred at 3:15 p.m. This high was 11 degrees above the normal high of 82. Yesterday's low temperature of 73 degrees occurred at 4:37 a.m. This low was 11 degrees above the normal low of 62. No precipitation fell yesterday, which leaves the monthly total at 0.00 inches. This is 0.22 inches below the normal amount of 0.22 inches for July. The total precipitation for the season since June 1st still stands at 3.64 inches, which is normal. The total precipitation for the year is still 17.24 inches, which is 0.59 inches below normal. There were no heating degree days yesterday, which is normal. This leaves the monthly total at zero, which is normal. The yearly total since July 1st is zero, which is normal. There were 18 cooling degree days yesterday, which is 11 above normal. This brings the monthly total to 35, which is 21 above normal. The yearly total since January 1st is 247, which is 36 above normal. Yesterday the average wind speed was 6 miles per hour.
The normal high temperature for today is 83 degrees, and the normal low is 62. The record high for today is 97, which occurred in 1966, and the record low is 47, which occurred in 2001. Sunrise today is at 5:48 a.m. and sunset is at 8:47 p.m. Here's a special weather statement for the following counties, Bedford and Blair. Extreme heat warning remains in effect until 8 p.m. this evening. What? Dangerously hot conditions with heat index values up to 110. Where? Bedford and Blair counties. When? Until 8 p.m. this evening. Impacts: heat-related illnesses increase significantly during extreme heat and high humidity events. Drink plenty of fluids, stay out of the sun, and stay in an air-conditioned room. Know the signs and symptoms of heat exhaustion and heat stroke. Here's a special weather statement for the following county, Cambria, Pennsylvania. Heat advisory remains in effect until 8 p.m. this evening. What? Heat index values around 100 degrees. Where? A portion of central Pennsylvania. When? Until 8 p.m. this evening. Impacts: hot temperatures and high humidity may cause heat illnesses. Drink plenty of fluids, stay out of the sun, and stay in an air-conditioned room. Dangerous to extreme heat will persist across Pennsylvania through Independence Day, then ease next week. Highs today will range between 90 and 100 degrees with heat indices even higher in the 105 to 110 range. Highs on the 4th of July will range from the mid-80s in the northern Alleghenies to around 100 degrees in the lower Susquehanna, Delaware, and Lehigh Valleys. Thunderstorms with strong to locally damaging wind gusts and heavy rainfall are possible through the holiday weekend and early next week. Here is the latest National Weather Service forecast for Blair and Bedford counties, including the city of Altoona. Rest of today, sunny. Highs in the mid-90s. West winds 5 to 10 miles an hour. Tonight, partly cloudy before 8 p.m., then mostly clear with a slight chance of showers and thunderstorms between 8 p.m. and 10 p.m. Partly cloudy after 10 p.m. Lows in the lower 70s. West winds 5 to 10 miles an hour. Chance of rain 20%. Independence Day, hot. Mostly sunny. A slight chance of showers and thunderstorms after 4 p.m. Rainfall amounts less than a tenth of an inch. Highs in the lower 90s. West winds 5 to 10 miles an hour with gusts up to 20 miles an hour. Chance of rain 20%. Saturday night, mostly cloudy with a chance of showers. A chance of thunderstorms through 2 a.m., then a slight chance of thunderstorms after 2 a.m. Rainfall amounts less than a tenth of an inch. Lows in the upper 60s. West winds around 5 miles an hour. Gusts up to 20 miles an hour through midnight. Chance of rain 50%. Here is the latest National Weather Service forecast for Cambria County, including the city of Johnstown. Rest of today, mostly sunny. Highs in the lower 90s. West winds 5 to 10 miles an hour. Tonight, partly cloudy, then becoming mostly cloudy between 8 p.m. and 4 a.m., then becoming partly cloudy. A slight chance of showers and thunderstorms before 8 p.m., then a chance of showers and thunderstorms between 8 p.m. and 10 p.m. A slight chance of showers and thunderstorms between 10 p.m. and 2 a.m. Rainfall amounts around a tenth of an inch. Lows around 70. West winds 5 to 10 miles an hour. Chance of rain 50%. Independence Day, very warm. Sunny through 2 p.m., then becoming partly sunny. A chance of showers and thunderstorms after 2 p.m. Rainfall amounts less than a tenth of an inch. Highs in the upper 80s. West winds 5 to 10 miles an hour with gusts up to 20 miles an hour. Chance of rain 50%. Saturday night, mostly cloudy. Showers likely and a chance of thunderstorms. Rainfall amounts between a quarter and a half inch. Lows in the upper 60s. West winds 5 to 10 miles an hour. Chance of rain 70%. And now the extended forecast for South Central Pennsylvania. Sunday, showers and a chance of thunderstorms. Highs in the mid 80s. Chance of rain 90%. Sunday night, showers and a chance of thunderstorms. Lows in the mid-60s. Chance of rain 90%.
Monday, showers and a chance of thunderstorms. Highs in the lower 80s. Chance of rain 90%. Monday night, showers likely and chance of thunderstorms. Lows in the mid-60s. Chance of rain 70%. Tuesday, mostly cloudy with a chance of showers and thunderstorms. Highs around 80. Chance of rain 50%. Tuesday night, mostly cloudy with a 50% chance of showers. Lows in the mid-60s. Wednesday, partly sunny. Highs in the lower 80s. Wednesday night, partly cloudy. Lows in the mid-60s. Thursday, mostly sunny. Highs in the mid-80s. The 8 to 14 day outlook, from Friday, July 10th to Thursday, July 16th, calls for above normal temperatures and near normal precipitation. Normal high temperatures across central Pennsylvania during this period range from the upper 70s over the Allegheny Mountains to the mid-80s across the lower Susquehanna Valley. Normal lows range from the mid-50s over the Alleghenies to the mid-60s across the lower Susquehanna Valley. Here are the 8 a.m. conditions in the Altoona area. In Altoona, it was sunny. The temperature was 81 degrees, the dew point 73, and the relative humidity 76%. The wind was southwest at 5 miles an hour. The pressure was 30.14 inches and steady. At State College, it was sunny. The temperature was 82 degrees, the dew point 75, and the relative humidity 78%. The wind was variable at 6 miles an hour. The pressure was 30.10 inches and falling. Now, a few other local conditions: Johnstown, sunny 77, Dubois, sunny 76, La Trobe, sunny 81, Pittsburgh mostly sunny 80, Erie, sunny 82, Bradford sunny 76. To the south and east, York, sunny 85, Selins Grove sunny 81, Harrisburg sunny 87, Philadelphia sunny 87, Baltimore sunny 87, Washington D.C. sunny 85. Once again, in Altoona it was 81 degrees under sunny skies. And at State College it was 82 degrees under sunny skies. This is NOAA Weather Radio, All Hazards Station WNG 589. 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Here's the hazardous weather outlook for the following county: Cambria, Pennsylvania. Heat advisory remains in effect until 8 p.m. this evening. For today and tonight, please listen to NOAA Weather Radio or go to weather.gov/statecollege on the internet for more information about the following hazards. Heat advisory. And now the extended outlook for the period Saturday through Thursday. Severe thunderstorms with damaging winds are possible later today through Saturday. Heavy rainfall is possible Sunday and Monday. Spotters are encouraged to report significant hazardous weather. Here's the hazardous weather outlook for the following counties: Bedford and Blair. Extreme heat warning in effect until 8 p.m. this evening. 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Extreme heat warning. And now the extended outlook for the period Saturday through Thursday. Severe thunderstorms with damaging winds are possible later today through Saturday. Heavy rainfall is possible Sunday and Monday. Spotters are encouraged to report significant hazardous weather. The Altoona climate summary for yesterday, July 2, 2026. Yesterday's high temperature of 93 degrees occurred at 3:15 p.m. This high was 11 degrees above the normal high of 82. Yesterday's low temperature of 73 degrees occurred at 4:37 a.m. This low was 11 degrees above the normal low of 62. No precipitation fell yesterday, which leaves the monthly total at 0.00 inches. This is 0.22 inches below the normal amount of 0.22 inches for July. The total precipitation for the season since June 1st still stands at 3.64 inches, which is normal. The total precipitation for the year is still 17.24 inches, which is 0.59 inches below normal. There were no heating degree days yesterday, which is normal. This leaves the monthly total at zero, which is normal. The yearly total since July 1st is zero, which is normal. There were 18 cooling degree days yesterday, which is 11 above normal.
This brings the monthly total to 35, which is 21 above normal. The yearly total since January 1st is 247, which is 36 above normal. Yesterday the average wind speed was 6 miles per hour. The normal high temperature for today is 83 degrees, and the normal low is 62. The record high for today is 97, which occurred in 1966, and the record low is 47, which occurred in 2001. Sunrise today is at 5:48 a.m. and sunset is at 8:47 p.m. Here's a special weather statement for the following counties, Bedford and Blair. Extreme heat warning remains in effect until 8 p.m. this evening. What? Dangerously hot conditions with heat index values up to 110. Where? Bedford and Blair counties. When? Until 8 p.m. this evening. Impacts: heat-related illnesses increase significantly during extreme heat and high humidity events. Drink plenty of fluids, stay out of the sun, and stay in an air-conditioned room. Know the signs and symptoms of heat exhaustion and heat stroke. Here's a special weather statement for the following county, Cambria, Pennsylvania. Heat advisory remains in effect until 8 p.m. this evening. What? Heat index values around 100 degrees. Where? A portion of central Pennsylvania. When? Until 8 p.m. this evening. Impacts: hot temperatures and high humidity may cause heat illnesses. Drink plenty of fluids, stay out of the sun, and stay in an air-conditioned room. Dangerous to extreme heat will persist across Pennsylvania through Independence Day, then ease next week. Highs today will range between 90 and 100 degrees with heat indices even higher in the 105 to 110 range. Highs on the 4th of July will range from the mid-80s in the northern Alleghenies to around 100 degrees in the lower Susquehanna, Delaware, and Lehigh valleys. Thunderstorms with strong to locally damaging wind gusts and heavy rainfall are possible through the holiday weekend and early next week. Here is the latest National Weather Service forecast for Blair and Bedford counties, including the city of Altoona. Rest of today, sunny. Highs in the mid-90s. West winds 5 to 10 miles an hour. Tonight, partly cloudy before 8 p.m., then mostly clear with a slight chance of showers and thunderstorms between 8 p.m. and 10 p.m. Partly cloudy after 10 p.m. Lows in the lower 70s. West winds 5 to 10 miles an hour. Chance of rain 20%. Independence Day, hot. Mostly sunny. A slight chance of showers and thunderstorms after 4 p.m. Rainfall amounts less than a tenth of an inch. Highs in the lower 90s. West winds 5 to 10 miles an hour with gusts up to 20 miles an hour. Chance of rain 20%. Saturday night, mostly cloudy with a chance of showers. A chance of thunderstorms through 2 a.m., then a slight chance of thunderstorms after 2 a.m. Rainfall amounts less than a tenth of an inch. Lows in the upper 60s. West winds around 5 miles an hour. Gusts up to 20 miles an hour through midnight. Chance of rain 50%. Here is the latest National Weather Service forecast for Cambria County, including the city of Johnstown. Rest of today, mostly sunny. Highs in the lower 90s. West winds 5 to 10 miles an hour. Tonight, partly cloudy, then becoming mostly cloudy between 8 p.m. and 4 a.m., then becoming partly cloudy. A slight chance of showers and thunderstorms before 8 p.m., then a chance of showers and thunderstorms between 8 p.m. and 10 p.m. A slight chance of showers and thunderstorms between 10 p.m. and 2 a.m. Rainfall amounts around a tenth of an inch. Lows around 70. West winds 5 to 10 miles an hour. Chance of rain 50%. Independence Day, very warm. Sunny through 2 p.m., then becoming partly sunny. A chance of showers and thunderstorms after 2 p.m. Rainfall amounts less than a tenth of an inch. Highs in the upper 80s. West winds 5 to 10 miles an hour with gusts up to 20 miles an hour. Chance of rain 50%. Saturday night, mostly cloudy. Showers likely and a chance of thunderstorms. Rainfall amounts between a quarter and a half inch. Lows in the upper 60s. West winds 5 to 10 miles an hour. Chance of rain 70%. And now the extended forecast for south central Pennsylvania.
Sunday, showers and a chance of thunderstorms. Highs in the mid-80s. Chance of rain 90%. Sunday night, showers and a chance of thunderstorms. Lows in the mid-60s. Chance of rain 90%. Monday, showers and a chance of thunderstorms. Highs in the lower 80s. Chance of rain 90%. Monday night, showers likely and a chance of thunderstorms. Lows in the mid-60s. Chance of rain 70%. Tuesday, mostly cloudy with a chance of showers and thunderstorms. Highs around 80. Chance of rain 50%. Tuesday night, mostly cloudy with a 50% chance of showers. Lows in the mid-60s. Wednesday, partly sunny. Highs in the lower 80s. Wednesday night, partly cloudy. Lows in the mid-60s. Thursday, mostly sunny. Highs in the mid-80s. Here is the latest National Weather Service forecast for Blair and Bedford counties, including the city of Altoona. Rest of today, sunny. Highs in the mid-90s. West winds 5 to 10 miles an hour. Tonight, partly cloudy before 8 p.m., then mostly clear with a slight chance of showers and thunderstorms between 8 p.m. and 10 p.m. Partly cloudy after 10 p.m. Lows in the lower 70s. West winds 5 to 10 miles an hour. Chance of rain 20%. Independence Day, hot. Mostly sunny. A slight chance of showers and thunderstorms after 4 p.m. Rainfall amounts less than a tenth of an inch. Highs in the lower 90s. West winds 5 to 10 miles an hour with gusts up to 20 miles an hour. Chance of rain 20%. Saturday night, mostly cloudy with a chance of showers. A chance of thunderstorms through 2 a.m., then a slight chance of thunderstorms after 2 a.m. Rainfall amounts less than a tenth of an inch. Lows in the upper 60s. West winds around 5 miles an hour. Gusts up to 20 miles an hour through midnight. Chance of rain 50%. Here is the latest National Weather Service forecast for Cambria County, including the city of Johnstown. Rest of today, mostly sunny. Highs in the lower 90s. West winds 5 to 10 miles an hour. Tonight, partly cloudy, then becoming mostly cloudy between 8 p.m. and 4 a.m., then becoming partly cloudy. A slight chance of showers and thunderstorms before 8 p.m., then a chance of showers and thunderstorms between 8 p.m. and 10 p.m. A slight chance of showers and thunderstorms between 10 p.m. and 2 a.m. Rainfall amounts around a tenth of an inch. Lows around 70. West winds 5 to 10 miles an hour. Chance of rain 50%. Independence Day, very warm. Sunny through 2 p.m., then becoming partly sunny. A chance of showers and thunderstorms after 2 p.m. Rainfall amounts less than a tenth of an inch. Highs in the upper 80s. West winds 5 to 10 miles an hour with gusts up to 20 miles an hour. Chance of rain 50%. Saturday night, mostly cloudy. Showers likely and a chance of thunderstorms. Rainfall amounts between a quarter and a half inch. Lows in the upper 60s. West winds 5 to 10 miles an hour. Chance of rain 70%. And now the extended forecast for South Central Pennsylvania. Sunday, showers and a chance of thunderstorms. Highs in the mid-80s. Chance of rain 90%. Sunday night, showers and a chance of thunderstorms. Lows in the mid-60s. Chance of rain 90%. Monday, showers and a chance of thunderstorms. Highs in the lower 80s. Chance of rain 90%. Monday night, showers likely and a chance of thunderstorms. Lows in the mid-60s. Chance of rain 70%. Tuesday, mostly cloudy with a chance of showers and thunderstorms. Highs around 80. Chance of rain 50%. Tuesday night, mostly cloudy with a 50% chance of showers. Lows in the mid-60s. Wednesday, partly sunny. Highs in the lower 80s. Wednesday night, partly cloudy. Lows in the mid-60s. Thursday, mostly sunny. Highs in the mid-80s. The 8 to 14 day outlook, from Friday, July 10th to Thursday, July 16th, calls for above normal temperatures and near normal precipitation.
Normal high temperatures across central Pennsylvania during this period range from the upper 70s over the Allegheny Mountains to the mid-80s across the lower Susquehanna Valley. Normal lows range from the mid-50s over the Alleghenies to the mid-60s across the lower Susquehanna Valley. Here are the 9 a.m. conditions in the Altoona area. In Altoona, it was sunny. The temperature was 83 degrees, the dew point 74, and the relative humidity 74%. The wind was south at 6 miles an hour. The pressure was 30.13 inches and falling. At State College, it was sunny. The temperature was 84 degrees, the dew point 75, and the relative humidity 74%. The wind was west at 8 miles an hour. The pressure was 30.10 inches and steady. Now, a few other local conditions: Johnstown, sunny 79, DuBois, sunny 79, La Trobe, sunny 82, Pittsburgh, mostly sunny 83, Erie, mostly sunny 85, Bradford, sunny 79. To the south and east, York, sunny 88, Selins Grove, sunny 87, Philadelphia, sunny 90, Baltimore, sunny 91, Washington, D.C., sunny 88. Once again, in Altoona it was 83 degrees under sunny skies. And at State College it was 84 degrees under sunny skies. This is NOAA Weather Radio, All Hazards Station WNG 589. 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Here's the hazardous weather outlook for the following county: Cambria, Pennsylvania. Heat advisory remains in effect until 8 p.m. this evening. 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Heat advisory. And now the extended outlook for the period Saturday through Thursday. Severe thunderstorms with damaging winds are possible later today through Saturday. Heavy rainfall is possible Sunday and Monday. Spotters are encouraged to report significant hazardous weather. Here's the hazardous weather outlook for the following counties: Bedford and Blair. Extreme heat warning in effect until 8 p.m. this evening. 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Extreme heat warning. And now the extended outlook for the period Saturday through Thursday. Severe thunderstorms with damaging winds are possible later today through Saturday. Heavy rainfall is possible Sunday and Monday. Spotters are encouraged to report significant hazardous weather. The Altoona Climate Summary for yesterday, July 2, 2026. Yesterday's high temperature of 93 degrees occurred at 3:15 p.m. This high was 11 degrees above the normal high of 82. Yesterday's low temperature of 73 degrees occurred at 4:37 a.m. This low was 11 degrees above the normal low of 62. No precipitation fell yesterday, which leaves the monthly total at 0.00 inches. This is 0.22 inches below the normal amount of 0.22 inches for July. The total precipitation for the season since June 1 still stands at 3.64 inches, which is normal. The total precipitation for the year is still 17.24 inches, which is 0.59 inches below normal. There were no heating degree days yesterday, which is normal. This leaves the monthly total at zero, which is normal. The yearly total since July 1st is zero, which is normal. There were 18 cooling degree days yesterday, which is 11 above normal. This brings the monthly total to 35, which is 21 above normal. The yearly total since January 1st is 247, which is 36 above normal. Yesterday the average wind speed was 6 miles per hour. The normal high temperature for today is 83 degrees, and the normal low is 62. The record high for today is 97, which occurred in 1966, and the record low is 47, which occurred in 2001. Sunrise today is at 5:48 a.m. and sunset is at 8:47 p.m. Here's a special weather statement for the following counties: Bedford and Blair. Extreme heat warning remains in effect until 8 p.m. this evening. What? Dangerously hot conditions with heat index values up to 110. Where? Bedford and Blair counties. When? Until 8 p.m. this evening.
impacts, heat-related illnesses increase significantly during extreme heat and high humidity events. Drink plenty of fluids, stay out of the sun, and stay in an air-conditioned room. Know the signs and symptoms of heat exhaustion and heat stroke. Here's a special weather statement for the following county, Cambria, Pennsylvania. Heat advisory remains in effect until 8 p.m. this evening. What? Heat index values around 100 degrees. Where? A portion of central Pennsylvania. When? Until 8 p.m. this evening. Impacts: hot temperatures and high humidity may cause heat illnesses. Drink plenty of fluids, stay out of the sun, and stay in an air-conditioned room. Dangerous to extreme heat will persist across Pennsylvania through Independence Day, then ease next week. Highs today will range between 90 and 100 degrees with heat indices even higher in the 105 to 110 range. Highs on the 4th of July will range from the mid-80s in the northern Alleghenies to around 100 degrees in the lower Susquehanna, Delaware, and Lehigh valleys. Thunderstorms with strong to locally damaging wind gusts and heavy rainfall are possible through the holiday weekend and early next week. Here is the latest National Weather Service forecast for Blair and Bedford counties, including the city of Altoona. Rest of today, sunny. Highs in the mid-90s. West winds 5 to 10 miles an hour. Tonight, partly cloudy before 8 p.m., then mostly clear with a slight chance of showers and thunderstorms between 8 p.m. and 10 p.m. Partly cloudy after 10 p.m. Lows in the lower 70s. West winds 5 to 10 miles an hour. Chance of rain 20%. Independence Day, hot. Mostly sunny. A slight chance of showers and thunderstorms after 4 p.m. Rainfall amounts less than a tenth of an inch. Highs in the lower 90s. West winds 5 to 10 miles an hour with gusts up to 20 miles an hour. Chance of rain 20%. Saturday night, mostly cloudy with a chance of showers. A chance of thunderstorms through 2 a.m., then a slight chance of thunderstorms after 2 a.m. Rainfall amounts less than a tenth of an inch. Lows in the upper 60s. West winds around 5 miles an hour. Gusts up to 20 miles an hour through midnight. Chance of rain 50%. Here is the latest National Weather Service forecast for Cambria County, including the city of Johnstown. Rest of today, mostly sunny. Highs in the lower 90s. West winds 5 to 10 miles an hour. Tonight, partly cloudy, then becoming mostly cloudy between 8 p.m. and 4 a.m., then becoming partly cloudy. A slight chance of showers and thunderstorms before 8 p.m., then a chance of showers and thunderstorms between 8 p.m. and 10 p.m. A slight chance of showers and thunderstorms between 10 p.m. and 2 a.m. Rainfall amounts around a tenth of an inch. Lows around 70. West winds 5 to 10 miles an hour. Chance of rain 50%. Independence Day, very warm. Sunny through 2 p.m., then becoming partly sunny. A chance of showers and thunderstorms after 2 p.m. Rainfall amounts less than a tenth of an inch. Highs in the upper 80s. West winds 5 to 10 miles an hour with gusts up to 20 miles an hour. Chance of rain 50%. Saturday night, mostly cloudy. Showers likely and a chance of thunderstorms. Rainfall amounts between a quarter and a half inch. Lows in the upper 60s. West winds 5 to 10 miles an hour. Chance of rain 70%. And now the extended forecast for South Central Pennsylvania. Sunday, showers and a chance of thunderstorms. Highs in the mid 80s. Chance of rain 90%. Sunday night, showers and a chance of thunderstorms. Lows in the mid-60s. Chance of rain 90%. Monday, showers and a chance of thunderstorms. Highs in the lower 80s. Chance of rain 90%. Monday night, showers likely and a chance of thunderstorms. Lows in the mid-60s. Chance of rain 70%. Tuesday, mostly cloudy with a chance of showers and thunderstorms. Highs around 80. Chance of rain 50%. Tuesday night, mostly cloudy with a 50% chance of showers. Lows in the mid-60s. Wednesday, partly sunny. Highs in the lower 80s. Wednesday night, partly cloudy. Lows in the mid-60s.
Thursday, mostly sunny. Highs in the mid-80s. The 8 to 14 day outlook, from Friday, July 10th to Thursday, July 16th, calls for above normal temperatures and near normal precipitation. Normal high temperatures across central Pennsylvania during

The temperature was 84 degrees, the dew point 75, and the relative humidity 74%. The wind was west at 8 miles an hour. The pressure was 30.10 inches and steady. Now, a few other local conditions: Johnstown, sunny 79, DuBois, sunny 79, La Trobe, sunny 82, Pittsburgh mostly sunny 83, Erie, mostly sunny 85, Bradford sunny 79. To the south and east, York, sunny 88, Selins Grove sunny 87, Philadelphia sunny 90, Baltimore sunny 91, Washington DC sunny 88. Once again, in Altoona it was 83 degrees under sunny skies. And at State College it was 84 degrees under sunny skies. This is NOAA Weather Radio, All Hazards Station WNG 589. 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Here's the hazardous weather outlook for the following county: Cambria, Pennsylvania. Heat advisory remains in effect until 8 p.m. this evening. For today and tonight, please listen to NOAA Weather Radio or go to weather.gov/statecollege on the internet for more information about the following hazards. Heat advisory. And now the extended outlook for the period Saturday through Thursday. Severe thunderstorms with damaging winds are possible later today through Saturday. Heavy rainfall is possible Sunday and Monday. Spotters are encouraged to report significant hazardous weather. Here's the hazardous weather outlook for the following counties: Bedford and Blair. Extreme heat warning in effect until 8 p.m. this evening. For today and tonight, please listen to NOAA Weather Radio or go to weather.gov/statecollege on the internet for more information about the following hazards. Extreme heat warning. And now the extended outlook for the period Saturday through Thursday. Severe thunderstorms with damaging winds are possible later today through Saturday. Heavy rainfall is possible Sunday and Monday. Spotters are encouraged to report significant hazardous weather. The Altoona Climate Summary for yesterday, July 2, 2026. Yesterday's high temperature of 93 degrees occurred at 3:15 p.m. This high was 11 degrees above the normal high of 82. Yesterday's low temperature of 73 degrees occurred at 4:37 a.m. This low was 11 degrees above the normal low of 62. No precipitation fell yesterday, which leaves the monthly total at 0.00 inches. This is 0.22 inches below the normal amount of 0.22 inches for July. The total precipitation for the season since June 1 still stands at 3.64 inches, which is normal. The total precipitation for the year is still 17.24 inches, which is 0.59 inches below normal. There were no heating degree days yesterday, which is normal. This leaves the monthly total at zero, which is normal. The yearly total since July 1st is zero, which is normal. There were 18 cooling degree days yesterday, which is 11 above normal. This brings the monthly total to 35, which is 21 above normal. The yearly total since January 1st is 247, which is 36 above normal. Yesterday the average wind speed was 6 miles per hour. The normal high temperature for today is 83 degrees, and the normal low is 62. The record high for today is 97, which occurred in 1966, and the record low is 47, which occurred in 2001. Sunrise today is at 5:48 a.m. and sunset is at 8:47 p.m. Here's a special weather statement for the following counties: Bedford and Blair. Extreme heat warning remains in effect until 8 p.m. this evening. What? Dangerously hot conditions with heat index values up to 110. Where? Bedford and Blair counties. When? Until 8 p.m. this evening. Impacts: heat-related illnesses increase significantly during extreme heat and high humidity events. Drink plenty of fluids, stay out of the sun, and stay in an air-conditioned room. Know the signs and symptoms of heat exhaustion and heat stroke. Here's a special weather statement for the following county: Cambria, Pennsylvania. Heat advisory remains in effect until 8 p.m. this evening. What? Heat index values around 100 degrees. Where? A portion of central Pennsylvania. When? Until 8 p.m. this evening. Impacts: hot temperatures and high humidity may cause heat illnesses. Drink plenty of fluids, stay out of the sun, and stay in an air-conditioned room.

Dangerous to extreme heat will persist across Pennsylvania through Independence Day, then ease next week. Highs today will range between 90 and 100 degrees with heat indices even higher in the 105 to 110 range. Highs on the 4th of July will range from the mid-80s in the northern Alleghenies to around 100 degrees in the lower Susquehanna, Delaware, and Lehigh valleys. Thunderstorms with strong to locally damaging wind gusts and heavy rainfall are possible through the holiday weekend and early next week. 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Warnings and safety information from the National Weather Service may someday save your life or protect your property. Here is the latest National Weather Service forecast for Blair and Bedford counties, including the city of Altoona. Rest of today, sunny. Highs in the mid-90s. West winds 5 to 10 miles an hour. Tonight, partly cloudy before 8 p.m., then mostly clear with a slight chance of showers and thunderstorms between 8 p.m. and 10 p.m. Partly cloudy after 10 p.m. Lows in the lower 70s. West winds 5 to 10 miles an hour. Chance of rain 20%. Independence Day, hot. Mostly sunny. A slight chance of showers and thunderstorms after 4 p.m. Rainfall amounts less than a tenth of an inch. Highs in the lower 90s. West winds 5 to 10 miles an hour with gusts up to 20 miles an hour. Chance of rain 20%. Saturday night, mostly cloudy with a chance of showers. A chance of thunderstorms through 2 a.m., then a slight chance of thunderstorms after 2 a.m. Rainfall amounts less than a tenth of an inch. Lows in the upper 60s. West winds around 5 miles an hour. Gusts up to 20 miles an hour through midnight. Chance of rain 50%. Here is the latest National Weather Service forecast for Cambria County, including the city of Johnstown. Rest of today, mostly sunny. Highs in the lower 90s. West winds 5 to 10 miles an hour. Tonight, partly cloudy, then becoming mostly cloudy between 8 p.m. and 4 a.m., then becoming partly cloudy. A slight chance of showers and thunderstorms before 8 p.m., then a chance of showers and thunderstorms between 8 p.m. and 10 p.m. A slight chance of showers and thunderstorms between 10 p.m. and 2 a.m. Rainfall amounts around a tenth of an inch. Lows around 70. West winds 5 to 10 miles an hour. Chance of rain 50%. Independence Day, very warm. Sunny through 2 p.m., then becoming partly sunny. A chance of showers and thunderstorms after 2 p.m. Rainfall amounts less than a tenth of an inch. Highs in the upper 80s. West winds 5 to 10 miles an hour with gusts up to 20 miles an hour. Chance of rain 50%. Saturday night, mostly cloudy. Showers likely and a chance of thunderstorms. Rainfall amounts between a quarter and a half inch. Lows in the upper 60s. West winds 5 to 10 miles an hour. Chance of rain 70%. And now the extended forecast for south central Pennsylvania. Sunday, showers and a chance of thunderstorms. Highs in the mid 80s. Chance of rain 90%. Sunday night, showers and a chance of thunderstorms. Lows in the mid 60s. Chance of rain 90%. Monday, showers and a chance of thunderstorms. Highs in the lower 80s. Chance of rain 90%. Monday night, showers likely and a chance of thunderstorms. Lows in the mid 60s. Chance of rain 70%. Tuesday, mostly cloudy with a chance of showers and thunderstorms. Highs around 80. Chance of rain 50%. Tuesday night, mostly cloudy with a 50% chance of showers. Lows in the mid 60s. Wednesday, partly sunny. Highs in the lower 80s. Wednesday night, partly cloudy.
lows in the mid-60s. Thursday, mostly sunny. Highs in the mid-80s. The 8 to 14 day outlook, from Friday, July 10th to Thursday, July 16th, calls for above normal temperatures and near normal precipitation. Normal high temperatures across central Pennsylvania during this period range from the upper 70s over the Allegheny Mountains to the mid-80s across the lower Susquehanna Valley. Normal lows range from the mid-50s over the Alleghenies to the mid-60s across the lower Susquehanna Valley. Here are the 9 a.m. conditions in the Altoona area. In Altoona, it was sunny. The temperature was 83 degrees, the dew point 74, and the relative humidity 74%. The wind was south at 6 miles an hour. The pressure was 30.13 inches and falling. At State College, it was sunny. The temperature was 84 degrees, the dew point 75, and the relative humidity 74%. The wind was west at 8 miles an hour. The pressure was 30.10 inches and steady. Now, a few other local conditions: Johnstown, sunny 79, Du Bois, sunny 79, La Trobe, sunny 82, Pittsburgh, mostly sunny 83, Erie, mostly sunny 85, Bradford, sunny 79. To the south and east, York, sunny 88, Selins Grove, sunny 87, Philadelphia, sunny 90, Baltimore, sunny 91, Washington, D.C., sunny 88. Once again, in Altoona it was 83 degrees under sunny skies. And at State College it was 84 degrees under sunny skies. This is NOAA Weather Radio, All Hazards Station WNG 589. 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Here's the hazardous weather outlook for the following county: Cambria, Pennsylvania. Heat advisory remains in effect until 8 p.m. this evening. 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Heat advisory. And now the extended outlook for the period Saturday through Thursday. Severe thunderstorms with damaging winds are possible later today through Saturday. Heavy rainfall is possible Sunday and Monday. Spotters are encouraged to report significant hazardous weather. Here's the hazardous weather outlook for the following counties: Bedford and Blair. Extreme heat warning in effect until 8 p.m. this evening. 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Extreme heat warning. And now the extended outlook for the period Saturday through Thursday. Severe thunderstorms with damaging winds are possible later today through Saturday. Heavy rainfall is possible Sunday and Monday. Spotters are encouraged to report significant hazardous weather. The Altoona climate summary for yesterday, July 2, 2026. Yesterday's high temperature of 93 degrees occurred at 3:15 p.m. This high was 11 degrees above the normal high of 82. Yesterday's low temperature of 73 degrees occurred at 4:37 a.m. This low was 11 degrees above the normal low of 62. No precipitation fell yesterday, which leaves the monthly total at 0.00 inches. This is 0.22 inches below the normal amount of 0.22 inches for July. The total precipitation for the season since June 1st still stands at 3.64 inches, which is normal. The total precipitation for the year is still 17.24 inches, which is 0.59 inches below normal. There were no heating degree days yesterday, which is normal. This leaves the monthly total at zero, which is normal. The yearly total since July 1st is zero, which is normal. There were 18 cooling degree days yesterday, which is 11 above normal. This brings the monthly total to 35, which is 21 above normal. The yearly total since January 1st is 247, which is 36 above normal. Yesterday the average wind speed was 6 miles per hour. The normal high temperature for today is 83 degrees, and the normal low is 62. The record high for today is 97, which occurred in 1966, and the record low is 47, which occurred in 2001. Sunrise today is at 5:48 a.m. and sunset is at 8:47 p.m. Here's a special weather statement for the following counties: Bedford and Blair.
Extreme heat warning remains in effect until 8 p.m. this evening. What's dangerously hot conditions with heat index values up to 110. Where? Bedford and Blair counties. When? Until 8 p.m. this evening. Impacts. Heat-related illnesses increase significantly during extreme heat and high humidity events. Drink plenty of fluids, stay out of the sun, and stay in an air-conditioned room. Know the signs and symptoms of heat exhaustion and heat stroke. Here's a special weather statement for the following county, Cambria, Pennsylvania. Heat advisory remains in effect until 8 p.m. this evening. What? Heat index values around 100 degrees. Where? A portion of central Pennsylvania. When? Until 8 p.m. this evening. Impacts. Hot temperatures and high humidity may cause heat illnesses. Drink plenty of fluids, stay out of the sun, and stay in an air-conditioned room. Dangerous to extreme heat will persist across Pennsylvania through Independence Day, then ease next week. Highs today will range between 90 and 100 degrees with heat indices even higher in the 105 to 110 range. Highs on the 4th of July will range from the mid-80s in the northern Alleghenies to around 100 degrees in the lower Susquehanna, Delaware, and Lehigh Valleys. Thunderstorms with strong to locally damaging wind gusts and heavy rainfall are possible through the holiday weekend and early next week. Here is the latest National Weather Service forecast for Blair and Bedford counties, including the city of Altoona. Rest of today, sunny. Highs in the mid-90s. West winds 5 to 10 miles an hour. Tonight, partly cloudy before 8 p.m., then mostly clear with a slight chance of showers and thunderstorms between 8 p.m. and 10 p.m. Partly cloudy after 10 p.m. Lows in the lower 70s. West winds 5 to 10 miles an hour. Chance of rain 20%. Independence Day, hot. Mostly sunny. A slight chance of showers and thunderstorms after 4 p.m. Rainfall amounts less than a tenth of an inch. Highs in the lower 90s. West winds 5 to 10 miles an hour with gusts up to 20 miles an hour. Chance of rain 20%. Saturday night, mostly cloudy with a chance of showers. A chance of thunderstorms through 2 a.m., then a slight chance of thunderstorms after 2 a.m. Rainfall amounts less than a tenth of an inch. Lows in the upper 60s. West winds around 5 miles an hour. Gusts up to 20 miles an hour through midnight. Chance of rain 50%. Here is the latest National Weather Service forecast for Cambria County, including the city of Johnstown. Rest of today, mostly sunny. Highs in the lower 90s. West winds 5 to 10 miles an hour. Tonight, partly cloudy, then becoming mostly cloudy between 8 p.m. and 4 a.m., then becoming partly cloudy. A slight chance of showers and thunderstorms before 8 p.m., then a chance of showers and thunderstorms between 8 p.m. and 10 p.m. A slight chance of showers and thunderstorms between 10 p.m. and 2 a.m. Rainfall amounts around a tenth of an inch. Lows around 70. West winds 5 to 10 miles an hour. Chance of rain 50%. Independence Day, very warm. Sunny through 2 p.m., then becoming partly sunny. A chance of showers and thunderstorms after 2 p.m. Rainfall amounts less than a tenth of an inch. Highs in the upper 80s. West winds 5 to 10 miles an hour with gusts up to 20 miles an hour. Chance of rain 50%. Saturday night, mostly cloudy. Showers likely and a chance of thunderstorms. Rainfall amounts between a quarter and a half inch. Lows in the upper 60s. West winds 5 to 10 miles an hour. Chance of rain 70%. And now the extended forecast for South Central Pennsylvania. Sunday, showers and a chance of thunderstorms. Highs in the mid-80s. Chance of rain 90%. Sunday night, showers and a chance of thunderstorms. Lows in the mid-60s. Chance of rain 90%. Monday, showers and a chance of thunderstorms. Highs in the lower 80s. Chance of rain 90%. Monday night, showers likely and a chance of thunderstorms. Lows in the mid-60s. Chance of rain 70%. Tuesday, mostly cloudy with a chance of showers and thunderstorms. Highs around 80. Chance of rain 50%.
Tuesday night, mostly cloudy with a 50% chance of showers. Lows in the mid-60s. Wednesday, partly sunny. Highs in the lower 80s. Wednesday night, partly cloudy. Lows in the mid-60s. Thursday, mostly sunny. Highs in the mid-80s. The 8 to 14 day outlook, from Friday, July 10th to Thursday, July 16th, calls for above normal temperatures and near normal precipitation. Normal high temperatures across central Pennsylvania during this period range from the upper 70s over the Allegheny Mountains to the mid-80s across the lower Susquehanna Valley. Normal lows range from the mid-50s over the Alleghenies to the mid-60s across the lower Susquehanna Valley. Here are the 9 a.m. conditions in the Altoona area. In Altoona, it was sunny. The temperature was 83 degrees, the dew point 74, and the relative humidity 74%. The wind was south at 6 miles an hour. The pressure was 30.13 inches and falling. At State College, it was sunny. The temperature was 84 degrees, the dew point 75, and the relative humidity 74%. The wind was west at 8 miles an hour. The pressure was 30.10 inches and steady. Now, a few other local conditions: Johnstown, sunny 79, Du Bois, sunny 79, La Trobe, sunny 82, Pittsburgh, mostly sunny 83, Erie, mostly sunny 85, Bradford, sunny 79. To the south and east, York, sunny 88, Selins Grove, sunny 87, Philadelphia, sunny 90, Baltimore, sunny 91, Washington, D.C., sunny 88. Once again, in Altoona it was 83 degrees under sunny skies. And at State College it was 84 degrees under sunny skies. This is NOAA Weather Radio, All Hazards Station WNG 589. 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Here's the hazardous weather outlook for the following county: Cambria, Pennsylvania. Heat advisory remains in effect until 8 p.m. this evening. 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Heat advisory. And now the extended outlook for the period Saturday through Thursday. Severe thunderstorms with damaging winds are possible later today through Saturday. Heavy rainfall is possible Sunday and Monday. Spotters are encouraged to report significant hazardous weather. Here's the hazardous weather outlook for the following counties: Bedford and Blair. Extreme heat warning in effect until 8 p.m. this evening. 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Extreme heat warning. And now the extended outlook for the period Saturday through Thursday. Severe thunderstorms with damaging winds are possible later today through Saturday. Heavy rainfall is possible Sunday and Monday. Spotters are encouraged to report significant hazardous weather. The Altoona climate summary for yesterday, July 2, 2026. Yesterday's high temperature of 93 degrees occurred at 3:15 p.m. This high was 11 degrees above the normal high of 82. Yesterday's low temperature of 73 degrees occurred at 4:37 a.m. This low was 11 degrees above the normal low of 62. No precipitation fell yesterday, which leaves the monthly total at 0.00 inches. This is 0.22 inches below the normal amount of 0.22 inches for July. The total precipitation for the season since June 1st still stands at 3.64 inches, which is normal. The total precipitation for the year is still 17.24 inches, which is 0.59 inches below normal. There were no heating degree days yesterday, which is normal. This leaves the monthly total at zero, which is normal. The yearly total since July 1st is zero, which is normal. There were 18 cooling degree days yesterday, which is 11 above normal. This brings the monthly total to 35, which is 21 above normal. The yearly total since January 1st is 247, which is 36 above normal. Yesterday the average wind speed was 6 miles per hour. The normal high temperature for today is 83 degrees, and the normal low is 62. The record high for today is 97, which occurred in 1966, and the record low is 47, which occurred in 2001.
Sunrise today is at 5:48 a.m. and sunset is at 8:47 p.m. Here's a special weather statement for the following counties, Bedford and Blair. Extreme heat warning remains in effect until 8 p.m. this evening. What? Dangerously hot conditions with heat index values up to 110. Where? Bedford and Blair counties. When? Until 8 p.m. this evening. Impacts. Heat-related illnesses increase significantly during extreme heat and high humidity events. Drink plenty of fluids, stay out of the sun, and stay in an air-conditioned room. Know the signs and symptoms of heat exhaustion and heat stroke. Here's a special weather statement for the following county, Cambria, Pennsylvania. Heat advisory remains in effect until 8 p.m. this evening. What? Heat index values around 100 degrees. Where? A portion of central Pennsylvania. When? Until 8 p.m. this evening. Impacts. Hot temperatures and high humidity may cause heat illnesses. Drink plenty of fluids, stay out of the sun, and stay in an air-conditioned room. Dangerous to extreme heat will persist across Pennsylvania through Independence Day, then ease next week. Highs today will range between 90 and 100 degrees with heat indices even higher in the 105 to 110 range. Highs on the 4th of July will range from the mid-80s in the northern Alleghenies to around 100 degrees in the lower Susquehanna, Delaware, and Lehigh valleys. Thunderstorms with strong to locally damaging wind gusts and heavy rainfall are possible through the holiday weekend and early next week. Here is the latest National Weather Service forecast for Blair and Bedford counties, including the city of Altoona. Rest of today, sunny. Highs in the mid-90s. West winds 5 to 10 miles an hour. Tonight, partly cloudy before 8 p.m., then mostly clear with a slight chance of showers and thunderstorms between 8 p.m. and 10 p.m. Partly cloudy after 10 p.m. Lows in the lower 70s. West winds 5 to 10 miles an hour. Chance of rain 20%. Independence Day, hot. Mostly sunny. A slight chance of showers and thunderstorms after 4 p.m. Rainfall amounts less than a tenth of an inch. Highs in the lower 90s. West winds 5 to 10 miles an hour with gusts up to 20 miles an hour. Chance of rain 20%. Saturday night, mostly cloudy with a chance of showers. A chance of thunderstorms through 2 a.m., then a slight chance of thunderstorms after 2 a.m. Rainfall amounts less than a tenth of an inch. Lows in the upper 60s. West winds around 5 miles an hour. Gusts up to 20 miles an hour through midnight. Chance of rain 50%. Here is the latest National Weather Service forecast for Cambria County, including the city of Johnstown. Rest of today, mostly sunny. Highs in the lower 90s. West winds 5 to 10 miles an hour. Tonight, partly cloudy, then becoming mostly cloudy between 8 p.m. and 4 a.m., then becoming partly cloudy. A slight chance of showers and thunderstorms before 8 p.m., then a chance of showers and thunderstorms between 8 p.m. and 10 p.m. A slight chance of showers and thunderstorms between 10 p.m. and 2 a.m. Rainfall amounts around a tenth of an inch. Lows around 70. West winds 5 to 10 miles an hour. Chance of rain 50%. Independence Day, very warm. Sunny through 2 p.m., then becoming partly sunny. A chance of showers and thunderstorms after 2 p.m. Rainfall amounts less than a tenth of an inch. Highs in the upper 80s. West winds 5 to 10 miles an hour with gusts up to 20 miles an hour. Chance of rain 50%. Saturday night, mostly cloudy. Showers likely and a chance of thunderstorms. Rainfall amounts between a quarter and a half inch. Lows in the upper 60s. West winds 5 to 10 miles an hour. Chance of rain 70%. And now the extended forecast for South Central Pennsylvania. Sunday, showers and a chance of thunderstorms. Highs in the mid 80s. Chance of rain 90%. Sunday night, showers and a chance of thunderstorms. Lows in the mid-60s. Chance of rain 90%. Monday, showers and a chance of thunderstorms. Highs in the lower 80s. Chance of rain 90%. Monday night, showers likely and a chance of thunderstorms. Lows in the mid-60s.
chance of rain 70%. Tuesday, mostly cloudy with a chance of showers and thunderstorms. Highs around 80. Chance of rain 50%. Tuesday night, mostly cloudy with a 50% chance of showers. Lows in the mid-60s. Wednesday, partly sunny. Highs in the lower 80s. Wednesday night, partly cloudy. Lows in the mid-60s. Thursday, mostly sunny. Highs in the mid-80s. The 8 to 14 day outlook, from Friday, July 10th to Thursday, July 16th, calls for above normal temperatures and near normal precipitation. Normal high temperatures across central Pennsylvania during this period range from the upper 70s over the Allegheny Mountains to the mid-80s across the lower Susquehanna Valley. Normal lows range from the mid-50s over the Alleghenies to the mid-60s across the lower Susquehanna Valley. Here are the 9 a.m. conditions in the Altoona area. In Altoona, it was sunny. The temperature was 83 degrees, the dew point 74, and the relative humidity 74%. The wind was south at 6 miles an hour. The pressure was 30.13 inches and falling. At State College, it was sunny. The temperature was 84 degrees, the dew point 75, and the relative humidity 74%. The wind was west at 8 miles an hour. The pressure was 30.10 inches and steady. Now, a few other local conditions: Johnstown, sunny 79, DuBois, sunny 79, La Trobe, sunny 82, Pittsburgh, mostly sunny 83, Erie, mostly sunny 85, Bradford, sunny 79. To the south and east, York, sunny 88, Selins Grove, sunny 87, Philadelphia, sunny 90, Baltimore, sunny 91, Washington, D.C., sunny 88. Once again, in Altoona it was 83 degrees under sunny skies. And at State College it was 84 degrees under sunny skies. This is NOAA Weather Radio, All Hazards Station WNG 589. 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Here's the hazardous weather outlook for the following county: Cambria, Pennsylvania. Heat advisory remains in effect until 8 p.m. this evening. For today and tonight, please listen to NOAA Weather Radio or go to weather.gov/statecollege on the internet for more information about the following hazards. Heat advisory. And now the extended outlook for the period Saturday through Thursday. Severe thunderstorms with damaging winds are possible later today through Saturday. Heavy rainfall is possible Sunday and Monday. Spotters are encouraged to report significant hazardous weather. Here's the hazardous weather outlook for the following counties: Bedford and Blair. Extreme heat warning in effect until 8 p.m. this evening. 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Extreme heat warning. And now the extended outlook for the period Saturday through Thursday. Severe thunderstorms with damaging winds are possible later today through Saturday. Heavy rainfall is possible Sunday and Monday. Spotters are encouraged to report significant hazardous weather. The Altoona Climate Summary for yesterday, July 2, 2026. Yesterday's high temperature of 93 degrees occurred at 3:15 p.m. This high was 11 degrees above the normal high of 82. Yesterday's low temperature of 73 degrees occurred at 4:37 a.m. This low was 11 degrees above the normal low of 62. No precipitation fell yesterday, which leaves the monthly total at 0.00 inches. This is 0.22 inches below the normal amount of 0.22 inches for July. The total precipitation for the season since June 1 still stands at 3.64 inches, which is normal. The total precipitation for the year is still 17.24 inches, which is 0.59 inches below normal. There were no heating degree days yesterday, which is normal. This leaves the monthly total at zero, which is normal. The yearly total since July 1st is zero, which is normal. There were 18 cooling degree days yesterday, which is 11 above normal. This brings the monthly total to 35, which is 21 above normal. The yearly total since January 1st is 247, which is 36 above normal. Yesterday the average wind speed was 6 miles per hour.
The normal high temperature for today is 83 degrees, and the normal low is 62. The record high for today is 97, which occurred in 1966, and the record low is 47, which occurred in 2001. Sunrise today is at 5:48 a.m. and sunset is at 8:47 p.m. Here's a special weather statement for the following counties, Bedford and Blair. Extreme heat warning remains in effect until 8 p.m. this evening. What? Dangerously hot conditions with heat index values up to 110. Where? Bedford and Blair counties. When? Until 8 p.m. this evening. Impacts. Heat-related illnesses increase significantly during extreme heat and high humidity events. Drink plenty of fluids, stay out of the sun, and stay in an air-conditioned room. Know the signs and symptoms of heat exhaustion and heat stroke. Here's a special weather statement for the following county, Cambria, Pennsylvania. Heat advisory remains in effect until 8 p.m. this evening. What? Heat index values around 100 degrees. Where? A portion of central Pennsylvania. When? Until 8 p.m. this evening. Impacts. Hot temperatures and high humidity may cause heat illnesses. Drink plenty of fluids, stay out of the sun, and stay in an air-conditioned room. Dangerous to extreme heat will persist across Pennsylvania through Independence Day, then ease next week. Highs today will range between 90 and 100 degrees with heat indices even higher in the 105 to 110 range. Highs on the 4th of July will range from the mid-80s in the northern Alleghenies to around 100 degrees in the lower Susquehanna, Delaware, and Lehigh valleys. Thunderstorms with strong to locally damaging wind gusts and heavy rainfall are possible through the holiday weekend and early next week. Here is the latest National Weather Service forecast for Blair and Bedford counties, including the city of Altoona. Rest of today, sunny. Highs in the mid-90s. West winds 5 to 10 miles an hour. Tonight, partly cloudy before 8 p.m., then mostly clear with a slight chance of showers and thunderstorms between 8 p.m. and 10 p.m. Partly cloudy after 10 p.m. Lows in the lower 70s. West winds 5 to 10 miles an hour. Chance of rain 20%. Independence Day, hot. Mostly sunny. A slight chance of showers and thunderstorms after 4 p.m. Rainfall amounts less than a tenth of an inch. Highs in the lower 90s. West winds 5 to 10 miles an hour with gusts up to 20 miles an hour. Chance of rain 20%. Saturday night, mostly cloudy with a chance of showers. A chance of thunderstorms through 2 a.m., then a slight chance of thunderstorms after 2 a.m. Rainfall amounts less than a tenth of an inch. Lows in the upper 60s. West winds around 5 miles an hour. Gusts up to 20 miles an hour through midnight. Chance of rain 50%. Here is the latest National Weather Service forecast for Cambria County, including the city of Johnstown. Rest of today, mostly sunny. Highs in the lower 90s. West winds 5 to 10 miles an hour. Tonight, partly cloudy, then becoming mostly cloudy between 8 p.m. and 4 a.m., then becoming partly cloudy. A slight chance of showers and thunderstorms before 8 p.m., then a chance of showers and thunderstorms between 8 p.m. and 10 p.m. A slight chance of showers and thunderstorms between 10 p.m. and 2 a.m. Rainfall amounts around a tenth of an inch. Lows around 70. West winds 5 to 10 miles an hour. Chance of rain 50%. Independence Day, very warm. Sunny through 2 p.m., then becoming partly sunny. A chance of showers and thunderstorms after 2 p.m. Rainfall amounts less than a tenth of an inch. Highs in the upper 80s. West winds 5 to 10 miles an hour with gusts up to 20 miles an hour. Chance of rain 50%. Saturday night, mostly cloudy. Showers likely and a chance of thunderstorms. Rainfall amounts between a quarter and a half inch. Lows in the upper 60s. West winds 5 to 10 miles an hour. Chance of rain 70%. And now the extended forecast for South Central Pennsylvania. Sunday, showers and a chance of thunderstorms. Highs in the mid 80s. Chance of rain 90%. Sunday night, showers and a chance of thunderstorms. Lows in the mid-60s. Chance of rain 90%.
Monday, showers and a chance of thunderstorms. Highs in the lower 80s. Chance of rain 90%. Monday night, showers likely and a chance of thunderstorms. Lows in the mid-60s. Chance of rain 70%. Tuesday, mostly cloudy with a chance of showers and thunderstorms. Highs around 80. Chance of rain 50%. Tuesday night, mostly cloudy with a 50% chance of showers. Lows in the mid-60s. Wednesday, partly sunny. Highs in the lower 80s. Wednesday night, partly cloudy. Lows in the mid-60s. Thursday, mostly sunny. Highs in the mid-80s. The 8 to 14 day outlook, from Friday, July 10th to Thursday, July 16th, calls for above normal temperatures and near normal precipitation. Normal high temperatures across central Pennsylvania during this period range from the upper 70s over the Allegheny Mountains to the mid-80s across the lower Susquehanna Valley. Normal lows range from the mid-50s over the Alleghenies to the mid-60s across the lower Susquehanna Valley. Here are the 9 a.m. conditions in the Altoona area. In Altoona, it was sunny. The temperature was 83 degrees, the dew point 74, and the relative humidity 74%. The wind was south at 6 miles an hour. The pressure was 30.13 inches and falling. At State College, it was sunny. The temperature was 84 degrees, the dew point 75, and the relative humidity 74%. The wind was west at 8 miles an hour. The pressure was 30.10 inches and steady. Now, a few other local conditions: Johnstown, sunny 79, DuBois, sunny 79, La Trobe, sunny 82, Pittsburgh, mostly sunny 83, Erie, mostly sunny 85, Bradford, sunny 79. To the south and east, York, sunny 88, Selins Grove, sunny 87, Philadelphia, sunny 90, Baltimore, sunny 91, Washington, D.C., sunny 88. Once again, in Altoona it was 83 degrees under sunny skies. And at State College it was 84 degrees under sunny skies. This is NOAA Weather Radio, All Hazards Station WNG 589. 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Here's the hazardous weather outlook for the following county: Cambria, Pennsylvania. Heat advisory remains in effect until 8 p.m. this evening. 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Heat advisory. And now the extended outlook for the period Saturday through Thursday. Severe thunderstorms with damaging winds are possible later today through Saturday. Heavy rainfall is possible Sunday and Monday. Spotters are encouraged to report significant hazardous weather. Here's the hazardous weather outlook for the following counties: Bedford and Blair. 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Extreme heat warning. And now the extended outlook for the period Saturday through Thursday. Severe thunderstorms with damaging winds are possible later today through Saturday. Heavy rainfall is possible Sunday and Monday. Spotters are encouraged to report significant hazardous weather. The Altoona Climate Summary for yesterday, July 2, 2026. Yesterday's high temperature of 93 degrees occurred at 3:15 p.m. This high was 11 degrees above the normal high of 82. Yesterday's low temperature of 73 degrees occurred at 4:37 a.m. This low was 11 degrees above the normal low of 62. No precipitation fell yesterday, which leaves the monthly total at 0.00 inches. This is 0.22 inches below the normal amount of 0.22 inches for July. The total precipitation for the season since June 1st still stands at 3.64 inches, which is normal. The total precipitation for the year is still 17.24 inches, which is 0.59 inches below normal. There were no heating degree days yesterday, which is normal. This leaves the monthly total at zero, which is normal. The yearly total since July 1st is zero, which is normal. There were 18 cooling degree days yesterday, which is 11 above normal. This brings the monthly total to 35, which is 21 above normal.
The yearly total since January 1st is 247, which is 36 above normal. Yesterday the average wind speed was 6 miles per hour. The normal high temperature for today is 83 degrees, and the normal low is 62. The record high for today is 97, which occurred in 1966, and the record low is 47, which occurred in 2001. Sunrise today is at 5:48 a.m. and sunset is at 8:47 p.m. Here's a special weather statement for the following counties, Bedford and Blair. Extreme heat warning remains in effect until 8 p.m. this evening. What? Dangerously hot conditions with heat index values up to 110. Where? Bedford and Blair counties. When? Until 8 p.m. this evening. Impacts: heat-related illnesses increase significantly during extreme heat and high humidity events. Drink plenty of fluids, stay out of the sun, and stay in an air-conditioned room. Know the signs and symptoms of heat exhaustion and heat stroke. Here's a special weather statement for the following county, Cambria, Pennsylvania. Heat advisory remains in effect until 8 p.m. this evening. What? Heat index values around 100 degrees. Where? A portion of central Pennsylvania. When? Until 8 p.m. this evening. Impacts: hot temperatures and high humidity may cause heat illnesses. Drink plenty of fluids, stay out of the sun, and stay in an air-conditioned room. Dangerous to extreme heat will persist across Pennsylvania through Independence Day, then ease next week. Highs today will range between 90 and 100 degrees with heat indices even higher in the 105 to 110 range. Highs on the 4th of July will range from the mid-80s in the northern Alleghenies to around 100 degrees in the lower Susquehanna, Delaware, and Lehigh valleys. Thunderstorms with strong to locally damaging wind gusts and heavy rainfall are possible through the holiday weekend and early next week. Here is the latest National Weather Service forecast for Blair and Bedford counties, including the city of Altoona. Rest of today, sunny. Highs in the mid-90s. West winds 5 to 10 miles an hour. Tonight, partly cloudy before 8 p.m., then mostly clear with a slight chance of showers and thunderstorms between 8 p.m. and 10 p.m. Partly cloudy after 10 p.m. Lows in the lower 70s. West winds 5 to 10 miles an hour. Chance of rain 20%. Independence Day, hot. Mostly sunny. A slight chance of showers and thunderstorms after 4 p.m. Rainfall amounts less than a tenth of an inch. Highs in the lower 90s. West winds 5 to 10 miles an hour with gusts up to 20 miles an hour. Chance of rain 20%. Saturday night, mostly cloudy with a chance of showers. A chance of thunderstorms through 2 a.m., then a slight chance of thunderstorms after 2 a.m. Rainfall amounts less than a tenth of an inch. Lows in the upper 60s. West winds around 5 miles an hour. Gusts up to 20 miles an hour through midnight. Chance of rain 50%. Here is the latest National Weather Service forecast for Cambria County, including the city of Johnstown. Rest of today, mostly sunny. Highs in the lower 90s. West winds 5 to 10 miles an hour. Tonight, partly cloudy, then becoming mostly cloudy between 8 p.m. and 4 a.m., then becoming partly cloudy. A slight chance of showers and thunderstorms before 8 p.m., then a chance of showers and thunderstorms between 8 p.m. and 10 p.m. A slight chance of showers and thunderstorms between 10 p.m. and 2 a.m. Rainfall amounts around a tenth of an inch. Lows around 70. West winds 5 to 10 miles an hour. Chance of rain 50%. Independence Day, very warm. Sunny through 2 p.m., then becoming partly sunny. A chance of showers and thunderstorms after 2 p.m. Rainfall amounts less than a tenth of an inch. Highs in the upper 80s. West winds 5 to 10 miles an hour with gusts up to 20 miles an hour. Chance of rain 50%. Saturday night, mostly cloudy. Showers likely and a chance of thunderstorms. Rainfall amounts between a quarter and a half inch. Lows in the upper 60s. West winds 5 to 10 miles an hour. Chance of rain 70%. And now the extended forecast for South Central Pennsylvania. Sunday, showers and a chance of thunderstorms. Highs in the mid 80s.
chance of rain 90%. Sunday night, showers and a chance of thunderstorms. Lows in the mid-60s. Chance of rain 90%. Monday, showers and a chance of thunderstorms. Highs in the lower 80s. Chance of rain 90%. Monday night, showers likely and a chance of thunderstorms. Lows in the mid-60s. Chance of rain 70%. Tuesday, mostly cloudy with a chance of showers and thunderstorms. Highs around 80. Chance of rain 50%. Tuesday night, mostly cloudy with a 50% chance of showers. Lows in the mid-60s. Wednesday, partly sunny. Highs in the lower 80s. Wednesday night, partly cloudy. Lows in the mid-60s. Thursday, mostly sunny. Highs in the mid-80s. The 8 to 14 day outlook, from Friday, July 10th to Thursday, July 16th, calls for above normal temperatures and near normal precipitation. Normal high temperatures across central Pennsylvania during this period range from the upper 70s over the Allegheny Mountains to the mid-80s across the lower Susquehanna Valley. Normal lows range from the mid-50s over the Alleghenies to the mid-60s across the lower Susquehanna Valley. Here are the 10 a.m. conditions in the Altoona area. In Altoona, it was sunny. The temperature was 85 degrees, the dew point 74, and the relative humidity 69%. The wind was variable at 3 miles an hour. The pressure was 30.14 inches and rising. At State College, it was sunny. The temperature was 86 degrees, the dew point 75, and the relative humidity 70%. The wind was west at 5 miles an hour. The pressure was 30.10 inches and steady. Now, a few other local conditions: Johnstown, mostly sunny 81, Dubois, sunny 83, La Trobe, sunny 84, Pittsburgh, mostly sunny 86, Erie, sunny 88, Bradford, sunny 83. To the south and east, York, sunny 90, Selins Grove, sunny 89, Harrisburg, sunny 93, Philadelphia, sunny 94, Baltimore, sunny 93, Washington, D.C., sunny 90. Once again, in Altoona, it was 85 degrees under sunny skies. And at State College, it was 86 degrees under sunny skies. This is NOAA Weather Radio, All Hazards Station WNG 589. 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Here's the hazardous weather outlook for the following county: Cambria, Pennsylvania. Heat advisory remains in effect until 8 p.m. this evening. For today and tonight, please listen to NOAA Weather Radio or go to weather.gov/statecollege on the internet for more information about the following hazards. Heat advisory. And now the extended outlook for the period Saturday through Thursday. Severe thunderstorms with damaging winds are possible later today through Saturday. Heavy rainfall is possible Sunday and Monday. Spotters are encouraged to report significant hazardous weather. Here's the hazardous weather outlook for the following counties: Bedford and Blair. Extreme heat warning in effect until 8 p.m. this evening. 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Extreme heat warning. And now the extended outlook for the period Saturday through Thursday. Severe thunderstorms with damaging winds are possible later today through Saturday. Heavy rainfall is possible Sunday and Monday. Spotters are encouraged to report significant hazardous weather. The Altoona Climate Summary for yesterday, July 2, 2026. Yesterday's high temperature of 93 degrees occurred at 3:15 p.m. This high was 11 degrees above the normal high of 82. Yesterday's low temperature of 73 degrees occurred at 4:37 a.m. This low was 11 degrees above the normal low of 62. No precipitation fell yesterday, which leaves the monthly total at 0.00 inches. This is 0.22 inches below the normal amount of 0.22 inches for July. The total precipitation for the season since June 1 still stands at 3.64 inches, which is normal. The total precipitation for the year is still 17.24 inches, which is 0.59 inches below normal. There were no heating degree days yesterday, which is normal. This leaves the monthly total at zero, which is normal.
The yearly total since July 1st is zero, which is normal. There were 18 cooling degree days yesterday, which is 11 above normal. This brings the monthly total to 35, which is 21 above normal. The yearly total since January 1st is 247, which is 36 above normal. Yesterday the average wind speed was 6 miles per hour. The normal high temperature for today is 83 degrees, and the normal low is 62. The record high for today is 97, which occurred in 1966, and the record low is 47, which occurred in 2001. Sunrise today is at 5:48 a.m. and sunset is at 8:47 p.m. Here's a special weather statement for the following counties, Bedford and Blair. Extreme heat warning remains in effect until 8 p.m. this evening. What? Dangerously hot conditions with heat index values up to 110. Where? Bedford and Blair counties. When? Until 8 p.m. this evening. Impacts, heat-related illnesses increase significantly during extreme heat and high humidity events. Drink plenty of fluids, stay out of the sun, and stay in an air-conditioned room. Know the signs and symptoms of heat exhaustion and heat stroke. Here's a special weather statement for the following county, Cambria, Pennsylvania. Heat advisory remains in effect until 8 p.m. this evening. What? Heat index values around 100 degrees. Where? A portion of central Pennsylvania. When? Until 8 p.m. this evening. Impacts, hot temperatures and high humidity may cause heat illnesses. Drink plenty of fluids, stay out of the sun, and stay in an air-conditioned room. Dangerous to extreme heat will persist across Pennsylvania through Independence Day then ease next week. Highs today will range between 90 and 100 degrees with heat indices even higher in the 105 to 110 range. Highs on the 4th of July will range from the mid-80s in the northern Alleghenies to around 100 degrees in the lower Susquehanna, Delaware, and Lehigh valleys. Thunderstorms with strong to locally damaging wind gusts and heavy rainfall are possible through the holiday weekend and early next week. Here is the latest National Weather Service forecast for Blair and Bedford counties, including the city of Altoona. Rest of today, sunny. Highs in the mid-90s. West winds 5 to 10 miles an hour. Tonight, partly cloudy before 8 p.m., then mostly clear with a slight chance of showers and thunderstorms between 8 p.m. and 10 p.m. Partly cloudy after 10 p.m. Lows in the lower 70s. West winds 5 to 10 miles an hour. Chance of rain 20%. Independence Day, hot. Mostly sunny. A slight chance of showers and thunderstorms after 4 p.m. Rainfall amounts less than a tenth of an inch. Highs in the lower 90s. West winds 5 to 10 miles an hour with gusts up to 20 miles an hour. Chance of rain 20%. Saturday night, mostly cloudy with a chance of showers. A chance of thunderstorms through 2 a.m., then a slight chance of thunderstorms after 2 a.m. Rainfall amounts less than a tenth of an inch. Lows in the upper 60s. West winds around 5 miles an hour. Gusts up to 20 miles an hour through midnight. Chance of rain 50%. Here is the latest National Weather Service forecast for Cambria County, including the city of Johnstown. Rest of today, mostly sunny. Highs in the lower 90s. West winds 5 to 10 miles an hour. Tonight, partly cloudy, then becoming mostly cloudy between 8 p.m. and 4 a.m., then becoming partly cloudy. A slight chance of showers and thunderstorms before 8 p.m., then a chance of showers and thunderstorms between 8 p.m. and 10 p.m. A slight chance of showers and thunderstorms between 10 p.m. and 2 a.m. Rainfall amounts around a tenth of an inch. Lows around 70. West winds 5 to 10 miles an hour. Chance of rain 50%. Independence Day, very warm. Sunny through 2 p.m., then becoming partly sunny. A chance of showers and thunderstorms after 2 p.m. Rainfall amounts less than a tenth of an inch. Highs in the upper 80s. West winds 5 to 10 miles an hour with gusts up to 20 miles an hour. Chance of rain 50%. Saturday night, mostly cloudy. Showers likely and a chance of thunderstorms. Rainfall amounts between a quarter and a half inch. Lows in the upper 60s.
West winds 5 to 10 miles an hour. Chance of rain 70%. And now the extended forecast for south central Pennsylvania.

Wednesday, partly sunny. Highs in the lower 80s. Wednesday night, partly cloudy. Lows in the mid-60s. Thursday, mostly sunny. Highs in the mid-80s. The 8 to 14 day outlook, from Friday, July 10th to Thursday, July 16th, calls for above normal temperatures and near normal precipitation. Normal high temperatures across central Pennsylvania during this period range from the upper 70s over the Allegheny Mountains to the mid-80s across the lower Susquehanna Valley. Normal lows range from the mid-50s over the Alleghenies to the mid-60s across the lower Susquehanna Valley. Here are the 10 a.m. conditions in the Altoona area. In Altoona, it was sunny. The temperature was 85 degrees, the dew point 74, and the relative humidity 69%. The wind was variable at 3 miles an hour. The pressure was 30.14 inches and rising. At State College, it was sunny. The temperature was 86 degrees, the dew point 75, and the relative humidity 70%. The wind was west at 5 miles an hour. The pressure was 30.10 inches and steady. Now, a few other local conditions. Johnstown, mostly sunny 81, Du Bois, sunny 83, La Trobe, sunny 84, Pittsburgh mostly sunny 86, Erie, sunny 88, Bradford sunny 83. To the south and east, York, sunny 90, Selims Grove sunny 89, Harrisburg sunny 93, Philadelphia sunny 94, Baltimore sunny 93, Washington DC sunny 90. Once again, in Altoona it was 85 degrees under sunny skies. And at State College it was 86 degrees under sunny skies. This is NOAA Weather Radio, All Hazards Station WNG589. 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Here's the hazardous weather outlook for the following county, Cambria, Pennsylvania. Heat advisory remains in effect until 8 p.m. this evening. For today and tonight, please listen to NOAA Weather Radio or go to weather.gov/statecollege on the internet for more information about the following hazards. Heat advisory. And now the extended outlook for the period Saturday through Thursday. Severe thunderstorms with damaging winds are possible later today through Saturday. Heavy rainfall is possible Sunday and Monday. Spotters are encouraged to report significant hazardous weather. Here's the hazardous weather outlook for the following counties, Bedford and Blair. Extreme heat warning in effect until 8 p.m. this evening. 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Extreme heat warning. And now the extended outlook for the period Saturday through Thursday. Severe thunderstorms with damaging winds are possible later today through Saturday. Heavy rainfall is possible Sunday and Monday. Spotters are encouraged to report significant hazardous weather. The Altoona climate summary for yesterday, July 2, 2026. Yesterday's high temperature of 93 degrees occurred at 3:15 p.m. This high was 11 degrees above the normal high of 82. Yesterday's low temperature of 73 degrees occurred at 4:37 a.m. This low was 11 degrees above the normal low of 62. No precipitation fell yesterday, which leaves the monthly total at 0.00 inches. This is 0.22 inches below the normal amount of 0.22 inches for July. The total precipitation for the season since June 1st still stands at 3.64 inches, which is normal. The total precipitation for the year is still 17.24 inches, which is 0.59 inches below normal. There were no heating degree days yesterday, which is normal. This leaves the monthly total at zero, which is normal. The yearly total since July 1st is zero, which is normal. There were 18 cooling degree days yesterday, which is 11 above normal. This brings the monthly total to 35, which is 21 above normal. The yearly total since January 1st is 247, which is 36 above normal. Yesterday the average wind speed was 6 miles per hour. The normal high temperature for today is 83 degrees, and the normal low is 62. The record high for today is 97, which occurred in 1966, and the record low is 47, which occurred in 2001. Sunrise today is at 5:48 a.m. and sunset is at 8:47 p.m.

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Properly set weather radios with the alarm device will alert you when severe weather warnings or watches are issued. Programming on this station will be temporarily changed during severe weather to bring you the latest information. Warnings and safety information from the National Weather Service may someday save your life or protect your property. Here's a special weather statement for the following counties, Bedford and Blair. Extreme heat warning remains in effect until 8 p.m. this evening. What? Dangerously hot conditions with heat index values up to 110. Where? Bedford and Blair counties. When? Until 8 p.m. this evening. Impacts: heat-related illnesses increase significantly during extreme heat and high humidity events. Drink plenty of fluids, stay out of the sun, and stay in an air-conditioned room. Know the signs and symptoms of heat exhaustion and heat stroke. Here's a special weather statement for the following county, Cambria, Pennsylvania. Heat advisory remains in effect until 8 p.m. this evening. What? Heat index values around 100 degrees. Where? A portion of central Pennsylvania. When? Until 8 p.m. this evening. Impacts: hot temperatures and high humidity may cause heat illnesses. Drink plenty of fluids, stay out of the sun, and stay in an air-conditioned room. Dangerous to extreme heat will persist across Pennsylvania through Independence Day, then ease next week. Highs today will range between 90 and 100 degrees with heat indices even higher in the 105 to 110 range. Highs on the 4th of July will range from the mid-80s in the northern Alleghenies to around 100 degrees in the lower Susquehanna, Delaware, and Lehigh valleys. Thunderstorms with strong to locally damaging wind gusts and heavy rainfall are possible through the holiday weekend and early next week. Here is the latest National Weather Service forecast for Blair and Bedford counties, including the city of Altoona. Rest of today, sunny. Highs in the mid-90s. West winds 5 to 10 miles an hour. Tonight, partly cloudy before 8 p.m., then mostly clear with a slight chance of showers and thunderstorms between 8 p.m. and 10 p.m. Partly cloudy after 10 p.m. Lows in the lower 70s. West winds 5 to 10 miles an hour. Chance of rain 20%. Independence Day, hot. Mostly sunny. A slight chance of showers and thunderstorms after 4 p.m. Rainfall amounts less than a tenth of an inch. Highs in the lower 90s. West winds 5 to 10 miles an hour with gusts up to 20 miles an hour. Chance of rain 20%. Saturday night, mostly cloudy with a chance of showers. A chance of thunderstorms through 2 a.m., then a slight chance of thunderstorms after 2 a.m. Rainfall amounts less than a tenth of an inch. Lows in the upper 60s. West winds around 5 miles an hour. Gusts up to 20 miles an hour through midnight. Chance of rain 50%. Here is the latest National Weather Service forecast for Cambria County, including the city of Johnstown. Rest of today, mostly sunny. Highs in the lower 90s. West winds 5 to 10 miles an hour. Tonight, partly cloudy, then becoming mostly cloudy between 8 p.m. and 4 a.m., then becoming partly cloudy. A slight chance of showers and thunderstorms before 8 p.m., then a chance of showers and thunderstorms between 8 p.m. and 10 p.m. A slight chance of showers and thunderstorms between 10 p.m. and 2 a.m. Rainfall amounts around a tenth of an inch. Lows around 70. West winds 5 to 10 miles an hour. Chance of rain 50%. Independence Day, very warm. Sunny through 2 p.m., then becoming partly sunny. A chance of showers and thunderstorms after 2 p.m. Rainfall amounts less than a tenth of an inch. Highs in the upper 80s. West winds 5 to 10 miles an hour with gusts up to 20 miles an hour. Chance of rain 50%. Saturday night, mostly cloudy. Showers likely and a chance of thunderstorms. Rainfall amounts between a quarter and a half inch.
lows in the upper 60s. West winds 5 to 10 miles an hour. Chance of rain 70%. And now the extended forecast for South Central Pennsylvania. Sunday, showers and a chance of thunderstorms. Highs in the mid-80s. Chance of rain 90%. Sunday night, showers and a chance of thunderstorms. Lows in the mid-60s. Chance of rain 90%. Monday, showers and a chance of thunderstorms. Highs in the lower 80s. Chance of rain 90%. Monday night, showers likely and a chance of thunderstorms. Lows in the mid-60s. Chance of rain 70%. Tuesday, mostly cloudy with a chance of showers and thunderstorms. Highs around 80. Chance of rain 50%. Tuesday night, mostly cloudy with a 50% chance of showers. Lows in the mid-60s. Wednesday, partly sunny. Highs in the lower 80s. Wednesday night, partly cloudy. Lows in the mid-60s. Thursday, mostly sunny. Highs in the mid-80s. The 8 to 14 day outlook, from Friday, July 10th to Thursday, July 16th, calls for above normal temperatures and near normal precipitation. Normal high temperatures across central Pennsylvania during this period range from the upper 70s over the Allegheny Mountains to the mid-80s across the lower Susquehanna Valley. Normal lows range from the mid-50s over the Alleghenies to the mid-60s across the lower Susquehanna Valley. Here are the 10 a.m. conditions in the Altoona area. In Altoona, it was sunny. The temperature was 85 degrees, the dew point 74, and the relative humidity 69%. The wind was variable at 3 miles an hour. The pressure was 30.14 inches and rising. At State College, it was sunny. The temperature was 86 degrees, the dew point 75, and the relative humidity 70%. The wind was west at 5 miles an hour. The pressure was 30.10 inches and steady. Now, a few other local conditions: Johnstown, mostly sunny 81, Dubois, sunny 83, La Trobe, sunny 84, Pittsburgh, mostly sunny 86, Erie, sunny 88, Bradford, sunny 83. To the south and east, York, sunny 90, Selins Grove, sunny 89, Harrisburg, sunny 93, Philadelphia, sunny 94, Baltimore, sunny 93, Washington, D.C., sunny 90. Once again, in Altoona it was 85 degrees under sunny skies. And at State College it was 86 degrees under sunny skies. This is NOAA Weather Radio, All Hazards Station WNG 589. 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Here's the hazardous weather outlook for the following county: Cambria, Pennsylvania. Heat advisory remains in effect until 8 p.m. this evening. For today and tonight, please listen to NOAA Weather Radio or go to weather.gov/statecollege on the internet for more information about the following hazards. Heat advisory. In addition, severe thunderstorms with damaging winds are possible later today into this evening. And now the extended outlook for the period Saturday through Thursday. Severe thunderstorms with damaging winds are possible once again Saturday. Heavy rainfall is possible mainly Sunday and Monday. Spotters are encouraged to report significant hazardous weather. Here's the hazardous weather outlook for the following counties: Bedford and Blair. Extreme heat warning in effect until 8 p.m. this evening. For today and tonight, please listen to NOAA Weather Radio or go to weather.gov/statecollege on the internet for more information about the following hazards. Extreme heat warning. In addition, severe thunderstorms with damaging winds are possible later today into this evening. And now the extended outlook for the period Saturday through Thursday. Severe thunderstorms with damaging winds are possible once again Saturday. Heavy rainfall is possible, mainly Sunday and Monday. Spotters are encouraged to report significant hazardous weather. Here's a special weather statement for the following counties: Bedford and Blair. Extreme heat warning remains in effect until 8 p.m. this evening. What? Dangerously hot conditions with heat index values up to 110. Where? Bedford and Blair counties. When? Until 8 p.m. this evening. Impacts: heat-related illnesses increase significantly during extreme heat and high humidity events.
drink plenty of fluids, stay out of the sun, and stay in an air-conditioned room. Know the signs and symptoms of heat exhaustion and heat stroke. Here's a special weather statement for the following county, Cambria, Pennsylvania. Heat advisory remains in effect until 8 p.m. this evening. What? Heat index values around 100 degrees. Where? A portion of central Pennsylvania. When? Until 8 p.m. this evening. Impacts: hot temperatures and high humidity may cause heat illnesses. Drink plenty of fluids, stay out of the sun, and stay in an air-conditioned room. Dangerous to extreme heat will persist across Pennsylvania through Independence Day, then ease next week. Highs today will range between 90 and 100 degrees with heat indices even higher in the 105 to 110 range. Highs on the 4th of July will range from the mid-80s in the northern Alleghenies to around 100 degrees in the lower Susquehanna, Delaware, and Lehigh valleys. Thunderstorms with strong to locally damaging wind gusts and heavy rainfall are possible through the holiday weekend and early next week. Here is the latest National Weather Service forecast for Blair and Bedford counties, including the city of Altoona. Rest of today, sunny. Highs in the mid-90s. West winds 5 to 10 miles an hour. Tonight, partly cloudy. A slight chance of showers and thunderstorms between 8 p.m. and 10 p.m. Lows in the lower 70s. West winds 5 to 10 miles an hour. Chance of rain 20%. Independence Day, hot. Mostly sunny. A slight chance of showers and thunderstorms after 4 p.m. Rainfall amounts less than a tenth of an inch. Highs in the lower 90s. West winds 5 to 10 miles an hour with gusts up to 20 miles an hour. Chance of rain 20%. Saturday night, mostly cloudy with a chance of showers. A chance of thunderstorms through 2 a.m., then a slight chance of thunderstorms after 2 a.m. Rainfall amounts less than a tenth of an inch. Lows in the upper 60s. West winds around 5 miles an hour. Gusts up to 20 miles an hour through midnight. Chance of rain 50%. Here is the latest National Weather Service forecast for Cambria County, including the city of Johnstown. Rest of today, mostly sunny. Highs in the lower 90s. West winds 5 to 10 miles an hour. Tonight, partly cloudy, then becoming mostly cloudy between 8 p.m. and 10 p.m., then becoming partly cloudy. A slight chance of showers and thunderstorms before 8 p.m., then a chance of showers and thunderstorms between 8 p.m. and 10 p.m. A slight chance of showers and thunderstorms between 10 p.m. and 2 a.m. Rainfall amounts around a tenth of an inch. Lows around 70. West winds 5 to 10 miles an hour. Chance of rain 50%. Independence Day, very warm. Mostly sunny. A chance of showers and thunderstorms after 2 p.m. Rainfall amounts less than a tenth of an inch. Highs in the upper 80s. West winds 5 to 10 miles an hour with gusts up to 20 miles an hour. Chance of rain 50%. Saturday night, mostly cloudy. Showers likely and a chance of thunderstorms. Rainfall amounts between a quarter and a half inch. Lows in the upper 60s. West winds 5 to 10 miles an hour. Chance of rain 70%. And now the extended forecast for South Central Pennsylvania. Sunday, showers and a chance of thunderstorms. Highs in the mid 80s. Chance of rain 90%. Sunday night, showers and a chance of thunderstorms. Lows in the mid 60s. Chance of rain 90%. Monday, showers and a chance of thunderstorms. Highs in the lower 80s. Chance of rain 90%. Monday night, showers likely and a chance of thunderstorms. Lows in the mid-60s. Chance of rain 70%. Tuesday, mostly cloudy with a chance of showers and thunderstorms. Highs around 80. Chance of rain 50%. Tuesday night, mostly cloudy with a 50% chance of showers. Lows in the mid-60s. Wednesday, partly sunny. Highs in the lower 80s. Wednesday night, partly cloudy. Lows in the mid-60s. Thursday, mostly sunny. Highs in the mid-80s.
The 8 to 14 day outlook, from Friday, July 10th to Thursday, July 16th, calls for above normal temperatures and near normal precipitation. Normal high temperatures across central Pennsylvania during this period range from the upper 70s over the Allegheny Mountains to the mid 80s across the lower Susquehanna Valley. Normal lows range from the mid 50s over the Alleghenies to the mid 60s across the lower Susquehanna Valley. Here are the 10 a.m. conditions in the Altoona area. In Altoona, it was sunny. The temperature was 85 degrees, the dew point 74, and the relative humidity 69%. The wind was variable at 3 miles an hour. The pressure was 30.14 inches and rising. At State College, it was sunny. The temperature was 86 degrees, the dew point 75, and the relative humidity 70%. The wind was west at 5 miles an hour. The pressure was 30.10 inches and steady. Now, a few other local conditions: Johnstown, mostly sunny 81, DuBois, sunny 83, La Trobe, sunny 84, Pittsburgh, mostly sunny 86, Erie, sunny 88, Bradford, sunny 83. To the south and east, York, sunny 90, Selins Grove, sunny 89, Harrisburg, sunny 93, Philadelphia, sunny 94, Baltimore, sunny 93, Washington, D.C., sunny 90. Once again, in Altoona it was 85 degrees under sunny skies. And at State College it was 86 degrees under sunny skies. This is NOAA Weather Radio, All Hazards Station WMG 589. 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Here's the hazardous weather outlook for the following county: Cambria, Pennsylvania. Heat advisory remains in effect until 8 p.m. this evening. For today and tonight, please listen to NOAA Weather Radio or go to weather.gov/statecollege on the internet for more information about the following hazards. Heat advisory. In addition, severe thunderstorms with damaging winds are possible later today into this evening. And now the extended outlook for the period Saturday through Thursday. Severe thunderstorms with damaging winds are possible once again Saturday. Heavy rainfall is possible mainly Sunday and Monday. Spotters are encouraged to report significant hazardous weather. Here's the hazardous weather outlook for the following counties: Bedford and Blair. Extreme heat warning in effect until 8 p.m. this evening. 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Extreme heat warning. In addition, severe thunderstorms with damaging winds are possible later today into this evening. And now the extended outlook for the period Saturday through Thursday. Severe thunderstorms with damaging winds are possible once again Saturday. Heavy rainfall is possible, mainly Sunday and Monday. Spotters are encouraged to report significant hazardous weather. Here's a special weather statement for the following counties: Bedford and Blair. Extreme heat warning remains in effect until 8 p.m. this evening. What? Dangerously hot conditions with heat index values up to 110. Where? Bedford and Blair counties. When? Until 8 p.m. this evening. Impacts: heat-related illnesses increase significantly during extreme heat and high humidity events. Drink plenty of fluids, stay out of the sun, and stay in an air-conditioned room. Know the signs and symptoms of heat exhaustion and heat stroke. Here's a special weather statement for the following county: Cambria, Pennsylvania. Heat advisory remains in effect until 8 p.m. this evening. What? Heat index values around 100 degrees. Where? A portion of central Pennsylvania. When? Until 8 p.m. this evening. Impacts: hot temperatures and high humidity may cause heat illnesses. Drink plenty of fluids, stay out of the sun, and stay in an air-conditioned room. Dangerous to extreme heat will continue across Pennsylvania today through Independence Day, before temperatures gradually decrease back toward normal early July values early next week. Highs today will range between 90 and 100 degrees with heat indices even higher in the 105 to 110 range. Highs on the 4th of July will range from the mid-80s across the northern mountains of Pennsylvania to around 100 degrees in the lower Susquehanna, Delaware, and Lehigh valleys.
A few rounds of thunderstorms with strong to locally damaging wind gusts and heavy rainfall are possible this afternoon and over the holiday weekend into early next week. Here is the latest National Weather Service forecast for Blair and Bedford counties, including the city of Altoona. Rest of today, sunny. Highs in the mid-90s. West winds 5 to 10 miles an hour. Tonight, partly cloudy. A slight chance of showers and thunderstorms between 8 p.m. and 10 p.m. Lows in the lower 70s. West winds 5 to 10 miles an hour. Chance of rain 20%. Independence Day, hot. Mostly sunny. A slight chance of showers and thunderstorms after 4 p.m. Rainfall amounts less than a tenth of an inch. Highs in the lower 90s. West winds 5 to 10 miles an hour with gusts up to 20 miles an hour. Chance of rain 20%. Saturday night, mostly cloudy with a chance of showers. A chance of thunderstorms through 2 a.m., then a slight chance of thunderstorms after 2 a.m. Rainfall amounts less than a tenth of an inch. Lows in the upper 60s. West winds around 5 miles an hour. Gusts up to 20 miles an hour through midnight. Chance of rain 50%. Here is the latest National Weather Service forecast for Cambria County, including the city of Johnstown. Rest of today, mostly sunny. Highs in the lower 90s. West winds 5 to 10 miles an hour. Tonight, partly cloudy, then becoming mostly cloudy between 8 p.m. and 10 p.m., then becoming partly cloudy. A slight chance of showers and thunderstorms before 8 p.m., then a chance of showers and thunderstorms between 8 p.m. and 10 p.m. A slight chance of showers and thunderstorms between 10 p.m. and 2 a.m. Rainfall amounts around a tenth of an inch. Lows around 70. West winds 5 to 10 miles an hour. Chance of rain 50%. Independence Day, very warm. Mostly sunny. A chance of showers and thunderstorms after 2 p.m. Rainfall amounts less than a tenth of an inch. Highs in the upper 80s. West winds 5 to 10 miles an hour with gusts up to 20 miles an hour. Chance of rain 50%. Saturday night, mostly cloudy. Showers likely and a chance of thunderstorms. Rainfall amounts between a quarter and a half inch. Lows in the upper 60s. West winds 5 to 10 miles an hour. Chance of rain 70%. And now the extended forecast for South Central Pennsylvania. Sunday, showers and a chance of thunderstorms. Highs in the mid 80s. Chance of rain 90%. Sunday night, showers and a chance of thunderstorms. Lows in the mid 60s. Chance of rain 90%. Monday, showers and a chance of thunderstorms. Highs in the lower 80s. Chance of rain 90%. Monday night, showers likely and a chance of thunderstorms. Lows in the mid 60s. Chance of rain 70%. Tuesday, mostly cloudy with a chance of showers and thunderstorms. Highs around 80. Chance of rain 50%. Tuesday night, mostly cloudy with a 50% chance of showers. Lows in the mid-60s. Wednesday, partly sunny. Highs in the lower 80s. Wednesday night, partly cloudy. Lows in the mid-60s. Thursday, mostly sunny. Highs in the mid-80s. The 8 to 14 day outlook, from Friday, July 10th to Thursday, July 16th, calls for above normal temperatures and near normal precipitation. Normal high temperatures across central Pennsylvania during this period range from the upper 70s over the Allegheny Mountains to the mid-80s across the lower Susquehanna Valley. Normal lows range from the mid-50s over the Alleghenies to the mid-60s across the lower Susquehanna Valley. Here are the 10 a.m. conditions in the Altoona area. In Altoona, it was sunny. The temperature was 85 degrees, the dew point 74, and the relative humidity 69%. The wind was variable at 3 miles an hour. The pressure was 30.14 inches and rising. At State College, it was sunny. The temperature was 86 degrees, the dew point 75, and the relative humidity 70%. The wind was west at 5 miles an hour. The pressure was 30.10 inches and steady.
Now, a few other local conditions: Johnstown, mostly sunny 81, Dubois, sunny 83, La Trobe, sunny 84, Pittsburgh, mostly sunny 86, Erie, sunny 88, Bradford, sunny 83. To the south and east, York, sunny 90, Selins Grove, sunny 89, Harrisburg, sunny 93, Philadelphia, sunny 94, Baltimore, sunny 93, Washington, D.C., sunny 90. Once again, in Altoona it was 85 degrees under sunny skies. And at State College it was 86 degrees under sunny skies. This is NOAA Weather Radio, all hazards station WNG 589. 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Here's the hazardous weather outlook for the following county: Cambria, Pennsylvania. Heat advisory remains in effect until 8 p.m. this evening. For today and tonight, please listen to NOAA Weather Radio or go to weather.gov/statecollege on the internet for more information about the following hazards. Heat advisory. In addition, severe thunderstorms with damaging winds are possible later today into this evening. And now the extended outlook for the period Saturday through Thursday. Severe thunderstorms with damaging winds are possible once again Saturday. Heavy rainfall is possible mainly Sunday and Monday. Spotters are encouraged to report significant hazardous weather. Here's the hazardous weather outlook for the following counties: Bedford and Blair. Extreme heat warning in effect until 8 p.m. this evening. 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Extreme heat warning. In addition, severe thunderstorms with damaging winds are possible later today into this evening. And now the extended outlook for the period Saturday through Thursday. Severe thunderstorms with damaging winds are possible once again Saturday. Heavy rainfall is possible, mainly Sunday and Monday. Spotters are encouraged to report significant hazardous weather. Here's a special weather statement for the following counties: Bedford and Blair. Extreme heat warning remains in effect until 8 p.m. this evening. What? Dangerously hot conditions with heat index values up to 110. Where? Bedford and Blair counties. When? Until 8 p.m. this evening. Impacts: heat-related illnesses increase significantly during extreme heat and high humidity events. Drink plenty of fluids, stay out of the sun, and stay in an air-conditioned room. Know the signs and symptoms of heat exhaustion and heat stroke. Here's a special weather statement for the following county: Cambria, Pennsylvania. Heat advisory remains in effect until 8 p.m. this evening. What? Heat index values around 100 degrees. Where? A portion of central Pennsylvania. When? Until 8 p.m. this evening. Impacts: hot temperatures and high humidity may cause heat illnesses. Drink plenty of fluids, stay out of the sun, and stay in an air-conditioned room. Dangerous to extreme heat will continue across Pennsylvania today through Independence Day, before temperatures gradually decrease back toward normal early July values early next week. Highs today will range between 90 and 100 degrees with heat indices even higher in the 105 to 110 range. Highs on the 4th of July will range from the mid-80s across the northern mountains of Pennsylvania to around 100 degrees in the lower Susquehanna, Delaware, and Lehigh valleys. A few rounds of thunderstorms with strong to locally damaging wind gusts and heavy rainfall are possible this afternoon and over the holiday weekend into early next week. Here is the latest National Weather Service forecast for Blair and Bedford counties, including the city of Altoona. Rest of today, sunny. Highs in the mid-90s. West winds 5 to 10 miles an hour. Tonight, partly cloudy. A slight chance of showers and thunderstorms between 8 p.m. and 10 p.m. Lows in the lower 70s. West winds 5 to 10 miles an hour. Chance of rain 20%. Independence Day, hot. Mostly sunny. A slight chance of showers and thunderstorms after 4 p.m. Rainfall amounts less than a tenth of an inch. Highs in the lower 90s. West winds 5 to 10 miles an hour with gusts up to 20 miles an hour. Chance of rain 20%. Saturday night, mostly cloudy with a chance of showers. A chance of thunderstorms through 2 a.m., then a slight chance of thunderstorms after 2 a.m.
rainfall amounts less than a tenth of an inch. Lows in the upper 60s. West winds around 5 miles an hour. Gusts up to 20 miles an hour through midnight. Chance of rain 50%. Here is the latest National Weather Service forecast for Cambria County, including the city of Johnstown. Rest of today, mostly sunny. Highs in the lower 90s. West winds 5 to 10 miles an hour. Tonight, partly cloudy, then becoming mostly cloudy between 8 p.m. and 10 p.m., then becoming partly cloudy. A slight chance of showers and thunderstorms before 8 p.m., then a chance of showers and thunderstorms between 8 p.m. and 10 p.m. A slight chance of showers and thunderstorms between 10 p.m. and 2 a.m. Rainfall amounts around a tenth of an inch. Lows around 70. West winds 5 to 10 miles an hour. Chance of rain 50%. Independence Day, very warm. Mostly sunny. A chance of showers and thunderstorms after 2 p.m. Rainfall amounts less than a tenth of an inch. Highs in the upper 80s. West winds 5 to 10 miles an hour with gusts up to 20 miles an hour. Chance of rain 50%. Saturday night, mostly cloudy. Showers likely and a chance of thunderstorms. Rainfall amounts between a quarter and a half inch. Lows in the upper 60s. West winds 5 to 10 miles an hour. Chance of rain 70%. And now the extended forecast for South Central Pennsylvania. Sunday, showers and a chance of thunderstorms. Highs in the mid 80s. Chance of rain 90%. Sunday night, showers and a chance of thunderstorms. Lows in the mid 60s. Chance of rain 90%. Monday, showers and a chance of thunderstorms. Highs in the lower 80s. Chance of rain 90%. Monday night, showers likely and a chance of thunderstorms. Lows in the mid 60s. Chance of rain 70%. Tuesday, mostly cloudy with a chance of showers and thunderstorms. Highs around 80. Chance of rain 50%. Tuesday night, mostly cloudy with a 50% chance of showers. Lows in the mid-60s. Wednesday, partly sunny. Highs in the lower 80s. Wednesday night, partly cloudy. Lows in the mid-60s. Thursday, mostly sunny. Highs in the mid-80s. The 8 to 14 day outlook, from Friday, July 10th to Thursday, July 16th, calls for above normal temperatures and near normal precipitation. Normal high temperatures across central Pennsylvania during this period range from the upper 70s over the Allegheny Mountains to the mid-80s across the lower Susquehanna Valley. Normal lows range from the mid-50s over the Alleghenies to the mid-60s across the lower Susquehanna Valley. Here are the 10 a.m. conditions in the Altoona area. In Altoona, it was sunny. The temperature was 85 degrees, the dew point 74, and the relative humidity 69%. The wind was variable at 3 miles an hour. The pressure was 30.14 inches and rising. At State College, it was sunny. The temperature was 86 degrees, the dew point 75, and the relative humidity 70%. The wind was west at 5 miles an hour. The pressure was 30.10 inches and steady. Now, a few other local conditions. Johnstown, mostly sunny 81, Du Bois, sunny 83, La Trobe, sunny 84, Pittsburgh mostly sunny 86, Erie, sunny 88, Bradford sunny 83. To the south and east, York, sunny 90, Selins Grove sunny 89, Harrisburg sunny 93, Philadelphia sunny 94, Baltimore sunny 93, Washington DC sunny 90. Once again, in Altoona it was 85 degrees under sunny skies. And at State College it was 86 degrees under sunny skies. 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Here's the hazardous weather outlook, for the following county, Cambria, Pennsylvania. Heat advisory remains in effect until 8 p.m. this evening. For today and tonight. Please listen to NOAA Weather Radio or go to weather.gov/statecollege on the internet for more information about the following hazards. Heat advisory.
In addition, severe thunderstorms with damaging winds are possible later today into this evening. And now the extended outlook for the period Saturday through Thursday. Severe thunderstorms with damaging winds are possible once again Saturday. Heavy rainfall is possible mainly Sunday and Monday. Spotters are encouraged to report significant hazardous weather. Here's the hazardous weather outlook for the following counties, Bedford and Blair. Extreme heat warning in effect until 8 p.m. this evening. For today and tonight. 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Extreme heat warning. In addition, severe thunderstorms with damaging winds are possible later today into this evening. And now the extended outlook for the period Saturday through Thursday. Severe thunderstorms with damaging winds are possible once again Saturday. Heavy rainfall is possible, mainly Sunday and Monday. Spotters are encouraged to report significant hazardous weather. Here's a special weather statement for the following counties, Bedford and Blair. Extreme heat warning remains in effect until 8 p.m. this evening. What? Dangerously hot conditions with heat index values up to 110. Where? Bedford and Blair counties. When? Until 8 p.m. this evening. Impacts: heat-related illnesses increase significantly during extreme heat and high humidity events. Drink plenty of fluids, stay out of the sun, and stay in an air-conditioned room. Know the signs and symptoms of heat exhaustion and heat stroke. Here's a special weather statement for the following county, Cambria, Pennsylvania. Heat advisory remains in effect until 8 p.m. this evening. What? Heat index values around 100 degrees. Where? A portion of central Pennsylvania. When? Until 8 p.m. this evening. Impacts: hot temperatures and high humidity may cause heat illnesses. Drink plenty of fluids, stay out of the sun, and stay in an air-conditioned room. Dangerous to extreme heat will continue across Pennsylvania today through Independence Day, before temperatures gradually decrease back toward normal early July values early next week. Highs today will range between 90 and 100 degrees with heat indices even higher in the 105 to 110 range. Highs on the 4th of July will range from the mid-80s across the northern mountains of Pennsylvania to around 100 degrees in the lower Susquehanna, Delaware, and Lehigh valleys. A few rounds of thunderstorms with strong to locally damaging wind gusts and heavy rainfall are possible this afternoon and over the holiday weekend into early next week. Here is the latest National Weather Service forecast for Blair and Bedford counties, including the city of Altoona. Rest of today, sunny. Highs in the mid-90s. West winds 5 to 10 miles an hour. Tonight, partly cloudy. A slight chance of showers and thunderstorms between 8 p.m. and 10 p.m. Lows in the lower 70s. West winds 5 to 10 miles an hour. Chance of rain 20%. Independence Day, hot. Mostly sunny. A slight chance of showers and thunderstorms after 4 p.m. Rainfall amounts less than a tenth of an inch. Highs in the lower 90s. West winds 5 to 10 miles an hour with gusts up to 20 miles an hour. Chance of rain 20%. Saturday night, mostly cloudy with a chance of showers. A chance of thunderstorms through 2 a.m., then a slight chance of thunderstorms after 2 a.m. Rainfall amounts less than a tenth of an inch. Lows in the upper 60s. West winds around 5 miles an hour. Gusts up to 20 miles an hour through midnight. Chance of rain 50%. Here is the latest National Weather Service forecast for Cambria County, including the city of Johnstown. Rest of today, mostly sunny. Highs in the lower 90s. West winds 5 to 10 miles an hour. Tonight, partly cloudy, then becoming mostly cloudy between 8 p.m. and 10 p.m., then becoming partly cloudy. A slight chance of showers and thunderstorms before 8 p.m., then a chance of showers and thunderstorms between 8 p.m. and 10 p.m. A slight chance of showers and thunderstorms between 10 p.m. and 2 a.m. Rainfall amounts around a tenth of an inch. Lows around 70. West winds 5 to 10 miles an hour. Chance of rain 50%. Independence Day, very warm. Mostly sunny. A chance of showers and thunderstorms after 2 p.m.
Rainfall amounts less than a tenth of an inch. Highs in the upper 80s. West winds 5 to 10 miles an hour with gusts up to 20 miles an hour. Chance of rain 50%. Saturday night, mostly cloudy. Showers likely and a chance of thunderstorms. Rainfall amounts between a quarter and a half inch. Lows in the upper 60s. West winds 5 to 10 miles an hour. Chance of rain 70%. And now the extended forecast for South Central Pennsylvania. Sunday, showers and a chance of thunderstorms. Highs in the mid-80s. Chance of rain 90%. Sunday night, showers and a chance of thunderstorms. Lows in the mid-60s. Chance of rain 90%. Monday, showers and a chance of thunderstorms. Highs in the lower 80s. Chance of rain 90%. Monday night, showers likely and a chance of thunderstorms. Lows in the mid-60s. Chance of rain 70%. Tuesday, mostly cloudy with a chance of showers and thunderstorms. Highs around 80. Chance of rain 50%. Tuesday night, mostly cloudy with a 50% chance of showers. Lows in the mid-60s. Wednesday, partly sunny. Highs in the lower 80s. Wednesday night, partly cloudy. Lows in the mid-60s. Thursday, mostly sunny. Highs in the mid-80s. The 8 to 14 day outlook, from Friday, July 10th to Thursday, July 16th, calls for above normal temperatures and near normal precipitation. Normal high temperatures across central Pennsylvania during this period range from the upper 70s over the Allegheny Mountains to the mid-80s across the lower Susquehanna Valley. Normal lows range from the mid-50s over the Alleghenies to the mid-60s across the lower Susquehanna Valley. Here are the 11 a.m. conditions in the Altoona area. In Altoona, it was mostly sunny. The temperature was 88 degrees, the dew point 74, and the relative humidity 63%, producing a heat index of 96. The wind was variable at 7 miles an hour. The pressure was 30.14 inches and steady. At State College, it was mostly sunny. The temperature was 88 degrees, the dew point 75, and the relative humidity 66%, producing a heat index of 97. The wind was northwest at 8 miles an hour. The pressure was 30.10 inches and steady. Now, a few other local conditions: Johnstown, mostly sunny 83, DuBois, mostly sunny 85, La Trobe, partly sunny 88, Pittsburgh, mostly sunny 88, Erie, mostly sunny 87, Bradford, mostly sunny 84. To the south and east, York, mostly sunny 93, Selins Grove, sunny 91, Harrisburg, mostly sunny 96, Philadelphia, sunny 96, Baltimore, mostly sunny 96, Washington, D.C., mostly sunny 92. Once again, in Altoona, it was 88 degrees under mostly sunny skies. And at State College, it was 88 degrees under mostly sunny skies. 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Here's the hazardous weather outlook for the following county: Cambria, Pennsylvania. Heat advisory remains in effect until 8 p.m. this evening. For today and tonight, please listen to NOAA Weather Radio or go to weather.gov/statecollege on the internet for more information about the following hazards. Heat advisory. In addition, severe thunderstorms with damaging winds are possible later today into this evening. And now the extended outlook for the period Saturday through Thursday. Severe thunderstorms with damaging winds are possible once again Saturday. Heavy rainfall is possible mainly Sunday and Monday. Spotters are encouraged to report significant hazardous weather. Here's the hazardous weather outlook for the following counties: Bedford and Blair. Extreme heat warning in effect until 8 p.m. this evening. For today and tonight, please listen to NOAA Weather Radio or go to weather.gov/statecollege on the internet for more information about the following hazards. Extreme heat warning. In addition, severe thunderstorms with damaging winds are possible later today into this evening. And now the extended outlook for the period Saturday through Thursday. Severe thunderstorms with damaging winds are possible once again Saturday. Heavy rainfall is possible, mainly Sunday and Monday.
spotters are encouraged to report significant hazardous weather. Here's a special weather statement for the following counties, Bedford and Blair. Extreme heat warning remains in effect until 8 p.m. this evening. What? Dangerously hot conditions with heat index values up to 110. Where? Bedford and Blair counties. When? Until 8 p.m. this evening. Impacts. Heat-related illnesses increase significantly during extreme heat and high humidity events. Drink plenty of fluids, stay out of the sun, and stay in an air-conditioned room. Know the signs and symptoms of heat exhaustion and heat stroke. Here's a special weather statement for the following county, Cambria, Pennsylvania. Heat advisory remains in effect until 8 p.m. this evening. What? Heat index values around 100 degrees. Where? A portion of central Pennsylvania. When? Until 8 p.m. this evening. Impacts. Hot temperatures and high humidity may cause heat illnesses. Drink plenty of fluids, stay out of the sun, and stay in an air-conditioned room. Dangerous to extreme heat will continue across Pennsylvania today through Independence Day, before temperatures gradually decrease back toward normal early July values early next week. Highs today will range between 90 and 100 degrees with heat indices even higher in the 105 to 110 range. Highs on the 4th of July will range from the mid-80s across the northern mountains of Pennsylvania to around 100 degrees in the lower Susquehanna, Delaware, and Lehigh valleys. A few rounds of thunderstorms with strong to locally damaging wind gusts and heavy rainfall are possible this afternoon and over the holiday weekend into early next week. Here is the latest National Weather Service forecast for Blair and Bedford counties, including the city of Altoona. Rest of today, sunny. Highs in the mid-90s. West winds 5 to 10 miles an hour. Tonight, partly cloudy. A slight chance of showers and thunderstorms between 8 p.m. and 10 p.m. Lows in the lower 70s. West winds 5 to 10 miles an hour. Chance of rain 20%. Independence Day, hot. Mostly sunny. A slight chance of showers and thunderstorms after 4 p.m. Rainfall amounts less than a tenth of an inch. Highs in the lower 90s. West winds 5 to 10 miles an hour with gusts up to 20 miles an hour. Chance of rain 20%. Saturday night, mostly cloudy with a chance of showers. A chance of thunderstorms through 2 a.m., then a slight chance of thunderstorms after 2 a.m. Rainfall amounts less than a tenth of an inch. Lows in the upper 60s. West winds around 5 miles an hour. Gusts up to 20 miles an hour through midnight. Chance of rain 50%. Here is the latest National Weather Service forecast for Cambria County, including the city of Johnstown. Rest of today, mostly sunny. Highs in the lower 90s. West winds 5 to 10 miles an hour. Tonight, partly cloudy, then becoming mostly cloudy between 8 p.m. and 10 p.m., then becoming partly cloudy. A slight chance of showers and thunderstorms before 8 p.m., then a chance of showers and thunderstorms between 8 p.m. and 10 p.m. A slight chance of showers and thunderstorms between 10 p.m. and 2 a.m. Rainfall amounts around a tenth of an inch. Lows around 70. West winds 5 to 10 miles an hour. Chance of rain 50%. Independence Day, very warm. Mostly sunny. A chance of showers and thunderstorms after 2 p.m. Rainfall amounts less than a tenth of an inch. Highs in the upper 80s. West winds 5 to 10 miles an hour with gusts up to 20 miles an hour. Chance of rain 50%. Saturday night, mostly cloudy. Showers likely and a chance of thunderstorms. Rainfall amounts between a quarter and a half inch. Lows in the upper 60s. West winds 5 to 10 miles an hour. Chance of rain 70%. And now the extended forecast for South Central Pennsylvania. Sunday, showers and a chance of thunderstorms. Highs in the mid 80s. Chance of rain 90%. Sunday night, showers and a chance of thunderstorms. Lows in the mid 60s. Chance of rain 90%. Monday, showers and a chance of thunderstorms. Highs in the lower 80s. Chance of rain 90%. Monday night, showers likely and a chance of thunderstorms. Lows in the mid 60s.
chance of rain 70%. Tuesday, mostly cloudy with a chance of showers and thunderstorms. Highs around 80. Chance of rain 50%. Tuesday night, mostly cloudy with a 50% chance of showers. Lows in the mid-60s. Wednesday, partly sunny. Highs in the lower 80s. Wednesday night, partly cloudy. Lows in the mid-60s. Thursday, mostly sunny. Highs in the mid-80s. The 8 to 14 day outlook, from Friday, July 10th to Thursday, July 16th, calls for above normal temperatures and near normal precipitation. Normal high temperatures across central Pennsylvania during this period range from the upper 70s over the Allegheny Mountains to the mid-80s across the lower Susquehanna Valley. Normal lows range from the mid-50s over the Alleghenies to the mid-60s across the lower Susquehanna Valley. Here are the 11 a.m. conditions in the Altoona area. In Altoona, it was mostly sunny. The temperature was 88 degrees, the dew point 74, and the relative humidity 63%, producing a heat index of 96. The wind was variable at 7 miles an hour. The pressure was 30.14 inches and steady. At State College, it was mostly sunny. The temperature was 88 degrees, the dew point 75, and the relative humidity 66%, producing a heat index of 97. The wind was northwest at 8 miles an hour. The pressure was 30.10 inches and steady. Now, a few other local conditions: Johnstown, mostly sunny 83, DuBois, mostly sunny 85, La Trobe, partly sunny 88, Pittsburgh, mostly sunny 88, Erie, mostly sunny 87, Bradford, mostly sunny 84. To the south and east, York, mostly sunny 93, Selins Grove, sunny 91, Harrisburg, mostly sunny 96, Philadelphia, sunny 96, Baltimore, mostly sunny 96, Washington, D.C., mostly sunny 92. Once again, in Altoona, it was 88 degrees under mostly sunny skies. And at State College, it was 88 degrees under mostly sunny skies. This is NOAA Weather Radio, All Hazards Station WMG 589. 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Here's the hazardous weather outlook for the following county: Cambria, Pennsylvania. Heat advisory remains in effect until 8 p.m. this evening. 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Heat advisory. In addition, severe thunderstorms with damaging winds are possible later today into this evening. And now the extended outlook for the period Saturday through Thursday. Severe thunderstorms with damaging winds are possible once again Saturday. Heavy rainfall is possible mainly Sunday and Monday. Spotters are encouraged to report significant hazardous weather. Here's the hazardous weather outlook for the following counties: Bedford and Blair. Extreme heat warning in effect until 8 p.m. this evening. 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Extreme heat warning. In addition, severe thunderstorms with damaging winds are possible later today into this evening. And now the extended outlook for the period Saturday through Thursday. Severe thunderstorms with damaging winds are possible once again Saturday. Heavy rainfall is possible, mainly Sunday and Monday. Spotters are encouraged to report significant hazardous weather. Here's a special weather statement for the following counties: Bedford and Blair. Extreme heat warning remains in effect until 8 p.m. this evening. What? Dangerously hot conditions with heat index values up to 110. Where? Bedford and Blair counties. When? Until 8 p.m. this evening. Impacts: heat-related illnesses increase significantly during extreme heat and high humidity events. Drink plenty of fluids, stay out of the sun, and stay in an air-conditioned room. Know the signs and symptoms of heat exhaustion and heat stroke. Here's a special weather statement for the following county: Cambria, Pennsylvania. Heat advisory remains in effect until 8 p.m. this evening. What? Heat index values around 100 degrees. Where? A portion of central Pennsylvania. When? Until 8 p.m. this evening.
impacts, hot temperatures and high humidity may cause heat illnesses. Drink plenty of fluids, stay out of the sun, and stay in an air-conditioned room. Dangerous to extreme heat will continue across Pennsylvania today through Independence Day, before temperatures gradually decrease back toward normal early July values early next week. Highs today will range between 90 and 100 degrees with heat indices even higher in the 105 to 110 range.

northwest winds 5 to 10 miles an hour. Chance of rain 20%. Independence Day, hot. Mostly sunny. A slight chance of showers and thunderstorms after 4 p.m. Rainfall amounts less than a tenth of an inch. Highs in the lower 90s. West winds 5 to 10 miles an hour with gusts up to 20 miles an hour. Chance of rain 20%. Saturday night, mostly cloudy with a chance of showers. A chance of thunderstorms through 2 a.m., then a slight chance of thunderstorms after 2 a.m. Rainfall amounts less than a tenth of an inch. Lows in the upper 60s. West winds around 5 miles an hour. Gusts up to 20 miles an hour through midnight. Chance of rain 50%. Here is the latest National Weather Service forecast for Cambria County, including the city of Johnstown. West of today, mostly sunny. Highs in the lower 90s. West winds 5 to 10 miles an hour. Tonight, partly cloudy, then becoming mostly cloudy between 8 p.m. and 10 p.m., then becoming partly cloudy. A slight chance of showers and thunderstorms before 8 p.m., then a chance of showers and thunderstorms between 8 p.m. and 10 p.m. A slight chance of showers and thunderstorms between 10 p.m. and 2 a.m. Rainfall amounts around a tenth of an inch. Lows around 70. West winds 5 to 10 miles an hour. Chance of rain 50%. Independence Day, very warm. Mostly sunny. A chance of showers and thunderstorms after 2 p.m. Rainfall amounts less than a tenth of an inch. Highs in the upper 80s. West winds 5 to 10 miles an hour with gusts up to 20 miles an hour. Chance of rain 50%. Saturday night, mostly cloudy. Showers likely and a chance of thunderstorms. Rainfall amounts between a quarter and a half inch. Lows in the upper 60s. West winds 5 to 10 miles an hour. Chance of rain 70%. And now the extended forecast for South Central Pennsylvania. Sunday, showers and a chance of thunderstorms. Highs in the mid 80s. Chance of rain 90%. Sunday night, showers and a chance of thunderstorms. Lows in the mid 60s. Chance of rain 90%. Monday, showers and a chance of thunderstorms. Highs in the lower 80s. Chance of rain 90%. Monday night, showers likely and a chance of thunderstorms. Lows in the mid 60s. Chance of rain 70%. Tuesday, mostly cloudy with a chance of showers and thunderstorms. Highs around 80. Chance of rain 50%. Tuesday night, mostly cloudy with a 50% chance of showers. Lows in the mid-60s. Wednesday, partly sunny. Highs in the lower 80s. Wednesday night, partly cloudy. Lows in the mid-60s. Thursday, mostly sunny. Highs in the mid-80s. The 8 to 14 day outlook, from Friday, July 10th to Thursday, July 16th, calls for above normal temperatures and near normal precipitation. Normal high temperatures across central Pennsylvania during this period range from the upper 70s over the Allegheny Mountains to the mid 80s across the lower Susquehanna Valley. Normal lows range from the mid 50s over the Alleghenies to the mid 60s across the lower Susquehanna Valley. Here are the 11 a.m. conditions in the Altoona area. In Altoona, it was mostly sunny. The temperature was 88 degrees, the dew point 74, and the relative humidity 63%, producing a heat index of 96. The wind was variable at 7 miles an hour. The pressure was 30.14 inches and steady. At State College, it was mostly sunny. The temperature was 88 degrees, the dew point 75, and the relative humidity 66%, producing a heat index of 97. The wind was northwest at 8 miles an hour. The pressure was 30.10 inches and steady. Now, a few other local conditions: Johnstown, mostly sunny 83, DuBois, mostly sunny 85, La Trobe, partly sunny 88, Pittsburgh, mostly sunny 88, Erie, mostly sunny 87, Bradford, mostly sunny 84. To the south and east, York, mostly sunny 93, Selins Grove, sunny 91, Harrisburg, mostly sunny 96, Philadelphia, sunny 96, Baltimore, mostly sunny 96, Washington, D.C., mostly sunny 92. Once again,

In Altoona, it was 88 degrees under mostly sunny skies. And at State College, it was 88 degrees under mostly sunny skies. 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Here's the hazardous weather outlook, for the following county, Cambria, Pennsylvania. Heat advisory remains in effect until 8 p.m. this evening. For today and tonight. 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Heat advisory. In addition, severe thunderstorms with damaging winds are possible later today into this evening. And now the extended outlook for the period Saturday through Thursday. Severe thunderstorms with damaging winds are possible once again Saturday. Heavy rainfall is possible mainly Sunday and Monday. Spotters are encouraged to report significant hazardous weather. Here's the hazardous weather outlook for the following counties, Bedford and Blair. Extreme heat warning in effect until 8 p.m. this evening. For today and tonight. 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Extreme heat warning. In addition, severe thunderstorms with damaging winds are possible later today into this evening. And now the extended outlook for the period Saturday through Thursday. Severe thunderstorms with damaging winds are possible once again Saturday. Heavy rainfall is possible, mainly Sunday and Monday. Spotters are encouraged to report significant hazardous weather. Here's a special weather statement for the following counties, Bedford and Blair. Extreme heat warning remains in effect until 8 p.m. this evening. What? Dangerously hot conditions with heat index values up to 110. Where? Bedford and Blair counties. When? Until 8 p.m. this evening. Impacts: heat-related illnesses increased significantly during extreme heat and high humidity events. Drink plenty of fluids, stay out of the sun, and stay in an air-conditioned room. Know the signs and symptoms of heat exhaustion and heat stroke. Here's a special weather statement for the following county, Cambria, Pennsylvania. Heat advisory remains in effect until 8 p.m. this evening. What? Heat index values around 100 degrees. Where? A portion of central Pennsylvania. When? Until 8 p.m. this evening. Impacts: hot temperatures and high humidity may cause heat illnesses. Drink plenty of fluids, stay out of the sun, and stay in an air-conditioned room. Dangerous to extreme heat will continue across Pennsylvania today through Independence Day, before temperatures gradually decrease back toward normal early July values early next week. Highs today will range between 90 and 100 degrees with heat indices even higher in the 105 to 110 range. Highs on the 4th of July will range from the mid-80s across the northern mountains of Pennsylvania to around 100 degrees in the lower Susquehanna, Delaware, and Lehigh valleys. A few rounds of thunderstorms with strong to locally damaging wind gusts and heavy rainfall are possible this afternoon and over the holiday weekend into early next week. Here is the latest National Weather Service forecast for Blair and Bedford counties, including the city of Altoona. Rest of today, sunny. Highs in the mid-90s. West winds 5 to 10 miles an hour. Tonight, partly cloudy. A slight chance of showers and thunderstorms between 8 p.m. and 10 p.m. Lows in the lower 70s. West winds 5 to 10 miles an hour. Chance of rain 20%. Independence Day, hot. Mostly sunny. A slight chance of showers and thunderstorms after 4 p.m.
Rainfall amounts less than a tenth of an inch. Highs in the lower 90s. West winds 5 to 10 miles an hour with gusts up to 20 miles an hour. Chance of rain 20%. Saturday night, mostly cloudy with a chance of showers. A chance of thunderstorms through 2 a.m., then a slight chance of thunderstorms after 2 a.m. Rainfall amounts less than a tenth of an inch. Lows in the upper 60s. West winds around 5 miles an hour. Gusts up to 20 miles an hour through midnight. Chance of rain 50%. Here is the latest National Weather Service forecast for Cambria County, including the city of Johnstown. Rest of today, mostly sunny. Highs in the lower 90s. West winds 5 to 10 miles an hour. Tonight, partly cloudy, then becoming mostly cloudy between 8 p.m. and 10 p.m., then becoming partly cloudy. A slight chance of showers and thunderstorms before 8 p.m., then a chance of showers and thunderstorms between 8 p.m. and 10 p.m. A slight chance of showers and thunderstorms between 10 p.m. and 2 a.m. Rainfall amounts around a tenth of an inch. Lows around 70. West winds 5 to 10 miles an hour. Chance of rain 50%. Independence Day, very warm. Mostly sunny. A chance of showers and thunderstorms after 2 p.m. Rainfall amounts less than a tenth of an inch. Highs in the upper 80s. West winds 5 to 10 miles an hour with gusts up to 20 miles an hour. Chance of rain 50%. Saturday night, mostly cloudy. Showers likely and a chance of thunderstorms. Rainfall amounts between a quarter and a half inch. Lows in the upper 60s. West winds 5 to 10 miles an hour. Chance of rain 70%. And now the extended forecast for South Central Pennsylvania. Sunday, showers and a chance of thunderstorms. Highs in the mid 80s. Chance of rain 90%. Sunday night, showers and a chance of thunderstorms. Lows in the mid 60s. Chance of rain 90%. Monday, showers and a chance of thunderstorms. Highs in the lower 80s. Chance of rain 90%. Monday night, showers likely and a chance of thunderstorms. Lows in the mid 60s. Chance of rain 70%. Tuesday, mostly cloudy with a chance of showers and thunderstorms. Highs around 80. Chance of rain 50%. Tuesday night, mostly cloudy with a 50% chance of showers. Lows in the mid-60s. Wednesday, partly sunny. Highs in the lower 80s. Wednesday night, partly cloudy. Lows in the mid-60s. Thursday, mostly sunny. Highs in the mid-80s. The 8 to 14 day outlook, from Friday, July 10th to Thursday, July 16th, calls for above normal temperatures and near normal precipitation. Normal high temperatures across central Pennsylvania during this period range from the upper 70s over the Allegheny Mountains to the mid 80s across the lower Susquehanna Valley. Normal lows range from the mid 50s over the Alleghenies to the mid 60s across the lower Susquehanna Valley. Here are the 11 a.m. conditions in the Altoona area. In Altoona, it was mostly sunny. The temperature was 88 degrees, the dew point 74, and the relative humidity 63%, producing a heat index of 96. The wind was variable at 7 miles an hour. The pressure was 30.14 inches and steady. At State College, it was mostly sunny. The temperature was 88 degrees, the dew point 75, and the relative humidity 66%, producing a heat index of 97. The wind was northwest at 8 miles an hour. The pressure was 30.10 inches and steady. Now, a few other local conditions: Johnstown, mostly sunny 83, DuBois, mostly sunny 85, La Trobe, partly sunny 88, Pittsburgh, mostly sunny 88, Erie, mostly sunny 87, Bradford, mostly sunny 84. To the south and east, York, mostly sunny 93, Selins Grove sunny 91, Harrisburg mostly sunny 96, Philadelphia sunny 96, Baltimore mostly sunny 96, Washington DC mostly sunny 92. Once again, in Altoona it was 88 degrees under mostly sunny skies. And at State College it was 88 degrees under mostly sunny skies. This is NOAA Weather Radio, all hazards station WNG 589.
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Here's the hazardous weather outlook for the following county, Cambria, Pennsylvania. Heat advisory remains in effect until 8 p.m. this evening. 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Heat advisory. In addition, severe thunderstorms with damaging winds are possible later today into this evening. And now the extended outlook for the period Saturday through Thursday. Severe thunderstorms with damaging winds are possible once again Saturday. Heavy rainfall is possible mainly Sunday and Monday. Spotters are encouraged to report significant hazardous weather. Here's the hazardous weather outlook for the following counties, Bedford and Blair. Extreme heat warning in effect until 8 p.m. this evening. 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Extreme heat warning. In addition, severe thunderstorms with damaging winds are possible later today into this evening. And now the extended outlook for the period Saturday through Thursday. Severe thunderstorms with damaging winds are possible once again Saturday. Heavy rainfall is possible, mainly Sunday and Monday. Spotters are encouraged to report significant hazardous weather. Here's a special weather statement for the following counties, Bedford and Blair. Extreme heat warning remains in effect until 8 p.m. this evening. What? Dangerously hot conditions with heat index values up to 110. Where? Bedford and Blair counties. When? Until 8 p.m. this evening. Impacts: heat-related illnesses increase significantly during extreme heat and high humidity events. Drink plenty of fluids, stay out of the sun, and stay in an air-conditioned room. Know the signs and symptoms of heat exhaustion and heat stroke. Here's a special weather statement for the following county, Cambria, Pennsylvania. Heat advisory remains in effect until 8 p.m. this evening. What? Heat index values around 100 degrees. Where? A portion of central Pennsylvania. When? Until 8 p.m. this evening. Impacts: hot temperatures and high humidity may cause heat illnesses. Drink plenty of fluids, stay out of the sun, and stay in an air-conditioned room. Dangerous to extreme heat will continue across Pennsylvania today through Independence Day, before temperatures gradually decrease back toward normal early July values early next week. Highs today will range between 90 and 100 degrees with heat indices even higher in the 105 to 110 range. Highs on the 4th of July will range from the mid-80s across the northern mountains of Pennsylvania to around 100 degrees in the lower Susquehanna, Delaware, and Lehigh valleys. A few rounds of thunderstorms with strong to locally damaging wind gusts and heavy rainfall are possible this afternoon and over the holiday weekend into early next week. Here is the latest National Weather Service forecast for Blair and Bedford counties, including the city of Altoona. Rest of today, sunny. Highs in the mid-90s. West winds 5 to 10 miles an hour. Tonight, partly cloudy. A slight chance of showers and thunderstorms between 8 p.m. and 10 p.m. Lows in the lower 70s. West winds 5 to 10 miles an hour. Chance of rain 20%. Independence Day, hot. Mostly sunny. A slight chance of showers and thunderstorms after 4 p.m. Rainfall amounts less than a tenth of an inch. Highs in the lower 90s. West winds 5 to 10 miles an hour with gusts up to 20 miles an hour. Chance of rain 20%. Saturday night, mostly cloudy with a chance of showers. A chance of thunderstorms through 2 a.m., then a slight chance of thunderstorms after 2 a.m. Rainfall amounts less than a tenth of an inch. Lows in the upper 60s. West winds around 5 miles an hour. Gusts up to 20 miles an hour through midnight. Chance of rain 50%. Here is the latest National Weather Service forecast for Cambria County, including the city of Johnstown. Rest of today, mostly sunny. Highs in the lower 90s. West winds 5 to 10 miles an hour. Tonight, partly cloudy, then becoming mostly cloudy between 8 p.m. and 10 p.m., then becoming partly cloudy.
a slight chance of showers and thunderstorms before 8 p.m., then a chance of showers and thunderstorms between 8 p.m. and 10 p.m. A slight chance of showers and thunderstorms between 10 p.m. and 2 a.m. Rainfall amounts around a tenth of an inch. Lows around 70. West winds 5 to 10 miles an hour. Chance of rain 50%. Independence Day, very warm. Mostly sunny. A chance of showers and thunderstorms after 2 p.m. Rainfall amounts less than a tenth of an inch. Highs in the upper 80s. West winds 5 to 10 miles an hour with gusts up to 20 miles an hour. Chance of rain 50%. Saturday night, mostly cloudy. Showers likely and a chance of thunderstorms. Rainfall amounts between a quarter and a half inch. Lows in the upper 60s. West winds 5 to 10 miles an hour. Chance of rain 70%. And now the extended forecast for South Central Pennsylvania. Sunday, showers and a chance of thunderstorms. Highs in the mid 80s. Chance of rain 90%. Sunday night, showers and a chance of thunderstorms. Lows in the mid 60s. Chance of rain 90%. Monday, showers and a chance of thunderstorms. Highs in the lower 80s. Chance of rain 90%. Monday night, showers likely and a chance of thunderstorms. Lows in the mid 60s. Chance of rain 70%. Tuesday, mostly cloudy with a chance of showers and thunderstorms. Highs around 80. Chance of rain 50%. Tuesday night, mostly cloudy with a 50% chance of showers. Lows in the mid-60s. Wednesday, partly sunny. Highs in the lower 80s. Wednesday night, partly cloudy. Lows in the mid-60s. Thursday, mostly sunny. Highs in the mid-80s. The 8 to 14 day outlook, from Friday, July 10th to Thursday, July 16th, calls for above normal temperatures and near normal precipitation. Normal high temperatures across central Pennsylvania during this period range from the upper 70s over the Allegheny Mountains to the mid 80s across the lower Susquehanna Valley. Normal lows range from the mid 50s over the Alleghenies to the mid 60s across the lower Susquehanna Valley. Here are the 11 a.m. conditions in the Altoona area. In Altoona, it was mostly sunny. The temperature was 88 degrees, the dew point 74, and the relative humidity 63%, producing a heat index of 96. The wind was variable at 7 miles an hour. The pressure was 30.14 inches and steady. At State College, it was mostly sunny. The temperature was 88 degrees, the dew point 75, and the relative humidity 66%, producing a heat index of 97. The wind was northwest at 8 miles an hour. The pressure was 30.10 inches and steady. Now, a few other local conditions: Johnstown, mostly sunny 83, DuBois, mostly sunny 85, La Trobe, partly sunny 88, Pittsburgh, mostly sunny 88, Erie, mostly sunny 87, Bradford, mostly sunny 84. To the south and east, York, mostly sunny 93, Selins Grove, sunny 91, Harrisburg, mostly sunny 96, Philadelphia, sunny 96, Baltimore, mostly sunny 96, Washington, D.C., mostly sunny 92. Once again, in Altoona, it was 88 degrees under mostly sunny skies. And at State College, it was 88 degrees under mostly sunny skies. 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Here's the hazardous weather outlook for the following county: Cambria, Pennsylvania. Heat advisory remains in effect until 8 p.m. this evening. For today and tonight, please listen to NOAA Weather Radio or go to weather.gov/statecollege on the internet for more information about the following hazards. Heat advisory. In addition, severe thunderstorms with damaging winds are possible later today into this evening. And now the extended outlook for the period Saturday through Thursday. Severe thunderstorms with damaging winds are possible once again Saturday. Heavy rainfall is possible mainly Sunday and Monday. Spotters are encouraged to report significant hazardous weather. Here's the hazardous weather outlook for the following counties: Bedford and Blair.
extreme heat warning in effect until 8 p.m. this evening. For today and tonight. 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Extreme heat warning. In addition, severe thunderstorms with damaging winds are possible later today into this evening. And now the extended outlook for the period Saturday through Thursday. Severe thunderstorms with damaging winds are possible once again Saturday. Heavy rainfall is possible, mainly Sunday and Monday. Spotters are encouraged to report significant hazardous weather. Here's a special weather statement for the following counties, Bedford and Blair. Extreme heat warning remains in effect until 8 p.m. this evening. What? Dangerously hot conditions with heat index values up to 110. Where? Bedford and Blair counties. When? Until 8 p.m. this evening. Impacts: heat-related illnesses increase significantly during extreme heat and high humidity events. Drink plenty of fluids, stay out of the sun, and stay in an air-conditioned room. Know the signs and symptoms of heat exhaustion and heat stroke. Here's a special weather statement for the following county, Cambria, Pennsylvania. Heat advisory remains in effect until 8 p.m. this evening. What? Heat index values around 100 degrees. Where? A portion of central Pennsylvania. When? Until 8 p.m. this evening. Impacts: hot temperatures and high humidity may cause heat illnesses. Drink plenty of fluids, stay out of the sun, and stay in an air-conditioned room. Dangerous to extreme heat will continue across Pennsylvania today through Independence Day, before temperatures gradually decrease back toward normal early July values early next week. Highs today will range between 90 and 100 degrees with heat indices even higher in the 105 to 110 range. Highs on the 4th of July will range from the mid-80s across the northern mountains of Pennsylvania to around 100 degrees in the lower Susquehanna, Delaware, and Lehigh valleys. A few rounds of thunderstorms with strong to locally damaging wind gusts and heavy rainfall are possible this afternoon and over the holiday weekend into early next week. Here is the latest National Weather Service forecast for Blair and Bedford counties, including the city of Altoona. Rest of today, sunny. Highs in the mid-90s. West winds 5 to 10 miles an hour. Tonight, partly cloudy. A slight chance of showers and thunderstorms between 8 p.m. and 10 p.m. Lows in the lower 70s. West winds 5 to 10 miles an hour. Chance of rain 20%. Independence Day, hot. Mostly sunny. A slight chance of showers and thunderstorms after 4 p.m. Rainfall amounts less than a tenth of an inch. Highs in the lower 90s. West winds 5 to 10 miles an hour with gusts up to 20 miles an hour. Chance of rain 20%. Saturday night, mostly cloudy with a chance of showers. A chance of thunderstorms through 2 a.m., then a slight chance of thunderstorms after 2 a.m. Rainfall amounts less than a tenth of an inch. Lows in the upper 60s. West winds around 5 miles an hour. Gusts up to 20 miles an hour through midnight. Chance of rain 50%. Here is the latest National Weather Service forecast for Cambria County, including the city of Johnstown. Rest of today, mostly sunny. Highs in the lower 90s. West winds 5 to 10 miles an hour. Tonight, partly cloudy, then becoming mostly cloudy between 8 p.m. and 10 p.m., then becoming partly cloudy. A slight chance of showers and thunderstorms before 8 p.m., then a chance of showers and thunderstorms between 8 p.m. and 10 p.m. A slight chance of showers and thunderstorms between 10 p.m. and 2 a.m. Rainfall amounts around a tenth of an inch. Lows around 70. West winds 5 to 10 miles an hour. Chance of rain 50%. Independence Day, very warm. Mostly sunny. A chance of showers and thunderstorms after 2 p.m. Rainfall amounts less than a tenth of an inch. Highs in the upper 80s. West winds 5 to 10 miles an hour with gusts up to 20 miles an hour. Chance of rain 50%. Saturday night, mostly cloudy. Showers likely and a chance of thunderstorms. Rainfall amounts between a quarter and a half inch. Lows in the upper 60s. West winds 5 to 10 miles an hour. Chance of rain 70%.
And now the extended forecast for South Central Pennsylvania. Sunday, showers and a chance of thunderstorms. Highs in the mid-80s. Chance of rain 90%. Sunday night, showers and a chance of thunderstorms. Lows in the mid-60s. Chance of rain 90%. Monday, showers and a chance of thunderstorms. Highs in the lower 80s. Chance of rain 90%. Monday night, showers likely and a chance of thunderstorms. Lows in the mid-60s. Chance of rain 70%. Tuesday, mostly cloudy with a chance of showers and thunderstorms. Highs around 80. Chance of rain 50%. Tuesday night, mostly cloudy with a 50% chance of showers. Lows in the mid-60s. Wednesday, partly sunny. Highs in the lower 80s. Wednesday night, partly cloudy. Lows in the mid-60s. Thursday, mostly sunny. Highs in the mid-80s. The 8 to 14 day outlook, from Friday, July 10th to Thursday, July 16th, calls for above normal temperatures and near normal precipitation. Normal high temperatures across central Pennsylvania during this period range from the upper 70s over the Allegheny Mountains to the mid-80s across the lower Susquehanna Valley. Normal lows range from the mid-50s over the Alleghenies to the mid-60s across the lower Susquehanna Valley. Here are the 11 a.m. conditions in the Altoona area. In Altoona, it was mostly sunny. The temperature was 88 degrees, the dew point 74, and the relative humidity 63%, producing a heat index of 96. The wind was variable at 7 miles an hour. The pressure was 30.14 inches and steady. At State College, it was mostly sunny. The temperature was 88 degrees, the dew point 75, and the relative humidity 66%, producing a heat index of 97. The wind was northwest at 8 miles an hour. The pressure was 30.10 inches and steady. Now, a few other local conditions: Johnstown, mostly sunny 83, DuBois, mostly sunny 85, La Trobe, partly sunny 88, Pittsburgh, mostly sunny 88, Erie, mostly sunny 87, Bradford, mostly sunny 84. To the south and east, York, mostly sunny 93, Selins Grove, sunny 91, Harrisburg, mostly sunny 96, Philadelphia, sunny 96, Baltimore, mostly sunny 96, Washington, D.C., mostly sunny 92. Once again, in Altoona, it was 88 degrees under mostly sunny skies. And at State College, it was 88 degrees under mostly sunny skies. This is NOAA Weather Radio, All Hazards Station WNG 589. 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Here's the hazardous weather outlook for the following county: Cambria, Pennsylvania. Heat advisory remains in effect until 8 p.m. this evening. 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Heat advisory. In addition, severe thunderstorms with damaging winds are possible later today into this evening. And now the extended outlook for the period Saturday through Thursday. Severe thunderstorms with damaging winds are possible once again Saturday. Heavy rainfall is possible mainly Sunday and Monday. Spotters are encouraged to report significant hazardous weather. Here's the hazardous weather outlook for the following counties: Bedford and Blair. Extreme heat warning in effect until 8 p.m. this evening. 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Extreme heat warning. In addition, severe thunderstorms with damaging winds are possible later today into this evening. And now the extended outlook for the period Saturday through Thursday. Severe thunderstorms with damaging winds are possible once again Saturday. Heavy rainfall is possible, mainly Sunday and Monday. Spotters are encouraged to report significant hazardous weather. Here's a special weather statement for the following counties: Bedford and Blair. Extreme heat warning remains in effect until 8 p.m. this evening. What? Dangerously hot conditions with heat index values up to 110. Where? Bedford and Blair counties. When? Until 8 p.m. this evening.
impacts, heat-related illnesses increase significantly during extreme heat and high humidity events. Drink plenty of fluids, stay out of the sun, and stay in an air-conditioned room. Know the signs and symptoms of heat exhaustion and heat stroke. Here's a special weather statement for the following county, Cambria, Pennsylvania. Heat advisory remains in effect until 8 p.m. this evening. What? Heat index values around 100 degrees. Where? A portion of central Pennsylvania. When? Until 8 p.m. this evening. Impacts: hot temperatures and high humidity may cause heat illnesses. Drink plenty of fluids, stay out of the sun, and stay in an air-conditioned room. Dangerous to extreme heat will continue across Pennsylvania today through Independence Day, before temperatures gradually decrease back toward normal early July values early next week. Highs today will range between 90 and 100 degrees with heat indices even higher in the 105 to 110 range. Highs on the 4th of July will range from the mid-80s across the northern mountains of Pennsylvania to around 100 degrees in the lower Susquehanna, Delaware, and Lehigh valleys. A few rounds of thunderstorms with strong to locally damaging wind gusts and heavy rainfall are possible this afternoon and over the holiday weekend into early next week. Here is the latest National Weather Service forecast for Blair and Bedford counties, including the city of Altoona. Rest of today, sunny. Highs in the mid-90s. West winds 5 to 10 miles an hour. Tonight, partly cloudy. A slight chance of showers and thunderstorms between 8 p.m. and 10 p.m. Lows in the lower 70s. West winds 5 to 10 miles an hour. Chance of rain 20%. Independence Day, hot. Mostly sunny. A slight chance of showers and thunderstorms after 4 p.m. Rainfall amounts less than a tenth of an inch. Highs in the lower 90s. West winds 5 to 10 miles an hour with gusts up to 20 miles an hour. Chance of rain 20%. Saturday night, mostly cloudy with a chance of showers. A chance of thunderstorms through 2 a.m., then a slight chance of thunderstorms after 2 a.m. Rainfall amounts less than a tenth of an inch. Lows in the upper 60s. West winds around 5 miles an hour. Gusts up to 20 miles an hour through midnight. Chance of rain 50%. Here is the latest National Weather Service forecast for Cambria County, including the city of Johnstown. Rest of today, mostly sunny. Highs in the lower 90s. West winds 5 to 10 miles an hour. Tonight, partly cloudy, then becoming mostly cloudy between 8 p.m. and 10 p.m., then becoming partly cloudy. A slight chance of showers and thunderstorms before 8 p.m., then a chance of showers and thunderstorms between 8 p.m. and 10 p.m. A slight chance of showers and thunderstorms between 10 p.m. and 2 a.m. Rainfall amounts around a tenth of an inch. Lows around 70. West winds 5 to 10 miles an hour. Chance of rain 50%. Independence Day, very warm. Mostly sunny. A chance of showers and thunderstorms after 2 p.m. Rainfall amounts less than a tenth of an inch. Highs in the upper 80s. West winds 5 to 10 miles an hour with gusts up to 20 miles an hour. Chance of rain 50%. Saturday night, mostly cloudy. Showers likely and a chance of thunderstorms. Rainfall amounts between a quarter and a half inch. Lows in the upper 60s. West winds 5 to 10 miles an hour. Chance of rain 70%. And now the extended forecast for South Central Pennsylvania. Sunday, showers and a chance of thunderstorms. Highs in the mid 80s. Chance of rain 90%. Sunday night, showers and a chance of thunderstorms. Lows in the mid 60s. Chance of rain 90%. Monday, showers and a chance of thunderstorms. Highs in the lower 80s. Chance of rain 90%. Monday night, showers likely and a chance of thunderstorms. Lows in the mid 60s. Chance of rain 70%. Tuesday, mostly cloudy with a chance of showers and thunderstorms. Highs around 80. Chance of rain 50%. Tuesday night, mostly cloudy with a 50% chance of showers. Lows in the mid-60s. Wednesday, partly sunny. Highs in the lower 80s. Wednesday night, partly cloudy.
lows in the mid-60s. Thursday, mostly sunny. Highs in the mid-80s. The 8 to 14 day outlook, from Friday, July 10th to Thursday, July 16th, calls for above normal temperatures and near normal precipitation. Normal high temperatures across central Pennsylvania during this period range from the upper 70s over the Allegheny Mountains to the mid-80s across the lower Susquehanna Valley. Normal lows range from the mid-50s over the Alleghenies to the mid-60s across the lower Susquehanna Valley. Here are the 11 a.m. conditions in the Altoona area. In Altoona, it was mostly sunny. The temperature was 88 degrees, the dew point 74, and the relative humidity 63%, producing a heat index of 96. The wind was variable at 7 miles an hour. The pressure was 30.14 inches and steady. At State College, it was mostly sunny. The temperature was 88 degrees, the dew point 75, and the relative humidity 66%, producing a heat index of 97. The wind was northwest at 8 miles an hour. The pressure was 30.10 inches and steady. Now, a few other local conditions: Johnstown, mostly sunny 83, DuBois, mostly sunny 85, La Trobe, partly sunny 88, Pittsburgh, mostly sunny 88, Erie, mostly sunny 87, Bradford, mostly sunny 84. To the south and east, York, mostly sunny 93, Selins Grove, sunny 91, Harrisburg, mostly sunny 96, Philadelphia, sunny 96, Baltimore, mostly sunny 96, Washington, D.C., mostly sunny 92. Once again, in Altoona, it was 88 degrees under mostly sunny skies. And at State College, it was 88 degrees under mostly sunny skies. 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Here's the hazardous weather outlook for the following county: Cambria, Pennsylvania. Heat advisory remains in effect until 8 p.m. this evening. For today and tonight, please listen to NOAA Weather Radio or go to weather.gov/statecollege on the internet for more information about the following hazards. Heat advisory. In addition, severe thunderstorms with damaging winds are possible later today into this evening. And now the extended outlook for the period Saturday through Thursday. Severe thunderstorms with damaging winds are possible once again Saturday. Heavy rainfall is possible mainly Sunday and Monday. Spotters are encouraged to report significant hazardous weather. Here's the hazardous weather outlook for the following counties: Bedford and Blair. Extreme heat warning in effect until 8 p.m. this evening. For today and tonight, please listen to NOAA Weather Radio or go to weather.gov/statecollege on the internet for more information about the following hazards. Extreme heat warning. In addition, severe thunderstorms with damaging winds are possible later today into this evening. And now the extended outlook for the period Saturday through Thursday. Severe thunderstorms with damaging winds are possible once again Saturday. Heavy rainfall is possible, mainly Sunday and Monday. Spotters are encouraged to report significant hazardous weather. Here's a special weather statement for the following counties: Bedford and Blair. Extreme heat warning remains in effect until 8 p.m. this evening. What? Dangerously hot conditions with heat index values up to 110. Where? Bedford and Blair counties. When? Until 8 p.m. this evening. Impacts: heat-related illnesses increase significantly during extreme heat and high humidity events. Drink plenty of fluids, stay out of the sun, and stay in an air-conditioned room. Know the signs and symptoms of heat exhaustion and heat stroke. Here's a special weather statement for the following county: Cambria, Pennsylvania. Heat advisory remains in effect until 8 p.m. this evening. What? Heat index values around 100 degrees. Where? A portion of central Pennsylvania. When? Until 8 p.m. this evening. Impacts: hot temperatures and high humidity may cause heat illnesses. Drink plenty of fluids, stay out of the sun, and stay in an air-conditioned room. Dangerous to extreme heat will continue across Pennsylvania today through Independence Day, before temperatures gradually decrease back toward normal early July values early next week. Highs today will range between 90 and 100 degrees with heat indices even higher in the 105 to 110 range.
Highs on the 4th of July will range from the mid-80s across the northern mountains of Pennsylvania to around 100 degrees in the lower Susquehanna, Delaware, and Lehigh valleys. A few rounds of thunderstorms with strong to locally damaging wind gusts and heavy rainfall are possible this afternoon and over the holiday weekend into early next week. Here is the latest National Weather Service forecast for Blair and Bedford counties, including the city of Altoona. This afternoon, sunny. Highs in the mid-90s. West winds 5 to 10 miles an hour with gusts up to 20 miles an hour. Tonight, partly cloudy. A slight chance of showers and thunderstorms between 8 p.m. and 10 p.m. Lows in the lower 70s. West winds 5 to 10 miles an hour. Chance of rain 20%. Independence Day, hot. Mostly sunny. A slight chance of showers and thunderstorms after 4 p.m. Rainfall amounts less than a tenth of an inch. Highs in the lower 90s. West winds 5 to 10 miles an hour with gusts up to 20 miles an hour. Chance of rain 20%. Saturday night, mostly cloudy with a chance of showers. A chance of thunderstorms through 2 a.m., then a slight chance of thunderstorms after 2 a.m. Rainfall amounts less than a tenth of an inch. Lows in the upper 60s. West winds around 5 miles an hour. Gusts up to 20 miles an hour through midnight. Chance of rain 50%. Here is the latest National Weather Service forecast for Cambria County, including the city of Johnstown. This afternoon, mostly sunny. Highs in the lower 90s. West winds 5 to 10 miles an hour with gusts up to 20 miles an hour. Tonight, partly cloudy, then becoming mostly cloudy between 8 p.m. and 10 p.m., then becoming partly cloudy. A slight chance of showers and thunderstorms before 8 p.m., then a chance of showers and thunderstorms between 8 p.m. and 10 p.m. A slight chance of showers and thunderstorms between 10 p.m. and 2 a.m. Rainfall amounts around a tenth of an inch. Lows around 70. West winds 5 to 10 miles an hour. Chance of rain 50%. Independence Day, very warm. Mostly sunny. A chance of showers and thunderstorms after 2 p.m. Rainfall amounts less than a tenth of an inch. Highs in the upper 80s. West winds 5 to 10 miles an hour with gusts up to 20 miles an hour. Chance of rain 50%. Saturday night, mostly cloudy. Showers likely and a chance of thunderstorms. Rainfall amounts between a quarter and a half inch. Lows in the upper 60s. West winds 5 to 10 miles an hour. Chance of rain 70%. And now the extended forecast for South Central Pennsylvania. Sunday, showers and a chance of thunderstorms. Highs in the mid 80s. Chance of rain 90%. Sunday night, showers and a chance of thunderstorms. Lows in the mid 60s. Chance of rain 90%. Monday, showers and a chance of thunderstorms. Highs in the lower 80s. Chance of rain 90%. Monday night, showers likely and a chance of thunderstorms. Lows in the mid 60s. Chance of rain 70%. Tuesday, mostly cloudy with a chance of showers and thunderstorms. Highs around 80. Chance of rain 50%. Tuesday night, mostly cloudy with a 50% chance of showers. Lows in the mid-60s. Wednesday, partly sunny. Highs in the lower 80s. Wednesday night, partly cloudy. Lows in the mid-60s. Thursday, mostly sunny. Highs in the mid-80s. The 8 to 14 day outlook, from Friday, July 10th to Thursday, July 16th, calls for above normal temperatures and near normal precipitation. Normal high temperatures across central Pennsylvania during this period range from the upper 70s over the Allegheny Mountains to the mid-80s across the lower Susquehanna Valley. Normal lows range from the mid-50s over the Alleghenies to the mid-60s across the lower Susquehanna Valley. Here are the noon conditions in the Altoona area. In Altoona, it was mostly sunny. The temperature was 88 degrees, the dew point 74, and the relative humidity 63%, producing a heat index of 96. The wind was west at 7 miles an hour. The pressure was 30.13 inches and falling. At State College, it was partly sunny.
The temperature was 91 degrees, the dew point 75, and the relative humidity 59%, producing a heat index of 102. The wind was northwest at 6 miles an hour. The pressure was 30.10 inches and steady. Now, a few other local conditions: Johnstown, mostly sunny 84, Dubois, mostly sunny 87, La Trobe, partly sunny 90, Pittsburgh, partly sunny 90, Erie, sunny 88, Bradford, sunny 85. To the south and east, York, sunny 94, Selins Grove, sunny 93, Harrisburg, mostly sunny 98, Philadelphia, mostly sunny 98, Baltimore, mostly sunny 97, Washington, D.C., mostly sunny 93. Once again, in Altoona it was 88 degrees under mostly sunny skies. And at State College it was 91 degrees under partly sunny skies. This is NOAA Weather Radio, All Hazards Station WNG 589. 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Here's the hazardous weather outlook for the following county: Cambria, Pennsylvania. Heat advisory remains in effect until 8 p.m. this evening. 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Heat advisory. In addition, severe thunderstorms with damaging winds are possible later today into this evening. And now the extended outlook for the period Saturday through Thursday. Severe thunderstorms with damaging winds are possible once again Saturday. Heavy rainfall is possible mainly Sunday and Monday. Spotters are encouraged to report significant hazardous weather. Here's the hazardous weather outlook for the following counties: Bedford and Blair. Extreme heat warning in effect until 8 p.m. this evening. For today and tonight, please listen to NOAA Weather Radio or go to weather.gov/statecollege on the internet for more information about the following hazards. Extreme heat warning. In addition, severe thunderstorms with damaging winds are possible later today into this evening. And now the extended outlook for the period Saturday through Thursday. Severe thunderstorms with damaging winds are possible once again Saturday. Heavy rainfall is possible, mainly Sunday and Monday. Spotters are encouraged to report significant hazardous weather. Here's a special weather statement for the following counties: Bedford and Blair. Extreme heat warning remains in effect until 8 p.m. this evening. What? Dangerously hot conditions with heat index values up to 110. Where? Bedford and Blair counties. When? Until 8 p.m. this evening. Impacts: heat-related illnesses increase significantly during extreme heat and high humidity events. Drink plenty of fluids, stay out of the sun, and stay in an air-conditioned room. Know the signs and symptoms of heat exhaustion and heat stroke. Here's a special weather statement for the following county: Cambria, Pennsylvania. Heat advisory remains in effect until 8 p.m. this evening. What? Heat index values around 100 degrees. Where? A portion of central Pennsylvania. When? Until 8 p.m. this evening. Impacts: hot temperatures and high humidity may cause heat illnesses. Drink plenty of fluids, stay out of the sun, and stay in an air-conditioned room. Dangerous to extreme heat will continue across Pennsylvania today through Independence Day, before temperatures gradually decrease back toward normal early July values early next week. Highs today will range between 90 and 100 degrees with heat indices even higher in the 105 to 110 range. Highs on the 4th of July will range from the mid-80s across the northern mountains of Pennsylvania to around 100 degrees in the lower Susquehanna, Delaware, and Lehigh valleys. A few rounds of thunderstorms with strong to locally damaging wind gusts and heavy rainfall are possible this afternoon and over the holiday weekend into early next week. Here is the latest National Weather Service forecast for Blair and Bedford counties, including the city of Altoona. This afternoon, sunny. Highs in the mid-90s. West winds 5 to 10 miles an hour with gusts up to 20 miles an hour. Tonight, partly cloudy. A slight chance of showers and thunderstorms between 8 p.m. and 10 p.m. Lows in the lower 70s. West winds 5 to 10 miles an hour. Chance of rain 20%. Independence Day, hot. Mostly sunny. A slight chance of showers and thunderstorms after 4 p.m.
Rainfall amounts less than a tenth of an inch. Highs in the lower 90s. West winds 5 to 10 miles an hour with gusts up to 20 miles an hour. Chance of rain 20%. Saturday night, mostly cloudy with a chance of showers. A chance of thunderstorms through 2 a.m., then a slight chance of thunderstorms after 2 a.m. Rainfall amounts less than a tenth of an inch. Lows in the upper 60s. West winds around 5 miles an hour. Gusts up to 20 miles an hour through midnight. Chance of rain 50%. Here is the latest National Weather Service forecast for Cambria County, including the city of Johnstown. This afternoon, mostly sunny. Highs in the lower 90s. West winds 5 to 10 miles an hour with gusts up to 20 miles an hour. Tonight, partly cloudy, then becoming mostly cloudy between 8 p.m. and 10 p.m., then becoming partly cloudy. A slight chance of showers and thunderstorms before 8 p.m., then a chance of showers and thunderstorms between 8 p.m. and 10 p.m. A slight chance of showers and thunderstorms between 10 p.m. and 2 a.m. Rainfall amounts around a tenth of an inch. Lows around 70. West winds 5 to 10 miles an hour. Chance of rain 50%. Independence Day, very warm. Mostly sunny. A chance of showers and thunderstorms after 2 p.m. Rainfall amounts less than a tenth of an inch. Highs in the upper 80s. West winds 5 to 10 miles an hour with gusts up to 20 miles an hour. Chance of rain 50%. Saturday night, mostly cloudy. Showers likely and a chance of thunderstorms. Rainfall amounts between a quarter and a half inch. Lows in the upper 60s. West winds 5 to 10 miles an hour. Chance of rain 70%. And now the extended forecast for South Central Pennsylvania. Sunday, showers and a chance of thunderstorms. Highs in the mid 80s. Chance of rain 90%. Sunday night, showers and a chance of thunderstorms. Lows in the mid 60s. Chance of rain 90%. Monday, showers and a chance of thunderstorms. Highs in the lower 80s. Chance of rain 90%. Monday night, showers likely and a chance of thunderstorms. Lows in the mid 60s. Chance of rain 70%. Tuesday, mostly cloudy with a chance of showers and thunderstorms. Highs around 80. Chance of rain 50%. Tuesday night, mostly cloudy with a 50% chance of showers. Lows in the mid 60s. Wednesday, partly sunny. Highs in the lower 80s. Wednesday night, partly cloudy. Lows in the mid 60s. Thursday, mostly sunny. Highs in the mid 80s. The 8 to 14 day outlook, from Friday, July 10th to Thursday, July 16th, calls for above normal temperatures and near normal precipitation. Normal high temperatures across central Pennsylvania during this period range from the upper 70s over the Allegheny Mountains to the mid 80s across the lower Susquehanna Valley. Normal lows range from the mid 50s over the Alleghenies to the mid 60s across the lower Susquehanna Valley. Here are the noon conditions in the Altoona area. In Altoona, it was mostly sunny. The temperature was 88 degrees, the dew point 74, and the relative humidity 63%, producing a heat index of 96. The wind was west at 7 miles an hour. The pressure was 30.13 inches and falling. At State College, it was partly sunny. The temperature was 91 degrees, the dew point 75, and the relative humidity 59%, producing a heat index of 102. The wind was northwest at 6 miles an hour. The pressure was 30.10 inches and steady. Now, a few other local conditions: Johnstown, mostly sunny 84, Dubois, mostly sunny 87, La Trobe, partly sunny 90, Pittsburgh, partly sunny 90, Erie, mostly sunny 88, Bradford, sunny 85. To the south and east, York, sunny 94, Selins Grove, sunny 93, Harrisburg, mostly sunny 98, Philadelphia, mostly sunny 98, Baltimore, mostly sunny 97, Washington, D.C., mostly sunny 93. Once again, in Altoona, it was 88 degrees under mostly sunny skies. And at State College, it was 91 degrees under partly sunny skies.
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Here's the hazardous weather outlook for the following county, Cambria, Pennsylvania. Heat advisory remains in effect until 8 p.m.

the hazardous weather outlook for the following counties, Bedford and Blair. Extreme heat warning in effect until 8 p.m. this evening. For today and tonight. Please listen to NOAA Weather Radio or go to weather.gov/statecollege on the internet for more information about the following hazards. Extreme heat warning. In addition, severe thunderstorms with damaging winds are possible later today into this evening. And now the extended outlook for the period Saturday through Thursday. Severe thunderstorms with damaging winds are possible once again Saturday. Heavy rainfall is possible, mainly Sunday and Monday. Spotters are encouraged to report significant hazardous weather. Here's a special weather statement for the following counties, Bedford and Blair. Extreme heat warning remains in effect until 8 p.m. this evening. What? Dangerously hot conditions with heat index values up to 110. Where? Bedford and Blair counties. When? Until 8 p.m. this evening. Impacts, heat-related illnesses increase significantly during extreme heat and high humidity events. Drink plenty of fluids, stay out of the sun, and stay in an air-conditioned room. Know the signs and symptoms of heat exhaustion and heat stroke. Here's a special weather statement for the following county, Cambria, Pennsylvania. Heat advisory remains in effect until 8 p.m. this evening. What? Heat index values around 100 degrees. Where? A portion of central Pennsylvania. When? Until 8 p.m. this evening. Impacts, hot temperatures and high humidity may cause heat illnesses. Drink plenty of fluids, stay out of the sun, and stay in an air-conditioned room. Dangerous to extreme heat will continue across Pennsylvania today through Independence Day, before temperatures gradually decrease back toward normal early July values early next week. Highs today will range between 90 and 100 degrees with heat indices even higher in the 105 to 110 range. Highs on the 4th of July will range from the mid-80s across the northern mountains of Pennsylvania to around 100 degrees in the lower Susquehanna, Delaware, and Lehigh valleys. A few rounds of thunderstorms with strong to locally damaging wind gusts and heavy rainfall are possible this afternoon and over the holiday weekend into early next week. Here is the latest National Weather Service forecast for Blair and Bedford counties, including the city of Altoona. This afternoon, sunny. Highs in the mid-90s. West winds 5 to 10 miles an hour with gusts up to 20 miles an hour. Tonight, partly cloudy. A slight chance of showers and thunderstorms between 8 p.m. and 10 p.m. Lows in the lower 70s. West winds 5 to 10 miles an hour. Chance of rain 20%. Independence Day, hot. Mostly sunny. A slight chance of showers and thunderstorms after 4 p.m. Rainfall amounts less than a tenth of an inch. Highs in the lower 90s. West winds 5 to 10 miles an hour with gusts up to 20 miles an hour. Chance of rain 20%. Saturday night, mostly cloudy with a chance of showers. A chance of thunderstorms through 2 a.m., then a slight chance of thunderstorms after 2 a.m. Rainfall amounts less than a tenth of an inch. Lows in the upper 60s. West winds around 5 miles an hour. Gusts up to 20 miles an hour through midnight. Chance of rain 50%. Here is the latest National Weather Service forecast for Cambria County, including the city of Johnstown. This afternoon, mostly sunny. Highs in the lower 90s. West winds 5 to 10 miles an hour with gusts up to 20 miles an hour. Tonight, partly cloudy, then becoming mostly cloudy between 8 p.m. and 10 p.m., then becoming partly cloudy. A slight chance of showers and thunderstorms before 8 p.m., then a chance of showers and thunderstorms between 8 p.m. and 10 p.m. A slight chance of showers and thunderstorms between 10 p.m. and 2 a.m. Rainfall amounts around a tenth of an inch. Lows around 70. West winds 5 to 10 miles an hour. Chance of rain 50%. Independence Day, very warm. Mostly sunny. A chance of showers and thunderstorms after 2 p.m. Rainfall amounts less than a tenth of an inch. Highs in the upper 80s. West winds 5 to 10 miles an hour with gusts up to 20 miles an hour. Chance of rain 50%. Saturday night, mostly cloudy. Showers likely and a chance of thunderstorms. Rainfall amounts between 1/4 and

lows in the upper 60s. West winds 5 to 10 miles an hour. Chance of rain 70%. And now the extended forecast for South Central Pennsylvania. Sunday, showers and a chance of thunderstorms. Highs in the mid-80s. Chance of rain 90%. Sunday night, showers and a chance of thunderstorms. Lows in the mid-60s. Chance of rain 90%. Monday, showers and a chance of thunderstorms. Highs in the lower 80s. Chance of rain 90%. Monday night, showers likely and a chance of thunderstorms. Lows in the mid-60s. Chance of rain 70%. Tuesday, mostly cloudy with a chance of showers and thunderstorms. Highs around 80. Chance of rain 50%. Tuesday night, mostly cloudy with a 50% chance of showers. Lows in the mid-60s. Wednesday, partly sunny. Highs in the lower 80s. Wednesday night, partly cloudy. Lows in the mid-60s. Thursday, mostly sunny. Highs in the mid-80s. 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Broadcasts originate from the National Weather Service in State College and are transmitted from the tower facilities provided by the Blair County Emergency Management Agency in Frankstown on a frequency of 162.425 MHz. We are located at Innovation Park in State College. 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Properly set weather radios with the alarm device will alert you when severe weather warnings or watches are issued. Programming on this station will be temporarily changed during severe weather to bring you the latest information. Warnings and safety information from the National Weather Service may someday save your life or protect your property. The 8 to 14 day outlook from Friday, July 10th to Thursday, July 16th calls for above normal temperatures and near normal precipitation. Normal high temperatures across central Pennsylvania during this period range from the upper 70s over the Allegheny Mountains to the mid-80s across the lower Susquehanna Valley. Normal lows range from the mid-50s over the Alleghenies to the mid-60s across the lower Susquehanna Valley. Here are the noon conditions in the Altoona area. In Altoona, it was mostly sunny. The temperature was 88 degrees, the dew point 74, and the relative humidity 63%, producing a heat index of 96. The wind was west at 7 miles an hour. The pressure was 30.13 inches and falling. At State College, it was partly sunny. The temperature was 91 degrees, the dew point 75, and the relative humidity 59%, producing a heat index of 102. The wind was northwest at 6 miles an hour. The pressure was 30.10 inches and steady. Now, a few other local conditions: Johnstown, mostly sunny 84, Dubois, mostly sunny 87, La Trobe, partly sunny 90, Pittsburgh, partly sunny 90, Erie, mostly sunny 88, Bradford, sunny 85. To the south and east, York, sunny 94, Selins Grove, sunny 93, Harrisburg, mostly sunny 98, Philadelphia, mostly sunny 98, Baltimore, mostly sunny 97, Washington, D.C., mostly sunny 93. Once again, in Altoona, it was 88 degrees under mostly sunny skies. And at State College, it was 91 degrees under partly sunny skies. This is NOAA Weather Radio, All Hazards Station WNG 589. 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Here's the hazardous weather outlook for the following county: Cambria, Pennsylvania. Heat advisory remains in effect until 8 p.m. this evening. For today and tonight, please listen to NOAA Weather Radio or go to weather.gov/statecollege on the internet for more information about the following hazards. Heat advisory. In addition, severe thunderstorms with damaging winds are possible later today into this evening. And now the extended outlook for the period Saturday through Thursday. Severe thunderstorms with damaging winds are possible once again Saturday. Heavy rainfall is possible mainly Sunday and Monday. Spotters are encouraged to report significant hazardous weather. Here's the hazardous weather outlook for the following counties: Bedford and Blair. Extreme heat warning in effect until 8 p.m. this evening. For today and tonight,
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Extreme heat warning. In addition, severe thunderstorms with damaging winds are possible later today into this evening. And now the extended outlook for the period Saturday through Thursday. Severe thunderstorms with damaging winds are possible once again Saturday. Heavy rainfall is possible, mainly Sunday and Monday. Spotters are encouraged to report significant hazardous weather. Here's a special weather statement for the following counties, Bedford and Blair. Extreme heat warning remains in effect until 8 p.m. this evening. What? Dangerously hot conditions with heat index values up to 110. Where? Bedford and Blair counties. When? Until 8 p.m. this evening. Impacts, heat-related illnesses increase significantly during extreme heat and high humidity events. Drink plenty of fluids, stay out of the sun, and stay in an air-conditioned room. Know the signs and symptoms of heat exhaustion and heat stroke. Here's a special weather statement for the following county, Cambria, Pennsylvania. Heat advisory remains in effect until 8 p.m. this evening. What? Heat index values around 100 degrees. Where? A portion of central Pennsylvania. When? Until 8 p.m. this evening. Impacts, hot temperatures and high humidity may cause heat illnesses. Drink plenty of fluids, stay out of the sun, and stay in an air-conditioned room. Dangerous to extreme heat will continue across Pennsylvania today through Independence Day, before temperatures gradually decrease back toward normal early July values early next week. Highs today will range between 90 and 100 degrees with heat indices even higher in the 105 to 110 range. Highs on the 4th of July will range from the mid-80s across the northern mountains of Pennsylvania to around 100 degrees in the lower Susquehanna, Delaware, and Lehigh valleys. A few rounds of thunderstorms with strong to locally damaging wind gusts and heavy rainfall are possible this afternoon and over the holiday weekend into early next week. Here is the latest National Weather Service forecast for Blair and Bedford counties, including the city of Altoona. This afternoon, sunny. Highs in the mid-90s. West winds 5 to 10 miles an hour with gusts up to 20 miles an hour. Tonight, partly cloudy. A slight chance of showers and thunderstorms between 8 p.m. and 10 p.m. Lows in the lower 70s. West winds 5 to 10 miles an hour. Chance of rain 20%. Independence Day, hot. Mostly sunny. A slight chance of showers and thunderstorms after 4 p.m. Rainfall amounts less than a tenth of an inch. Highs in the lower 90s. West winds 5 to 10 miles an hour with gusts up to 20 miles an hour. Chance of rain 20%. Saturday night, mostly cloudy with a chance of showers. A chance of thunderstorms through 2 a.m., then a slight chance of thunderstorms after 2 a.m. Rainfall amounts less than a tenth of an inch. Lows in the upper 60s. West winds around 5 miles an hour. Gusts up to 20 miles an hour through midnight. Chance of rain 50%. Here is the latest National Weather Service forecast for Cambria County, including the city of Johnstown. This afternoon, mostly sunny. Highs in the lower 90s. West winds 5 to 10 miles an hour with gusts up to 20 miles an hour. Tonight, partly cloudy, then becoming mostly cloudy between 8 p.m. and 10 p.m., then becoming partly cloudy. A slight chance of showers and thunderstorms before 8 p.m., then a chance of showers and thunderstorms between 8 p.m. and 10 p.m. A slight chance of showers and thunderstorms between 10 p.m. and 2 a.m. Rainfall amounts around a tenth of an inch. Lows around 70. West winds 5 to 10 miles an hour. Chance of rain 50%. Independence Day, very warm. Mostly sunny. A chance of showers and thunderstorms after 2 p.m. Rainfall amounts less than a tenth of an inch. Highs in the upper 80s. West winds 5 to 10 miles an hour with gusts up to 20 miles an hour. Chance of rain 50%. Saturday night, mostly cloudy. Showers likely and a chance of thunderstorms. Rainfall amounts between a quarter and a half inch. Lows in the upper 60s. West winds 5 to 10 miles an hour. Chance of rain 70%.
And now the extended forecast for South Central Pennsylvania. Sunday, showers and a chance of thunderstorms. Highs in the mid-80s. Chance of rain 90%. Sunday night, showers and a chance of thunderstorms. Lows in the mid-60s. Chance of rain 90%. Monday, showers and a chance of thunderstorms. Highs in the lower 80s. Chance of rain 90%. Monday night, showers likely and a chance of thunderstorms. Lows in the mid-60s. Chance of rain 70%. Tuesday, mostly cloudy with a chance of showers and thunderstorms. Highs around 80. Chance of rain 50%. Tuesday night, mostly cloudy with a 50% chance of showers. Lows in the mid-60s. Wednesday, partly sunny. Highs in the lower 80s. Wednesday night, partly cloudy. Lows in the mid-60s. Thursday, mostly sunny. Highs in the mid-80s. The 8 to 14 day outlook, from Friday, July 10th to Thursday, July 16th, calls for above normal temperatures and near normal precipitation. Normal high temperatures across central Pennsylvania during this period range from the upper 70s over the Allegheny Mountains to the mid-80s across the lower Susquehanna Valley. Normal lows range from the mid-50s over the Alleghenies to the mid-60s across the lower Susquehanna Valley. Here are the noon conditions in the Altoona area. In Altoona, it was mostly sunny. The temperature was 88 degrees, the dew point 74, and the relative humidity 63%, producing a heat index of 96. The wind was west at 7 miles an hour. The pressure was 30.13 inches and falling. At State College, it was partly sunny. The temperature was 91 degrees, the dew point 75, and the relative humidity 59%, producing a heat index of 102. The wind was northwest at 6 miles an hour. The pressure was 30.10 inches and steady. Now, a few other local conditions. Johnstown, mostly sunny 84, Dubois, mostly sunny 87, Latrobe, partly sunny 90, Pittsburgh, partly sunny 90, Erie, mostly sunny 88, Bradford, sunny 85. To the south and east, York, sunny 94, Selins Grove, sunny 93, Harrisburg, mostly sunny 98, Philadelphia, mostly sunny 98, Baltimore, mostly sunny 97, Washington, D.C., mostly sunny 93. Once again, in Altoona, it was 88 degrees under mostly sunny skies. And at State College, it was 91 degrees under partly sunny skies. 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Here's the hazardous weather outlook for the following county, Cambria, Pennsylvania. Heat advisory remains in effect until 8 p.m. this evening. For today and tonight. Please listen to NOAA Weather Radio or go to weather.gov/statecollege on the internet for more information about the following hazards. Heat advisory. In addition, severe thunderstorms with damaging winds are possible later today into this evening. And now the extended outlook for the period Saturday through Thursday. Severe thunderstorms with damaging winds are possible once again Saturday. Heavy rainfall is possible mainly Sunday and Monday. Spotters are encouraged to report significant hazardous weather. Here's the hazardous weather outlook for the following counties, Bedford and Blair. Extreme heat warning in effect until 8 p.m. this evening. For today and tonight. 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Extreme heat warning. In addition, severe thunderstorms with damaging winds are possible later today into this evening. And now the extended outlook for the period Saturday through Thursday. Severe thunderstorms with damaging winds are possible once again Saturday. Heavy rainfall is possible, mainly Sunday and Monday. Spotters are encouraged to report significant hazardous weather. Here's a special weather statement for the following counties, Bedford and Blair. Extreme heat warning remains in effect until 8 p.m. this evening. What? Dangerously hot conditions with heat index values up to 110. Where? Bedford and Blair counties. When? Until 8 p.m. this evening.
impacts, heat-related illnesses increase significantly during extreme heat and high humidity events. Drink plenty of fluids, stay out of the sun, and stay in an air-conditioned room. Know the signs and symptoms of heat exhaustion and heat stroke. Here's a special weather statement for the following county, Cambria, Pennsylvania. Heat advisory remains in effect until 8 p.m. this evening. What? Heat index values around 100 degrees. Where? A portion of central Pennsylvania. When? Until 8 p.m. this evening. Impacts: hot temperatures and high humidity may cause heat illnesses. Drink plenty of fluids, stay out of the sun, and stay in an air-conditioned room. Dangerous to extreme heat will continue across Pennsylvania today through Independence Day, before temperatures gradually decrease back toward normal early July values early next week. Highs today will range between 90 and 100 degrees with heat indices even higher in the 105 to 110 range. Highs on the 4th of July will range from the mid-80s across the northern mountains of Pennsylvania to around 100 degrees in the lower Susquehanna, Delaware, and Lehigh valleys. A few rounds of thunderstorms with strong to locally damaging wind gusts and heavy rainfall are possible this afternoon and over the holiday weekend into early next week. Here is the latest National Weather Service forecast for Blair and Bedford counties, including the city of Altoona. This afternoon, sunny. Highs in the mid-90s. West winds 5 to 10 miles an hour with gusts up to 20 miles an hour. Tonight, partly cloudy. A slight chance of showers and thunderstorms between 8 p.m. and 10 p.m. Lows in the lower 70s. West winds 5 to 10 miles an hour. Chance of rain 20%. Independence Day, hot. Mostly sunny. A slight chance of showers and thunderstorms after 4 p.m. Rainfall amounts less than a tenth of an inch. Highs in the lower 90s. West winds 5 to 10 miles an hour with gusts up to 20 miles an hour. Chance of rain 20%. Saturday night, mostly cloudy with a chance of showers. A chance of thunderstorms through 2 a.m., then a slight chance of thunderstorms after 2 a.m. Rainfall amounts less than a tenth of an inch. Lows in the upper 60s. West winds around 5 miles an hour. Gusts up to 20 miles an hour through midnight. Chance of rain 50%. Here is the latest National Weather Service forecast for Cambria County, including the city of Johnstown. This afternoon, mostly sunny. Highs in the lower 90s. West winds 5 to 10 miles an hour with gusts up to 20 miles an hour. Tonight, partly cloudy, then becoming mostly cloudy between 8 p.m. and 10 p.m., then becoming partly cloudy. A slight chance of showers and thunderstorms before 8 p.m., then a chance of showers and thunderstorms between 8 p.m. and 10 p.m. A slight chance of showers and thunderstorms between 10 p.m. and 2 a.m. Rainfall amounts around a tenth of an inch. Lows around 70. West winds 5 to 10 miles an hour. Chance of rain 50%. Independence Day, very warm. Mostly sunny. A chance of showers and thunderstorms after 2 p.m. Rainfall amounts less than a tenth of an inch. Highs in the upper 80s. West winds 5 to 10 miles an hour with gusts up to 20 miles an hour. Chance of rain 50%. Saturday night, mostly cloudy. Showers likely and a chance of thunderstorms. Rainfall amounts between a quarter and a half inch. Lows in the upper 60s. West winds 5 to 10 miles an hour. Chance of rain 70%. And now the extended forecast for south central Pennsylvania. Sunday, showers and a chance of thunderstorms. Highs in the mid 80s. Chance of rain 90%. Sunday night, showers and a chance of thunderstorms. Lows in the mid 60s. Chance of rain 90%. Monday, showers and a chance of thunderstorms. Highs in the lower 80s. Chance of rain 90%. Monday night, showers likely and a chance of thunderstorms. Lows in the mid 60s. Chance of rain 70%. Tuesday, mostly cloudy with a chance of showers and thunderstorms. Highs around 80. Chance of rain 50%. Tuesday night, mostly cloudy with a 50% chance of showers. Lows in the mid-60s. Wednesday, partly sunny.
highs in the lower 80s. Wednesday night, partly cloudy. Lows in the mid-60s. Thursday, mostly sunny. Highs in the mid-80s. The 8 to 14 day outlook, from Friday, July 10th to Thursday, July 16th, calls for above normal temperatures and near normal precipitation. Normal high temperatures across central Pennsylvania during this period range from the upper 70s over the Allegheny Mountains to the mid-80s across the lower Susquehanna Valley. Normal lows range from the mid-50s over the Alleghenies to the mid-60s across the lower Susquehanna Valley. Here are the noon conditions in the Altoona area. In Altoona, it was mostly sunny. The temperature was 88 degrees, the dew point 74, and the relative humidity 63%, producing a heat index of 96. The wind was west at 7 miles an hour. The pressure was 30.13 inches and falling. At State College, it was partly sunny. The temperature was 91 degrees, the dew point 75, and the relative humidity 59%, producing a heat index of 102. The wind was northwest at 6 miles an hour. The pressure was 30.10 inches and steady. Now, a few other local conditions: Johnstown, mostly sunny 84, Dubois, mostly sunny 87, La Trobe, partly sunny 90, Pittsburgh, partly sunny 90, Erie, mostly sunny 88, Bradford, sunny 85. To the south and east, York, sunny 94, Selins Grove, sunny 93, Harrisburg, mostly sunny 98, Philadelphia, mostly sunny 98, Baltimore, mostly sunny 97, Washington, D.C., mostly sunny 93. Once again, in Altoona, it was 88 degrees under mostly sunny skies. And at State College, it was 91 degrees under partly sunny skies. This is NOAA Weather Radio, All Hazards Station WNG 589. 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Here's the hazardous weather outlook for the following county: Cambria, Pennsylvania. Heat advisory remains in effect until 8 p.m. this evening. For today and tonight, please listen to NOAA Weather Radio or go to weather.gov/statecollege on the internet for more information about the following hazards. Heat advisory. In addition, severe thunderstorms with damaging winds are possible later today into this evening. And now the extended outlook for the period Saturday through Thursday. Severe thunderstorms with damaging winds are possible once again Saturday. Heavy rainfall is possible mainly Sunday and Monday. Spotters are encouraged to report significant hazardous weather. Here's the hazardous weather outlook for the following counties: Bedford and Blair. Extreme heat warning in effect until 8 p.m. this evening. For today and tonight, please listen to NOAA Weather Radio or go to weather.gov/statecollege on the internet for more information about the following hazards. Extreme heat warning. In addition, severe thunderstorms with damaging winds are possible later today into this evening. And now the extended outlook for the period Saturday through Thursday. Severe thunderstorms with damaging winds are possible once again Saturday. Heavy rainfall is possible, mainly Sunday and Monday. Spotters are encouraged to report significant hazardous weather. Here's a special weather statement for the following counties: Bedford and Blair. Extreme heat warning remains in effect until 8 p.m. this evening. What? Dangerously hot conditions with heat index values up to 110. Where? Bedford and Blair counties. When? Until 8 p.m. this evening. Impacts: heat-related illnesses increase significantly during extreme heat and high humidity events. Drink plenty of fluids, stay out of the sun, and stay in an air-conditioned room. Know the signs and symptoms of heat exhaustion and heat stroke. Here's a special weather statement for the following county: Cambria, Pennsylvania. Heat advisory remains in effect until 8 p.m. this evening. What? Heat index values around 100 degrees. Where? A portion of central Pennsylvania. When? Until 8 p.m. this evening. Impacts: hot temperatures and high humidity may cause heat illnesses. Drink plenty of fluids, stay out of the sun, and stay in an air-conditioned room. Dangerous to extreme heat will continue across Pennsylvania today through Independence Day, before temperatures gradually decrease back toward normal early July values early next week.
Highs today will range between 90 and 100 degrees with heat indices even higher in the 105 to 110 range. Highs on the 4th of July will range from the mid-80s across the northern mountains of Pennsylvania to around 100 degrees in the lower Susquehanna, Delaware, and Lehigh valleys. A few rounds of thunderstorms with strong to locally damaging wind gusts and heavy rainfall are possible this afternoon and over the holiday weekend into early next week. Here is the latest National Weather Service forecast for Blair and Bedford counties, including the city of Altoona. This afternoon, sunny. Highs in the mid-90s. West winds 5 to 10 miles an hour with gusts up to 20 miles an hour. Tonight, partly cloudy. A slight chance of showers and thunderstorms between 8 p.m. and 10 p.m. Lows in the lower 70s. West winds 5 to 10 miles an hour. Chance of rain 20%. Independence Day, hot. Mostly sunny. A slight chance of showers and thunderstorms after 4 p.m. Rainfall amounts less than a tenth of an inch. Highs in the lower 90s. West winds 5 to 10 miles an hour with gusts up to 20 miles an hour. Chance of rain 20%. Saturday night, mostly cloudy with a chance of showers. A chance of thunderstorms through 2 a.m., then a slight chance of thunderstorms after 2 a.m. Rainfall amounts less than a tenth of an inch. Lows in the upper 60s. West winds around 5 miles an hour. Gusts up to 20 miles an hour through midnight. Chance of rain 50%. Here is the latest National Weather Service forecast for Cambria County, including the city of Johnstown. This afternoon, mostly sunny. Highs in the lower 90s. West winds 5 to 10 miles an hour with gusts up to 20 miles an hour. Tonight, partly cloudy, then becoming mostly cloudy between 8 p.m. and 10 p.m., then becoming partly cloudy. A slight chance of showers and thunderstorms before 8 p.m., then a chance of showers and thunderstorms between 8 p.m. and 10 p.m. A slight chance of showers and thunderstorms between 10 p.m. and 2 a.m. Rainfall amounts around a tenth of an inch. Lows around 70. West winds 5 to 10 miles an hour. Chance of rain 50%. Independence Day, very warm. Mostly sunny. A chance of showers and thunderstorms after 2 p.m. Rainfall amounts less than a tenth of an inch. Highs in the upper 80s. West winds 5 to 10 miles an hour with gusts up to 20 miles an hour. Chance of rain 50%. Saturday night, mostly cloudy. Showers likely and a chance of thunderstorms. Rainfall amounts between a quarter and a half inch. Lows in the upper 60s. West winds 5 to 10 miles an hour. Chance of rain 70%. And now the extended forecast for South Central Pennsylvania. Sunday, showers and a chance of thunderstorms. Highs in the mid 80s. Chance of rain 90%. Sunday night, showers and a chance of thunderstorms. Lows in the mid 60s. Chance of rain 90%. Monday, showers and a chance of thunderstorms. Highs in the lower 80s. Chance of rain 90%. Monday night, showers likely and a chance of thunderstorms. Lows in the mid 60s. Chance of rain 70%. Tuesday, mostly cloudy with a chance of showers and thunderstorms. Highs around 80. Chance of rain 50%. Tuesday night, mostly cloudy with a 50% chance of showers. Lows in the mid-60s. Wednesday, partly sunny. Highs in the lower 80s. Wednesday night, partly cloudy. Lows in the mid-60s. Thursday, mostly sunny. Highs in the mid-80s. The 8 to 14 day outlook, from Friday, July 10th to Thursday, July 16th, calls for above normal temperatures and near normal precipitation. Normal high temperatures across central Pennsylvania during this period range from the upper 70s over the Allegheny Mountains to the mid 80s across the lower Susquehanna Valley. Normal lows range from the mid 50s over the Alleghenies to the mid 60s across the lower Susquehanna Valley. Here are the noon conditions in the Altoona area. In Altoona, it was mostly sunny. The temperature was 88 degrees, the dew point 74, and the relative humidity 63%, producing a heat index of 96. The wind was west at 7 miles an hour.
the pressure was 30.13 inches and falling. At State College, it was partly sunny. The temperature was 91 degrees, the dew point 75, and the relative humidity 59%, producing a heat index of 102. The wind was northwest at 6 miles an hour. The pressure was 30.10 inches and steady. Now, a few other local conditions: Johnstown, mostly sunny 84, DuBois, mostly sunny 87, La Trobe, partly sunny 90, Pittsburgh, partly sunny 90, Erie, mostly sunny 88, Bradford, sunny 85. To the south and east, York, sunny 94, Selins Grove, sunny 93, Harrisburg, mostly sunny 98, Philadelphia, mostly sunny 98, Baltimore, mostly sunny 97, Washington, D.C., mostly sunny 93. Once again, in Altoona, it was 88 degrees under mostly sunny skies. And at State College, it was 91 degrees under partly sunny skies. This is NOAA Weather Radio, All Hazards Station WNG 589. 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Here's the hazardous weather outlook for the following county: Cambria, Pennsylvania. Heat advisory remains in effect until 8 p.m. this evening. For today and tonight, please listen to NOAA Weather Radio or go to weather.gov/statecollege on the internet for more information about the following hazards. Heat advisory. In addition, severe thunderstorms with damaging winds are possible later today into this evening. And now the extended outlook for the period Saturday through Thursday. Severe thunderstorms with damaging winds are possible once again Saturday. Heavy rainfall is possible mainly Sunday and Monday. Spotters are encouraged to report significant hazardous weather. Here's the hazardous weather outlook for the following counties: Bedford and Blair. Extreme heat warning in effect until 8 p.m. this evening. For today and tonight, please listen to NOAA Weather Radio or go to weather.gov/statecollege on the internet for more information about the following hazards. Extreme heat warning. In addition, severe thunderstorms with damaging winds are possible later today into this evening. And now the extended outlook for the period Saturday through Thursday. Severe thunderstorms with damaging winds are possible once again Saturday. Heavy rainfall is possible, mainly Sunday and Monday. Spotters are encouraged to report significant hazardous weather. Here's a special weather statement for the following counties: Bedford and Blair. Extreme heat warning remains in effect until 8 p.m. this evening. What? Dangerously hot conditions with heat index values up to 110. Where? Bedford and Blair counties. When? Until 8 p.m. this evening. Impacts: heat-related illnesses increase significantly during extreme heat and high humidity events. Drink plenty of fluids, stay out of the sun, and stay in an air-conditioned room. Know the signs and symptoms of heat exhaustion and heat stroke. Here's a special weather statement for the following county: Cambria, Pennsylvania. Heat advisory remains in effect until 8 p.m. this evening. What? Heat index values around 100 degrees. Where? A portion of central Pennsylvania. When? Until 8 p.m. this evening. Impacts: hot temperatures and high humidity may cause heat illnesses. Drink plenty of fluids, stay out of the sun, and stay in an air-conditioned room. Dangerous to extreme heat will continue across Pennsylvania today through Independence Day, before temperatures gradually decrease back toward normal early July values early next week. Highs today will range between 90 and 100 degrees with heat indices even higher in the 105 to 110 range. Highs on the 4th of July will range from the mid-80s across the northern mountains of Pennsylvania to around 100 degrees in the lower Susquehanna, Delaware, and Lehigh valleys. A few rounds of thunderstorms with strong to locally damaging wind gusts and heavy rainfall are possible this afternoon and over the holiday weekend into early next week. Here is the latest National Weather Service forecast for Blair and Bedford counties, including the city of Altoona. This afternoon, sunny. Highs in the mid-90s. West winds 5 to 10 miles an hour with gusts up to 20 miles an hour. Tonight, partly cloudy. A slight chance of showers and thunderstorms between 8 p.m. and 10 p.m. Lows in the lower 70s. West winds 5 to 10 miles an hour. Chance of rain 20%. Independence Day, hot.
mostly sunny. A slight chance of showers and thunderstorms after 4 p.m. Rainfall amounts less than a tenth of an inch. Highs in the lower 90s. West winds 5 to 10 miles an hour with gusts up to 20 miles an hour. Chance of rain 20%. Saturday night, mostly cloudy with a chance of showers. A chance of thunderstorms through 2 a.m., then a slight chance of thunderstorms after 2 a.m. Rainfall amounts less than a tenth of an inch. Lows in the upper 60s. West winds around 5 miles an hour. Gusts up to 20 miles an hour through midnight. Chance of rain 50%. Here is the latest National Weather Service forecast for Cambria County, including the city of Johnstown. This afternoon, mostly sunny. Highs in the lower 90s. West winds 5 to 10 miles an hour with gusts up to 20 miles an hour. Tonight, partly cloudy, then becoming mostly cloudy between 8 p.m. and 10 p.m., then becoming partly cloudy. A slight chance of showers and thunderstorms before 8 p.m., then a chance of showers and thunderstorms between 8 p.m. and 10 p.m. A slight chance of showers and thunderstorms between 10 p.m. and 2 a.m. Rainfall amounts around a tenth of an inch. Lows around 70. West winds 5 to 10 miles an hour. Chance of rain 50%. Independence Day, very warm. Mostly sunny. A chance of showers and thunderstorms after 2 p.m. Rainfall amounts less than a tenth of an inch. Highs in the upper 80s. West winds 5 to 10 miles an hour with gusts up to 20 miles an hour. Chance of rain 50%. Saturday night, mostly cloudy. Showers likely and a chance of thunderstorms. Rainfall amounts between a quarter and a half inch. Lows in the upper 60s. West winds 5 to 10 miles an hour. Chance of rain 70%. And now the extended forecast for South Central Pennsylvania. Sunday, showers and a chance of thunderstorms. Highs in the mid 80s. Chance of rain 90%. Sunday night, showers and a chance of thunderstorms. Lows in the mid 60s. Chance of rain 90%. Monday, showers and a chance of thunderstorms. Highs in the lower 80s. Chance of rain 90%. Monday night, showers likely and a chance of thunderstorms. Lows in the mid 60s. Chance of rain 70%. Tuesday, mostly cloudy with a chance of showers and thunderstorms. Highs around 80. Chance of rain 50%. Tuesday night, mostly cloudy with a 50% chance of showers. Lows in the mid-60s. Wednesday, partly sunny. Highs in the lower 80s. Wednesday night, partly cloudy. Lows in the mid-60s. Thursday, mostly sunny. Highs in the mid-80s. The 8 to 14 day outlook, from Friday, July 10th to Thursday, July 16th, calls for above normal temperatures and near normal precipitation. Normal high temperatures across central Pennsylvania during this period range from the upper 70s over the Allegheny Mountains to the mid 80s across the lower Susquehanna Valley. Normal lows range from the mid 50s over the Alleghenies to the mid 60s across the lower Susquehanna Valley. Here are the noon conditions in the Altoona area. In Altoona, it was mostly sunny. The temperature was 88 degrees, the dew point 74, and the relative humidity 63%, producing a heat index of 96. The wind was west at 7 miles an hour. The pressure was 30.13 inches and falling. At State College, it was partly sunny. The temperature was 91 degrees, the dew point 75, and the relative humidity 59%, producing a heat index of 102. The wind was northwest at 6 miles an hour. The pressure was 30.10 inches and steady. Now, a few other local conditions. Johnstown, mostly sunny 84, Dubois, mostly sunny 87, La Trobe, partly sunny 90, Pittsburgh partly sunny 90, Erie, mostly sunny 88, Bradford sunny 85. To the south and east, York, sunny 94, Selins Grove sunny 93, Harrisburg mostly sunny 98, Philadelphia mostly sunny 98, Baltimore mostly sunny 97, Washington DC mostly sunny 93. Once again, in Altoona it was 88 degrees under mostly sunny skies.
and at State College it was 91 degrees under partly sunny skies. This is NOAA Weather Radio, All Hazards Station WNG 589. 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Here are the 1 p.m. conditions in the Altoona area. In Altoona, it was mostly sunny. The temperature was 90 degrees, the dew point 73, and the relative humidity 57%, producing a heat index of 98. The wind was west at 5 miles an hour. The pressure was 30.13 inches and steady. At State College, it was mostly sunny. The temperature was 91 degrees, the dew point 73, and the relative humidity 55%, producing a heat index of 100. The wind was northwest at 8 miles an hour. The pressure was 30.10 inches and steady. Now, a few other local conditions: Johnstown, mostly sunny 86, Dubois, mostly sunny 88, La Trobe, partly sunny 91, Pittsburgh, mostly sunny 91, Erie, mostly sunny 87, Bradford, mostly sunny 86. To the south and east, York, mostly sunny 95, Selins Grove, mostly sunny 95, Harrisburg, mostly sunny 99, Philadelphia, mostly sunny 99, Baltimore, mostly sunny 98, Washington, D.C., mostly sunny 96. Once again, in Altoona, it was 90 degrees under mostly sunny skies. And at State College, it was 91 degrees under mostly sunny skies. This is NOAA Weather Radio, All Hazards Station WNG 589. 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Here's the hazardous weather outlook for the following county: Cambria, Pennsylvania. Heat advisory remains in effect until 8 p.m. this evening. For today and tonight, please listen to NOAA Weather Radio or go to weather.gov/statecollege on the internet for more information about the following hazards. Heat advisory. In addition, severe thunderstorms with damaging winds are possible later today into this evening. And now the extended outlook for the period Saturday through Thursday. Severe thunderstorms with damaging winds are possible once again Saturday. Heavy rainfall is possible mainly Sunday and Monday. Spotters are encouraged to report significant hazardous weather. Here's the hazardous weather outlook for the following counties: Bedford and Blair. Extreme heat warning in effect until 8 p.m. this evening. 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Extreme heat warning. In addition, severe thunderstorms with damaging winds are possible later today into this evening. And now the extended outlook for the period Saturday through Thursday. Severe thunderstorms with damaging winds are possible once again Saturday. Heavy rainfall is possible, mainly Sunday and Monday. Spotters are encouraged to report significant hazardous weather. Here's a special weather statement for the following counties: Bedford and Blair. Extreme heat warning remains in effect until 8 p.m. this evening. What? Dangerously hot conditions with heat index values up to 110. Where? Bedford and Blair counties. When? Until 8 p.m. this evening. Impacts: heat-related illnesses increase significantly during extreme heat and high humidity events. Drink plenty of fluids, stay out of the sun, and stay in an air-conditioned room. Know the signs and symptoms of heat exhaustion and heat stroke. Here's a special weather statement for the following county: Cambria, Pennsylvania. Heat advisory remains in effect until 8 p.m. this evening. What? Heat index values around 100 degrees. Where? A portion of central Pennsylvania. When? Until 8 p.m. this evening. Impacts: hot temperatures and high humidity may cause heat illnesses. Drink plenty of fluids, stay out of the sun, and stay in an air-conditioned room. Dangerous to extreme heat will continue across Pennsylvania today through Independence Day, before temperatures gradually decrease back toward normal early July values early next week. Highs today will range between 90 and 100 degrees with heat indices even higher in the 105 to 110 range. Highs on the 4th of July will range from the mid-80s across the northern mountains of Pennsylvania to around 100 degrees in the lower Susquehanna, Delaware, and Lehigh valleys.
A few rounds of thunderstorms with strong to locally damaging wind gusts and heavy rainfall are possible this afternoon and over the holiday weekend into early next week. Here is the latest National Weather Service forecast for Blair and Bedford counties, including the city of Altoona. This afternoon, sunny. Highs in the mid-90s. West winds 5 to 10 miles an hour with gusts up to 20 miles an hour. Tonight, partly cloudy. A slight chance of showers and thunderstorms between 8 p.m. and 10 p.m. Lows in the lower 70s. West winds 5 to 10 miles an hour. Chance of rain 20%. Independence Day, hot. Mostly sunny. A slight chance of showers and thunderstorms after 4 p.m. Rainfall amounts less than a tenth of an inch. Highs in the lower 90s. West winds 5 to 10 miles an hour with gusts up to 20 miles an hour. Chance of rain 20%. Saturday night, mostly cloudy with a chance of showers. A chance of thunderstorms through 2 a.m., then a slight chance of thunderstorms after 2 a.m. Rainfall amounts less than a tenth of an inch. Lows in the upper 60s. West winds around 5 miles an hour. Gusts up to 20 miles an hour through midnight. Chance of rain 50%. Here is the latest National Weather Service forecast for Cambria County, including the city of Johnstown. This afternoon, mostly sunny. Highs in the lower 90s. West winds 5 to 10 miles an hour with gusts up to 20 miles an hour. Tonight, partly cloudy, then becoming mostly cloudy between 8 p.m. and 10 p.m., then becoming partly cloudy. A slight chance of showers and thunderstorms before 8 p.m., then a chance of showers and thunderstorms between 8 p.m. and 10 p.m. A slight chance of showers and thunderstorms between 10 p.m. and 2 a.m. Rainfall amounts around a tenth of an inch. Lows around 70. West winds 5 to 10 miles an hour. Chance of rain 50%. Independence Day, very warm. Mostly sunny. A chance of showers and thunderstorms after 2 p.m. Rainfall amounts less than a tenth of an inch. Highs in the upper 80s. West winds 5 to 10 miles an hour with gusts up to 20 miles an hour. Chance of rain 50%. Saturday night, mostly cloudy. Showers likely and a chance of thunderstorms. Rainfall amounts between a quarter and a half inch. Lows in the upper 60s. West winds 5 to 10 miles an hour. Chance of rain 70%. And now the extended forecast for South Central Pennsylvania. Sunday, showers and a chance of thunderstorms. Highs in the mid 80s. Chance of rain 90%. Sunday night, showers and a chance of thunderstorms. Lows in the mid 60s. Chance of rain 90%. Monday, showers and a chance of thunderstorms. Highs in the lower 80s. Chance of rain 90%. Monday night, showers likely and a chance of thunderstorms. Lows in the mid 60s. Chance of rain 70%. Tuesday, mostly cloudy with a chance of showers and thunderstorms. Highs around 80. Chance of rain 50%. Tuesday night, mostly cloudy with a 50% chance of showers. Lows in the mid-60s. Wednesday, partly sunny. Highs in the lower 80s. Wednesday night, partly cloudy. Lows in the mid-60s. Thursday, mostly sunny. Highs in the mid-80s. The 8 to 14 day outlook, from Friday, July 10th to Thursday, July 16th, calls for above normal temperatures and near normal precipitation. Normal high temperatures across central Pennsylvania during this period range from the upper 70s over the Allegheny Mountains to the mid-80s across the lower Susquehanna Valley. Normal lows range from the mid-50s over the Alleghenies to the mid-60s across the lower Susquehanna Valley. Here are the 1 p.m. conditions in the Altoona area. In Altoona, it was mostly sunny. The temperature was 90 degrees, the dew point 73, and the relative humidity 57%, producing a heat index of 98. The wind was west at 5 miles an hour. The pressure was 30.13 inches and steady. At State College, it was mostly sunny. The temperature was 91 degrees, the dew point 73, and the relative humidity 55%, producing a heat index of 100.
The wind was northwest at 8 miles an hour. The pressure was 30.10 inches and steady. Now, a few other local conditions: Johnstown, mostly sunny 86, Dubois, mostly sunny 88, La Trobe, partly sunny 91, Pittsburgh, mostly sunny 91, Erie, mostly sunny 87, Bradford, mostly sunny 86. To the south and east, York, mostly sunny 95, Selins Grove, mostly sunny 95, Harrisburg, mostly sunny 99, Philadelphia, mostly sunny 99, Baltimore, mostly sunny 98, Washington, D.C., mostly sunny 96. Once again, in Altoona, it was 90 degrees under mostly sunny skies. And at State College, it was 91 degrees under mostly sunny skies. 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Here's the hazardous weather outlook for the following county: Cambria, Pennsylvania. Heat advisory remains in effect until 8 p.m. this evening. For today and tonight, please listen to NOAA Weather Radio or go to weather.gov/statecollege on the internet for more information about the following hazards. Heat advisory. In addition, severe thunderstorms with damaging winds are possible later today into this evening. And now the extended outlook for the period Saturday through Thursday. Severe thunderstorms with damaging winds are possible once again Saturday. Heavy rainfall is possible mainly Sunday and Monday. Spotters are encouraged to report significant hazardous weather. Here's the hazardous weather outlook for the following counties: Bedford and Blair. Extreme heat warning in effect until 8 p.m. this evening. For today and tonight, please listen to NOAA Weather Radio or go to weather.gov/statecollege on the internet for more information about the following hazards. Extreme heat warning. In addition, severe thunderstorms with damaging winds are possible later today into this evening. And now the extended outlook for the period Saturday through Thursday. Severe thunderstorms with damaging winds are possible once again Saturday. Heavy rainfall is possible, mainly Sunday and Monday. Spotters are encouraged to report significant hazardous weather. Here's a special weather statement for the following counties: Bedford and Blair. Extreme heat warning remains in effect until 8 p.m. this evening. What? Dangerously hot conditions with heat index values up to 110. Where? Bedford and Blair counties. When? Until 8 p.m. this evening. Impacts: heat-related illnesses increase significantly during extreme heat and high humidity events. Drink plenty of fluids, stay out of the sun, and stay in an air-conditioned room. Know the signs and symptoms of heat exhaustion and heat stroke. Here's a special weather statement for the following county: Cambria, Pennsylvania. Heat advisory remains in effect until 8 p.m. this evening. What? Heat index values around 100 degrees. Where? A portion of central Pennsylvania. When? Until 8 p.m. this evening. Impacts: hot temperatures and high humidity may cause heat illnesses. Drink plenty of fluids, stay out of the sun, and stay in an air-conditioned room. Dangerous to extreme heat will continue across Pennsylvania today through Independence Day, before temperatures gradually decrease back toward normal early July values early next week. Highs today will range between 90 and 100 degrees with heat indices even higher in the 105 to 110 range. Highs on the 4th of July will range from the mid-80s across the northern mountains of Pennsylvania to around 100 degrees in the lower Susquehanna, Delaware, and Lehigh valleys. A few rounds of thunderstorms with strong to locally damaging wind gusts and heavy rainfall are possible this afternoon and over the holiday weekend into early next week. Here is the latest National Weather Service forecast for Blair and Bedford counties, including the city of Altoona. This afternoon, sunny. Highs in the mid-90s. West winds 5 to 10 miles an hour with gusts up to 20 miles an hour. Tonight, partly cloudy. A slight chance of showers and thunderstorms between 8 p.m. and 10 p.m. Lows in the lower 70s. West winds 5 to 10 miles an hour. Chance of rain 20%. Independence Day, hot. Mostly sunny. A slight chance of showers and thunderstorms after 4 p.m. Rainfall amounts less than a tenth of an inch. Highs in the lower 90s.
West winds 5 to 10 miles an hour with gusts up to 20 miles an hour. Chance of rain 20%. Saturday night, mostly cloudy with a chance of showers. A chance of thunderstorms through 2 a.m., then a slight chance of thunderstorms after 2 a.m. Rainfall amounts less than a tenth of an inch. Lows in the upper 60s. West winds around 5 miles an hour. Gusts up to 20 miles an hour through midnight.

chance of showers and thunderstorms between 10 p.m. and 2 a.m. Rainfall amounts around a tenth of an inch. Lows around 70. West winds 5 to 10 miles an hour. Chance of rain 50%. Independence Day, very warm. Mostly sunny. A chance of showers and thunderstorms after 2 p.m. Rainfall amounts less than a tenth of an inch. Highs in the upper 80s. West winds 5 to 10 miles an hour with gusts up to 20 miles an hour. Chance of rain 50%. Saturday night, mostly cloudy. Showers likely and a chance of thunderstorms. Rainfall amounts between a quarter and a half inch. Lows in the upper 60s. West winds 5 to 10 miles an hour. Chance of rain 70%. And now the extended forecast for South Central Pennsylvania. Sunday, showers and a chance of thunderstorms. Highs in the mid-80s. Chance of rain 90%. Sunday night, showers and a chance of thunderstorms. Lows in the mid-60s. Chance of rain 90%. Monday, showers and a chance of thunderstorms. Highs in the lower 80s. Chance of rain 90%. Monday night, showers likely and a chance of thunderstorms. Lows in the mid-60s. Chance of rain 70%. Tuesday, mostly cloudy with a chance of showers and thunderstorms. Highs around 80. Chance of rain 50%. Tuesday night, mostly cloudy with a 50% chance of showers. Lows in the mid-60s. Wednesday, partly sunny. Highs in the lower 80s. Wednesday night, partly cloudy. Lows in the mid-60s. Thursday, mostly sunny. Highs in the mid-80s. The 8 to 14 day outlook, from Friday, July 10th to Thursday, July 16th, calls for above normal temperatures and near normal precipitation. Normal high temperatures across central Pennsylvania during this period range from the upper 70s over the Allegheny Mountains to the mid-80s across the lower Susquehanna Valley. Normal lows range from the mid-50s over the Alleghenies to the mid-60s across the lower Susquehanna Valley. Here are the 1 p.m. conditions in the Altoona area. In Altoona, it was mostly sunny. The temperature was 90 degrees, the dew point 73, and the relative humidity 57%, producing a heat index of 98. The wind was west at 5 miles an hour. The pressure was 30.13 inches and steady. At State College, it was mostly sunny. The temperature was 91 degrees, the dew point 73, and the relative humidity 55%, producing a heat index of 100. The wind was northwest at 8 miles an hour. The pressure was 30.10 inches and steady. Now, a few other local conditions: Johnstown, mostly sunny 86, DuBois, mostly sunny 88, Latrobe, partly sunny 91, Pittsburgh, mostly sunny 91, Erie, mostly sunny 87, Bradford, mostly sunny 86. To the south and east, York, mostly sunny 95, Selins Grove, mostly sunny 95, Harrisburg, mostly sunny 99, Philadelphia, mostly sunny 99, Baltimore, mostly sunny 98, Washington, D.C., mostly sunny 96. Once again, in Altoona, it was 90 degrees under mostly sunny skies. And at State College, it was 91 degrees under mostly sunny skies. 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Warnings and safety information from the National Weather Service may someday save your life or protect your property. Here's the hazardous weather outlook, for the following county: Cambria, Pennsylvania. Heat advisory remains in effect until 8 p.m. this evening. 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

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Heat advisory. In addition, severe thunderstorms with damaging winds are possible later today into this evening. And now the extended outlook for the period Saturday through Thursday. Severe thunderstorms with damaging winds are possible once again Saturday. Heavy rainfall is possible mainly Sunday and Monday. Spotters are encouraged to report significant hazardous weather. Here's the hazardous weather outlook for the following counties, Bedford and Blair. Extreme heat warning in effect until 8 p.m. this evening. For today and tonight. 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Extreme heat warning. In addition, severe thunderstorms with damaging winds are possible later today into this evening. And now the extended outlook for the period Saturday through Thursday. Severe thunderstorms with damaging winds are possible once again Saturday. Heavy rainfall is possible, mainly Sunday and Monday. Spotters are encouraged to report significant hazardous weather. Here's a special weather statement for the following counties, Bedford and Blair. Extreme heat warning remains in effect until 8 p.m. this evening. What? Dangerously hot conditions with heat index values up to 110. Where? Bedford and Blair counties. When? Until 8 p.m. this evening. Impacts, heat-related illnesses increase significantly during extreme heat and high humidity events. Drink plenty of fluids, stay out of the sun, and stay in an air-conditioned room. Know the signs and symptoms of heat exhaustion and heat stroke. Here's a special weather statement for the following county, Cambria, Pennsylvania. Heat advisory remains in effect until 8 p.m. this evening. What? Heat index values around 100 degrees. Where? A portion of central Pennsylvania. When? Until 8 p.m. this evening. Impacts, hot temperatures and high humidity may cause heat illnesses. Drink plenty of fluids, stay out of the sun, and stay in an air-conditioned room. Dangerous to extreme heat will continue across Pennsylvania today through Independence Day, before temperatures gradually decrease back toward normal early July values early next week. Highs today will range between 90 and 100 degrees with heat indices even higher in the 105 to 110 range. Highs on the 4th of July will range from the mid-80s across the northern mountains of Pennsylvania to around 100 degrees in the lower Susquehanna, Delaware, and Lehigh valleys. A few rounds of thunderstorms with strong to locally damaging wind gusts and heavy rainfall are possible this afternoon and over the holiday weekend into early next week. Here is the latest National Weather Service forecast for Blair and Bedford counties, including the city of Altoona. This afternoon, sunny. Highs in the mid-90s. West winds 5 to 10 miles an hour with gusts up to 20 miles an hour. Tonight, partly cloudy. A slight chance of showers and thunderstorms between 8 p.m. and 10 p.m. Lows in the lower 70s. West winds 5 to 10 miles an hour. Chance of rain 20%. Independence Day, hot. Mostly sunny. A slight chance of showers and thunderstorms after 4 p.m. Rainfall amounts less than a tenth of an inch. Highs in the lower 90s. West winds 5 to 10 miles an hour with gusts up to 20 miles an hour. Chance of rain 20%. Saturday night, mostly cloudy with a chance of showers. A chance of thunderstorms through 2 a.m., then a slight chance of thunderstorms after 2 a.m. Rainfall amounts less than a tenth of an inch. Lows in the upper 60s. West winds around 5 miles an hour. Gusts up to 20 miles an hour through midnight. Chance of rain 50%. Here is the latest National Weather Service forecast for Cambria County, including the city of Johnstown. This afternoon, mostly sunny. Highs in the lower 90s. West winds 5 to 10 miles an hour with gusts up to 20 miles an hour. Tonight, partly cloudy, then becoming mostly cloudy between 8 p.m. and 10 p.m., then becoming partly cloudy. A slight chance of showers and thunderstorms before 8 p.m., then a chance of showers and thunderstorms between 8 p.m. and 10 p.m. A slight chance of showers and thunderstorms between 10 p.m. and 2 a.m. Rainfall amounts around a tenth of an inch. Lows around 70. West winds 5 to 10 miles an hour.
chance of rain 50%. Independence Day, very warm. Mostly sunny. A chance of showers and thunderstorms after 2 p.m. Rainfall amounts less than a tenth of an inch. Highs in the upper 80s. West winds 5 to 10 miles an hour with gusts up to 20 miles an hour. Chance of rain 50%. Saturday night, mostly cloudy. Showers likely and a chance of thunderstorms. Rainfall amounts between a quarter and a half inch. Lows in the upper 60s. West winds 5 to 10 miles an hour. Chance of rain 70%. And now the extended forecast for South Central Pennsylvania. Sunday, showers and a chance of thunderstorms. Highs in the mid-80s. Chance of rain 90%. Sunday night, showers and a chance of thunderstorms. Lows in the mid-60s. Chance of rain 90%. Monday, showers and a chance of thunderstorms. Highs in the lower 80s. Chance of rain 90%. Monday night, showers likely and a chance of thunderstorms. Lows in the mid-60s. Chance of rain 70%. Tuesday, mostly cloudy with a chance of showers and thunderstorms. Highs around 80. Chance of rain 50%. Tuesday night, mostly cloudy with a 50% chance of showers. Lows in the mid-60s. Wednesday, partly sunny. Highs in the lower 80s. Wednesday night, partly cloudy. Lows in the mid-60s. Thursday, mostly sunny. Highs in the mid-80s. The 8 to 14 day outlook, from Friday, July 10th to Thursday, July 16th, calls for above normal temperatures and near normal precipitation. Normal high temperatures across central Pennsylvania during this period range from the upper 70s over the Allegheny Mountains to the mid-80s across the lower Susquehanna Valley. Normal lows range from the mid-50s over the Alleghenies to the mid-60s across the lower Susquehanna Valley. Here are the 1 p.m. conditions in the Altoona area. In Altoona, it was mostly sunny. The temperature was 90 degrees, the dew point 73, and the relative humidity 57%, producing a heat index of 98. The wind was west at 5 miles an hour. The pressure was 30.13 inches and steady. At State College, it was mostly sunny. The temperature was 91 degrees, the dew point 73, and the relative humidity 55%, producing a heat index of 100. The wind was northwest at 8 miles an hour. The pressure was 30.10 inches and steady. Now, a few other local conditions: Johnstown, mostly sunny 86, Dubois, mostly sunny 88, Latrobe, partly sunny 91, Pittsburgh, mostly sunny 91, Erie, mostly sunny 87, Bradford, mostly sunny 86. To the south and east, York, mostly sunny 95, Selins Grove, mostly sunny 95, Harrisburg, mostly sunny 99, Philadelphia, mostly sunny 99, Baltimore, mostly sunny 98, Washington, D.C., mostly sunny 96. Once again, in Altoona, it was 90 degrees under mostly sunny skies. And at State College, it was 91 degrees under mostly sunny skies. 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Here's the hazardous weather outlook for the following county: Cambria, Pennsylvania. Heat advisory remains in effect until 8 p.m. this evening. For today and tonight, please listen to NOAA Weather Radio or go to weather.gov/statecollege on the internet for more information about the following hazards. Heat advisory. In addition, severe thunderstorms with damaging winds are possible later today into this evening. And now the extended outlook for the period Saturday through Thursday. Severe thunderstorms with damaging winds are possible once again Saturday. Heavy rainfall is possible mainly Sunday and Monday. Spotters are encouraged to report significant hazardous weather. Here's the hazardous weather outlook for the following counties: Bedford and Blair. Extreme heat warning in effect until 8 p.m. this evening. For today and tonight, please listen to NOAA Weather Radio or go to weather.gov/statecollege on the internet for more information about the following hazards. Extreme heat warning. In addition, severe thunderstorms with damaging winds are possible later today into this evening.
and now the extended outlook for the period Saturday through Thursday. Severe thunderstorms with damaging winds are possible once again Saturday. Heavy rainfall is possible, mainly Sunday and Monday. Spotters are encouraged to report significant hazardous weather. Here's a special weather statement for the following counties, Bedford and Blair. Extreme heat warning remains in effect until 8 p.m. this evening. What? Dangerously hot conditions with heat index values up to 110. Where? Bedford and Blair counties. When? Until 8 p.m. this evening. Impacts: heat-related illnesses increase significantly during extreme heat and high humidity events. Drink plenty of fluids, stay out of the sun, and stay in an air-conditioned room. Know the signs and symptoms of heat exhaustion and heat stroke. Here's a special weather statement for the following county, Cambria, Pennsylvania. Heat advisory remains in effect until 8 p.m. this evening. What? Heat index values around 100 degrees. Where? A portion of central Pennsylvania. When? Until 8 p.m. this evening. Impacts: hot temperatures and high humidity may cause heat illnesses. Drink plenty of fluids, stay out of the sun, and stay in an air-conditioned room. Dangerous to extreme heat will continue across Pennsylvania today through Independence Day, before temperatures gradually decrease back toward normal early July values early next week. Highs today will range between 90 and 100 degrees with heat indices even higher in the 105 to 110 range. Highs on the 4th of July will range from the mid-80s across the northern mountains of Pennsylvania to around 100 degrees in the lower Susquehanna, Delaware, and Lehigh valleys. A few rounds of thunderstorms with strong to locally damaging wind gusts and heavy rainfall are possible this afternoon and over the holiday weekend into early next week. Here is the latest National Weather Service forecast for Blair and Bedford counties, including the city of Altoona. This afternoon, sunny. Near steady temperature in the mid-90s. West winds 5 to 10 miles an hour with gusts up to 20 miles an hour. Tonight, partly cloudy. A slight chance of showers and thunderstorms between 8 p.m. and 10 p.m. Lows in the lower 70s. West winds 5 to 10 miles an hour. Chance of rain 20%. Independence Day, hot. Mostly sunny. A slight chance of showers and thunderstorms after 4 p.m. Rainfall amounts less than a tenth of an inch. Highs in the lower 90s. West winds 5 to 10 miles an hour with gusts up to 20 miles an hour. Chance of rain 20%. Saturday night, mostly cloudy. A chance of thunderstorms through midnight. A chance of showers. A slight chance of thunderstorms after midnight. Rainfall amounts less than a tenth of an inch. Lows in the upper 60s. West winds around 5 miles an hour. Gusts up to 20 miles an hour through midnight. Chance of rain 50%. Here is the latest National Weather Service forecast for Cambria County, including the city of Johnstown. This afternoon, mostly sunny. Near steady temperature in the lower 90s. West winds 5 to 10 miles an hour with gusts up to 20 miles an hour. Tonight, partly cloudy, then becoming mostly cloudy between 8 p.m. and 10 p.m., then becoming partly cloudy. A chance of showers through midnight. A slight chance of thunderstorms. A slight chance of showers after midnight. Rainfall amounts around a tenth of an inch. Lows around 70. West winds 5 to 10 miles an hour. Chance of rain 50%. Independence Day, very warm. Mostly sunny. A chance of showers and thunderstorms after 2 p.m. Rainfall amounts less than a tenth of an inch. Highs in the upper 80s. West winds 5 to 10 miles an hour with gusts up to 20 miles an hour. Chance of rain 50%. Saturday night, mostly cloudy with a chance of showers. A chance of thunderstorms through 2 a.m., then a slight chance of thunderstorms after 2 a.m. Rainfall amounts less than a tenth of an inch. Lows in the upper 60s. West winds around 5 miles an hour. Gusts up to 20 miles an hour through midnight. Chance of rain 50%. And now the extended forecast for South Central Pennsylvania. Sunday, showers and a chance of thunderstorms. Highs in the upper 80s. Chance of rain 90%. Sunday night,
showers and a chance of thunderstorms. Lows in the mid-60s. Chance of rain 90%. Monday, showers with thunderstorms likely. Highs in the lower 80s. Chance of rain 90%. Monday night, showers likely and a chance of thunderstorms. Lows in the mid-60s. Chance of rain 70%. Tuesday, showers likely and a chance of thunderstorms. Highs around 80. Chance of rain 70%. Tuesday night, mostly cloudy with a 40% chance of showers. Lows in the mid-60s. Wednesday, partly sunny with a 30% chance of showers. Highs in the lower 80s. Wednesday night, partly cloudy. Lows in the mid-60s. Thursday, mostly sunny with a chance of showers and thunderstorms. Highs in the mid-80s. Chance of rain 40%. The 8 to 14 day outlook, from Friday, July 10th to Thursday, July 16th, calls for above normal temperatures and near normal precipitation. Normal high temperatures across central Pennsylvania during this period range from the upper 70s over the Allegheny Mountains to the mid-80s across the lower Susquehanna Valley. Normal lows range from the mid-50s over the Alleghenies to the mid-60s across the lower Susquehanna Valley. Here are the 1 p.m. conditions in the Altoona area. In Altoona, it was mostly sunny. The temperature was 90 degrees, the dew point 73, and the relative humidity 57%, producing a heat index of 98. The wind was west at 5 miles an hour. The pressure was 30.13 inches and steady. At State College, it was mostly sunny. The temperature was 91 degrees, the dew point 73, and the relative humidity 55%, producing a heat index of 100. The wind was northwest at 8 miles an hour. The pressure was 30.10 inches and steady. Now, a few other local conditions: Johnstown, mostly sunny 86, DuBois, mostly sunny 88, Latrobe, partly sunny 91, Pittsburgh, mostly sunny 91, Erie, mostly sunny 87, Bradford, mostly sunny 86. To the south and east, York, mostly sunny 95, Selins Grove, mostly sunny 95, Harrisburg, mostly sunny 99, Philadelphia, mostly sunny 99, Baltimore, mostly sunny 98, Washington, D.C., mostly sunny 96. Once again, in Altoona, it was 90 degrees under mostly sunny skies. And at State College, it was 91 degrees under mostly sunny skies. 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Here's the hazardous weather outlook for the following county: Cambria, Pennsylvania. Heat advisory remains in effect until 8 p.m. this evening. 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Heat advisory. In addition, severe thunderstorms with damaging winds are possible later today into this evening. And now the extended outlook for the period Saturday through Thursday. Severe thunderstorms with damaging winds are possible once again Saturday. Heavy rainfall is possible mainly Sunday and Monday. Spotters are encouraged to report significant hazardous weather. Here's the hazardous weather outlook for the following counties: Bedford and Blair. Extreme heat warning in effect until 8 p.m. this evening. 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Extreme heat warning. In addition, severe thunderstorms with damaging winds are possible later today into this evening. And now the extended outlook for the period Saturday through Thursday. Severe thunderstorms with damaging winds are possible once again Saturday. Heavy rainfall is possible, mainly Sunday and Monday. Spotters are encouraged to report significant hazardous weather. Here's a special weather statement for the following counties: Bedford and Blair. Extreme heat warning remains in effect until 8 p.m. this evening. What? Dangerously hot conditions with heat index values up to 110. Where? Bedford and Blair counties. When? Until 8 p.m. this evening. Impacts: heat-related illnesses increase significantly during extreme heat and high humidity events.
drink plenty of fluids, stay out of the sun, and stay in an air-conditioned room. Know the signs and symptoms of heat exhaustion and heat stroke. Here's a special weather statement for the following county, Cambria, Pennsylvania. Heat advisory remains in effect until 8 p.m. this evening. What? Heat index values around 100 degrees. Where? A portion of central Pennsylvania. When? Until 8 p.m. this evening. Impacts: hot temperatures and high humidity may cause heat illnesses. Drink plenty of fluids, stay out of the sun, and stay in an air-conditioned room. Dangerous to extreme heat will continue across Pennsylvania today through Independence Day, before temperatures gradually decrease back toward normal early July values early next week. Highs today will range between 90 and 100 degrees with heat indices even higher in the 105 to 110 range. Highs on the 4th of July will range from the mid-80s across the northern mountains of Pennsylvania to around 100 degrees in the lower Susquehanna, Delaware, and Lehigh valleys. A few rounds of thunderstorms with strong to locally damaging wind gusts and heavy rainfall are possible this afternoon and over the holiday weekend into early next week. Here is the latest National Weather Service forecast for Blair and Bedford counties, including the city of Altoona. This afternoon, sunny. Near steady temperature in the mid-90s. West winds 5 to 10 miles an hour with gusts up to 20 miles an hour. Tonight, partly cloudy. A slight chance of showers and thunderstorms between 8 p.m. and 10 p.m. Lows in the lower 70s. West winds 5 to 10 miles an hour. Chance of rain 20%. Independence Day, hot. Mostly sunny. A slight chance of showers and thunderstorms after 4 p.m. Rainfall amounts less than a tenth of an inch. Highs in the lower 90s. West winds 5 to 10 miles an hour with gusts up to 20 miles an hour. Chance of rain 20%. Saturday night, mostly cloudy. A chance of thunderstorms through midnight. A chance of showers. A slight chance of thunderstorms after midnight. Rainfall amounts less than a tenth of an inch. Lows in the upper 60s. West winds around 5 miles an hour. Gusts up to 20 miles an hour through midnight. Chance of rain 50%. Here is the latest National Weather Service forecast for Cambria County, including the city of Johnstown. This afternoon, mostly sunny. Near steady temperature in the lower 90s. West winds 5 to 10 miles an hour with gusts up to 20 miles an hour. Tonight, partly cloudy, then becoming mostly cloudy between 8 p.m. and 10 p.m., then becoming partly cloudy. A chance of showers through midnight. A slight chance of thunderstorms. A slight chance of showers after midnight. Rainfall amounts around a tenth of an inch. Lows around 70. West winds 5 to 10 miles an hour. Chance of rain 50%. Independence Day, very warm. Mostly sunny. A chance of showers and thunderstorms after 2 p.m. Rainfall amounts less than a tenth of an inch. Highs in the upper 80s. West winds 5 to 10 miles an hour with gusts up to 20 miles an hour. Chance of rain 50%. Saturday night, mostly cloudy with a chance of showers. A chance of thunderstorms through 2 a.m., then a slight chance of thunderstorms after 2 a.m. Rainfall amounts less than a tenth of an inch. Lows in the upper 60s. West winds around 5 miles an hour. Gusts up to 20 miles an hour through midnight. Chance of rain 50%. And now the extended forecast for South Central Pennsylvania. Sunday, showers and a chance of thunderstorms. Highs in the upper 80s. Chance of rain 90%. Sunday night, showers and a chance of thunderstorms. Lows in the mid-60s. Chance of rain 90%. Monday, showers with thunderstorms likely. Highs in the lower 80s. Chance of rain 90%. Monday night, showers likely and a chance of thunderstorms. Lows in the mid-60s. Chance of rain 70%. Tuesday, showers likely and a chance of thunderstorms. Highs around 80. Chance of rain 70%. Tuesday night, mostly cloudy with a 40% chance of showers. Lows in the mid-60s. Wednesday, partly sunny with a 30% chance of showers. Highs in the lower 80s.
Wednesday night, partly cloudy. Lows in the mid-60s. Thursday, mostly sunny with a chance of showers and thunderstorms. Highs in the mid-80s. Chance of rain 40%. The 8 to 14 day outlook, from Friday, July 10th to Thursday, July 16th, calls for above normal temperatures and near normal precipitation. Normal high temperatures across central Pennsylvania during this period range from the upper 70s over the Allegheny Mountains to the mid-80s across the lower Susquehanna Valley. Normal lows range from the mid-50s over the Alleghenies to the mid-60s across the lower Susquehanna Valley. Here are the 1 p.m. conditions in the Altoona area. In Altoona, it was mostly sunny. The temperature was 90 degrees, the dew point 73, and the relative humidity 57%, producing a heat index of 98. The wind was west at 5 miles an hour. The pressure was 30.13 inches and steady. At State College, it was mostly sunny. The temperature was 91 degrees, the dew point 73, and the relative humidity 55%, producing a heat index of 100. The wind was northwest at 8 miles an hour. The pressure was 30.10 inches and steady. Now, a few other local conditions: Johnstown, mostly sunny 86, DuBois, mostly sunny 88, Latrobe, partly sunny 91, Pittsburgh, mostly sunny 91, Erie, mostly sunny 87, Bradford, mostly sunny 86. To the south and east, York, mostly sunny 95, Selins Grove, mostly sunny 95, Harrisburg, mostly sunny 99, Philadelphia, mostly sunny 99, Baltimore, mostly sunny 98, Washington, D.C., mostly sunny 96. Once again, in Altoona, it was 90 degrees under mostly sunny skies. And at State College, it was 91 degrees under mostly sunny skies. 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Here's the hazardous weather outlook for the following county: Cambria, Pennsylvania. Heat advisory remains in effect until 8 p.m. this evening. For today and tonight, please listen to NOAA Weather Radio or go to weather.gov/statecollege on the internet for more information about the following hazards. Heat advisory. In addition, severe thunderstorms with damaging winds are possible later today into this evening. And now the extended outlook for the period Saturday through Thursday. Severe thunderstorms with damaging winds are possible once again Saturday. Heavy rainfall is possible mainly Sunday and Monday. Spotters are encouraged to report significant hazardous weather. Here's the hazardous weather outlook for the following counties: Bedford and Blair. Extreme heat warning in effect until 8 p.m. this evening. For today and tonight, please listen to NOAA Weather Radio or go to weather.gov/statecollege on the internet for more information about the following hazards. Extreme heat warning. In addition, severe thunderstorms with damaging winds are possible later today into this evening. And now the extended outlook for the period Saturday through Thursday. Severe thunderstorms with damaging winds are possible once again Saturday. Heavy rainfall is possible, mainly Sunday and Monday. Spotters are encouraged to report significant hazardous weather. Here's a special weather statement for the following counties: Bedford and Blair. Extreme heat warning remains in effect until 8 p.m. this evening. What? Dangerously hot conditions with heat index values up to 110. Where? Bedford and Blair counties. When? Until 8 p.m. this evening. Impacts: heat-related illnesses increase significantly during extreme heat and high humidity events. Drink plenty of fluids, stay out of the sun, and stay in an air-conditioned room. Know the signs and symptoms of heat exhaustion and heat stroke. Here's a special weather statement for the following county: Cambria, Pennsylvania. Heat advisory remains in effect until 8 p.m. this evening. What? Heat index values around 100 degrees. Where? A portion of central Pennsylvania. When? Until 8 p.m. this evening. Impacts: hot temperatures and high humidity may cause heat illnesses. Drink plenty of fluids, stay out of the sun, and stay in an air-conditioned room. Dangerous to extreme heat will continue across Pennsylvania today through Independence Day, before temperatures gradually decrease back toward normal early July values early next week.
Highs today will range between 90 and 100 degrees with heat indices even higher in the 105 to 110 range. Highs on the 4th of July will range from the mid-80s across the northern mountains of Pennsylvania to around 100 degrees in the lower Susquehanna, Delaware, and Lehigh valleys. A few rounds of thunderstorms with strong to locally damaging wind gusts and heavy rainfall are possible this afternoon and over the holiday weekend into early next week. Here is the latest National Weather Service forecast for Blair and Bedford counties, including the city of Altoona. This afternoon, sunny. Near steady temperature in the mid-90s. West winds 5 to 10 miles an hour with gusts up to 20 miles an hour. Tonight, partly cloudy. A slight chance of showers and thunderstorms between 8 p.m. and 10 p.m. Lows in the lower 70s. West winds 5 to 10 miles an hour. Chance of rain 20%. Independence Day, hot. Mostly sunny. A slight chance of showers and thunderstorms after 4 p.m. Rainfall amounts less than a tenth of an inch. Highs in the lower 90s. West winds 5 to 10 miles an hour with gusts up to 20 miles an hour. Chance of rain 20%. Saturday night, mostly cloudy. A chance of thunderstorms through midnight. A chance of showers. A slight chance of thunderstorms after midnight. Rainfall amounts less than a tenth of an inch. Lows in the upper 60s. West winds around 5 miles an hour. Gusts up to 20 miles an hour through midnight. Chance of rain 50%. Here is the latest National Weather Service forecast for Cambria County, including the city of Johnstown. This afternoon, mostly sunny. Near steady temperature in the lower 90s. West winds 5 to 10 miles an hour with gusts up to 20 miles an hour. Tonight, partly cloudy, then becoming mostly cloudy between 8 p.m. and 10 p.m., then becoming partly cloudy. A chance of showers through midnight. A slight chance of thunderstorms. A slight chance of showers after midnight. Rainfall amounts around a tenth of an inch. Lows around 70. West winds 5 to 10 miles an hour. Chance of rain 50%. Independence Day, very warm. Mostly sunny. A chance of showers and thunderstorms after 2 p.m. Rainfall amounts less than a tenth of an inch. Highs in the upper 80s. West winds 5 to 10 miles an hour with gusts up to 20 miles an hour. Chance of rain 50%. Saturday night, mostly cloudy with a chance of showers. A chance of thunderstorms through 2 a.m., then a slight chance of thunderstorms after 2 a.m. Rainfall amounts less than a tenth of an inch. Lows in the upper 60s. West winds around 5 miles an hour. Gusts up to 20 miles an hour through midnight. Chance of rain 50%. And now the extended forecast for South Central Pennsylvania. Sunday, showers and a chance of thunderstorms. Highs in the upper 80s. Chance of rain 90%. Sunday night, showers and a chance of thunderstorms. Lows in the mid-60s. Chance of rain 90%. Monday, showers with thunderstorms likely. Highs in the lower 80s. Chance of rain 90%. Monday night, showers likely and a chance of thunderstorms. Lows in the mid-60s. Chance of rain 70%. Tuesday, showers likely and a chance of thunderstorms. Highs around 80. Chance of rain 70%. Tuesday night, mostly cloudy with a 40% chance of showers. Lows in the mid-60s. Wednesday, partly sunny with a 30% chance of showers. Highs in the lower 80s. Wednesday night, partly cloudy. Lows in the mid-60s. Thursday, mostly sunny with a chance of showers and thunderstorms. Highs in the mid-80s. Chance of rain 40%. The 8 to 14 day outlook, from Friday, July 10th to Thursday, July 16th, calls for above normal temperatures and near normal precipitation. Normal high temperatures across central Pennsylvania during this period range from the upper 70s over the Allegheny Mountains to the mid-80s across the lower Susquehanna Valley. Normal lows range from the mid-50s over the Alleghenies to the mid-60s across the lower Susquehanna Valley. Here are the 1 p.m. conditions in the Altoona area. In Altoona, it was mostly sunny.
The temperature was 90 degrees, the dew point 73, and the relative humidity 57%, producing a heat index of 98. The wind was west at 5 miles an hour. The pressure was 30.13 inches and steady. At State College, it was mostly sunny. The temperature was 91 degrees, the dew point 73, and the relative humidity 55%, producing a heat index of 100. The wind was northwest at 8 miles an hour. The pressure was 30.10 inches and steady. Now, a few other local conditions: Johnstown, mostly sunny 86, Dubois, mostly sunny 88, Latrobe, partly sunny 91, Pittsburgh, mostly sunny 91, Erie, mostly sunny 87, Bradford, mostly sunny 86. To the south and east, York, mostly sunny 95, Selins Grove, mostly sunny 95, Harrisburg, mostly sunny 99, Philadelphia, mostly sunny 99, Baltimore, mostly sunny 98, Washington, D.C., mostly sunny 96. Once again, in Altoona, it was 90 degrees under mostly sunny skies. And at State College, it was 91 degrees under mostly sunny skies. 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Here's the hazardous weather outlook for the following county: Cambria, Pennsylvania. Heat advisory remains in effect until 8 p.m. this evening. For today and tonight, please listen to NOAA Weather Radio or go to weather.gov/statecollege on the internet for more information about the following hazards. Heat advisory. In addition, severe thunderstorms with damaging winds are possible later today into this evening. And now the extended outlook for the period Saturday through Thursday. Severe thunderstorms with damaging winds are possible once again Saturday. Heavy rainfall is possible mainly Sunday and Monday. Spotters are encouraged to report significant hazardous weather. Here's the hazardous weather outlook for the following counties: Bedford and Blair. Extreme heat warning in effect until 8 p.m. this evening. 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Extreme heat warning. In addition, severe thunderstorms with damaging winds are possible later today into this evening. And now the extended outlook for the period Saturday through Thursday. Severe thunderstorms with damaging winds are possible once again Saturday. Heavy rainfall is possible, mainly Sunday and Monday. Spotters are encouraged to report significant hazardous weather. Here's a special weather statement for the following counties: Bedford and Blair. Extreme heat warning remains in effect until 8 p.m. this evening. What? Dangerously hot conditions with heat index values up to 110. Where? Bedford and Blair counties. When? Until 8 p.m. this evening. Impacts: heat-related illnesses increase significantly during extreme heat and high humidity events. Drink plenty of fluids, stay out of the sun, and stay in an air-conditioned room. Know the signs and symptoms of heat exhaustion and heat stroke. Here's a special weather statement for the following county: Cambria, Pennsylvania. Heat advisory remains in effect until 8 p.m. this evening. What? Heat index values around 100 degrees. Where? A portion of central Pennsylvania. When? Until 8 p.m. this evening. Impacts: hot temperatures and high humidity may cause heat illnesses. Drink plenty of fluids, stay out of the sun, and stay in an air-conditioned room. Dangerous to extreme heat will continue across Pennsylvania today through Independence Day, before temperatures gradually decrease back toward normal early July values early next week. Highs today will range between 90 and 100 degrees with heat indices even higher in the 105 to 110 range. Highs on the 4th of July will range from the mid-80s across the northern mountains of Pennsylvania to around 100 degrees in the lower Susquehanna, Delaware, and Lehigh valleys. A few rounds of thunderstorms with strong to locally damaging wind gusts and heavy rainfall are possible this afternoon and over the holiday weekend into early next week. Here is the latest National Weather Service forecast for Blair and Bedford counties, including the city of Altoona. This afternoon, sunny. Near steady temperature in the mid-90s. West winds 5 to 10 miles an hour with gusts up to 20 miles an hour. Tonight, partly cloudy.
A slight chance of showers and thunderstorms between 8 p.m. and 10 p.m. Lows in the lower 70s. West winds 5 to 10 miles an hour. Chance of rain 20%. Independence Day, hot. Mostly sunny. A slight chance of showers and thunderstorms after 4 p.m. Rainfall amounts less than a tenth of an inch. Highs in the lower 90s. West winds 5 to 10 miles an hour with gusts up to 20 miles an hour. Chance of rain 20%. Saturday night, mostly cloudy. A chance of thunderstorms through midnight. A chance of showers. A slight chance of thunderstorms after midnight. Rainfall amounts less than a tenth of an inch. Lows in the upper 60s. West winds around 5 miles an hour. Gusts up to 20 miles an hour through midnight. Chance of rain 50%. Here is the latest National Weather Service forecast for Cambria County, including the city of Johnstown. This afternoon, mostly sunny. Near steady temperature in the lower 90s. West winds 5 to 10 miles an hour with gusts up to 20 miles an hour. Tonight, partly cloudy, then becoming mostly cloudy between 8 p.m. and 10 p.m., then becoming partly cloudy. A chance of showers through midnight. A slight chance of thunderstorms. A slight chance of showers after midnight. Rainfall amounts around a tenth of an inch. Lows around 70. West winds 5 to 10 miles an hour. Chance of rain 50%. Independence Day, very warm. Mostly sunny. A chance of showers and thunderstorms after 2 p.m. Rainfall amounts less than a tenth of an inch. Highs in the upper 80s. West winds 5 to 10 miles an hour with gusts up to 20 miles an hour. Chance of rain 50%. Saturday night, mostly cloudy with a chance of showers. A chance of thunderstorms through 2 a.m., then a slight chance of thunderstorms after 2 a.m. Rainfall amounts less than a tenth of an inch. Lows in the upper 60s. West winds around 5 miles an hour. Gusts up to 20 miles an hour through midnight. Chance of rain 50%. And now the extended forecast for South Central Pennsylvania. Sunday, showers and a chance of thunderstorms. Highs in the upper 80s. Chance of rain 90%. Sunday night, showers and a chance of thunderstorms. Lows in the mid-60s. Chance of rain 90%. Monday, showers with thunderstorms likely. Highs in the lower 80s. Chance of rain 90%. Monday night, showers likely and a chance of thunderstorms. Lows in the mid-60s. Chance of rain 70%. Tuesday, showers likely and a chance of thunderstorms. Highs around 80. Chance of rain 70%. Tuesday night, mostly cloudy with a 40% chance of showers. Lows in the mid-60s. Wednesday, partly sunny with a 30% chance of showers. Highs in the lower 80s. Wednesday night, partly cloudy. Lows in the mid-60s. Thursday, mostly sunny with a chance of showers and thunderstorms. Highs in the mid-80s. Chance of rain 40%. The 8 to 14 day outlook, from Friday July 10th to Thursday July 16th, calls for above normal temperatures and near normal precipitation. Normal high temperatures across central Pennsylvania during this period range from the upper 70s over the Allegheny Mountains to the mid-80s across the lower Susquehanna Valley. Normal lows range from the mid-50s over the Alleghenies to the mid-60s across the lower Susquehanna Valley. Here are the 2 p.m. conditions in the Altoona area. In Altoona, it was mostly sunny. The temperature was 92 degrees, the dew point 72, and the relative humidity 51%, producing a heat index of 99. The wind was west at 10 miles an hour. The pressure was 30.12 inches and falling. At State College, it was mostly sunny. The temperature was 93 degrees, the dew point 73, and the relative humidity 52%, producing a heat index of 102. The wind was northwest at 9 miles an hour. The pressure was 30.08 inches and falling. Now, a few other local conditions: Johnstown, mostly sunny 87, DuBois, mostly sunny 89, La Trobe, mostly sunny 91, Pittsburgh, mostly sunny 92, Erie, mostly sunny 87,
Bradford, partly sunny, 86. To the south and east, York, sunny, 97. Sealands Grove, cloudy, 94. Philadelphia, mostly sunny, 100. Baltimore, mostly sunny, 99. Washington, D.C., mostly sunny, 96. Once again, in Altoona, it was 92 degrees under mostly sunny skies. And at State College, it was 93 degrees under mostly sunny skies. This is NOAA Weather Radio, All Hazards Station WMG 589. 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Here are the 2 p.m. conditions in the Altoona area. In Altoona, it was mostly sunny. The temperature was 92 degrees, the dew point 72, and the relative humidity 51%, producing a heat index of 99. The wind was west at 10 miles an hour. The pressure was 30.12 inches and falling. At State College, it was mostly sunny. The temperature was 93 degrees, the dew point 73, and the relative humidity 52%, producing a heat index of 102. The wind was northwest at 9 miles an hour. The pressure was 30.08 inches and falling. Now, a few other local conditions: Johnstown, mostly sunny, 87, Dubois, mostly sunny, 89, La Trobe, mostly sunny, 91, Pittsburgh, mostly sunny, 92, Erie, mostly sunny, 87, Bradford, partly sunny, 86. To the south and east, York, sunny, 97, Sealands Grove, cloudy, 94, Harrisburg, mostly sunny, 99, Philadelphia, mostly sunny, 100, Baltimore, mostly sunny, 99, Washington, D.C., mostly sunny, 96. Once again, in Altoona, it was 92 degrees under mostly sunny skies. And at State College, it was 93 degrees under mostly sunny skies. 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Here's the hazardous weather outlook for the following county: Cambria, Pennsylvania. Heat advisory remains in effect until 8 p.m. this evening. For today and tonight, please listen to NOAA Weather Radio or go to weather.gov/statecollege on the internet for more information about the following hazards. Heat advisory. In addition, severe thunderstorms with damaging winds are possible later today into this evening. And now the extended outlook for the period Saturday through Thursday. Severe thunderstorms with damaging winds are possible once again Saturday. Heavy rainfall is possible mainly Sunday and Monday. Spotters are encouraged to report significant hazardous weather. Here's the hazardous weather outlook for the following counties: Bedford and Blair. Extreme heat warning in effect until 8 p.m. this evening. For today and tonight, please listen to NOAA Weather Radio or go to weather.gov/statecollege on the internet for more information about the following hazards. Extreme heat warning. In addition, severe thunderstorms with damaging winds are possible later today into this evening. And now the extended outlook for the period Saturday through Thursday. Severe thunderstorms with damaging winds are possible once again Saturday. Heavy rainfall is possible, mainly Sunday and Monday. Spotters are encouraged to report significant hazardous weather. Here's a special weather statement for the following counties: Bedford and Blair. Extreme heat warning remains in effect until 8 p.m. this evening. What? Dangerously hot conditions with heat index values up to 110. Where? Bedford and Blair counties. When? Until 8 p.m. this evening. Impacts: heat-related illnesses increase significantly during extreme heat and high humidity events. Drink plenty of fluids, stay out of the sun, and stay in an air-conditioned room. Know the signs and symptoms of heat exhaustion and heat stroke. Here's a special weather statement for the following county: Cambria, Pennsylvania. Heat advisory remains in effect until 8 p.m. this evening. What? Heat index values around 100 degrees. Where? A portion of central Pennsylvania. When? Until 8 p.m. this evening. Impacts: hot temperatures and high humidity may cause heat illnesses. Drink plenty of fluids, stay out of the sun, and stay in an air-conditioned room. Dangerous to extreme heat will continue across Pennsylvania today through Independence Day, before temperatures gradually decrease back toward normal early July values early next week.
Highs today will range between 90 and 100 degrees with heat indices even higher in the 105 to 110 range. Highs on the 4th of July will range from the mid-80s across the northern mountains of Pennsylvania to around 100 degrees in the lower Susquehanna, Delaware, and Lehigh valleys. A few rounds of thunderstorms with strong to locally damaging wind gusts and heavy rainfall are possible this afternoon and over the holiday weekend into early next week. Here is the latest National Weather Service forecast for Blair and Bedford counties, including the city of Altoona. This afternoon, sunny. Near steady temperature in the mid-90s. West winds 5 to 10 miles an hour with gusts up to 20 miles an hour. Tonight, partly cloudy. A slight chance of showers and thunderstorms between 8 p.m. and 10 p.m. Lows in the lower 70s. West winds 5 to 10 miles an hour. Chance of rain 20%. Independence Day, hot. Mostly sunny. A slight chance of showers and thunderstorms after 4 p.m. Rainfall amounts less than a tenth of an inch. Highs in the lower 90s. West winds 5 to 10 miles an hour with gusts up to 20 miles an hour. Chance of rain 20%. Saturday night, mostly cloudy. A chance of thunderstorms through midnight. A chance of showers. A slight chance of thunderstorms after midnight. Rainfall amounts less than a tenth of an inch. Lows in the upper 60s. West winds around 5 miles an hour. Gusts up to 20 miles an hour through midnight. Chance of rain 50%. Here is the latest National Weather Service forecast for Cambria County, including the city of Johnstown. This afternoon, mostly sunny. Near steady temperature in the lower 90s. West winds 5 to 10 miles an hour with gusts up to 20 miles an hour. Tonight, partly cloudy, then becoming mostly cloudy between 8 p.m. and 10 p.m., then becoming partly cloudy. A chance of showers through midnight. A slight chance of thunderstorms. A slight chance of showers after midnight. Rainfall amounts around a tenth of an inch. Lows around 70. West winds 5 to 10 miles an hour. Chance of rain 50%. Independence Day, very warm. Mostly sunny. A chance of showers and thunderstorms after 2 p.m. Rainfall amounts less than a tenth of an inch. Highs in the upper 80s. West winds 5 to 10 miles an hour with gusts up to 20 miles an hour. Chance of rain 50%. Saturday night, mostly cloudy with a chance of showers. A chance of thunderstorms through 2 a.m., then a slight chance of thunderstorms after 2 a.m. Rainfall amounts less than a tenth of an inch. Lows in the upper 60s. West winds around 5 miles an hour. Gusts up to 20 miles an hour through midnight. Chance of rain 50%. And now the extended forecast for South Central Pennsylvania. Sunday, showers and a chance of thunderstorms. Highs in the upper 80s. Chance of rain 90%. Sunday night, showers and a chance of thunderstorms. Lows in the mid-60s. Chance of rain 90%. Monday, showers with thunderstorms likely. Highs in the lower 80s. Chance of rain 90%. Monday night, showers likely and a chance of thunderstorms. Lows in the mid-60s. Chance of rain 70%. Tuesday, showers likely and a chance of thunderstorms. Highs around 80. Chance of rain 70%. Tuesday night, mostly cloudy with a 40% chance of showers. Lows in the mid-60s. Wednesday, partly sunny with a 30% chance of showers. Highs in the lower 80s. Wednesday night, partly cloudy. Lows in the mid-60s. Thursday, mostly sunny with a chance of showers and thunderstorms. Highs in the mid-80s. Chance of rain 40%. The 8 to 14 day outlook, from Friday, July 10th to Thursday, July 16th, calls for above normal temperatures and near normal precipitation. Normal high temperatures across central Pennsylvania during this period range from the upper 70s over the Allegheny Mountains to the mid-80s across the lower Susquehanna Valley. Normal lows range from the mid-50s over the Alleghenies to the mid-60s across the lower Susquehanna Valley. Here are the 2 p.m. conditions in the Altoona area. In Altoona, it was mostly sunny.
the temperature was 92 degrees, the dew point 72, and the relative humidity 51%, producing a heat index of 99. The wind was west at 10 miles an hour.

Bradford, partly sunny, 86. To the south and east, York, sunny 97, Selinsgrove Grove cloudy 94, Harrisburg mostly sunny 99, Philadelphia mostly sunny 100, Baltimore mostly sunny 99, Washington DC mostly sunny 96. Once again, in Altoona it was 92 degrees under mostly sunny skies. And at State College it was 93 degrees under mostly sunny skies. This is NOAA Weather Radio, All Hazards Station WNG 589. 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Here's the hazardous weather outlook for the following county, Cambria, Pennsylvania. Heat advisory remains in effect until 8 p.m. this evening. For today and tonight, please listen to NOAA Weather Radio or go to weather.gov/statecollege on the internet for more information about the following hazards. Heat advisory. In addition, severe thunderstorms with damaging winds are possible later today into this evening. And now the extended outlook for the period Saturday through Thursday. Severe thunderstorms with damaging winds are possible once again Saturday. Heavy rainfall is possible mainly Sunday and Monday. Spotters are encouraged to report significant hazardous weather. Here's the hazardous weather outlook for the following counties, Bedford and Blair. Extreme heat warning in effect until 8 p.m. this evening. For today and tonight, please listen to NOAA Weather Radio or go to weather.gov/statecollege on the internet for more information about the following hazards. Extreme heat warning. In addition, severe thunderstorms with damaging winds are possible later today into this evening. And now the extended outlook for the period Saturday through Thursday. Severe thunderstorms with damaging winds are possible once again Saturday. Heavy rainfall is possible, mainly Sunday and Monday. Spotters are encouraged to report significant hazardous weather. Here's a special weather statement for the following counties, Bedford and Blair. Extreme heat warning remains in effect until 8 p.m. this evening. What? Dangerously hot conditions with heat index values up to 110. Where? Bedford and Blair counties. When? Until 8 p.m. this evening. Impacts, heat-related illnesses increase significantly during extreme heat and high humidity events. Drink plenty of fluids, stay out of the sun, and stay in an air-conditioned room. Know the signs and symptoms of heat exhaustion and heat stroke. 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Broadcasts originate from the National Weather Service in State College and are transmitted from the tower facilities provided by the Blair County Emergency Management Agency in Frankstown on a frequency of 162.425 MHz. We are located at Innovation Park in State College. 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Properly set weather radios with the alarm device will alert you when severe weather warnings or watches are issued. Programming on this station will be temporarily changed during severe weather to bring you the latest information. Warnings and safety information from the National Weather Service may someday save your life or protect your property. Here's a special weather statement for the following county, Cambria, Pennsylvania. Heat advisory remains in effect until 8 p.m. this evening. What? Heat index values around 100 degrees. Where? A portion of central Pennsylvania. When? Until 8 p.m. this evening. Impacts, hot temperatures and high humidity may cause heat illnesses. Drink plenty of fluids, stay out of the sun, and stay in an air-conditioned room. Dangerous to extreme heat will continue across Pennsylvania today through Independence Day, before temperatures gradually decrease back toward normal early July values early next week. Highs today will range between 90 and 100 degrees with heat indices even higher in the 105 to 110 range. Highs on the 4th of July will range from the mid-80s across the northern mountains of Pennsylvania to around 100 degrees in the lower Susquehanna, Delaware, and Lehigh valleys. A few rounds of thunderstorms with strong to locally damaging wind gusts and heavy rainfall are possible this afternoon and over the holiday weekend into early next week. Here is the latest National Weather Service forecast for Blair and Bedford counties, including the city of Altoona. This afternoon, sunny. Near steady temperature in the mid-90s. West winds 5 to 10 miles an hour with gusts up to 20 miles an hour. Tonight, partly cloudy. A slight chance of showers.

Thunderstorms between 8 p.m. and 10 p.m. Lows in the lower 70s. West winds 5 to 10 miles an hour. Chance of rain 20%. Independence Day, hot. Mostly sunny. A slight chance of showers and thunderstorms after 4 p.m. Rainfall amounts less than a tenth of an inch. Highs in the lower 90s. West winds 5 to 10 miles an hour with gusts up to 20 miles an hour. Chance of rain 20%. Saturday night, mostly cloudy. A chance of thunderstorms through midnight. A chance of showers. A slight chance of thunderstorms after midnight. Rainfall amounts less than a tenth of an inch. Lows in the upper 60s. West winds around 5 miles an hour. Gusts up to 20 miles an hour through midnight. Chance of rain 50%. Here is the latest National Weather Service forecast for Cambria County, including the city of Johnstown. This afternoon, mostly sunny. Near steady temperature in the lower 90s. West winds 5 to 10 miles an hour with gusts up to 20 miles an hour. Tonight, partly cloudy, then becoming mostly cloudy between 8 p.m. and 10 p.m., then becoming partly cloudy. A chance of showers through midnight. A slight chance of thunderstorms. A slight chance of showers after midnight. Rainfall amounts around a tenth of an inch. Lows around 70. West winds 5 to 10 miles an hour. Chance of rain 50%. Independence Day, very warm. Mostly sunny. A chance of showers and thunderstorms after 2 p.m. Rainfall amounts less than a tenth of an inch. Highs in the upper 80s. West winds 5 to 10 miles an hour with gusts up to 20 miles an hour. Chance of rain 50%. Saturday night, mostly cloudy with a chance of showers. A chance of thunderstorms through 2 a.m., then a slight chance of thunderstorms after 2 a.m. Rainfall amounts less than a tenth of an inch. Lows in the upper 60s. West winds around 5 miles an hour. Gusts up to 20 miles an hour through midnight. Chance of rain 50%. And now the extended forecast for South Central Pennsylvania. Sunday, showers and a chance of thunderstorms. Highs in the upper 80s. Chance of rain 90%. Sunday night, showers and a chance of thunderstorms. Lows in the mid 60s. Chance of rain 90%. Monday, showers with thunderstorms likely. Highs in the lower 80s. Chance of rain 90%. Monday night, showers likely and a chance of thunderstorms. Lows in the mid 60s. Chance of rain 70%. Tuesday, showers likely and a chance of thunderstorms. Highs around 80. Chance of rain 70%. Tuesday night, mostly cloudy with a 40% chance of showers. Lows in the mid 60s. Wednesday, partly sunny with a 30% chance of showers. Highs in the lower 80s. Wednesday night, partly cloudy. Lows in the mid 60s. Thursday, mostly sunny with a chance of showers and thunderstorms. Highs in the mid 80s. Chance of rain 40%. The 8 to 14 day outlook, from Friday, July 10th to Thursday, July 16th, calls for above normal temperatures and near normal precipitation. Normal high temperatures across central Pennsylvania during this period range from the upper 70s over the Allegheny Mountains to the mid 80s across the lower Susquehanna Valley. Normal lows range from the mid 50s over the Alleghenies to the mid 60s across the lower Susquehanna Valley. Here are the 2 p.m. conditions in the Altoona area. In Altoona, it was mostly sunny. The temperature was 92 degrees, the dew point 72, and the relative humidity 51%, producing a heat index of 99. The wind was west at 10 miles an hour. The pressure was 30.12 inches and falling. At State College, it was mostly sunny. The temperature was 93 degrees, the dew point 73, and the relative humidity 52%, producing a heat index of 102. The wind was northwest at 9 miles an hour. The pressure was 30.08 inches and falling.
Now, a few other local conditions: Johnstown, mostly sunny 87, DuBois, mostly sunny 89, Latrobe, mostly sunny 91, Pittsburgh, mostly sunny 92, Erie, mostly sunny 87, Bradford, partly sunny 86. To the south and east, York, sunny 97, Selins Grove, cloudy 94, Harrisburg, mostly sunny 99, Philadelphia, mostly sunny 100, Baltimore, mostly sunny 99, Washington, D.C., mostly sunny 96. Once again, in Altoona, it was 92 degrees under mostly sunny skies. And at State College, it was 93 degrees under mostly sunny skies. 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Here's the hazardous weather outlook for the following county: Cambria, Pennsylvania. Heat advisory remains in effect until 8 p.m. this evening. For today and tonight, please listen to NOAA Weather Radio or go to weather.gov/statecollege on the internet for more information about the following hazards. Heat advisory. In addition, severe thunderstorms with damaging winds are possible later today into this evening. And now the extended outlook for the period Saturday through Thursday. Severe thunderstorms with damaging winds are possible once again Saturday. Heavy rainfall is possible mainly Sunday and Monday. Spotters are encouraged to report significant hazardous weather. Here's the hazardous weather outlook for the following counties: Bedford and Blair. Extreme heat warning in effect until 8 p.m. this evening. For today and tonight, please listen to NOAA Weather Radio or go to weather.gov/statecollege on the internet for more information about the following hazards. Extreme heat warning. In addition, severe thunderstorms with damaging winds are possible later today into this evening. And now the extended outlook for the period Saturday through Thursday. Severe thunderstorms with damaging winds are possible once again Saturday. Heavy rainfall is possible, mainly Sunday and Monday. Spotters are encouraged to report significant hazardous weather. Here's a special weather statement for the following counties: Bedford and Blair. Extreme heat warning remains in effect until 8 p.m. this evening. What? Dangerously hot conditions with heat index values up to 110. Where? Bedford and Blair counties. When? Until 8 p.m. this evening. Impacts: heat-related illnesses increase significantly during extreme heat and high humidity events. Drink plenty of fluids, stay out of the sun, and stay in an air-conditioned room. Know the signs and symptoms of heat exhaustion and heat stroke. Here's a special weather statement for the following county: Cambria, Pennsylvania. Heat advisory remains in effect until 8 p.m. this evening. What? Heat index values around 100 degrees. Where? A portion of central Pennsylvania. When? Until 8 p.m. this evening. Impacts: hot temperatures and high humidity may cause heat illnesses. Drink plenty of fluids, stay out of the sun, and stay in an air-conditioned room. Dangerous to extreme heat will continue across Pennsylvania today through Independence Day, before temperatures gradually decrease back toward normal early July values early next week. Highs today will range between 90 and 100 degrees with heat indices even higher in the 105 to 110 range. Highs on the 4th of July will range from the mid-80s across the northern mountains of Pennsylvania to around 100 degrees in the lower Susquehanna, Delaware, and Lehigh valleys. A few rounds of thunderstorms with strong to locally damaging wind gusts and heavy rainfall are possible this afternoon and over the holiday weekend into early next week. Here is the latest National Weather Service forecast for Blair and Bedford counties, including the city of Altoona. This afternoon, sunny. Near steady temperature in the mid-90s. West winds 5 to 10 miles an hour with gusts up to 20 miles an hour. Tonight, partly cloudy. A slight chance of showers and thunderstorms between 8 p.m. and 10 p.m. Lows in the lower 70s. West winds 5 to 10 miles an hour. Chance of rain 20%. Independence Day, hot. Mostly sunny. A slight chance of showers and thunderstorms after 4 p.m. Rainfall amounts less than a tenth of an inch. Highs in the lower 90s. West winds 5 to 10 miles an hour with gusts up to 20 miles an hour. Chance of rain 20%.
Saturday night, mostly cloudy. A chance of thunderstorms through midnight. A chance of showers. A slight chance of thunderstorms after midnight. Rainfall amounts less than a tenth of an inch. Lows in the upper 60s. West winds around 5 miles an hour. Gusts up to 20 miles an hour through midnight. Chance of rain 50%. Here is the latest National Weather Service forecast for Cambria County, including the city of Johnstown. This afternoon, mostly sunny. Near steady temperature in the lower 90s. West winds 5 to 10 miles an hour with gusts up to 20 miles an hour. Tonight, partly cloudy, then becoming mostly cloudy between 8 p.m. and 10 p.m., then becoming partly cloudy. A chance of showers through midnight. A slight chance of thunderstorms. A slight chance of showers after midnight. Rainfall amounts around a tenth of an inch. Lows around 70. West winds 5 to 10 miles an hour. Chance of rain 50%. Independence Day, very warm. Mostly sunny. A chance of showers and thunderstorms after 2 p.m. Rainfall amounts less than a tenth of an inch. Highs in the upper 80s. West winds 5 to 10 miles an hour with gusts up to 20 miles an hour. Chance of rain 50%. Saturday night, mostly cloudy with a chance of showers. A chance of thunderstorms through 2 a.m., then a slight chance of thunderstorms after 2 a.m. Rainfall amounts less than a tenth of an inch. Lows in the upper 60s. West winds around 5 miles an hour. Gusts up to 20 miles an hour through midnight. Chance of rain 50%. And now the extended forecast for South Central Pennsylvania. Sunday, showers and a chance of thunderstorms. Highs in the upper 80s. Chance of rain 90%. Sunday night, showers and a chance of thunderstorms. Lows in the mid-60s. Chance of rain 90%. Monday, showers with thunderstorms likely. Highs in the lower 80s. Chance of rain 90%. Monday night, showers likely and a chance of thunderstorms. Lows in the mid-60s. Chance of rain 70%. Tuesday, showers likely and a chance of thunderstorms. Highs around 80. Chance of rain 70%. Tuesday night, mostly cloudy with a 40% chance of showers. Lows in the mid-60s. Wednesday, partly sunny with a 30% chance of showers. Highs in the lower 80s. Wednesday night, partly cloudy. Lows in the mid-60s. Thursday, mostly sunny with a chance of showers and thunderstorms. Highs in the mid-80s. Chance of rain 40%. The 8 to 14 day outlook, from Friday, July 10th to Thursday, July 16th, calls for above normal temperatures and near normal precipitation. Normal high temperatures across central Pennsylvania during this period range from the upper 70s over the Allegheny Mountains to the mid-80s across the lower Susquehanna Valley. Normal lows range from the mid-50s over the Alleghenies to the mid-60s across the lower Susquehanna Valley. Here are the 2 p.m. conditions in the Altoona area. In Altoona, it was mostly sunny. The temperature was 92 degrees, the dew point 72, and the relative humidity 51%, producing a heat index of 99. The wind was west at 10 miles an hour. The pressure was 30.12 inches and falling. At State College, it was mostly sunny. The temperature was 93 degrees, the dew point 73, and the relative humidity 52%, producing a heat index of 102. The wind was northwest at 9 miles an hour. The pressure was 30.08 inches and falling. Now, a few other local conditions: Johnstown, mostly sunny 87, DuBois, mostly sunny 89, Latrobe, mostly sunny 91, Pittsburgh, mostly sunny 92, Erie, mostly sunny 87, Bradford, partly sunny 86. To the south and east, York, sunny 97, Selins Grove, cloudy 94, Harrisburg, mostly sunny 99, Philadelphia, mostly sunny 100, Baltimore, mostly sunny 99, Washington, D.C., mostly sunny 96. Once again, in Altoona, it was 92 degrees under mostly sunny skies. And at State College, it was 93 degrees under mostly sunny skies. This is NOAA Weather Radio, All Hazards Station WNG 589.
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Here's the hazardous weather outlook for the following county, Cambria, Pennsylvania. Heat advisory remains in effect until 8 p.m. this evening. 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Heat advisory. In addition, severe thunderstorms with damaging winds are possible later today into this evening. And now the extended outlook for the period Saturday through Thursday. Severe thunderstorms with damaging winds are possible once again Saturday. Heavy rainfall is possible mainly Sunday and Monday. Spotters are encouraged to report significant hazardous weather. Here's the hazardous weather outlook for the following counties, Bedford and Blair. Extreme heat warning in effect until 8 p.m. this evening. 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Extreme heat warning. In addition, severe thunderstorms with damaging winds are possible later today into this evening. And now the extended outlook for the period Saturday through Thursday. Severe thunderstorms with damaging winds are possible once again Saturday. Heavy rainfall is possible, mainly Sunday and Monday. Spotters are encouraged to report significant hazardous weather. Here's a special weather statement for the following counties, Bedford and Blair. Extreme heat warning remains in effect until 8 p.m. this evening. What? Dangerously hot conditions with heat index values up to 110. Where? Bedford and Blair counties. When? Until 8 p.m. this evening. Impacts, heat-related illnesses increase significantly during extreme heat and high humidity events. Drink plenty of fluids, stay out of the sun, and stay in an air-conditioned room. Know the signs and symptoms of heat exhaustion and heat stroke. Here's a special weather statement for the following county, Cambria, Pennsylvania. Heat advisory remains in effect until 8 p.m. this evening. What? Heat index values around 100 degrees. Where? A portion of central Pennsylvania. When? Until 8 p.m. this evening. Impacts, hot temperatures and high humidity may cause heat illnesses. Drink plenty of fluids, stay out of the sun, and stay in an air-conditioned room. Dangerous to extreme heat will continue across Pennsylvania today through Independence Day, before temperatures gradually decrease back toward normal early July values early next week. Highs today will range between 90 and 100 degrees with heat indices even higher in the 105 to 110 range. Highs on the 4th of July will range from the mid-80s across the northern mountains of Pennsylvania to around 100 degrees in the lower Susquehanna, Delaware, and Lehigh valleys. A few rounds of thunderstorms with strong to locally damaging wind gusts and heavy rainfall are possible this afternoon and over the holiday weekend into early next week. Here is the latest National Weather Service forecast for Blair and Bedford counties, including the city of Altoona. This afternoon, sunny. Near steady temperature in the mid-90s. West winds 5 to 10 miles an hour with gusts up to 20 miles an hour. Tonight, partly cloudy. A slight chance of showers and thunderstorms between 8 p.m. and 10 p.m. Lows in the lower 70s. West winds 5 to 10 miles an hour. Chance of rain 20%. Independence Day, hot. Mostly sunny. A slight chance of showers and thunderstorms after 4 p.m. Rainfall amounts less than a tenth of an inch. Highs in the lower 90s. West winds 5 to 10 miles an hour with gusts up to 20 miles an hour. Chance of rain 20%. Saturday night, mostly cloudy. A chance of thunderstorms through midnight. A chance of showers. A slight chance of thunderstorms after midnight. Rainfall amounts less than a tenth of an inch. Lows in the upper 60s. West winds around 5 miles an hour. Gusts up to 20 miles an hour through midnight. Chance of rain 50%. Here is the latest National Weather Service forecast for Cambria County, including the city of Johnstown. This afternoon, mostly sunny. Near steady temperature in the lower 90s. West winds 5 to 10 miles an hour with gusts up to 20 miles an hour.
Tonight, partly cloudy, then becoming mostly cloudy between 8 p.m. and 10 p.m., then becoming partly cloudy. A chance of showers through midnight. A slight chance of thunderstorms. A slight chance of showers after midnight. Rainfall amounts around a tenth of an inch. Lows around 70. West winds 5 to 10 miles an hour. Chance of rain 50%. Independence Day, very warm. Mostly sunny. A chance of showers and thunderstorms after 2 p.m. Rainfall amounts less than a tenth of an inch. Highs in the upper 80s. West winds 5 to 10 miles an hour with gusts up to 20 miles an hour. Chance of rain 50%. Saturday night, mostly cloudy with a chance of showers. A chance of thunderstorms through 2 a.m., then a slight chance of thunderstorms after 2 a.m. Rainfall amounts less than a tenth of an inch. Lows in the upper 60s. West winds around 5 miles an hour. Gusts up to 20 miles an hour through mid. Chance of rain 50%. And now the extended forecast for South Central Pennsylvania. Sunday, showers and a chance of thunderstorms. Highs in the upper 80s. Chance of rain 90%. Sunday night, showers and a chance of thunderstorms. Lows in the mid-60s. Chance of rain 90%. Monday, showers with thunderstorms likely. Highs in the lower 80s. Chance of rain 90%. Monday night, showers likely and a chance of thunderstorms. Lows in the mid-60s. Chance of rain 70%. Tuesday, showers likely and a chance of thunderstorms. Highs around 80. Chance of rain 70%. Tuesday night, mostly cloudy with a 40% chance of showers. Lows in the mid-60s. Wednesday, partly sunny with a 30% chance of showers. Highs in the lower 80s. Wednesday night, partly cloudy. Lows in the mid-60s. Thursday, mostly sunny with a chance of showers and thunderstorms. Highs in the mid-80s. Chance of rain 40%. The 8 to 14 day outlook, from Friday, July 10th to Thursday, July 16th, calls for above normal temperatures and near normal precipitation. Normal high temperatures across central Pennsylvania during this period range from the upper 70s over the Allegheny Mountains to the mid-80s across the lower Susquehanna Valley. Normal lows range from the mid-50s over the Alleghenies to the mid-60s across the lower Susquehanna Valley. Here are the 2 p.m. conditions in the Altoona area. In Altoona, it was mostly sunny. The temperature was 92 degrees, the dew point 72, and the relative humidity 51%, producing a heat index of 99. The wind was west at 10 miles an hour. The pressure was 30.12 inches and falling. At State College, it was mostly sunny. The temperature was 93 degrees, the dew point 73, and the relative humidity 52%, producing a heat index of 102. The wind was northwest at 9 miles an hour. The pressure was 30.08 inches and falling. Now, a few other local conditions: Johnstown, mostly sunny 87, DuBois, mostly sunny 89, La Trobe, mostly sunny 91, Pittsburgh, mostly sunny 92, Erie, mostly sunny 87, Bradford, partly sunny 86. To the south and east, York, sunny 97, Selins Grove, cloudy 94, Harrisburg, mostly sunny 99, Philadelphia, mostly sunny 100, Baltimore, mostly sunny 99, Washington, D.C., mostly sunny 96. Once again, in Altoona, it was 92 degrees under mostly sunny skies. And at State College, it was 93 degrees under mostly sunny skies. 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Here's the hazardous weather outlook for the following county: Cambria, Pennsylvania. Heat advisory remains in effect until 8 p.m. this evening. 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Heat advisory. In addition, severe thunderstorms with damaging winds are possible later today into this evening. And now the extended outlook for the period Saturday through Thursday. Severe thunderstorms with damaging winds are possible once again Saturday.
Heavy rainfall is possible mainly Sunday and Monday. Spotters are encouraged to report significant hazardous weather. Here's the hazardous weather outlook for the following counties, Bedford and Blair. Extreme heat warning in effect until 8 p.m. this evening. For today and tonight. 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Extreme heat warning. In addition, severe thunderstorms with damaging winds are possible later today into this evening. And now the extended outlook for the period Saturday through Thursday. Severe thunderstorms with damaging winds are possible once again Saturday. Heavy rainfall is possible, mainly Sunday and Monday. Spotters are encouraged to report significant hazardous weather. Here's a special weather statement for the following counties, Bedford and Blair. Extreme heat warning remains in effect until 8 p.m. this evening. What? Dangerously hot conditions with heat index values up to 110. Where? Bedford and Blair counties. When? Until 8 p.m. this evening. Impacts. Heat-related illnesses increase significantly during extreme heat and high humidity events. Drink plenty of fluids, stay out of the sun, and stay in an air-conditioned room. Know the signs and symptoms of heat exhaustion and heat stroke. Here's a special weather statement for the following county, Cambria, Pennsylvania. Heat advisory remains in effect until 8 p.m. this evening. What? Heat index values around 100 degrees. Where? A portion of central Pennsylvania. When? Until 8 p.m. this evening. Impacts. Hot temperatures and high humidity may cause heat illnesses. Drink plenty of fluids, stay out of the sun, and stay in an air-conditioned room. Dangerous to extreme heat will continue across Pennsylvania today through Independence Day, before temperatures gradually decrease back toward normal early July values early next week. Highs today will range between 90 and 100 degrees with heat indices even higher in the 105 to 110 range. Highs on the 4th of July will range from the mid-80s across the northern mountains of Pennsylvania to around 100 degrees in the lower Susquehanna, Delaware, and Lehigh valleys. A few rounds of thunderstorms with strong to locally damaging wind gusts and heavy rainfall are possible this afternoon and over the holiday weekend into early next week. Here is the latest National Weather Service forecast for Blair and Bedford counties, including the city of Altoona. This afternoon, sunny. Near steady temperature in the mid-90s. West winds 5 to 10 miles an hour with gusts up to 20 miles an hour. Tonight, partly cloudy. A slight chance of showers and thunderstorms between 8 p.m. and 10 p.m. Lows in the lower 70s. West winds 5 to 10 miles an hour. Chance of rain 20%. Independence Day, hot. Mostly sunny. A slight chance of showers and thunderstorms after 4 p.m. Rainfall amounts less than a tenth of an inch. Highs in the lower 90s. West winds 5 to 10 miles an hour with gusts up to 20 miles an hour. Chance of rain 20%. Saturday night, mostly cloudy. A chance of thunderstorms through midnight. A chance of showers. A slight chance of thunderstorms after midnight. Rainfall amounts less than a tenth of an inch. Lows in the upper 60s. West winds around 5 miles an hour. Gusts up to 20 miles an hour through midnight. Chance of rain 50%. Here is the latest National Weather Service forecast for Cambria County, including the city of Johnstown. This afternoon, mostly sunny. Near steady temperature in the lower 90s. West winds 5 to 10 miles an hour with gusts up to 20 miles an hour. Tonight, partly cloudy, then becoming mostly cloudy between 8 p.m. and 10 p.m., then becoming partly cloudy. A chance of showers through midnight. A slight chance of thunderstorms. A slight chance of showers after midnight. Rainfall amounts around a tenth of an inch. Lows around 70. West winds 5 to 10 miles an hour. Chance of rain 50%. Independence Day, very warm. Mostly sunny. A chance of showers and thunderstorms after 2 p.m. Rainfall amounts less than a tenth of an inch. Highs in the upper 80s. West winds 5 to 10 miles an hour with gusts up to 20 miles an hour. Chance of rain 50%.
Saturday night, mostly cloudy with a chance of showers. A chance of thunderstorms through 2 a.m., then a slight chance of thunderstorms after 2 a.m. Rainfall amounts less than a tenth of an inch. Lows in the upper 60s. West winds around 5 miles an hour. Gusts up to 20 miles an hour through midnight. Chance of rain 50%. And now the extended forecast for South Central Pennsylvania. Sunday, showers and a chance of thunderstorms. Highs in the upper 80s. Chance of rain 90%. Sunday night, showers and a chance of thunderstorms. Lows in the mid-60s. Chance of rain 90%. Monday, showers with thunderstorms likely. Highs in the lower 80s. Chance of rain 90%. Monday night, showers likely and a chance of thunderstorms. Lows in the mid-60s. Chance of rain 70%. Tuesday, showers likely and a chance of thunderstorms. Highs around 80. Chance of rain 70%. Tuesday night, mostly cloudy with a 40% chance of showers. Lows in the mid-60s. Wednesday, partly sunny with a 30% chance of showers. Highs in the lower 80s. Wednesday night, partly cloudy. Lows in the mid-60s. Thursday, mostly sunny with a chance of showers and thunderstorms. Highs in the mid-80s. Chance of rain 40%. The 8 to 14 day outlook, from Friday, July 10th to Thursday, July 16th, calls for above normal temperatures and near normal precipitation. Normal high temperatures across central Pennsylvania during this period range from the upper 70s over the Allegheny Mountains to the mid-80s across the lower Susquehanna Valley. Normal lows range from the mid-50s over the Alleghenies to the mid-60s across the lower Susquehanna Valley. Here are the 2 p.m. conditions in the Altoona area. In Altoona, it was mostly sunny. The temperature was 92 degrees, the dew point 72, and the relative humidity 51%, producing a heat index of 99. The wind was west at 10 miles an hour. The pressure was 30.12 inches and falling. At State College, it was mostly sunny. The temperature was 93 degrees, the dew point 73, and the relative humidity 52%, producing a heat index of 102. The wind was northwest at 9 miles an hour. The pressure was 30.08 inches and falling. Now, a few other local conditions: Johnstown, mostly sunny 87, DuBois, mostly sunny 89, Latrobe, mostly sunny 91, Pittsburgh, mostly sunny 92, Erie, mostly sunny 87, Bradford, partly sunny 86. To the south and east, York, sunny 97, Selinsgrove, Grove, cloudy 94, Harrisburg, mostly sunny 99, Philadelphia, mostly sunny 100, Baltimore, mostly sunny 99, Washington, D.C., mostly sunny 96. Once again, in Altoona, it was 92 degrees under mostly sunny skies. And at State College, it was 93 degrees under mostly sunny skies. 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Here's the hazardous weather outlook for the following county: Cambria, Pennsylvania. Heat advisory remains in effect until 8 p.m. this evening. 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Heat advisory. In addition, severe thunderstorms with damaging winds are possible later today into this evening. And now the extended outlook for the period Saturday through Thursday. Severe thunderstorms with damaging winds are possible once again Saturday. Heavy rainfall is possible mainly Sunday and Monday. Spotters are encouraged to report significant hazardous weather. Here's the hazardous weather outlook for the following counties: Bedford and Blair. Extreme heat warning in effect until 8 p.m. this evening. 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Extreme heat warning. In addition, severe thunderstorms with damaging winds are possible later today into this evening. And now the extended outlook for the period Saturday through Thursday. Severe thunderstorms with damaging winds are possible once again Saturday.
Heavy rainfall is possible, mainly Sunday and Monday. Spotters are encouraged to report significant hazardous weather. Here's a special weather statement for the following counties, Bedford and Blair. Extreme heat warning remains in effect until 8 p.m. this evening. What? Dangerously hot conditions with heat index values up to 110. Where? Bedford and Blair counties. When? Until 8 p.m. this evening. Impacts. Heat-related illnesses increase significantly during extreme heat and high humidity events. Drink plenty of fluids, stay out of the sun, and stay in an air-conditioned room. Know the signs and symptoms of heat exhaustion and heat stroke. Here's a special weather statement for the following county, Cambria, Pennsylvania. Heat advisory remains in effect until 8 p.m. this evening. What? Heat index values around 100 degrees. Where? A portion of central Pennsylvania. When? Until 8 p.m. this evening. Impacts. Hot temperatures and high humidity may cause heat illnesses. Drink plenty of fluids, stay out of the sun, and stay in an air-conditioned room. Dangerous to extreme heat will continue across Pennsylvania today through Independence Day, before temperatures gradually decrease back toward normal early July values early next week. Highs today will range between 90 and 100 degrees with heat indices even higher in the 105 to 110 range. Highs on the 4th of July will range from the mid-80s across the northern mountains of Pennsylvania to around 100 degrees in the lower Susquehanna, Delaware, and Lehigh valleys. A few rounds of thunderstorms with strong to locally damaging wind gusts and heavy rainfall are possible this afternoon and over the holiday weekend into early next week. Here is the latest National Weather Service forecast for Blair and Bedford counties, including the city of Altoona. This afternoon, sunny. Near steady temperature in the mid-90s. West winds 5 to 10 miles an hour with gusts up to 20 miles an hour. Tonight, partly cloudy. A slight chance of showers and thunderstorms between 8 p.m. and 10 p.m. Lows in the lower 70s. West winds 5 to 10 miles an hour. Chance of rain 20%. Independence Day, hot. Mostly sunny. A slight chance of showers and thunderstorms after 4 p.m. Rainfall amounts less than a tenth of an inch. Highs in the lower 90s. West winds 5 to 10 miles an hour with gusts up to 20 miles an hour. Chance of rain 20%. Saturday night, mostly cloudy. A chance of thunderstorms through midnight. A chance of showers. A slight chance of thunderstorms after midnight. Rainfall amounts less than a tenth of an inch. Lows in the upper 60s. West winds around 5 miles an hour. Gusts up to 20 miles an hour through midnight. Chance of rain 50%. Here is the latest National Weather Service forecast for Cambria County, including the city of Johnstown. This afternoon, mostly sunny. Near steady temperature in the lower 90s. West winds 5 to 10 miles an hour with gusts up to 20 miles an hour. Tonight, partly cloudy, then becoming mostly cloudy between 8 p.m. and 10 p.m., then becoming partly cloudy. A chance of showers through midnight. A slight chance of thunderstorms. A slight chance of showers after midnight. Rainfall amounts around a tenth of an inch. Lows around 70. West winds 5 to 10 miles an hour. Chance of rain 50%. Independence Day, very warm. Mostly sunny. A chance of showers and thunderstorms after 2 p.m. Rainfall amounts less than a tenth of an inch. Highs in the upper 80s. West winds 5 to 10 miles an hour with gusts up to 20 miles an hour. Chance of rain 50%. Saturday night, mostly cloudy with a chance of showers. A chance of thunderstorms through 2 a.m., then a slight chance of thunderstorms after 2 a.m. Rainfall amounts less than a tenth of an inch. Lows in the upper 60s. West winds around 5 miles an hour. Gusts up to 20 miles an hour through midnight. Chance of rain 50%. And now the extended forecast for South Central Pennsylvania. Sunday, showers and a chance of thunderstorms. Highs in the upper 80s. Chance of rain 90%. Sunday night, showers and a chance of thunderstorms. Lows in the mid-60s. Chance of rain 90%.
Monday, showers with thunderstorms likely. Highs in the lower 80s. Chance of rain 90%. Monday night, showers likely and a chance of thunderstorms. Lows in the mid-60s. Chance of rain 70%. Tuesday, showers likely and a chance of thunderstorms. Highs around 80. Chance of rain 70%. Tuesday night, mostly cloudy with a 40% chance of showers. Lows in the mid-60s. Wednesday, partly sunny with a 30% chance of showers. Highs in the lower 80s. Wednesday night, partly cloudy. Lows in the mid-60s. Thursday, mostly sunny with a chance of showers and thunderstorms. Highs in the mid-80s. Chance of rain 40%. Here is the latest National Weather Service forecast for Blair and Bedford counties, including the city of Altoona. This afternoon, mostly sunny. A chance of thunderstorms after 4 p.m. Some thunderstorms may produce gusty winds after 4 p.m. Rainfall amounts less than a tenth of an inch. Near steady temperature in the mid-90s. West winds 5 to 10 miles an hour with gusts up to 20 miles an hour. Chance of precipitation 30%. Tonight, partly cloudy. A chance of showers and thunderstorms through midnight. A slight chance of thunderstorms after midnight. Some thunderstorms may produce gusty winds through 10 p.m. Some thunderstorms may produce gusty winds after 10 p.m. Rainfall amounts less than a tenth of an inch. Lows in the lower 70s. West winds 5 to 10 miles an hour. Chance of rain 40%. Independence Day, hot. Mostly sunny. A slight chance of showers and thunderstorms after 4 p.m. Rainfall amounts less than a tenth of an inch. Highs in the lower 90s. West winds 5 to 10 miles an hour with gusts up to 20 miles an hour. Chance of rain 20%. Saturday night, mostly cloudy. A chance of thunderstorms through midnight. A chance of showers. A slight chance of thunderstorms after midnight. Rainfall amounts less than a tenth of an inch. Lows in the upper 60s. West winds around 5 miles an hour. Gusts up to 20 miles an hour through midnight. Chance of rain 50%. Here is the latest National Weather Service forecast for Cambria County, including the city of Johnstown. This afternoon, mostly sunny. A chance of thunderstorms and a slight chance of showers after 4 p.m. Some thunderstorms may produce gusty winds after 4 p.m. Rainfall amounts less than a tenth of an inch. Near steady temperature in the lower 90s. West winds 5 to 10 miles an hour with gusts up to 20 miles an hour. Chance of rain 30%. Tonight, mostly cloudy through 10 p.m., then becoming partly cloudy. A chance of showers and thunderstorms through 10 p.m., then a slight chance of showers and thunderstorms between 10 p.m. and midnight. A slight chance of thunderstorms after 2 a.m. Some thunderstorms may produce gusty winds through midnight. Some thunderstorms may produce gusty winds after 2 a.m. Rainfall amounts around a tenth of an inch. Lows around 70. West winds 5 to 10 miles an hour. Chance of rain 40%. Independence Day, very warm. Mostly sunny. A chance of showers and thunderstorms after 2 p.m. Rainfall amounts less than a tenth of an inch. Highs in the upper 80s. West winds 5 to 10 miles an hour with gusts up to 20 miles an hour. Chance of rain 50%. Saturday night, mostly cloudy with a chance of showers. A chance of thunderstorms through 2 a.m., then a slight chance of thunderstorms after 2 a.m. Rainfall amounts less than a tenth of an inch. Lows in the upper 60s. West winds around 5 miles an hour. Gusts up to 20 miles an hour through midnight. Chance of rain 50%. And now the extended forecast for South Central Pennsylvania. Sunday, showers and a chance of thunderstorms. Highs in the upper 80s. Chance of rain 90%. Sunday night, showers and a chance of thunderstorms. Lows in the mid-60s. Chance of rain 90%. Monday, showers with thunderstorms likely. Highs in the lower 80s. Chance of rain 90%. Monday night, showers likely and a chance of thunderstorms.
lows in the mid-60s. Chance of rain 70%. Tuesday, showers likely and a chance of thunderstorms. Highs around 80. Chance of rain 70%. Tuesday night, mostly cloudy with a 40% chance of showers. Lows in the mid-60s. Wednesday, partly sunny with a 40% chance of showers. Highs in the lower 80s. Wednesday night, partly cloudy. Lows in the mid-60s. Thursday, mostly sunny with a chance of showers and thunderstorms. Highs in the mid-80s. Chance of rain 40%. The 8 to 14 day outlook, from Friday, July 10th to Thursday, July 16th, calls for above normal temperatures and near normal precipitation. Normal high temperatures across central Pennsylvania during this period range from the upper 70s over the Allegheny Mountains to the mid-80s across the lower Susquehanna Valley. Normal lows range from the mid-50s over the Alleghenies to the mid-60s across the lower Susquehanna Valley. Here are the 3 p.m. conditions in the Altoona area. In Altoona, it was sunny. The temperature was 92 degrees, the dew point 72, and the relative humidity 51%, producing a heat index of 99. The wind was west at 6 miles an hour gusting to 18. The pressure was 30.11 inches and falling. At State College, it was mostly sunny. The temperature was 93 degrees, the dew point 73, and the relative humidity 52%, producing a heat index of 102. The wind was west at 9 miles an hour. The pressure was 30.07 inches and falling. Now, a few other local conditions: Johnstown, partly sunny 86, DuBois, mostly sunny 90, La Trobe, partly sunny 91, Pittsburgh, mostly sunny 93, Erie, mostly sunny 89, Bradford, mostly sunny 88. To the south and east, York, mostly sunny 98, Selins Grove, mostly sunny 96, Harrisburg, mostly sunny 102, Philadelphia, mostly sunny 101, Baltimore, mostly sunny 100, Washington, D.C., mostly sunny 97. Once again, in Altoona, it was 92 degrees under sunny skies. And at State College, it was 93 degrees under mostly sunny skies. This is NOAA Weather Radio, All Hazards Station WNG 589. 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Here's the hazardous weather outlook for the following county: Cambria, Pennsylvania. Heat advisory remains in effect until 8 p.m. this evening. For today and tonight, please listen to NOAA Weather Radio or go to weather.gov/statecollege on the internet for more information about the following hazards. Heat advisory. In addition, severe thunderstorms with damaging winds are possible later today into this evening. And now the extended outlook for the period Saturday through Thursday. Severe thunderstorms with damaging winds are possible once again Saturday. Heavy rainfall is possible mainly Sunday and Monday. Spotters are encouraged to report significant hazardous weather. Here's the hazardous weather outlook for the following counties: Bedford and Blair. Extreme heat warning in effect until 8 p.m. this evening. For today and tonight, please listen to NOAA Weather Radio or go to weather.gov/statecollege on the internet for more information about the following hazards. Extreme heat warning. In addition, severe thunderstorms with damaging winds are possible later today into this evening. And now the extended outlook for the period Saturday through Thursday. Severe thunderstorms with damaging winds are possible once again Saturday. Heavy rainfall is possible, mainly Sunday and Monday. Spotters are encouraged to report significant hazardous weather. Here's a special weather statement for the following counties: Bedford and Blair. Extreme heat warning remains in effect until 8 p.m. this evening. What? Dangerously hot conditions with heat index values up to 110. Where? Bedford and Blair counties. When? Until 8 p.m. this evening. Impacts: heat-related illnesses increase significantly during extreme heat and high humidity events. Drink plenty of fluids, stay out of the sun, and stay in an air-conditioned room. Know the signs and symptoms of heat exhaustion and heat stroke. Here's a special weather statement for the following county: Cambria, Pennsylvania. Heat advisory remains in effect until 8 p.m. this evening. What? Heat index values around 100 degrees.
portion of central Pennsylvania. When, until 8 p.m. this evening. Impacts, hot temperatures and high humidity may cause heat illnesses. Drink plenty of fluids, stay out of the sun, and stay in an air-conditioned room. Dangerous to extreme heat will continue across Pennsylvania today through Independence Day, before temperatures gradually decrease back toward normal early July values early next week. Highs today will range between 90 and 100 degrees with heat indices even higher in the 105 to 110 range. Highs on the 4th of July will range from the mid-80s across the northern mountains of Pennsylvania to around 100 degrees in the lower Susquehanna, Delaware, and Lehigh valleys. A few rounds of thunderstorms with strong to locally damaging wind gusts and heavy rainfall are possible this afternoon and over the holiday weekend into early next week. Here is the latest National Weather Service forecast for Blair and Bedford counties, including the city of Altoona. This afternoon, mostly sunny. A chance of thunderstorms after 4 p.m. Some thunderstorms may produce gusty winds after 4 p.m. Rainfall amounts less than a tenth of an inch. Near steady temperature in the mid-90s. West winds 5 to 10 miles an hour with gusts up to 20 miles an hour. Chance of precipitation 30%. Tonight, partly cloudy. A chance of showers and thunderstorms through midnight. A slight chance of thunderstorms after midnight. Some thunderstorms may produce gusty winds through 10 p.m. Some thunderstorms may produce gusty winds after 10 p.m. Rainfall amounts less than a tenth of an inch. Lows in the lower 70s. West winds 5 to 10 miles an hour. Chance of rain 40%. Independence Day, hot. Mostly sunny. A slight chance of showers and thunderstorms after 4 p.m. Rainfall amounts less than a tenth of an inch. Highs in the lower 90s. West winds 5 to 10 miles an hour with gusts up to 20 miles an hour. Chance of rain 20%. Saturday night, mostly cloudy. A chance of thunderstorms through midnight. A chance of showers. A slight chance of thunderstorms after midnight. Rainfall amounts less than a tenth of an inch. Lows in the upper 60s. West winds around 5 miles an hour. Gusts up to 20 miles an hour through midnight. Chance of rain 50%. Here is the latest National Weather Service forecast for Cambria County, including the city of Johnstown. This afternoon, mostly sunny. A chance of thunderstorms and a slight chance of showers after 4 p.m. Some thunderstorms may produce gusty winds after 4 p.m. Rainfall amounts less than a tenth of an inch. Near steady temperature in the lower 90s. West winds 5 to 10 miles an hour with gusts up to 20 miles an hour. Chance of rain 30%. Tonight, mostly cloudy through 10 p.m., then becoming partly cloudy. A chance of showers and thunderstorms through 10 p.m., then a slight chance of showers and thunderstorms between 10 p.m. and midnight. A slight chance of thunderstorms after 2 a.m. Some thunderstorms may produce gusty winds through midnight. Some thunderstorms may produce gusty winds after 2 a.m. Rainfall amounts around a tenth of an inch. Lows around 70. West winds 5 to 10 miles an hour. Chance of rain 40%. Independence Day, very warm. Mostly sunny. A chance of showers and thunderstorms after 2 p.m. Rainfall amounts less than a tenth of an inch. Highs in the upper 80s. West winds 5 to 10 miles an hour with gusts up to 20 miles an hour. Chance of rain 50%. Saturday night, mostly cloudy with a chance of showers. A chance of thunderstorms through 2 a.m., then a slight chance of thunderstorms after 2 a.m. Rainfall amounts less than a tenth of an inch. Lows in the upper 60s. West winds around 5 miles an hour. Gusts up to 20 miles an hour through midnight. Chance of rain 50%. And now the extended forecast for South Central Pennsylvania. Sunday, showers and a chance of thunderstorms. Highs in the upper 80s. Chance of rain 90%. Sunday night, showers and a chance of thunderstorms. Lows in the mid-60s. Chance of rain 90%. Monday, showers with thunderstorms likely. Highs in the lower 80s. Chance of rain 90%.
Monday night, showers likely and a chance of thunderstorms. Lows in the mid-60s. Chance of rain 70%. Tuesday, showers likely and a chance of thunderstorms. Highs around 80. Chance of rain 70%. Tuesday night, mostly cloudy with a 40% chance of showers. Lows in the mid-60s. Wednesday, partly sunny with a 40% chance of showers. Highs in the lower 80s. Wednesday night, partly cloudy.

Here are the 3 p.m. conditions in the Altoona area. In Altoona, it was sunny. The temperature was 92 degrees, the dew point 72, and the relative humidity 51%, producing a heat index of 99. The wind was west at 6 miles an hour, gusting to 18. The pressure was 30.11 inches and falling. At State College, it was mostly sunny. The temperature was 93 degrees, the dew point 73, and the relative humidity 52%, producing a heat index of 102. The wind was west at 9 miles an hour. The pressure was 30.07 inches and falling. Now, a few other local conditions: Johnstown, partly sunny 86, Dubois, mostly sunny 90, La Trobe, partly sunny 91, Pittsburgh, mostly sunny 93, Erie, mostly sunny 89, Bradford, mostly sunny 88. To the south and east, York, mostly sunny 98, Selins Grove, mostly sunny 96, Harrisburg, mostly sunny 102, Philadelphia, mostly sunny 101, Baltimore, mostly sunny 100, Washington, D.C., mostly sunny 97. Once again, in Altoona, it was 92 degrees under sunny skies. And at State College, it was 93 degrees under mostly sunny skies. 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Properly set weather radios, with the alarm device, will alert you when severe weather warnings or watches are issued. 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Here's the hazardous weather outlook, for the following county: Cambria, Pennsylvania. Heat advisory remains in effect until 8 p.m. this evening. For today and tonight, please listen to NOAA Weather Radio or go to weather.gov/statecollege on the internet for more information about the following hazards. Heat advisory. In addition, severe thunderstorms with damaging winds are possible later today into this evening. And now the extended outlook for the period Saturday through Thursday. Severe thunderstorms with damaging winds are possible once again Saturday. Heavy rainfall is possible mainly Sunday and Monday. Spotters are encouraged to report significant hazardous weather. Here's the hazardous weather outlook, for the following counties: Bedford and Blair. Extreme heat warning in effect until 8 p.m. this evening. For today and tonight, please listen to NOAA Weather Radio or go to weather.gov/statecollege on the internet for more information about the following hazards. Extreme heat warning. In addition, severe thunderstorms.

National Weather Service has issued severe thunderstorm watch number 448, effective until 11 p.m. This watch includes the following counties in Pennsylvania, Blair and Huntingdon. Remember, a severe thunderstorm watch means the conditions are favorable for the development of severe weather, including large hail and damaging winds in and close to the watch area. While severe weather may not be imminent, persons should remain alert for rapidly changing weather conditions and listen for later statements and possible warnings. 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Here's the hazardous weather outlook for the following counties, Bedford and Blair. Extreme heat warning in effect until 8 p.m. this evening. 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Extreme heat warning. In addition, severe thunderstorms with damaging winds are possible later today into this evening. And now the extended

outlook for the period Saturday through Thursday. Severe thunderstorms with damaging winds are possible once again Saturday. Heavy rainfall is possible, mainly Sunday and Monday. Spotters are encouraged to report significant hazardous weather. Here's a special weather statement for the following counties, Bedford and Blair. Extreme heat warning remains in effect until 8 p.m. this evening. What? Dangerously hot conditions with heat index values up to 110. Where? Bedford and Blair counties. When? Until 8 p.m. this evening. Impacts: heat-related illnesses increase significantly during extreme heat and high humidity events. Drink plenty of fluids, stay out of the sun, and stay in an air-conditioned room. Know the signs and symptoms of heat exhaustion and heat stroke. Here's a special weather statement for the following county, Cambria, Pennsylvania. Heat advisory remains in effect until 8 p.m. this evening. What? Heat index values around 100 degrees. Where? A portion of central Pennsylvania. When? Until 8 p.m. this evening. Impacts: hot temperatures and high humidity may cause heat illnesses. Drink plenty of fluids, stay out of the sun, and stay in an air-conditioned room. The National Weather Service has issued severe thunderstorm watch number 448, effective until 11 p.m. This watch includes the following counties in Pennsylvania, Blair and Huntingdon. Remember, a severe thunderstorm watch means the conditions are favorable for the development of severe weather, including large hail and damaging winds in and close to the watch area. While severe weather may not be imminent, persons should remain alert for rapidly changing weather conditions and listen for later statements and possible warnings. Stay tuned to NOAA Weather Radio, commercial radio and television outlets, or internet sources for the latest severe weather information. Dangerous to extreme heat will continue across Pennsylvania today through Independence Day, before temperatures gradually decrease back toward normal early July values early next week. Highs today will range between 90 and 100 degrees with heat indices even higher in the 105 to 110 range. Highs on the 4th of July will range from the mid-80s across the northern mountains of Pennsylvania to around 100 degrees in the lower Susquehanna, Delaware, and Lehigh valleys. A few rounds of thunderstorms with strong to locally damaging wind gusts and heavy rainfall are possible this afternoon and over the holiday weekend into early next week. Here is the latest National Weather Service forecast for Blair and Bedford counties, including the city of Altoona. This afternoon, mostly sunny. A chance of thunderstorms after 4 p.m. Some thunderstorms may produce gusty winds after 4 p.m. Rainfall amounts less than a tenth of an inch. Near steady temperature in the mid-90s. West winds 5 to 10 miles an hour with gusts up to 20 miles an hour. Chance of precipitation 30%. Tonight, partly cloudy. A chance of showers and thunderstorms through midnight. A slight chance of thunderstorms after midnight. Some thunderstorms may produce gusty winds through 10 p.m. Some thunderstorms may produce gusty winds after 10 p.m. Rainfall amounts less than a tenth of an inch. Lows in the lower 70s. West winds 5 to 10 miles an hour. Chance of rain 40%. Independence Day, hot. Mostly sunny. A slight chance of showers and thunderstorms after 4 p.m. Rainfall amounts less than a tenth of an inch. Highs in the lower 90s. West winds 5 to 10 miles an hour with gusts up to 20 miles an hour. Chance of rain 20%. Saturday night, mostly cloudy. A chance of thunderstorms through midnight. A chance of showers. A slight chance of thunderstorms after midnight. Rainfall amounts less than a tenth of an inch. Lows in the upper 60s. West winds around 5 miles an hour. Gusts up to 20 miles an hour through midnight. Chance of rain 50%. Here is the latest National Weather Service forecast for Cambria County, including the city of Johnstown. This afternoon, mostly sunny. A chance of thunderstorms and a slight chance of showers after 4 p.m. Some thunderstorms may produce gusty winds after 4 p.m. Rainfall amounts less than a tenth of an inch. Near steady temperature in the lower 90s. West winds 5 to 10 miles an hour with gusts up to 20 miles an hour. Chance of rain 30%.
Tonight, mostly cloudy through 10 p.m., then becoming partly cloudy. A chance of showers and thunderstorms through 10 p.m., then a slight chance of showers and thunderstorms between 10 p.m. and midnight. A slight chance of thunderstorms after 2 a.m. Some thunderstorms may produce gusty winds through midnight. Some thunderstorms may produce gusty winds after 2 a.m. Rainfall amounts around a tenth of an inch. Lows around 70. West winds 5 to 10 miles an hour. Chance of rain 40%. Independence Day, very warm. Mostly sunny. A chance of showers and thunderstorms after 2 p.m. Rainfall amounts less than a tenth of an inch. Highs in the upper 80s. West winds 5 to 10 miles an hour with gusts up to 20 miles an hour. Chance of rain 50%. Saturday night, mostly cloudy with a chance of showers. A chance of thunderstorms through 2 a.m., then a slight chance of thunderstorms after 2 a.m. Rainfall amounts less than a tenth of an inch. Lows in the upper 60s. West winds around 5 miles an hour. Gusts up to 20 miles an hour through midnight. Chance of rain 50%. And now the extended forecast for South Central Pennsylvania. Sunday, showers and a chance of thunderstorms. Highs in the upper 80s. Chance of rain 90%. Sunday night, showers and a chance of thunderstorms. Lows in the mid-60s. Chance of rain 90%. Monday, showers with thunderstorms likely. Highs in the lower 80s. Chance of rain 90%. Monday night, showers likely and a chance of thunderstorms. Lows in the mid-60s. Chance of rain 70%. Tuesday, showers likely and a chance of thunderstorms. Highs around 80. Chance of rain 70%. Tuesday night, mostly cloudy with a 40% chance of showers. Lows in the mid-60s. Wednesday, partly sunny with a 40% chance of showers. Highs in the lower 80s. Wednesday night, partly cloudy. Lows in the mid-60s. Thursday, mostly sunny with a chance of showers and thunderstorms. Highs in the mid-80s. Chance of rain 40%. The 8 to 14 day outlook, from Friday, July 10th to Thursday, July 16th, calls for above normal temperatures and near normal precipitation. Normal high temperatures across central Pennsylvania during this period range from the upper 70s over the Allegheny Mountains to the mid-80s across the lower Susquehanna Valley. Normal lows range from the mid-50s over the Alleghenies to the mid-60s across the lower Susquehanna Valley. Here are the 3 p.m. conditions in the Altoona area. In Altoona, it was sunny. The temperature was 92 degrees, the dew point 72, and the relative humidity 51%, producing a heat index of 99. The wind was west at 6 miles an hour, gusting to 18. The pressure was 30.11 inches and falling. At State College, it was mostly sunny. The temperature was 93 degrees, the dew point 73, and the relative humidity 52%, producing a heat index of 102. The wind was west at 9 miles an hour. The pressure was 30.07 inches and falling. Now, a few other local conditions: Johnstown, partly sunny 86, DuBois, mostly sunny 90, La Trobe, partly sunny 91, Pittsburgh, mostly sunny 93, Erie, mostly sunny 89, Bradford, mostly sunny 88. To the south and east, York, mostly sunny 98, Selins Grove, mostly sunny 96, Harrisburg, mostly sunny 102, Philadelphia, mostly sunny 101, Baltimore, mostly sunny 100, Washington, D.C., mostly sunny 97. Once again, in Altoona, it was 92 degrees under sunny skies. And at State College, it was 93 degrees under mostly sunny skies. This is NOAA Weather Radio, All Hazards Station WNG 589. 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Here's the hazardous weather outlook for the following county: Cambria, Pennsylvania. Heat advisory remains in effect until 8 p.m. this evening. For this afternoon and tonight, please listen to NOAA Weather Radio or go to weather.gov/statecollege on the internet for more information about the following hazards. Heat advisory.
In addition, strong to severe thunderstorms with gusty winds are possible into this evening, mainly over the low highlands. And now the extended outlook for the period Saturday through Thursday. Severe thunderstorms with damaging winds are possible once again Saturday. Heavy rainfall is possible mainly Sunday and Monday. Spotters are encouraged to report significant hazardous weather. Here's the hazardous weather outlook for the following county: Blair, Pennsylvania. Extreme heat warning in effect until 8 p.m. this evening. Severe thunderstorm watch 448 in effect until 11 p.m. this evening, NTO this evening. For this afternoon and tonight, please listen to NOAA Weather Radio or go to weather.gov/statecollege on the internet for more information about the following hazards. Extreme heat warning. Severe thunderstorm watch. And now the extended outlook for the period Saturday through Thursday. Severe thunderstorms with damaging winds are possible once again Saturday. Heavy rainfall is possible, mainly Sunday and Monday. Spotters are encouraged to report significant hazardous weather. Here's the hazardous weather outlook for the following county: Bedford, Pennsylvania. Extreme heat warning in effect until 8 p.m. this evening. For this afternoon and tonight, please listen to NOAA Weather Radio or go to weather.gov/statecollege on the internet for more information about the following hazards. Extreme heat warning. In addition, strong to severe thunderstorms with damaging winds are possible this evening. And now the extended outlook for the period Saturday through Thursday. Severe thunderstorms with damaging winds are possible once again Saturday. Heavy rainfall is possible, mainly Sunday and Monday. Spotters are encouraged to report significant hazardous weather. Here's a special weather statement for the following counties: Bedford and Blair. Extreme heat warning remains in effect until 8 p.m. this evening. What? Dangerously hot conditions with heat index values up to 110. Where? Bedford and Blair counties. When? Until 8 p.m. this evening. Impacts: heat-related illnesses increased significantly during extreme heat and high humidity events. Drink plenty of fluids, stay out of the sun, and stay in an air-conditioned room. Know the signs and symptoms of heat exhaustion and heat stroke. Here's a special weather statement for the following county: Cambria, Pennsylvania. Heat advisory remains in effect until 8 p.m. this evening. What? Heat index values around 100 degrees. Where? A portion of central Pennsylvania. When? Until 8 p.m. this evening. Impacts: hot temperatures and high humidity may cause heat illnesses. Drink plenty of fluids, stay out of the sun, and stay in an air-conditioned room. The National Weather Service has issued severe thunderstorm watch number 448, effective until 11 p.m. This watch includes the following counties: in Pennsylvania, Blair and Huntingdon. Remember, a severe thunderstorm watch means the conditions are favorable for the development of severe weather, including large hail and damaging winds in and close to the watch area. While severe weather may not be imminent, persons should remain alert for rapidly changing weather conditions and listen for later statements and possible warnings. Stay tuned to NOAA Weather Radio, commercial radio and television outlets, or internet sources for the latest severe weather information. Dangerous to extreme heat will continue across Pennsylvania today through Independence Day, before temperatures gradually decrease back toward normal early July values early next week. Highs today will range between 90 and 100 degrees with heat indices even higher in the 105 to 110 range. Highs on the 4th of July will range from the mid-80s across the northern mountains of Pennsylvania to around 100 degrees in the lower Susquehanna, Delaware, and Lehigh valleys. A few rounds of thunderstorms with strong to locally damaging wind gusts and heavy rainfall are possible this afternoon and over the holiday weekend into early next week. Here is the latest National Weather Service forecast for Blair and Bedford counties, including the city of Altoona. This afternoon, mostly sunny. A chance of thunderstorms after 4 p.m. Some thunderstorms may produce gusty winds after 4 p.m. Rainfall amounts less than a tenth of an inch. Near steady temperature in the mid-90s. West winds 5 to 10 miles an hour with gusts up to 20 miles an hour. Chance of precipitation 30%. Tonight, partly cloudy. A chance of showers and thunderstorms through midnight.
a slight chance of thunderstorms after midnight. Some thunderstorms may produce gusty winds through 10 p.m. Some thunderstorms may produce gusty winds after 10 p.m. Rainfall amounts less than a tenth of an inch. Lows in the lower 70s. West winds 5 to 10 miles an hour. Chance of rain 40%. Independence Day, hot. Mostly sunny. A slight chance of showers and thunderstorms after 4 p.m. Rainfall amounts less than a tenth of an inch. Highs in the lower 90s. West winds 5 to 10 miles an hour with gusts up to 20 miles an hour. Chance of rain 20%. Saturday night, mostly cloudy. A chance of thunderstorms through midnight. A chance of showers. A slight chance of thunderstorms after midnight. Rainfall amounts less than a tenth of an inch. Lows in the upper 60s. West winds around 5 miles an hour. Gusts up to 20 miles an hour through midnight. Chance of rain 50%. Here is the latest National Weather Service forecast for Cambria County, including the city of Johnstown. This afternoon, mostly sunny. A chance of thunderstorms and a slight chance of showers after 4 p.m. Some thunderstorms may produce gusty winds after 4 p.m. Rainfall amounts less than a tenth of an inch. Near steady temperature in the lower 90s. West winds 5 to 10 miles an hour with gusts up to 20 miles an hour. Chance of rain 30%. Tonight, mostly cloudy through 10 p.m., then becoming partly cloudy. A chance of showers and thunderstorms through 10 p.m., then a slight chance of showers and thunderstorms between 10 p.m. and midnight. A slight chance of thunderstorms after 2 a.m. Some thunderstorms may produce gusty winds through midnight. Some thunderstorms may produce gusty winds after 2 a.m. Rainfall amounts around a tenth of an inch. Lows around 70. West winds 5 to 10 miles an hour. Chance of rain 40%. Independence Day, very warm. Mostly sunny. A chance of showers and thunderstorms after 2 p.m. Rainfall amounts less than a tenth of an inch. Highs in the upper 80s. West winds 5 to 10 miles an hour with gusts up to 20 miles an hour. Chance of rain 50%. Saturday night, mostly cloudy with a chance of showers. A chance of thunderstorms through 2 a.m., then a slight chance of thunderstorms after 2 a.m. Rainfall amounts less than a tenth of an inch. Lows in the upper 60s. West winds around 5 miles an hour. Gusts up to 20 miles an hour through midnight. Chance of rain 50%. And now the extended forecast for South Central Pennsylvania. Sunday, showers and a chance of thunderstorms. Highs in the upper 80s. Chance of rain 90%. Sunday night, showers and a chance of thunderstorms. Lows in the mid-60s. Chance of rain 90%. Monday, showers with thunderstorms likely. Highs in the lower 80s. Chance of rain 90%. Monday night, showers likely and a chance of thunderstorms. Lows in the mid-60s. Chance of rain 70%. Tuesday, showers likely and a chance of thunderstorms. Highs around 80. Chance of rain 70%. Tuesday night, mostly cloudy with a 40% chance of showers. Lows in the mid-60s. Wednesday, partly sunny with a 40% chance of showers. Highs in the lower 80s. Wednesday night, partly cloudy. Lows in the mid-60s. Thursday, mostly sunny with a chance of showers and thunderstorms. Highs in the mid-80s. Chance of rain 40%. The 8 to 14 day outlook, from Friday, July 10th to Thursday, July 16th, calls for above normal temperatures and near normal precipitation. Normal high temperatures across central Pennsylvania during this period range from the upper 70s over the Allegheny Mountains to the mid-80s across the lower Susquehanna Valley. Normal lows range from the mid-50s over the Alleghenies to the mid-60s across the lower Susquehanna Valley. Here are the 3 p.m. conditions in the Altoona area. In Altoona, it was sunny. The temperature was 92 degrees, the dew point 72, and the relative humidity 51%, producing a heat index of 99. The wind was west at 6 miles an hour, gusting to 18.
The pressure was 30.11 inches and falling. At State College, it was mostly sunny. The temperature was 93 degrees, the dew point 73, and the relative humidity 52%, producing a heat index of 102. The wind was west at 9 miles an hour. The pressure was 30.07 inches and falling. Now, a few other local conditions: Johnstown, partly sunny 86, Dubois, mostly sunny 90, La Trobe, partly sunny 91, Pittsburgh, mostly sunny 93, Erie, mostly sunny 89, Bradford, mostly sunny 88. To the south and east, York, mostly sunny 98, Selins Grove, mostly sunny 96, Harrisburg, mostly sunny 102, Philadelphia, mostly sunny 101, Baltimore, mostly sunny 100, Washington, D.C., mostly sunny 97. Once again, in Altoona, it was 92 degrees under sunny skies. And at State College, it was 93 degrees under mostly sunny skies. 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Here's the hazardous weather outlook for the following county: Cambria, Pennsylvania. Heat advisory remains in effect until 8 p.m. this evening. For this afternoon and tonight, please listen to NOAA Weather Radio or go to weather.gov/statecollege on the internet for more information about the following hazards. Heat advisory. In addition, strong to severe thunderstorms with gusty winds are possible into this evening, mainly over the Laurel Highlands. And now the extended outlook for the period Saturday through Thursday. Severe thunderstorms with damaging winds are possible once again Saturday. Heavy rainfall is possible mainly Sunday and Monday. Spotters are encouraged to report significant hazardous weather. Here's the hazardous weather outlook for the following county: Blair, Pennsylvania. Extreme heat warning in effect until 8 p.m. this evening. Severe thunderstorm watch 448 in effect until 11 p.m. this evening, NTO this evening. For this afternoon and tonight, please listen to NOAA Weather Radio or go to weather.gov/statecollege on the internet for more information about the following hazards. Extreme heat warning. Severe thunderstorm watch. And now the extended outlook for the period Saturday through Thursday. Severe thunderstorms with damaging winds are possible once again Saturday. Heavy rainfall is possible, mainly Sunday and Monday. Spotters are encouraged to report significant hazardous weather. Here's the hazardous weather outlook for the following county: Bedford, Pennsylvania. Extreme heat warning in effect until 8 p.m. this evening. For this afternoon and tonight, please listen to NOAA Weather Radio or go to weather.gov/statecollege on the internet for more information about the following hazards. Extreme heat warning. In addition, strong to severe thunderstorms with damaging winds are possible this evening. And now the extended outlook for the period Saturday through Thursday. Severe thunderstorms with damaging winds are possible once again Saturday. Heavy rainfall is possible, mainly Sunday and Monday. Spotters are encouraged to report significant hazardous weather. Here's a special weather statement for the following counties: Bedford and Blair. Extreme heat warning remains in effect until 8 p.m. this evening. What? Dangerously hot conditions with heat index values up to 110. Where? Bedford and Blair counties. When? Until 8 p.m. this evening. Impacts: heat-related illnesses increase significantly during extreme heat and high humidity events. Drink plenty of fluids, stay out of the sun, and stay in an air-conditioned room. Know the signs and symptoms of heat exhaustion and heat stroke. Here's a special weather statement for the following county: Cambria, Pennsylvania. Heat advisory remains in effect until 8 p.m. this evening. What? Heat index values around 100 degrees. Where? A portion of central Pennsylvania. When? Until 8 p.m. this evening. Impacts: hot temperatures and high humidity may cause heat illnesses. Drink plenty of fluids, stay out of the sun, and stay in an air-conditioned room. The National Weather Service has issued severe thunderstorm watch number 448, effective until 11 p.m. This watch includes the following counties: in Pennsylvania, Blair and Huntingdon.
Remember, a severe thunderstorm watch means the conditions are favorable for the development of severe weather, including large hail and damaging winds in and close to the watch area. While severe weather may not be imminent, persons should remain alert for rapidly changing weather conditions and listen for later statements and possible warnings. Stay tuned to NOAA Weather Radio, commercial radio and television outlets, or internet sources for the latest severe weather information. Dangerous to extreme heat will continue across Pennsylvania through Independence Day, before temperatures gradually decrease back toward normal early July values early next week. Lows overnight will range from the upper 60s across the mountains to the mid to upper 70s across the southeast. Highs on Saturday will range from the mid 80s across the mountains to the upper 90s across the southeast. A few rounds of thunderstorms with strong to locally damaging wind gusts and heavy rainfall are possible this afternoon and evening, especially across northern Pennsylvania. Additional strong to severe storms will be possible over the weekend, especially during the afternoon and evening hours. Here is the latest National Weather Service forecast for Blair and Bedford counties, including the city of Altoona. This afternoon, mostly sunny with scattered thunderstorms. Some thunderstorms may be severe with damaging winds. Rainfall amounts less than a tenth of an inch. Near steady temperature in the mid-90s. West winds 5 to 10 miles an hour with gusts up to 20 miles an hour. Chance of precipitation 30%. Tonight, partly cloudy. Scattered showers and thunderstorms through midnight. A slight chance of thunderstorms after midnight. Some thunderstorms may be severe with damaging winds through 10 p.m. Some thunderstorms may produce gusty winds after 10 p.m. Rainfall amounts less than a tenth of an inch. Lows in the lower 70s. West winds 5 to 10 miles an hour. Chance of rain 40%. Independence Day, hot. Mostly sunny. A slight chance of showers and thunderstorms after 4 p.m. Rainfall amounts less than a tenth of an inch. Highs in the lower 90s. West winds 5 to 10 miles an hour with gusts up to 20 miles an hour. Chance of rain 20%. Saturday night, mostly cloudy. A chance of thunderstorms through midnight. A chance of showers. A slight chance of thunderstorms after midnight. Rainfall amounts less than a tenth of an inch. Lows in the upper 60s. West winds around 5 miles an hour. Gusts up to 20 miles an hour through midnight. Chance of rain 50%. Here is the latest National Weather Service forecast for Cambria County, including the city of Johnstown. This afternoon, mostly sunny with scattered thunderstorms with isolated showers. Some thunderstorms may be severe with damaging winds. Rainfall amounts less than a tenth of an inch. Near steady temperature in the lower 90s. West winds 5 to 10 miles an hour with gusts up to 20 miles an hour. Chance of rain 30%. Tonight, mostly cloudy through 10 p.m., then becoming partly cloudy. Scattered showers and thunderstorms through 10 p.m., then a slight chance of showers and thunderstorms between 10 p.m. and midnight. A slight chance of thunderstorms after 2 a.m. Some thunderstorms may be severe with damaging winds, then some thunderstorms may produce gusty winds between 10 p.m. and midnight. Some thunderstorms may produce gusty winds after 2 a.m. Rainfall amounts around a tenth of an inch. Lows around 70. West winds 5 to 10 miles an hour. Chance of rain 40%. Independence Day, very warm. Mostly sunny. A chance of showers and thunderstorms after 2 p.m. Rainfall amounts less than a tenth of an inch. Highs in the upper 80s. West winds 5 to 10 miles an hour with gusts up to 20 miles an hour. Chance of rain 50%. Saturday night, mostly cloudy with a chance of showers. A chance of thunderstorms through 2 a.m., then a slight chance of thunderstorms after 2 a.m. Rainfall amounts less than a tenth of an inch. Lows in the upper 60s. West winds around 5 miles an hour. Gusts up to 20 miles an hour through midnight. Chance of rain 50%. And now the extended forecast for South Central Pennsylvania. Sunday, showers and a chance of thunderstorms. Highs in the upper 80s. Chance of rain 90%. Sunday night, showers and a chance of thunderstorms.
lows in the mid-60s. Chance of rain 90%. Monday, showers with thunderstorms likely. Highs in the lower 80s. Chance of rain 90%. Monday night, showers likely and a chance of thunderstorms. Lows in the mid-60s. Chance of rain 70%. Tuesday, showers likely and a chance of thunderstorms. Highs around 80. Chance of rain 70%. Tuesday night, mostly cloudy with a 40% chance of showers. Lows in the mid-60s. Wednesday, partly sunny with a 40% chance of showers. Highs in the lower 80s. Wednesday night, partly cloudy. Lows in the mid-60s. Thursday, mostly sunny with a chance of showers and thunderstorms. Highs in the mid-80s. Chance of rain 40%. The 8 to 14 day outlook, from Friday, July 10th to Thursday, July 16th, calls for above normal temperatures and near normal precipitation. Normal high temperatures across central Pennsylvania during this period range from the upper 70s over the Allegheny Mountains to the mid-80s across the lower Susquehanna Valley. Normal lows range from the mid-50s over the Alleghenies to the mid-60s across the lower Susquehanna Valley. Here are the 3 p.m. conditions in the Altoona area. In Altoona, it was sunny. The temperature was 92 degrees, the dew point 72, and the relative humidity 51%, producing a heat index of 99. The wind was west at 6 miles an hour, gusting to 18. The pressure was 30.11 inches and falling. At State College, it was mostly sunny. The temperature was 93 degrees, the dew point 73, and the relative humidity 52%, producing a heat index of 102. The wind was west at 9 miles an hour. The pressure was 30.07 inches and falling. Now, a few other local conditions: Johnstown, partly sunny 86, DuBois, mostly sunny 90, La Trobe, partly sunny 91, Pittsburgh, mostly sunny 93, Erie, mostly sunny 89, Bradford, mostly sunny 88. To the south and east, York, mostly sunny 98, Selins Grove, mostly sunny 96, Harrisburg, mostly sunny 102, Philadelphia, mostly sunny 101, Baltimore, mostly sunny 100, Washington, D.C., mostly sunny 97. Once again, in Altoona, it was 92 degrees under sunny skies. And at State College, it was 93 degrees under mostly sunny skies. This is NOAA Weather Radio, All Hazards Station WNG 589. 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Here's the hazardous weather outlook for the following county: Cambria, Pennsylvania. Heat advisory remains in effect until 8 p.m. this evening. For this afternoon and tonight, please listen to NOAA Weather Radio or go to weather.gov/statecollege on the internet for more information about the following hazards. Heat advisory. In addition, strong to severe thunderstorms with gusty winds are possible into this evening, mainly over the Laurel Highlands. And now the extended outlook for the period Saturday through Thursday. Severe thunderstorms with damaging winds are possible once again Saturday. Heavy rainfall is possible mainly Sunday and Monday. Spotters are encouraged to report significant hazardous weather. Here's the hazardous weather outlook for the following county: Blair, Pennsylvania. Extreme heat warning in effect until 8 p.m. this evening. Severe thunderstorm watch 448 in effect until 11 p.m. this evening, NTO this evening. For this afternoon and tonight, please listen to NOAA Weather Radio or go to weather.gov/statecollege on the internet for more information about the following hazards. Extreme heat warning. Severe thunderstorm watch. And now the extended outlook for the period Saturday through Thursday. Severe thunderstorms with damaging winds are possible once again Saturday. Heavy rainfall is possible, mainly Sunday and Monday. Spotters are encouraged to report significant hazardous weather. Here's the hazardous weather outlook for the following county: Bedford, Pennsylvania. Extreme heat warning in effect until 8 p.m. this evening. For this afternoon and tonight, please listen to NOAA Weather Radio or go to weather.gov/statecollege on the internet for more information about the following hazards. Extreme heat warning. In addition, strong to severe thunderstorms with damaging winds are possible this evening.
And now the extended outlook for the period Saturday through Thursday. Severe thunderstorms with damaging winds are possible once again Saturday. Heavy rainfall is possible, mainly Sunday and Monday. Spotters are encouraged to report significant hazardous weather. Here's a special weather statement for the following counties, Bedford and Blair. Extreme heat warning remains in effect until 8 p.m. this evening. What? Dangerously hot conditions with heat index values up to 110. Where? Bedford and Blair counties. When? Until 8 p.m. this evening. Impacts. Heat-related illnesses increase significantly during extreme heat and high humidity events. Drink plenty of fluids, stay out of the sun, and stay in an air-conditioned room. Know the signs and symptoms of heat exhaustion and heat stroke. Here's a special weather statement for the following county, Cambria, Pennsylvania. Heat advisory remains in effect until 8 p.m. this evening. What? Heat index values around 100 degrees. Where? A portion of central Pennsylvania. When? Until 8 p.m. this evening. Impacts. Hot temperatures and high humidity may cause heat illnesses. Drink plenty of fluids, stay out of the sun, and stay in an air-conditioned room. The National Weather Service has issued severe thunderstorm watch number 448, effective until 11 p.m. This watch includes the following counties, in Pennsylvania, Blair and Huntingdon. Remember, a severe thunderstorm watch means the conditions are favorable for the development of severe weather, including large hail and damaging winds in and close to the watch area. While severe weather may not be imminent, persons should remain alert for rapidly changing weather conditions and listen for later statements and possible warnings. Stay tuned to NOAA Weather Radio, commercial radio and television outlets, or internet sources for the latest severe weather information. Dangerous to extreme heat will continue across Pennsylvania through Independence Day, before temperatures gradually decrease back toward normal early July values early next week. Lows overnight will range from the upper 60s across the mountains to the mid to upper 70s across the southeast. Highs on Saturday will range from the mid 80s across the mountains to the upper 90s across the southeast. A few rounds of thunderstorms with strong to locally damaging wind gusts and heavy rainfall are possible this afternoon and evening, especially across northern Pennsylvania. Additional strong to severe storms will be possible over the weekend, especially during the afternoon and evening hours. Here is the latest National Weather Service forecast for Blair and Bedford counties, including the city of Altoona. This afternoon, mostly sunny with scattered thunderstorms. Some thunderstorms may be severe with damaging winds. Rainfall amounts less than a tenth of an inch. Near steady temperature in the mid-90s. West winds 5 to 10 miles an hour with gusts up to 20 miles an hour. Chance of precipitation 30%. Tonight, partly cloudy. Scattered showers and thunderstorms through midnight. A slight chance of thunderstorms after midnight. Some thunderstorms may be severe with damaging winds through 10 p.m. Some thunderstorms may produce gusty winds after 10 p.m. Rainfall amounts less than a tenth of an inch. Lows in the lower 70s. West winds 5 to 10 miles an hour. Chance of rain 40%. Independence Day, hot. Mostly sunny. A slight chance of showers and thunderstorms after 4 p.m. Rainfall amounts less than a tenth of an inch. Highs in the lower 90s. West winds 5 to 10 miles an hour with gusts up to 20 miles an hour. Chance of rain 20%. Saturday night, mostly cloudy. A chance of thunderstorms through midnight. A chance of showers. A slight chance of thunderstorms after midnight. Rainfall amounts less than a tenth of an inch. Lows in the upper 60s. West winds around 5 miles an hour. Gusts up to 20 miles an hour through midnight. Chance of rain 50%. Here is the latest National Weather Service forecast for Cambria County, including the city of Johnstown. This afternoon, mostly sunny with scattered thunderstorms with isolated showers. Some thunderstorms may be severe with damaging winds. Rainfall amounts less than a tenth of an inch. Near steady temperature in the lower 90s. West winds 5 to 10 miles an hour with gusts up to 20 miles an hour. Chance of rain 30%.
Tonight, mostly cloudy through 10 p.m., then becoming partly cloudy. Scattered showers and thunderstorms through 10 p.m., then a slight chance of showers and thunderstorms between 10 p.m. and midnight. A slight chance of thunderstorms after 2 a.m. Some thunderstorms may be severe with damaging winds, then some thunderstorms may produce gusty winds between 10 p.m. and midnight. Some thunderstorms may produce gusty winds after 2 a.m. Rainfall amounts around a tenth of an inch. Lows around 70. West winds 5 to 10 miles an hour. Chance of rain 40%. Independence Day, very warm. Mostly sunny. A chance of showers and thunderstorms after 2 p.m. Rainfall amounts less than a tenth of an inch. Highs in the upper 80s. West winds 5 to 10 miles an hour with gusts up to 20 miles an hour. Chance of rain 50%. Saturday night, mostly cloudy with a chance of showers. A chance of thunderstorms through 2 a.m., then a slight chance of thunderstorms after 2 a.m. Rainfall amounts less than a tenth of an inch. Lows in the upper 60s. West winds around 5 miles an hour. Gusts up to 20 miles an hour through midnight. Chance of rain 50%. And now the extended forecast for South Central Pennsylvania. Sunday, showers and a chance of thunderstorms. Highs in the upper 80s. Chance of rain 90%. Sunday night, showers and a chance of thunderstorms. Lows in the mid-60s. Chance of rain 90%. Monday, showers with thunderstorms likely. Highs in the lower 80s. Chance of rain 90%. Monday night, showers likely and a chance of thunderstorms. Lows in the mid-60s. Chance of rain 70%. Tuesday, showers likely and a chance of thunderstorms. Highs around 80. Chance of rain 70%. Tuesday night, mostly cloudy with a 40% chance of showers. Lows in the mid-60s. Wednesday, partly sunny with a 40% chance of showers. Highs in the lower 80s. Wednesday night, partly cloudy. Lows in the mid-60s. Thursday, mostly sunny with a chance of showers and thunderstorms. Highs in the mid-80s. Chance of rain 40%. The 8 to 14 day outlook, from Friday, July 10th to Thursday, July 16th, calls for above normal temperatures and near normal precipitation. Normal high temperatures across central Pennsylvania during this period range from the upper 70s over the Allegheny Mountains to the mid-80s across the lower Susquehanna Valley. Normal lows range from the mid-50s over the Alleghenies to the mid-60s across the lower Susquehanna Valley. Here are the 4 p.m. conditions in the Altoona area. In Altoona, it was mostly sunny. The temperature was 93 degrees, the dew point 71, and the relative humidity 48%, producing a heat index of 100. The wind was west at 8 miles an hour. The pressure was 30.09 inches and falling. At State College, it was mostly sunny. The temperature was 95 degrees, the dew point 73, and the relative humidity 49%, producing a heat index of 105. The wind was west at 9 miles an hour. The pressure was 30.04 inches and falling. Now, a few other local conditions: Johnstown, partly sunny 88, DuBois, mostly sunny 90, Latrobe, partly sunny 93, Pittsburgh, mostly sunny 94, Erie, mostly sunny 88, Bradford, mostly sunny 84. To the south and east, York, mostly sunny 99, Selins Grove, mostly sunny 97, Philadelphia, mostly sunny 101, Baltimore, mostly sunny 100, Washington, D.C., mostly sunny 98. Once again, in Altoona it was 93 degrees under mostly sunny skies. And at State College it was 95 degrees under mostly sunny skies. This is NOAA Weather Radio, All Hazards Station WNG589. 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Here are the 4 p.m. conditions in the Altoona area. In Altoona, it was mostly sunny. The temperature was 93 degrees, the dew point 71, and the relative humidity 48%, producing a heat index of 100. The wind was west at 8 miles an hour. The pressure was 30.09 inches and falling.
at State College, it was mostly sunny. The temperature was 95 degrees, the dew point 73, and the relative humidity 49%, producing a heat index of 105. The wind was west at 9 miles an hour. The pressure was 30.04 inches and falling. Now, a few other local conditions: Johnstown, partly sunny 88, DuBois, mostly sunny 90, Latrobe, partly sunny 93, Pittsburgh, mostly sunny 94, Erie, mostly sunny 88, Bradford, mostly sunny 84. To the south and east, York, mostly sunny 99, Selins Grove, mostly sunny 97, Harrisburg, mostly sunny 101, Philadelphia, mostly sunny 101, Baltimore, mostly sunny 100, Washington, D.C., mostly sunny 98. Once again, in Altoona, it was 93 degrees under mostly sunny skies. And at State College, it was 95 degrees under mostly sunny skies. 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Here's the hazardous weather outlook for the following county: Cambria, Pennsylvania. Heat advisory remains in effect until 8 p.m. this evening. For this afternoon and tonight, please listen to NOAA Weather Radio or go to weather.gov/statecollege on the internet for more information about the following hazards. Heat advisory. In addition, strong to severe thunderstorms with gusty winds are possible into this evening, mainly over the Laurel Highlands. And now the extended outlook for the period Saturday through Thursday. Severe thunderstorms with damaging winds are possible once again Saturday. Heavy rainfall is possible mainly Sunday and Monday. Spotters are encouraged to report significant hazardous weather. Here's the hazardous weather outlook for the following county: Blair, Pennsylvania. Extreme heat warning in effect until 8 p.m. this evening. Severe thunderstorm watch 448 in effect until 11 p.m. this evening, NTO this evening. For this afternoon and tonight, please listen to NOAA Weather Radio or go to weather.gov/statecollege on the internet for more information about the following hazards. Extreme heat warning. Severe thunderstorm watch. And now the extended outlook for the period Saturday through Thursday. Severe thunderstorms with damaging winds are possible once again Saturday. Heavy rainfall is possible, mainly Sunday and Monday. Spotters are encouraged to report significant hazardous weather. Here's the hazardous weather outlook for the following county: Bedford, Pennsylvania. Extreme heat warning in effect until 8 p.m. this evening. For this afternoon and tonight, please listen to NOAA Weather Radio or go to weather.gov/statecollege on the internet for more information about the following hazards. Extreme heat warning. In addition, strong to severe thunderstorms with damaging winds are possible this evening. And now the extended outlook for the period Saturday through Thursday. Severe thunderstorms with damaging winds are possible once again Saturday. Heavy rainfall is possible, mainly Sunday and Monday. Spotters are encouraged to report significant hazardous weather. Here's a special weather statement for the following counties: Bedford and Blair. Extreme heat warning remains in effect until 8 p.m. this evening. What? Dangerously hot conditions with heat index values up to 110. Where? Bedford and Blair counties. When? Until 8 p.m. this evening. Impacts: heat-related illnesses increase significantly during extreme heat and high humidity events. Drink plenty of fluids, stay out of the sun, and stay in an air-conditioned room. Know the signs and symptoms of heat exhaustion and heat stroke. Here's a special weather statement for the following county: Cambria, Pennsylvania. Heat advisory remains in effect until 8 p.m. this evening. What? Heat index values around 100 degrees. Where? A portion of central Pennsylvania. When? Until 8 p.m. this evening. Impacts: hot temperatures and high humidity may cause heat illnesses. Drink plenty of fluids, stay out of the sun, and stay in an air-conditioned room. The National Weather Service has issued severe thunderstorm watch number 448, effective until 11 p.m. This watch includes the following counties in Pennsylvania: Blair and Huntingdon. Remember, a severe thunderstorm watch means the conditions are favorable for the development of severe weather, including large hail and damaging winds in and close to the watch area.
While severe weather may not be imminent, persons should remain alert for rapidly changing weather conditions and listen for later statements and possible warnings. Stay tuned to NOAA Weather Radio, commercial radio and television outlets, or internet sources for the latest severe weather information. Dangerous to extreme heat will continue across Pennsylvania through Independence Day, before temperatures gradually decrease back toward normal early July values early next week. Lows overnight will range from the upper 60s across the mountains to the mid to upper 70s across the southeast. Highs on Saturday will range from the mid-80s across the mountains to the upper 90s across the southeast. A few rounds of thunderstorms with strong to locally damaging wind gusts and heavy rainfall are possible this afternoon and evening, especially across northern Pennsylvania. Additional strong to severe storms will be possible over the weekend, especially during the afternoon and evening hours. Here is the latest National Weather Service forecast for Blair and Bedford counties, including the city of Altoona. This afternoon, mostly sunny with scattered thunderstorms. Some thunderstorms may be severe with damaging winds. Rainfall amounts less than a tenth of an inch. Near steady temperature in the mid-90s. West winds 5 to 10 miles an hour with gusts up to 20 miles an hour. Chance of precipitation 30%. Tonight, partly cloudy. Scattered showers and thunderstorms through midnight. A slight chance of thunderstorms after midnight. Some thunderstorms may be severe with damaging winds through 10 p.m. Some thunderstorms may produce gusty winds after 10 p.m. Rainfall amounts less than a tenth of an inch. Lows in the lower 70s. West winds 5 to 10 miles an hour. Chance of rain 40%. Independence Day, hot. Mostly sunny. A slight chance of showers and thunderstorms after 4 p.m. Rainfall amounts less than a tenth of an inch. Highs in the lower 90s. West winds 5 to 10 miles an hour with gusts up to 20 miles an hour. Chance of rain 20%. Saturday night, mostly cloudy. A chance of thunderstorms through midnight. A chance of showers. A slight chance of thunderstorms after midnight. Rainfall amounts less than a tenth of an inch. Lows in the upper 60s. West winds around 5 miles an hour. Gusts up to 20 miles an hour through midnight. Chance of rain 50%. Here is the latest National Weather Service forecast for Cambria County, including the city of Johnstown. This afternoon, mostly sunny with scattered thunderstorms with isolated showers. Some thunderstorms may be severe with damaging winds. Rainfall amounts less than a tenth of an inch. Near steady temperature in the lower 90s. West winds 5 to 10 miles an hour with gusts up to 20 miles an hour. Chance of rain 30%. Tonight, mostly cloudy through 10 p.m., then becoming partly cloudy. Scattered showers and thunderstorms through 10 p.m., then a slight chance of showers and thunderstorms between 10 p.m. and midnight. A slight chance of thunderstorms after 2 a.m. Some thunderstorms may be severe with damaging winds, then some thunderstorms may produce gusty winds between 10 p.m. and midnight. Some thunderstorms may produce gusty winds after 2 a.m. Rainfall amounts around a tenth of an inch. Lows around 70. West winds 5 to 10 miles an hour. Chance of rain 40%. Independence Day, very warm. Mostly sunny. A chance of showers and thunderstorms after 2 p.m. Rainfall amounts less than a tenth of an inch. Highs in the upper 80s. West winds 5 to 10 miles an hour with gusts up to 20 miles an hour. Chance of rain 50%. Saturday night, mostly cloudy with a chance of showers. A chance of thunderstorms through 2 a.m., then a slight chance of thunderstorms after 2 a.m. Rainfall amounts less than a tenth of an inch. Lows in the upper 60s. West winds around 5 miles an hour. Gusts up to 20 miles an hour through midnight. Chance of rain 50%. And now the extended forecast for South Central Pennsylvania. Sunday, showers and a chance of thunderstorms. Highs in the upper 80s. Chance of rain 90%. Sunday night, showers and a chance of thunderstorms. Lows in the mid 60s. Chance of rain 90%. Monday, showers with thunderstorms likely. Highs in the lower 80s.
chance of rain 90%. Monday night, showers likely and a chance of thunderstorms. Lows in the mid-60s. Chance of rain 70%. Tuesday, showers likely and a chance of thunderstorms. Highs around 80. Chance of rain 70%. Tuesday night, mostly cloudy with a 40% chance of showers. Lows in the mid-60s. Wednesday, partly sunny with a 40% chance of showers.

the Altoona area. In Altoona, it was mostly sunny. The temperature was 93 degrees, the dew point 71, and the relative humidity 48%, producing a heat index of 100. The wind was west at 8 miles an hour. The pressure was 30.09 inches and falling. At State College, it was mostly sunny. The temperature was 95 degrees, the dew point 73, and the relative humidity 49%, producing a heat index of 105. The wind was west at 9 miles an hour. The pressure was 30.04 inches and falling. Now, a few other local conditions: Johnstown, partly sunny 88, Dubois, mostly sunny 90, La Trobe, partly sunny 93, Pittsburgh, mostly sunny 94, Erie, mostly sunny 88, Bradford, mostly sunny 84. To the south and east, York, mostly sunny 99, Selins Grove, mostly sunny 97, Harrisburg, mostly sunny 101, Philadelphia, mostly sunny 101, Baltimore, mostly sunny 100, Washington, D.C., mostly sunny 98. Once again, in Altoona, it was 93 degrees under mostly sunny skies. And at State College, it was 95 degrees under mostly sunny skies. 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Properly set weather radios with the alarm device will alert you when severe weather warnings or watches are issued. 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Warnings and safety information from the National Weather Service may someday save your life or protect your property. Here's the hazardous weather outlook for the following county: Cambria, Pennsylvania. Heat advisory remains in effect until 8 p.m. this evening. For this afternoon and tonight, please listen to NOAA Weather Radio or go to weather.gov/statecollege on the internet for more information about the following hazards. Heat advisory. In addition, strong to severe thunderstorms with gusty winds are possible into this evening, mainly over the Laurel Highlands. And now the extended outlook for the period Saturday through Thursday. Severe thunderstorms with damaging winds are possible once again Saturday. Heavy rainfall is possible mainly Sunday and Monday. Spotters are encouraged to report significant hazardous weather. Here's the hazardous weather outlook for the following county: Blair, Pennsylvania. Extreme heat warning in effect until 8 p.m. this evening. Severe thunderstorm watch 448 in effect until 11 p.m. this evening, NTO this evening. For this afternoon and tonight, please listen to NOAA Weather Radio or go to weather.gov/statecollege on the internet for more information about the following hazards. Extreme heat warning. Severe thunderstorm watch. And now the extended outlook for the period Saturday through Thursday. Severe thunderstorms with damaging winds are possible once again Saturday. Heavy rainfall is possible, mainly Sunday and Monday. Spotters are encouraged to report significant hazardous weather. Here's the hazardous weather outlook for the following county: Bedford, Pennsylvania. Extreme heat warning in effect until 8 p.m. this evening. For this afternoon and tonight, please listen to NOAA Weather Radio or go to weather.gov/statecollege on the internet for more information about the following hazards. Extreme heat warning. In addition, strong to severe thunderstorms with damaging winds are possible this evening. And now the extended outlook for the period Saturday through Thursday. Severe thunderstorms with damaging winds are possible once again Saturday. Heavy rainfall is possible, mainly Sunday and Monday. Spotters are encouraged to report significant hazardous weather. Here's a special weather statement for the following counties: Bedford and Blair. Extreme heat warning remains in effect until 8 p.m. this evening. What? Dangerously hot conditions with heat index values up to 110. Where? Bedford and Blair counties. When? Until 8 p.m. this evening. Impacts: heat-related illnesses increase.

significantly during extreme heat and high humidity events. 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Here's a special weather statement for the following county, Cambria, Pennsylvania. Heat advisory remains in effect until 8 p.m. this evening. What? Heat index values around 100 degrees. Where? A portion of central Pennsylvania. When? Until 8 p.m. this evening. Impacts: hot temperatures and high humidity may cause heat illnesses. Drink plenty of fluids, stay out of the sun, and stay in an air-conditioned room. The National Weather Service has issued severe thunderstorm watch number 448, effective until 11 p.m. This watch includes the following counties in Pennsylvania, Blair and Huntingdon. Remember, a severe thunderstorm watch means the conditions are favorable for the development of severe weather, including large hail and damaging winds in and close to the watch area. While severe weather may not be imminent, persons should remain alert for rapidly changing weather conditions and listen for later statements and possible warnings. Stay tuned to NOAA Weather Radio, commercial radio and television outlets, or internet sources for the latest severe weather information. Dangerous to extreme heat will continue across Pennsylvania through Independence Day, before temperatures gradually decrease back toward normal early July values early next week. Lows overnight will range from the upper 60s across the mountains to the mid to upper 70s across the southeast. Highs on Saturday will range from the mid 80s across the mountains to the upper 90s across the southeast. A few rounds of thunderstorms with strong to locally damaging wind gusts and heavy rainfall are possible this afternoon and evening, especially across northern Pennsylvania. Additional strong to severe storms will be possible over the weekend, especially during the afternoon and evening hours. Here is the latest National Weather Service forecast for Blair and Bedford counties, including the city of Altoona. This afternoon, mostly sunny with scattered thunderstorms. Some thunderstorms may be severe with damaging winds. Rainfall amounts less than a tenth of an inch. Near steady temperature in the mid-90s. West winds 5 to 10 miles an hour with gusts up to 20 miles an hour. Chance of precipitation 30%. Tonight, partly cloudy. Scattered showers and thunderstorms through midnight. A slight chance of thunderstorms after midnight. Some thunderstorms may be severe with damaging winds through 10 p.m. Some thunderstorms may produce gusty winds after 10 p.m. Rainfall amounts less than a tenth of an inch. Lows in the lower 70s. West winds 5 to 10 miles an hour. Chance of rain 40%. Independence Day, hot. Mostly sunny. A slight chance of showers and thunderstorms after 4 p.m. Rainfall amounts less than a tenth of an inch. Highs in the lower 90s. West winds 5 to 10 miles an hour with gusts up to 20 miles an hour. Chance of rain 20%. Saturday night, mostly cloudy. A chance of thunderstorms through midnight. A chance of showers. A slight chance of thunderstorms after midnight. Rainfall amounts less than a tenth of an inch. Lows in the upper 60s. West winds around 5 miles an hour. Gusts up to 20 miles an hour through midnight. Chance of rain 50%. Here is the latest National Weather Service forecast for Cambria County, including the city of Johnstown. This afternoon, mostly sunny with scattered thunderstorms with isolated showers. Some thunderstorms may be severe with damaging winds. Rainfall amounts less than a tenth of an inch. Near steady temperature in the lower 90s. West winds 5 to 10 miles an hour with gusts up to 20 miles an hour. Chance of rain 30%. Tonight, mostly cloudy through 10 p.m., then becoming partly cloudy. Scattered showers and thunderstorms through 10 p.m., then a slight chance of showers and thunderstorms between 10 p.m. and midnight. A slight chance of thunderstorms after 2 a.m. Some thunderstorms may be severe with damaging winds, then some thunderstorms may produce gusty winds between 10 p.m. and midnight. Some thunderstorms may produce gusty winds after 2 a.m. Rainfall amounts around a tenth of an inch. Lows around 70. West winds 5 to 10 miles an hour. Chance of rain 40%. Independence Day, very warm. Mostly sunny.
a chance of showers and thunderstorms after 2 p.m. Rainfall amounts less than a tenth of an inch. Highs in the upper 80s. West winds 5 to 10 miles an hour with gusts up to 20 miles an hour. Chance of rain 50%. Saturday night, mostly cloudy with a chance of showers. A chance of thunderstorms through 2 a.m., then a slight chance of thunderstorms after 2 a.m. Rainfall amounts less than a tenth of an inch. Lows in the upper 60s. West winds around 5 miles an hour. Gusts up to 20 miles an hour through midnight. Chance of rain 50%. And now the extended forecast for South Central Pennsylvania. Sunday, showers and a chance of thunderstorms. Highs in the upper 80s. Chance of rain 90%. Sunday night, showers and a chance of thunderstorms. Lows in the mid-60s. Chance of rain 90%. Monday, showers with thunderstorms likely. Highs in the lower 80s. Chance of rain 90%. Monday night, showers likely and a chance of thunderstorms. Lows in the mid-60s. Chance of rain 70%. Tuesday, showers likely and a chance of thunderstorms. Highs around 80. Chance of rain 70%. Tuesday night, mostly cloudy with a 40% chance of showers. Lows in the mid-60s. Wednesday, partly sunny with a 40% chance of showers. Highs in the lower 80s. Wednesday night, partly cloudy. Lows in the mid-60s. Thursday, mostly sunny with a chance of showers and thunderstorms. Highs in the mid-80s. Chance of rain 40%. Here is the latest National Weather Service forecast for Blair and Bedford counties, including the city of Altoona. Tonight, partly cloudy. Scattered showers and thunderstorms through midnight. Some thunderstorms may be severe with damaging winds through 10 p.m. Some thunderstorms may produce gusty winds between 10 p.m. and midnight. Rainfall amounts less than a tenth of an inch. Lows in the lower 70s. West winds 5 to 10 miles an hour. Chance of rain 40%. Independence Day, mostly sunny. A slight chance of showers and thunderstorms after 4 p.m. Rainfall amounts less than a tenth of an inch. Highs in the lower 90s. West winds 5 to 10 miles an hour with gusts up to 20 miles an hour. Chance of rain 20%. Saturday night, mostly cloudy. A chance of thunderstorms through midnight. A chance of showers. A slight chance of thunderstorms after midnight. Rainfall amounts less than a tenth of an inch. Lows in the upper 60s. West winds around 5 miles an hour. Gusts up to 20 miles an hour through midnight. Chance of rain 50%. Sunday, mostly cloudy, then becoming partly sunny between 8 a.m. and noon, then becoming mostly cloudy. A chance of showers and a slight chance of thunderstorms in the morning, then showers and a chance of thunderstorms in the afternoon. Rainfall amounts between a quarter and a half inch. Highs in the upper 80s. West winds around 5 miles an hour. Chance of rain 90%. Sunday night, a chance of thunderstorms. Showers through 2 a.m., then a chance of showers after 2 a.m. Rainfall amounts between a quarter and a half inch. Lows in the mid-60s. Southeast winds around 5 miles an hour. Chance of rain 90%. Here is the latest National Weather Service forecast for Cambria County, including the city of Johnstown. Tonight, mostly cloudy with scattered showers and thunderstorms through 10 p.m., then partly cloudy with a slight chance of showers and thunderstorms between 10 p.m. and midnight. Partly cloudy after midnight. Some thunderstorms may be severe with damaging winds, then some thunderstorms may produce gusty winds between 10 p.m. and midnight. Rainfall amounts around a tenth of an inch. Lows around 70. West winds 5 to 10 miles an hour. Chance of rain 40%. Independence Day, mostly sunny. A chance of showers and thunderstorms after 2 p.m. Rainfall amounts less than a tenth of an inch. Highs in the upper 80s. West winds 5 to 10 miles an hour with gusts up to 20 miles an hour. Chance of rain 50%. Saturday night, mostly cloudy with a chance of showers. A chance of thunderstorms through 2 a.m., then a slight chance of thunderstorms after 2 a.m.
rainfall amounts less than a tenth of an inch. Lows in the upper 60s. West winds around 5 miles an hour. Gusts up to 20 miles an hour through midnight. Chance of rain 50%. Sunday, mostly cloudy, then becoming partly sunny between 8 a.m. and noon, then becoming mostly cloudy. A chance of showers and a slight chance of thunderstorms in the morning, then showers and a chance of thunderstorms in the afternoon. Rainfall amounts between a tenth and a quarter of an inch. Highs in the mid-80s. West winds around 5 miles an hour. Chance of rain 90%. Sunday night, a chance of thunderstorms. Showers through 2 a.m., then showers likely after 2 a.m. Rainfall amounts between a tenth and a quarter of an inch. Lows in the mid-60s. Southeast winds 5 to 10 miles an hour. Chance of rain 90%. And now the extended forecast for South Central Pennsylvania. Monday, showers with thunderstorms likely. Highs in the lower 80s. Chance of rain 90%. Monday night, showers likely and a chance of thunderstorms. Lows in the mid-60s. Chance of rain 70%. Tuesday, showers likely and a chance of thunderstorms. Highs around 80. Chance of rain 70%. Tuesday night, mostly cloudy with a 40% chance of showers. Lows in the mid-60s. Wednesday, partly sunny with a 40% chance of showers. Highs in the lower 80s. Wednesday night, partly cloudy. Lows in the mid-60s. Thursday, mostly sunny with a chance of showers and thunderstorms. Highs in the mid-80s. Chance of rain 40%. Thursday night, partly cloudy. Lows in the mid-60s. Friday, partly sunny with a chance of showers and thunderstorms. Highs in the mid-80s. Chance of rain 40%. The 8 to 14 day outlook, from Saturday, July 11th to Friday, July 17th, calls for above normal temperatures and above normal precipitation. Normal high temperatures across central Pennsylvania during this period range from the upper 70s over the Allegheny Mountains to the mid-80s across the lower Susquehanna Valley. Normal lows range from the mid-50s over the Alleghenies to the mid-60s across the lower Susquehanna Valley. Here are the 4 p.m. conditions in the Altoona area. In Altoona, it was mostly sunny. The temperature was 93 degrees, the dew point 71, and the relative humidity 48%, producing a heat index of 100. The wind was west at 8 miles an hour. The pressure was 30.09 inches and falling. At State College, it was mostly sunny. The temperature was 95 degrees, the dew point 73, and the relative humidity 49%, producing a heat index of 105. The wind was west at 9 miles an hour. The pressure was 30.04 inches and falling. Now, a few other local conditions: Johnstown, partly sunny 88, Dubois, mostly sunny 90, La Trobe, partly sunny 93, Pittsburgh, mostly sunny 94, Erie, mostly sunny 88, Bradford, mostly sunny 84. To the south and east, York, mostly sunny 99, Selims Grove, mostly sunny 97, Harrisburg, mostly sunny 101, Philadelphia, mostly sunny 101, Baltimore, mostly sunny 100, Washington, D.C., mostly sunny 98. Once again, in Altoona, it was 93 degrees under mostly sunny skies. And at State College, it was 95 degrees under mostly sunny skies. 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Here's the hazardous weather outlook for the following county: Cambria, Pennsylvania. Heat advisory remains in effect until 8 p.m. this evening. For this afternoon and tonight, please listen to NOAA Weather Radio or go to weather.gov/statecollege on the internet for more information about the following hazards. Heat advisory. In addition, strong to severe thunderstorms with gusty winds are possible into this evening, mainly over the Laurel Highlands. And now the extended outlook for the period Saturday through Thursday. Severe thunderstorms with damaging winds are possible once again Saturday. Heavy rainfall is possible mainly Sunday and Monday. Spotters are encouraged to report significant hazardous weather.
Here's the hazardous weather outlook for the following county: Blair, Pennsylvania. Extreme heat warning in effect until 8 p.m. this evening. Severe thunderstorm watch 448 in effect until 11 p.m. this evening. NTO this evening. For this afternoon and tonight. 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Extreme heat warning. Severe thunderstorm watch. And now the extended outlook for the period Saturday through Thursday. Severe thunderstorms with damaging winds are possible once again Saturday. Heavy rainfall is possible, mainly Sunday and Monday. Spotters are encouraged to report significant hazardous weather. Here's the hazardous weather outlook for the following county: Bedford, Pennsylvania. Extreme heat warning in effect until 8 p.m. this evening. For this afternoon and tonight. 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Extreme heat warning. In addition, strong to severe thunderstorms with damaging winds are possible this evening. And now the extended outlook for the period Saturday through Thursday. Severe thunderstorms with damaging winds are possible once again Saturday. Heavy rainfall is possible, mainly Sunday and Monday. Spotters are encouraged to report significant hazardous weather. Here's a special weather statement for the following counties: Bedford and Blair. Extreme heat warning remains in effect until 8 p.m. this evening. What? Dangerously hot conditions with heat index values up to 110. Where? Bedford and Blair counties. When? Until 8 p.m. this evening. Impacts: heat-related illnesses increase significantly during extreme heat and high humidity events. Drink plenty of fluids, stay out of the sun, and stay in an air-conditioned room. Know the signs and symptoms of heat exhaustion and heat stroke. Here's a special weather statement for the following county: Cambria, Pennsylvania. Heat advisory remains in effect until 8 p.m. this evening. What? Heat index values around 100 degrees. Where? A portion of central Pennsylvania. When? Until 8 p.m. this evening. Impacts: hot temperatures and high humidity may cause heat illnesses. Drink plenty of fluids, stay out of the sun, and stay in an air-conditioned room. The National Weather Service has issued severe thunderstorm watch number 448, effective until 11 p.m. This watch includes the following counties in Pennsylvania: Blair and Huntingdon. Remember, a severe thunderstorm watch means the conditions are favorable for the development of severe weather, including large hail and damaging winds in and close to the watch area. While severe weather may not be imminent, persons should remain alert for rapidly changing weather conditions and listen for later statements and possible warnings. Stay tuned to NOAA Weather Radio, commercial radio and television outlets, or internet sources for the latest severe weather information. Dangerous to extreme heat will continue across Pennsylvania through Independence Day, before temperatures gradually decrease back toward normal early July values early next week. Lows overnight will range from the upper 60s across the mountains to the mid to upper 70s across the southeast. Highs on Saturday will range from the mid 80s across the mountains to the upper 90s across the southeast. A few rounds of thunderstorms with strong to locally damaging wind gusts and heavy rainfall are possible this afternoon and evening, especially across northern Pennsylvania. Additional strong to severe storms will be possible over the weekend, especially during the afternoon and evening hours. Here is the latest National Weather Service forecast for Blair and Bedford counties, including the city of Altoona. Tonight, partly cloudy. Scattered showers and thunderstorms through midnight. Some thunderstorms may be severe with damaging winds through 10 p.m. Some thunderstorms may produce gusty winds between 10 p.m. and midnight. Rainfall amounts less than a tenth of an inch. Lows in the lower 70s. West winds 5 to 10 miles an hour. Chance of rain 40%. Independence Day, mostly sunny. A slight chance of showers and thunderstorms after 4 p.m. Rainfall amounts less than a tenth of an inch. Highs in the lower 90s. West winds 5 to 10 miles an hour with gusts up to 20 miles an hour. Chance of rain 20%. Saturday night, mostly cloudy. A chance of thunderstorms through midnight. A chance of showers.
a slight chance of thunderstorms after midnight. Rainfall amounts less than a tenth of an inch. Lows in the upper 60s. West winds around 5 miles an hour. Gusts up to 20 miles an hour through midnight. Chance of rain 50%. Sunday, mostly cloudy, then becoming partly sunny between 8 a.m. and noon, then becoming mostly cloudy. A chance of showers and a slight chance of thunderstorms in the morning, then showers and a chance of thunderstorms in the afternoon. Rainfall amounts between a quarter and a half inch. Highs in the upper 80s. West winds around 5 miles an hour. Chance of rain 90%. Sunday night, a chance of thunderstorms. Showers through 2 a.m., then a chance of showers after 2 a.m. Rainfall amounts between a quarter and a half inch. Lows in the mid-60s. Southeast winds around 5 miles an hour. Chance of rain 90%. Here is the latest National Weather Service forecast for Cambria County, including the city of Johnstown. Tonight, mostly cloudy with scattered showers and thunderstorms through 10 p.m., then partly cloudy with a slight chance of showers and thunderstorms between 10 p.m. and midnight. Partly cloudy after midnight. Some thunderstorms may be severe with damaging winds, then some thunderstorms may produce gusty winds between 10 p.m. and midnight. Rainfall amounts around a tenth of an inch. Lows around 70. West winds 5 to 10 miles an hour. Chance of rain 40%. Independence Day, mostly sunny. A chance of showers and thunderstorms after 2 p.m. Rainfall amounts less than a tenth of an inch. Highs in the upper 80s. West winds 5 to 10 miles an hour with gusts up to 20 miles an hour. Chance of rain 50%. Saturday night, mostly cloudy with a chance of showers. A chance of thunderstorms through 2 a.m., then a slight chance of thunderstorms after 2 a.m. Rainfall amounts less than a tenth of an inch. Lows in the upper 60s. West winds around 5 miles an hour. Gusts up to 20 miles an hour through midnight. Chance of rain 50%. Sunday, mostly cloudy, then becoming partly sunny between 8 a.m. and noon, then becoming mostly cloudy. A chance of showers and a slight chance of thunderstorms in the morning, then showers and a chance of thunderstorms in the afternoon. Rainfall amounts between a tenth and a quarter of an inch. Highs in the mid-80s. West winds around 5 miles an hour. Chance of rain 90%. Sunday night, a chance of thunderstorms. Showers through 2 a.m., then showers likely after 2 a.m. Rainfall amounts between a tenth and a quarter of an inch. Lows in the mid-60s. Southeast winds 5 to 10 miles an hour. Chance of rain 90%. And now the extended forecast for South Central Pennsylvania. Monday, showers with thunderstorms likely. Highs in the lower 80s. Chance of rain 90%. Monday night, showers likely and a chance of thunderstorms. Lows in the mid-60s. Chance of rain 70%. Tuesday, showers likely and a chance of thunderstorms. Highs around 80. Chance of rain 70%. Tuesday night, mostly cloudy with a 40% chance of showers. Lows in the mid-60s. Wednesday, partly sunny with a 40% chance of showers. Highs in the lower 80s. Wednesday night, partly cloudy. Lows in the mid-60s. Thursday, mostly sunny with a chance of showers and thunderstorms. Highs in the mid-80s. Chance of rain 40%. Thursday night, partly cloudy. Lows in the mid-60s. Friday, partly sunny with a chance of showers and thunderstorms. Highs in the mid-80s. Chance of rain 40%. The 8 to 14 day outlook, from Saturday, July 11th to Friday, July 17th, calls for above normal temperatures and above normal precipitation. Normal high temperatures across central Pennsylvania during this period range from the upper 70s over the Allegheny Mountains to the mid-80s across the lower Susquehanna Valley. Normal lows range from the mid-50s over the Alleghenies to the mid-60s across the lower Susquehanna Valley. Here are the 4 p.m. conditions in the Altoona area. In Altoona, it was mostly sunny. The temperature was 93 degrees, the dew point 71, and the relative humidity 48%, producing a heat index of 100.
The wind was west at 8 miles an hour. The pressure was 30.09 inches and falling. At State College, it was mostly sunny. The temperature was 95 degrees, the dew point 73, and the relative humidity 49%, producing a heat index of 105. The wind was west at 9 miles an hour. The pressure was 30.04 inches and falling. Now, a few other local conditions: Johnstown, partly sunny 88, DuBois, mostly sunny 90, La Trobe, partly sunny 93, Pittsburgh, mostly sunny 94, Erie, mostly sunny 88, Bradford, mostly sunny 84. To the south and east, York, mostly sunny 99, Selins Grove, mostly sunny 97, Harrisburg, mostly sunny 101, Philadelphia, mostly sunny 101, Baltimore, mostly sunny 100, Washington, D.C., mostly sunny 98. Once again, in Altoona, it was 93 degrees under mostly sunny skies. And at State College, it was 95 degrees under mostly sunny skies. This is NOAA Weather Radio, All Hazards Station WNG 589. 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Here's the hazardous weather outlook for the following county: Cambria, Pennsylvania. Heat advisory remains in effect until 8 p.m. this evening. For this afternoon and tonight, please listen to NOAA Weather Radio or go to weather.gov/statecollege on the internet for more information about the following hazards. Heat advisory. In addition, strong to severe thunderstorms with gusty winds are possible into this evening, mainly over the Laurel Highlands. And now the extended outlook for the period Saturday through Thursday. Severe thunderstorms with damaging winds are possible once again Saturday. Heavy rainfall is possible mainly Sunday and Monday. Spotters are encouraged to report significant hazardous weather. Here's the hazardous weather outlook for the following county: Blair, Pennsylvania. Extreme heat warning in effect until 8 p.m. this evening. Severe thunderstorm watch 448 in effect until 11 p.m. this evening, NTO this evening. For this afternoon and tonight, please listen to NOAA Weather Radio or go to weather.gov/statecollege on the internet for more information about the following hazards. Extreme heat warning. Severe thunderstorm watch. And now the extended outlook for the period Saturday through Thursday. Severe thunderstorms with damaging winds are possible once again Saturday. Heavy rainfall is possible, mainly Sunday and Monday. Spotters are encouraged to report significant hazardous weather. Here's the hazardous weather outlook for the following county: Bedford, Pennsylvania. Extreme heat warning in effect until 8 p.m. this evening. For this afternoon and tonight, please listen to NOAA Weather Radio or go to weather.gov/statecollege on the internet for more information about the following hazards. Extreme heat warning. In addition, strong to severe thunderstorms with damaging winds are possible this evening. And now the extended outlook for the period Saturday through Thursday. Severe thunderstorms with damaging winds are possible once again Saturday. Heavy rainfall is possible, mainly Sunday and Monday. Spotters are encouraged to report significant hazardous weather. Here's a special weather statement for the following counties: Bedford and Blair. Extreme heat warning remains in effect until 8 p.m. this evening. What? Dangerously hot conditions with heat index values up to 110. Where? Bedford and Blair counties. When? Until 8 p.m. this evening. Impacts: heat-related illnesses increase significantly during extreme heat and high humidity events. Drink plenty of fluids, stay out of the sun, and stay in an air-conditioned room. Know the signs and symptoms of heat exhaustion and heat stroke. Here's a special weather statement for the following county: Cambria, Pennsylvania. Heat advisory remains in effect until 8 p.m. this evening. What? Heat index values around 100 degrees. Where? A portion of central Pennsylvania. When? Until 8 p.m. this evening. Impacts: hot temperatures and high humidity may cause heat illnesses. Drink plenty of fluids, stay out of the sun, and stay in an air-conditioned room. The National Weather Service has issued severe thunderstorm watch number 448, effective until 11 p.m. This watch includes the following counties: in Pennsylvania, Blair and Huntingdon.
Remember, a severe thunderstorm watch means the conditions are favorable for the development of severe weather, including large hail and damaging winds in and close to the watch area. While severe weather may not be imminent, persons should remain alert for rapidly changing weather conditions and listen for later statements and possible warnings. Stay tuned to NOAA Weather Radio, commercial radio and television outlets, or internet sources for the latest severe weather information. Dangerous to extreme heat will continue across Pennsylvania through Independence Day, before temperatures gradually decrease back toward normal early July values early next week. Lows overnight will range from the upper 60s across the mountains to the mid to upper 70s across the southeast. Highs on Saturday will range from the mid-80s across the mountains to the upper 90s across the southeast. A few rounds of thunderstorms with strong to locally damaging wind gusts and heavy rainfall are possible this afternoon and evening, especially across northern Pennsylvania. Additional strong to severe storms will be possible over the weekend, especially during the afternoon and evening hours. Here is the latest National Weather Service forecast for Blair and Bedford counties, including the city of Altoona. Tonight, partly cloudy. Scattered showers and thunderstorms through midnight. Some thunderstorms may be severe with damaging winds through 10 p.m. Some thunderstorms may produce gusty winds between 10 p.m. and midnight. Rainfall amounts less than a tenth of an inch. Lows in the lower 70s. West winds 5 to 10 miles an hour. Chance of rain 40%. Independence Day, mostly sunny. A slight chance of showers and thunderstorms after 4 p.m. Rainfall amounts less than a tenth of an inch. Highs in the lower 90s. West winds 5 to 10 miles an hour with gusts up to 20 miles an hour. Chance of rain 20%. Saturday night, mostly cloudy. A chance of thunderstorms through midnight. A chance of showers. A slight chance of thunderstorms after midnight. Rainfall amounts less than a tenth of an inch. Lows in the upper 60s. West winds around 5 miles an hour. Gusts up to 20 miles an hour through midnight. Chance of rain 50%. Sunday, mostly cloudy, then becoming partly sunny between 8 a.m. and noon, then becoming mostly cloudy. A chance of showers and a slight chance of thunderstorms in the morning, then showers and a chance of thunderstorms in the afternoon. Rainfall amounts between a quarter and a half inch. Highs in the upper 80s. West winds around 5 miles an hour. Chance of rain 90%. Sunday night, a chance of thunderstorms. Showers through 2 a.m., then a chance of showers after 2 a.m. Rainfall amounts between a quarter and a half inch. Lows in the mid-60s. Southeast winds around 5 miles an hour. Chance of rain 90%. Here is the latest National Weather Service forecast for Cambria County, including the city of Johnstown. Tonight, mostly cloudy with scattered showers and thunderstorms through 10 p.m., then partly cloudy with a slight chance of showers and thunderstorms between 10 p.m. and midnight. Partly cloudy after midnight. Some thunderstorms may be severe with damaging winds, then some thunderstorms may produce gusty winds between 10 p.m. and midnight. Rainfall amounts around a tenth of an inch. Lows around 70. West winds 5 to 10 miles an hour. Chance of rain 40%. Independence Day, mostly sunny. A chance of showers and thunderstorms after 2 p.m. Rainfall amounts less than a tenth of an inch. Highs in the upper 80s. West winds 5 to 10 miles an hour with gusts up to 20 miles an hour. Chance of rain 50%. Saturday night, mostly cloudy with a chance of showers. A chance of thunderstorms through 2 a.m., then a slight chance of thunderstorms after 2 a.m. Rainfall amounts less than a tenth of an inch. Lows in the upper 60s. West winds around 5 miles an hour. Gusts up to 20 miles an hour through midnight. Chance of rain 50%. Sunday, mostly cloudy, then becoming partly sunny between 8 a.m. and noon, then becoming mostly cloudy. A chance of showers and a slight chance of thunderstorms in the morning, then showers and a chance of thunderstorms in the afternoon. Rainfall amounts between a tenth and a quarter of an inch. Highs in the mid-80s. West winds around 5 miles an hour. Chance of rain 90%. Sunday night, a chance of thunderstorms.
showers through 2 a.m., then showers likely after 2 a.m. Rainfall amounts between a tenth and a quarter of an inch. Lows in the mid-60s. Southeast winds 5 to 10 miles an hour. Chance of rain 90%. And now the extended forecast for South Central Pennsylvania. Monday, showers with thunderstorms likely. Highs in the lower 80s. Chance of rain 90%. Monday night, showers likely and a chance of thunderstorms. Lows in the mid-60s. Chance of rain 70%. Tuesday, showers likely and a chance of thunderstorms. Highs around 80. Chance of rain 70%. Tuesday night, mostly cloudy with a 40% chance of showers. Lows in the mid-60s. Wednesday, partly sunny with a 40% chance of showers. Highs in the lower 80s. Wednesday night, partly cloudy. Lows in the mid-60s. Thursday, mostly sunny with a chance of showers and thunderstorms. Highs in the mid-80s. Chance of rain 40%. Thursday night, partly cloudy. Lows in the mid-60s. Friday, partly sunny with a chance of showers and thunderstorms. Highs in the mid-80s. Chance of rain 40%. The 8 to 14 day outlook, from Saturday, July 11th to Friday, July 17th, calls for above normal temperatures and above normal precipitation. Normal high temperatures across central Pennsylvania during this period range from the upper 70s over the Allegheny Mountains to the mid-80s across the lower Susquehanna Valley. Normal lows range from the mid-50s over the Alleghenies to the mid-60s across the lower Susquehanna Valley. Here are the 5 p.m. conditions in the Altoona area. In Altoona, it was sunny. The temperature was 92 degrees, the dew point 71, and the relative humidity 50%, producing a heat index of 98. The wind was northwest at 8 miles an hour. The pressure was 30.07 inches and falling. At State College, it was mostly sunny. The temperature was 95 degrees, the dew point 73, and the relative humidity 49%, producing a heat index of 105. The wind was west at 13 miles an hour. The pressure was 30.02 inches and falling. Now, a few other local conditions: Johnstown, mostly sunny 87, DuBois, mostly sunny 87, Pittsburgh, mostly sunny 93, Erie, mostly sunny 89, Bradford, mostly sunny 83. To the south and east, York, mostly sunny 98, Selins Grove sunny 97, Philadelphia mostly sunny 101, Baltimore mostly sunny 101, Washington D.C. mostly sunny 98. Once again, in Altoona it was 92 degrees under sunny skies. And at State College it was 95 degrees under mostly sunny skies. 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Here's the hazardous weather outlook for the following county: Cambria, Pennsylvania. Heat advisory remains in effect until 8 p.m. this evening. For this afternoon and tonight, please listen to NOAA Weather Radio or go to weather.gov/statecollege on the internet for more information about the following hazards. Heat advisory. In addition, strong to severe thunderstorms with gusty winds are possible into this evening, mainly over the Laurel Highlands. And now the extended outlook for the period Saturday through Thursday. Severe thunderstorms with damaging winds are possible once again Saturday. Heavy rainfall is possible mainly Sunday and Monday. Spotters are encouraged to report significant hazardous weather. Here's the hazardous weather outlook for the following county: Blair, Pennsylvania. Extreme heat warning in effect until 8 p.m. this evening. Severe thunderstorm watch 448 in effect until 11 p.m. this evening, NTO this evening. For this afternoon and tonight, please listen to NOAA Weather Radio or go to weather.gov/statecollege on the internet for more information about the following hazards. Extreme heat warning. Severe thunderstorm watch. And now the extended outlook for the period Saturday through Thursday. Severe thunderstorms with damaging winds are possible once again Saturday. Heavy rainfall is possible, mainly Sunday and Monday. Spotters are encouraged to report significant hazardous weather. Here's the hazardous weather outlook for the following county: Bedford, Pennsylvania.
Extreme heat warning in effect until 8 p.m. this evening. For this afternoon and tonight. Please listen to NOAA Weather Radio or go to weather.gov/statecollege on the internet for more information about the following hazards. Extreme heat warning. In addition, strong to severe thunderstorms with damaging winds are possible this evening. And now the extended outlook for the period Saturday through Thursday. Severe thunderstorms with damaging winds are possible once again Saturday. Heavy rainfall is possible, mainly Sunday and Monday. Spotters are encouraged to report significant hazardous weather. Here's a special weather statement for the following counties, Bedford and Blair. Extreme heat warning remains in effect until 8 p.m. this evening. What? Dangerously hot conditions with heat index values up to 110. Where? Bedford and Blair counties. When? Until 8 p.m. this evening. Impacts, heat-related illnesses increase significantly during extreme heat and high humidity events. Drink plenty of fluids, stay out of the sun, and stay in an air-conditioned room. Know the signs and symptoms of heat exhaustion and heat stroke. Here's a special weather statement for the following county, Cambria, Pennsylvania. Heat advisory remains in effect until 8 p.m. this evening. What? Heat index values around 100 degrees. Where? A portion of central Pennsylvania. When? Until 8 p.m. this evening. Impacts, hot temperatures and high humidity may cause heat illnesses. Drink plenty of fluids, stay out of the sun, and stay in an air-conditioned room. The National Weather Service has issued severe thunderstorm watch number 448, effective until 11 p.m. This watch includes the following counties, in Pennsylvania, Blair and Huntingdon. Remember, a severe thunderstorm watch means the conditions are favorable for the development of severe weather, including large hail and damaging winds in and close to the watch area. While severe weather may not be imminent, persons should remain alert for rapidly changing weather conditions and listen for later statements and possible warnings. Stay tuned to NOAA Weather Radio, commercial radio and television outlets, or internet sources for the latest severe weather information. Dangerous to extreme heat will continue across Pennsylvania through Independence Day, before temperatures gradually decrease back toward normal early July values early next week. Lows overnight will range from the upper 60s across the mountains, to the mid to upper 70s across the southeast. Highs on Saturday will range from the mid 80s across the mountains, to the upper 90s across the southeast. A few rounds of thunderstorms with strong to locally damaging wind gusts and heavy rainfall are possible this afternoon and evening, especially across northern Pennsylvania. Additional strong to severe storms will be possible over the weekend, especially during the afternoon and evening hours. Here is the latest National Weather Service forecast for Blair and Bedford counties, including the city of Altoona. Tonight, partly cloudy. Scattered showers and thunderstorms through midnight. Some thunderstorms may be severe with damaging winds through 10 p.m. Some thunderstorms may produce gusty winds between 10 p.m. and midnight. Rainfall amounts less than a tenth of an inch. Lows in the lower 70s. West winds 5 to 10 miles an hour. Chance of rain 40%. Independence Day, mostly sunny. A slight chance of showers and thunderstorms after 4 p.m. Rainfall amounts less than a tenth of an inch. Highs in the lower 90s. West winds 5 to 10 miles an hour with gusts up to 20 miles an hour. Chance of rain 20%. Saturday night, mostly cloudy. A chance of thunderstorms through midnight. A chance of showers. A slight chance of thunderstorms after midnight. Rainfall amounts less than a tenth of an inch. Lows in the upper 60s. West winds around 5 miles an hour. Gusts up to 20 miles an hour through midnight. Chance of rain 50%. Sunday, mostly cloudy, then becoming partly sunny between 8 a.m. and noon, then becoming mostly cloudy. A chance of showers and a slight chance of thunderstorms in the morning, then showers and a chance of thunderstorms in the afternoon. Rainfall amounts between a quarter and a half inch. Highs in the upper 80s. West winds around 5 miles an hour. Chance of rain 90%. Sunday night, a chance of thunderstorms. Showers through 2 a.m., then a chance of showers after 2 a.m. Rainfall amounts between a quarter and a half inch.
lows in the mid-60s. Southeast winds around 5 miles an hour. Chance of rain 90%. Here is the latest National Weather Service forecast for Cambria County, including the city of Johnstown. Tonight, mostly cloudy with scattered showers and thunderstorms through 10 p.m., then partly cloudy with a slight chance of showers and thunderstorms between 10 p.m. and midnight. Partly cloudy after midnight. Some thunderstorms may be severe with damaging winds, then some thunderstorms may produce gusty winds between 10 p.m. and midnight. Rainfall amounts around a tenth of an inch. Lows around 70. West winds 5 to 10 miles an hour. Chance of rain 40%. Independence Day, mostly sunny. A chance of showers and thunderstorms after 2 p.m. Rainfall amounts less than a tenth of an inch. Highs in the upper 80s. West winds 5 to 10 miles an hour with gusts up to 20 miles an hour. Chance of rain 50%. Saturday night, mostly cloudy with a chance of showers. A chance of thunderstorms through 2 a.m., then a slight chance of thunderstorms after 2 a.m. Rainfall amounts less than a tenth of an inch. Lows in the upper 60s. West winds around 5 miles an hour. Gusts up to 20 miles an hour through midnight. Chance of rain 50%. Sunday, mostly cloudy, then becoming partly sunny between 8 a.m. and noon, then becoming mostly cloudy. A chance of showers and a slight chance of thunderstorms in the morning, then showers and a chance of thunderstorms in the afternoon. Rainfall amounts between a tenth and a quarter of an inch. Highs in the mid-80s. West winds around 5 miles an hour. Chance of rain 90%. Sunday night, a chance of thunderstorms. Showers through 2 a.m., then showers likely after 2 a.m. Rainfall amounts between a tenth and a quarter of an inch. Lows in the mid-60s. Severe thunderstorm watch number 448 remains in effect until 11 p.m. for the following counties, Blair and Huntingdon. Remember, a severe thunderstorm watch means the conditions are favorable for the development of severe weather, including large hail and damaging winds in and close to the watch area. While severe weather may not be imminent, persons should remain alert for rapidly changing weather conditions and listen for later statements and possible warnings. Stay tuned to NOAA Weather Radio, commercial radio and television outlets, or internet sources for the latest severe weather information. Here is the latest National Weather Service forecast for Blair and Bedford counties, including the city of Altoona. Tonight, partly cloudy. Scattered showers and thunderstorms through midnight. Some thunderstorms may be severe with damaging winds through 10 p.m. Some thunderstorms may produce gusty winds between 10 p.m. and midnight. Rainfall amounts less than a tenth of an inch. Lows in the lower 70s. West winds 5 to 10 miles an hour. Chance of rain 40%. Independence Day, mostly sunny. A slight chance of showers and thunderstorms after 4 p.m. Rainfall amounts less than a tenth of an inch. Highs in the lower 90s. West winds 5 to 10 miles an hour with gusts up to 20 miles an hour. Chance of rain 20%. Saturday night, mostly cloudy. A chance of thunderstorms through midnight. A chance of showers. A slight chance of thunderstorms after midnight. Rainfall amounts less than a tenth of an inch. Lows in the upper 60s. West winds around 5 miles an hour. Gusts up to 20 miles an hour through midnight. Chance of rain 50%. Sunday, mostly cloudy, then becoming partly sunny between 8 a.m. and noon, then becoming mostly cloudy. A chance of showers and a slight chance of thunderstorms in the morning, then showers and a chance of thunderstorms in the afternoon. Rainfall amounts between a quarter and a half inch. Highs in the upper 80s. West winds around 5 miles an hour. Chance of rain 90%. Sunday night, a chance of thunderstorms. Showers through 2 a.m., then a chance of showers after 2 a.m. Rainfall amounts between a quarter and a half inch. Lows in the mid-60s. Southeast winds around 5 miles an hour. Chance of rain 90%. Here is the latest National Weather Service forecast for Cambria County, including the city of Johnstown.
Tonight, mostly cloudy with scattered showers and thunderstorms through 10 p.m., then partly cloudy with a slight chance of showers and thunderstorms between 10 p.m. and midnight. Partly cloudy after midnight. Some thunderstorms may be severe with damaging winds, then some thunderstorms may produce gusty winds between 10 p.m. and midnight. Rainfall amounts around a tenth of an inch. Lows around 70. West winds 5 to 10 miles an hour. Chance of rain 40%. Independence Day, mostly sunny. A chance of showers and thunderstorms after 2 p.m. Rainfall amounts less than a tenth of an inch. Highs in the upper 80s. West winds 5 to 10 miles an hour with gusts up to 20 miles an hour. Chance of rain 50%. Saturday night, mostly cloudy with a chance of showers. A chance of thunderstorms through 2 a.m., then a slight chance of thunderstorms after 2 a.m. Rainfall amounts less than a tenth of an inch. Lows in the upper 60s. West winds around 5 miles an hour. Gusts up to 20 miles an hour through midnight. Chance of rain 50%. Sunday, mostly cloudy, then becoming partly sunny between 8 a.m. and noon, then becoming mostly cloudy. A chance of showers and a slight chance of thunderstorms in the morning, then showers and a chance of thunderstorms in the afternoon. Rainfall amounts between a tenth and a quarter of an inch. Highs in the mid-80s. West winds around 5 miles an hour. Chance of rain 90%. Sunday night, a chance of thunderstorms. Showers through 2 a.m., then showers likely after 2 a.m. Rainfall amounts between a tenth and a quarter of an inch. Lows in the mid-60s. Southeast winds 5 to 10 miles an hour. Chance of rain 90%. And now the extended forecast for South Central Pennsylvania. Monday, showers with thunderstorms likely. Highs in the lower 80s. Chance of rain 90%. Monday night, showers likely and a chance of thunderstorms. Lows in the mid-60s. Chance of rain 70%. Tuesday, showers likely and a chance of thunderstorms. Highs around 80. Chance of rain 70%. Tuesday night, mostly cloudy with a 40% chance of showers. Lows in the mid-60s. Wednesday, partly sunny with a 40% chance of showers. Highs in the lower 80s. Wednesday night, partly cloudy. Lows in the mid-60s. Thursday, mostly sunny with a chance of showers and thunderstorms. Highs in the mid-80s. Chance of rain 40%. Thursday night, partly cloudy. Lows in the mid-60s. Friday, partly sunny with a chance of showers and thunderstorms. Highs in the mid-80s. Chance of rain 40%. The 8 to 14 day outlook, from Saturday, July 11th to Friday, July 17th, calls for above normal temperatures and above normal precipitation. Normal high temperatures across central Pennsylvania during this period range from the upper 70s over the Allegheny Mountains to the mid-80s across the lower Susquehanna Valley. Normal lows range from the mid-50s over the Alleghenies to the mid-60s across the lower Susquehanna Valley. Here are the 5 p.m. conditions in the Altoona area. In Altoona, it was sunny. The temperature was 92 degrees, the dew point 71, and the relative humidity 50%, producing a heat index of 98. The wind was northwest at 8 miles an hour. The pressure was 30.07 inches and falling. At State College, it was mostly sunny. The temperature was 95 degrees, the dew point 73, and the relative humidity 49%, producing a heat index of 105. The wind was west at 13 miles an hour. The pressure was 30.02 inches and falling. Now, a few other local conditions: Johnstown, mostly sunny 87, Du Bois, mostly sunny 87, Pittsburgh, mostly sunny 93, Erie, sunny 89, Bradford, mostly sunny 83. To the south and east, York, mostly sunny 98, Selins Grove sunny 97, Philadelphia mostly sunny 101, Baltimore mostly sunny 101, Washington D.C. mostly sunny 98. Once again, in Altoona it was 92 degrees under sunny skies. And at State College it was 95 degrees under mostly sunny skies. This is NOAA Weather Radio, All Hazards Station WNG 589.
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Here's the hazardous weather outlook for the following county, Cambria, Pennsylvania. Heat advisory remains in effect until 8 p.m. this evening. 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

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Extreme heat warning. Severe thunderstorm watch. And now the extended outlook for the period Saturday through Thursday. Severe thunderstorms with damaging winds are possible once again Saturday. Heavy rainfall is possible, mainly Sunday and Monday. Spotters are encouraged to report significant hazardous weather. 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Here's the hazardous weather outlook, for the following county, Bedford, Pennsylvania. Extreme heat warning in effect until 8 p.m. this evening. For this afternoon and tonight, please listen to NOAA Weather Radio or go to weather.gov/statecollege on the internet for more information about the following hazards. Extreme heat warning. In addition, strong to severe thunderstorms with damaging winds are possible this evening. And now the extended outlook for the period Saturday through Thursday. Severe thunderstorms with damaging winds are possible once again Saturday. Heavy rainfall is possible, mainly Sunday and Monday. Spotters are encouraged to report significant hazardous weather. The Altoona climate summary for this evening, as of 5 p.m., July 3, 2026. Today's high temperature was 93 degrees and the low 73 degrees. No precipitation fell today, which leaves the monthly total at 0.00 inches. The record high for tomorrow is 97, which occurred in 1966, and the record low is 46, which occurred in 1986. Sunset tonight is at 8:47 p.m. Sunrise tomorrow is at 5:49 a.m. Here's a special weather statement for the following counties, Bedford and Blair. Extreme heat warning remains in effect until 8 p.m. this evening. What? Dangerously hot conditions with heat index values up to 110. Where? Bedford and Blair counties. When? Until 8 p.m. this evening. Impacts, heat-related illnesses increase significantly during extreme heat and high humidity events. Drink plenty of fluids, stay out of the sun, and stay in an air-conditioned room. Know the signs and symptoms of heat exhaustion and heat stroke. Here's a special weather statement for the following county, Cambria, Pennsylvania. Heat advisory remains in effect until 8 p.m. this evening. What? Heat index values around 100 degrees. Where? A portion of central Pennsylvania. When? Until 8 p.m. this evening. Impacts, hot temperatures and high humidity may cause heat illnesses. Drink plenty of fluids, stay out of the sun, and stay in an air-conditioned room. Severe thunderstorm watch number 448 remains in effect until 11 p.m. for the following counties, Blair and Huntingdon. Remember, a severe thunderstorm watch means the conditions are favorable for the development of severe weather, including large hail and damaging winds in and close to the watch area. While severe weather may not be imminent, persons should remain alert for rapidly changing weather conditions and listen for later statements and possible warnings. Stay tuned to NOAA Weather Radio, commercial radio and television outlets, or internet sources for the latest severe weather information. Dangerous to extreme heat will continue across Pennsylvania through Independence Day, before temperatures gradually decrease back toward normal early July values early next week. Lows overnight will range from the upper 60s across the mountains, to the mid to upper 70s across the southeast. Highs on Saturday will range from the mid 80s across the mountains, to the upper 90s across the southeast. A few rounds of thunderstorms with strong to locally damaging wind gusts and heavy rainfall are possible this afternoon and evening, especially across northern Pennsylvania. Additional strong to severe storms will be possible over the weekend.

especially during the afternoon and evening hours. Here is the latest National Weather Service forecast for Blair and Bedford counties, including the city of Altoona. Tonight, partly cloudy. Scattered showers and thunderstorms through midnight. Some thunderstorms may be severe with damaging winds through 10 p.m. Some thunderstorms may produce gusty winds between 10 p.m. and midnight. Rainfall amounts less than a tenth of an inch. Lows in the lower 70s. West winds 5 to 10 miles an hour. Chance of rain 40%. Independence Day, mostly sunny. A slight chance of showers and thunderstorms after 4 p.m. Rainfall amounts less than a tenth of an inch. Highs in the lower 90s. West winds 5 to 10 miles an hour with gusts up to 20 miles an hour. Chance of rain 20%. Saturday night, mostly cloudy. A chance of thunderstorms through midnight. A chance of showers. A slight chance of thunderstorms after midnight. Rainfall amounts less than a tenth of an inch. Lows in the upper 60s. West winds around 5 miles an hour. Gusts up to 20 miles an hour through midnight. Chance of rain 50%. Sunday, mostly cloudy, then becoming partly sunny between 8 a.m. and noon, then becoming mostly cloudy. A chance of showers and a slight chance of thunderstorms in the morning, then showers and a chance of thunderstorms in the afternoon. Rainfall amounts between a quarter and a half inch. Highs in the upper 80s. West winds around 5 miles an hour. Chance of rain 90%. Sunday night, a chance of thunderstorms. Showers through 2 a.m., then a chance of showers after 2 a.m. Rainfall amounts between a quarter and a half inch. Lows in the mid-60s. Southeast winds around 5 miles an hour. Chance of rain 90%. Here is the latest National Weather Service forecast for Cambria County, including the city of Johnstown. Tonight, mostly cloudy with scattered showers and thunderstorms through 10 p.m., then partly cloudy with a slight chance of showers and thunderstorms between 10 p.m. and midnight. Partly cloudy after midnight. Some thunderstorms may be severe with damaging winds, then some thunderstorms may produce gusty winds between 10 p.m. and midnight. Rainfall amounts around a tenth of an inch. Lows around 70. West winds 5 to 10 miles an hour. Chance of rain 40%. Independence Day, mostly sunny. A chance of showers and thunderstorms after 2 p.m. Rainfall amounts less than a tenth of an inch. Highs in the upper 80s. West winds 5 to 10 miles an hour with gusts up to 20 miles an hour. Chance of rain 50%. Saturday night, mostly cloudy with a chance of showers. A chance of thunderstorms through 2 a.m., then a slight chance of thunderstorms after 2 a.m. Rainfall amounts less than a tenth of an inch. Lows in the upper 60s. West winds around 5 miles an hour. Gusts up to 20 miles an hour through midnight. Chance of rain 50%. Sunday, mostly cloudy, then becoming partly sunny between 8 a.m. and noon, then becoming mostly cloudy. A chance of showers and a slight chance of thunderstorms in the morning, then showers and a chance of thunderstorms in the afternoon. Rainfall amounts between a tenth and a quarter of an inch. Highs in the mid-80s. West winds around 5 miles an hour. Chance of rain 90%. Sunday night, a chance of thunderstorms. Showers through 2 a.m., then showers likely after 2 a.m. Rainfall amounts between a tenth and a quarter of an inch. Lows in the mid-60s. Southeast winds 5 to 10 miles an hour. Chance of rain 90%. And now the extended forecast for South Central Pennsylvania. Monday, showers with thunderstorms likely. Highs in the lower 80s. Chance of rain 90%. Monday night, showers likely and a chance of thunderstorms. Lows in the mid-60s. Chance of rain 70%. Tuesday, showers likely and a chance of thunderstorms. Highs around 80. Chance of rain 70%. Tuesday night, mostly cloudy with a 40% chance of showers. Lows in the mid-60s. Wednesday, partly sunny with a 40% chance of showers. Highs in the lower 80s. Wednesday night, partly cloudy. Lows in the mid-60s.
Thursday, mostly sunny with a chance of showers and thunderstorms. Highs in the mid-80s. Chance of rain 40%. Thursday night, partly cloudy. Lows in the mid-60s. Friday, partly sunny with a chance of showers and thunderstorms. Highs in the mid-80s. Chance of rain 40%. The 8 to 14 day outlook, from Saturday, July 11th to Friday, July 17th, calls for above normal temperatures and above normal precipitation. Normal high temperatures across central Pennsylvania during this period range from the upper 70s over the Allegheny Mountains to the mid-80s across the lower Susquehanna Valley. Normal lows range from the mid-50s over the Alleghenies to the mid-60s across the lower Susquehanna Valley. Here are the 5 p.m. conditions in the Altoona area. In Altoona, it was sunny. The temperature was 92 degrees, the dew point 71, and the relative humidity 50%, producing a heat index of 98. The wind was northwest at 8 miles an hour. The pressure was 30.07 inches and falling. At State College, it was mostly sunny. The temperature was 95 degrees, the dew point 73, and the relative humidity 49%, producing a heat index of 105. The wind was west at 13 miles an hour. The pressure was 30.02 inches and falling. Now, a few other local conditions: Johnstown, mostly sunny 87, DuBois, mostly sunny 87, Pittsburgh, mostly sunny 93, Erie, sunny 89, Bradford, mostly sunny 83. To the south and east, York, mostly sunny 98, Selins Grove, sunny 97, Philadelphia, mostly sunny 101, Baltimore, mostly sunny 101, Washington, D.C., mostly sunny 98. Once again, in Altoona it was 92 degrees under sunny skies. And at State College it was 95 degrees under mostly sunny skies. This is NOAA Weather Radio, All Hazards Station WNG 589. 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Here's the hazardous weather outlook for the following county: Cambria, Pennsylvania. Heat advisory remains in effect until 8 p.m. this evening. For this afternoon and tonight, please listen to NOAA Weather Radio or go to weather.gov/statecollege on the internet for more information about the following hazards. Heat advisory. In addition, strong to severe thunderstorms with gusty winds are possible into this evening, mainly over the Laurel Highlands. And now the extended outlook for the period Saturday through Thursday. Severe thunderstorms with damaging winds are possible once again Saturday. Heavy rainfall is possible mainly Sunday and Monday. Spotters are encouraged to report significant hazardous weather. Here's the hazardous weather outlook for the following county: Blair, Pennsylvania. Extreme heat warning in effect until 8 p.m. this evening. Severe thunderstorm watch 448 in effect until 11 p.m. this evening, NTO this evening. For this afternoon and tonight, please listen to NOAA Weather Radio or go to weather.gov/statecollege on the internet for more information about the following hazards. Extreme heat warning. Severe thunderstorm watch. And now the extended outlook for the period Saturday through Thursday. Severe thunderstorms with damaging winds are possible once again Saturday. Heavy rainfall is possible, mainly Sunday and Monday. Spotters are encouraged to report significant hazardous weather. Here's the hazardous weather outlook for the following county: Bedford, Pennsylvania. Extreme heat warning in effect until 8 p.m. this evening. For this afternoon and tonight, please listen to NOAA Weather Radio or go to weather.gov/statecollege on the internet for more information about the following hazards. Extreme heat warning. In addition, strong to severe thunderstorms with damaging winds are possible this evening. And now the extended outlook for the period Saturday through Thursday. Severe thunderstorms with damaging winds are possible once again Saturday. Heavy rainfall is possible, mainly Sunday and Monday. Spotters are encouraged to report significant hazardous weather. The Altoona climate summary for this evening, as of 5 p.m., July 3, 2026. Today's high temperature was 93 degrees and the low 73 degrees. No precipitation fell today, which leaves the monthly total at 0.00 inches.
The record high for tomorrow is 97, which occurred in 1966, and the record low is 46, which occurred in 1986. Sunset tonight is at 8:47 p.m. Sunrise tomorrow is at 5:49 a.m. Severe thunderstorm watch number 448 remains in effect until 11 p.m. for the following counties, Blair and Huntingdon. Remember, a severe thunderstorm watch means the conditions are favorable for the development of severe weather, including large hail and damaging winds in and close to the watch area. While severe weather may not be imminent, persons should remain alert for rapidly changing weather conditions and listen for later statements and possible warnings. Stay tuned to NOAA Weather Radio, commercial radio and television outlets, or internet sources for the latest severe weather information. Dangerous to extreme heat will continue across Pennsylvania through Independence Day, before temperatures gradually decrease back toward normal early July values early next week. Lows overnight will range from the upper 60s across the mountains to the mid to upper 70s across the southeast. Highs on Saturday will range from the mid 80s across the mountains to the upper 90s across the southeast. A few rounds of thunderstorms with strong to locally damaging wind gusts and heavy rainfall are possible this afternoon and evening, especially across northern Pennsylvania. Additional strong to severe storms will be possible over the weekend, especially during the afternoon and evening hours. Here is the latest National Weather Service forecast for Blair and Bedford counties, including the city of Altoona. Tonight, partly cloudy. Scattered showers and thunderstorms through midnight. Some thunderstorms may be severe with damaging winds through 10 p.m. Some thunderstorms may produce gusty winds between 10 p.m. and midnight. Rainfall amounts less than a tenth of an inch. Lows in the lower 70s. West winds 5 to 10 miles an hour. Chance of rain 40%. Independence Day, mostly sunny. A slight chance of showers and thunderstorms after 4 p.m. Rainfall amounts less than a tenth of an inch. Highs in the lower 90s. West winds 5 to 10 miles an hour with gusts up to 20 miles an hour. Chance of rain 20%. Saturday night, mostly cloudy. A chance of thunderstorms through midnight. A chance of showers. A slight chance of thunderstorms after midnight. Rainfall amounts less than a tenth of an inch. Lows in the upper 60s. West winds around 5 miles an hour. Gusts up to 20 miles an hour through midnight. Chance of rain 50%. Sunday, mostly cloudy, then becoming partly sunny between 8 a.m. and noon, then becoming mostly cloudy. A chance of showers and a slight chance of thunderstorms in the morning, then showers and a chance of thunderstorms in the afternoon. Rainfall amounts between a quarter and a half inch. Highs in the upper 80s. West winds around 5 miles an hour. Chance of rain 90%. Sunday night, a chance of thunderstorms. Showers through 2 a.m., then a chance of showers after 2 a.m. Rainfall amounts between a quarter and a half inch. Lows in the mid-60s. Southeast winds around 5 miles an hour. Chance of rain 90%. Here is the latest National Weather Service forecast for Cambria County, including the city of Johnstown. Tonight, mostly cloudy with scattered showers and thunderstorms through 10 p.m., then partly cloudy with a slight chance of showers and thunderstorms between 10 p.m. and midnight. Partly cloudy after midnight. Some thunderstorms may be severe with damaging winds, then some thunderstorms may produce gusty winds between 10 p.m. and midnight. Rainfall amounts around a tenth of an inch. Lows around 70. West winds 5 to 10 miles an hour. Chance of rain 40%. Independence Day, mostly sunny. A chance of showers and thunderstorms after 2 p.m. Rainfall amounts less than a tenth of an inch. Highs in the upper 80s. West winds 5 to 10 miles an hour with gusts up to 20 miles an hour. Chance of rain 50%. Saturday night, mostly cloudy with a chance of showers. A chance of thunderstorms through 2 a.m., then a slight chance of thunderstorms after 2 a.m. Rainfall amounts less than a tenth of an inch. Lows in the upper 60s. West winds around 5 miles an hour. Gusts up to 20 miles an hour through midnight. Chance of rain 50%. Sunday,
mostly cloudy, then becoming partly sunny between 8 a.m. and noon, then becoming mostly cloudy. A chance of showers and a slight chance of thunderstorms in the morning, then showers and a chance of thunderstorms in the afternoon. Rainfall amounts between a tenth and a quarter of an inch. Highs in the mid-80s. West winds around 5 miles an hour. Chance of rain 90%. Sunday night, a chance of thunderstorms. Showers through 2 a.m., then showers likely after 2 a.m. Rainfall amounts between a tenth and a quarter of an inch. Lows in the mid-60s. Southeast winds 5 to 10 miles an hour. Chance of rain 90%. And now the extended forecast for South Central Pennsylvania. Monday, showers with thunderstorms likely. Highs in the lower 80s. Chance of rain 90%. Monday night, showers likely and a chance of thunderstorms. Lows in the mid-60s. Chance of rain 70%. Tuesday, showers likely and a chance of thunderstorms. Highs around 80. Chance of rain 70%. Tuesday night, mostly cloudy with a 40% chance of showers. Lows in the mid-60s. Wednesday, partly sunny with a 40% chance of showers. Highs in the lower 80s. Wednesday night, partly cloudy. Lows in the mid-60s. Thursday, mostly sunny with a chance of showers and thunderstorms. Highs in the mid-80s. Chance of rain 40%. Thursday night, partly cloudy. Lows in the mid-60s. Friday, partly sunny with a chance of showers and thunderstorms. Highs in the mid-80s. Chance of rain 40%. The 8 to 14 day outlook, from Saturday, July 11th to Friday, July 17th, calls for above normal temperatures and above normal precipitation. Normal high temperatures across central Pennsylvania during this period range from the upper 70s over the Allegheny Mountains to the mid-80s across the lower Susquehanna Valley. Normal lows range from the mid-50s over the Alleghenies to the mid-60s across the lower Susquehanna Valley. Here are the 5 p.m. conditions in the Altoona area. In Altoona, it was sunny. The temperature was 92 degrees, the dew point 71, and the relative humidity 50%, producing a heat index of 98. The wind was northwest at 8 miles an hour. The pressure was 30.07 inches and falling. At State College, it was mostly sunny. The temperature was 95 degrees, the dew point 73, and the relative humidity 49%, producing a heat index of 105. The wind was west at 13 miles an hour. The pressure was 30.02 inches and falling. Now, a few other local conditions: Johnstown, mostly sunny 87, Du Bois, mostly sunny 87, Pittsburgh, mostly sunny 93, Erie, sunny 89, Bradford, mostly sunny 83. To the south and east, York, mostly sunny 98, Selins Grove, sunny 97, Philadelphia, mostly sunny 101, Baltimore, mostly sunny 101, Washington, D.C., mostly sunny 98. Once again, in Altoona it was 92 degrees under sunny skies. And at State College it was 95 degrees under mostly sunny skies. 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Here's the hazardous weather outlook for the following county: Cambria, Pennsylvania. Heat advisory remains in effect until 8 p.m. this evening. For this afternoon and tonight, please listen to NOAA Weather Radio or go to weather.gov/statecollege on the internet for more information about the following hazards. Heat advisory. In addition, strong to severe thunderstorms with gusty winds are possible into this evening, mainly over the Laurel Highlands. And now the extended outlook for the period Saturday through Thursday. Severe thunderstorms with damaging winds are possible once again Saturday. Heavy rainfall is possible mainly Sunday and Monday. Spotters are encouraged to report significant hazardous weather. Here's the hazardous weather outlook for the following county: Blair, Pennsylvania. Extreme heat warning in effect until 8 p.m. this evening. Severe thunderstorm watch 448 in effect until 11 p.m. this evening, NTO this evening. For this afternoon and tonight,
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Extreme heat warning. Here's a special weather statement for the following county, Cambria, Pennsylvania. Heat advisory remains in effect until 8 p.m. this evening. What? Heat index values around 100 degrees. Where? A portion of central Pennsylvania. When? Until 8 p.m. this evening. Impacts: hot temperatures and high humidity may cause heat illnesses. Additional details: high temperatures will be well into the 90s and may hit 100 degrees. Heat index values will be even higher. While temperatures will remain hot on Saturday, they should be a couple of degrees lower. Drink plenty of fluids, stay out of the sun, and stay in an air-conditioned room. Here's the hazardous weather outlook for the following county, Blair, Pennsylvania. Extreme heat warning in effect until 8 p.m. this evening. Severe thunderstorm watch 448 in effect until 11 p.m. this evening, NTO this evening. For this afternoon and tonight, please listen to NOAA Weather Radio or go to weather.gov/statecollege on the internet for more information about the following hazards. Extreme heat warning. Severe thunderstorm watch. And now the extended outlook for the period Saturday through Thursday. Severe thunderstorms with damaging winds are possible once again Saturday. Heavy rainfall is possible, mainly Sunday and Monday. Spotters are encouraged to report significant hazardous weather. Here's the hazardous weather outlook for the following county, Bedford, Pennsylvania. Extreme heat warning in effect until 8 p.m. this evening. For this afternoon and tonight, please listen to NOAA Weather Radio or go to weather.gov/statecollege on the internet for more information about the following hazards. Extreme heat warning. In addition, strong to severe thunderstorms with damaging winds are possible this evening. And now the extended outlook for the period Saturday through Thursday. Severe thunderstorms with damaging winds are possible once again Saturday. Heavy rainfall is possible, mainly Sunday and Monday. Spotters are encouraged to report significant hazardous weather. The Altoona climate summary for this evening, as of 5 p.m., July 3, 2026. Today's high temperature was 93 degrees and the low 73 degrees. No precipitation fell today, which leaves the monthly total at 0.00 inches. The record high for tomorrow is 97, which occurred in 1966, and the record low is 46, which occurred in 1986. Sunset tonight is at 8:47 p.m. Sunrise tomorrow is at 5:49 a.m. Here's a special weather statement for the following counties, Bedford and Blair. Extreme heat warning remains in effect until 8 p.m. this evening. What? Dangerously hot conditions with heat index values up to 110. Where? Bedford and Blair counties. When? Until 8 p.m. this evening. Impacts: heat-related illnesses increased significantly during extreme heat and high humidity events. Drink plenty of fluids, stay out of the sun, and stay in an air-conditioned room. Know the signs and symptoms of heat exhaustion and heat stroke. Here's a special weather statement for the following county, Cambria, Pennsylvania. Heat advisory remains in effect until 8 p.m. this evening. What? Heat index values around 100 degrees. Where? A portion of central Pennsylvania. When? Until 8 p.m. this evening. Impacts: hot temperatures and high humidity may cause heat illnesses. Additional details: high temperatures will be well into the 90s and may hit 100 degrees. Heat index values will be even higher. While temperatures will remain hot on Saturday, they should be a couple of degrees lower. Drink plenty of fluids, stay out of the sun, and stay in an air-conditioned room. Severe thunderstorm watch number 448 remains in effect until 11 p.m. for the following counties, Blair and Huntingdon. Remember, a severe thunderstorm watch means the conditions are favorable for the development of severe weather, including large hail and damaging winds in and close to the watch area. While severe weather may not be imminent, persons should remain alert for rapidly changing weather conditions and listen for later statements and possible warnings. Stay tuned to NOAA Weather Radio, commercial radio and television outlets, or internet sources for the latest severe weather information.
dangerous to extreme heat will continue across Pennsylvania through Independence Day, before temperatures gradually decrease back toward normal early July values early next week. Lows overnight will range from the upper 60s across the mountains to the mid to upper 70s across the southeast. Highs on Saturday will range from the mid 80s across the mountains to the upper 90s across the southeast. A few rounds of thunderstorms with strong to locally damaging wind gusts and heavy rainfall are possible this afternoon and evening, especially across northern Pennsylvania. Additional strong to severe storms will be possible over the weekend, especially during the afternoon and evening hours. Here is the latest National Weather Service forecast for Blair and Bedford counties, including the city of Altoona. Tonight, partly cloudy. Scattered showers and thunderstorms through midnight. Some thunderstorms may be severe with damaging winds through 10 p.m. Some thunderstorms may produce gusty winds between 10 p.m. and midnight. Rainfall amounts less than a tenth of an inch. Lows in the lower 70s. West winds 5 to 10 miles an hour. Chance of rain 40%. Independence Day, mostly sunny. A slight chance of showers and thunderstorms after 4 p.m. Rainfall amounts less than a tenth of an inch. Highs in the lower 90s. West winds 5 to 10 miles an hour with gusts up to 20 miles an hour. Chance of rain 20%. Saturday night, mostly cloudy. A chance of thunderstorms through midnight. A chance of showers. A slight chance of thunderstorms after midnight. Rainfall amounts less than a tenth of an inch. Lows in the upper 60s. West winds around 5 miles an hour. Gusts up to 20 miles an hour through midnight. Chance of rain 50%. Sunday, mostly cloudy, then becoming partly sunny between 8 a.m. and noon, then becoming mostly cloudy. A chance of showers and a slight chance of thunderstorms in the morning, then showers and a chance of thunderstorms in the afternoon. Rainfall amounts between a quarter and a half inch. Highs in the upper 80s. West winds around 5 miles an hour. Chance of rain 90%. Sunday night, a chance of thunderstorms. Showers through 2 a.m., then a chance of showers after 2 a.m. Rainfall amounts between a quarter and a half inch. Lows in the mid-60s. Southeast winds around 5 miles an hour. Chance of rain 90%. Here is the latest National Weather Service forecast for Cambria County, including the city of Johnstown. Tonight, mostly cloudy with scattered showers and thunderstorms through 10 p.m., then partly cloudy with a slight chance of showers and thunderstorms between 10 p.m. and midnight. Partly cloudy after midnight. Some thunderstorms may be severe with damaging winds, then some thunderstorms may produce gusty winds between 10 p.m. and midnight. Rainfall amounts around a tenth of an inch. Lows around 70. West winds 5 to 10 miles an hour. Chance of rain 40%. Independence Day, mostly sunny. A chance of showers and thunderstorms after 2 p.m. Rainfall amounts less than a tenth of an inch. Highs in the upper 80s. West winds 5 to 10 miles an hour with gusts up to 20 miles an hour. Chance of rain 50%. Saturday night, mostly cloudy with a chance of showers. A chance of thunderstorms through 2 a.m., then a slight chance of thunderstorms after 2 a.m. Rainfall amounts less than a tenth of an inch. Lows in the upper 60s. West winds around 5 miles an hour. Gusts up to 20 miles an hour through midnight. Chance of rain 50%. Sunday, mostly cloudy, then becoming partly sunny between 8 a.m. and noon, then becoming mostly cloudy. A chance of showers and a slight chance of thunderstorms in the morning, then showers and a chance of thunderstorms in the afternoon. Rainfall amounts between a tenth and a quarter of an inch. Highs in the mid-80s. West winds around 5 miles an hour. Chance of rain 90%. Sunday night, a chance of thunderstorms. Showers through 2 a.m., then showers likely after 2 a.m. Rainfall amounts between a tenth and a quarter of an inch. Lows in the mid-60s. Southeast winds 5 to 10 miles an hour. Chance of rain 90%. And now the extended forecast for South Central Pennsylvania. Monday, showers with thunderstorms likely. Highs in the lower 80s. Chance of rain 90%.
Monday night, showers likely and a chance of thunderstorms. Lows in the mid-60s. Chance of rain 70%. Tuesday, showers likely and a chance of thunderstorms. Highs around 80. Chance of rain 70%. Tuesday night, mostly cloudy with a 40% chance of showers. Lows in the mid-60s. Wednesday, partly sunny with a 40% chance of showers. Highs in the lower 80s. Wednesday night, partly cloudy. Lows in the mid-60s. Thursday, mostly sunny with a chance of showers and thunderstorms. Highs in the mid-80s. Chance of rain 40%. Thursday night, partly cloudy. Lows in the mid-60s. Friday, partly sunny with a chance of showers and thunderstorms. Highs in the mid-80s. Chance of rain 40%. The 8 to 14 day outlook, from Saturday, July 11th to Friday, July 17th, calls for above normal temperatures and above normal precipitation. Normal high temperatures across central Pennsylvania during this period range from the upper 70s over the Allegheny Mountains to the mid-80s across the lower Susquehanna Valley. Normal lows range from the mid-50s over the Alleghenies to the mid-60s across the lower Susquehanna Valley. Here are the 5 p.m. conditions in the Altoona area. In Altoona, it was sunny. The temperature was 92 degrees, the dew point 71, and the relative humidity 50%, producing a heat index of 98. The wind was northwest at 8 miles an hour. The pressure was 30.07. Severe thunderstorm watch number 448 remains in effect until 11 p.m. for the following counties, Blair and Huntingdon. Remember, a severe thunderstorm watch means the conditions are favorable for the development of severe weather, including large hail and damaging winds in and close to the watch area. While severe weather may not be imminent, persons should remain alert for rapidly changing weather conditions and listen for later statements and possible warnings. Stay tuned to NOAA Weather Radio, commercial radio and television outlets, or internet sources for the latest severe weather information. Here are the 5 p.m. conditions in the Altoona area. In Altoona, it was sunny. The temperature was 92 degrees, the dew point 71, and the relative humidity 50%, producing a heat index of 98. The wind was northwest at 8 miles an hour. The pressure was 30.07 inches and falling. At State College, it was mostly sunny. The temperature was 95 degrees, the dew point 73, and the relative humidity 49%, producing a heat index of 105. The wind was west at 13 miles an hour. The pressure was 30.02 inches and falling. Now, a few other local conditions: Johnstown, mostly sunny 87, DuBois, mostly sunny 87, Pittsburgh, mostly sunny 93, Erie, sunny 89, Bradford, mostly sunny 83. To the south and east, York, mostly sunny 98, Selins Grove, sunny 97, Philadelphia, mostly sunny 101, Baltimore, mostly sunny 101, Washington, D.C., mostly sunny 98. Once again, in Altoona it was 92 degrees under sunny skies. And at State College it was 95 degrees under mostly sunny skies. This is NOAA Weather Radio, All Hazards Station WNG 589. 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Here's the hazardous weather outlook for the following county: Cambria, Pennsylvania. Heat advisory remains in effect until 8 p.m. this evening. For this afternoon and tonight, please listen to NOAA Weather Radio or go to weather.gov/statecollege on the internet for more information about the following hazards. Heat advisory. In addition, strong to severe thunderstorms with gusty winds are possible into this evening, mainly over the Laurel Highlands. And now the extended outlook for the period Saturday through Thursday. Severe thunderstorms with damaging winds are possible once again Saturday. Heavy rainfall is possible mainly Sunday and Monday. Spotters are encouraged to report significant hazardous weather. Here's the hazardous weather outlook for the following county: Blair, Pennsylvania. Extreme heat warning in effect until 8 p.m. this evening. Severe thunderstorm watch 448 in effect until 11 p.m. this evening, NTO this evening. For this afternoon and tonight,
please listen to NOAA Weather Radio or go to weather.gov/statecollege on the internet for more information about the following hazards. Extreme heat warning. Severe thunderstorm watch. And now the extended outlook for the period Saturday through Thursday. Severe thunderstorms with damaging winds are possible once again Saturday. Heavy rainfall is possible, mainly Sunday and Monday. Spotters are encouraged to report significant hazardous weather. Here's the hazardous weather outlook for the following county, Bedford, Pennsylvania. Extreme heat warning in effect until 8 p.m. this evening. For this afternoon and tonight, please listen to NOAA Weather Radio or go to weather.gov/statecollege on the internet for more information about the following hazards. Extreme heat warning. In addition, strong to severe thunderstorms with damaging winds are possible this evening. And now the extended outlook for the period Saturday through Thursday. Severe thunderstorms with damaging winds are possible once again Saturday. Heavy rainfall is possible, mainly Sunday and Monday. Spotters are encouraged to report significant hazardous weather. The Altoona climate summary for this evening, as of 5 p.m., July 3, 2026. Today's high temperature was 93 degrees and the low 73 degrees. No precipitation fell today, which leaves the monthly total at 0.00 inches. The record high for tomorrow is 97, which occurred in 1966, and the record low is 46, which occurred in 1986. Sunset tonight is at 8:47 p.m. Sunrise tomorrow is at 5:49 a.m. Here's a special weather statement for the following counties, Bedford and Blair. Extreme heat warning remains in effect until 8 p.m. this evening. What? Dangerously hot conditions with heat index values up to 110. Where? Bedford and Blair counties. When? Until 8 p.m. this evening. Impacts, heat-related illnesses increase significantly during extreme heat and high humidity events. Drink plenty of fluids, stay out of the sun, and stay in an air-conditioned room. Know the signs and symptoms of heat exhaustion and heat stroke. Here's a special weather statement for the following county, Cambria, Pennsylvania. Heat advisory remains in effect until 8 p.m. this evening. What? Heat index values around 100 degrees. Where? A portion of central Pennsylvania. When? Until 8 p.m. this evening. Impacts, hot temperatures and high humidity may cause heat illnesses. Additional details, high temperatures will be well into the 90s and may hit 100 degrees. Heat index values will be even higher. While temperatures will remain hot on Saturday, they should be a couple of degrees lower. Drink plenty of fluids, stay out of the sun, and stay in an air-conditioned room. Severe thunderstorm watch number 448 remains in effect until 11 p.m. for the following counties, Blair and Huntingdon. Remember, a severe thunderstorm watch means the conditions are favorable for the development of severe weather, including large hail and damaging winds in and close to the watch area. While severe weather may not be imminent, persons should remain alert for rapidly changing weather conditions and listen for later statements and possible warnings. Stay tuned to NOAA Weather Radio, commercial radio and television outlets, or internet sources for the latest severe weather information. Dangerous to extreme heat will continue across Pennsylvania through Independence Day, before temperatures gradually decrease back toward normal early July values early next week. Lows overnight will range from the upper 60s across the mountains to the mid to upper 70s across the southeast. Highs on Saturday will range from the mid-80s across the mountains to the upper 90s across the southeast. A few rounds of thunderstorms with strong to locally damaging wind gusts and heavy rainfall are possible this afternoon and evening, especially across northern Pennsylvania. Additional strong to severe storms will be possible over the weekend, especially during the afternoon and evening hours. Here is the latest National Weather Service forecast for Blair and Bedford counties, including the city of Altoona. Tonight, partly cloudy. Scattered showers and thunderstorms through midnight. Some thunderstorms may be severe with damaging winds through 10 p.m. Some thunderstorms may produce gusty winds between 10 p.m. and midnight. Rainfall amounts less than a tenth of an inch. Lows in the lower 70s. West winds 5 to 10 miles an hour. Chance of rain 40%. Independence Day, mostly sunny.
a slight chance of showers and thunderstorms after 4 p.m. Rainfall amounts less than a tenth of an inch. Highs in the lower 90s. West winds 5 to 10 miles an hour with gusts up to 20 miles an hour. Chance of rain 20%. Saturday night, mostly cloudy. A chance of thunderstorms through midnight. A chance of showers. A slight chance of thunderstorms after midnight. Rainfall amounts less than a tenth of an inch. Lows in the upper 60s. West winds around 5 miles an hour. Gusts up to 20 miles an hour through midnight. Chance of rain 50%. Sunday, mostly cloudy, then becoming partly sunny between 8 a.m. and noon, then becoming mostly cloudy. A chance of showers and a slight chance of thunderstorms in the morning, then showers and a chance of thunderstorms in the afternoon. Rainfall amounts between a quarter and a half inch. Highs in the upper 80s. West winds around 5 miles an hour. Chance of rain 90%. Sunday night, a chance of thunderstorms. Showers through 2 a.m., then a chance of showers after 2 a.m. Rainfall amounts between a quarter and a half inch. Lows in the mid-60s. Southeast winds around 5 miles an hour. Chance of rain 90%. Here is the latest National Weather Service forecast for Cambria County, including the city of Johnstown. Tonight, mostly cloudy with scattered showers and thunderstorms through 10 p.m., then partly cloudy with a slight chance of showers and thunderstorms between 10 p.m. and midnight. Partly cloudy after midnight. Some thunderstorms may be severe with damaging winds, then some thunderstorms may produce gusty winds between 10 p.m. and midnight. Rainfall amounts around a tenth of an inch. Lows around 70. West winds 5 to 10 miles an hour. Chance of rain 40%. Independence Day, mostly sunny. A chance of showers and thunderstorms after 2 p.m. Rainfall amounts less than a tenth of an inch. Highs in the upper 80s. West winds 5 to 10 miles an hour with gusts up to 20 miles an hour. Chance of rain 50%. Saturday night, mostly cloudy with a chance of showers. A chance of thunderstorms through 2 a.m., then a slight chance of thunderstorms after 2 a.m. Rainfall amounts less than a tenth of an inch. Lows in the upper 60s. West winds around 5 miles an hour. Gusts up to 20 miles an hour through midnight. Chance of rain 50%. Sunday, mostly cloudy, then becoming partly sunny between 8 a.m. and noon, then becoming mostly cloudy. A chance of showers and a slight chance of thunderstorms in the morning, then showers and a chance of thunderstorms in the afternoon. Rainfall amounts between a tenth and a quarter of an inch. Highs in the mid-80s. West winds around 5 miles an hour. Chance of rain 90%. Sunday night, a chance of thunderstorms. Showers through 2 a.m., then showers likely after 2 a.m. Rainfall amounts between a tenth and a quarter of an inch. Lows in the mid-60s. Southeast winds 5 to 10 miles an hour. Chance of rain 90%. And now the extended forecast for South Central Pennsylvania. Monday, showers with thunderstorms likely. Highs in the lower 80s. Chance of rain 90%. Monday night, showers likely and a chance of thunderstorms. Lows in the mid-60s. Chance of rain 70%. Tuesday, showers likely and a chance of thunderstorms. Highs around 80. Chance of rain 70%. Tuesday night, mostly cloudy with a 40% chance of showers. Lows in the mid-60s. Wednesday, partly sunny with a 40% chance of showers. Highs in the lower 80s. Wednesday night, partly cloudy. Lows in the mid-60s. Thursday, mostly sunny with a chance of showers and thunderstorms. Highs in the mid-80s. Chance of rain 40%. Thursday night, partly cloudy. Lows in the mid-60s. Friday, partly sunny with a chance of showers and thunderstorms. Highs in the mid-80s. Chance of rain 40%. The 8 to 14 day outlook, from Saturday, July 11th to Friday, July 17th, calls for above normal temperatures and above normal precipitation. Normal high temperatures across central Pennsylvania during this period range from the upper 70s over the Allegheny Mountains to the mid-80s across the lower Susquehanna Valley.
Normal lows range from the mid-50s over the Alleghenies to the mid-60s across the lower Susquehanna Valley. Here are the 6 p.m. conditions in the Altoona area. In Altoona, it was sunny. The temperature was 91 degrees, the dew point 72, and the relative humidity 53%, producing a heat index of 98. The wind was west at 9 miles an hour. The pressure was 30.04 inches and falling. At State College, it was mostly sunny. The temperature was 93 degrees, the dew point 73, and the relative humidity 52%, producing a heat index of 102. The wind was west at 12 miles an hour. The pressure was 30.00 inches and falling. Now, a few other local conditions: Johnstown, mostly sunny 87, DuBois, partly sunny 89, La Trobe, sunny 93, Pittsburgh, mostly sunny 93, Erie, sunny 89, Bradford, mostly sunny 83. To the south and east, York, sunny 97, Selins Grove, mostly sunny 96, Harrisburg, mostly sunny 98, Philadelphia, mostly sunny 102, Baltimore, mostly sunny 100, Washington, D.C., mostly sunny 98. Once again, in Altoona, it was 91 degrees under sunny skies. And at State College, it was 93 degrees under mostly sunny skies. This is NOAA Weather Radio, All Hazards Station WNG 589. 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Here's the hazardous weather outlook for the following county: Cambria, Pennsylvania. Heat advisory remains in effect until 8 p.m. this evening. For this afternoon and tonight, please listen to NOAA Weather Radio or go to weather.gov/statecollege on the internet for more information about the following hazards. Heat advisory. In addition, strong to severe thunderstorms with gusty winds are possible into this evening, mainly over the Laurel Highlands. And now the extended outlook for the period Saturday through Thursday. Severe thunderstorms with damaging winds are possible once again Saturday. Heavy rainfall is possible mainly Sunday and Monday. Spotters are encouraged to report significant hazardous weather. Here's the hazardous weather outlook for the following county: Blair, Pennsylvania. Extreme heat warning in effect until 8 p.m. this evening. Severe thunderstorm watch 448 in effect until 11 p.m. this evening, NTO this evening. For this afternoon and tonight, please listen to NOAA Weather Radio or go to weather.gov/statecollege on the internet for more information about the following hazards. Extreme heat warning. Severe thunderstorm watch. And now the extended outlook for the period Saturday through Thursday. Severe thunderstorms with damaging winds are possible once again Saturday. Heavy rainfall is possible, mainly Sunday and Monday. Spotters are encouraged to report significant hazardous weather. Here's the hazardous weather outlook for the following county: Bedford, Pennsylvania. Extreme heat warning in effect until 8 p.m. this evening. For this afternoon and tonight, please listen to NOAA Weather Radio or go to weather.gov/statecollege on the internet for more information about the following hazards. Extreme heat warning. In addition, strong to severe thunderstorms with damaging winds are possible this evening. And now the extended outlook for the period Saturday through Thursday. Severe thunderstorms with damaging winds are possible once again Saturday. Heavy rainfall is possible, mainly Sunday and Monday. Spotters are encouraged to report significant hazardous weather. The Altoona climate summary for this evening, as of 5 p.m., July 3, 2026. Today's high temperature was 93 degrees and the low 73 degrees. No precipitation fell today, which leaves the monthly total at 0.00 inches. The record high for tomorrow is 97, which occurred in 1966, and the record low is 46, which occurred in 1986. Sunset tonight is at 8:47 p.m. Sunrise tomorrow is at 5:49 a.m. Here's a special weather statement for the following counties: Bedford and Blair. Extreme heat warning remains in effect until 8 p.m. this evening. What? Dangerously hot conditions with heat index values up to 110. Where? Bedford and Blair counties. When? Until 8 p.m. this evening. Impacts: heat-related illnesses increase significantly during extreme heat and high humidity events.
drink plenty of fluids, stay out of the sun, and stay in an air-conditioned room. Know the signs and symptoms of heat exhaustion and heat stroke. Here's a special weather statement for the following county, Cambria, Pennsylvania. Heat advisory remains in effect until 8 p.m. this evening. What? Heat index values around 100 degrees. Where? A portion of central Pennsylvania. When? Until 8 p.m. this evening. Impacts: hot temperatures and high humidity may cause heat illnesses. Additional details: high temperatures will be well into the 90s and may hit 100 degrees. Heat index values will be even higher. While temperatures will remain hot on Saturday, they should be a couple of degrees lower. Drink plenty of fluids, stay out of the sun, and stay in an air-conditioned room. Severe thunderstorm watch number 448 remains in effect until 11 p.m. for the following counties, Blair and Huntingdon. Remember, a severe thunderstorm watch means the conditions are favorable for the development of severe weather, including large hail and damaging winds in and close to the watch area. While severe weather may not be imminent, persons should remain alert for rapidly changing weather conditions and listen for later statements and possible warnings. Stay tuned to NOAA Weather Radio, commercial radio and television outlets, or internet sources for the latest severe weather information. Dangerous to extreme heat will continue across Pennsylvania through Independence Day, before temperatures gradually decrease back toward normal early July values early next week. Lows overnight will range from the upper 60s across the mountains to the mid to upper 70s across the southeast. Highs on Saturday will range from the mid 80s across the mountains to the upper 90s across the southeast. A few rounds of thunderstorms with strong to locally damaging wind gusts and heavy rainfall are possible this afternoon and evening, especially across northern Pennsylvania. Additional strong to severe storms will be possible over the weekend, especially during the afternoon and evening hours. Here is the latest National Weather Service forecast for Blair and Bedford counties, including the city of Altoona. Tonight, partly cloudy. Scattered showers and thunderstorms through midnight. Some thunderstorms may be severe with damaging winds through 10 p.m. Some thunderstorms may produce gusty winds between 10 p.m. and midnight. Rainfall amounts less than a tenth of an inch. Lows in the lower 70s. West winds 5 to 10 miles an hour. Chance of rain 40%. Independence Day, mostly sunny. A slight chance of showers and thunderstorms after 4 p.m. Rainfall amounts less than a tenth of an inch. Highs in the lower 90s. West winds 5 to 10 miles an hour with gusts up to 20 miles an hour. Chance of rain 20%. Saturday night, mostly cloudy. A chance of thunderstorms through midnight. A chance of showers. A slight chance of thunderstorms after midnight. Rainfall amounts less than a tenth of an inch. Lows in the upper 60s. West winds around 5 miles an hour. Gusts up to 20 miles an hour through midnight. Chance of rain 50%. Sunday, mostly cloudy, then becoming partly sunny between 8 a.m. and noon, then becoming mostly cloudy. A chance of showers and a slight chance of thunderstorms in the morning, then showers and a chance of thunderstorms in the afternoon. Rainfall amounts between a quarter and a half inch. Highs in the upper 80s. West winds around 5 miles an hour. Chance of rain 90%. Sunday night, a chance of thunderstorms. Showers through 2 a.m., then a chance of showers after 2 a.m. Rainfall amounts between a quarter and a half inch. Lows in the mid-60s. Southeast winds around 5 miles an hour. Chance of rain 90%. Here is the latest National Weather Service forecast for Cambria County, including the city of Johnstown. Tonight, mostly cloudy with scattered showers and thunderstorms through 10 p.m., then partly cloudy with a slight chance of showers and thunderstorms between 10 p.m. and midnight. Partly cloudy after midnight. Some thunderstorms may be severe with damaging winds, then some thunderstorms may produce gusty winds between 10 p.m. and midnight. Rainfall amounts around a tenth of an inch. Lows around 70. West winds 5 to 10 miles an hour. Chance of rain 40%. Independence Day, mostly sunny. A chance of showers and thunderstorms after 2 p.m. Rainfall amounts less than a tenth of an inch. Highs in the upper 80s.
West winds 5 to 10 miles an hour with gusts up to 20 miles an hour. Chance of rain 50%. Saturday night, mostly cloudy with a chance of showers. A chance of thunderstorms through 2 a.m., then a slight chance of thunderstorms after 2 a.m. Rainfall amounts less than a tenth of an inch. Lows in the upper 60s. West winds around 5 miles an hour. Gusts up to 20 miles an hour through midnight. Chance of rain 50%. Sunday, mostly cloudy, then becoming partly sunny between 8 a.m. and noon, then becoming mostly cloudy. A chance of showers and a slight chance of thunderstorms in

extended forecast for south central Pennsylvania. Monday, showers with thunderstorms likely. Highs in the lower 80s. Chance of rain 90%. Monday night, showers likely and a chance of thunderstorms. Lows in the mid 60s. Chance of rain 70%. Tuesday, showers likely and a chance of thunderstorms. Highs around 80. Chance of rain 70%. Tuesday night, mostly cloudy with a 40% chance of showers. Lows in the mid-60s. Wednesday, partly sunny with a 40% chance of showers. Highs in the lower 80s. Wednesday night, partly cloudy. Lows in the mid-60s. Thursday, mostly sunny with a chance of showers and thunderstorms. Highs in the mid-80s. Chance of rain 40%. Thursday night, partly cloudy. Lows in the mid-60s. Friday, partly sunny with a chance of showers and thunderstorms. Highs in the mid-80s. Chance of rain 40%. 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Broadcasts originate from the National Weather Service and State College and are transmitted from the tower facilities provided by the Blair County Emergency Management Agency in Frankstown on a frequency of 162.425 MHz. We are located at Innovation Park in State College. 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Properly set weather radios with the alarm device will alert you when severe weather warnings or watches are issued. Programming on this station will be temporarily changed during severe weather to bring you the latest information. Warnings and safety information from the National Weather Service may someday save your life or protect your property. The 8 to 14 day outlook from Saturday, July 11th to Friday, July 17th calls for above normal temperatures and above normal precipitation. Normal high temperatures across central Pennsylvania during this period range from the upper 70s over the Allegheny Mountains to the mid-80s across the lower Susquehanna Valley. Normal lows range from the mid-50s over the Alleghenies to the mid-60s across the lower Susquehanna Valley. Here are the 6 p.m. conditions in the Altoona area. In Altoona, it was sunny. The temperature was 91 degrees, the dew point 72, and the relative humidity 53%, producing a heat index of 98. The wind was west at 9 miles an hour. The pressure was 30.04 inches and falling. At State College, it was mostly sunny. The temperature was 93 degrees, the dew point 73, and the relative humidity 52%, producing a heat index of 102. The wind was west at 12 miles an hour. The pressure was 30.00 inches and falling. Now, a few other local conditions: Johnstown, mostly sunny 87, Dubois, partly sunny 89, Latrobe, sunny 93, Pittsburgh, mostly sunny 93, Erie, sunny 89, Bradford, mostly sunny 83. To the south and east, York, sunny 97, Selins Grove, mostly sunny 96, Harrisburg, mostly sunny 98, Philadelphia, mostly sunny 102, Baltimore, mostly sunny 100, Washington, D.C., mostly sunny 98. Once again, in Altoona, it was 91 degrees under sunny skies. And at State College, it was 93 degrees under mostly sunny skies. This is NOAA Weather Radio, All Hazards Station WNG 589. 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Here's the hazardous weather outlook for the following county: Cambria, Pennsylvania. Heat advisory remains in effect until 8 p.m. this evening. For this afternoon and tonight, please listen to NOAA Weather Radio or go to weather.gov/statecollege on the internet for more information about the following hazards. Heat advisory. In addition, strong to severe thunderstorms with gusty winds are possible into this evening, mainly over the Laurel Highlands. And now the extended outlook for the period Saturday through Thursday. Severe thunderstorms with damaging winds are possible once again Saturday. Heavy rainfall is possible mainly Sunday and Monday. Spotters are encouraged to report significant hazardous weather. Here's the hazardous weather outlook for the following county: Blair, Pennsylvania. Extreme heat warning in effect until 8 p.m. this evening. Severe thunderstorm watch 448 in effect until 11 p.m. this evening, NTO this evening. For this afternoon and tonight, please listen to

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Extreme heat warning. Severe thunderstorm watch. And now the extended outlook for the period Saturday through Thursday. Severe thunderstorms with damaging winds are possible once again Saturday. Heavy rainfall is possible, mainly Sunday and Monday. Spotters are encouraged to report significant hazardous weather. Here's the hazardous weather outlook for the following county, Bedford, Pennsylvania. Extreme heat warning in effect until 8 p.m. this evening. For this afternoon and tonight, please listen to NOAA Weather Radio or go to weather.gov/statecollege on the internet for more information about the following hazards. Extreme heat warning. In addition, strong to severe thunderstorms with damaging winds are possible this evening. And now the extended outlook for the period Saturday through Thursday. Severe thunderstorms with damaging winds are possible once again Saturday. Heavy rainfall is possible, mainly Sunday and Monday. Spotters are encouraged to report significant hazardous weather. The Altoona Climate Summary for this evening, as of 5 p.m., July 3, 2026. Today's high temperature was 93 degrees and the low 73 degrees. No precipitation fell today, which leaves the monthly total at 0.00 inches. The record high for tomorrow is 97, which occurred in 1966, and the record low is 46, which occurred in 1986. Sunset tonight is at 8:47 p.m. Sunrise tomorrow is at 5:49 a.m. Here's a special weather statement for the following counties, Bedford and Blair. Extreme heat warning remains in effect until 8 p.m. this evening. What? Dangerously hot conditions with heat index values up to 110. Where? Bedford and Blair counties. When? Until 8 p.m. this evening. Impacts, heat-related illnesses increase significantly during extreme heat and high humidity events. Drink plenty of fluids, stay out of the sun, and stay in an air-conditioned room. Know the signs and symptoms of heat exhaustion and heat stroke. Here's a special weather statement for the following county, Cambria, Pennsylvania. Heat advisory remains in effect until 8 p.m. this evening. What? Heat index values around 100 degrees. Where? A portion of central Pennsylvania. When? Until 8 p.m. this evening. Impacts, hot temperatures and high humidity may cause heat illnesses. Additional details, high temperatures will be well into the 90s and may hit 100 degrees. Heat index values will be even higher. While temperatures will remain hot on Saturday, they should be a couple of degrees lower. Drink plenty of fluids, stay out of the sun, and stay in an air-conditioned room. Severe thunderstorm watch number 448 remains in effect until 11 p.m. for the following counties, Blair and Huntingdon. Remember, a severe thunderstorm watch means the conditions are favorable for the development of severe weather, including large hail and damaging winds in and close to the watch area. While severe weather may not be imminent, persons should remain alert for rapidly changing weather conditions and listen for later statements and possible warnings. Stay tuned to NOAA Weather Radio, commercial radio and television outlets, or internet sources for the latest severe weather information. Dangerous to extreme heat will continue across Pennsylvania through Independence Day, before temperatures gradually decrease back toward normal early July values early next week. Lows overnight will range from the upper 60s across the mountains, to the mid to upper 70s across the southeast. Highs on Saturday will range from the mid-80s across the mountains, to the upper 90s across the southeast. A few rounds of thunderstorms with strong to locally damaging wind gusts and heavy rainfall are possible this afternoon and evening, especially across northern Pennsylvania. Additional strong to severe storms will be possible over the weekend, especially during the afternoon and evening hours. Here is the latest National Weather Service forecast for Blair and Bedford counties, including the city of Altoona. Tonight, partly cloudy. Scattered showers and thunderstorms through midnight. Some thunderstorms may be severe with damaging winds through 10 p.m. Some thunderstorms may produce gusty winds between 10 p.m. and midnight. Rainfall amounts less than a tenth of an inch. Lows in the lower 70s. West winds 5 to 10 miles an hour. Chance of rain 40%. Independence Day, mostly sunny.
a slight chance of showers and thunderstorms after 4 p.m. Rainfall amounts less than a tenth of an inch. Highs in the lower 90s. West winds 5 to 10 miles an hour with gusts up to 20 miles an hour. Chance of rain 20%. Saturday night, mostly cloudy. A chance of thunderstorms through midnight. A chance of showers. A slight chance of thunderstorms after midnight. Rainfall amounts less than a tenth of an inch. Lows in the upper 60s. West winds around 5 miles an hour. Gusts up to 20 miles an hour through midnight. Chance of rain 50%. Sunday, mostly cloudy, then becoming partly sunny between 8 a.m. and noon, then becoming mostly cloudy. A chance of showers and a slight chance of thunderstorms in the morning, then showers and a chance of thunderstorms in the afternoon. Rainfall amounts between a quarter and a half inch. Highs in the upper 80s. West winds around 5 miles an hour. Chance of rain 90%. Sunday night, a chance of thunderstorms. Showers through 2 a.m., then a chance of showers after 2 a.m. Rainfall amounts between a quarter and a half inch. Lows in the mid-60s. Southeast winds around 5 miles an hour. Chance of rain 90%. Here is the latest National Weather Service forecast for Cambria County, including the city of Johnstown. Tonight, mostly cloudy with scattered showers and thunderstorms through 10 p.m., then partly cloudy with a slight chance of showers and thunderstorms between 10 p.m. and midnight. Partly cloudy after midnight. Some thunderstorms. Severe thunderstorm watch number 448 remains in effect until 11 p.m. for the following counties, Blair and Huntingdon. Remember, a severe thunderstorm watch means the conditions are favorable for the development of severe weather, including large hail and damaging winds in and close to the watch area. While severe weather may not be imminent, persons should remain alert for rapidly changing weather conditions and listen for later statements and possible warnings. Stay tuned to NOAA Weather Radio, commercial radio and television outlets, or internet sources for the latest severe weather information. Here is the latest National Weather Service forecast for Blair and Bedford counties, including the city of Altoona. Tonight, partly cloudy. Scattered showers and thunderstorms through midnight. Some thunderstorms may be severe with damaging winds through 10 p.m. Some thunderstorms may produce gusty winds between 10 p.m. and midnight. Rainfall amounts less than a tenth of an inch. Lows in the lower 70s. West winds 5 to 10 miles an hour. Chance of rain 40%. Independence Day, mostly sunny. A slight chance of showers and thunderstorms after 4 p.m. Rainfall amounts less than a tenth of an inch. Highs in the lower 90s. West winds 5 to 10 miles an hour with gusts up to 20 miles an hour. Chance of rain 20%. Saturday night, mostly cloudy. A chance of thunderstorms through midnight. A chance of showers. A slight chance of thunderstorms after midnight. Rainfall amounts less than a tenth of an inch. Lows in the upper 60s. West winds around 5 miles an hour. Gusts up to 20 miles an hour through midnight. Chance of rain 50%. Sunday, mostly cloudy, then becoming partly sunny between 8 a.m. and noon, then becoming mostly cloudy. A chance of showers and a slight chance of thunderstorms in the morning, then showers and a chance of thunderstorms in the afternoon. Rainfall amounts between a quarter and a half inch. Highs in the upper 80s. West winds around 5 miles an hour. Chance of rain 90%. Sunday night, a chance of thunderstorms. Showers through 2 a.m., then a chance of showers after 2 a.m. Rainfall amounts between a quarter and a half inch. Lows in the mid-60s. Southeast winds around 5 miles an hour. Chance of rain 90%. Here is the latest National Weather Service forecast for Cambria County, including the city of Johnstown. Tonight, mostly cloudy with scattered showers and thunderstorms through 10 p.m., then partly cloudy with a slight chance of showers and thunderstorms between 10 p.m. and midnight. Partly cloudy after midnight. Some thunderstorms may be severe with damaging winds, then some thunderstorms may produce gusty winds between 10 p.m. and midnight. Rainfall amounts around a tenth of an inch. Lows around 70. West winds 5 to 10 miles an hour.
chance of rain 40%. Independence Day, mostly sunny. A chance of showers and thunderstorms after 2 p.m. Rainfall amounts less than a tenth of an inch. Highs in the upper 80s. West winds 5 to 10 miles an hour with gusts up to 20 miles an hour. Chance of rain 50%. Saturday night, mostly cloudy with a chance of showers. A chance of thunderstorms through 2 a.m., then a slight chance of thunderstorms after 2 a.m. Rainfall amounts less than a tenth of an inch. Lows in the upper 60s. West winds around 5 miles an hour. Gusts up to 20 miles an hour through midnight. Chance of rain 50%. Sunday, mostly cloudy, then becoming partly sunny between 8 a.m. and noon, then becoming mostly cloudy. A chance of showers and a slight chance of thunderstorms in the morning, then showers and a chance of thunderstorms in the afternoon. Rainfall amounts between a tenth and a quarter of an inch. Highs in the mid-80s. West winds around 5 miles an hour. Chance of rain 90%. Sunday night, a chance of thunderstorms. Showers through 2 a.m., then showers likely after 2 a.m. Rainfall amounts between a tenth and a quarter of an inch. Lows in the mid-60s. Southeast winds 5 to 10 miles an hour. Chance of rain 90%. And now the extended forecast for South Central Pennsylvania. Monday, showers with thunderstorms likely. Highs in the lower 80s. Chance of rain 90%. Monday night, showers likely and a chance of thunderstorms. Lows in the mid-60s. Chance of rain 70%. Tuesday, showers likely and a chance of thunderstorms. Highs around 80. Chance of rain 70%. Tuesday night, mostly cloudy with a 40% chance of showers. Lows in the mid-60s. Wednesday, partly sunny with a 40% chance of showers. Highs in the lower 80s. Wednesday night, partly cloudy. Lows in the mid-60s. Thursday, mostly sunny with a chance of showers and thunderstorms. Highs in the mid-80s. Chance of rain 40%. Thursday night, partly cloudy. Lows in the mid-60s. Friday, partly sunny with a chance of showers and thunderstorms. Highs in the mid-80s. Chance of rain 40%. The 8 to 14 day outlook, from Saturday, July 11th to Friday, July 17th, calls for above normal temperatures and above normal precipitation. Normal high temperatures across central Pennsylvania during this period range from the upper 70s over the Allegheny Mountains to the mid-80s across the lower Susquehanna Valley. Normal lows range from the mid-50s over the Alleghenies to the mid-60s across the lower Susquehanna Valley. Here are the 6 p.m. conditions in the Altoona area. In Altoona, it was sunny. The temperature was 91 degrees, the dew point 72, and the relative humidity 53%, producing a heat index of 98. The wind was west at 9 miles an hour. The pressure was 30.04 inches and falling. At State College, it was mostly sunny. The temperature was 93 degrees, the dew point 73, and the relative humidity 52%, producing a heat index of 102. The wind was west at 12 miles an hour. The pressure was 30.00 inches and falling. Now, a few other local conditions: Johnstown, mostly sunny 87, DuBois, partly sunny 89, La Trobe, sunny 93, Pittsburgh, mostly sunny 93, Erie, sunny 89, Bradford, mostly sunny 83. To the south and east, York, sunny 97, Selins Grove, mostly sunny 96, Harrisburg, mostly sunny 98, Philadelphia, mostly sunny 102, Baltimore, mostly sunny 100, Washington, D.C., mostly sunny 98. Once again, in Altoona, it was 91 degrees under sunny skies. And at State College, it was 93 degrees under mostly sunny skies. This is NOAA Weather Radio, All Hazards Station WNG 589. 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Here's the hazardous weather outlook for the following county: Cambria, Pennsylvania. Heat advisory remains in effect until 8 p.m. this evening. For tonight, please listen to NOAA Weather Radio or go to weather.gov/statecollege on the internet for more information about the following hazards. Heat advisory.
and now the extended outlook for the period Saturday through Thursday. No hazardous weather is expected at this time. Here's the hazardous weather outlook for the following county: Blair, Pennsylvania. Extreme heat warning in effect until 8 p.m. this evening. Severe thunderstorm watch 448 in effect until 11 p.m. this evening. 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Extreme heat warning. Severe thunderstorm watch. And now the extended outlook for the period Saturday through Thursday. Severe thunderstorms with damaging winds are possible once again Saturday. Heavy rainfall is possible, mainly Sunday and Monday. Spotters are encouraged to report significant hazardous weather. Here's the hazardous weather outlook for the following county: Bedford, Pennsylvania. Extreme heat warning in effect until 8 p.m. this evening. For tonight, please listen to NOAA Weather Radio or go to weather.gov/statecollege on the internet for more information about the following hazards. Extreme heat warning. And now the extended outlook for the period Saturday through Thursday. Severe thunderstorms with damaging winds are possible once again Saturday. Heavy rainfall is possible, mainly Sunday and Monday. Spotters are encouraged to report significant hazardous weather. The Altoona climate summary for this evening, as of 5 p.m., July 3, 2026. Today's high temperature was 93 degrees and the low 73 degrees. No precipitation fell today, which leaves the monthly total at 0.00 inches. The record high for tomorrow is 97, which occurred in 1966, and the record low is 46, which occurred in 1986. Sunset tonight is at 8:47 p.m. Sunrise tomorrow is at 5:49 a.m. Here's a special weather statement for the following counties: Bedford and Blair. Extreme heat warning remains in effect until 8 p.m. this evening. What? Dangerously hot conditions with heat index values up to 110. Where? Bedford and Blair counties. When? Until 8 p.m. this evening. Impacts: heat-related illnesses increase significantly during extreme heat and high humidity events. Drink plenty of fluids, stay out of the sun, and stay in an air-conditioned room. Know the signs and symptoms of heat exhaustion and heat stroke. Here's a special weather statement for the following county: Cambria, Pennsylvania. Heat advisory remains in effect until 8 p.m. this evening. What? Heat index values around 100 degrees. Where? A portion of central Pennsylvania. When? Until 8 p.m. this evening. Impacts: hot temperatures and high humidity may cause heat illnesses. Additional details: high temperatures will be well into the 90s and may hit 100 degrees. Heat index values will be even higher. While temperatures will remain hot on Saturday, they should be a couple of degrees lower. Drink plenty of fluids, stay out of the sun, and stay in an air-conditioned room. Severe thunderstorm watch number 448 remains in effect until 11 p.m. for the following counties: Blair and Huntingdon. Remember, a severe thunderstorm watch means the conditions are favorable for the development of severe weather, including large hail and damaging winds in and close to the watch area. While severe weather may not be imminent, persons should remain alert for rapidly changing weather conditions and listen for later statements and possible warnings. Stay tuned to NOAA Weather Radio, commercial radio and television outlets, or internet sources for the latest severe weather information. Dangerous to extreme heat will continue across Pennsylvania through Independence Day, before temperatures gradually decrease back toward normal early July values early next week. Lows overnight will range from the upper 60s across the mountains to the mid to upper 70s across the southeast. Highs on Saturday will range from the mid-80s across the mountains to the upper 90s across the southeast. A few rounds of thunderstorms with strong to locally damaging wind gusts and heavy rainfall are possible this afternoon and evening, especially across northern Pennsylvania. Additional strong to severe storms will be possible over the weekend, especially during the afternoon and evening hours. Here is the latest National Weather Service forecast for Blair and Bedford counties, including the city of Altoona. Tonight, partly cloudy. Scattered showers and thunderstorms through midnight. Some thunderstorms may be severe with damaging winds through 10 p.m.
Some thunderstorms may produce gusty winds between 10 p.m. and midnight. Rainfall amounts less than a tenth of an inch. Lows in the lower 70s. West winds 5 to 10 miles an hour. Chance of rain 40%. Independence Day, mostly sunny. A slight chance of showers and thunderstorms after 4 p.m. Rainfall amounts less than a tenth of an inch. Highs in the lower 90s. West winds 5 to 10 miles an hour with gusts up to 20 miles an hour. Chance of rain 20%. Saturday night, mostly cloudy. A chance of thunderstorms through midnight. A chance of showers. A slight chance of thunderstorms after midnight. Rainfall amounts less than a tenth of an inch. Lows in the upper 60s. West winds around 5 miles an hour. Gusts up to 20 miles an hour through midnight. Chance of rain 50%. Sunday, mostly cloudy, then becoming partly sunny between 8 a.m. and noon, then becoming mostly cloudy. A chance of showers and a slight chance of thunderstorms in the morning, then showers and a chance of thunderstorms in the afternoon. Rainfall amounts between a quarter and a half inch. Highs in the upper 80s. West winds around 5 miles an hour. Chance of rain 90%. Sunday night, a chance of thunderstorms. Showers through 2 a.m., then a chance of showers after 2 a.m. Rainfall amounts between a quarter and a half inch. Lows in the mid-60s. Southeast winds around 5 miles an hour. Chance of rain 90%. Here is the latest National Weather Service forecast for Cambria County, including the city of Johnstown. Tonight, mostly cloudy with scattered showers and thunderstorms through 10 p.m., then partly cloudy with a slight chance of showers and thunderstorms between 10 p.m. and midnight. Partly cloudy after midnight. Some thunderstorms may be severe with damaging winds, then some thunderstorms may produce gusty winds between 10 p.m. and midnight. Rainfall amounts around a tenth of an inch. Lows around 70. West winds 5 to 10 miles an hour. Chance of rain 40%. Independence Day, mostly sunny. A chance of showers and thunderstorms after 2 p.m. Rainfall amounts less than a tenth of an inch. Highs in the upper 80s. West winds 5 to 10 miles an hour with gusts up to 20 miles an hour. Chance of rain 50%. Saturday night, mostly cloudy with a chance of showers. A chance of thunderstorms through 2 a.m., then a slight chance of thunderstorms after 2 a.m. Rainfall amounts less than a tenth of an inch. Lows in the upper 60s. West winds around 5 miles an hour. Gusts up to 20 miles an hour through midnight. Chance of rain 50%. Sunday, mostly cloudy, then becoming partly sunny between 8 a.m. and noon, then becoming mostly cloudy. A chance of showers and a slight chance of thunderstorms in the morning, then showers and a chance of thunderstorms in the afternoon. Rainfall amounts between a tenth and a quarter of an inch. Highs in the mid-80s. West winds around 5 miles an hour. Chance of rain 90%. Sunday night, a chance of thunderstorms. Showers through 2 a.m., then showers likely after 2 a.m. Rainfall amounts between a tenth and a quarter of an inch. Lows in the mid-60s. Southeast winds 5 to 10 miles an hour. Chance of rain 90%. And now the extended forecast for South Central Pennsylvania. Monday, showers with thunderstorms likely. Highs in the lower 80s. Chance of rain 90%. Monday night, showers likely and a chance of thunderstorms. Lows in the mid-60s. Chance of rain 70%. Tuesday, showers likely and a chance of thunderstorms. Highs around 80. Chance of rain 70%. Tuesday night, mostly cloudy with a 40% chance of showers. Lows in the mid-60s. Wednesday, partly sunny with a 40% chance of showers. Highs in the lower 80s. Wednesday night, partly cloudy. Lows in the mid-60s. Thursday, mostly sunny with a chance of showers and thunderstorms. Highs in the mid-80s. Chance of rain 40%. Thursday night, partly cloudy. Lows in the mid-60s. Friday, partly sunny with a chance of showers and thunderstorms. Highs in the mid-80s. Chance of rain 40%.
Here is the latest National Weather Service forecast for Blair and Bedford counties, including the city of Altoona. Tonight, partly cloudy. Scattered showers and thunderstorms through midnight. Some thunderstorms may be severe with damaging winds through 10 p.m. Some thunderstorms may produce gusty winds between 10 p.m. and midnight. Rainfall amounts less than a tenth of an inch. Lows in the lower 70s. West winds 5 to 10 miles an hour. Chance of rain 40%. Independence Day, mostly sunny. A slight chance of showers and thunderstorms after 4 p.m. Rainfall amounts less than a tenth of an inch. Highs in the lower 90s. West winds 5 to 10 miles an hour with gusts up to 20 miles an hour. Chance of rain 20%. Saturday night, mostly cloudy. A chance of thunderstorms through midnight. A chance of showers. A slight chance of thunderstorms after midnight. Rainfall amounts less than a tenth of an inch. Lows in the upper 60s. West winds around 5 miles an hour. Gusts up to 20 miles an hour through midnight. Chance of rain 50%. Sunday, mostly cloudy, then becoming partly sunny between 8 a.m. and noon, then becoming mostly cloudy. A chance of showers and a slight chance of thunderstorms in the morning, then showers and a chance of thunderstorms in the afternoon. Rainfall amounts between a quarter and a half inch. Highs in the upper 80s. West winds around 5 miles an hour. Chance of rain 90%. Sunday night, a chance of thunderstorms. Showers through 2 a.m., then a chance of showers after 2 a.m. Rainfall amounts between a quarter and a half inch. Lows in the mid-60s. Southeast winds around 5 miles an hour. Chance of rain 90%. Here is the latest National Weather Service forecast for Cambria County, including the city of Johnstown. Tonight, mostly cloudy with scattered showers and thunderstorms through 10 p.m., then partly cloudy with a slight chance of showers and thunderstorms between 10 p.m. and midnight. Partly cloudy after midnight. Some thunderstorms may be severe with damaging winds, then some thunderstorms may produce gusty winds between 10 p.m. and midnight. Rainfall amounts around a tenth of an inch. Lows around 70. West winds 5 to 10 miles an hour. Chance of rain 40%. Independence Day, mostly sunny. A chance of showers and thunderstorms after 2 p.m. Rainfall amounts less than a tenth of an inch. Highs in the upper 80s. West winds 5 to 10 miles an hour with gusts up to 20 miles an hour. Chance of rain 50%. Saturday night, mostly cloudy with a chance of showers. A chance of thunderstorms through 2 a.m., then a slight chance of thunderstorms after 2 a.m. Rainfall amounts less than a tenth of an inch. Lows in the upper 60s. West winds around 5 miles an hour. Gusts up to 20 miles an hour through midnight. Chance of rain 50%. Sunday, mostly cloudy, then becoming partly sunny between 8 a.m. and noon, then becoming mostly cloudy. A chance of showers and a slight chance of thunderstorms in the morning, then showers and a chance of thunderstorms in the afternoon. Rainfall amounts between a tenth and a quarter of an inch. Highs in the mid-80s. West winds around 5 miles an hour. Chance of rain 90%. Sunday night, a chance of thunderstorms. Showers through 2 a.m., then showers likely after 2 a.m. Rainfall amounts between a tenth and a quarter of an inch. Lows in the mid-60s. Southeast winds 5 to 10 miles an hour. Chance of rain 90%. And now the extended forecast for South Central Pennsylvania. Monday, showers with thunderstorms likely. Highs in the lower 80s. Chance of rain 90%. Monday night, showers likely and a chance of thunderstorms. Lows in the mid-60s. Chance of rain 70%. Tuesday, showers likely and a chance of thunderstorms. Highs around 80. Chance of rain 70%. Tuesday night, mostly cloudy with a 40% chance of showers. Lows in the mid-60s. Wednesday, partly sunny with a 40% chance of showers. Highs in the lower 80s. Wednesday night, partly cloudy. Lows in the mid-60s. Thursday, mostly sunny with a chance of showers and thunderstorms. Highs in the mid-80s.
chance of rain 40%. Thursday night, partly cloudy. Lows in the mid-60s. Friday, partly sunny with a chance of showers and thunderstorms. Highs in the mid-80s. Chance of rain 40%. The 8 to 14 day outlook, from Saturday, July 11th to Friday, July 17th, calls for above normal temperatures and above normal precipitation. Normal high temperatures across central Pennsylvania during this period range from the upper 70s over the Allegheny Mountains to the mid-80s across the lower Susquehanna Valley. Normal lows range from the mid-50s over the Alleghenies to the mid-60s across the lower Susquehanna Valley. Here are the 6 p.m. conditions in the Altoona area. In Altoona, it was sunny. The temperature was 91 degrees, the dew point 72, and the relative humidity 53%, producing a heat index of 98. The wind was west at 9 miles an hour. The pressure was 30.04 inches and falling. At State College, it was mostly sunny. The temperature was 93 degrees, the dew point 73, and the relative humidity 52%, producing a heat index of 102. The wind was west at 12 miles an hour. The pressure was 30.00 inches and falling. Now, a few other local conditions: Johnstown, mostly sunny 87, DuBois, partly sunny 89, La Trobe, sunny 93, Pittsburgh, mostly sunny 93, Erie, sunny 89, Bradford, mostly sunny 83. To the south and east, York, sunny 97, Selins Grove, mostly sunny 96, Harrisburg, mostly sunny 98, Philadelphia, mostly sunny 102, Baltimore, mostly sunny 100, Washington, D.C., mostly sunny 98. Once again, in Altoona, it was 91 degrees under sunny skies. And at State College, it was 93 degrees under mostly sunny skies. This is NOAA Weather Radio, All Hazards Station WNG 589. 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Here's the hazardous weather outlook for the following county: Cambria, Pennsylvania. Heat advisory remains in effect until 8 p.m. this evening. For tonight, please listen to NOAA Weather Radio or go to weather.gov/statecollege on the internet for more information about the following hazards. Heat advisory. And now the extended outlook for the period Saturday through Thursday. No hazardous weather is expected at this time. Here's the hazardous weather outlook for the following county: Blair, Pennsylvania. Extreme heat warning in effect until 8 p.m. this evening. Severe thunderstorm watch 448 in effect until 11 p.m. this evening. 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Extreme heat warning. Severe thunderstorm watch. And now the extended outlook for the period Saturday through Thursday. Severe thunderstorms with damaging winds are possible once again Saturday. Heavy rainfall is possible, mainly Sunday and Monday. Spotters are encouraged to report significant hazardous weather. Here's the hazardous weather outlook for the following county: Bedford, Pennsylvania. Extreme heat warning in effect until 8 p.m. this evening. For tonight, please listen to NOAA Weather Radio or go to weather.gov/statecollege on the internet for more information about the following hazards. Extreme heat warning. And now the extended outlook for the period Saturday through Thursday. Severe thunderstorms with damaging winds are possible once again Saturday. Heavy rainfall is possible, mainly Sunday and Monday. Spotters are encouraged to report significant hazardous weather. The Altoona climate summary for this evening, as of 5 p.m., July 3, 2026. Today's high temperature was 93 degrees and the low 73 degrees. No precipitation fell today, which leaves the monthly total at 0.00 inches. The record high for tomorrow is 97, which occurred in 1966, and the record low is 46, which occurred in 1986. Sunset tonight is at 8:47 p.m. Sunrise tomorrow is at 5:49 a.m. Here's a special weather statement for the following counties: Bedford and Blair. Extreme heat warning remains in effect until 8 p.m. this evening. What? Dangerously hot conditions with heat index values up to 110. Where? Bedford and Blair counties.
when, until 8 p.m. this evening. Impacts: heat-related illnesses increase significantly during extreme heat and high humidity events. Drink plenty of fluids, stay out of the sun, and stay in an air-conditioned room. Know the signs and symptoms of heat exhaustion and heat stroke. Here's a special weather statement for the following county: Cambria, Pennsylvania. Heat advisory remains in effect until 8 p.m. this evening. What? Heat index values around 100 degrees. Where? A portion of central Pennsylvania. When? Until 8 p.m. this evening. Impacts: hot temperatures and high humidity may cause heat illnesses. Additional details: high temperatures will be well into the 90s and may hit 100 degrees. Heat index values will be even higher. While temperatures will remain hot on Saturday, they should be a couple of degrees lower. Drink plenty of fluids, stay out of the sun, and stay in an air-conditioned room. Severe thunderstorm watch number 448 remains in effect until 11 p.m. for the following counties: Blair and Huntingdon. Remember, a severe thunderstorm watch means the conditions are favorable for the development of severe weather, including large hail and damaging winds in and close to the watch area. While severe weather may not be imminent, persons should remain alert for rapidly changing weather conditions and listen for later statements and possible warnings. Stay tuned to NOAA Weather Radio, commercial radio and television outlets, or internet sources for the latest severe weather information. Dangerous to extreme heat will continue across Pennsylvania through Independence Day, before temperatures gradually decrease back toward normal early July values early next week. Lows overnight will range from the upper 60s across the mountains to the mid to upper 70s across the southeast. Highs on Saturday will range from the mid 80s across the mountains to the upper 90s across the southeast. A few rounds of thunderstorms with strong to locally damaging wind gusts and heavy rainfall are possible this afternoon and evening, especially across northern Pennsylvania. Additional strong to severe storms will be possible over the weekend, especially during the afternoon and evening hours. Here is the latest National Weather Service forecast for Blair and Bedford counties, including the city of Altoona. Tonight, partly cloudy. Scattered showers and thunderstorms through midnight. Some thunderstorms may be severe with damaging winds through 10 p.m. Some thunderstorms may produce gusty winds between 10 p.m. and midnight. Rainfall amounts less than a tenth of an inch. Lows in the lower 70s. West winds 5 to 10 miles an hour. Chance of rain 40%. Independence Day, mostly sunny. A slight chance of showers and thunderstorms after 4 p.m. Rainfall amounts less than a tenth of an inch. Highs in the lower 90s. West winds 5 to 10 miles an hour with gusts up to 20 miles an hour. Chance of rain 20%. Saturday night, mostly cloudy. A chance of thunderstorms through midnight. A chance of showers. A slight chance of thunderstorms after midnight. Rainfall amounts less than a tenth of an inch. Lows in the upper 60s. West winds around 5 miles an hour. Gusts up to 20 miles an hour through midnight. Chance of rain 50%. Sunday, mostly cloudy, then becoming partly sunny between 8 a.m. and noon, then becoming mostly cloudy. A chance of showers and a slight chance of thunderstorms in the morning, then showers and a chance of thunderstorms in the afternoon. Rainfall amounts between a quarter and a half inch. Highs in the upper 80s. West winds around 5 miles an hour. Chance of rain 90%. Sunday night, a chance of thunderstorms. Showers through 2 a.m., then a chance of showers after 2 a.m. Rainfall amounts between a quarter and a half inch. Lows in the mid-60s. Southeast winds around 5 miles an hour. Chance of rain 90%. Here is the latest National Weather Service forecast for Cambria County, including the city of Johnstown. Tonight, mostly cloudy with scattered showers and thunderstorms through 10 p.m., then partly cloudy with a slight chance of showers and thunderstorms between 10 p.m. and midnight. Partly cloudy after midnight. Some thunderstorms may be severe with damaging winds, then some thunderstorms may produce gusty winds between 10 p.m. and midnight. Rainfall amounts around a tenth of an inch. Lows around 70. West winds 5 to 10 miles an hour. Chance of rain 40%. Independence Day, mostly sunny.
a chance of showers and thunderstorms after 2 p.m. Rainfall amounts less than a tenth of an inch. Highs in the upper 80s. West winds 5 to 10 miles an hour with gusts up to 20 miles an hour. Chance of rain 50%. Saturday night, mostly cloudy with a chance of showers. A chance of thunderstorms through 2 a.m., then a slight chance of thunderstorms after 2 a.m. Rainfall amounts less than a tenth of an inch. Lows in the upper 60s. West winds around 5 miles an hour. Gusts up to 20 miles an hour through midnight. Chance of rain 50%. Sunday, mostly cloudy, then becoming partly sunny between 8 a.m. and noon, then becoming mostly cloudy. A chance of showers and a slight chance of thunderstorms in the morning, then showers and a chance of thunderstorms in the afternoon. Rainfall amounts between a tenth and a quarter of an inch. Highs in the mid-80s. West winds around 5 miles an hour. Chance of rain 90%. Sunday night, a chance of thunderstorms. Showers through 2 a.m., then showers likely after 2 a.m. Rainfall amounts between a tenth and a quarter of an inch. Lows in the mid-60s. Southeast winds 5 to 10 miles an hour. Chance of rain 90%. And now the extended forecast for South Central Pennsylvania. Monday, showers with thunderstorms likely. Highs in the lower 80s. Chance of rain 90%. Monday night, showers likely and a chance of thunderstorms. Lows in the mid-60s. Chance of rain 70%. Tuesday, showers likely and a chance of thunderstorms. Highs around 80. Chance of rain 70%. Tuesday night, mostly cloudy with a 40% chance of showers. Lows in the mid-60s. Wednesday, partly sunny with a 40% chance of showers. Highs in the lower 80s. Wednesday night, partly cloudy. Lows in the mid-60s. Thursday, mostly sunny with a chance of showers and thunderstorms. Highs in the mid-80s. Chance of rain 40%. Thursday night, partly cloudy. Lows in the mid-60s. Friday, partly sunny with a chance of showers and thunderstorms. Highs in the mid-80s. Chance of rain 40%. The 8 to 14 day outlook, from Saturday, July 11th to Friday, July 17th, calls for above normal temperatures and above normal precipitation. Normal high temperatures across central Pennsylvania during this period range from the upper 70s over the Allegheny Mountains to the mid-80s across the lower Susquehanna Valley. Normal lows range from the mid-50s over the Alleghenies to the mid-60s across the lower Susquehanna Valley. Here are the 7 p.m. conditions in the Altoona area. In Altoona, it was sunny. The temperature was 89 degrees, the dew point 73, and the relative humidity 59%, producing a heat index of 97. The wind was west at 6 miles an hour. The pressure was 30.04 inches and steady. At State College, it was mostly sunny. The temperature was 91 degrees, the dew point 73, and the relative humidity 55%, producing a heat index of 100. The wind was west at 10 miles an hour. The pressure was 30.00 inches and steady. Now, a few other local conditions: Johnstown, mostly sunny 86, DuBois, mostly sunny 87, La Trobe, sunny 91, Pittsburgh, mostly sunny 92, Erie, sunny 89, Bradford, sunny 84. To the south and east, York, sunny 96, Selams Grove, sunny 90, Harrisburg, mostly sunny 98, Philadelphia, mostly sunny 100, Baltimore, mostly sunny 99, Washington, D.C., mostly sunny 97. Once again, in Altoona, it was 89 degrees under sunny skies. And at State College, it was 91 degrees under mostly sunny skies. This is NOAA Weather Radio, All Hazards Station WNG 589. 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Here's the hazardous weather outlook for the following county: Cambria, Pennsylvania. Heat advisory remains in effect until 8 p.m. this evening. For tonight, please listen to NOAA Weather Radio or go to weather.gov/statecollege on the internet for more information about the following hazards. Heat advisory. And now the extended outlook for the period Saturday through Thursday.
No hazardous weather is expected at this time. Here's the hazardous weather outlook for the following county: Blair, Pennsylvania. Extreme heat warning in effect until 8 p.m. this evening. Severe thunderstorm watch 448 in effect until 11 p.m. this evening. 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Extreme heat warning. Severe thunderstorm watch. And now the extended outlook for the period Saturday through Thursday. Severe thunderstorms with damaging winds are possible once again Saturday. Heavy rainfall is possible, mainly Sunday and Monday. Spotters are encouraged to report significant hazardous weather. Here's the hazardous weather outlook for the following county: Bedford, Pennsylvania. Extreme heat warning in effect until 8 p.m. this evening. For tonight, please listen to NOAA Weather Radio or go to weather.gov/statecollege on the internet for more information about the following hazards. Extreme heat warning. And now the extended outlook for the period Saturday through Thursday. Severe thunderstorms with damaging winds are possible once again Saturday. Heavy rainfall is possible, mainly Sunday and Monday. Spotters are encouraged to report significant hazardous weather. The Altoona climate summary for this evening, as of 5 p.m., July 3, 2026. Today's high temperature was 93 degrees and the low 73 degrees. No precipitation fell today, which leaves the monthly total at 0.00 inches. The record high for tomorrow is 97, which occurred in 1966, and the record low is 46, which occurred in 1986. Sunset tonight is at 8:47 p.m. Sunrise tomorrow is at 5:49 a.m. Here's a special weather statement for the following counties: Bedford and Blair. Extreme heat warning remains in effect until 8 p.m. this evening. What? Dangerously hot conditions with heat index values up to 110. Where? Bedford and Blair counties. When? Until 8 p.m. this evening. Impacts: heat-related illnesses increase significantly during extreme heat and high humidity events. Drink plenty of fluids, stay out of the sun, and stay in an air-conditioned room. Know the signs and symptoms of heat exhaustion and heat stroke. Here's a special weather statement for the following county: Cambria, Pennsylvania. Heat advisory remains in effect until 8 p.m. this evening. What? Heat index values around 100 degrees. Where? A portion of central Pennsylvania. When? Until 8 p.m. this evening. Impacts: hot temperatures and high humidity may cause heat illnesses. Additional details: high temperatures will be well into the 90s and may hit 100 degrees. Heat index values will be even higher. While temperatures will remain hot on Saturday, they should be a couple of degrees lower. Drink plenty of fluids, stay out of the sun, and stay in an air-conditioned room. Severe thunderstorm watch number 448 remains in effect until 11 p.m. for the following counties: Blair and Huntingdon. Remember, a severe thunderstorm watch means the conditions are favorable for the development of severe weather, including large hail and damaging winds in and close to the watch area. While severe weather may not be imminent, persons should remain alert for rapidly changing weather conditions and listen for later statements and possible warnings. Stay tuned to NOAA Weather Radio, commercial radio and television outlets, or internet sources for the latest severe weather information. Dangerous to extreme heat will continue across Pennsylvania through Independence Day, before temperatures gradually decrease back toward normal early July values early next week. Lows overnight will range from the upper 60s across the mountains to the mid to upper 70s across the southeast. Highs on Saturday will range from the mid-80s across the mountains to the upper 90s across the southeast. A few rounds of thunderstorms with strong to locally damaging wind gusts and heavy rainfall are possible this afternoon and evening, especially across northern Pennsylvania. Additional strong to severe storms will be possible over the weekend, especially during the afternoon and evening hours. Here is the latest National Weather Service forecast for Blair and Bedford counties, including the city of Altoona. Tonight, partly cloudy. Scattered showers and thunderstorms through midnight. Some thunderstorms may be severe with damaging winds through 10 p.m. Some thunderstorms may produce gusty winds between 10 p.m. and midnight. Rainfall amounts less than a tenth of an inch.
lows in the lower 70s. West winds 5 to 10 miles an hour. Chance of rain 40%. Independence Day, mostly sunny. A slight chance of showers and thunderstorms after 4 p.m. Rainfall amounts less than a tenth of an inch. Highs in the lower 90s. West winds 5 to 10 miles an hour with gusts up to 20 miles an hour. Chance of rain 20%. Saturday night, mostly cloudy. A chance of thunderstorms through midnight. A chance of showers. A slight chance of thunderstorms after midnight. Rainfall amounts less than a tenth of an inch. Lows in the upper 60s. West winds around 5 miles an hour. Gusts up to 20 miles an hour through midnight. Chance of rain 50%. Sunday, mostly cloudy, then becoming partly sunny between 8 a.m. and noon, then becoming mostly cloudy. A chance of showers and a slight chance of thunderstorms in the morning, then showers and a chance of thunderstorms in the afternoon. Rainfall amounts between a quarter and a half inch. Highs in the upper 80s. West winds around 5 miles an hour. Chance of rain 90%. Sunday night, a chance of thunderstorms. Showers through 2 a.m., then a chance of showers after 2 a.m. Rainfall amounts between a quarter and a half inch. Lows in the mid-60s. Southeast winds around 5 miles an hour. Chance of rain 90%. Here is the latest National Weather Service forecast for Cambria County, including the city of Johnstown. Tonight, mostly cloudy with scattered showers and thunderstorms through 10 p.m., then partly cloudy with a slight chance of showers and thunderstorms between 10 p.m. and midnight. Partly cloudy after midnight. Some thunderstorms may be severe with damaging winds, then some thunderstorms may produce gusty winds between 10 p.m. and midnight. Rainfall amounts around a tenth of an inch. Lows around 70. West winds 5 to 10 miles an hour. Chance of rain 40%. Independence Day, mostly sunny. A chance of showers and thunderstorms after 2 p.m. Rainfall amounts less than a tenth of an inch. Highs in the upper 80s. West winds 5 to 10 miles an hour with gusts up to 20 miles an hour. Chance of rain 50%. Saturday night, mostly cloudy with a chance of showers. A chance of thunderstorms through 2 a.m., then a slight chance of thunderstorms after 2 a.m. Rainfall amounts less than a tenth of an inch. Lows in the upper 60s. West winds around 5 miles an hour. Gusts up to 20 miles an hour through midnight. Chance of rain 50%. Sunday, mostly cloudy, then becoming partly sunny between 8 a.m. and noon, then becoming mostly cloudy. A chance of showers and a slight chance of thunderstorms in the morning, then showers and a chance of thunderstorms in the afternoon. Rainfall amounts between a tenth and a quarter of an inch. Highs in the mid-80s. West winds around 5 miles an hour. Chance of rain 90%. Sunday night, a chance of thunderstorms. Showers through 2 a.m., then showers likely after 2 a.m. Rainfall amounts between a tenth and a quarter of an inch. Lows in the mid-60s. Southeast winds 5 to 10 miles an hour. Chance of rain 90%. And now the extended forecast for South Central Pennsylvania. Monday, showers with thunderstorms likely. Highs in the lower 80s. Chance of rain 90%. Monday night, showers likely and a chance of thunderstorms. Lows in the mid-60s. Chance of rain 70%. Tuesday, showers likely and a chance of thunderstorms. Highs around 80. Chance of rain 70%. Tuesday night, mostly cloudy with a 40% chance of showers. Lows in the mid-60s. Wednesday, partly sunny with a 40% chance of showers. Highs in the lower 80s. Wednesday night, partly cloudy. Lows in the mid-60s. Thursday, mostly sunny with a chance of showers and thunderstorms. Highs in the mid-80s. Chance of rain 40%. Thursday night, partly cloudy. Lows in the mid-60s. Friday, partly sunny with a chance of showers and thunderstorms. Highs in the mid-80s. Chance of rain 40%. This is NOAA Weather Radio WNG 589 in Frankstown, serving South Central Pennsylvania.
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We are located at Innovation Park in

Normal high temperatures across central Pennsylvania during this period range from the upper 70s over the Allegheny Mountains to the mid-80s across the lower Susquehanna Valley. Normal lows range from the mid-50s over the Alleghenies to the mid-60s across the lower Susquehanna Valley. Here are the 7 p.m. conditions in the Altoona area. In Altoona, it was sunny. The temperature was 89 degrees, the dew point 73, and the relative humidity 59%, producing a heat index of 97. The wind was west at 6 miles an hour. The pressure was 30.04 inches and steady. At State College, it was mostly sunny. The temperature was 91 degrees, the dew point 73, and the relative humidity 55%, producing a heat index of 100. The wind was west at 10 miles an hour. The pressure was 30.00 inches and steady. Now, a few other local conditions. Johnstown, mostly sunny 86, Dubois, mostly sunny 87, La Trobe, sunny 91, Pittsburgh, mostly sunny 92, Erie, sunny 89, Bradford, sunny 84. To the south and east, York, sunny 96, Selins Grove, sunny 90, Harrisburg, mostly sunny 98, Philadelphia, mostly sunny 100, Baltimore, mostly sunny 99, Washington, D.C., mostly sunny 97. Once again, in Altoona, it was 89 degrees under sunny skies. And at State College, it was 91 degrees under mostly sunny skies. This is NOAA Weather Radio, All Hazards Station WNG 589. 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Here's the hazardous weather outlook for the following county, Cambria, Pennsylvania. Heat advisory remains in effect until 8 p.m. this evening. For tonight, please listen to NOAA Weather Radio or go to weather.gov/statecollege on the internet for more information about the following hazards. Heat advisory. And now the extended outlook for the period Saturday through Thursday. No hazardous weather is expected at this time. Here's the hazardous weather outlook for the following county, Blair, Pennsylvania. Extreme heat warning in effect until 8 p.m. this evening. Severe thunderstorm watch 448 in effect until 11 p.m. this evening. 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Extreme heat warning. Severe thunderstorm watch. And now the extended outlook for the period Saturday through Thursday. Severe thunderstorms with damaging winds are possible once again Saturday. Heavy rainfall is possible, mainly Sunday and Monday. Spotters are encouraged to report significant hazardous weather. Here's the hazardous weather outlook for the following county, Bedford, Pennsylvania. Extreme heat warning in effect until 8 p.m. this evening. For tonight, please listen to NOAA Weather Radio or go to weather.gov/statecollege on the internet for more information about the following hazards. Extreme heat warning. And now the extended outlook for the period Saturday through Thursday. Severe thunderstorms with damaging winds are possible once again Saturday. Heavy rainfall is possible, mainly Sunday and Monday. Spotters are encouraged to report significant hazardous weather. The Altoona climate summary for this evening, as of 5 p.m., July 3, 2026. Today's high temperature was 93 degrees and the low 73 degrees. No precipitation fell today, which leaves the monthly total at 0.00 inches. The record high for tomorrow is 97, which occurred in 1966, and the record low is 46, which occurred in 1986. Sunset tonight is at 8:47 p.m. Sunrise tomorrow is at 5:49 a.m. Here's a special weather statement for the following counties, Bedford and Blair. Extreme heat warning remains in effect until 8 p.m. this evening. What? Dangerously hot conditions with heat index values up to 110. Where? Bedford and Blair counties. When? Until 8 p.m. this evening. Impacts. Heat-related illnesses increase significantly during extreme heat and high humidity events. Drink plenty of fluids, stay out of the sun, and stay in an air-conditioned room. Know the signs and symptoms of heat exhaustion and heat stroke. Here's a special weather statement for the following county, Cambria, Pennsylvania. Heat advisory remains in effect until 8 p.m. this evening.

heat index values around 100 degrees. Where? A portion of central Pennsylvania. When? Until 8 p.m. this evening. Impacts: hot temperatures and high humidity may cause heat illnesses. Additional details: high temperatures will be well into the 90s and may hit 100 degrees. Heat index values will be even higher. While temperatures will remain hot on Saturday, they should be a couple of degrees lower. Drink plenty of fluids, stay out of the sun, and stay in an air-conditioned room. Severe thunderstorm watch number 448 remains in effect until 11 p.m. for the following counties: Blair and Huntingdon. Remember, a severe thunderstorm watch means the conditions are favorable for the development of severe weather, including large hail and damaging winds in and close to the watch area. While severe weather may not be imminent, persons should remain alert for rapidly changing weather conditions and listen for later statements and possible warnings. Stay tuned to NOAA Weather Radio, commercial radio and television outlets, or internet sources for the latest severe weather information. Dangerous to extreme heat will continue across Pennsylvania through Independence Day, before temperatures gradually decrease back toward normal early July values early next week. Lows overnight will range from the upper 60s across the mountains to the mid to upper 70s across the southeast. Highs on Saturday will range from the mid 80s across the mountains to the upper 90s across the southeast. A few rounds of thunderstorms with strong to locally damaging wind gusts and heavy rainfall are possible this afternoon and evening, especially across northern Pennsylvania. Additional strong to severe storms will be possible over the weekend, especially during the afternoon and evening hours. Here is the latest National Weather Service forecast for Blair and Bedford counties, including the city of Altoona. Tonight, partly cloudy. Scattered showers and thunderstorms through midnight. Some thunderstorms may be severe with damaging winds through 10 p.m. Some thunderstorms may produce gusty winds between 10 p.m. and midnight. Rainfall amounts less than a tenth of an inch. Lows in the lower 70s. West winds 5 to 10 miles an hour. Chance of rain 40%. Independence Day, mostly sunny. A slight chance of showers and thunderstorms after 4 p.m. Rainfall amounts less than a tenth of an inch. Highs in the lower 90s. West winds 5 to 10 miles an hour with gusts up to 20 miles an hour. Severe thunderstorm watch number 448 has been canceled for the following counties: Blair and Huntingdon. Here is the latest National Weather Service forecast for Blair and Bedford counties, including the city of Altoona. Tonight, partly cloudy. Scattered showers and thunderstorms through midnight. Some thunderstorms may be severe with damaging winds through 10 p.m. Some thunderstorms may produce gusty winds between 10 p.m. and midnight. Rainfall amounts less than a tenth of an inch. Lows in the lower 70s. West winds 5 to 10 miles an hour. Chance of rain 40%. Independence Day, mostly sunny. A slight chance of showers and thunderstorms after 4 p.m. Rainfall amounts less than a tenth of an inch. Highs in the lower 90s. West winds 5 to 10 miles an hour with gusts up to 20 miles an hour. Chance of rain 20%. Saturday night, mostly cloudy. A chance of thunderstorms through midnight. A chance of showers. A slight chance of thunderstorms after midnight. Rainfall amounts less than a tenth of an inch. Lows in the upper 60s. West winds around 5 miles an hour. Gusts up to 20 miles an hour through midnight. Chance of rain 50%. Sunday, mostly cloudy, then becoming partly sunny between 8 a.m. and noon, then becoming mostly cloudy. A chance of showers and a slight chance of thunderstorms in the morning, then showers and a chance of thunderstorms in the afternoon. Rainfall amounts between a quarter and a half inch. Highs in the upper 80s. West winds around 5 miles an hour. Chance of rain 90%. Sunday night, a chance of thunderstorms. Showers through 2 a.m., then a chance of showers after 2 a.m. Rainfall amounts between a quarter and a half inch. Lows in the mid-60s. Southeast winds around 5 miles an hour. Chance of rain 90%. Here is the latest National Weather Service forecast for Cambria County, including the city of Johnstown.
Tonight, mostly cloudy with scattered showers and thunderstorms through 10 p.m., then partly cloudy with a slight chance of showers and thunderstorms between 10 p.m. and midnight. Partly cloudy after midnight. Some thunderstorms may be severe with damaging winds, then some thunderstorms may produce gusty winds between 10 p.m. and midnight. Rainfall amounts around a tenth of an inch. Lows around 70. West winds 5 to 10 miles an hour. Chance of rain 40%. Independence Day, mostly sunny. A chance of showers and thunderstorms after 2 p.m. Rainfall amounts less than a tenth of an inch. Highs in the upper 80s. West winds 5 to 10 miles an hour with gusts up to 20 miles an hour. Chance of rain 50%. Saturday night, mostly cloudy with a chance of showers. A chance of thunderstorms through 2 a.m., then a slight chance of thunderstorms after 2 a.m. Rainfall amounts less than a tenth of an inch. Lows in the upper 60s. West winds around 5 miles an hour. Gusts up to 20 miles an hour through midnight. Chance of rain 50%. Sunday, mostly cloudy, then becoming partly sunny between 8 a.m. and noon, then becoming mostly cloudy. A chance of showers and a slight chance of thunderstorms in the morning, then showers and a chance of thunderstorms in the afternoon. Rainfall amounts between a tenth and a quarter of an inch. Highs in the mid-80s. West winds around 5 miles an hour. Chance of rain 90%. Sunday night, a chance of thunderstorms. Showers through 2 a.m., then showers likely after 2 a.m. Rainfall amounts between a tenth and a quarter of an inch. Lows in the mid-60s. Southeast winds 5 to 10 miles an hour. Chance of rain 90%. And now the extended forecast for South Central Pennsylvania. Monday, showers with thunderstorms likely. Highs in the lower 80s. Chance of rain 90%. Monday night, showers likely and a chance of thunderstorms. Lows in the mid-60s. Chance of rain 70%. Tuesday, showers likely and a chance of thunderstorms. Highs around 80. Chance of rain 70%. Tuesday night, mostly cloudy with a 40% chance of showers. Lows in the mid-60s. Wednesday, partly sunny with a 40% chance of showers. Highs in the lower 80s. Wednesday night, partly cloudy. Lows in the mid-60s. Thursday, mostly sunny with a chance of showers and thunderstorms. Highs in the mid-80s. Chance of rain 40%. Thursday night, partly cloudy. Lows in the mid-60s. Friday, partly sunny with a chance of showers and thunderstorms. Highs in the mid-80s. Chance of rain 40%. Here is the latest National Weather Service forecast for Blair and Bedford counties, including the city of Altoona. Tonight, partly cloudy. Scattered showers and thunderstorms through midnight. Some thunderstorms may be severe with damaging winds through 10 p.m. Some thunderstorms may produce gusty winds between 10 p.m. and midnight. Rainfall amounts less than a tenth of an inch. Lows in the lower 70s. West winds 5 to 10 miles an hour. Chance of rain 40%. Independence Day, mostly sunny. A slight chance of showers and thunderstorms after 4 p.m. Rainfall amounts less than a tenth of an inch. Highs in the lower 90s. West winds 5 to 10 miles an hour with gusts up to 20 miles an hour. Chance of rain 20%. Saturday night, mostly cloudy. A chance of thunderstorms through midnight. A chance of showers. A slight chance of thunderstorms after midnight. Rainfall amounts less than a tenth of an inch. Lows in the upper 60s. West winds around 5 miles an hour. Gusts up to 20 miles an hour through midnight. Chance of rain 50%. Sunday, mostly cloudy, then becoming partly sunny between 8 a.m. and noon, then becoming mostly cloudy. A chance of showers and a slight chance of thunderstorms in the morning, then showers and a chance of thunderstorms in the afternoon. Rainfall amounts between a quarter and a half inch. Highs in the upper 80s. West winds around 5 miles an hour. Chance of rain 90%. Sunday night, a chance of thunderstorms. Showers through 2 a.m., then a chance of showers after 2 a.m.
Rainfall amounts between a quarter and a half inch. Lows in the mid-60s. Southeast winds around 5 miles an hour. Chance of rain 90%. Here is the latest National Weather Service forecast for Cambria County, including the city of Johnstown. Tonight, mostly cloudy with scattered showers and thunderstorms through 10 p.m., then partly cloudy with a slight chance of showers and thunderstorms between 10 p.m. and midnight. Partly cloudy after midnight. Some thunderstorms may be severe with damaging winds, then some thunderstorms may produce gusty winds between 10 p.m. and midnight. Rainfall amounts around a tenth of an inch. Lows around 70. West winds 5 to 10 miles an hour. Chance of rain 40%. Independence Day, mostly sunny. A chance of showers and thunderstorms after 2 p.m. Rainfall amounts less than a tenth of an inch. Highs in the upper 80s. West winds 5 to 10 miles an hour with gusts up to 20 miles an hour. Chance of rain 50%. Saturday night, mostly cloudy with a chance of showers. A chance of thunderstorms through 2 a.m., then a slight chance of thunderstorms after 2 a.m. Rainfall amounts less than a tenth of an inch. Lows in the upper 60s. West winds around 5 miles an hour. Gusts up to 20 miles an hour through midnight. Chance of rain 50%. Sunday, mostly cloudy, then becoming partly sunny between 8 a.m. and noon, then becoming mostly cloudy. A chance of showers and a slight chance of thunderstorms in the morning, then showers and a chance of thunderstorms in the afternoon. Rainfall amounts between a tenth and a quarter of an inch. Highs in the mid-80s. West winds around 5 miles an hour. Chance of rain 90%. Sunday night, a chance of thunderstorms. Showers through 2 a.m., then showers likely after 2 a.m. Rainfall amounts between a tenth and a quarter of an inch. Lows in the mid-60s. Southeast winds 5 to 10 miles an hour. Chance of rain 90%. And now the extended forecast for South Central Pennsylvania. Monday, showers with thunderstorms likely. Highs in the lower 80s. Chance of rain 90%. Monday night, showers likely and a chance of thunderstorms. Lows in the mid-60s. Chance of rain 70%. Tuesday, showers likely and a chance of thunderstorms. Highs around 80. Chance of rain 70%. Tuesday night, mostly cloudy with a 40% chance of showers. Lows in the mid-60s. Wednesday, partly sunny with a 40% chance of showers. Highs in the lower 80s. Wednesday night, partly cloudy. Lows in the mid-60s. Thursday, mostly sunny with a chance of showers and thunderstorms. Highs in the mid-80s. Chance of rain 40%. Thursday night, partly cloudy. Lows in the mid-60s. Friday, partly sunny with a chance of showers and thunderstorms. Highs in the mid-80s. Chance of rain 40%. The 8 to 14 day outlook, from Saturday, July 11th to Friday, July 17th, calls for above normal temperatures and above normal precipitation. Normal high temperatures across central Pennsylvania during this period range from the upper 70s over the Allegheny Mountains to the mid-80s across the lower Susquehanna Valley. Normal lows range from the mid-50s over the Alleghenies to the mid-60s across the lower Susquehanna Valley. Here are the 7 p.m. conditions in the Altoona area. In Altoona, it was sunny. The temperature was 89 degrees, the dew point 73, and the relative humidity 59%, producing a heat index of 97. The wind was west at 6 miles an hour. The pressure was 30.04 inches and steady. At State College, it was mostly sunny. The temperature was 91 degrees, the dew point 73, and the relative humidity 55%, producing a heat index of 100. The wind was west at 10 miles an hour. The pressure was 30.00 inches and steady. Now, a few other local conditions. Johnstown, mostly sunny 86, Dubois, mostly sunny 87, Latrobe, sunny 91, Pittsburgh, mostly sunny 92, Erie, sunny 89, Bradford, sunny 84.
to the south and east, York, sunny 96, Selins Grove, sunny 90, Harrisburg, mostly sunny 98, Philadelphia, mostly sunny 100, Baltimore, mostly sunny 99, Washington, D.C., mostly sunny 97. Once again, in Altoona, it was 89 degrees under sunny skies. And at State College, it was 91 degrees under mostly sunny skies. This is NOAA Weather Radio, All Hazards Station WNG 589. 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Here's the hazardous weather outlook for the following county, Cambria, Pennsylvania. Heat advisory remains in effect until 8 p.m. this evening. For tonight, please listen to NOAA Weather Radio or go to weather.gov/statecollege on the internet for more information about the following hazards. Heat advisory. Strong to severe thunderstorms may occur this evening. Wind damage is possible. And now the extended outlook for the period Saturday through Thursday. No hazardous weather is expected at this time. Here's the hazardous weather outlook for the following counties, Bedford and Blair. Extreme heat warning in effect until 8 p.m. this evening. 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Extreme heat warning. And now the extended outlook for the period Saturday through Thursday. No hazardous weather is expected at this time. The Altoona climate summary for this evening, as of 5 p.m., July 3, 2026. Today's high temperature was 93 degrees and the low 73 degrees. No precipitation fell today, which leaves the monthly total at 0.00 inches. The record high for tomorrow is 97, which occurred in 1966, and the record low is 46, which occurred in 1986. Sunset tonight is at 8:47 p.m. Sunrise tomorrow is at 5:49 a.m. Here's a special weather statement for the following counties, Bedford and Blair. Extreme heat warning remains in effect until 8 p.m. this evening. What? Dangerously hot conditions with heat index values up to 110. Where? Bedford and Blair counties. When? Until 8 p.m. this evening. Impacts, heat-related illnesses increase significantly during extreme heat and high humidity events. Drink plenty of fluids, stay out of the sun, and stay in an air-conditioned room. Know the signs and symptoms of heat exhaustion and heat stroke. Here's a special weather statement for the following county, Cambria, Pennsylvania. Heat advisory remains in effect until 8 p.m. this evening. What? Heat index values around 100 degrees. Where? A portion of central Pennsylvania. When? Until 8 p.m. this evening. Impacts, hot temperatures and high humidity may cause heat illnesses. Additional details, high temperatures will be well into the 90s and may hit 100 degrees. Heat index values will be even higher. While temperatures will remain hot on Saturday, they should be a couple of degrees lower. Drink plenty of fluids, stay out of the sun, and stay in an air-conditioned room. Dangerous to extreme heat will continue across Pennsylvania through Independence Day, before temperatures gradually decrease back toward normal early July values early next week. Lows overnight will range from the upper 60s across the mountains, to the mid to upper 70s across the southeast. Highs on Saturday will range from the mid 80s across the mountains, to the upper 90s across the southeast. A few rounds of thunderstorms with strong to locally damaging wind gusts and heavy rainfall are possible this afternoon and evening, especially across northern Pennsylvania. Additional strong to severe storms will be possible over the weekend, especially during the afternoon and evening hours. Here is the latest National Weather Service forecast for Blair and Bedford counties, including the city of Altoona. Tonight, partly cloudy. Scattered showers and thunderstorms through midnight. Some thunderstorms may be severe with damaging winds through 10 p.m. Some thunderstorms may produce gusty winds between 10 p.m. and midnight. Rainfall amounts less than a tenth of an inch. Lows in the lower 70s. West winds 5 to 10 miles an hour. Chance of rain 40%. Independence Day, mostly sunny. A slight chance of showers and thunderstorms after 4 p.m. Rainfall amounts less than a tenth of an inch. Highs in the lower 90s.
West winds 5 to 10 miles an hour with gusts up to 20 miles an hour. Chance of rain 20%. Saturday night, mostly cloudy. A chance of thunderstorms through midnight. A chance of showers. A slight chance of thunderstorms after midnight. Rainfall amounts less than a tenth of an inch. Lows in the upper 60s. West winds around 5 miles an hour. Gusts up to 20 miles an hour through midnight. Chance of rain 50%. Sunday, mostly cloudy, then becoming partly sunny between 8 a.m. and noon, then becoming mostly cloudy. A chance of showers and a slight chance of thunderstorms in the morning, then showers and a chance of thunderstorms in the afternoon. Rainfall amounts between a quarter and a half inch. Highs in the upper 80s. West winds around 5 miles an hour. Chance of rain 90%. Sunday night, a chance of thunderstorms. Showers through 2 a.m., then a chance of showers after 2 a.m. Rainfall amounts between a quarter and a half inch. Lows in the mid-60s. Southeast winds around 5 miles an hour. Chance of rain 90%. Here is the latest National Weather Service forecast for Cambria County, including the city of Johnstown. Tonight, mostly cloudy with scattered showers and thunderstorms through 10 p.m., then partly cloudy with a slight chance of showers and thunderstorms between 10 p.m. and midnight. Partly cloudy after midnight. Some thunderstorms may be severe with damaging winds, then some thunderstorms may produce gusty winds between 10 p.m. and midnight. Rainfall amounts around a tenth of an inch. Lows around 70. West winds 5 to 10 miles an hour. Chance of rain 40%. Independence Day, mostly sunny. A chance of showers and thunderstorms after 2 p.m. Rainfall amounts less than a tenth of an inch. Highs in the upper 80s. West winds 5 to 10 miles an hour with gusts up to 20 miles an hour. Chance of rain 50%. Saturday night, mostly cloudy with a chance of showers. A chance of thunderstorms through 2 a.m., then a slight chance of thunderstorms after 2 a.m. Rainfall amounts less than a tenth of an inch. Lows in the upper 60s. West winds around 5 miles an hour. Gusts up to 20 miles an hour through midnight. Chance of rain 50%. Sunday, mostly cloudy, then becoming partly sunny between 8 a.m. and noon, then becoming mostly cloudy. A chance of showers and a slight chance of thunderstorms in the morning, then showers and a chance of thunderstorms in the afternoon. Rainfall amounts between a tenth and a quarter of an inch. Highs in the mid-80s. West winds around 5 miles an hour. Chance of rain 90%. Sunday night, a chance of thunderstorms. Showers through 2 a.m., then showers likely after 2 a.m. Rainfall amounts between a tenth and a quarter of an inch. Lows in the mid-60s. Southeast winds 5 to 10 miles an hour. Chance of rain 90%. And now the extended forecast for South Central Pennsylvania. Monday, showers with thunderstorms likely. Highs in the lower 80s. Chance of rain 90%. Monday night, showers likely and a chance of thunderstorms. Lows in the mid-60s. Chance of rain 70%. Tuesday, showers likely and a chance of thunderstorms. Highs around 80. Chance of rain 70%. Tuesday night, mostly cloudy with a 40% chance of showers. Lows in the mid-60s. Wednesday, partly sunny with a 40% chance of showers. Highs in the lower 80s. Wednesday night, partly cloudy. Lows in the mid-60s. Thursday, mostly sunny with a chance of showers and thunderstorms. Highs in the mid-80s. Chance of rain 40%. Thursday night, partly cloudy. Lows in the mid-60s. Friday, partly sunny with a chance of showers and thunderstorms. Highs in the mid-80s. Chance of rain 40%. The 8 to 14 day outlook, from Saturday, July 11th to Friday, July 17th, calls for above normal temperatures and above normal precipitation. Normal high temperatures across central Pennsylvania during this period range from the upper 70s over the Allegheny Mountains to the mid-80s across the lower Susquehanna Valley. Normal lows range from the mid-50s over the Alleghenies to the mid-60s across the lower Susquehanna Valley.
Here are the 7 p.m. conditions in the Altoona area. In Altoona, it was sunny. The temperature was 89 degrees, the dew point 73, and the relative humidity 59%, producing a heat index of 97. The wind was west at 6 miles an hour. The pressure was 30.04 inches and steady. At State College, it was mostly sunny. The temperature was 91 degrees, the dew point 73, and the relative humidity 55%, producing a heat index of 100. The wind was west at 10 miles an hour. The pressure was 30.00 inches and steady. Now, a few other local conditions: Johnstown, mostly sunny 86, Dubois, mostly sunny 87, La Trobe, sunny 91, Pittsburgh, mostly sunny 92, Erie, sunny 89, Bradford, sunny 84. To the south and east, York, sunny 96, Selins Grove, sunny 90, Harrisburg, mostly sunny 98, Philadelphia, mostly sunny 100, Baltimore, mostly sunny 99, Washington, D.C., mostly sunny 97. Once again, in Altoona it was 89 degrees under sunny skies. And at State College it was 91 degrees under mostly sunny skies. This is NOAA Weather Radio, All Hazards Station WNG 589. 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Here's the hazardous weather outlook for the following county: Cambria, Pennsylvania. Heat advisory remains in effect until 8 p.m. this evening. 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Heat advisory. Strong to severe thunderstorms may occur this evening. Wind damage is possible. And now the extended outlook for the period Saturday through Thursday. No hazardous weather is expected at this time. Here's the hazardous weather outlook for the following counties: Bedford and Blair. Extreme heat warning in effect until 8 p.m. this evening. 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Extreme heat warning. And now the extended outlook for the period Saturday through Thursday. No hazardous weather is expected at this time. The Altoona climate summary for this evening, as of 5 p.m., July 3, 2026. Today's high temperature was 93 degrees and the low 73 degrees. No precipitation fell today, which leaves the monthly total at 0.00 inches. The record high for tomorrow is 97, which occurred in 1966, and the record low is 46, which occurred in 1986. Sunset tonight is at 8:47 p.m. Sunrise tomorrow is at 5:49 a.m. Here's a special weather statement for the following counties: Bedford and Blair. Extreme heat warning remains in effect until 8 p.m. this evening. What? Dangerously hot conditions with heat index values up to 110. Where? Bedford and Blair counties. When? Until 8 p.m. this evening. Impacts: heat-related illnesses increase significantly during extreme heat and high humidity events. Drink plenty of fluids, stay out of the sun, and stay in an air-conditioned room. Know the signs and symptoms of heat exhaustion and heat stroke. Here's a special weather statement for the following county: Cambria, Pennsylvania. Heat advisory remains in effect until 8 p.m. this evening. What? Heat index values around 100 degrees. Where? A portion of central Pennsylvania. When? Until 8 p.m. this evening. Impacts: hot temperatures and high humidity may cause heat illnesses. Additional details: high temperatures will be well into the 90s and may hit 100 degrees. Heat index values will be even higher. While temperatures will remain hot on Saturday, they should be a couple of degrees lower. Drink plenty of fluids, stay out of the sun, and stay in an air-conditioned room. Dangerous to extreme heat will continue across Pennsylvania through Independence Day, before temperatures gradually decrease back toward normal early July values early next week. Lows overnight will range from the upper 60s across the mountains to the mid to upper 70s across the southeast. Highs on Saturday will range from the mid 80s across the mountains to the upper 90s across the southeast. A few rounds of thunderstorms with strong to locally damaging wind gusts and heavy rainfall are possible this afternoon and evening, especially across northern Pennsylvania.
Additional strong to severe storms will be possible over the weekend, especially during the afternoon and evening hours. Here is the latest National Weather Service forecast for Blair and Bedford counties, including the city of Altoona. Tonight, partly cloudy. Scattered showers and thunderstorms through midnight. Some thunderstorms may be severe with damaging winds through 10 p.m. Some thunderstorms may produce gusty winds between 10 p.m. and midnight. Rainfall amounts less than a tenth of an inch. Lows in the lower 70s. West winds 5 to 10 miles an hour. Chance of rain 40%. Independence Day, mostly sunny. A slight chance of showers and thunderstorms after 4 p.m. Rainfall amounts less than a tenth of an inch. Highs in the lower 90s. West winds 5 to 10 miles an hour with gusts up to 20 miles an hour. Chance of rain 20%. Saturday night, mostly cloudy. A chance of thunderstorms through midnight. A chance of showers. A slight chance of thunderstorms after midnight. Rainfall amounts less than a tenth of an inch. Lows in the upper 60s. West winds around 5 miles an hour. Gusts up to 20 miles an hour through midnight. Chance of rain 50%. Sunday, mostly cloudy, then becoming partly sunny between 8 a.m. and noon, then becoming mostly cloudy. A chance of showers and a slight chance of thunderstorms in the morning, then showers and a chance of thunderstorms in the afternoon. Rainfall amounts between a quarter and a half inch. Highs in the upper 80s. West winds around 5 miles an hour. Chance of rain 90%. Sunday night, a chance of thunderstorms. Showers through 2 a.m., then a chance of showers after 2 a.m. Rainfall amounts between a quarter and a half inch. Lows in the mid-60s. Southeast winds around 5 miles an hour. Chance of rain 90%. Here is the latest National Weather Service forecast for Cambria County, including the city of Johnstown. Tonight, mostly cloudy with scattered showers and thunderstorms through 10 p.m., then partly cloudy with a slight chance of showers and thunderstorms between 10 p.m. and midnight. Partly cloudy after midnight. Some thunderstorms may be severe with damaging winds, then some thunderstorms may produce gusty winds between 10 p.m. and midnight. Rainfall amounts around a tenth of an inch. Lows around 70. West winds 5 to 10 miles an hour. Chance of rain 40%. Independence Day, mostly sunny. A chance of showers and thunderstorms after 2 p.m. Rainfall amounts less than a tenth of an inch. Highs in the upper 80s. West winds 5 to 10 miles an hour with gusts up to 20 miles an hour. Chance of rain 50%. Saturday night, mostly cloudy with a chance of showers. A chance of thunderstorms through 2 a.m., then a slight chance of thunderstorms after 2 a.m. Rainfall amounts less than a tenth of an inch. Lows in the upper 60s. West winds around 5 miles an hour. Gusts up to 20 miles an hour through midnight. Chance of rain 50%. Sunday, mostly cloudy, then becoming partly sunny between 8 a.m. and noon, then becoming mostly cloudy. A chance of showers and a slight chance of thunderstorms in the morning, then showers and a chance of thunderstorms in the afternoon. Rainfall amounts between a tenth and a quarter of an inch. Highs in the mid-80s. West winds around 5 miles an hour. Chance of rain 90%. Sunday night, a chance of thunderstorms. Showers through 2 a.m., then showers likely after 2 a.m. Rainfall amounts between a tenth and a quarter of an inch. Lows in the mid-60s. Southeast winds 5 to 10 miles an hour. Chance of rain 90%. And now the extended forecast for South Central Pennsylvania. Monday, showers with thunderstorms likely. Highs in the lower 80s. Chance of rain 90%. Monday night, showers likely and a chance of thunderstorms. Lows in the mid-60s. Chance of rain 70%. Tuesday, showers likely and a chance of thunderstorms. Highs around 80. Chance of rain 70%. Tuesday night, mostly cloudy with a 40% chance of showers. Lows in the mid-60s. Wednesday, partly sunny with a 40% chance of showers. Highs in the lower 80s. Wednesday night, partly cloudy. Lows in the mid-60s.
Thursday, mostly sunny with a chance of showers and thunderstorms. Highs in the mid-80s. Chance of rain 40%. Thursday night, partly cloudy. Lows in the mid-60s. Friday, partly sunny with a chance of showers and thunderstorms. Highs in the mid-80s. Chance of rain 40%. The 8 to 14 day outlook from Saturday, July.